wind was east at 10 miles an hour. The pressure was 30.08 inches and falling. At Bowman Field, it was sunny. The temperature was 88 degrees, the dew point 66, and the relative humidity 48%. The wind was northeast at 8 miles an hour. The pressure was 30.09 inches and falling. At Jasper, it was mostly sunny. The temperature was 87 degrees, the dew point 74, and the relative humidity 64%, producing a heat index of 95. The wind was northeast at 6 miles an hour. The pressure was 30.09 inches and falling. Once again, at Louisville International it was 89 degrees under mostly sunny skies. Elsewhere around the region, it was sunny, with a temperature of 87 at Covington, 83 at Jackson, 87 at Bowling Green, and 88 at Paducah. It was mostly sunny, with a temperature of 86 at Lexington, 88 at Evansville, 88 at Bloomington, and 89 at Indianapolis. At Nashville, it was partly sunny, with a temperature of 86. At Frankfort, the weather conditions were not available. And now here is the 8 to 14 day outlook for the region. This forecast is valid for the period from July 22nd to 28, 2026. For Kentucky, temperatures are forecast to be below normal, and precipitation is forecast to be above normal. For Indiana, temperatures are forecast to be below normal, and precipitation is forecast to be normal. For Tennessee, temperatures are forecast to be normal, and precipitation is forecast to be above normal. This long-term outlook is updated on NOAA Weather Radio around 5 p.m. Eastern Time each day. Now for the official National Weather Service forecast for North Central Kentucky and South Central Indiana, including the Louisville metro area. Tonight, clear. Lows around 70. East winds up to 10 miles an hour. Wednesday, sunny. Highs in the lower 90s. Light winds becoming southeast up to 5 miles an hour in the afternoon. Wednesday night, mostly clear. Lows in the lower 70s. South winds up to 5 miles an hour until midnight becoming light. Thursday, mostly sunny. A 20% chance of thunderstorms in the afternoon. Highs in the lower 90s. Light winds becoming southwest up to 5 miles an hour in the afternoon. Thursday night, mostly clear. A 20% chance of thunderstorms until midnight. Lows in the mid-70s. Southwest winds up to 5 miles an hour. And now the extended forecast for the radio listening area. Friday and Friday night, thunderstorms likely. Highs around 90. Lows in the lower 70s. Chance of thunderstorm 70%. Saturday and Saturday night, thunderstorms likely. Highs around 90. Lows in the lower 70s. Chance of thunderstorm 70%. Sunday and Sunday night, partly cloudy. A 50% chance of thunderstorms. Highs around 90. Lows in the lower 70s. Monday and Monday night, partly cloudy. A 40% chance of thunderstorms. Highs around 90. Lows in the lower 70s. Tuesday and Tuesday night, partly cloudy. A 40% chance of thunderstorms. Highs in the upper 80s. Lows in the upper 60s. The current time is 8:03 p.m. Eastern Daylight Time. 8 p.m. Eastern Daylight Time weather conditions across North Central Kentucky and South Central Indiana. At Louisville International, it was mostly sunny. The temperature was 88 degrees, the dew point 64, and the relative humidity 44%. The wind was east at 10 miles an hour. The pressure was 30.09 inches and rising. At Bowman Field, it was sunny. The temperature was 86 degrees, the dew point 65, and the relative humidity 49%. The wind was east at 9 miles an hour. The pressure was 30.09 inches and steady. At Jasper, it was mostly sunny. The temperature was 86 degrees, the dew point 74, and the relative humidity 67%. The pressure was 30.09 inches and steady.
Once again, at Louisville International, it was 88 degrees under mostly sunny skies. Elsewhere around the region, it was sunny, with a temperature of 84 at Lexington, 86 at Covington, 80 at Jackson, 85 at Bowling Green, and 87 at Bloomington. It was mostly sunny, with a temperature of 85 at Nashville, 87 at Paducah, 87 at Evansville, and 88 at Indianapolis. At Frankfort, the weather conditions were not available. And now here is the 8 to 14 day outlook for the region. This forecast is valid for the period from July 22nd to 28, 2026. For Kentucky, temperatures are forecast to be below normal, and precipitation is forecast to be above normal. For Indiana, temperatures are forecast to be below normal, and precipitation is forecast to be normal. For Tennessee, temperatures are forecast to be normal, and precipitation is forecast to be above normal. This long-term outlook is updated on NOAA Weather Radio around 5 p.m. Eastern Time each day. Now for the official National Weather Service forecast for North Central Kentucky and South Central Indiana, including the Louisville metro area. Tonight, clear. Lows around 70. East winds up to 10 miles an hour. Wednesday, sunny. Highs in the lower 90s. Light winds becoming southeast up to 5 miles an hour in the afternoon. Wednesday night, mostly clear. Lows in the lower 70s. South winds up to 5 miles an hour until midnight becoming light. Thursday, mostly sunny. A 20% chance of thunderstorms in the afternoon. Highs in the lower 90s. Light winds becoming southwest up to 5 miles an hour in the afternoon. Thursday night, mostly clear. A 20% chance of thunderstorms until midnight. Lows in the mid-70s. Southwest winds up to 5 miles an hour. And now the extended forecast for the radio listening area. Friday and Friday night, thunderstorms likely. Highs around 90. Lows in the lower 70s. Chance of thunderstorms 70%. Saturday and Saturday night, thunderstorms likely. Highs around 90. Lows in the lower 70s. Chance of thunderstorms 70%. Sunday and Sunday night, partly cloudy. A 50% chance of thunderstorms. Highs around 90. Lows in the lower 70s. Monday and Monday night, partly cloudy. A 40% chance of thunderstorms. Highs around 90. Lows in the lower 70s. Tuesday and Tuesday night, partly cloudy. A 40% chance of thunderstorms. Highs in the upper 80s. Lows in the upper 60s. The current time is 8:08 p.m. Eastern Daylight Time. 8 p.m. Eastern Daylight Time weather conditions across North Central Kentucky and South Central Indiana. At Louisville International, it was mostly sunny. The temperature was 88 degrees, the dew point 64, and the relative humidity 44%. The wind was east at 10 miles an hour. The pressure was 30.09 inches and rising. At Bowman Field, it was sunny. The temperature was 86 degrees, the dew point 65, and the relative humidity 49%. The wind was east at 9 miles an hour. The pressure was 30.09 inches and steady. At Jasper, it was mostly sunny. The temperature was 86 degrees, the dew point 74, and the relative humidity 67%. The pressure was 30.09 inches and steady. Once again, at Louisville International, it was 88 degrees under mostly sunny skies. Elsewhere around the region, it was sunny, with a temperature of 84 at Lexington, 86 at Covington, 80 at Jackson, 85 at Bowling Green, and 87 at Bloomington. It was mostly sunny, with a temperature of 85 at Nashville, 87 at Paducah, 87 at Evansville, and 88 at Indianapolis. At Frankfort, the weather conditions were not available. And now here is the 8 to 14 day outlook for the region. This forecast is valid for the period from July 22nd to 28, 2026. For Kentucky, temperatures are forecast to be below normal, and precipitation is forecast to be above normal.
For Indiana, temperatures are forecast to be below normal, and precipitation is forecast to be normal. For Tennessee, temperatures are forecast to be normal, and precipitation is forecast to be above normal. This long-term outlook is updated on NOAA Weather Radio around 5 p.m. Eastern Time each day. Now for the official National Weather Service forecast for North Central Kentucky and South Central Indiana, including the Louisville metro area. Tonight, clear. Lows around 70. East winds up to 10 miles an hour. Wednesday, sunny. Highs in the lower 90s. Light winds becoming southeast up to 5 miles an hour in the afternoon. Wednesday night, mostly clear. Lows in the lower 70s. South winds up to 5 miles an hour until midnight becoming light. Thursday, mostly sunny. A 20% chance of thunderstorms in the afternoon. Highs in the lower 90s. Light winds becoming southwest up to 5 miles an hour in the afternoon. Thursday night, mostly clear. A 20% chance of thunderstorms until midnight. Lows in the mid-70s. Southwest winds up to 5 miles an hour. And now the extended forecast for the radio listening area. Friday and Friday night, thunderstorms likely. Highs around 90. Lows in the lower 70s. Chance of thunderstorms 70%. Saturday and Saturday night, thunderstorms likely. Highs around 90. Lows in the lower 70s. Chance of thunderstorms 70%. Sunday and Sunday night, partly cloudy. A 50% chance of thunderstorms. Highs around 90. Lows in the lower 70s. Monday and Monday night, partly cloudy. A 40% chance of thunderstorms. Highs around 90. Lows in the lower 70s. Tuesday and Tuesday night, partly cloudy. A 40% chance of thunderstorms. Highs in the upper 80s. Lows in the upper 60s. 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The current time is 8:12 p.m. Eastern Daylight Time. 8 p.m. Eastern Daylight Time weather conditions across North Central Kentucky and South Central Indiana. At Louisville International, it was mostly sunny. The temperature was 88 degrees, the dew point 64, and the relative humidity 44%. The wind was east at 10 miles an hour. The pressure was 30.09 inches and rising. At Bowman Field, it was sunny. The temperature was 86 degrees, the dew point 65, and the relative humidity 49%. The wind was east at 9 miles an hour. The pressure was 30.09 inches and steady. At Jasper, it was mostly sunny. The temperature was 86 degrees, the dew point 74, and the relative humidity 67%. The pressure was 30.09 inches and steady. Once again, at Louisville International, it was 88 degrees under mostly sunny skies. Elsewhere around the region, it was sunny, with a temperature of 84 at Lexington, 86 at Covington, 80 at Jackson, 85 at Bowling Green, and 87 at Bloomington. It was mostly sunny, with a temperature of 85 at Nashville, 87 at Paducah, 87 at Evansville, and 88 at Indianapolis. At Frankfort, the weather conditions were not available. And now here is the 8 to 14 day outlook for the region. This forecast is valid for the period from July 22nd to 28, 2026. For Kentucky, temperatures are forecast to be below normal, and precipitation is forecast to be above normal. For Indiana, temperatures are forecast to be below normal, and precipitation is forecast to be normal. For Tennessee, temperatures are forecast to be normal, and precipitation is forecast to be above normal. This long-term outlook is updated on NOAA Weather Radio around 5 p.m. Eastern Time each day. Now for the official National Weather Service forecast for North Central Kentucky and South Central Indiana, including the Louisville metro area. Tonight,
clear. Lows around 70. East winds up to 10 miles an hour. Wednesday, sunny. Highs in the lower 90s. Light winds becoming southeast up to 5 miles an hour in the afternoon. Wednesday night, mostly clear. Lows in the lower 70s. South winds up to 5 miles an hour until midnight becoming light. Thursday, mostly sunny. A 20% chance of thunderstorms in the afternoon. Highs in the lower 90s. Light winds becoming southwest up to 5 miles an hour in the afternoon. Thursday night, mostly clear. A 20% chance of thunderstorms until midnight. Lows in the mid-70s. Southwest winds up to 5 miles an hour. And now the extended forecast for the radio listening area. Friday and Friday night, thunderstorms likely. Highs around 90. Lows in the lower 70s. Chance of thunderstorms 70%. Saturday and Saturday night, thunderstorms likely. Highs around 90. Lows in the lower 70s. Chance of thunderstorms 70%. Sunday and Sunday night, partly cloudy. A 50% chance of thunderstorms. Highs around 90. Lows in the lower 70s. Monday and Monday night, partly cloudy. A 40% chance of thunderstorms. Highs around 90. Lows in the lower 70s. Tuesday and Tuesday night, partly cloudy. A 40% chance of thunderstorms. Highs in the upper 80s. Lows in the upper 60s. 8 p.m. Eastern Daylight Time weather conditions across north central Kentucky and south central Indiana. At Louisville International, it was mostly sunny. The temperature was 88 degrees, the dew point 64, and the relative humidity 44%. The wind was east at 10 miles an hour. The pressure was 30.09 inches and rising. At Bowman Field, it was sunny. The temperature was 86 degrees, the dew point 65, and the relative humidity 49%. The wind was east at 9 miles an hour. The pressure was 30.09 inches and steady. At Jasper, it was mostly sunny. The temperature was 86 degrees, the dew point 74, and the relative humidity 67%. The pressure was 30.09 inches and steady. Once again, at Louisville International, it was 88 degrees under mostly sunny skies. Elsewhere around the region, it was sunny, with a temperature of 84 at Lexington, 86 at Covington, 80 at Jackson, 85 at Bowling Green, and 87 at Bloomington. It was mostly sunny, with a temperature of 85 at Nashville, 87 at Paducah, 87 at Evansville, and 88 at Indianapolis. At Frankfort, the weather conditions were not available. The current time is 8:18 p.m. Eastern Daylight Time. And now here is the 8 to 14 day outlook for the region. This forecast is valid for the period from July 22nd to 28, 2026. For Kentucky, temperatures are forecast to be below normal, and precipitation is forecast to be above normal. For Indiana, temperatures are forecast to be below normal, and precipitation is forecast to be normal. For Tennessee, temperatures are forecast to be normal, and precipitation is forecast to be above normal. This long-term outlook is updated on NOAA Weather Radio around 5 p.m. Eastern Time each day. Now for the official National Weather Service forecast for North Central Kentucky and South Central Indiana, including the Louisville metro area. Tonight, clear. Lows around 70. East winds up to 10 miles an hour. Wednesday, sunny. Highs in the lower 90s. Light winds becoming southeast up to 5 miles an hour in the afternoon. Wednesday night, mostly clear. Lows in the lower 70s. South winds up to 5 miles an hour until midnight becoming light. Thursday, mostly sunny. A 20% chance of thunderstorms in the afternoon. Highs in the lower 90s. Light winds becoming southwest up to 5 miles an hour in the afternoon. Thursday night, mostly clear. A 20% chance of thunderstorms until midnight. Lows in the mid-70s. Southwest winds up to 5 miles an hour.
And now the extended forecast for the radio listening area. Friday and Friday night, thunderstorms likely. Highs around 90. Lows in the lower 70s. Chance of thunderstorm 70%. Saturday and Saturday night, thunderstorms likely. Highs around 90. Lows in the lower 70s. Chance of thunderstorm 70%. Sunday and Sunday night, partly cloudy. A 50% chance of thunderstorms. Highs around 90. Lows in the lower 70s. Monday and Monday night, partly cloudy. A 40% chance of thunderstorms. Highs around 90. Lows in the lower 70s. Tuesday and Tuesday night, partly cloudy. A 40% chance of thunderstorms. Highs in the upper 80s. Lows in the upper 60s. 8 p.m. Eastern Daylight Time weather conditions across north central Kentucky and south central Indiana. At Louisville International, it was mostly sunny. The temperature was 88 degrees, the dew point 64, and the relative humidity 44%. The wind was east at 10 miles an hour. The pressure was 30.09 inches and rising. At Bowman Field, it was sunny. The temperature was 86 degrees, the dew point 65, and the relative humidity 49%. The wind was east at 9 miles an hour. The pressure was 30.09 inches and steady. At Jasper, it was mostly sunny. The temperature was 86 degrees, the dew point 74, and the relative humidity 67%. The pressure was 30.09 inches and steady. Once again, at Louisville International, it was 88 degrees under mostly sunny skies. Elsewhere around the region, it was sunny, with a temperature of 84 at Lexington, 86 at Covington, 80 at Jackson, 85 at Bowling Green, and 87 at Bloomington. It was mostly sunny, with a temperature of 85 at Nashville, 87 at Paducah, 87 at Evansville, and 88 at Indianapolis. At Frankfort, the weather conditions were not available. The current time is 8:22 p.m. Eastern Daylight Time. And now here is the 8 to 14 day outlook for the region. This forecast is valid for the period from July 22nd to 28, 2026. For Kentucky, temperatures are forecast to be below normal, and precipitation is forecast to be above normal. For Indiana, temperatures are forecast to be below normal, and precipitation is forecast to be normal. For Tennessee, temperatures are forecast to be normal, and precipitation is forecast to be above normal. This long-term outlook is updated on NOAA Weather Radio around 5 p.m. Eastern Time each day. Now for the official National Weather Service forecast for North Central Kentucky and South Central Indiana, including the Louisville metro area. Tonight, clear. Lows around 70. East winds up to 10 miles an hour. Wednesday, sunny. Highs in the lower 90s. Light winds becoming southeast up to 5 miles an hour in the afternoon. Wednesday night, mostly clear. Lows in the lower 70s. South winds up to 5 miles an hour until midnight becoming light. Thursday, mostly sunny. A 20% chance of thunderstorms in the afternoon. Highs in the lower 90s. Light winds becoming southwest up to 5 miles an hour in the afternoon. Thursday night, mostly clear. A 20% chance of thunderstorms until midnight. Lows in the mid-70s. Southwest winds up to 5 miles an hour. And now the extended forecast for the radio listening area. Friday and Friday night, thunderstorms likely. Highs around 90. Lows in the lower 70s. Chance of thunderstorms 70%. Saturday and Saturday night, thunderstorms likely. Highs around 90. Lows in the lower 70s. Chance of thunderstorms 70%. Sunday and Sunday night, partly cloudy. A 50% chance of thunderstorms. Highs around 90. Lows in the lower 70s. Monday and Monday night, partly cloudy. A 40% chance of thunderstorms. Highs around 90. Lows in the lower 70s. Tuesday and Tuesday night, partly cloudy.
a 40% chance of thunderstorms. Highs in the upper 80s. Lows in the upper 60s. 8 p.m. Eastern Daylight Time weather conditions across north central Kentucky and south central Indiana. At Louisville International, it was mostly sunny. The temperature was 88 degrees, the dew point 64, and the relative humidity 44%. The wind was east at 10 miles an hour. The pressure was 30.09 inches and rising. At Bowman Field, it was sunny. The temperature was 86 degrees, the dew point 65, and the relative humidity 49%. The wind was east at 9 miles an hour. The pressure was 30.09 inches and steady. At Jasper, it was mostly sunny. The temperature was 86 degrees, the dew point 74, and the relative humidity 67%. The pressure was 30.09 inches and steady. Once again, at Louisville International, it was 88 degrees under mostly sunny skies. Elsewhere around the region, it was sunny, with a temperature of 84 at Lexington, 86 at Covington, 80 at Jackson, 85 at Bowling Green, and 87 at Bloomington. It was mostly sunny, with a temperature of 85 at Nashville, 87 at Paducah, 87 at Evansville, and 88 at Indianapolis. At Frankfort, the weather conditions were not available. And now here is the 8 to 14 day outlook for the region. This forecast is valid for the period from July 22nd to 28, 2026. For Kentucky, temperatures are forecast to be below normal, and precipitation is forecast to be above normal. For Indiana, temperatures are forecast to be below normal, and precipitation is forecast to be normal. For Tennessee, temperatures are forecast to be normal, and precipitation is forecast to be above normal. This long-term outlook is updated on NOAA Weather Radio around 5 p.m. Eastern Time each day. The current time is 8:27 p.m. Eastern Daylight Time. Now for the official National Weather Service forecast for North Central Kentucky and South Central Indiana, including the Louisville metro area. Tonight, clear. Lows around 70. East winds up to 10 miles an hour. Wednesday, sunny. Highs in the lower 90s. Light winds becoming southeast up to 5 miles an hour in the afternoon. Wednesday night, mostly clear. Lows in the lower 70s. South winds up to 5 miles an hour until midnight becoming light. Thursday, mostly sunny. A 20% chance of thunderstorms in the afternoon. Highs in the lower 90s. Light winds becoming southwest up to 5 miles an hour in the afternoon. Thursday night, mostly clear. A 20% chance of thunderstorms until midnight. Lows in the mid-70s. Southwest winds up to 5 miles an hour. And now the extended forecast for the radio listening area. Friday and Friday night, thunderstorms likely. Highs around 90. Lows in the lower 70s. Chance of thunderstorms 70%. Saturday and Saturday night, thunderstorms likely. Highs around 90. Lows in the lower 70s. Chance of thunderstorms 70%. Sunday and Sunday night, partly cloudy. A 50% chance of thunderstorms. Highs around 90. Lows in the lower 70s. Monday and Monday night, partly cloudy. A 40% chance of thunderstorms. Highs around 90. Lows in the lower 70s. Tuesday and Tuesday night, partly cloudy. A 40% chance of thunderstorms. Highs in the upper 80s. Lows in the upper 60s. 8 p.m. Eastern Daylight Time weather conditions across north central Kentucky and south central Indiana. At Louisville International, it was mostly sunny. The temperature was 88 degrees, the dew point 64, and the relative humidity 44%. The wind was east at 10 miles an hour. The pressure was 30.09 inches and rising. At Bowman Field, it was sunny. The temperature was 86 degrees, the dew point 65, and the relative humidity 49%. The wind was east at 9 miles an hour. The pressure was 30.09 inches and steady. At Jasper, it was mostly sunny,
the temperature was 86 degrees, the dew point 74, and the relative humidity 67%. The pressure was 30.09 inches and steady. Once again, at Louisville International, it was 88 degrees under mostly sunny skies. Elsewhere around the region, it was sunny, with a temperature of 84 at Lexington, 86 at Covington, 80 at Jackson, 85 at Bowling Green, and 87 at Bloomington. It was mostly sunny, with a temperature of 85 at Nashville, 87 at Paducah, 87 at Evansville, and 88 at Indianapolis. At Frankfort, the weather conditions were not available. And now here is the 8 to 14 day outlook for the region. This forecast is valid for the period from July 22nd to 28, 2026. For Kentucky, temperatures are forecast to be below normal, and precipitation is forecast to be above normal. For Indiana, temperatures are forecast to be below normal, and precipitation is forecast to be normal. For Tennessee, temperatures are forecast to be normal, and precipitation is forecast to be above normal. This long-term outlook is updated on NOAA Weather Radio around 5 p.m. Eastern Time each day. Now for the official National Weather Service forecast for North Central Kentucky and South Central Indiana, including the Louisville metro area. Tonight, clear. Lows around 70. East winds up to 10 miles an hour. Wednesday, sunny. Highs in the lower 90s. Light winds becoming southeast up to 5 miles an hour in the afternoon. Wednesday night, mostly clear. Lows in the lower 70s. South winds up to 5 miles an hour until midnight becoming light. Thursday, mostly sunny. A 20% chance of thunderstorms in the afternoon. Highs in the lower 90s. Light winds becoming southwest up to 5 miles an hour in the afternoon. Thursday night, mostly clear. A 20% chance of thunderstorms until midnight. Lows in the mid-70s. Southwest winds up to 5 miles an hour. And now the extended forecast for the radio listening area. Friday and Friday night, thunderstorms likely. Highs around 90. Lows in the lower 70s. Chance of thunderstorms 70%. Saturday and Saturday night, thunderstorms likely. Highs around 90. Lows in the lower 70s. Chance of thunderstorms 70%. Sunday and Sunday night, partly cloudy. A 50% chance of thunderstorms. Highs around 90. Lows in the lower 70s. Monday and Monday night, partly cloudy. A 40% chance of thunderstorms. Highs around 90. Lows in the lower 70s. Tuesday and Tuesday night, partly cloudy. A 40% chance of thunderstorms. Highs in the upper 80s. Lows in the upper 60s. The current time is 8:33 p.m. Eastern Daylight Time. 8 p.m. Eastern Daylight Time weather conditions across North Central Kentucky and South Central Indiana. At Louisville International, it was mostly sunny. The temperature was 88 degrees, the dew point 64, and the relative humidity 44%. The wind was east at 10 miles an hour. The pressure was 30.09 inches and rising. At Bowman Field, it was sunny. The temperature was 86 degrees, the dew point 65, and the relative humidity 49%. The wind was east at 9 miles an hour. The pressure was 30.09 inches and steady. At Jasper, it was mostly sunny. The temperature was 86 degrees, the dew point 74, and the relative humidity 67%. The pressure was 30.09 inches and steady. Once again, at Louisville International, it was 88 degrees under mostly sunny skies. Elsewhere around the region, it was sunny, with a temperature of 84 at Lexington, 86 at Covington, 80 at Jackson, 85 at Bowling Green, and 87 at Bloomington. It was mostly sunny, with a temperature of 85 at Nashville, 87 at Paducah, 87 at Evansville, and 88 at Indianapolis. At Frankfort, the weather conditions were not available. And now here is the 8 to 14 day outlook for the region.
This forecast is valid for the period from July 22nd to 28, 2026. For Kentucky, temperatures are forecast to be below normal, and precipitation is forecast to be above normal. For Indiana, temperatures are forecast to be below normal, and precipitation is forecast to be normal. For Tennessee, temperatures are forecast to be normal, and precipitation is forecast to be above normal. This long-term outlook is updated on NOAA Weather Radio around 5 p.m. Eastern Time each day. Now for the official National Weather Service forecast for North Central Kentucky and South Central Indiana, including the Louisville metro area. Tonight, clear. Lows around 70. East winds up to 10 miles an hour. Wednesday, sunny. Highs in the lower 90s. Light winds becoming southeast up to 5 miles an hour in the afternoon. Wednesday night, mostly clear. Lows in the lower 70s. South winds up to 5 miles an hour until midnight becoming light. Thursday, mostly sunny. A 20% chance of thunderstorms in the afternoon. Highs in the lower 90s. Light winds becoming southwest up to 5 miles an hour in the afternoon. Thursday night, mostly clear. A 20% chance of thunderstorms until midnight. Lows in the mid-70s. Southwest winds up to 5 miles an hour. And now the extended forecast for the radio listening area. Friday and Friday night, thunderstorms likely. Highs around 90. Lows in the lower 70s. Chance of thunderstorms 70%. Saturday and Saturday night, thunderstorms likely. Highs around 90. Lows in the lower 70s. Chance of thunderstorms 70%. Sunday and Sunday night, partly cloudy. A 50% chance of thunderstorms. Highs around 90. Lows in the lower 70s. Monday and Monday night, partly cloudy. A 40% chance of thunderstorms. Highs around 90. Lows in the lower 70s. Tuesday and Tuesday night, partly cloudy. A 40% chance of thunderstorms. Highs in the upper 80s. Lows in the upper 60s. The current time is 8:37 p.m. Eastern Daylight Time. 8 p.m. Eastern Daylight Time weather conditions across North Central Kentucky and South Central Indiana. At Louisville International, it was mostly sunny. The temperature was 88 degrees, the dew point 64, and the relative humidity 44%. The wind was east at 10 miles an hour. The pressure was 30.09 inches and rising. At Bowman Field, it was sunny. The temperature was 86 degrees, the dew point 65, and the relative humidity 49%. The wind was east at 9 miles an hour. The pressure was 30.09 inches and steady. At Jasper, it was mostly sunny. The temperature was 86 degrees, the dew point 74, and the relative humidity 67%. The pressure was 30.09 inches and steady. Once again, at Louisville International, it was 88 degrees under mostly sunny skies. Elsewhere around the region, it was sunny, with a temperature of 84 at Lexington, 86 at Covington, 80 at Jackson, 85 at Bowling Green, and 87 at Bloomington. It was mostly sunny, with a temperature of 85 at Nashville, 87 at Paducah, 87 at Evansville, and 88 at Indianapolis. At Frankfort, the weather conditions were not available. And now here is the 8 to 14 day outlook for the region. This forecast is valid for the period from July 22nd to 28, 2026. For Kentucky, temperatures are forecast to be below normal, and precipitation is forecast to be above normal. For Indiana, temperatures are forecast to be below normal, and precipitation is forecast to be normal. For Tennessee, temperatures are forecast to be normal, and precipitation is forecast to be above normal. This long-term outlook is updated on NOAA Weather Radio around 5 p.m. Eastern Time each day. This is the climate data for Louisville for today. Since midnight, the high temperature was 90. The low was 73. No precipitation fell. Sunrise tomorrow 6:32 a.m. Sunset tomorrow 9:06 p.m.
Now for the official National Weather Service forecast for north central Kentucky and south central Indiana, including the Louisville metro area. Tonight, clear. Lows around 70. East winds up to 10 miles an hour. Wednesday, sunny. Highs in the lower 90s. Light winds becoming southeast up to 5 miles an hour in the afternoon. Wednesday night, mostly clear. Lows in the lower 70s. South winds up to 5 miles an hour until midnight becoming light. Thursday, mostly sunny. A 20% chance of thunderstorms in the afternoon. Highs in the lower 90s. Light winds becoming southwest up to 5 miles an hour in the afternoon. Thursday night, mostly clear. A 20% chance of thunderstorms until midnight. Lows in the mid-70s. Southwest winds up to 5 miles an hour. And now the extended forecast for the radio listening area. Friday and Friday night, thunderstorms likely. Highs around 90. Lows in the lower 70s. Chance of thunderstorms 70%. Saturday and Saturday night, thunderstorms likely. Highs around 90. Lows in the lower 70s. Chance of thunderstorms 70%. Sunday and Sunday night, partly cloudy. A 50% chance of thunderstorms. Highs around 90. Lows in the lower 70s. Monday and Monday night, partly cloudy. A 40% chance of thunderstorms. Highs around 90. Lows in the lower 70s. Tuesday and Tuesday night, partly cloudy. A 40% chance of thunderstorms. Highs in the upper 80s. Lows in the upper 60s. 8 p.m. Eastern Daylight Time weather conditions across north central Kentucky and south central Indiana. At Louisville International, it was mostly sunny. The temperature was 88 degrees, the dew point 64, and the relative humidity 44%. The wind was east at 10 miles an hour. The pressure was 30.09 inches and rising. At Bowman Field, it was sunny. The temperature was 86 degrees, the dew point 65, and the relative humidity 49%. The wind was east at 9 miles an hour. The pressure was 30.09 inches and steady. At Jasper, it was mostly sunny. The temperature was 86 degrees, the dew point 74, and the relative humidity 67%. The pressure was 30.09 inches and steady. Once again, at Louisville International, it was 88 degrees under mostly sunny skies. Elsewhere around the region, it was sunny, with a temperature of 84 at Lexington, 86 at Covington, 80 at Jackson, 85 at Bowling Green, and 87 at Bloomington. It was mostly sunny, with a temperature of 85 at Nashville, 87 at Paducah, 87 at Evansville, and 88 at Indianapolis. At Frankfort, the weather conditions were not available. 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Broadcast from the National Weather Service Forecast Office in Louisville, on a transmitter located in Floyd County, Indiana, on a frequency of 162.475 MHz. The current time is 8:43 p.m. Eastern Daylight Time. And now here is the 8 to 14 day outlook for the region. This forecast is valid for the period from July 22nd to 28, 2026. For Kentucky, temperatures are forecast to be below normal, and precipitation is forecast to be above normal. For Indiana, temperatures are forecast to be below normal, and precipitation is forecast to be normal. For Tennessee, temperatures are forecast to be normal, and precipitation is forecast to be above normal. This long-term outlook is updated on NOAA Weather Radio around 5 p.m. Eastern Time each day. This is the climate data for Louisville for today. Since midnight, the high temperature was 90. The low was 73. No precipitation fell. Sunrise tomorrow 6:32 a.m. Sunset tomorrow 9:06 p.m. Now for the official National Weather Service forecast for north central Kentucky and south central Indiana, including the Louisville metro area. Tonight, clear. Lows around 70.
east winds up to 10 miles an hour. Wednesday, sunny. Highs in the lower 90s. Light winds becoming southeast up to 5 miles an hour in the afternoon. Wednesday night, mostly clear. Lows in the lower 70s. South winds up to 5 miles an hour until midnight becoming light. Thursday, mostly sunny. A 20% chance of thunderstorms in the afternoon. Highs in the lower 90s. Light winds becoming southwest up to 5 miles an hour in the afternoon. Thursday night, mostly clear. A 20% chance of thunderstorms until midnight. Lows in the mid-70s. Southwest winds up to 5 miles an hour. And now the extended forecast for the radio listening area. Friday and Friday night, thunderstorms likely. Highs around 90. Lows in the lower 70s. Chance of thunderstorms 70%. Saturday and Saturday night, thunderstorms likely. Highs around 90. Lows in the lower 70s. Chance of thunderstorms 70%. Sunday and Sunday night, partly cloudy. A 50% chance of thunderstorms. Highs around 90. Lows in the lower 70s. Monday and Monday night, partly cloudy. A 40% chance of thunderstorms. Highs around 90. Lows in the lower 70s. Tuesday and Tuesday night, partly cloudy. A 40% chance of thunderstorms. Highs in the upper 80s. Lows in the upper 60s. 8 p.m. Eastern Daylight Time weather conditions across north central Kentucky and south central Indiana. At Louisville International, it was mostly sunny. The temperature was 88 degrees, the dew point 64, and the relative humidity 44%. The wind was east at 10 miles an hour. The pressure was 30.09 inches and rising. At Bowman Field, it was sunny. The temperature was 86 degrees, the dew point 65, and the relative humidity 49%. The wind was east at 9 miles an hour. The pressure was 30.09 inches and steady. At Jasper, it was mostly sunny. The temperature was 86 degrees, the dew point 74, and the relative humidity 67%. The pressure was 30.09 inches and steady. Once again, at Louisville International, it was 88 degrees under mostly sunny skies. Elsewhere around the region, it was sunny, with a temperature of 84 at Lexington, 86 at Covington, 80 at Jackson, 85 at Bowling Green, and 87 at Bloomington. It was mostly sunny, with a temperature of 85 at Nashville, 87 at Paducah, 87 at Evansville, and 88 at Indianapolis. At Frankfort, the weather conditions were not available. The current time is 8:47 p.m. Eastern Daylight Time. And now here is the 8 to 14 day outlook for the region. This forecast is valid for the period from July 22nd to 28, 2026. For Kentucky, temperatures are forecast to be below normal, and precipitation is forecast to be above normal. For Indiana, temperatures are forecast to be below normal, and precipitation is forecast to be normal. For Tennessee, temperatures are forecast to be normal, and precipitation is forecast to be above normal. This long-term outlook is updated on NOAA Weather Radio around 5 p.m. Eastern Time each day. This is the climate data for Louisville for today. Since midnight, the high temperature was 90. The low was 73. No precipitation fell. Sunrise tomorrow 6:32 a.m. Sunset tomorrow 9:06 p.m. Now for the official National Weather Service forecast for North Central Kentucky and South Central Indiana, including the Louisville metro area. Tonight, clear. Lows around 70. East winds up to 10 miles an hour. Wednesday, sunny. Highs in the lower 90s. Light winds becoming southeast up to 5 miles an hour in the afternoon. Wednesday night, mostly clear. Lows in the lower 70s. South winds up to 5 miles an hour until midnight becoming light. Thursday, mostly sunny. A 20% chance of thunderstorms in the afternoon. Highs in the lower 90s.
Light winds becoming southwest up to 5 miles an hour in the afternoon. Thursday night, mostly clear. A 20% chance of thunderstorms until midnight. Lows in the mid-70s. Southwest winds up to 5 miles an hour. And now the extended forecast for the radio listening area. Friday and Friday night, thunderstorms likely. Highs around 90. Lows in the lower 70s. Chance of thunderstorms 70%. Saturday and Saturday night, thunderstorms likely. Highs around 90. Lows in the lower 70s. Chance of thunderstorms 70%. Sunday and Sunday night, partly cloudy. A 50% chance of thunderstorms. Highs around 90. Lows in the lower 70s. Monday and Monday night, partly cloudy. A 40% chance of thunderstorms. Highs around 90. Lows in the lower 70s. Tuesday and Tuesday night, partly cloudy. A 40% chance of thunderstorms. Highs in the upper 80s. Lows in the upper 60s. 8 p.m. Eastern Daylight Time weather conditions across north central Kentucky and south central Indiana. At Louisville International, it was mostly sunny. The temperature was 88 degrees, the dew point 64, and the relative humidity 44%. The wind was east at 10 miles an hour. The pressure was 30.09 inches and rising. At Bowman Field, it was sunny. The temperature was 86 degrees, the dew point 65, and the relative humidity 49%. The wind was east at 9 miles an hour. The pressure was 30.09 inches and steady. At Jasper, it was mostly sunny. The temperature was 86 degrees, the dew point 74, and the relative humidity 67%. The pressure was 30.09 inches and steady. Once again, at Louisville International, it was 88 degrees under mostly sunny skies. Elsewhere around the region, it was sunny, with a temperature of 84 at Lexington, 86 at Covington, 80 at Jackson, 85 at Bowling Green, and 87 at Bloomington. It was mostly sunny, with a temperature of 85 at Nashville, 87 at Paducah, 87 at Evansville, and 88 at Indianapolis. At Frankfort, the weather conditions were not available. The current time is 8:52 p.m. Eastern Daylight Time. And now here is the 8 to 14 day outlook for the region. This forecast is valid for the period from July 22nd to 28, 2026. For Kentucky, temperatures are forecast to be below normal, and precipitation is forecast to be above normal. For Indiana, temperatures are forecast to be below normal, and precipitation is forecast to be normal. For Tennessee, temperatures are forecast to be normal, and precipitation is forecast to be above normal. This long-term outlook is updated on NOAA Weather Radio around 5 p.m. Eastern Time each day. This is the climate data for Louisville for today. Since midnight, the high temperature was 90. The low was 73. No precipitation fell. Sunrise tomorrow 6:32 a.m. Sunset tomorrow 9:06 p.m. Now for the official National Weather Service forecast for North Central Kentucky and South Central Indiana, including the Louisville metro area. Tonight, clear. Lows around 70. East winds up to 10 miles an hour. Wednesday, sunny. Highs in the lower 90s. Light winds becoming southeast up to 5 miles an hour in the afternoon. Wednesday night, mostly clear. Lows in the lower 70s. South winds up to 5 miles an hour until midnight becoming light. Thursday, mostly sunny. A 20% chance of thunderstorms in the afternoon. Highs in the lower 90s. Light winds becoming southwest up to 5 miles an hour in the afternoon. Thursday night, mostly clear. A 20% chance of thunderstorms until midnight. Lows in the mid-70s. Southwest winds up to 5 miles an hour. And now the extended forecast for the radio listening area. Friday and Friday night, thunderstorms likely. Highs around 90. Lows in the lower 70s. Chance of thunderstorms 70%.
Saturday and Saturday night, thunderstorms likely. Highs around 90. Lows in the lower 70s. Chance of thunderstorm 70%. Sunday and Sunday night, partly cloudy. A 50% chance of thunderstorms. Highs around 90. Lows in the lower 70s. Monday and Monday night, partly cloudy. A 40% chance of thunderstorms. Highs around 90. Lows in the lower 70s. Tuesday and Tuesday night, partly cloudy.

degrees, the dew point 64, and the relative humidity 44%. The wind was east at 10 miles an hour. The pressure was 30.09 inches and rising. At Bowman Field, it was sunny. The temperature was 86 degrees, the dew point 65, and the relative humidity 49%. The wind was east at 9 miles an hour. The pressure was 30.09 inches and steady. At Jasper, it was mostly sunny. The temperature was 86 degrees, the dew point 74, and the relative humidity 67%. The pressure was 30.09 inches and steady. Once again, at Louisville International, it was 88 degrees under mostly sunny skies. Elsewhere around the region, it was sunny, with a temperature of 84 at Lexington, 86 at Covington, 80 at Jackson, 85 at Bowling Green, and 87 at Bloomington. It was mostly sunny, with a temperature of 85 at Nashville, 87 at Paducah, 87 at Evansville, and 88 at Indianapolis. At Frankfort, the weather conditions were not available. And now here is the 8 to 14 day outlook for the region. This forecast is valid for the period from July 22nd to 28, 2026. For Kentucky, temperatures are forecast to be below normal, and precipitation is forecast to be above normal. For Indiana, temperatures are forecast to be below normal, and precipitation is forecast to be normal. For Tennessee, temperatures are forecast to be normal, and precipitation is forecast to be above normal. This long-term outlook is updated on NOAA Weather Radio around 5 p.m. Eastern Time each day. The current time is 8:57 p.m. Eastern Daylight Time. This is the climate data for Louisville for today. Since midnight, the high temperature was 90. The low was 73. No precipitation fell. Sunrise tomorrow 6:32 a.m. Sunset tomorrow 9:06 p.m. Now for the official National Weather Service forecast for North Central Kentucky and South Central Indiana, including the Louisville metro area. Tonight, clear. Lows around 70. East winds up to 10 miles an hour. Wednesday, sunny. Highs in the lower 90s. Light winds becoming southeast up to 5 miles an hour in the afternoon. Wednesday night, mostly clear. Lows in the lower 70s. South winds up to 5 miles an hour until midnight becoming light. Thursday, mostly sunny. A 20% chance of thunderstorms in the afternoon. Highs in the lower 90s. Light winds becoming southwest up to 5 miles an hour in the afternoon. Thursday night, mostly clear. A 20% chance of thunderstorms until midnight. Lows in the mid-70s. Southwest winds up to 5 miles an hour. And now the extended forecast for the radio listening area. Friday and Friday night, thunderstorms likely. Highs around 90. Lows in the lower 70s. Chance of thunderstorms 70%. Saturday and Saturday night, thunderstorms likely. Highs around 90. Lows in the lower 70s. Chance of thunderstorms 70%. Sunday and Sunday night, partly cloudy. A 50% chance of thunderstorms. Highs around 90. Lows in the lower 70s. Monday and Monday night, partly cloudy. A 40% chance of thunderstorms. Highs around 90. Lows in the lower 70s. Tuesday and Tuesday night, partly cloudy. A 40% chance of thunderstorms. Highs in the upper 80s. Lows in the upper 60s. 8 p.m. Eastern Daylight Time weather conditions across North Central Kentucky and South Central Indiana. At Louisville International, it was mostly sunny. The temperature was 88 degrees, the dew point 64, and the relative humidity 44%. The wind was east at 10 miles an hour. The pressure was 30.09 inches and rising. At Bowman Field, it was sunny. The temperature was 86 degrees, the dew point 65, and the relative humidity 49%. The wind was east at 9 miles an hour. The pressure was 30.09 inches and steady. At Jasper, it was mostly sunny. The temperature was 86 degrees.

the dew point 74, and the relative humidity 67%. The pressure was 30.09 inches and steady. Once again, at Louisville International, it was 88 degrees under mostly sunny skies. Elsewhere around the region, it was sunny, with a temperature of 84 at Lexington, 86 at Covington, 80 at Jackson, 85 at Bowling Green, and 87 at Bloomington. It was mostly sunny, with a temperature of 85 at Nashville, 87 at Paducah, 87 at Evansville, and 88 at Indianapolis. At Frankfort, the weather conditions were not available. This is the climate data for Louisville for today. Since midnight, the high temperature was 90. The low was 73. No precipitation fell. Sunrise tomorrow 6:32 a.m. Sunset tomorrow 9:06 p.m. Now for the official National Weather Service forecast for North Central Kentucky and South Central Indiana, including the Louisville metro area. Tonight, clear. Lows around 70. East winds up to 10 miles an hour. Wednesday, sunny. Highs in the lower 90s. Light winds becoming southeast up to 5 miles an hour in the afternoon. Wednesday night, mostly clear. Lows in the lower 70s. South winds up to 5 miles an hour until midnight becoming light. Thursday, mostly sunny. A 20% chance of thunderstorms in the afternoon. Highs in the lower 90s. Light winds becoming southwest up to 5 miles an hour in the afternoon. Thursday night, mostly clear. A 20% chance of thunderstorms until midnight. Lows in the mid-70s. Southwest winds up to 5 miles an hour. And now the extended forecast for the radio listening area. Friday and Friday night, thunderstorms likely. Highs around 90. Lows in the lower 70s. Chance of thunderstorms 70%. Saturday and Saturday night, thunderstorms likely. Highs around 90. Lows in the lower 70s. Chance of thunderstorms 70%. Sunday and Sunday night, partly cloudy. A 50% chance of thunderstorms. Highs around 90. Lows in the lower 70s. Monday and Monday night, partly cloudy. A 40% chance of thunderstorms. Highs around 90. Lows in the lower 70s. Tuesday and Tuesday night, partly cloudy. A 40% chance of thunderstorms. Highs in the upper 80s. Lows in the upper 60s. The current time is 9:03 p.m. Eastern Daylight Time. 9 p.m. Eastern Daylight Time weather conditions across North Central Kentucky and South Central Indiana. At Louisville International, it was partly cloudy. The temperature was 86 degrees, the dew point 65, and the relative humidity 49%. The wind was east at 7 miles an hour. The pressure was 30.10 inches and rising. At Bowman Field, it was clear. The temperature was 84 degrees, the dew point 66, and the relative humidity 54%. The wind was east at 7 miles an hour. The pressure was 30.10 inches and rising. At Jasper, it was clear. The temperature was 83 degrees, the dew point 75, and the relative humidity 77%. The pressure was 30.10 inches and rising. Once again, at Louisville International, it was 86 degrees under partly cloudy skies. Elsewhere around the region, it was clear, with a temperature of 81 at Lexington, 83 at Covington, 77 at Jackson, 83 at Bowling Green, and 79 at Bloomington. It was partly cloudy, with a temperature of 84 at Paducah, and 85 at Evansville. It was mostly cloudy, with a temperature of 85 at Nashville, and 85 at Indianapolis. At Frankfort, the weather conditions were not available. This is the climate data for Louisville for today. Since midnight, the high temperature was 90. The low was 73. No precipitation fell. Sunrise tomorrow 6:32 a.m. Sunset tomorrow 9:06 p.m. Now for the official National Weather Service forecast for North Central Kentucky and South Central Indiana, including the Louisville metro area. Tonight, clear.
lows around 70. East winds up to 10 miles an hour. Wednesday, sunny. Highs in the lower 90s. Light winds becoming southeast up to 5 miles an hour in the afternoon. Wednesday night, mostly clear. Lows in the lower 70s. South winds up to 5 miles an hour until midnight becoming light. Thursday, mostly sunny. A 20% chance of thunderstorms in the afternoon. Highs in the lower 90s. Light winds becoming southwest up to 5 miles an hour in the afternoon. Thursday night, mostly clear. A 20% chance of thunderstorms until midnight. Lows in the mid-70s. Southwest winds up to 5 miles an hour. And now the extended forecast for the radio listening area. Friday and Friday night, thunderstorms likely. Highs around 90. Lows in the lower 70s. Chance of thunderstorms 70%. Saturday and Saturday night, thunderstorms likely. Highs around 90. Lows in the lower 70s. Chance of thunderstorms 70%. Sunday and Sunday night, partly cloudy. A 50% chance of thunderstorms. Highs around 90. Lows in the lower 70s. Monday and Monday night, partly cloudy. A 40% chance of thunderstorms. Highs around 90. Lows in the lower 70s. Tuesday and Tuesday night, partly cloudy. A 40% chance of thunderstorms. Highs in the upper 80s. Lows in the upper 60s. The current time is 9:07 p.m. Eastern Daylight Time. 9 p.m. Eastern Daylight Time weather conditions across north central Kentucky and south central Indiana. At Louisville International, it was partly cloudy. The temperature was 86 degrees, the dew point 65, and the relative humidity 49%. The wind was east at 7 miles an hour. The pressure was 30.10 inches and rising. At Bowman Field, it was clear. The temperature was 84 degrees, the dew point 66, and the relative humidity 54%. The wind was east at 7 miles an hour. The pressure was 30.10 inches and rising. At Jasper, it was clear. The temperature was 83 degrees, the dew point 75, and the relative humidity 77%. The pressure was 30.10 inches and rising. Once again, at Louisville International, it was 86 degrees under partly cloudy skies. Elsewhere around the region, it was clear, with a temperature of 81 at Lexington, 83 at Covington, 77 at Jackson, 83 at Bowling Green, and 79 at Bloomington. It was partly cloudy, with a temperature of 84 at Paducah, and 85 at Evansville. It was mostly cloudy, with a temperature of 85 at Nashville, and 85 at Indianapolis. At Frankfort, the weather conditions were not available. This is the climate data for Louisville for today. Since midnight, the high temperature was 90. The low was 73. No precipitation fell. Sunrise tomorrow 6:32 a.m. Sunset tomorrow 9:06 p.m. Now for the official National Weather Service forecast for north central Kentucky and south central Indiana, including the Louisville metro area. Tonight, clear. Lows around 70. East winds up to 10 miles an hour. Wednesday, sunny. Highs in the lower 90s. Light winds becoming southeast up to 5 miles an hour in the afternoon. Wednesday night, mostly clear. Lows in the lower 70s. South winds up to 5 miles an hour until midnight becoming light. Thursday, mostly sunny. A 20% chance of thunderstorms in the afternoon. Highs in the lower 90s. Light winds becoming southwest up to 5 miles an hour in the afternoon. Thursday night, mostly clear. A 20% chance of thunderstorms until midnight. Lows in the mid-70s. Southwest winds up to 5 miles an hour. And now the extended forecast for the radio listening area. Friday and Friday night, thunderstorms likely. Highs around 90. Lows in the lower 70s. Chance of thunderstorms 70%. Saturday and Saturday night, thunderstorms likely.
highs around 90. Lows in the lower 70s. Chance of thunderstorm 70%. Sunday and Sunday night, partly cloudy. A 50% chance of thunderstorms. Highs around 90. Lows in the lower 70s. Monday and Monday night, partly cloudy. A 40% chance of thunderstorms. Highs around 90. Lows in the lower 70s. Tuesday and Tuesday night, partly cloudy. A 40% chance of thunderstorms. Highs in the upper 80s. Lows in the upper 60s. 9 p.m. Eastern Daylight Time weather conditions across north central Kentucky and south central Indiana. At Louisville International, it was partly cloudy. The temperature was 86 degrees, the dew point 65, and the relative humidity 49%. The wind was east at 7 miles an hour. The pressure was 30.10 inches and rising. At Bowman Field, it was clear. The temperature was 84 degrees, the dew point 66, and the relative humidity 54%. The wind was east at 7 miles an hour. The pressure was 30.10 inches and rising. At Jasper, it was clear. The temperature was 83 degrees, the dew point 75, and the relative humidity 77%. The pressure was 30.10 inches and rising. Once again, at Louisville International, it was 86 degrees under partly cloudy skies. Elsewhere around the region, it was clear, with a temperature of 81 at Lexington, 83 at Covington, 77 at Jackson, 83 at Bowling Green, and 79 at Bloomington. It was partly cloudy, with a temperature of 84 at Paducah, and 85 at Evansville. It was mostly cloudy, with a temperature of 85 at Nashville, and 85 at Indianapolis. At Frankfort, the weather conditions were not available. 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The current time is 9:13 p.m. Eastern Daylight Time. This is the climate data for Louisville for today. Since midnight, the high temperature was 90. The low was 73. No precipitation fell. Sunrise tomorrow 6:32 a.m. Sunset tomorrow 9:06 p.m. Now for the official National Weather Service forecast for north central Kentucky and south central Indiana, including the Louisville metro area. Tonight, clear. Lows around 70. East winds up to 10 miles an hour. Wednesday, sunny. Highs in the lower 90s. Light winds becoming southeast up to 5 miles an hour in the afternoon. Wednesday night, mostly clear. Lows in the lower 70s. South winds up to 5 miles an hour until midnight becoming light. Thursday, mostly sunny. A 20% chance of thunderstorms in the afternoon. Highs in the lower 90s. Light winds becoming southwest up to 5 miles an hour in the afternoon. Thursday night, mostly clear. A 20% chance of thunderstorms until midnight. Lows in the mid-70s. Southwest winds up to 5 miles an hour. And now the extended forecast for the radio listening area. Friday and Friday night, thunderstorms likely. Highs around 90. Lows in the lower 70s. Chance of thunderstorms 70%. Saturday and Saturday night, thunderstorms likely. Highs around 90. Lows in the lower 70s. Chance of thunderstorms 70%. Sunday and Sunday night, partly cloudy. A 50% chance of thunderstorms. Highs around 90. Lows in the lower 70s. Monday and Monday night, partly cloudy. A 40% chance of thunderstorms. Highs around 90. Lows in the lower 70s. Tuesday and Tuesday night, partly cloudy. A 40% chance of thunderstorms. Highs in the upper 80s. Lows in the upper 60s. 9 p.m. Eastern Daylight Time weather conditions across north central Kentucky and south central Indiana. At Louisville International.
National, it was partly cloudy. The temperature was 86 degrees, the dew point 65, and the relative humidity 49%. The wind was east at 7 miles an hour. The pressure was 30.10 inches and rising. At Bowman Field, it was clear. The temperature was 84 degrees, the dew point 66, and the relative humidity 54%. The wind was east at 7 miles an hour. The pressure was 30.10 inches and rising. At Jasper, it was clear. The temperature was 83 degrees, the dew point 75, and the relative humidity 77%. The pressure was 30.10 inches and rising. Once again, at Louisville International, it was 86 degrees under partly cloudy skies. Elsewhere around the region, it was clear, with a temperature of 81 at Lexington, 83 at Covington, 77 at Jackson, 83 at Bowling Green, and 79 at Bloomington. It was partly cloudy, with a temperature of 84 at Paducah, and 85 at Evansville. It was mostly cloudy, with a temperature of 85 at Nashville, and 85 at Indianapolis. At Frankfort, the weather conditions were not available. This is the climate data for Louisville for today. Since midnight, the high temperature was 90. The low was 73. No precipitation fell. Sunrise tomorrow 6:32 a.m. Sunset tomorrow 9:06 p.m. The current time is 9:17 p.m. Eastern Daylight Time. Now for the official National Weather Service forecast for North Central Kentucky and South Central Indiana, including the Louisville metro area. Tonight, clear. Lows around 70. East winds up to 10 miles an hour. Wednesday, sunny. Highs in the lower 90s. Light winds becoming southeast up to 5 miles an hour in the afternoon. Wednesday night, mostly clear. Lows in the lower 70s. South winds up to 5 miles an hour until midnight becoming light. Thursday, mostly sunny. A 20% chance of thunderstorms in the afternoon. Highs in the lower 90s. Light winds becoming southwest up to 5 miles an hour in the afternoon. Thursday night, mostly clear. A 20% chance of thunderstorms until midnight. Lows in the mid-70s. Southwest winds up to 5 miles an hour. And now the extended forecast for the radio listening area. Friday and Friday night, thunderstorms likely. Highs around 90. Lows in the lower 70s. Chance of thunderstorms 70%. Saturday and Saturday night, thunderstorms likely. Highs around 90. Lows in the lower 70s. Chance of thunderstorms 70%. Sunday and Sunday night, partly cloudy. A 50% chance of thunderstorms. Highs around 90. Lows in the lower 70s. Monday and Monday night, partly cloudy. A 40% chance of thunderstorms. Highs around 90. Lows in the lower 70s. Tuesday and Tuesday night, partly cloudy. A 40% chance of thunderstorms. Highs in the upper 80s. Lows in the upper 60s. 9 p.m. Eastern Daylight Time weather conditions across North Central Kentucky and South Central Indiana. At Louisville International, it was partly cloudy. The temperature was 86 degrees, the dew point 65, and the relative humidity 49%. The wind was east at 7 miles an hour. The pressure was 30.10 inches and rising. At Bowman Field, it was clear. The temperature was 84 degrees, the dew point 66, and the relative humidity 54%. The wind was east at 7 miles an hour. The pressure was 30.10 inches and rising. At Jasper, it was clear. The temperature was 83 degrees, the dew point 75, and the relative humidity 77%. The pressure was 30.10 inches and rising. Once again, at Louisville International, it was 86 degrees under partly cloudy skies. Elsewhere around the region, it was clear, with a temperature of 81 at Lexington, 83 at Covington, 77 at Jackson, 83 at Bowling Green, and 79 at Bloomington.
It was partly cloudy, with a temperature of 84 at Paducah and 85 at Evansville. It was mostly cloudy, with a temperature of 85 at Nashville and 85 at Indianapolis. At Frankfort, the weather conditions were not available. This is the climate data for Louisville for today. Since midnight, the high temperature was 90. The low was 73. No precipitation fell. Sunrise tomorrow 6:32 a.m. Sunset tomorrow 9:06 p.m. Now for the official National Weather Service forecast for North Central Kentucky and South Central Indiana, including the Louisville metro area. Tonight, clear. Lows around 70. East winds up to 10 miles an hour. Wednesday, sunny. Highs in the lower 90s. Light winds becoming southeast up to 5 miles an hour in the afternoon. Wednesday night, mostly clear. Lows in the lower 70s. South winds up to 5 miles an hour until midnight becoming light. Thursday, mostly sunny. A 20% chance of thunderstorms in the afternoon. Highs in the lower 90s. Light winds becoming southwest up to 5 miles an hour in the afternoon. Thursday night, mostly clear. A 20% chance of thunderstorms until midnight. Lows in the mid-70s. Southwest winds up to 5 miles an hour. And now the extended forecast for the radio listening area. Friday and Friday night, thunderstorms likely. Highs around 90. Lows in the lower 70s. Chance of thunderstorms 70%. Saturday and Saturday night, thunderstorms likely. Highs around 90. Lows in the lower 70s. Chance of thunderstorms 70%. Sunday and Sunday night, partly cloudy. A 50% chance of thunderstorms. Highs around 90. Lows in the lower 70s. Monday and Monday night, partly cloudy. A 40% chance of thunderstorms. Highs around 90. Lows in the lower 70s. Tuesday and Tuesday night, partly cloudy. A 40% chance of thunderstorms. Highs in the upper 80s. Lows in the upper 60s. The current time is 9:23 p.m. Eastern Daylight Time. 9 p.m. Eastern Daylight Time weather conditions across North Central Kentucky and South Central Indiana. At Louisville International, it was partly cloudy. The temperature was 86 degrees, the dew point 65, and the relative humidity 49%. The wind was east at 7 miles an hour. The pressure was 30.10 inches and rising. At Bowman Field, it was clear. The temperature was 84 degrees, the dew point 66, and the relative humidity 54%. The wind was east at 7 miles an hour. The pressure was 30.10 inches and rising. At Jasper, it was clear. The temperature was 83 degrees, the dew point 75, and the relative humidity 77%. The pressure was 30.10 inches and rising. Once again, at Louisville International, it was 86 degrees under partly cloudy skies. Elsewhere around the region, it was clear, with a temperature of 81 at Lexington, 83 at Covington, 77 at Jackson, 83 at Bowling Green, and 79 at Bloomington. It was partly cloudy, with a temperature of 84 at Paducah and 85 at Evansville. It was mostly cloudy, with a temperature of 85 at Nashville and 85 at Indianapolis. At Frankfort, the weather conditions were not available. This is the climate data for Louisville for today. Since midnight, the high temperature was 90. The low was 73. No precipitation fell. Sunrise tomorrow 6:32 a.m. Sunset tomorrow 9:06 p.m. Now for the official National Weather Service forecast for North Central Kentucky and South Central Indiana, including the Louisville metro area. Tonight, clear. Lows around 70. East winds up to 10 miles an hour. Wednesday, sunny. Highs in the lower 90s. Light winds becoming southeast up to 5 miles an hour in the afternoon. Wednesday night, mostly clear. Lows in the lower 70s. South winds up to 5 miles an hour until midnight becoming light.
Thursday, mostly sunny. A 20% chance of thunderstorms in the afternoon. Highs in the lower 90s. Light winds becoming southwest up to 5 miles an hour in the afternoon. Thursday night, mostly clear. A 20% chance of thunderstorms until midnight. Lows in the mid-70s. Southwest winds up to 5 miles an hour. And now the extended forecast for the radio listening area. Friday and Friday night, thunderstorms likely. Highs around 90. Lows in the lower 70s. Chance of thunderstorms 70%. Saturday and Saturday night, thunderstorms likely. Highs around 90. Lows in the lower 70s. Chance of thunderstorms 70%. Sunday and Sunday night, partly cloudy. A 50% chance of thunderstorms. Highs around 90. Lows in the lower 70s. Monday and Monday night, partly cloudy. A 40% chance of thunderstorms. Highs around 90. Lows in the lower 70s. Tuesday and Tuesday night, partly cloudy. A 40% chance of thunderstorms. Highs in the upper 80s. Lows in the upper 60s. 9 p.m. Eastern Daylight Time weather conditions across north-central Kentucky and south-central Indiana. At Louisville International, it was partly cloudy. The temperature was 86 degrees, the dew point 65, and the relative humidity 49%. The wind was east at 7 miles an hour. The pressure was 30.10 inches and rising. At Bowman Field, it was clear. The temperature was 84 degrees, the dew point 66, and the relative humidity 54%. The wind was east at 7 miles an hour. The pressure was 30.10 inches and rising. At Jasper, it was clear. The temperature was 83 degrees, the dew point 75, and the relative humidity 77%. The pressure was 30.10 inches and rising. Once again, at Louisville International, it was 86 degrees under partly cloudy skies. Elsewhere around the region, it was clear, with a temperature of 81 at Lexington, 83 at Covington, 77 at Jackson, 83 at Bowling Green, and 79 at Bloomington. It was partly cloudy, with a temperature of 84 at Paducah, and 85 at Evansville. It was mostly cloudy, with a temperature of 85 at Nashville, and 85 at Indianapolis. At Frankfort, the weather conditions were not available. The current time is 9:28 p.m. Eastern Daylight Time. This is the climate data for Louisville for today. Since midnight, the high temperature was 90. The low was 73. No precipitation fell. Sunrise tomorrow 6:32 a.m. Sunset tomorrow 9:06 p.m. Now for the official National Weather Service forecast for North Central Kentucky and South Central Indiana, including the Louisville metro area. Tonight, clear. Lows around 70. East winds up to 10 miles an hour. Wednesday, sunny. Highs in the lower 90s. Light winds becoming southeast up to 5 miles an hour in the afternoon. Wednesday night, mostly clear. Lows in the lower 70s. South winds up to 5 miles an hour until midnight becoming light. Thursday, mostly sunny. A 20% chance of thunderstorms in the afternoon. Highs in the lower 90s. Light winds becoming southwest up to 5 miles an hour in the afternoon. Thursday night, mostly clear. A 20% chance of thunderstorms until midnight. Lows in the mid-70s. Southwest winds up to 5 miles an hour. And now the extended forecast for the radio listening area. Friday and Friday night, thunderstorms likely. Highs around 90. Lows in the lower 70s. Chance of thunderstorms 70%. Saturday and Saturday night, thunderstorms likely. Highs around 90. Lows in the lower 70s. Chance of thunderstorms 70%. Sunday and Sunday night, partly cloudy. A 50% chance of thunderstorms. Highs around 90. Lows in the lower 70s. Monday and Monday night, partly cloudy. A 40% chance of thunderstorms.
highs around 90. Lows in the lower 70s. Tuesday and Tuesday night, partly cloudy. A 40% chance of thunderstorms. Highs in the upper 80s. Lows in the upper 60s. 9 p.m. Eastern Daylight Time weather conditions across north-central Kentucky and south-central Indiana. At Louisville International, it was partly cloudy. The temperature was 86 degrees, the dew point 65, and the relative humidity 49%. The wind was east at 7 miles an hour. The pressure was 30.10 inches and rising. At Bowman Field, it was clear. The temperature was 84 degrees, the dew point 66, and the relative humidity 54%. The wind was east at 7 miles an hour. The pressure was 30.10 inches and rising. At Jasper, it was clear. The temperature was 83 degrees, the dew point 75, and the relative humidity 77%. The pressure was 30.10 inches and rising. Once again, at Louisville International, it was 86 degrees under partly cloudy skies. Elsewhere around the region, it was clear, with a temperature of 81 at Lexington, 83 at Covington, 77 at Jackson, 83 at Bowling Green, and 79 at Bloomington. It was partly cloudy, with a temperature of 84 at Paducah, and 85 at Evansville. It was mostly cloudy, with a temperature of 85 at Nashville, and 85 at Indianapolis. At Frankfort, the weather conditions were not available. The current time is 9:32 p.m. Eastern Daylight Time. This is the climate data for Louisville for today. Since midnight, the high temperature was 90. The low was 73. No precipitation fell. Sunrise tomorrow 6:32 a.m. Sunset tomorrow 9:06 p.m. Now for the official National Weather Service forecast for North Central Kentucky and South Central Indiana, including the Louisville metro area. Tonight, clear. Lows around 70. East winds up to 10 miles an hour. Wednesday, sunny. Highs in the lower 90s. Light winds becoming southeast up to 5 miles an hour in the afternoon. Wednesday night, mostly clear. Lows in the lower 70s. South winds up to 5 miles an hour until midnight becoming light. Thursday, mostly sunny. A 20% chance of thunderstorms in the afternoon. Highs in the lower 90s. Light winds becoming southwest up to 5 miles an hour in the afternoon. Thursday night, mostly clear. A 20% chance of thunderstorms until midnight. Lows in the mid-70s. Southwest winds up to 5 miles an hour. And now the extended forecast for the radio listening area. Friday and Friday night, thunderstorms likely. Highs around 90. Lows in the lower 70s. Chance of thunderstorms 70%. Saturday and Saturday night, thunderstorms likely. Highs around 90. Lows in the lower 70s. Chance of thunderstorms 70%. Sunday and Sunday night, partly cloudy. A 50% chance of thunderstorms. Highs around 90. Lows in the lower 70s. Monday and Monday night, partly cloudy. A 40% chance of thunderstorms. Highs around 90. Lows in the lower 70s. Tuesday and Tuesday night, partly cloudy. A 40% chance of thunderstorms. Highs in the upper 80s. Lows in the upper 60s. 9 p.m. Eastern Daylight Time weather conditions across north-central Kentucky and south-central Indiana. At Louisville International, it was partly cloudy. The temperature was 86 degrees, the dew point 65, and the relative humidity 49%. The wind was east at 7 miles an hour. The pressure was 30.10 inches and rising. At Bowman Field, it was clear. The temperature was 84 degrees, the dew point 66, and the relative humidity 54%. The wind was east at 7 miles an hour. The pressure was 30.10 inches and rising. At Jasper, it was clear. The temperature was 83 degrees, the dew point 75, and the relative humidity 77%.
The pressure was 30.10 inches and rising. Once again, at Louisville International, it was 86 degrees under partly cloudy skies. Elsewhere around the region, it was clear, with a temperature of 81 at Lexington, 83 at Covington, 77 at Jackson, 83 at Bowling Green, and 79 at Bloomington. It was partly cloudy, with a temperature of 84 at Paducah, and 85 at Evansville. It was mostly cloudy, with a temperature of 85 at Nashville, and 85 at Indianapolis. At Frankfort, the weather conditions were not available. This is the climate data for Louisville for today. Since midnight, the high temperature was 90. The low was 73. No precipitation fell. Sunrise tomorrow 6:32 a.m. Sunset tomorrow 9:06 p.m. Now for the official National Weather Service forecast for North Central Kentucky and South Central Indiana, including the Louisville metro area. Tonight, clear. Lows around 70. East winds up to 10 miles an hour. Wednesday, sunny. Highs in the lower 90s. Light winds becoming southeast up to 5 miles an hour in the afternoon. Wednesday night, mostly clear. Lows in the lower 70s. South winds up to 5 miles an hour until midnight becoming light. Thursday, mostly sunny. A 20% chance of thunderstorms in the afternoon. Highs in the lower 90s. Light winds becoming southwest up to 5 miles an hour in the afternoon. Thursday night, mostly clear. A 20% chance of thunderstorms until midnight. Lows in the mid-70s. Southwest winds up to 5 miles an hour. And now the extended forecast for the radio listening area. Friday and Friday night, thunderstorms likely. Highs around 90. Lows in the lower 70s. Chance of thunderstorms 70%. Saturday and Saturday night, thunderstorms likely. Highs around 90. Lows in the lower 70s. Chance of thunderstorms 70%. Sunday and Sunday night, partly cloudy. A 50% chance of thunderstorms. Highs around 90. Lows in the lower 70s. Monday and Monday night, partly cloudy. A 40% chance of thunderstorms. Highs around 90. Lows in the lower 70s. Tuesday and Tuesday night, partly cloudy. A 40% chance of thunderstorms. Highs in the upper 80s. Lows in the upper 60s. The current time is 9:38 p.m. Eastern Daylight Time. 9 p.m. Eastern Daylight Time weather conditions across North Central Kentucky and South Central Indiana. At Louisville International, it was partly cloudy. The temperature was 86 degrees, the dew point 65, and the relative humidity 49%. The wind was east at 7 miles an hour. The pressure was 30.10 inches and rising. At Bowman Field, it was clear. The temperature was 84 degrees, the dew point 66, and the relative humidity 54%. The wind was east at 7 miles an hour. The pressure was 30.10 inches and rising. At Jasper, it was clear. The temperature was 83 degrees, the dew point 75, and the relative humidity 77%. The pressure was 30.10 inches and rising. Once again, at Louisville International, it was 86 degrees under partly cloudy skies. Elsewhere around the region, it was clear, with a temperature of 81 at Lexington, 83 at Covington, 77 at Jackson, 83 at Bowling Green, and 79 at Bloomington. It was partly cloudy, with a temperature of 84 at Paducah, and 85 at Evansville. It was mostly cloudy, with a temperature of 85 at Nashville, and 85 at Indianapolis. At Frankfort, the weather conditions were not available. This is the climate data for Louisville for today. Since midnight, the high temperature was 90. The low was 73. No precipitation fell. Sunrise tomorrow 6:32 a.m. Sunset tomorrow 9:06 p.m. Now for the official National Weather Service forecast for North Central Kentucky and South Central Indiana, including the Louisville metro area. Tonight, clear. Lows around 70.
east winds up to 10 miles an hour. Wednesday, sunny. Highs in the lower 90s. Light winds becoming southeast up to 5 miles an hour in the afternoon. Wednesday night, mostly clear. Lows in the lower 70s. South winds up to 5 miles an hour until midnight becoming light. Thursday, mostly sunny. A 20% chance of thunderstorms in the afternoon. Highs in the lower 90s. Light winds becoming southwest up to 5 miles an hour in the afternoon. Thursday night, mostly clear. A 20% chance of thunderstorms until midnight. Lows in the mid-70s. Southwest winds up to 5 miles an hour. And now the extended forecast for the radio listening area. Friday and Friday night, thunderstorms likely. Highs around 90. Lows in the lower 70s. Chance of thunderstorms 70%. Saturday and Saturday night, thunderstorms likely. Highs around 90. Lows in the lower 70s. Chance of thunderstorms 70%. Sunday and Sunday night, partly cloudy. A 50% chance of thunderstorms. Highs around 90. Lows in the lower 70s. Monday and Monday night, partly cloudy. A 40% chance of thunderstorms. Highs around 90. Lows in the lower 70s. Tuesday and Tuesday night, partly cloudy. A 40% chance of thunderstorms. Highs in the upper 80s. Lows in the upper 60s. 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The current time is 9:42 p.m. Eastern Daylight Time. 9 p.m. Eastern Daylight Time weather conditions across north-central Kentucky and south-central Indiana. At Louisville International, it was partly cloudy. The temperature was 86 degrees, the dew point 65, and the relative humidity 49%. The wind was east at 7 miles an hour. The pressure was 30.10 inches and rising. At Bowman Field, it was clear. The temperature was 84 degrees, the dew point 66, and the relative humidity 54%. The wind was east at 7 miles an hour. The pressure was 30.10 inches and rising. At Jasper, it was clear. The temperature was 83 degrees, the dew point 75, and the relative humidity 77%. The pressure was 30.10 inches and rising. Once again, at Louisville International, it was 86 degrees under partly cloudy skies. Elsewhere around the region, it was clear, with a temperature of 81 at Lexington, 83 at Covington, 77 at Jackson, 83 at Bowling Green, and 79 at Bloomington. It was partly cloudy, with a temperature of 84 at Paducah, and 85 at Evansville. It was mostly cloudy, with a temperature of 85 at Nashville, and 85 at Indianapolis. At Frankfort, the weather conditions were not available. This is the climate data for Louisville for today. Since midnight, the high temperature was 90. The low was 73. No precipitation fell. Sunrise tomorrow 6:32 a.m. Sunset tomorrow 9:06 p.m. Now for the official National Weather Service forecast for North Central Kentucky and South Central Indiana, including the Louisville metro area. Tonight, clear. Lows around 70. East winds up to 10 miles an hour. Wednesday, sunny. Highs in the lower 90s. Light winds becoming southeast up to 5 miles an hour in the afternoon. Wednesday night, mostly clear. Lows in the lower 70s. South winds up to 5 miles an hour until midnight becoming light. Thursday, mostly sunny. A 20% chance of thunderstorms in the afternoon. Highs in the lower 90s. Light winds becoming southwest up to 5 miles an hour in the afternoon. Thursday night, mostly clear. A 20% chance of thunderstorms until midnight. Lows in the mid-70s. Southwest winds up to 5 miles an hour.
And now the extended forecast for the radio listening area. Friday and Friday night, thunderstorms likely. Highs around 90. Lows in the lower 70s. Chance of thunderstorm 70%. Saturday and Saturday night, thunderstorms likely. Highs around 90. Lows in the lower 70s. Chance of thunderstorm 70%. Sunday and Sunday night, partly cloudy. A 50% chance of thunderstorms. Highs around 90. Lows in the lower 70s. Monday and Monday night, partly cloudy. A 40% chance of thunderstorms. Highs around 90. Lows in the lower 70s. Tuesday and Tuesday night, partly cloudy. A 40% chance of thunderstorms. Highs in the upper 80s. Lows in the upper 60s. 9 p.m. Eastern Daylight Time weather conditions across north central Kentucky and south central Indiana. At Louisville International, it was partly cloudy. The temperature was 86 degrees, the dew point 65, and the relative humidity 49%. The wind was east at 7 miles an hour. The pressure was 30.10 inches and rising. At Bowman Field, it was clear. The temperature was 84 degrees, the dew point 66, and the relative humidity 54%. The wind was east at 7 miles an hour. The pressure was 30.10 inches and rising. At Jasper, it was clear. The temperature was 83 degrees, the dew point 75, and the relative humidity 77%. The pressure was 30.10 inches and rising. Once again, at Louisville International, it was 86 degrees under partly cloudy skies. Elsewhere around the region, it was clear, with a temperature of 81 at Lexington, 83 at Covington, 77 at Jackson, 83 at Bowling Green, and 79 at Bloomington. It was partly cloudy, with a temperature of 84 at Paducah, and 85 at Evansville. It was mostly cloudy, with a temperature of 85 at Nashville, and 85 at Indianapolis. At Frankfort, the weather conditions were not available. The current time is 9:47 p.m. Eastern Daylight Time. This is the climate data for Louisville for today. Since midnight, the high temperature was 90. The low was 73. No precipitation fell. Sunrise tomorrow 6:32 a.m. Sunset tomorrow 9:06 p.m. Now for the official National Weather Service forecast for north central Kentucky and south central Indiana, including the Louisville metro area. Tonight, clear. Lows around 70. East winds up to 10 miles an hour. Wednesday, sunny. Highs in the lower 90s. Light winds becoming southeast up to 5 miles an hour in the afternoon. Wednesday night, mostly clear. Lows in the lower 70s. South winds up to 5 miles an hour until midnight becoming light. Thursday, mostly sunny. A 20% chance of thunderstorms in the afternoon. Highs in the lower 90s. Light winds becoming southwest up to 5 miles an hour in the afternoon. Thursday night, mostly clear. A 20% chance of thunderstorms until midnight. Lows in the mid-70s. Southwest winds up to 5 miles an hour. And now the extended forecast for the radio listening area. Friday and Friday night, thunderstorms likely. Highs around 90. Lows in the lower 70s. Chance of thunderstorm 70%. Saturday and Saturday night, thunderstorms likely. Highs around 90. Lows in the lower 70s. Chance of thunderstorm 70%. Sunday and Sunday night, partly cloudy. A 50% chance of thunderstorms. Highs around 90. Lows in the lower 70s. Monday and Monday night, partly cloudy. A 40% chance of thunderstorms. Highs around 90. Lows in the lower 70s. Tuesday and Tuesday night, partly cloudy. A 40% chance of thunderstorms. Highs in the upper 80s. Lows in the upper 60s. 9 p.m. Eastern Daylight Time weather conditions across north central Kentucky and south central Indiana. At Louisville International, it was partly cloudy.
The temperature was 86 degrees, the dew point 65, and the relative humidity 49%. The wind was east at 7 miles an hour. The pressure was 30.10 inches and rising. At Bowman Field, it was clear. The temperature was 84 degrees, the dew point 66, and the relative humidity 54%. The wind was east at 7 miles an hour. The pressure was 30.10 inches and rising. At Jasper, it was clear. The temperature was 83 degrees, the dew point 75, and the relative humidity 77%. The pressure was 30.10 inches and rising. Once again, at Louisville International, it was 86 degrees under partly cloudy skies. Elsewhere around the region, it was clear, with a temperature of 81 at Lexington, 83 at Covington, 77 at Jackson, 83 at Bowling Green, and 79 at Bloomington. It was partly cloudy, with a temperature of 84 at Paducah, and 85 at Evansville. It was mostly cloudy, with a temperature of 85 at Nashville, and 85 at Indianapolis. At Frankfort, the weather conditions were not available. This is the climate data for Louisville for today. Since midnight, the high temperature was 90. The low was 73. No precipitation fell. Sunrise tomorrow 6:32 a.m. Sunset tomorrow 9:06 p.m. The current time is 9:52 p.m. Eastern Daylight Time. Now for the official National Weather Service forecast for North Central Kentucky and South Central Indiana, including the Louisville metro area. Tonight, clear. Lows around 70. East winds up to 10 miles an hour. Wednesday, sunny. Highs in the lower 90s. Light winds becoming southeast up to 5 miles an hour in the afternoon. Wednesday night, mostly clear. Lows in the lower 70s. South winds up to 5 miles an hour until midnight becoming light. Thursday, mostly sunny. A 20% chance of thunderstorms in the afternoon. Highs in the lower 90s. Light winds becoming southwest up to 5 miles an hour in the afternoon. Thursday night, mostly clear. A 20% chance of thunderstorms until midnight. Lows in the mid-70s. Southwest winds up to 5 miles an hour. And now the extended forecast for the radio listening area. Friday and Friday night, thunderstorms likely. Highs around 90. Lows in the lower 70s. Chance of thunderstorms 70%. Saturday and Saturday night, thunderstorms likely. Highs around 90. Lows in the lower 70s. Chance of thunderstorms 70%. Sunday and Sunday night, partly cloudy. A 50% chance of thunderstorms. Highs around 90. Lows in the lower 70s. Monday and Monday night, partly cloudy. A 40% chance of thunderstorms. Highs around 90. Lows in the lower 70s. Tuesday and Tuesday night, partly cloudy. A 40% chance of thunderstorms. Highs in the upper 80s. Lows in the upper 60s. 9 p.m. Eastern Daylight Time weather conditions across North Central Kentucky and South Central Indiana. At Louisville International, it was partly cloudy. The temperature was 86 degrees, the dew point 65, and the relative humidity 49%. The wind was east at 7 miles an hour. The pressure was 30.10 inches and rising. At Bowman Field, it was clear. The temperature was 84 degrees, the dew point 66, and the relative humidity 54%. The wind was east at 7 miles an hour. The pressure was 30.10 inches and rising. At Jasper, it was clear. The temperature was 83 degrees, the dew point 75, and the relative humidity 77%. The pressure was 30.10 inches and rising. Once again, at Louisville International, it was 86 degrees under partly cloudy skies. Elsewhere around the region, it was clear, with a temperature of 81 at Lexington, 83 at Covington, 77 at Jackson, 83 at Bowling Green, and 79 at Bloomington. It was partly cloudy, with a temperature of 84 at Paducah, and 85 at Evansville.
It was mostly cloudy, with a temperature of 85 at Nashville and 85 at Indianapolis. At Frankfurt, the weather conditions were not available. This is the climate data for Louisville for today. Since midnight, the high temperature was 90. The low was 73. No precipitation fell. Sunrise tomorrow, 6:32 a.m.

shower in the afternoon. Wednesday night, mostly clear. Lows in the lower 70s. South winds up to 5 miles an hour until midnight, becoming light. Thursday, mostly sunny. A 20% chance of thunderstorms in the afternoon. Highs in the lower 90s. Light winds becoming southwest up to 5 miles an hour in the afternoon. Thursday night, mostly clear. A 20% chance of thunderstorms until midnight. Lows in the mid-70s. Southwest winds up to 5 miles an hour. And now the extended forecast for the radio listening area. Friday and Friday night, thunderstorms likely. Highs around 90. Lows in the lower 70s. Chance of thunderstorm 70%. Saturday and Saturday night, thunderstorms likely. Highs around 90. Lows in the lower 70s. Chance of thunderstorm 70%. Sunday and Sunday night, partly cloudy. A 50% chance of thunderstorms. Highs around 90. Lows in the lower 70s. Monday and Monday night, partly cloudy. A 40% chance of thunderstorms. Highs around 90. Lows in the lower 70s. Tuesday and Tuesday night, partly cloudy. A 40% chance of thunderstorms. Highs in the upper 80s. Lows in the upper 60s. The current time is 9:57 p.m. Eastern Daylight Time. 9 p.m. Eastern Daylight Time weather conditions across north central Kentucky and south central Indiana. At Louisville International, it was partly cloudy. The temperature was 86 degrees, the dew point 65, and the relative humidity 49%. The wind was east at 7 miles an hour. The pressure was 30.10 inches and rising. At Bowman Field, it was clear. The temperature was 84 degrees, the dew point 66, and the relative humidity 54%. The wind was east at 7 miles an hour. The pressure was 30.10 inches and rising. At Jasper, it was clear. The temperature was 83 degrees, the dew point 75, and the relative humidity 77%. The pressure was 30.10 inches and rising. Once again, at Louisville International, it was 86 degrees under partly cloudy skies. Elsewhere around the region, it was clear, with a temperature of 81 at Lexington, 83 at Covington, 77 at Jackson, 83 at Bowling Green, and 79 at Bloomington. It was partly cloudy, with a temperature of 84 at Paducah, and 85 at Evansville. It was mostly cloudy, with a temperature of 85 at Nashville, and 85 at Indianapolis. At Frankfort, the weather conditions were not available. This is the climate data for Louisville for today. Since midnight, the high temperature was 90. The low was 73. No precipitation fell. Sunrise tomorrow 6:32 a.m. Sunset tomorrow 9:06 p.m. Now for the official National Weather Service forecast for north central Kentucky and south central Indiana, including the Louisville metro area. Tonight, clear. Lows around 70. East winds up to 10 miles an hour. Wednesday, sunny. Highs in the lower 90s. Light winds becoming southeast up to 5 miles an hour in the afternoon. Wednesday night, mostly clear. Lows in the lower 70s. South winds up to 5 miles an hour until midnight, becoming light. Thursday, mostly sunny. A 20% chance of thunderstorms in the afternoon. Highs in the lower 90s. Light winds becoming southwest up to 5 miles an hour in the afternoon. Thursday night, mostly clear. A 20% chance of thunderstorms until midnight. Lows in the mid-70s. Southwest winds up to 5 miles an hour. And now the extended forecast for the radio listening area. Friday and Friday night, thunderstorms likely. Highs around 90. Lows in the lower 70s. Chance of thunderstorms 70%. Saturday and Saturday night, thunderstorms likely. Highs around 90. Lows in the lower 70s. Chance of thunderstorms 70%. Sunday and Sunday night, partly cloudy. A 50% chance of thunderstorms.

storms. Highs around 90. Lows in the lower 70s. Monday and Monday night, partly cloudy. A 40% chance of thunderstorms. Highs around 90. Lows in the lower 70s. Tuesday and Tuesday night, partly cloudy. A 40% chance of thunderstorms. Highs in the upper 80s. Lows in the upper 60s. 9 p.m. Eastern Daylight Time weather conditions across north-central Kentucky and south-central Indiana. At Louisville International, it was partly cloudy. The temperature was 86 degrees, the dew point 65, and the relative humidity 49%. The wind was east at 7 miles an hour. The pressure was 30.10 inches and rising. At Bowman Field, it was clear. The temperature was 84 degrees, the dew point 66, and the relative humidity 54%. The wind was east at 7 miles an hour. The pressure was 30.10 inches and rising. At Jasper, it was clear. The temperature was 83 degrees, the dew point 75, and the relative humidity 77%. The pressure was 30.10 inches and rising. Once again, at Louisville International, it was 86 degrees under partly cloudy skies. Elsewhere around the region, it was clear, with a temperature of 81 at Lexington, 83 at Covington, 77 at Jackson, 83 at Bowling Green, and 79 at Bloomington. It was partly cloudy, with a temperature of 84 at Paducah, and 85 at Evansville. It was mostly cloudy, with a temperature of 85 at Nashville, and 85 at Indianapolis. At Frankfort, the weather conditions were not available. The current time is 10:03 p.m. Eastern Daylight Time. 10 p.m. Eastern Daylight Time weather conditions across north-central Kentucky and south-central Indiana. At Louisville International, it was partly cloudy. The temperature was 84 degrees, the dew point 66, and the relative humidity 54%. The wind was east at 3 miles an hour. The pressure was 30.11 inches and rising. At Bowman Field, it was clear. The temperature was 81 degrees, the dew point 67, and the relative humidity 62%. The wind was northeast at 3 miles an hour. The pressure was 30.11 inches and rising. At Jasper, it was partly cloudy. The temperature was 77 degrees, the dew point 76, and the relative humidity 96%. The wind was northeast at 5 miles an hour. The pressure was 30.12 inches and rising. Once again, at Louisville International, it was 84 degrees under partly cloudy skies. Elsewhere around the region, at Nashville, thunder was reported, with a temperature of 81. It was 76 at Jackson. It was clear, with a temperature of 79 at Lexington, 82 at Covington, 81 at Bowling Green, and 75 at Bloomington. It was partly cloudy, with a temperature of 81 at Paducah, and 80 at Evansville. At Indianapolis, it was mostly cloudy, with a temperature of 84. At Frankfort, the weather conditions were not available. This is the climate data for Louisville for today. Since midnight, the high temperature was 90. The low was 73. No precipitation fell. Sunrise tomorrow 6:32 a.m. Sunset tomorrow 9:06 p.m. Now for the official National Weather Service forecast for north-central Kentucky and south-central Indiana, including the Louisville metro area. Tonight, clear. Lows around 70. East winds up to 10 miles an hour. Wednesday, sunny. Highs in the lower 90s. Light winds becoming southeast up to 5 miles an hour in the afternoon. Wednesday night, mostly clear. Lows in the lower 70s. South winds up to 5 miles an hour until midnight becoming light. Thursday, mostly sunny. A 20% chance of thunderstorms in the afternoon. Highs in the lower 90s. Light winds becoming southwest up to 5 miles an hour in the afternoon. Thursday night, mostly clear. A 20% chance of thunderstorms until midnight. Lows in the mid-70s. Southwest winds up to 5 miles an hour.
And now the extended forecast for the radio listening area. Friday and Friday night, thunderstorms likely. Highs around 90. Lows in the lower 70s. Chance of thunderstorms 70%. Saturday and Saturday night, thunderstorms likely. Highs around 90. Lows in the lower 70s. Chance of thunderstorms 70%. Sunday and Sunday night, partly cloudy. A 50% chance of thunderstorms. Highs around 90. Lows in the lower 70s. Monday and Monday night, partly cloudy. A 40% chance of thunderstorms. Highs around 90. Lows in the lower 70s. Tuesday and Tuesday night, partly cloudy. A 40% chance of thunderstorms. Highs in the upper 80s. Lows in the upper 60s. The current time is 10:07 p.m. Eastern Daylight Time. 10 p.m. Eastern Daylight Time weather conditions across north central Kentucky and south central Indiana. At Louisville International, it was partly cloudy. The temperature was 84 degrees, the dew point 66, and the relative humidity 54%. The wind was east at 3 miles an hour. The pressure was 30.11 inches and rising. At Bowman Field, it was clear. The temperature was 81 degrees, the dew point 67, and the relative humidity 62%. The wind was northeast at 3 miles an hour. The pressure was 30.11 inches and rising. At Jasper, it was partly cloudy. The temperature was 77 degrees, the dew point 76, and the relative humidity 96%. The wind was northeast at 5 miles an hour. The pressure was 30.12 inches and rising. Once again, at Louisville International, it was 84 degrees under partly cloudy skies. Elsewhere around the region, at Nashville, thunder was reported with a temperature of 81. It was 76 at Jackson. It was clear with a temperature of 79 at Lexington, 82 at Covington, 81 at Bowling Green, and 75 at Bloomington. It was partly cloudy with a temperature of 81 at Paducah and 80 at Evansville. At Indianapolis, it was mostly cloudy with a temperature of 84. At Frankfort, the weather conditions were not available. This is the climate data for Louisville for today. Since midnight, the high temperature was 90. The low was 73. No precipitation fell. Sunrise tomorrow 6:32 a.m. Sunset tomorrow 9:06 p.m. Now for the official National Weather Service forecast for north central Kentucky and south central Indiana, including the Louisville metro area. Tonight, clear. Lows around 70. East winds up to 10 miles an hour. Wednesday, sunny. Highs in the lower 90s. Light winds becoming southeast up to 5 miles an hour in the afternoon. Wednesday night, mostly clear. Lows in the lower 70s. South winds up to 5 miles an hour until midnight becoming light. Thursday, mostly sunny. A 20% chance of thunderstorms in the afternoon. Highs in the lower 90s. Light winds becoming southwest up to 5 miles an hour in the afternoon. Thursday night, mostly clear. A 20% chance of thunderstorms until midnight. Lows in the mid-70s. Southwest winds up to 5 miles an hour. And now the extended forecast for the radio listening area. Friday and Friday night, thunderstorms likely. Highs around 90. Lows in the lower 70s. Chance of thunderstorms 70%. Saturday and Saturday night, thunderstorms likely. Highs around 90. Lows in the lower 70s. Chance of thunderstorms 70%. Sunday and Sunday night, partly cloudy. A 50% chance of thunderstorms. Highs around 90. Lows in the lower 70s. Monday and Monday night, partly cloudy. A 40% chance of thunderstorms. Highs around 90. Lows in the lower 70s. Tuesday and Tuesday night, partly cloudy. A 40% chance of thunderstorms. Highs in the upper 80s. Lows in the upper 60s.
10 p.m. Eastern Daylight Time weather conditions across north-central Kentucky and south-central Indiana. At Louisville International, it was partly cloudy. The temperature was 84 degrees, the dew point 66, and the relative humidity 54%. The wind was east at 3 miles an hour. The pressure was 30.11 inches and rising. At Bowman Field, it was clear. The temperature was 81 degrees, the dew point 67, and the relative humidity 62%. The wind was northeast at 3 miles an hour. The pressure was 30.11 inches and rising. At Jasper, it was partly cloudy. The temperature was 77 degrees, the dew point 76, and the relative humidity 96%. The wind was northeast at 5 miles an hour. The pressure was 30.12 inches and rising. Once again, at Louisville International, it was 84 degrees under partly cloudy skies. Elsewhere around the region, at Nashville, a thunderstorm was reported with a temperature of 76. It was 76 at Jackson. It was clear with a temperature of 79 at Lexington, 82 at Covington, 81 at Bowling Green, and 75 at Bloomington. It was partly cloudy, with a temperature of 81 at Paducah, and 80 at Evansville. At Indianapolis, it was mostly cloudy, with a temperature of 84. At Frankfort, the weather conditions were not available. 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Broadcast from the National Weather Service Forecast Office in Louisville, on a transmitter located in Floyd County, Indiana, on a frequency of 162.475 MHz. The current time is 10:13 p.m. Eastern Daylight Time. This is the climate data for Louisville for today. Since midnight, the high temperature was 90. The low was 73. No precipitation fell. Sunrise tomorrow 6:32 a.m. Sunset tomorrow 9:06 p.m. Now for the official National Weather Service forecast for North Central Kentucky and South Central Indiana, including the Louisville metro area. Tonight, clear. Lows around 70. East winds up to 10 miles an hour. Wednesday, sunny. Highs in the lower 90s. Light winds becoming southeast up to 5 miles an hour in the afternoon. Wednesday night, mostly clear. Lows in the lower 70s. South winds up to 5 miles an hour until midnight becoming light. Thursday, mostly sunny. A 20% chance of thunderstorms in the afternoon. Highs in the lower 90s. Light winds becoming southwest up to 5 miles an hour in the afternoon. Thursday night, mostly clear. A 20% chance of thunderstorms until midnight. Lows in the mid-70s. Southwest winds up to 5 miles an hour. And now the extended forecast for the radio listening area. Friday and Friday night, thunderstorms likely. Highs around 90. Lows in the lower 70s. Chance of thunderstorms 70%. Saturday and Saturday night, thunderstorms likely. Highs around 90. Lows in the lower 70s. Chance of thunderstorms 70%. Sunday and Sunday night, partly cloudy. A 50% chance of thunderstorms. Highs around 90. Lows in the lower 70s. Monday and Monday night, partly cloudy. A 40% chance of thunderstorms. Highs around 90. Lows in the lower 70s. Tuesday and Tuesday night, partly cloudy. A 40% chance of thunderstorms. Highs in the upper 80s. Lows in the upper 60s. 10 p.m. Eastern Daylight Time weather conditions across north-central Kentucky and south-central Indiana. At Louisville International, it was partly cloudy. The temperature was 84 degrees, the dew point 66, and the relative humidity 54%. The wind was east at 3 miles an hour. The pressure was 30.11 inches and rising. At Bowman Field, it was clear. The temperature was 81 degrees, the dew point 67, and the relative humidity 62%. The wind was northeast at 3 miles an hour.
The pressure was 30.11 inches and rising. At Jasper, it was partly cloudy. The temperature was 77 degrees, the dew point 76, and the relative humidity 96%. The wind was northeast at 5 miles an hour. The pressure was 30.12 inches and rising. Once again, at Louisville International, it was 84 degrees under partly cloudy skies. Elsewhere around the region, at Nashville, a thunderstorm was reported, with a temperature of 76. It was 76 at Jackson. It was clear, with a temperature of 79 at Lexington, 82 at Covington, 81 at Bowling Green, and 75 at Bloomington. It was partly cloudy, with a temperature of 81 at Paducah, and 80 at Evansville. At Indianapolis, it was mostly cloudy, with a temperature of 84. At Frankfort, the weather conditions were not available. The current time is 10:17 p.m. Eastern Daylight Time. This is the climate data for Louisville for today. Since midnight, the high temperature was 90. The low was 73. No precipitation fell. Sunrise tomorrow 6:32 a.m. Sunset tomorrow 9:06 p.m. Now for the official National Weather Service forecast for North Central Kentucky and South Central Indiana, including the Louisville metro area. Tonight, clear. Lows around 70. East winds up to 10 miles an hour. Wednesday, sunny. Highs in the lower 90s. Light winds becoming southeast up to 5 miles an hour in the afternoon. Wednesday night, mostly clear. Lows in the lower 70s. South winds up to 5 miles an hour until midnight becoming light. Thursday, mostly sunny. A 20% chance of thunderstorms in the afternoon. Highs in the lower 90s. Light winds becoming southwest up to 5 miles an hour in the afternoon. Thursday night, mostly clear. A 20% chance of thunderstorms until midnight. Lows in the mid-70s. Southwest winds up to 5 miles an hour. And now the extended forecast for the radio listening area. Friday and Friday night, thunderstorms likely. Highs around 90. Lows in the lower 70s. Chance of thunderstorms 70%. Saturday and Saturday night, thunderstorms likely. Highs around 90. Lows in the lower 70s. Chance of thunderstorms 70%. Sunday and Sunday night, partly cloudy. A 50% chance of thunderstorms. Highs around 90. Lows in the lower 70s. Monday and Monday night, partly cloudy. A 40% chance of thunderstorms. Highs around 90. Lows in the lower 70s. Tuesday and Tuesday night, partly cloudy. A 40% chance of thunderstorms. Highs in the upper 80s. Lows in the upper 60s. 10 p.m. Eastern Daylight Time weather conditions across North Central Kentucky and South Central Indiana. At Louisville International, it was partly cloudy. The temperature was 84 degrees, the dew point 66, and the relative humidity 54%. The wind was east at 3 miles an hour. The pressure was 30.11 inches and rising. At Bowman Field, it was clear. The temperature was 81 degrees, the dew point 67, and the relative humidity 62%. The wind was northeast at 3 miles an hour. The pressure was 30.11 inches and rising. At Jasper, it was partly cloudy. The temperature was 77 degrees, the dew point 76, and the relative humidity 96%. The wind was northeast at 5 miles an hour. The pressure was 30.12 inches and rising. Once again, at Louisville International, it was 84 degrees under partly cloudy skies. Elsewhere around the region, at Nashville, a thunderstorm was reported with a temperature of 76. It was 76 at Jackson. It was clear, with a temperature of 79 at Lexington, 82 at Covington, 81 at Bowling Green, and 75 at Bloomington. It was partly cloudy, with a temperature of 81 at Paducah, and 80 at Evansville. At Indianapolis, it was mostly cloudy, with a temperature of 84. At Frankfort, the weather conditions were not available.
This is the climate data for Louisville for today. Since midnight, the high temperature was 90. The low was 73. No precipitation fell. Sunrise tomorrow, 6:32 a.m. Sunset tomorrow, 9:06 p.m. Now for the official National Weather Service forecast for North Central Kentucky and South Central Indiana, including the Louisville metro area. Tonight, clear. Lows around 70. East winds up to 10 miles an hour. Wednesday, sunny. Highs in the lower 90s. Light winds becoming southeast up to 5 miles an hour in the afternoon. Wednesday night, mostly clear. Lows in the lower 70s. South winds up to 5 miles an hour until midnight becoming light. Thursday, mostly sunny. A 20% chance of thunderstorms in the afternoon. Highs in the lower 90s. Light winds becoming southwest up to 5 miles an hour in the afternoon. Thursday night, mostly clear. A 20% chance of thunderstorms until midnight. Lows in the mid-70s. Southwest winds up to 5 miles an hour. And now the extended forecast for the radio listening area. Friday and Friday night, thunderstorms likely. Highs around 90. Lows in the lower 70s. Chance of thunderstorms 70%. Saturday and Saturday night, thunderstorms likely. Highs around 90. Lows in the lower 70s. Chance of thunderstorms 70%. Sunday and Sunday night, partly cloudy. A 50% chance of thunderstorms. Highs around 90. Lows in the lower 70s. Monday and Monday night, partly cloudy. A 40% chance of thunderstorms. Highs around 90. Lows in the lower 70s. Tuesday and Tuesday night, partly cloudy. A 40% chance of thunderstorms. Highs in the upper 80s. Lows in the upper 60s. The current time is 10:23 p.m. Eastern Daylight Time. 10 p.m. Eastern Daylight Time weather conditions across North Central Kentucky and South Central Indiana. At Louisville International, it was partly cloudy. The temperature was 84 degrees, the dew point 66, and the relative humidity 54%. The wind was east at 3 miles an hour. The pressure was 30.11 inches and rising. At Bowman Field, it was clear. The temperature was 81 degrees, the dew point 67, and the relative humidity 62%. The wind was northeast at 3 miles an hour. The pressure was 30.11 inches and rising. At Jasper, it was partly cloudy. The temperature was 77 degrees, the dew point 76, and the relative humidity 96%. The wind was northeast at 5 miles an hour. The pressure was 30.12 inches and rising. Once again, at Louisville International, it was 84 degrees under partly cloudy skies. Elsewhere around the region, at Nashville, a thunderstorm was reported with a temperature of 76. It was 76 at Jackson. It was clear with a temperature of 79 at Lexington, 82 at Covington, 81 at Bowling Green, and 75 at Bloomington. It was partly cloudy with a temperature of 81 at Paducah and 80 at Evansville. At Indianapolis, it was mostly cloudy with a temperature of 84. At Frankfort, the weather conditions were not available. This is the climate data for Louisville for today. Since midnight, the high temperature was 90. The low was 73. No precipitation fell. Sunrise tomorrow, 6:32 a.m. Sunset tomorrow, 9:06 p.m. Now for the official National Weather Service forecast for North Central Kentucky and South Central Indiana, including the Louisville metro area. Tonight, clear. Lows around 70. East winds up to 10 miles an hour. Wednesday, sunny. Highs in the lower 90s. Light winds becoming southeast up to 5 miles an hour in the afternoon. Wednesday night, mostly clear. Lows in the lower 70s. South winds up to 5 miles an hour until midnight becoming light. Thursday, mostly sunny. A 20% chance of thunderstorms in the afternoon. Highs in the lower 90s.
Light winds becoming southwest up to 5 miles an hour in the afternoon. Thursday night, mostly clear. A 20% chance of thunderstorms until midnight. Lows in the mid-70s. Southwest winds up to 5 miles an hour. And now the extended forecast for the radio listening area. Friday and Friday night, thunderstorms likely. Highs around 90. Lows in the lower 70s. Chance of thunderstorms 70%. Saturday and Saturday night, thunderstorms likely. Highs around 90. Lows in the lower 70s. Chance of thunderstorms 70%. Sunday and Sunday night, partly cloudy. A 50% chance of thunderstorms. Highs around 90. Lows in the lower 70s. Monday and Monday night, partly cloudy. A 40% chance of thunderstorms. Highs around 90. Lows in the lower 70s. Tuesday and Tuesday night, partly cloudy. A 40% chance of thunderstorms. Highs in the upper 80s. Lows in the upper 60s. The current time is 10:27 p.m. Eastern Daylight Time. 10 p.m. Eastern Daylight Time weather conditions across north central Kentucky and south central Indiana. At Louisville International, it was partly cloudy. The temperature was 84 degrees, the dew point 66, and the relative humidity 54%. The wind was east at 3 miles an hour. The pressure was 30.11 inches and rising. At Bowman Field, it was clear. The temperature was 81 degrees, the dew point 67, and the relative humidity 62%. The wind was northeast at 3 miles an hour. The pressure was 30.11 inches and rising. At Jasper, it was partly cloudy. The temperature was 77 degrees, the dew point 76, and the relative humidity 96%. The wind was northeast at 5 miles an hour. The pressure was 30.12 inches and rising. Once again, at Louisville International, it was 84 degrees under partly cloudy skies. Elsewhere around the region, at Nashville, a thunderstorm was reported with a temperature of 76. It was 76 at Jackson. It was clear with a temperature of 79 at Lexington, 82 at Covington, 81 at Bowling Green, and 75 at Bloomington. It was partly cloudy with a temperature of 81 at Paducah and 80 at Evansville. At Indianapolis, it was mostly cloudy with a temperature of 84. At Frankfort, the weather conditions were not available. This is the climate data for Louisville for today. Since midnight, the high temperature was 90. The low was 73. No precipitation fell. Sunrise tomorrow 6:32 a.m. Sunset tomorrow 9:06 p.m. Now for the official National Weather Service forecast for north central Kentucky and south central Indiana, including the Louisville metro area. Tonight, clear. Lows around 70. East winds up to 10 miles an hour. Wednesday, sunny. Highs in the lower 90s. Light winds becoming southeast up to 5 miles an hour in the afternoon. Wednesday night, mostly clear. Lows in the lower 70s. South winds up to 5 miles an hour until midnight becoming light. Thursday, mostly sunny. A 20% chance of thunderstorms in the afternoon. Highs in the lower 90s. Light winds becoming southwest up to 5 miles an hour in the afternoon. Thursday night, mostly clear. A 20% chance of thunderstorms until midnight. Lows in the mid-70s. Southwest winds up to 5 miles an hour. And now the extended forecast for the radio listening area. Friday and Friday night, thunderstorms likely. Highs around 90. Lows in the lower 70s. Chance of thunderstorms 70%. Saturday and Saturday night, thunderstorms likely. Highs around 90. Lows in the lower 70s. Chance of thunderstorms 70%. Sunday and Sunday night, partly cloudy. A 50% chance of thunderstorms. Highs around 90. Lows in the lower 70s. Monday and Monday night, partly cloudy. A 40% chance of thunderstorms.
Highs around 90. Lows in the lower 70s. Tuesday and Tuesday night, partly cloudy. A 40% chance of thunderstorms. Highs in the upper 80s. Lows in the upper 60s. 10 p.m. Eastern Daylight Time weather conditions across north central Kentucky and south central Indiana. At Louisville International, it was partly cloudy. The temperature was 84 degrees, the dew point 66, and the relative humidity 54%. The wind was east at 3 miles an hour. The pressure was 30.11 inches and rising. At Bowman Field, it was clear. The temperature was 81 degrees, the dew point 67, and the relative humidity 62%. The wind was northeast at 3 miles an hour. The pressure was 30.11 inches and rising. At Jasper, it was partly cloudy. The temperature was 77 degrees, the dew point 76, and the relative humidity 96%. The wind was northeast at 5 miles an hour. The pressure was 30.12 inches and rising. Once again, at Louisville International, it was 84 degrees under partly cloudy skies. Elsewhere around the region, at Nashville, a thunderstorm was reported with a temperature of 76. It was 76 at Jackson. It was clear, with a temperature of 79 at Lexington, 82 at Covington, 81 at Bowling Green, and 75 at Bloomington. It was partly cloudy, with a temperature of 81 at Paducah, and 80 at Evansville. At Indianapolis, it was mostly cloudy, with a temperature of 84. At Frankfort, the weather conditions were not available. The current time is 10:33 p.m. Eastern Daylight Time. This is the climate data for Louisville for today. Since midnight, the high temperature was 90. The low was 73. No precipitation fell. Sunrise tomorrow 6:32 a.m. Sunset tomorrow 9:06 p.m. Now for the official National Weather Service forecast for north central Kentucky and south central Indiana, including the Louisville metro area. Tonight, clear. Lows around 70. East winds up to 10 miles an hour. Wednesday, sunny. Highs in the lower 90s. Light winds becoming southeast up to 5 miles an hour in the afternoon. Wednesday night, mostly clear. Lows in the lower 70s. South winds up to 5 miles an hour until midnight becoming light. Thursday, mostly sunny. A 20% chance of thunderstorms in the afternoon. Highs in the lower 90s. Light winds becoming southwest up to 5 miles an hour in the afternoon. Thursday night, mostly clear. A 20% chance of thunderstorms until midnight. Lows in the mid-70s. Southwest winds up to 5 miles an hour. And now the extended forecast for the radio listening area. Friday and Friday night, thunderstorms likely. Highs around 90. Lows in the lower 70s. Chance of thunderstorms 70%. Saturday and Saturday night, thunderstorms likely. Highs around 90. Lows in the lower 70s. Chance of thunderstorms 70%. Sunday and Sunday night, partly cloudy. A 50% chance of thunderstorms. Highs around 90. Lows in the lower 70s. Monday and Monday night, partly cloudy. A 40% chance of thunderstorms. Highs around 90. Lows in the lower 70s. Tuesday and Tuesday night, partly cloudy. A 40% chance of thunderstorms. Highs in the upper 80s. Lows in the upper 60s. 10 p.m. Eastern Daylight Time weather conditions across north central Kentucky and south central Indiana. At Louisville International, it was partly cloudy. The temperature was 84 degrees, the dew point 66, and the relative humidity 54%. The wind was east at 3 miles an hour. The pressure was 30.11 inches and rising. At Bowman Field, it was clear. The temperature was 81 degrees, the dew point 67, and the relative humidity 62%. The wind was northeast at 3 miles an hour. The pressure was 30.11 inches and rising. At Jasper, it was partly cloudy.
the temperature was 77 degrees, the dew point 76, and the relative humidity 96%. The wind was northeast at 5 miles an hour. The pressure was 30.12 inches and rising. Once again, at Louisville International, it was 84 degrees under partly cloudy skies. Elsewhere around the region, at Nashville, a thunderstorm was reported with a temperature of 76. It was 76 at Jackson. It was clear, with a temperature of 79 at Lexington, 82 at Covington, 81 at Bowling Green, and 75 at Bloomington. It was partly cloudy, with a temperature of 81 at Paducah, and 80 at Evansville. At Indianapolis, it was mostly cloudy, with a temperature of 84. At Frankfort, the weather conditions were not available. The current time is 10:37 p.m. Eastern Daylight Time. This is the climate data for Louisville for today. Since midnight, the high temperature was 90. The low was 73. No precipitation fell. Sunrise tomorrow 6:32 a.m. Sunset tomorrow 9:06 p.m. Now for the official National Weather Service forecast for North Central Kentucky and South Central Indiana, including the Louisville metro area. Tonight, clear. Lows around 70. East winds up to 10 miles an hour. Wednesday, sunny. Highs in the lower 90s. Light winds becoming southeast up to 5 miles an hour in the afternoon. Wednesday night, mostly clear. Lows in the lower 70s. South winds up to 5 miles an hour until midnight becoming light. Thursday, mostly sunny. A 20% chance of thunderstorms in the afternoon. Highs in the lower 90s. Light winds becoming southwest up to 5 miles an hour in the afternoon. Thursday night, mostly clear. A 20% chance of thunderstorms until midnight. Lows in the mid-70s. Southwest winds up to 5 miles an hour. And now the extended forecast for the radio listening area. Friday and Friday night, thunderstorms likely. Highs around 90. Lows in the lower 70s. Chance of thunderstorms 70%. Saturday and Saturday night, thunderstorms likely. Highs around 90. Lows in the lower 70s. Chance of thunderstorms 70%. Sunday and Sunday night, partly cloudy. A 50% chance of thunderstorms. Highs around 90. Lows in the lower 70s. Monday and Monday night, partly cloudy. A 40% chance of thunderstorms. Highs around 90. Lows in the lower 70s. Tuesday and Tuesday night, partly cloudy. A 40% chance of thunderstorms. Highs in the upper 80s. Lows in the upper 60s. 10 p.m. Eastern Daylight Time weather conditions across North Central Kentucky and South Central Indiana. At Louisville International, it was partly cloudy. The temperature was 84 degrees, the dew point 66, and the relative humidity 54%. The wind was east at 3 miles an hour. The pressure was 30.11 inches and rising. At Bowman Field, it was clear. The temperature was 81 degrees, the dew point 67, and the relative humidity 62%. The wind was northeast at 3 miles an hour. The pressure was 30.11 inches and rising. At Jasper, it was partly cloudy. The temperature was 77 degrees, the dew point 76, and the relative humidity 96%. The wind was northeast at 5 miles an hour. The pressure was 30.12 inches and rising. Once again, at Louisville International, it was 84 degrees under partly cloudy skies. Elsewhere around the region, at Nashville, a thunderstorm was reported with a temperature of 76. It was 76 at Jackson. It was clear, with a temperature of 79 at Lexington, 82 at Covington, 81 at Bowling Green, and 75 at Bloomington. It was partly cloudy, with a temperature of 81 at Paducah, and 80 at Evansville. At Indianapolis, it was mostly cloudy, with a temperature of 84. At Frankfort, the weather conditions were not available. This is the climate data for Louisville for today. Since midnight, the high temperature was 90.
The low was 73. No precipitation fell. Sunrise tomorrow, 6:32 a.m. Sunset tomorrow, 9:06 p.m. Now for the official National Weather Service forecast for North Central Kentucky and South Central Indiana, including the Louisville metro area. Tonight, clear. Lows around 70. East winds up to 10 miles an hour. Wednesday, sunny. Highs in the lower 90s. Light winds becoming southeast up to 5 miles an hour in the afternoon. Wednesday night, mostly clear. Lows in the lower 70s. South winds up to 5 miles an hour until midnight becoming light. Thursday, mostly sunny. A 20% chance of thunderstorms in the afternoon. Highs in the lower 90s. Light winds becoming southwest up to 5 miles an hour in the afternoon. Thursday night, mostly clear. A 20% chance of thunderstorms until midnight. Lows in the mid-70s. Southwest winds up to 5 miles an hour. And now the extended forecast for the radio listening area. Friday and Friday night, thunderstorms likely. Highs around 90. Lows in the lower 70s. Chance of thunderstorms 70%. Saturday and Saturday night, thunderstorms likely. Highs around 90. Lows in the lower 70s. Chance of thunderstorms 70%. Sunday and Sunday night, partly cloudy. A 50% chance of thunderstorms. Highs around 90. Lows in the lower 70s. Monday and Monday night, partly cloudy. A 40% chance of thunderstorms. Highs around 90. Lows in the lower 70s. Tuesday and Tuesday night, partly cloudy. A 40% chance of thunderstorms. Highs in the upper 80s. Lows in the upper 60s. 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The current time is 10:43 p.m. Eastern Daylight Time. 10 p.m. Eastern Daylight Time weather conditions across north central Kentucky and south central Indiana. At Louisville International, it was partly cloudy. The temperature was 84 degrees, the dew point 66, and the relative humidity 54%. The wind was east at 3 miles an hour. The pressure was 30.11 inches and rising. At Bowman Field, it was clear. The temperature was 81 degrees, the dew point 67, and the relative humidity 62%. The wind was northeast at 3 miles an hour. The pressure was 30.11 inches and rising. At Jasper, it was partly cloudy. The temperature was 77 degrees, the dew point 76, and the relative humidity 96%. The wind was northeast at 5 miles an hour. The pressure was 30.12 inches and rising. Once again, at Louisville International, it was 84 degrees under partly cloudy skies. Elsewhere around the region, at Nashville, a thunderstorm was reported with a temperature of 76. It was 76 at Jackson. It was clear, with a temperature of 79 at Lexington, 82 at Covington, 81 at Bowling Green, and 75 at Bloomington. It was partly cloudy, with a temperature of 81 at Paducah, and 80 at Evansville. At Indianapolis, it was mostly cloudy, with a temperature of 84. At Frankfort, the weather conditions were not available. This is the climate data for Louisville for today. Since midnight, the high temperature was 90. The low was 73. No precipitation fell. Sunrise tomorrow, 6:32 a.m. Sunset tomorrow, 9:06 p.m. Now for the official National Weather Service forecast for north central Kentucky and south central Indiana, including the Louisville metro area. Tonight, clear. Lows around 70. East winds up to 10 miles an hour. Wednesday, sunny. Highs in the lower 90s. Light winds becoming southeast up to 5 miles an hour in the afternoon. Wednesday night, mostly clear.
Lows in the lower 70s. South winds up to 5 miles an hour until midnight, becoming light. Thursday, mostly sunny. A 20% chance of thunderstorms in the afternoon. Highs in the lower 90s. Light winds becoming southwest up to 5 miles an hour in the afternoon. Thursday night, mostly clear. A 20% chance of thunderstorms until midnight. Lows in the mid-70s. Southwest winds up to 5 miles an hour. And now the extended forecast for the radio listening area. Friday and Friday night, thunderstorms likely. Highs around 90. Lows in the lower 70s. Chance of thunderstorms 70%. Saturday and Saturday night, thunderstorms likely. Highs around 90. Lows in the lower 70s. Chance of thunderstorms 70%. Sunday and Sunday night, partly cloudy. A 50% chance of thunderstorms. Highs around 90. Lows in the lower 70s. Monday and Monday night, partly cloudy. A 40% chance of thunderstorms. Highs around 90. Lows in the lower 70s. Tuesday and Tuesday night, partly cloudy. A 40% chance of thunderstorms. Highs in the upper 80s. Lows in the upper 60s. The current time is 10:47 p.m. Eastern Daylight Time. 10 p.m. Eastern Daylight Time weather conditions across north central Kentucky and south central Indiana. At Louisville International, it was partly cloudy. The temperature was 84 degrees, the dew point 66, and the relative humidity 54%. The wind was east at 3 miles an hour. The pressure was 30.11 inches and rising. At Bowman Field, it was clear. The temperature was 81 degrees, the dew point 67, and the relative humidity 62%. The wind was northeast at 3 miles an hour. The pressure was 30.11 inches and rising. At Jasper, it was partly cloudy. The temperature was 77 degrees, the dew point 76, and the relative humidity 96%. The wind was northeast at 5 miles an hour. The pressure was 30.12 inches and rising. Once again, at Louisville International, it was 84 degrees under partly cloudy skies. Elsewhere around the region, at Nashville, a thunderstorm was reported with a temperature of 76. It was 76 at Jackson. It was clear, with a temperature of 79 at Lexington, 82 at Covington, 81 at Bowling Green, and 75 at Bloomington. It was partly cloudy, with a temperature of 81 at Paducah, and 80 at Evansville. At Indianapolis, it was mostly cloudy, with a temperature of 84. At Frankfort, the weather conditions were not available. This is the climate data for Louisville for today. Since midnight, the high temperature was 90. The low was 73. No precipitation fell. Sunrise tomorrow 6:32 a.m. Sunset tomorrow 9:06 p.m. Now for the official National Weather Service forecast for north central Kentucky and south central Indiana, including the Louisville metro area. Tonight, clear. Lows around 70. East winds up to 10 miles an hour. Wednesday, sunny. Highs in the lower 90s. Light winds becoming southeast up to 5 miles an hour in the afternoon. Wednesday night, mostly clear. Lows in the lower 70s. South winds up to 5 miles an hour until midnight, becoming light. Thursday, mostly sunny. A 20% chance of thunderstorms in the afternoon. Highs in the lower 90s. Light winds becoming southwest up to 5 miles an hour in the afternoon. Thursday night, mostly clear. A 20% chance of thunderstorms until midnight. Lows in the mid-70s. Southwest winds up to 5 miles an hour. And now the extended forecast for the radio listening area. Friday and Friday night, thunderstorms likely. Highs around 90. Lows in the lower 70s. Chance of thunderstorms 70%. Saturday and Saturday night, thunderstorms likely. Highs around 90. Lows in the lower 70s. Chance of thunderstorms 70%.
Sunday and Sunday night, partly cloudy. A 50% chance of thunderstorms. Highs around 90. Lows in the lower 70s. Monday and Monday night, partly cloudy. A 40% chance of thunderstorms. Highs around 90. Lows in the lower 70s. Tuesday and Tuesday night, partly cloudy. A 40% chance of thunderstorms. Highs in the upper 80s. Lows in the upper 60s. 10 p.m. Eastern Daylight Time weather conditions across north central Kentucky and south central Indiana. At Louisville International, it was partly cloudy. The temperature was 84 degrees, the dew point 66, and the relative humidity 54%. The wind was east at 3 miles an hour. The pressure was 30.11 inches and rising. At Bowman Field, it was clear. The temperature was 81 degrees, the dew point 67, and the relative humidity 62%. The wind was northeast at 3 miles an hour. The pressure was 30.11 inches and rising. At Jasper, it was partly cloudy. The temperature was 77 degrees, the dew point 76, and the relative humidity 96%. The wind was northeast at 5 miles an hour. The pressure was 30.12 inches and rising. Once again, at Louisville International, it was 84 degrees under partly cloudy skies. Elsewhere around the region, at Nashville, a thunderstorm was reported with a temperature of 76. It was 76 at Jackson. It was clear, with a temperature of 79 at Lexington, 82 at Covington, 81 at Bowling Green, and 75 at Bloomington. It was partly cloudy, with a temperature of 81 at Paducah, and 80 at Evansville. At Indianapolis, it was mostly cloudy, with a temperature of 84. At Frankfort, the weather conditions were not available. The current time is 10:53 p.m. Eastern Daylight Time. This is the climate data for Louisville for today. Since midnight, the high temperature was 90. The low was 73. No precipitation fell. Sunrise tomorrow 6:32 a.m. Sunset tomorrow 9:06 p.m. Now for the official National Weather Service forecast for north central Kentucky and south central Indiana, including the Louisville metro area. Tonight, clear. Lows around 70. East winds up to 10 miles an hour. Wednesday, sunny. Highs in the lower 90s. Light winds becoming southeast up to 5 miles an hour in the afternoon. Wednesday night, mostly clear. Lows in the lower 70s. South winds up to 5 miles an hour until midnight becoming light. Thursday, mostly sunny. A 20% chance of thunderstorms in the afternoon. Highs in the lower 90s. Light winds becoming southwest up to 5 miles an hour in the afternoon. Thursday night, mostly clear. A 20% chance of thunderstorms until midnight. Lows in the mid-70s. Southwest winds up to 5 miles an hour. And now the extended forecast for the radio listening area. Friday and Friday night, thunderstorms likely. Highs around 90. Lows in the lower 70s. Chance of thunderstorms 70%. Saturday and Saturday night, thunderstorms likely. Highs around 90. Lows in the lower 70s. Chance of thunderstorms 70%. Sunday and Sunday night, partly cloudy. A 50% chance of thunderstorms. Highs around 90. Lows in the lower 70s. Monday and Monday night, partly cloudy. A 40% chance of thunderstorms. Highs around 90. Lows in the lower 70s. Tuesday and Tuesday night, partly cloudy. A 40% chance of thunderstorms. Highs in the upper 80s. Lows in the upper 60s. 10 p.m. Eastern Daylight Time weather conditions across north central Kentucky and south central Indiana. At Louisville International, it was partly cloudy. The temperature was 84 degrees, the dew point 66, and the relative humidity 54%. The wind was east at 3 miles an hour. The pressure was 30.11 inches and rising. At Bowman Field, it was clear.
The temperature was 81 degrees, the dew point 67, and the relative humidity 62%. The wind was northeast at 3 miles an hour. The pressure was

62%. The wind was northeast at 3 miles an hour. The pressure was 30.11 inches and rising. At Jasper, it was partly cloudy. Lexington, 82 at Covington, 81 at Bowling Green, and 75 at Bloomington. It was partly cloudy, with a temperature of 81 at Paducah, and 80 at Evansville. At Indianapolis, it was mostly cloudy, with a temperature of 84. At Frankfort, the weather conditions were not available. The current time is 10:57 p.m. Eastern Daylight Time. This is the climate data for Louisville for today. Since midnight, the high temperature was 90. The low was 73. No precipitation fell. Sunrise tomorrow 6:32 a.m. Sunset tomorrow 9:06 p.m. Now for the official National Weather Service forecast for North Central Kentucky and South Central Indiana, including the Louisville metro area. Tonight, clear. Lows around 70. East winds up to 10 miles an hour. Wednesday, sunny. Highs in the lower 90s. Light winds becoming southeast up to 5 miles an hour in the afternoon. Wednesday night, mostly clear. Lows in the lower 70s. South winds up to 5 miles an hour until midnight becoming light. Thursday, mostly sunny. A 20% chance of thunderstorms in the afternoon. Highs in the lower 90s. Light winds becoming southwest up to 5 miles an hour in the afternoon. Thursday night, mostly clear. A 20% chance of thunderstorms until midnight. Lows in the mid-70s. Southwest winds up to 5 miles an hour. And now the extended forecast for the radio listening area. Friday and Friday night, thunderstorms likely. Highs around 90. Lows in the lower 70s. Chance of thunderstorms 70%. Saturday and Saturday night, thunderstorms likely. Highs around 90. Lows in the lower 70s. Chance of thunderstorms 70%. Sunday and Sunday night, partly cloudy. A 50% chance of thunderstorms. Highs around 90. Lows in the lower 70s. Monday and Monday night, partly cloudy. A 40% chance of thunderstorms. Highs around 90. Lows in the lower 70s. Tuesday and Tuesday night, partly cloudy. A 40% chance of thunderstorms. Highs in the upper 80s. Lows in the upper 60s. 10 p.m. Eastern Daylight Time weather conditions across north central Kentucky and south central Indiana. At Louisville International, it was partly cloudy. The temperature was 84 degrees, the dew point 66, and the relative humidity 54%. The wind was east at 3 miles an hour. The pressure was 30.11 inches and rising. At Bowman Field, it was clear. The temperature was 81 degrees, the dew point 67, and the relative humidity 62%. The wind was northeast at 3 miles an hour. The pressure was 30.11 inches and rising. At Jasper, it was partly cloudy. The temperature was 77 degrees, the dew point 76, and the relative humidity 96%. The wind was northeast at 5 miles an hour. The pressure was 30.12 inches and rising. Once again, at Louisville International, it was 84 degrees under partly cloudy skies. Elsewhere around the region, at Nashville, a thunderstorm was reported with a temperature of 76. It was 76 at Jackson. It was clear, with a temperature of 79 at Lexington, 82 at Covington, 81 at Bowling Green, and 75 at Bloomington. It was partly cloudy, with a temperature of 81 at Paducah, and 80 at Evansville. At Indianapolis, it was mostly cloudy, with a temperature of 84. At Frankfort, the weather conditions were not available. This is the climate data for Louisville for today. Since midnight, the high temperature was 90. The low was 73. No precipitation fell. Sunrise tomorrow 6:32 a.m. Sunset tomorrow 9:06 p.m. Now for the official National Weather Service forecast for North Central Kentucky and South Central Indiana, including the Louisville metro area. Tonight, clear.

is around 70. East winds up to 10 miles an hour. Wednesday, sunny. Highs in the lower 90s. Light winds becoming southeast up to 5 miles an hour in the afternoon. Wednesday night, mostly clear. Lows in the lower 70s. South winds up to 5 miles an hour until midnight becoming light. Thursday, mostly sunny. A 20% chance of thunderstorms in the afternoon. Highs in the lower 90s. Light winds becoming southwest up to 5 miles an hour in the afternoon. Thursday night, mostly clear. A 20% chance of thunderstorms until midnight. Lows in the mid-70s. Southwest winds up to 5 miles an hour. And now the extended forecast for the radio listening area. Friday and Friday night, thunderstorms likely. Highs around 90. Lows in the lower 70s. Chance of thunderstorms 70%. Saturday and Saturday night, thunderstorms likely. Highs around 90. Lows in the lower 70s. Chance of thunderstorms 70%. Sunday and Sunday night, partly cloudy. A 50% chance of thunderstorms. Highs around 90. Lows in the lower 70s. Monday and Monday night, partly cloudy. A 40% chance of thunderstorms. Highs around 90. Lows in the lower 70s. Tuesday and Tuesday night, partly cloudy. A 40% chance of thunderstorms. Highs in the upper 80s. Lows in the upper 60s. The current time is 11:03 p.m. Eastern Daylight Time. 11 p.m. Eastern Daylight Time weather conditions across north central Kentucky and south central Indiana. At Louisville International, it was clear. The temperature was 83 degrees, the dew point 67, and the relative humidity 58%. The wind was east at 3 miles an hour. The pressure was 30.12 inches and rising. At Bowman Field, it was clear. The temperature was 76 degrees, the dew point 69, and the relative humidity 79%. The wind was calm. The pressure was 30.13 inches and rising. At Jasper, it was clear. The temperature was 76 degrees, the dew point 75, and the relative humidity 97%. The wind was northeast at 7 miles an hour. The pressure was 30.13 inches and rising. Once again, at Louisville International, it was 83 degrees under clear skies. Elsewhere around the region, it was clear, with a temperature of 77 at Lexington, 79 at Covington, and 75 at Jackson. Under clear skies, Bowling Green reported 79, Evansville reported 80, and Bloomington reported 72. It was mostly cloudy, with a temperature of 75 at Nashville, and 82 at Indianapolis. At Paducah, it was cloudy, with a temperature of 80. At Frankfort, the weather conditions were not available. This is the climate data for Louisville for today. Since midnight, the high temperature was 90. The low was 73. No precipitation fell. Sunrise tomorrow 6:32 a.m. Sunset tomorrow 9:06 p.m. Now for the official National Weather Service forecast for north central Kentucky and south central Indiana, including the Louisville metro area. Tonight, clear. Lows around 70. East winds up to 10 miles an hour. Wednesday, sunny. Highs in the lower 90s. Light winds becoming southeast up to 5 miles an hour in the afternoon. Wednesday night, mostly clear. Lows in the lower 70s. South winds up to 5 miles an hour until midnight becoming light. Thursday, mostly sunny. A 20% chance of thunderstorms in the afternoon. Highs in the lower 90s. Light winds becoming southwest up to 5 miles an hour in the afternoon. Thursday night, mostly clear. A 20% chance of thunderstorms until midnight. Lows in the mid-70s. Southwest winds up to 5 miles an hour. And now the extended forecast for the radio listening area. Friday and Friday night, thunderstorms likely. Highs around 90. Lows in the lower 70s. Chance of thunderstorms 70%.
Saturday and Saturday night, thunderstorms likely. Highs around 90. Lows in the lower 70s. Chance of thunderstorm 70%. Sunday and Sunday night, partly cloudy. A 50% chance of thunderstorms. Highs around 90. Lows in the lower 70s. Monday and Monday night, partly cloudy. A 40% chance of thunderstorms. Highs around 90. Lows in the lower 70s. Tuesday and Tuesday night, partly cloudy. A 40% chance of thunderstorms. Highs in the upper 80s. Lows in the upper 60s. The current time is 11:07 p.m. Eastern Daylight Time. 11 p.m. Eastern Daylight Time weather conditions across north central Kentucky and south central Indiana. At Louisville International, it was clear. The temperature was 83 degrees, the dew point 67, and the relative humidity 58%. The wind was east at 3 miles an hour. The pressure was 30.12 inches and rising. At Bowman Field, it was clear. The temperature was 76 degrees, the dew point 69, and the relative humidity 79%. The wind was calm. The pressure was 30.13 inches and rising. At Jasper, it was clear. The temperature was 76 degrees, the dew point 75, and the relative humidity 97%. The wind was northeast at 7 miles an hour. The pressure was 30.13 inches and rising. Once again, at Louisville International, it was 83 degrees under clear skies. Elsewhere around the region, it was clear, with a temperature of 77 at Lexington, 79 at Covington, and 75 at Jackson. Under clear skies, Bowling Green reported 79, Evansville reported 80, and Bloomington reported 72. It was mostly cloudy, with a temperature of 75 at Nashville, and 82 at Indianapolis. At Paducah, it was cloudy, with a temperature of 80. At Frankfort, the weather conditions were not available. This is the climate data for Louisville for today. Since midnight, the high temperature was 90. The low was 73. No precipitation fell. Sunrise tomorrow 6:32 a.m. Sunset tomorrow 9:06 p.m. Now for the official National Weather Service forecast for north central Kentucky and south central Indiana, including the Louisville metro area. Tonight, clear. Lows around 70. East winds up to 10 miles an hour. Wednesday, sunny. Highs in the lower 90s. Light winds becoming southeast up to 5 miles an hour in the afternoon. Wednesday night, mostly clear. Lows in the lower 70s. South winds up to 5 miles an hour until midnight becoming light. Thursday, mostly sunny. A 20% chance of thunderstorms in the afternoon. Highs in the lower 90s. Light winds becoming southwest up to 5 miles an hour in the afternoon. Thursday night, mostly clear. A 20% chance of thunderstorms until midnight. Lows in the mid-70s. Southwest winds up to 5 miles an hour. And now the extended forecast for the radio listening area. Friday and Friday night, thunderstorms likely. Highs around 90. Lows in the lower 70s. Chance of thunderstorm 70%. Saturday and Saturday night, thunderstorms likely. Highs around 90. Lows in the lower 70s. Chance of thunderstorm 70%. Sunday and Sunday night, partly cloudy. A 50% chance of thunderstorms. Highs around 90. Lows in the lower 70s. Monday and Monday night, partly cloudy. A 40% chance of thunderstorms. Highs around 90. Lows in the lower 70s. Tuesday and Tuesday night, partly cloudy. A 40% chance of thunderstorms. Highs in the upper 80s. Lows in the upper 60s. 11 p.m. Eastern Daylight Time weather conditions across north central Kentucky and south central Indiana. At Louisville International, it was clear. The temperature was 83 degrees. The dew point 67, and the relative humidity 58%. The wind was east at 3 miles an hour.
The pressure was 30.12 inches and rising. At Bowman Field, it was clear. The temperature was 76 degrees, the dew point 69, and the relative humidity 79%. The wind was calm. The pressure was 30.13 inches and rising. At Jasper, it was clear. The temperature was 76 degrees, the dew point 75, and the relative humidity 97%. The wind was northeast at 7 miles an hour. The pressure was 30.13 inches and rising. Once again, at Louisville International, it was 83 degrees under clear skies. Elsewhere around the region, it was clear, with a temperature of 77 at Lexington, 79 at Covington, 75 at Jackson, 80 at Evansville, and 72 at Bloomington. At Bowling Green, it was partly cloudy, with a temperature of 79. It was mostly cloudy, with a temperature of 75 at Nashville, and 82 at Indianapolis. At Paducah, it was cloudy, with a temperature of 80. At Frankfort, the weather conditions were not available. 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The current time is 11:13 p.m. Eastern Daylight Time. This is the climate data for Louisville for today. Since midnight, the high temperature was 90. The low was 73. No precipitation fell. Sunrise tomorrow 6:32 a.m. Sunset tomorrow 9:06 p.m. Now for the official National Weather Service forecast for North Central Kentucky and South Central Indiana, including the Louisville metro area. Tonight, clear. Lows around 70. East winds up to 10 miles an hour. Wednesday, sunny. Highs in the lower 90s. Light winds becoming southeast up to 5 miles an hour in the afternoon. Wednesday night, mostly clear. Lows in the lower 70s. South winds up to 5 miles an hour until midnight becoming light. Thursday, mostly sunny. A 20% chance of thunderstorms in the afternoon. Highs in the lower 90s. Light winds becoming southwest up to 5 miles an hour in the afternoon. Thursday night, mostly clear. A 20% chance of thunderstorms until midnight. Lows in the mid-70s. Southwest winds up to 5 miles an hour. And now the extended forecast for the radio listening area. Friday and Friday night, thunderstorms likely. Highs around 90. Lows in the lower 70s. Chance of thunderstorms 70%. Saturday and Saturday night, thunderstorms likely. Highs around 90. Lows in the lower 70s. Chance of thunderstorms 70%. Sunday and Sunday night, partly cloudy. A 50% chance of thunderstorms. Highs around 90. Lows in the lower 70s. Monday and Monday night, partly cloudy. A 40% chance of thunderstorms. Highs around 90. Lows in the lower 70s. Tuesday and Tuesday night, partly cloudy. A 40% chance of thunderstorms. Highs in the upper 80s. Lows in the upper 60s. 11 p.m. Eastern Daylight Time weather conditions across North Central Kentucky and South Central Indiana. At Louisville International, it was clear. The temperature was 83 degrees, the dew point 67, and the relative humidity 58%. The wind was east at 3 miles an hour. The pressure was 30.12 inches and rising. At Bowman Field, it was clear. The temperature was 76 degrees, the dew point 69, and the relative humidity 79%. The wind was calm. The pressure was 30.13 inches and rising. At Jasper, it was clear. The temperature was 76 degrees, the dew point 75, and the relative humidity 97%. The wind was northeast at 7 miles an hour. The pressure was 30.13 inches and rising. Once again, at Louisville International, it was 83 degrees under clear skies. Elsewhere,
around the region, it was clear, with a temperature of 77 at Lexington, 79 at Covington, 75 at Jackson, 80 at Evansville, and 72 at Bloomington. At Bowling Green, it was partly cloudy, with a temperature of 79. It was mostly cloudy, with a temperature of 75 at Nashville, and 82 at Indianapolis. At Paducah, it was cloudy, with a temperature of 80. At Frankfurt, the weather conditions were not available. The current time is 11:17 p.m. Eastern Daylight Time. This is the climate data for Louisville for today. Since midnight, the high temperature was 90. The low was 73. No precipitation fell. Sunrise tomorrow 6:32 a.m. Sunset tomorrow 9:06 p.m. Now for the official National Weather Service forecast for North Central Kentucky and South Central Indiana, including the Louisville metro area. Tonight, clear. Lows around 70. East winds up to 10 miles an hour. Wednesday, sunny. Highs in the lower 90s. Light winds becoming southeast up to 5 miles an hour in the afternoon. Wednesday night, mostly clear. Lows in the lower 70s. South winds up to 5 miles an hour until midnight becoming light. Thursday, mostly sunny. A 20% chance of thunderstorms in the afternoon. Highs in the lower 90s. Light winds becoming southwest up to 5 miles an hour in the afternoon. Thursday night, mostly clear. A 20% chance of thunderstorms until midnight. Lows in the mid-70s. Southwest winds up to 5 miles an hour. And now the extended forecast for the radio listening area. Friday and Friday night, thunderstorms likely. Highs around 90. Lows in the lower 70s. Chance of thunderstorms 70%. Saturday and Saturday night, thunderstorms likely. Highs around 90. Lows in the lower 70s. Chance of thunderstorms 70%. Sunday and Sunday night, partly cloudy. A 50% chance of thunderstorms. Highs around 90. Lows in the lower 70s. Monday and Monday night, partly cloudy. A 40% chance of thunderstorms. Highs around 90. Lows in the lower 70s. Tuesday and Tuesday night, partly cloudy. A 40% chance of thunderstorms. Highs in the upper 80s. Lows in the upper 60s. 11 p.m. Eastern Daylight Time weather conditions across North Central Kentucky and South Central Indiana. At Louisville International, it was clear. The temperature was 83 degrees, the dew point 67, and the relative humidity 58%. The wind was east at 3 miles an hour. The pressure was 30.12 inches and rising. At Bowman Field, it was clear. The temperature was 76 degrees, the dew point 69, and the relative humidity 79%. The wind was calm. The pressure was 30.13 inches and rising. At Jasper, it was clear. The temperature was 76 degrees, the dew point 75, and the relative humidity 97%. The wind was northeast at 7 miles an hour. The pressure was 30.13 inches and rising. Once again, at Louisville International, it was 83 degrees under clear skies. Elsewhere around the region, it was clear, with a temperature of 77 at Lexington, 79 at Covington, 75 at Jackson, 80 at Evansville, and 72 at Bloomington. At Bowling Green, it was partly cloudy, with a temperature of 79. It was mostly cloudy, with a temperature of 75 at Nashville, and 82 at Indianapolis. At Paducah, it was cloudy, with a temperature of 80. At Frankfurt, the weather conditions were not available. This is the climate data for Louisville for today. Since midnight, the high temperature was 90. The low was 73. No precipitation fell. Sunrise tomorrow 6:32 a.m. Sunset tomorrow 9:06 p.m. Now for the official National Weather Service forecast for North Central Kentucky and South Central Indiana, including the Louisville metro area. Tonight, clear. Lows around 70.
East winds up to 10 miles an hour. Wednesday, sunny. Highs in the lower 90s. Light winds becoming southeast up to 5 miles an hour in the afternoon. Wednesday night, mostly clear. Lows in the lower 70s. South winds up to 5 miles an hour until midnight becoming light. Thursday, mostly sunny. A 20% chance of thunderstorms in the afternoon. Highs in the lower 90s. Light winds becoming southwest up to 5 miles an hour in the afternoon. Thursday night, mostly clear. A 20% chance of thunderstorms until midnight. Lows in the mid-70s. Southwest winds up to 5 miles an hour. And now the extended forecast for the radio listening area. Friday and Friday night, thunderstorms likely. Highs around 90. Lows in the lower 70s. Chance of thunderstorm 70%. Saturday and Saturday night, thunderstorms likely. Highs around 90. Lows in the lower 70s. Chance of thunderstorm 70%. Sunday and Sunday night, partly cloudy. A 50% chance of thunderstorms. Highs around 90. Lows in the lower 70s. Monday and Monday night, partly cloudy. A 40% chance of thunderstorms. Highs around 90. Lows in the lower 70s. Tuesday and Tuesday night, partly cloudy. A 40% chance of thunderstorms. Highs in the upper 80s. Lows in the upper 60s. The current time is 11:23 p.m. Eastern Daylight Time. 11 p.m. Eastern Daylight Time weather conditions across north central Kentucky and south central Indiana. At Louisville International, it was clear. The temperature was 83 degrees, the dew point 67, and the relative humidity 58%. The wind was east at 3 miles an hour. The pressure was 30.12 inches and rising. At Bowman Field, it was clear. The temperature was 76 degrees, the dew point 69, and the relative humidity 79%. The wind was calm. The pressure was 30.13 inches and rising. At Jasper, it was clear. The temperature was 76 degrees, the dew point 75, and the relative humidity 97%. The wind was northeast at 7 miles an hour. The pressure was 30.13 inches and rising. Once again, at Louisville International, it was 83 degrees under clear skies. Elsewhere around the region, it was clear, with a temperature of 77 at Lexington, 79 at Covington, 75 at Jackson, 80 at Evansville, and 72 at Bloomington. At Bowling Green, it was partly cloudy, with a temperature of 79. It was mostly cloudy, with a temperature of 75 at Nashville, and 82 at Indianapolis. At Paducah, it was cloudy, with a temperature of 80. At Frankfort, the weather conditions were not available. This is the climate data for Louisville for today. Since midnight, the high temperature was 90. The low was 73. No precipitation fell. Sunrise tomorrow 6:32 a.m. Sunset tomorrow 9:06 p.m. Now for the official National Weather Service forecast for north central Kentucky and south central Indiana, including the Louisville metro area. Tonight, clear. Lows around 70. East winds up to 10 miles an hour. Wednesday, sunny. Highs in the lower 90s. Light winds becoming southeast up to 5 miles an hour in the afternoon. Wednesday night, mostly clear. Lows in the lower 70s. South winds up to 5 miles an hour until midnight becoming light. Thursday, mostly sunny. A 20% chance of thunderstorms in the afternoon. Highs in the lower 90s. Light winds becoming southwest up to 5 miles an hour in the afternoon. Thursday night, mostly clear. A 20% chance of thunderstorms until midnight. Lows in the mid-70s. Southwest winds up to 5 miles an hour. And now the extended forecast for the radio listening area. Friday and Friday night, thunderstorms likely. Highs around 90. Lows in the lower 70s. Chance of thunderstorm 70%.
Saturday and Saturday night, thunderstorms likely. Highs around 90. Lows in the lower 70s. Chance of thunderstorm 70%. Sunday and Sunday night, partly cloudy. A 50% chance of thunderstorms. Highs around 90. Lows in the lower 70s. Monday and Monday night, partly cloudy. A 40% chance of thunderstorms. Highs around 90. Lows in the lower 70s. Tuesday and Tuesday night, partly cloudy. A 40% chance of thunderstorms. Highs in the upper 80s. Lows in the upper 60s. The current time is 11:27 p.m. Eastern Daylight Time. 11 p.m. Eastern Daylight Time weather conditions across north central Kentucky and south central Indiana. At Louisville International, it was clear. The temperature was 83 degrees, the dew point 67, and the relative humidity 58%. The wind was east at 3 miles an hour. The pressure was 30.12 inches and rising. At Bowman Field, it was clear. The temperature was 76 degrees, the dew point 69, and the relative humidity 79%. The wind was calm. The pressure was 30.13 inches and rising. At Jasper, it was clear. The temperature was 76 degrees, the dew point 75, and the relative humidity 97%. The wind was northeast at 7 miles an hour. The pressure was 30.13 inches and rising. Once again, at Louisville International, it was 83 degrees under clear skies. Elsewhere around the region, it was clear, with a temperature of 77 at Lexington, 79 at Covington, 75 at Jackson, 80 at Evansville, and 72 at Bloomington. At Bowling Green, it was partly cloudy, with a temperature of 79. It was mostly cloudy, with a temperature of 75 at Nashville, and 82 at Indianapolis. At Paducah, it was cloudy, with a temperature of 80. At Frankfort, the weather conditions were not available. This is the climate data for Louisville for today. Since midnight, the high temperature was 90. The low was 73. No precipitation fell. Sunrise tomorrow 6:32 a.m. Sunset tomorrow 9:06 p.m. Now for the official National Weather Service forecast for north central Kentucky and south central Indiana, including the Louisville metro area. Tonight, clear. Lows around 70. East winds up to 10 miles an hour. Wednesday, sunny. Highs in the lower 90s. Light winds becoming southeast up to 5 miles an hour in the afternoon. Wednesday night, mostly clear. Lows in the lower 70s. South winds up to 5 miles an hour until midnight becoming light. Thursday, mostly sunny. A 20% chance of thunderstorms in the afternoon. Highs in the lower 90s. Light winds becoming southwest up to 5 miles an hour in the afternoon. Thursday night, mostly clear. A 20% chance of thunderstorms until midnight. Lows in the mid-70s. Southwest winds up to 5 miles an hour. And now the extended forecast for the radio listening area. Friday and Friday night, thunderstorms likely. Highs around 90. Lows in the lower 70s. Chance of thunderstorm 70%. Saturday and Saturday night, thunderstorms likely. Highs around 90. Lows in the lower 70s. Chance of thunderstorm 70%. Sunday and Sunday night, partly cloudy. A 50% chance of thunderstorms. Highs around 90. Lows in the lower 70s. Monday and Monday night, partly cloudy. A 40% chance of thunderstorms. Highs around 90. Lows in the lower 70s. Tuesday and Tuesday night, partly cloudy. A 40% chance of thunderstorms. Highs in the upper 80s. Lows in the upper 60s. 11 p.m. Eastern Daylight Time weather conditions across north central Kentucky and south central Indiana. At Louisville International, it was clear. The temperature was 83 degrees, the dew point 67, and the relative humidity 58%. The wind was east at 3 miles an hour.
The pressure was 30.12 inches and rising. At Bowman Field, it was clear. The temperature was 76 degrees, the dew point 69, and the relative humidity 79%. The wind was calm. The pressure was 30.13 inches and rising. At Jasper, it was clear. The temperature was 76 degrees, the dew point 75, and the relative humidity 97%. The wind was northeast at 7 miles an hour. The pressure was 30.13 inches and rising. Once again, at Louisville International, it was 83 degrees under clear skies. Elsewhere around the region, it was clear, with a temperature of 77 at Lexington, 79 at Covington, 75 at Jackson, 80 at Evansville, and 72 at Bloomington. At Bowling Green, it was partly cloudy, with a temperature of 79. It was mostly cloudy, with a temperature of 75 at Nashville, and 82 at Indianapolis. At Paducah, it was cloudy, with a temperature of 80. At Frankfort, the weather conditions were not available. The current time is 11:32 p.m. Eastern Daylight Time. This is the climate data for Louisville for today. Since midnight, the high temperature was 90. The low was 73. No precipitation fell. Sunrise tomorrow 6:32 a.m. Sunset tomorrow 9:06 p.m. Now for the official National Weather Service forecast for North Central Kentucky and South Central Indiana, including the Louisville metro area. Tonight, clear. Lows around 70. East winds up to 10 miles an hour. Wednesday, sunny. Highs in the lower 90s. Light winds becoming southeast up to 5 miles an hour in the afternoon. Wednesday night, mostly clear. Lows in the lower 70s. South winds up to 5 miles an hour until midnight becoming light. Thursday, mostly sunny. A 20% chance of thunderstorms in the afternoon. Highs in the lower 90s. Light winds becoming southwest up to 5 miles an hour in the afternoon. Thursday night, mostly clear. A 20% chance of thunderstorms until midnight. Lows in the mid-70s. Southwest winds up to 5 miles an hour. And now the extended forecast for the radio listening area. Friday and Friday night, thunderstorms likely. Highs around 90. Lows in the lower 70s. Chance of thunderstorms 70%. Saturday and Saturday night, thunderstorms likely. Highs around 90. Lows in the lower 70s. Chance of thunderstorms 70%. Sunday and Sunday night, partly cloudy. A 50% chance of thunderstorms. Highs around 90. Lows in the lower 70s. Monday and Monday night, partly cloudy. A 40% chance of thunderstorms. Highs around 90. Lows in the lower 70s. Tuesday and Tuesday night, partly cloudy. A 40% chance of thunderstorms. Highs in the upper 80s. Lows in the upper 60s. 11 p.m. Eastern Daylight Time weather conditions across North Central Kentucky and South Central Indiana. At Louisville International, it was clear. The temperature was 83 degrees, the dew point 67, and the relative humidity 58%. The wind was east at 3 miles an hour. The pressure was 30.12 inches and rising. At Bowman Field, it was clear. The temperature was 76 degrees, the dew point 69, and the relative humidity 79%. The wind was calm. The pressure was 30.13 inches and rising. At Jasper, it was clear. The temperature was 76 degrees, the dew point 75, and the relative humidity 97%. The wind was northeast at 7 miles an hour. The pressure was 30.13 inches and rising. Once again, at Louisville International, it was 83 degrees under clear skies. Elsewhere around the region, it was clear, with a temperature of 77 at Lexington, 79 at Covington, 75 at Jackson, 80 at Evansville, and 72 at Bloomington. At Bowling Green, it was partly cloudy, with a temperature of 79.
It was mostly cloudy, with a temperature of 75 at Nashville and 82 at Indianapolis. At Paducah, it was cloudy, with a temperature of 80. At Frankfurt, the weather conditions were not available. Now for the official National Weather Service forecast for North Central Kentucky and South Central Indiana, including the Louisville metro area. Tonight, clear. Lows around 70. East winds up to 10 miles an hour. Wednesday, sunny. Highs in the lower 90s. Light winds becoming southeast up to 5 miles an hour in the afternoon. Wednesday night, mostly clear. Lows in the lower 70s. South winds up to 5 miles an hour until midnight becoming light. Thursday, mostly sunny. A 20% chance of thunderstorms in the afternoon. Highs in the lower 90s. Light winds becoming southwest up to 5 miles an hour in the afternoon. Thursday night, mostly clear. A 20% chance of thunderstorms until midnight. Lows in the mid-70s. Southwest winds up to 5 miles an hour. And now the extended forecast for the radio listening area. Friday and Friday night, thunderstorms likely. Highs around 90. Lows in the lower 70s. Chance of thunderstorms 70%. Saturday and Saturday night, thunderstorms likely. Highs around 90. Lows in the lower 70s. Chance of thunderstorms 70%. Sunday and Sunday night, partly cloudy. A 50% chance of thunderstorms. Highs around 90. Lows in the lower 70s. Monday and Monday night, partly cloudy. A 40% chance of thunderstorms. Highs around 90. Lows in the lower 70s. Tuesday and Tuesday night, partly cloudy. A 40% chance of thunderstorms. Highs in the upper 80s. Lows in the upper 60s. The current time is 11:38 p.m. Eastern Daylight Time. 11 p.m. Eastern Daylight Time weather conditions across North Central Kentucky and South Central Indiana. At Louisville International, it was clear. The temperature was 83 degrees, the dew point 67, and the relative humidity 58%. The wind was east at 3 miles an hour. The pressure was 30.12 inches and rising. At Bowman Field, it was clear. The temperature was 76 degrees, the dew point 69, and the relative humidity 79%. The wind was calm. The pressure was 30.13 inches and rising. At Jasper, it was clear. The temperature was 76 degrees, the dew point 75, and the relative humidity 97%. The wind was northeast at 7 miles an hour. The pressure was 30.13 inches and rising. Once again, at Louisville International, it was 83 degrees under clear skies. Elsewhere around the region, it was clear, with a temperature of 77 at Lexington, 79 at Covington, 75 at Jackson, 80 at Evansville, and 72 at Bloomington. At Bowling Green, it was partly cloudy, with a temperature of 79. It was mostly cloudy, with a temperature of 75 at Nashville, and 82 at Indianapolis. At Paducah, it was cloudy, with a temperature of 80. At Frankfurt, the weather conditions were not available. Now for the official National Weather Service forecast for North Central Kentucky and South Central Indiana, including the Louisville metro area. Tonight, clear. Lows around 70. East winds up to 10 miles an hour. Wednesday, sunny. Highs in the lower 90s. Light winds becoming southeast up to 5 miles an hour in the afternoon. Wednesday night, mostly clear. Lows in the lower 70s. South winds up to 5 miles an hour until midnight becoming light. Thursday, mostly sunny. A 20% chance of thunderstorms in the afternoon. Highs in the lower 90s. Light winds becoming southwest up to 5 miles an hour in the afternoon. Thursday night, mostly clear. A 20% chance of thunderstorms until midnight. Lows in the mid-70s. Southwest winds up to 5 miles an hour. And now the extended forecast for the radio listening area. Friday and Friday night,
thunderstorms likely. Highs around 90. Lows in the lower 70s. Chance of thunderstorms 70%. Saturday and Saturday night, thunderstorms likely. Highs around 90. Lows in the lower 70s. Chance of thunderstorms 70%. Sunday and Sunday night, partly cloudy. A 50% chance of thunderstorms. Highs around 90. Lows in the lower 70s. Monday and Monday night, partly cloudy. A 40% chance of thunderstorms. Highs around 90. Lows in the lower 70s. Tuesday and Tuesday night, partly cloudy. A 40% chance of thunderstorms. Highs in the upper 80s. Lows in the upper 60s. 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The current time is 11:42 p.m. Eastern Daylight Time. 11 p.m. Eastern Daylight Time weather conditions across north-central Kentucky and south-central Indiana. At Louisville International, it was clear. The temperature was 83 degrees, the dew point 67, and the relative humidity 58%. The wind was east at 3 miles an hour. The pressure was 30.12 inches and rising. At Bowman Field, it was clear. The temperature was 76 degrees, the dew point 69, and the relative humidity 79%. The wind was calm. The pressure was 30.13 inches and rising. At Jasper, it was clear. The temperature was 76 degrees, the dew point 75, and the relative humidity 97%. The wind was northeast at 7 miles an hour. The pressure was 30.13 inches and rising. Once again, at Louisville International, it was 83 degrees under clear skies. Elsewhere around the region, it was clear, with a temperature of 77 at Lexington, 79 at Covington, 75 at Jackson, 80 at Evansville, and 72 at Bloomington. At Bowling Green, it was partly cloudy, with a temperature of 79. It was mostly cloudy, with a temperature of 75 at Nashville, and 82 at Indianapolis. At Paducah, it was cloudy, with a temperature of 80. At Frankfort, the weather conditions were not available. Now for the official National Weather Service forecast for north-central Kentucky and south-central Indiana, including the Louisville metro area. Tonight, clear. Lows around 70. East winds up to 10 miles an hour. Wednesday, sunny. Highs in the lower 90s. Light winds becoming southeast up to 5 miles an hour in the afternoon. Wednesday night, mostly clear. Lows in the lower 70s. South winds up to 5 miles an hour until midnight becoming light. Thursday, mostly sunny. A 20% chance of thunderstorms in the afternoon. Highs in the lower 90s. Light winds becoming southwest up to 5 miles an hour in the afternoon. Thursday night, mostly clear. A 20% chance of thunderstorms until midnight. Lows in the mid-70s. Southwest winds up to 5 miles an hour. And now the extended forecast for the radio listening area. Friday and Friday night, thunderstorms likely. Highs around 90. Lows in the lower 70s. Chance of thunderstorms 70%. Saturday and Saturday night, thunderstorms likely. Highs around 90. Lows in the lower 70s. Chance of thunderstorms 70%. Sunday and Sunday night, partly cloudy. A 50% chance of thunderstorms. Highs around 90. Lows in the lower 70s. Monday and Monday night, partly cloudy. A 40% chance of thunderstorms. Highs around 90. Lows in the lower 70s. Tuesday and Tuesday night, partly cloudy. A 40% chance of thunderstorms. Highs in the upper 80s. Lows in the upper 60s. 11 p.m. Eastern Daylight Time weather conditions across north-central Kentucky and south-central Indiana.
At Louisville International, it was clear. The temperature was 83 degrees, the dew point 67, and the relative humidity 58%. The wind was east at 3 miles an hour. The pressure was 30.12 inches and rising. At Bowman Field, it was clear. The temperature was 76 degrees, the dew point 69, and the relative humidity 79%. The wind was calm. The pressure was 30.13 inches and rising. At Jasper, it was clear. The temperature was 76 degrees, the dew point 75, and the relative humidity 97%. The wind was northeast at 7 miles an hour. The pressure was 30.13 inches and rising. Once again, at Louisville International, it was 83 degrees under clear skies. Elsewhere around the region, it was clear, with a temperature of 77 at Lexington, 79 at Covington, 75 at Jackson, 80 at Evansville, and 72 at Bloomington. At Bowling Green, it was partly cloudy, with a temperature of 79. It was mostly cloudy, with a temperature of 75 at Nashville, and 82 at Indianapolis. At Paducah, it was cloudy, with a temperature of 80. At Frankfort, the weather conditions were not available. The current time is 11:48 p.m. Eastern Daylight Time. Now for the official National Weather Service forecast for North Central Kentucky and South Central Indiana, including the Louisville metro area. Tonight, clear. Lows around 70. East winds up to 10 miles an hour. Wednesday, sunny. Highs in the lower 90s. Light winds becoming southeast up to 5 miles an hour in the afternoon. Wednesday night, mostly clear. Lows in the lower 70s. South winds up to 5 miles an hour until midnight becoming light. Thursday, mostly sunny. A 20% chance of thunderstorms in the afternoon. Highs in the lower 90s. Light winds becoming southwest up to 5 miles an hour in the afternoon. Thursday night, mostly clear. A 20% chance of thunderstorms until midnight. Lows in the mid-70s. Southwest winds up to 5 miles an hour. And now the extended forecast for the radio listening area. Friday and Friday night, thunderstorms likely. Highs around 90. Lows in the lower 70s. Chance of thunderstorms 70%. Saturday and Saturday night, thunderstorms likely. Highs around 90. Lows in the lower 70s. Chance of thunderstorms 70%. Sunday and Sunday night, partly cloudy. A 50% chance of thunderstorms. Highs around 90. Lows in the lower 70s. Monday and Monday night, partly cloudy. A 40% chance of thunderstorms. Highs around 90. Lows in the lower 70s. Tuesday and Tuesday night, partly cloudy. A 40% chance of thunderstorms. Highs in the upper 80s. Lows in the upper 60s. 11 p.m. Eastern Daylight Time weather conditions across North Central Kentucky and South Central Indiana. At Louisville International, it was clear. The temperature was 83 degrees, the dew point 67, and the relative humidity 58%. The wind was east at 3 miles an hour. The pressure was 30.12 inches and rising. At Bowman Field, it was clear. The temperature was 76 degrees, the dew point 69, and the relative humidity 79%. The wind was calm. The pressure was 30.13 inches and rising. At Jasper, it was clear. The temperature was 76 degrees, the dew point 75, and the relative humidity 97%. The wind was northeast at 7 miles an hour. The pressure was 30.13 inches and rising. Once again, at Louisville International, it was 83 degrees under clear skies. Elsewhere around the region, it was clear, with a temperature of 77 at Lexington, 79 at Covington, 75 at Jackson, 80 at Evansville, and 72 at Bloomington. At Bowling Green, it was partly cloudy, with a temperature of 79. It was mostly cloudy, with a temperature of 75 at Nashville, and 82 at Indianapolis. At Paducah, it was cloudy, with a temperature of 80.
at Frankfurt, the weather conditions were not available. Now for the official National Weather Service forecast for North Central Kentucky and South Central Indiana, including the Louisville metro area. Tonight, clear. Lows around 70. East winds up to 10 miles an hour. Wednesday, sunny. Highs in the lower 90s. Light winds becoming southeast up to 5 miles an hour in the afternoon. Wednesday night, mostly clear. Lows in the lower 70s. South winds up to 5 miles an hour until midnight becoming light. Thursday, mostly sunny. A 20% chance of thunderstorms in the afternoon. Highs in the lower 90s. Light winds becoming southwest up to 5 miles an hour in the afternoon. Thursday night, mostly clear. A 20% chance of thunderstorms until midnight. Lows in the mid-70s. Southwest winds up to 5 miles an hour. And now the extended forecast for the radio listening area. Friday and Friday night, thunderstorms likely. Highs around 90. Lows in the lower 70s. Chance of thunderstorms 70%. Saturday and Saturday night, thunderstorms likely. Highs around 90. Lows in the lower 70s. Chance of thunderstorms 70%. Sunday and Sunday night, partly cloudy. A 50% chance of thunderstorms. Highs around 90. Lows in the lower 70s. Monday and Monday night, partly cloudy. A 40% chance of thunderstorms. Highs around 90. Lows in the lower 70s. Tuesday and Tuesday night, partly cloudy. A 40% chance of thunderstorms. Highs in the upper 80s. Lows in the upper 60s. The current time is 11:53 p.m. Eastern Daylight Time. 11 p.m. Eastern Daylight Time weather conditions across North Central Kentucky and South Central Indiana. At Louisville International, it was clear. The temperature was 83 degrees, the dew point 67, and the relative humidity 58%. The wind was east at 3 miles an hour. The pressure was 30.12 inches and rising. At Bowman Field, it was clear. The temperature was 76 degrees, the dew point 69, and the relative humidity 79%. The wind was calm. The pressure was 30.13 inches and rising. At Jasper, it was clear. The temperature was 76 degrees, the dew point 75, and the relative humidity 97%. The wind was northeast at 7 miles an hour. The pressure was 30.13 inches and rising. Once again, at Louisville International, it was 83 degrees under clear skies. Elsewhere around the region, it was clear, with a temperature of 77 at Lexington, 79 at Covington, 75 at Jackson, 80 at Evansville, and 72 at Bloomington. At Bowling Green, it was partly cloudy, with a temperature of 79. It was mostly cloudy, with a temperature of 75 at Nashville, and 82 at Indianapolis. At Paducah, it was cloudy, with a temperature of 80. At Frankfurt, the weather conditions were not available. Now for the official National Weather Service forecast for North Central Kentucky and South Central Indiana, including the Louisville metro area. Tonight, clear. Lows around 70. East winds up to 10 miles an hour. Wednesday, sunny. Highs in the lower 90s. Light winds becoming southeast up to 5 miles an hour in the afternoon. Wednesday night, mostly clear. Lows in the lower 70s. South winds up to 5 miles an hour until midnight becoming light. Thursday, mostly sunny. A 20% chance of thunderstorms in the afternoon. Highs in the lower 90s. Light winds becoming southwest up to 5 miles an hour in the afternoon. Thursday night, mostly clear. A 20% chance of thunderstorms until midnight. Lows in the mid-70s. Southwest winds up to 5 miles an hour. And now the extended forecast for the radio listening area. Friday and Friday night, thunderstorms likely. Highs around 90. Lows in the lower 70s. Chance of thunderstorms 70%. Saturday and Saturday night,
Thunderstorms likely. Highs around 90. Lows in the lower 70s. Chance of thunderstorm 70%.

Kentucky and South Central Indiana. At Louisville International, it was clear. The temperature was 83 degrees, the dew point 67, and the relative humidity 58%. The wind was east at 3 miles an hour. The pressure was 30.12 inches and rising. At Bowman Field, it was clear. The temperature was 76 degrees, the dew point 69, and the relative humidity 79%. The wind was calm. The pressure was 30.13 inches and rising. At Jasper, it was clear. The temperature was 76 degrees, the dew point 75, and the relative humidity 97%. The wind was northeast at 7 miles an hour. The pressure was 30.13 inches and rising. Once again, at Louisville International, it was 83 degrees under clear skies. Elsewhere around the region, it was clear, with a temperature of 77 at Lexington, 79 at Covington, 75 at Jackson, 80 at Evansville, and 72 at Bloomington. At Bowling Green, it was partly cloudy, with a temperature of 79. It was mostly cloudy, with a temperature of 75 at Nashville, and 82 at Indianapolis. At Paducah, it was cloudy, with a temperature of 80. At Frankfort, the weather conditions were not available. Now for the official National Weather Service forecast for North Central Kentucky and South Central Indiana, including the Louisville metro area. Tonight, clear. Lows around 70. East winds up to 10 miles an hour. Wednesday, sunny. Highs in the lower 90s. Light winds becoming southeast up to 5 miles an hour in the afternoon. Wednesday night, mostly clear. Lows in the lower 70s. South winds up to 5 miles an hour until midnight becoming light. Thursday, mostly sunny. A 20% chance of thunderstorms in the afternoon. Highs in the lower 90s. Light winds becoming southwest up to 5 miles an hour in the afternoon. Thursday night, mostly clear. A 20% chance of thunderstorms until midnight. Lows in the mid-70s. Southwest winds up to 5 miles an hour. And now the extended forecast for the radio listening area. Friday and Friday night, thunderstorms likely. Highs around 90. Lows in the lower 70s. Chance of thunderstorms 70%. Saturday and Saturday night, thunderstorms likely. Highs around 90. Lows in the lower 70s. Chance of thunderstorms 70%. Sunday and Sunday night, partly cloudy. A 50% chance of thunderstorms. Highs around 90. Lows in the lower 70s. Monday and Monday night, partly cloudy. A 40% chance of thunderstorms. Highs around 90. Lows in the lower 70s. Tuesday and Tuesday night, partly cloudy. A 40% chance of thunderstorms. Highs in the upper 80s. Lows in the upper 60s. 11 p.m. Eastern Daylight Time weather conditions across North Central Kentucky and South Central Indiana. At Louisville International, it was clear. The temperature was 83 degrees, the dew point 67, and the relative humidity 58%. The wind was east at 3 miles an hour. The pressure was 30.12 inches and rising. At Bowman Field, it was clear. The temperature was 76 degrees, the dew point 69, and the relative humidity 79%. The wind was calm. The pressure was 30.13 inches and rising. At Jasper, it was clear. The temperature was 76 degrees, the dew point 75, and the relative humidity 97%. The wind was northeast at 7 miles an hour. The pressure was 30.13 inches and rising. Once again, at Louisville International, it was 83 degrees under clear skies. Elsewhere around the region, it was clear, with a temperature of 77 at Lexington, 79 at Covington, 75 at Jackson, 80 at Evansville, and 72 at Bloomington. At Bowling Green, it was partly cloudy, with a temperature of 79. It was mostly cloudy, with a temperature of 75 at Nashville, and 82 at Indianapolis. At Paducah, it was cloudy, with a temperature of 80. At Frankfort, the weather conditions were not

available. The current time is 12:02 a.m. Eastern Daylight Time. Midnight Eastern Daylight Time weather conditions across north central Kentucky and south central Indiana. At Louisville International, it was partly cloudy. The temperature was 82 degrees, the dew point 68, and the relative humidity 62%. The wind was east at 5 miles an hour. The pressure was 30.12 inches and steady. At Bowman Field, it was clear. The temperature was 75 degrees, the dew point 69, and the relative humidity 81%. The wind was calm. The pressure was 30.13 inches and steady. At Jasper, it was clear. The temperature was 75 degrees, the dew point 75, and the relative humidity 100%. The wind was southeast at 3 miles an hour. The pressure was 30.13 inches and steady. Once again, at Louisville International, it was 82 degrees under partly cloudy skies. Elsewhere around the region, it was clear, with a temperature of 78 at Lexington, 77 at Covington, 74 at Jackson, 77 at Evansville, and 71 at Bloomington. It was mostly cloudy, with a temperature of 79 at Bowling Green, 77 at Nashville, and 80 at Indianapolis. At Paducah, it was cloudy, with a temperature of 78. At Frankfort, the weather conditions were not available. Now for the official National Weather Service forecast for north central Kentucky and south central Indiana, including the Louisville metro area. Tonight, clear. Lows around 70. East winds up to 10 miles an hour. Wednesday, sunny. Highs in the lower 90s. Light winds becoming southeast up to 5 miles an hour in the afternoon. Wednesday night, mostly clear. Lows in the lower 70s. South winds up to 5 miles an hour until midnight becoming light. Thursday, mostly sunny. A 20% chance of thunderstorms in the afternoon. Highs in the lower 90s. Light winds becoming southwest up to 5 miles an hour in the afternoon. Thursday night, mostly clear. A 20% chance of thunderstorms until midnight. Lows in the mid-70s. Southwest winds up to 5 miles an hour. And now the extended forecast for the radio listening area. Friday and Friday night, thunderstorms likely. Highs around 90. Lows in the lower 70s. Chance of thunderstorms 70%. Saturday and Saturday night, thunderstorms likely. Highs around 90. Lows in the lower 70s. Chance of thunderstorms 70%. Sunday and Sunday night, partly cloudy. A 50% chance of thunderstorms. Highs around 90. Lows in the lower 70s. Monday and Monday night, partly cloudy. A 40% chance of thunderstorms. Highs around 90. Lows in the lower 70s. Tuesday and Tuesday night, partly cloudy. A 40% chance of thunderstorms. Highs in the upper 80s. Lows in the upper 60s. Midnight Eastern Daylight Time weather conditions across north central Kentucky and south central Indiana. At Louisville International, it was partly cloudy. The temperature was 82 degrees, the dew point 68, and the relative humidity 62%. The wind was east at 5 miles an hour. The pressure was 30.12 inches and steady. At Bowman Field, it was clear. The temperature was 75 degrees, the dew point 69, and the relative humidity 81%. The wind was calm. The pressure was 30.13 inches and steady. At Jasper, it was clear. The temperature was 75 degrees, the dew point 75, and the relative humidity 100%. The wind was southeast at 3 miles an hour. The pressure was 30.13 inches and steady. Once again, at Louisville International, it was 82 degrees under partly cloudy skies. Elsewhere around the region, it was clear, with a temperature of 78 at Lexington, 77 at Covington, 74 at Jackson, 77 at Evansville, and 71 at Bloomington. It was mostly cloudy, with a temperature of 79 at Bowling Green, 77 at Nashville, and 80 at Indianapolis. At Paducah,
it was cloudy, with a temperature of 78. At Frankfurt, the weather conditions were not available. The current time is 12:07 a.m. Eastern Daylight Time. Now for the official National Weather Service forecast for North Central Kentucky and South Central Indiana, including the Louisville metro area. Tonight, clear. Lows around 70. East winds up to 10 miles an hour. Wednesday, sunny. Highs in the lower 90s. Light winds becoming southeast up to 5 miles an hour in the afternoon. Wednesday night, mostly clear. Lows in the lower 70s. South winds up to 5 miles an hour until midnight becoming light. Thursday, mostly sunny. A 20% chance of thunderstorms in the afternoon. Highs in the lower 90s. Light winds becoming southwest up to 5 miles an hour in the afternoon. Thursday night, mostly clear. A 20% chance of thunderstorms until midnight. Lows in the mid-70s. Southwest winds up to 5 miles an hour. And now the extended forecast for the radio listening area. Friday and Friday night, thunderstorms likely. Highs around 90. Lows in the lower 70s. Chance of thunderstorms 70%. Saturday and Saturday night, thunderstorms likely. Highs around 90. Lows in the lower 70s. Chance of thunderstorms 70%. Sunday and Sunday night, partly cloudy. A 50% chance of thunderstorms. Highs around 90. Lows in the lower 70s. Monday and Monday night, partly cloudy. A 40% chance of thunderstorms. Highs around 90. Lows in the lower 70s. Tuesday and Tuesday night, partly cloudy. A 40% chance of thunderstorms. Highs in the upper 80s. Lows in the upper 60s. Midnight Eastern Daylight Time weather conditions across North Central Kentucky and South Central Indiana. At Louisville International, it was partly cloudy. The temperature was 82 degrees, the dew point 68, and the relative humidity 62%. The wind was east at 5 miles an hour. The pressure was 30.12 inches and steady. At Bowman Field, it was clear. The temperature was 75 degrees, the dew point 69, and the relative humidity 81%. The wind was calm. The pressure was 30.13 inches and steady. At Jasper, it was clear. The temperature was 75 degrees, the dew point 75, and the relative humidity 100%. The wind was southeast at 3 miles an hour. The pressure was 30.13 inches and steady. Once again, at Louisville International, it was 82 degrees under partly cloudy skies. Elsewhere around the region, it was clear, with a temperature of 78 at Lexington, 77 at Covington, 74 at Jackson, 77 at Evansville, and 71 at Bloomington. It was mostly cloudy, with a temperature of 79 at Bowling Green, 77 at Nashville, and 80 at Indianapolis. At Paducah, it was cloudy, with a temperature of 78. At Frankfurt, the weather conditions were not available. Midnight Eastern Daylight Time weather conditions across North Central Kentucky and South Central Indiana. At Louisville International, it was partly cloudy. The temperature was 82 degrees, the dew point 68, and the relative humidity 62%. The wind was east at 5 miles an hour. The pressure was 30.12 inches and steady. At Bowman Field, it was clear. The temperature was 75 degrees, the dew point 69, and the relative humidity 81%. The wind was calm. The pressure was 30.13 inches and steady. At Jasper, it was clear. The temperature was 75 degrees, the dew point 75, and the relative humidity 100%. The wind was southeast at 3 miles an hour. The pressure was 30.13 inches and steady. Once again, at Louisville International, it was 82 degrees under partly cloudy skies. Elsewhere around the region, it was clear, with a temperature of 78 at Lexington, 77 at Covington, 74 at Jackson, 77 at Evansville, and 71 at Bloomington.
It was mostly cloudy, with a temperature of 79 at Bowling Green, 77 at Nashville, and 80 at Indianapolis. At Paducah, it was cloudy, with a temperature of 78. At Frankfurt, the weather conditions were not available. Now for the official National Weather Service forecast for North Central Kentucky and South Central Indiana, including the Louisville metro area. Tonight, clear. Lows around 70. East winds up to 10 miles an hour. Wednesday, sunny. Highs in the lower 90s. Light winds becoming southeast up to 5 miles an hour in the afternoon. Wednesday night, mostly clear. Lows in the lower 70s. South winds up to 5 miles an hour until midnight becoming light. Thursday, mostly sunny. A 20% chance of thunderstorms in the afternoon. Highs in the lower 90s. Light winds becoming southwest up to 5 miles an hour in the afternoon. Thursday night, mostly clear. A 20% chance of thunderstorms until midnight. Lows in the mid-70s. Southwest winds up to 5 miles an hour. And now the extended forecast for the radio listening area. Friday and Friday night, thunderstorms likely. Highs around 90. Lows in the lower 70s. Chance of thunderstorms 70%. Saturday and Saturday night, thunderstorms likely. Highs around 90. Lows in the lower 70s. Chance of thunderstorms 70%. Sunday and Sunday night, partly cloudy. A 50% chance of thunderstorms. Highs around 90. Lows in the lower 70s. Monday and Monday night, partly cloudy. A 40% chance of thunderstorms. Highs around 90. Lows in the lower 70s. Tuesday and Tuesday night, partly cloudy. A 40% chance of thunderstorms. Highs in the upper 80s. Lows in the upper 60s. 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The current time is 12:15 a.m. Eastern Daylight Time. Midnight Eastern Daylight Time weather conditions across North Central Kentucky and South Central Indiana. At Louisville International, it was partly cloudy. The temperature was 82 degrees, the dew point 68, and the relative humidity 62%. The wind was east at 5 miles an hour. The pressure was 30.12 inches and steady. At Bowman Field, it was clear. The temperature was 75 degrees, the dew point 69, and the relative humidity 81%. The wind was calm. The pressure was 30.13 inches and steady. At Jasper, it was clear. The temperature was 75 degrees, the dew point 75, and the relative humidity 100%. The wind was southeast at 3 miles an hour. The pressure was 30.13 inches and steady. Once again, at Louisville International, it was 82 degrees under partly cloudy skies. Elsewhere around the region, it was clear, with a temperature of 78 at Lexington, 77 at Covington, 74 at Jackson, 77 at Evansville, and 71 at Bloomington. It was mostly cloudy, with a temperature of 79 at Bowling Green, 77 at Nashville, and 80 at Indianapolis. At Paducah, it was cloudy, with a temperature of 78. At Frankfurt, the weather conditions were not available. Now for the official National Weather Service forecast for North Central Kentucky and South Central Indiana, including the Louisville metro area. Tonight, clear. Lows around 70. East winds up to 10 miles an hour. Wednesday, sunny. Highs in the lower 90s. Light winds becoming southeast up to 5 miles an hour in the afternoon. Wednesday night, mostly clear. Lows in the lower 70s. South winds up to 5 miles an hour until midnight becoming light. Thursday, mostly sunny. A 20% chance of thunderstorms in the afternoon. Highs in the lower 90s. Light winds becoming southwest up to 5 miles an hour in the afternoon.
Thursday night, mostly clear. A 20% chance of thunderstorms until midnight. Lows in the mid-70s. Southwest winds up to 5 miles an hour. And now the extended forecast for the radio listening area. Friday and Friday night, thunderstorms likely. Highs around 90. Lows in the lower 70s. Chance of thunderstorms 70%. Saturday and Saturday night, thunderstorms likely. Highs around 90. Lows in the lower 70s. Chance of thunderstorms 70%. Sunday and Sunday night, partly cloudy. A 50% chance of thunderstorms. Highs around 90. Lows in the lower 70s. Monday and Monday night, partly cloudy. A 40% chance of thunderstorms. Highs around 90. Lows in the lower 70s. Tuesday and Tuesday night, partly cloudy. A 40% chance of thunderstorms. Highs in the upper 80s. Lows in the upper 60s. The current time is 12:18 a.m. Eastern Daylight Time. Midnight Eastern Daylight Time weather conditions across north central Kentucky and south central Indiana. At Louisville International, it was partly cloudy. The temperature was 82 degrees, the dew point 68, and the relative humidity 62%. The wind was east at 5 miles an hour. The pressure was 30.12 inches and steady. At Bowman Field, it was clear. The temperature was 75 degrees, the dew point 69, and the relative humidity 81%. The wind was calm. The pressure was 30.13 inches and steady. At Jasper, it was clear. The temperature was 75 degrees, the dew point 75, and the relative humidity 100%. The wind was southeast at 3 miles an hour. The pressure was 30.13 inches and steady. Once again, at Louisville International, it was 82 degrees under partly cloudy skies. Elsewhere around the region, it was clear, with a temperature of 78 at Lexington, 77 at Covington, 74 at Jackson, 77 at Evansville, and 71 at Bloomington. It was mostly cloudy, with a temperature of 79 at Bowling Green, 77 at Nashville, and 80 at Indianapolis. At Paducah, it was cloudy, with a temperature of 78. At Frankfort, the weather conditions were not available. Now for the official National Weather Service forecast for north central Kentucky and south central Indiana, including the Louisville metro area. Tonight, clear. Lows around 70. East winds up to 10 miles an hour. Wednesday, sunny. Highs in the lower 90s. Light winds becoming southeast up to 5 miles an hour in the afternoon. Wednesday night, mostly clear. Lows in the lower 70s. South winds up to 5 miles an hour until midnight becoming light. Thursday, mostly sunny. A 20% chance of thunderstorms in the afternoon. Highs in the lower 90s. Light winds becoming southwest up to 5 miles an hour in the afternoon. Thursday night, mostly clear. A 20% chance of thunderstorms until midnight. Lows in the mid-70s. Southwest winds up to 5 miles an hour. And now the extended forecast for the radio listening area. Friday and Friday night, thunderstorms likely. Highs around 90. Lows in the lower 70s. Chance of thunderstorms 70%. Saturday and Saturday night, thunderstorms likely. Highs around 90. Lows in the lower 70s. Chance of thunderstorms 70%. Sunday and Sunday night, partly cloudy. A 50% chance of thunderstorms. Highs around 90. Lows in the lower 70s. Monday and Monday night, partly cloudy. A 40% chance of thunderstorms. Highs around 90. Lows in the lower 70s. Tuesday and Tuesday night, partly cloudy. A 40% chance of thunderstorms. Highs in the upper 80s. Lows in the upper 60s. The current time is 12:22 a.m. Eastern Daylight Time. Midnight Eastern Daylight Time weather conditions across north central Kentucky and south central Indiana.
at Louisville International, it was partly cloudy. The temperature was 82 degrees, the dew point 68, and the relative humidity 62%. The wind was east at 5 miles an hour. The pressure was 30.12 inches and steady. At Bowman Field, it was clear. The temperature was 75 degrees, the dew point 69, and the relative humidity 81%. The wind was calm. The pressure was 30.13 inches and steady. At Jasper, it was clear. The temperature was 75 degrees, the dew point 75, and the relative humidity 100%. The wind was southeast at 3 miles an hour. The pressure was 30.13 inches and steady. Once again, at Louisville International, it was 82 degrees under partly cloudy skies. Elsewhere around the region, it was clear, with a temperature of 78 at Lexington, 77 at Covington, 74 at Jackson, 77 at Evansville, and 71 at Bloomington. It was mostly cloudy, with a temperature of 79 at Bowling Green, 77 at Nashville, and 80 at Indianapolis. At Paducah, it was cloudy, with a temperature of 78. At Frankfort, the weather conditions were not available. Now for the official National Weather Service forecast for North Central Kentucky and South Central Indiana, including the Louisville metro area. Tonight, clear. Lows around 70. East winds up to 10 miles an hour. Wednesday, sunny. Highs in the lower 90s. Light winds becoming southeast up to 5 miles an hour in the afternoon. Wednesday night, mostly clear. Lows in the lower 70s. South winds up to 5 miles an hour until midnight becoming light. Thursday, mostly sunny. A 20% chance of thunderstorms in the afternoon. Highs in the lower 90s. Light winds becoming southwest up to 5 miles an hour in the afternoon. Thursday night, mostly clear. A 20% chance of thunderstorms until midnight. Lows in the mid-70s. Southwest winds up to 5 miles an hour. And now the extended forecast for the radio listening area. Friday and Friday night, thunderstorms likely. Highs around 90. Lows in the lower 70s. Chance of thunderstorms 70%. Saturday and Saturday night, thunderstorms likely. Highs around 90. Lows in the lower 70s. Chance of thunderstorms 70%. Sunday and Sunday night, partly cloudy. A 50% chance of thunderstorms. Highs around 90. Lows in the lower 70s. Monday and Monday night, partly cloudy. A 40% chance of thunderstorms. Highs around 90. Lows in the lower 70s. Tuesday and Tuesday night, partly cloudy. A 40% chance of thunderstorms. Highs in the upper 80s. Lows in the upper 60s. Midnight Eastern Daylight Time weather conditions across North Central Kentucky and South Central Indiana. At Louisville International, it was partly cloudy. The temperature was 82 degrees, the dew point 68, and the relative humidity 62%. The wind was east at 5 miles an hour. The pressure was 30.12 inches and steady. At Bowman Field, it was clear. The temperature was 75 degrees, the dew point 69, and the relative humidity 81%. The wind was calm. The pressure was 30.13 inches and steady. At Jasper, it was clear. The temperature was 75 degrees, the dew point 75, and the relative humidity 100%. The wind was southeast at 3 miles an hour. The pressure was 30.13 inches and steady. Once again, at Louisville International, it was 82 degrees under partly cloudy skies. Elsewhere around the region, it was clear, with a temperature of 78 at Lexington, 77 at Covington, 74 at Jackson, 77 at Evansville, and 71 at Bloomington. It was mostly cloudy, with a temperature of 79 at Bowling Green, 77 at Nashville, and 80 at Indianapolis. At Paducah, it was cloudy, with a temperature of 78. At Frankfort, the weather conditions were not available. The current time is 12:27 a.m. Eastern Daylight Time.
Now for the official National Weather Service forecast for north central Kentucky and south central Indiana, including the Louisville metro area. Tonight, clear. Lows around 70. East winds up to 10 miles an hour. Wednesday, sunny. Highs in the lower 90s. Light winds becoming southeast up to 5 miles an hour in the afternoon. Wednesday night, mostly clear. Lows in the lower 70s. South winds up to 5 miles an hour until midnight becoming light. Thursday, mostly sunny. A 20% chance of thunderstorms in the afternoon. Highs in the lower 90s. Light winds becoming southwest up to 5 miles an hour in the afternoon. Thursday night, mostly clear. A 20% chance of thunderstorms until midnight. Lows in the mid-70s. Southwest winds up to 5 miles an hour. And now the extended forecast for the radio listening area. Friday and Friday night, thunderstorms likely. Highs around 90. Lows in the lower 70s. Chance of thunderstorms 70%. Saturday and Saturday night, thunderstorms likely. Highs around 90. Lows in the lower 70s. Chance of thunderstorms 70%. Sunday and Sunday night, partly cloudy. A 50% chance of thunderstorms. Highs around 90. Lows in the lower 70s. Monday and Monday night, partly cloudy. A 40% chance of thunderstorms. Highs around 90. Lows in the lower 70s. Tuesday and Tuesday night, partly cloudy. A 40% chance of thunderstorms. Highs in the upper 80s. Lows in the upper 60s. Midnight Eastern Daylight Time weather conditions across north central Kentucky and south central Indiana. At Louisville International, it was partly cloudy. The temperature was 82 degrees, the dew point 68, and the relative humidity 62%. The wind was east at 5 miles an hour. The pressure was 30.12 inches and steady. At Bowman Field, it was clear. The temperature was 75 degrees, the dew point 69, and the relative humidity 81%. The wind was calm. The pressure was 30.13 inches and steady. At Jasper, it was clear. The temperature was 75 degrees, the dew point 75, and the relative humidity 100%. The wind was southeast at 3 miles an hour. The pressure was 30.13 inches and steady. Once again, at Louisville International, it was 82 degrees under partly cloudy skies. Elsewhere around the region, it was clear, with a temperature of 78 at Lexington, 77 at Covington, 74 at Jackson, 77 at Evansville, and 71 at Bloomington. It was mostly cloudy, with a temperature of 79 at Bowling Green, 77 at Nashville, and 80 at Indianapolis. At Paducah, it was cloudy, with a temperature of 78. At Frankfort, the weather conditions were not available. Now for the official National Weather Service forecast for north central Kentucky and south central Indiana, including the Louisville metro area. Tonight, clear. Lows around 70. East winds up to 10 miles an hour. Wednesday, sunny. Highs in the lower 90s. Light winds becoming southeast up to 5 miles an hour in the afternoon. Wednesday night, mostly clear. Lows in the lower 70s. South winds up to 5 miles an hour until midnight becoming light. Thursday, mostly sunny. A 20% chance of thunderstorms in the afternoon. Highs in the lower 90s. Light winds becoming southwest up to 5 miles an hour in the afternoon. Thursday night, mostly clear. A 20% chance of thunderstorms until midnight. Lows in the mid-70s. Southwest winds up to 5 miles an hour. And now the extended forecast for the radio listening area. Friday and Friday night, thunderstorms likely. Highs around 90. Lows in the lower 70s. Chance of thunderstorms 70%. Saturday and Saturday night, thunderstorms likely. Highs around 90. Lows in the lower 70s. Chance of thunderstorms 70%. Sunday and Sunday night, partly cloudy.
a 50% chance of thunderstorms. Highs around 90. Lows in the lower 70s. Monday and Monday night, partly cloudy. A 40% chance of thunderstorms. Highs around 90. Lows in the lower 70s. Tuesday and Tuesday night, partly cloudy. A 40% chance of thunderstorms. Highs in the upper 80s. Lows in the upper 60s. The current time is 12:32 a.m. Eastern Daylight Time. Midnight Eastern Daylight Time weather conditions across north central Kentucky and south central Indiana. At Louisville International, it was partly cloudy. The temperature was 82 degrees, the dew point 68, and the relative humidity 62%. The wind was east at 5 miles an hour. The pressure was 30.12 inches and steady. At Bowman Field, it was clear. The temperature was 75 degrees, the dew point 69, and the relative humidity 81%. The wind was calm. The pressure was 30.13 inches and steady. At Jasper, it was clear. The temperature was 75 degrees, the dew point 75, and the relative humidity 100%. The wind was southeast at 3 miles an hour. The pressure was 30.13 inches and steady. Once again, at Louisville International, it was 82 degrees under partly cloudy skies. Elsewhere around the region, it was clear, with a temperature of 78 at Lexington, 77 at Covington, 74 at Jackson, 77 at Evansville, and 71 at Bloomington. It was mostly cloudy, with a temperature of 79 at Bowling Green, 77 at Nashville, and 80 at Indianapolis. At Paducah, it was cloudy, with a temperature of 78. At Frankfort, the weather conditions were not available. Now for the official National Weather Service forecast for north central Kentucky and south central Indiana, including the Louisville metro area. Tonight, clear. Lows around 70. East winds up to 10 miles an hour. Wednesday, sunny. Highs in the lower 90s. Light winds becoming southeast up to 5 miles an hour in the afternoon. Wednesday night, mostly clear. Lows in the lower 70s. South winds up to 5 miles an hour until midnight becoming light. Thursday, mostly sunny. A 20% chance of thunderstorms in the afternoon. Highs in the lower 90s. Light winds becoming southwest up to 5 miles an hour in the afternoon. Thursday night, mostly clear. A 20% chance of thunderstorms until midnight. Lows in the mid-70s. Southwest winds up to 5 miles an hour. And now the extended forecast for the radio listening area. Friday and Friday night, thunderstorms likely. Highs around 90. Lows in the lower 70s. Chance of thunderstorms 70%. Saturday and Saturday night, thunderstorms likely. Highs around 90. Lows in the lower 70s. Chance of thunderstorms 70%. Sunday and Sunday night, partly cloudy. A 50% chance of thunderstorms. Highs around 90. Lows in the lower 70s. Monday and Monday night, partly cloudy. A 40% chance of thunderstorms. Highs around 90. Lows in the lower 70s. Tuesday and Tuesday night, partly cloudy. A 40% chance of thunderstorms. Highs in the upper 80s. Lows in the upper 60s. Midnight Eastern Daylight Time weather conditions across north central Kentucky and south central Indiana. At Louisville International, it was partly cloudy. The temperature was 82 degrees, the dew point 68, and the relative humidity 62%. The wind was east at 5 miles an hour. The pressure was 30.12 inches and steady. At Bowman Field, it was clear. The temperature was 75 degrees, the dew point 69, and the relative humidity 81%. The wind was calm. The pressure was 30.13 inches and steady. At Jasper, it was clear. The temperature was 75 degrees, the dew point 75, and the relative humidity 100%. The wind was southeast at 3 miles an hour. The pressure was 30.13 inches and steady.
Once again, at Louisville International, it was 82 degrees under partly cloudy skies. Elsewhere around the region, it was clear, with a temperature of 78 at Lexington, 77 at Covington, 74 at Jackson, 77 at Evansville, and 71 at Bloomington. It was mostly cloudy, with a temperature of 79 at Bowling Green, 77 at Nashville, and 80 at Indianapolis. At Paducah, it was cloudy, with a temperature of 78. At Frankfort, the weather conditions were not available. The current time is 12:37 a.m. Eastern Daylight Time. Now for the official National Weather Service forecast for North Central Kentucky and South Central Indiana, including the Louisville metro area. Tonight, clear. Lows around 70. East winds up to 10 miles an hour. Wednesday, sunny. Highs in the lower 90s. Light winds becoming southeast up to 5 miles an hour in the afternoon. Wednesday night, mostly clear. Lows in the lower 70s. South winds up to 5 miles an hour until midnight becoming light. Thursday, mostly sunny. A 20% chance of thunderstorms in the afternoon. Highs in the lower 90s. Light winds becoming southwest up to 5 miles an hour in the afternoon. Thursday night, mostly clear. A 20% chance of thunderstorms until midnight. Lows in the mid-70s. Southwest winds up to 5 miles an hour. And now the extended forecast for the radio listening area. Friday and Friday night, thunderstorms likely. Highs around 90. Lows in the lower 70s. Chance of thunderstorm 70%. Saturday and Saturday night, thunderstorms likely. Highs around 90. Lows in the lower 70s. Chance of thunderstorm 70%. Sunday and Sunday night, partly cloudy. A 50% chance of thunderstorms. Highs around 90. Lows in the lower 70s. Monday and Monday night, partly cloudy. A 40% chance of thunderstorms. Highs around 90. Lows in the lower 70s. Tuesday and Tuesday night, partly cloudy. A 40% chance of thunderstorms. Highs in the upper 80s. Lows in the upper 60s. Midnight Eastern Daylight Time weather conditions across North Central Kentucky and South Central Indiana. At Louisville International, it was partly cloudy. The temperature was 82 degrees, the dew point 68, and the relative humidity 62%. The wind was east at 5 miles an hour. The pressure was 30.12 inches and steady. At Bowman Field, it was clear. The temperature was 75 degrees, the dew point 69, and the relative humidity 81%. The wind was calm. The pressure was 30.13 inches and steady. At Jasper, it was clear. The temperature was 75 degrees, the dew point 75, and the relative humidity 100%. The wind was southeast at 3 miles an hour. The pressure was 30.13 inches and steady. Once again, at Louisville International, it was 82 degrees under partly cloudy skies. Elsewhere around the region, it was clear, with a temperature of 78 at Lexington, 77 at Covington, 74 at Jackson, 77 at Evansville, and 71 at Bloomington. It was mostly cloudy, with a temperature of 79 at Bowling Green, 77 at Nashville, and 80 at Indianapolis. At Paducah, it was cloudy, with a temperature of 78. At Frankfort, the weather conditions were not available. Now for the official National Weather Service forecast for North Central Kentucky and South Central Indiana, including the Louisville metro area. Tonight, clear. Lows around 70. East winds up to 10 miles an hour. Wednesday, sunny. Highs in the lower 90s. Light winds becoming southeast up to 5 miles an hour in the afternoon. Wednesday night, mostly clear. Lows in the lower 70s. South winds up to 5 miles an hour until midnight becoming light. Thursday, mostly sunny. A 20% chance of thunderstorms in the afternoon. Highs in the lower 90s. Light winds becoming southwest up to 5 miles an hour in the afternoon. Thursday night,
mostly clear. A 20% chance of thunderstorms until midnight. Lows in the mid-70s. Southwest winds up to 5 miles an hour. And now the extended forecast for the radio listening area. Friday and Friday night, thunderstorms likely. Highs around 90. Lows in the lower 70s. Chance of thunderstorms 70%. Saturday and Saturday night, thunderstorms likely. Highs around 90. Lows in the lower 70s. Chance of thunderstorms 70%. Sunday and Sunday night, partly cloudy. A 50% chance of thunderstorms. Highs around 90. Lows in the lower 70s. Monday and Monday night, partly cloudy. A 40% chance of thunderstorms. Highs around 90. Lows in the lower 70s. Tuesday and Tuesday night, partly cloudy. A 40% chance of thunderstorms. Highs in the upper 80s. Lows in the upper 60s. 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The current time is 12:43 a.m. Eastern Daylight Time. Midnight Eastern Daylight Time weather conditions across north-central Kentucky and south-central Indiana. At Louisville International, it was partly cloudy. The temperature was 82 degrees, the dew point 68, and the relative humidity 62%. The wind was east at 5 miles an hour. The pressure was 30.12 inches and steady. At Bowman Field, it was clear. The temperature was 75 degrees, the dew point 69, and the relative humidity 81%. The wind was calm. The pressure was 30.13 inches and steady. At Jasper, it was clear. The temperature was 75 degrees, the dew point 75, and the relative humidity 100%. The wind was southeast at 3 miles an hour. The pressure was 30.13 inches and steady. Once again, at Louisville International, it was 82 degrees under partly cloudy skies. Elsewhere around the region, it was clear, with a temperature of 78 at Lexington, 77 at Covington, 74 at Jackson, 77 at Evansville, and 71 at Bloomington. It was mostly cloudy, with a temperature of 79 at Bowling Green, 77 at Nashville, and 80 at Indianapolis. At Paducah, it was cloudy, with a temperature of 78. At Frankfort, the weather conditions were not available. Now for the official National Weather Service forecast for north-central Kentucky and south-central Indiana, including the Louisville metro area. Tonight, clear. Lows around 70. East winds up to 10 miles an hour. Wednesday, sunny. Highs in the lower 90s. Light winds becoming southeast up to 5 miles an hour in the afternoon. Wednesday night, mostly clear. Lows in the lower 70s. South winds up to 5 miles an hour until midnight becoming light. Thursday, mostly sunny. A 20% chance of thunderstorms in the afternoon. Highs in the lower 90s. Light winds becoming southwest up to 5 miles an hour in the afternoon. Thursday night, mostly clear. A 20% chance of thunderstorms until midnight. Lows in the mid-70s. Southwest winds up to 5 miles an hour. And now the extended forecast for the radio listening area. Friday and Friday night, thunderstorms likely. Highs around 90. Lows in the lower 70s. Chance of thunderstorms 70%. Saturday and Saturday night, thunderstorms likely. Highs around 90. Lows in the lower 70s. Chance of thunderstorms 70%. Sunday and Sunday night, partly cloudy. A 50% chance of thunderstorms. Highs around 90. Lows in the lower 70s. Monday and Monday night, partly cloudy. A 40% chance of thunderstorms. Highs around 90. Lows in the lower 70s. Tuesday and Tuesday night, partly cloudy. A 40% chance of thunderstorms.
Highs in the upper 80s. Lows in the upper 60s. The current time is 12:47 a.m. Eastern Daylight Time. Midnight Eastern Daylight Time weather conditions across north central Kentucky and south central Indiana. At Louisville International, it was partly cloudy. The temperature was 82 degrees, the dew point 68, and the relative humidity 62%. The wind was east at 5 miles an hour. The pressure was 30.12 inches and steady. At Bowman Field, it was clear. The temperature was 75 degrees, the dew point 69, and the relative humidity 81%. The wind was calm. The pressure was 30.13 inches and steady. At Jasper, it was clear. The temperature was 75 degrees, the dew point 75, and the relative humidity 100%. The wind was southeast at 3 miles an hour. The pressure was 30.13 inches and steady. Once again, at Louisville International, it was 82 degrees under partly cloudy skies. Elsewhere around the region, it was clear, with a temperature of 78 at Lexington, 77 at Covington, 74 at Jackson, 77 at Evansville, and 71 at Bloomington. It was mostly cloudy, with a temperature of 79 at Bowling Green, 77 at Nashville, and 80 at Indianapolis. At Paducah, it was cloudy, with a temperature of 78. At Frankfort, the weather conditions were not available. Now for the official National Weather Service forecast for north central Kentucky and south central Indiana, including the Louisville metro area. Tonight, clear. Lows around 70. East winds up to 10 miles an hour. Wednesday, sunny. Highs in the lower 90s. Light winds becoming southeast up to 5 miles an hour in the afternoon. Wednesday night, mostly clear. Lows in the lower 70s. South winds up to 5 miles an hour until midnight becoming light. Thursday, mostly sunny. A 20% chance of thunderstorms in the afternoon. Highs in the lower 90s. Light winds becoming southwest up to 5 miles an hour in the afternoon. Thursday night, mostly clear. A 20% chance of thunderstorms until midnight. Lows in the mid-70s. Southwest winds up to 5 miles an hour. And now the extended forecast for the radio listening area. Friday and Friday night, thunderstorms likely. Highs around 90. Lows in the lower 70s. Chance of thunderstorms 70%. Saturday and Saturday night, thunderstorms likely. Highs around 90. Lows in the lower 70s. Chance of thunderstorms 70%. Sunday and Sunday night, partly cloudy. A 50% chance of thunderstorms. Highs around 90. Lows in the lower 70s. Monday and Monday night, partly cloudy. A 40% chance of thunderstorms. Highs around 90. Lows in the lower 70s. Tuesday and Tuesday night, partly cloudy. A 40% chance of thunderstorms. Highs in the upper 80s. Lows in the upper 60s. Midnight Eastern Daylight Time weather conditions across north central Kentucky and south central Indiana. At Louisville International, it was partly cloudy. The temperature was 82 degrees, the dew point 68, and the relative humidity 62%. The wind was east at 5 miles an hour. The pressure was 30.12 inches and steady. At Bowman Field, it was clear. The temperature was 75 degrees, the dew point 69, and the relative humidity 81%. The wind was calm. The pressure was 30.13 inches and steady. At Jasper, it was clear. The temperature was 75 degrees, the dew point 75, and the relative humidity 100%. The wind was southeast at 3 miles an hour. The pressure was 30.13 inches and steady. Once again, at Louisville International, it was 82 degrees under partly cloudy skies. Elsewhere around the region, it was clear, with a temperature of 78 at Lexington, 77 at Covington, 74 at Jackson, 77 at Evansville, and 71 at Bloomington.
It was mostly cloudy, with a temperature of 79 at Bowling Green, 77 at Nashville, and 80 at Indianapolis. At Paducah, it was cloudy, with a temperature of 78. At Frankfurt, the weather conditions were not available. The current time is 12:52 a.m. Eastern Daylight Time. Now for the official National Weather Service forecast for North Central Kentucky and South Central Indiana, including the Louisville metro area. Tonight, clear. Lows around 70. East winds up to 10 miles an hour. Wednesday, sunny. Highs in the lower 90s. Light winds becoming southeast up to 5 miles an hour in the afternoon. Wednesday night, mostly clear. Lows in the lower 70s. South winds up to 5 miles an hour until midnight becoming light. Thursday, mostly sunny. A 20% chance of thunderstorms in the afternoon. Highs in the lower 90s. Light winds becoming southwest up to 5 miles an hour in the afternoon. Thursday night, mostly clear. A 20% chance of thunderstorms until midnight. Lows in the mid-70s. Southwest winds up to 5 miles an hour. And now the extended forecast for the radio listening area. Friday and Friday night, thunderstorms likely. Highs around 90. Lows in the lower 70s. Chance of thunderstorms 70%. Saturday and Saturday night, thunderstorms likely. Highs around 90. Lows in the lower 70s. Chance of thunderstorms 70%. Sunday and Sunday night, partly cloudy. A 50% chance of thunderstorms. Highs around 90. Lows in the lower 70s. Monday and Monday night, partly cloudy. A 40% chance of thunderstorms. Highs around 90. Lows in the lower 70s. Tuesday and Tuesday night, partly cloudy. A 40% chance of thunderstorms. Highs in the upper 80s. Lows in the upper 60s. Midnight Eastern Daylight Time weather conditions across North Central Kentucky and South Central Indiana. At Louisville International, it was partly cloudy. The temperature was 82 degrees, the dew point 68, and the relative humidity 62%. The wind was east at 5 miles an hour. The pressure was 30.12 inches and steady. At Bowman Field, it was clear. The temperature was 75 degrees, the dew point 69, and the relative humidity 81%. The wind was calm. The pressure was 30.13 inches and steady. At Jasper, it was clear. The temperature was 75 degrees, the dew point 75, and the relative humidity 100%. The wind was southeast at 3 miles an hour. The pressure was 30.13 inches and steady. Once again, at Louisville International, it was 82 degrees under partly cloudy skies. Elsewhere around the region, it was clear, with a temperature of 78 at Lexington, 77 at Covington, 74 at Jackson, 77 at Evansville, and 71 at Bloomington. It was mostly cloudy, with a temperature of 79 at Bowling Green, 77 at Nashville, and 80 at Indianapolis. At Paducah, it was cloudy, with a temperature of 78. At Frankfurt, the weather conditions were not available. Now for the official National Weather Service forecast for North Central Kentucky and South Central Indiana, including the Louisville metro area. Tonight, clear. Lows around 70. East winds up to 10 miles an hour. Wednesday, sunny. Highs in the lower 90s. Light winds becoming southeast up to 5 miles an hour in the afternoon. Wednesday night, mostly clear. Lows in the lower 70s. South winds up to 5 miles an hour until midnight becoming light. Thursday, mostly sunny. A 20% chance of thunderstorms in the afternoon. Highs in the lower 90s. Light winds becoming southwest up to 5 miles an hour in the afternoon. Thursday night, mostly clear. A 20% chance of thunderstorms until midnight. Lows in the mid-70s. Southwest winds up to 5 miles an hour. And now the extended forecast for the radio listening area. Friday and Friday night, thunderstorms likely.
highs around 90. Lows in the lower 70s. Chance of thunderstorm 70%. Saturday and Saturday night, thunderstorms likely. Highs around 90. Lows in the lower 70s. Chance of thunderstorm 70%. Sunday and Sunday night, partly cloudy. A 50% chance of thunderstorms. Highs around 90. Lows in the lower 70s. Monday and Monday night, partly cloudy. A 40% chance of thunderstorms. Highs around

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1: And the relative humidity, 81%. The wind was calm. The pressure was 30.13 inches and steady. At Jasper, it was clear. The temperature was 75 degrees, the dew point 75, and the relative humidity 100%. The wind was southeast at 3 miles an hour. The pressure was 30.13 inches and steady. Once again, at Louisville International, it was 82 degrees under partly cloudy skies. Elsewhere around the region, it was clear, with a temperature of 78 at Lexington, 77 at Covington, 74 at Jackson, 77 at Evansville, and 71 at Bloomington. It was mostly cloudy, with a temperature of 79 at Bowling Green, 77 at Nashville, and 80 at Indianapolis. At Paducah, it was cloudy, with a temperature of 78. At Frankfort, the weather conditions were not available. Now for the official National Weather Service forecast for North Central Kentucky and South Central Indiana, including the Louisville metro area. Tonight, clear. Lows around 70. East winds up to 10 miles an hour. Wednesday, sunny. Highs in the lower 90s. Light winds becoming southeast up to 5 miles an hour in the afternoon. Wednesday night, mostly clear. Lows in the lower 70s. South winds up to 5 miles an hour until midnight becoming light. Thursday, mostly sunny. A 20% chance of thunderstorms in the afternoon. Highs in the lower 90s. Light winds becoming southwest up to 5 miles an hour in the afternoon. Thursday night, mostly clear. A 20% chance of thunderstorms until midnight. Lows in the mid-70s. Southwest winds up to 5 miles an hour. And now the extended forecast for the radio listening area. Friday and Friday night, thunderstorms likely. Highs around 90. Lows in the lower 70s. Chance of thunderstorms 70%. Saturday and Saturday night, thunderstorms likely. Highs around 90. Lows in the lower 70s. Chance of thunderstorms 70%. Sunday and Sunday night, partly cloudy. A 50% chance of thunderstorms. Highs around 90. Lows in the lower 70s. Monday and Monday night, partly cloudy. A 40% chance of thunderstorms. Highs around 90. Lows in the lower 70s. Tuesday and Tuesday night, partly cloudy. A 40% chance of thunderstorms. Highs in the upper 80s. Lows in the upper 60s. Midnight Eastern Daylight Time weather conditions across North Central Kentucky and South Central Indiana. At Louisville International, it was partly cloudy. The temperature was 82 degrees, the dew point 68, and the relative humidity 62%. The wind was east at 5 miles an hour. The pressure was 30.12 inches and steady. At Bowman Field, it was clear. The temperature was 75 degrees, the dew point 69, and the relative humidity 81%. The wind was calm. The pressure was 30.13 inches and steady. At Jasper, it was clear. The temperature was 75 degrees, the dew point 75, and the relative humidity 100%. The wind was southeast at 3 miles an hour. The pressure was 30.13 inches and steady. Once again, at Louisville International, it was 82 degrees under partly cloudy skies. Elsewhere around the region, it was clear, with a temperature of 78 at Lexington, 77 at Covington, 74 at Jackson, 77 at Evansville, and 71 at Bloomington. It was mostly cloudy, with a temperature of 79 at Bowling Green, 77 at Nashville, and 80 at Indianapolis. At Paducah, it was cloudy, with a temperature of 78. At Frankfort, the weather conditions were not available.

The current time is 1:03 a.m. Eastern Daylight Time. 1 a.m. Eastern Daylight Time weather conditions across north central Kentucky and south central Indiana. At Louisville International, it was partly cloudy. The temperature was 80 degrees, the dew point 68, and the relative humidity 66%. The wind was east at 5 miles an hour. The pressure was 30.12 inches and steady. At Bowman Field, it was clear. The temperature was 75 degrees, the dew point 69, and the relative humidity 81%. The wind was calm. The pressure was 30.12 inches and falling. At Jasper, it was clear. The temperature was 73 degrees, the dew point 73, and the relative humidity 100%. The wind was calm. The pressure was 30.13 inches and steady. Once again, at Louisville International, it was 80 degrees under partly cloudy skies. Elsewhere around the region, it was clear, with a temperature of 74 at Lexington, 75 at Covington, and 73 at Jackson. Under clear skies, Evansville reported 74, Bloomington reported 70, and Indianapolis reported 78. At Paducah, it was partly cloudy, with a temperature of 77. At Nashville, it was mostly cloudy, with a temperature of 76. At Bowling Green, it was cloudy, with a temperature of 78. At Frankfort, the weather conditions were not available. Now for the official National Weather Service forecast for north central Kentucky and south central Indiana, including the Louisville metro area. Tonight, clear. Lows around 70. East winds up to 10 miles an hour. Wednesday, sunny. Highs in the lower 90s. Light winds becoming southeast up to 5 miles an hour in the afternoon. Wednesday night, mostly clear. Lows in the lower 70s. South winds up to 5 miles an hour until midnight becoming light. Thursday, mostly sunny. A 20% chance of thunderstorms in the afternoon. Highs in the lower 90s. Light winds becoming southwest up to 5 miles an hour in the afternoon. Thursday night, mostly clear. A 20% chance of thunderstorms until midnight. Lows in the mid-70s. Southwest winds up to 5 miles an hour. And now the extended forecast for the radio listening area. Friday and Friday night, thunderstorms likely. Highs around 90. Lows in the lower 70s. Chance of thunderstorms 70%. Saturday and Saturday night, thunderstorms likely. Highs around 90. Lows in the lower 70s. Chance of thunderstorms 70%. Sunday and Sunday night, partly cloudy. A 50% chance of thunderstorms. Highs around 90. Lows in the lower 70s. Monday and Monday night, partly cloudy. A 40% chance of thunderstorms. Highs around 90. Lows in the lower 70s. Tuesday and Tuesday night, partly cloudy. A 40% chance of thunderstorms. Highs in the upper 80s. Lows in the upper 60s. 1 a.m. Eastern Daylight Time weather conditions across north central Kentucky and south central Indiana. At Louisville International, it was partly cloudy. The temperature was 80 degrees, the dew point 68, and the relative humidity 66%. The wind was east at 5 miles an hour. The pressure was 30.12 inches and steady. At Bowman Field, it was clear. The temperature was 75 degrees. The dew point 69, and the relative humidity 81%. The wind was calm. The pressure was 30.12 inches and falling. At Jasper, it was clear. The temperature was 73 degrees, the dew point 73, and the relative humidity 100%. The wind was calm. The pressure was 30.13 inches and steady. Once again, at Louisville International, it was 80 degrees under partly cloudy skies. Elsewhere around the region, it was clear, with a temperature of 74 at Lexington, 75 at Covington, and 73 at Jackson. Under clear skies, Evansville reported 74, Bloomington reported 70, and Indianapolis reported 78.
At Paducah, it was partly cloudy, with a temperature of 77. At Nashville, it was mostly cloudy, with a temperature of 76. At Bowling Green, it was cloudy, with a temperature of 78. At Frankfurt, the weather conditions were not available. The current time is 1:08 a.m. Eastern Daylight Time. Now for the official National Weather Service forecast for North Central Kentucky and South Central Indiana, including the Louisville metro area. Tonight, clear. Lows around 70. East winds up to 10 miles an hour. Wednesday, sunny. Highs in the lower 90s. Light winds becoming southeast up to 5 miles an hour in the afternoon. Wednesday night, mostly clear. Lows in the lower 70s. South winds up to 5 miles an hour until midnight becoming light. Thursday, mostly sunny. A 20% chance of thunderstorms in the afternoon. Highs in the lower 90s. Light winds becoming southwest up to 5 miles an hour in the afternoon. Thursday night, mostly clear. A 20% chance of thunderstorms until midnight. Lows in the mid-70s. Southwest winds up to 5 miles an hour. And now the extended forecast for the radio listening area. Friday and Friday night, thunderstorms likely. Highs around 90. Lows in the lower 70s. Chance of thunderstorms 70%. Saturday and Saturday night, thunderstorms likely. Highs around 90. Lows in the lower 70s. Chance of thunderstorms 70%. Sunday and Sunday night, partly cloudy. A 50% chance of thunderstorms. Highs around 90. Lows in the lower 70s. Monday and Monday night, partly cloudy. A 40% chance of thunderstorms. Highs around 90. Lows in the lower 70s. Tuesday and Tuesday night, partly cloudy. A 40% chance of thunderstorms. Highs in the upper 80s. Lows in the upper 60s. 1 a.m. Eastern Daylight Time weather conditions across north central Kentucky and south central Indiana. At Louisville International, it was partly cloudy. The temperature was 80 degrees, the dew point 68, and the relative humidity 66%. The wind was east at 5 miles an hour. The pressure was 30.12 inches and steady. At Bowman Field, it was clear. The temperature was 75 degrees, the dew point 69, and the relative humidity 81%. The wind was calm. The pressure was 30.12 inches and falling. At Jasper, it was clear. The temperature was 73 degrees, the dew point 73, and the relative humidity 100%. The wind was calm. The pressure was 30.13 inches and steady. Once again, at Louisville International, it was 80 degrees under partly cloudy skies. Elsewhere around the region, it was clear, with a temperature of 74 at Lexington, 75 at Covington, 73 at Jackson, and 77 at Paducah. Under clear skies, Evansville reported 74, Bloomington reported 70, and Indianapolis reported 78. At Nashville, it was mostly cloudy, with a temperature of 76. At Bowling Green, it was cloudy, with a temperature of 78. At Frankfurt, the weather conditions were not available. 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The current time is 1:12 a.m. Eastern Daylight Time. Now for the official National Weather Service forecast for North Central Kentucky and South Central Indiana, including the Louisville metro area. Tonight, clear. Lows around 70. East winds up to 10 miles an hour. Wednesday, sunny. Highs in the lower 90s. Light winds becoming southeast up to 5 miles an hour in the afternoon. Wednesday night, mostly clear. Lows in the lower 70s. South winds up to 5 miles an hour until midnight becoming light. Thursday, mostly sunny.
a 20% chance of thunderstorms in the afternoon. Highs in the lower 90s. Light winds becoming southwest up to 5 miles an hour in the afternoon. Thursday night, mostly clear. A 20% chance of thunderstorms until midnight. Lows in the mid-70s. Southwest winds up to 5 miles an hour. And now the extended forecast for the radio listening area. Friday and Friday night, thunderstorms likely. Highs around 90. Lows in the lower 70s. Chance of thunderstorms 70%. Saturday and Saturday night, thunderstorms likely. Highs around 90. Lows in the lower 70s. Chance of thunderstorms 70%. Sunday and Sunday night, partly cloudy. A 50% chance of thunderstorms. Highs around 90. Lows in the lower 70s. Monday and Monday night, partly cloudy. A 40% chance of thunderstorms. Highs around 90. Lows in the lower 70s. Tuesday and Tuesday night, partly cloudy. A 40% chance of thunderstorms. Highs in the upper 80s. Lows in the upper 60s. 1 a.m. Eastern Daylight Time weather conditions across north central Kentucky and south central Indiana. At Louisville International, it was partly cloudy. The temperature was 80 degrees, the dew point 68, and the relative humidity 66%. The wind was east at 5 miles an hour. The pressure was 30.12 inches and steady. At Bowman Field, it was clear. The temperature was 75 degrees, the dew point 69, and the relative humidity 81%. The wind was calm. The pressure was 30.12 inches and falling. At Jasper, it was clear. The temperature was 73 degrees, the dew point 73, and the relative humidity 100%. The wind was calm. The pressure was 30.13 inches and steady. Once again, at Louisville International, it was 80 degrees under partly cloudy skies. Elsewhere around the region, it was clear, with a temperature of 74 at Lexington, 75 at Covington, 73 at Jackson, and 77 at Paducah. Under clear skies, Evansville reported 74, Bloomington reported 70, and Indianapolis reported 78. At Nashville, it was mostly cloudy, with a temperature of 76. At Bowling Green, it was cloudy, with a temperature of 78. At Frankfort, the weather conditions were not available. Now for the official National Weather Service forecast for north central Kentucky and south central Indiana, including the Louisville metro area. Tonight, clear. Lows around 70. East winds up to 10 miles an hour. Wednesday, sunny. Highs in the lower 90s. Light winds becoming southeast up to 5 miles an hour in the afternoon. Wednesday night, mostly clear. Lows in the lower 70s. South winds up to 5 miles an hour until midnight becoming light. Thursday, mostly sunny. A 20% chance of thunderstorms in the afternoon. Highs in the lower 90s. Light winds becoming southwest up to 5 miles an hour in the afternoon. Thursday night, mostly clear. A 20% chance of thunderstorms until midnight. Lows in the mid-70s. Southwest winds up to 5 miles an hour. And now the extended forecast for the radio listening area. Friday and Friday night, thunderstorms likely. Highs around 90. Lows in the lower 70s. Chance of thunderstorms 70%. Saturday and Saturday night, thunderstorms likely. Highs around 90. Lows in the lower 70s. Chance of thunderstorms 70%. Sunday and Sunday night, partly cloudy. A 50% chance of thunderstorms. Highs around 90. Lows in the lower 70s. Monday and Monday night, partly cloudy. A 40% chance of thunderstorms. Highs around 90. Lows in the lower 70s. Tuesday and Tuesday night, partly cloudy. A 40% chance of thunderstorms. Highs in the upper 80s. Lows in the upper 60s. The current time is 1:17 a.m. Eastern Daylight Time.
1 a.m. Eastern Daylight Time weather conditions across north-central Kentucky and south-central Indiana. At Louisville International, it was partly cloudy. The temperature was 80 degrees, the dew point 68, and the relative humidity 66%. The wind was east at 5 miles an hour. The pressure was 30.12 inches and steady. At Bowman Field, it was clear. The temperature was 75 degrees, the dew point 69, and the relative humidity 81%. The wind was calm. The pressure was 30.12 inches and falling. At Jasper, it was clear. The temperature was 73 degrees, the dew point 73, and the relative humidity 100%. The wind was calm. The pressure was 30.13 inches and steady. Once again, at Louisville International, it was 80 degrees under partly cloudy skies. Elsewhere around the region, it was clear, with a temperature of 74 at Lexington, 75 at Covington, 73 at Jackson, and 77 at Paducah. Under clear skies, Evansville reported 74, Bloomington reported 70, and Indianapolis reported 78. At Nashville, it was mostly cloudy, with a temperature of 76. At Bowling Green, it was cloudy, with a temperature of 78. At Frankfort, the weather conditions were not available. Now for the official National Weather Service forecast for north-central Kentucky and south-central Indiana, including the Louisville metro area. Tonight, clear. Lows around 70. East winds up to 10 miles an hour. Wednesday, sunny. Highs in the lower 90s. Light winds becoming southeast up to 5 miles an hour in the afternoon. Wednesday night, mostly clear. Lows in the lower 70s. South winds up to 5 miles an hour until midnight becoming light. Thursday, mostly sunny. A 20% chance of thunderstorms in the afternoon. Highs in the lower 90s. Light winds becoming southwest up to 5 miles an hour in the afternoon. Thursday night, mostly clear. A 20% chance of thunderstorms until midnight. Lows in the mid-70s. Southwest winds up to 5 miles an hour. And now the extended forecast for the radio listening area. Friday and Friday night, thunderstorms likely. Highs around 90. Lows in the lower 70s. Chance of thunderstorms 70%. Saturday and Saturday night, thunderstorms likely. Highs around 90. Lows in the lower 70s. Chance of thunderstorms 70%. Sunday and Sunday night, partly cloudy. A 50% chance of thunderstorms. Highs around 90. Lows in the lower 70s. Monday and Monday night, partly cloudy. A 40% chance of thunderstorms. Highs around 90. Lows in the lower 70s. Tuesday and Tuesday night, partly cloudy. A 40% chance of thunderstorms. Highs in the upper 80s. Lows in the upper 60s. 1 a.m. Eastern Daylight Time weather conditions across north-central Kentucky and south-central Indiana. At Louisville International, it was partly cloudy. The temperature was 80 degrees, the dew point 68, and the relative humidity 66%. The wind was east at 5 miles an hour. The pressure was 30.12 inches and steady. At Bowman Field, it was clear. The temperature was 75 degrees, the dew point 69, and the relative humidity 81%. The wind was calm. The pressure was 30.12 inches and falling. At Jasper, it was clear. The temperature was 73 degrees, the dew point 73, and the relative humidity 100%. The wind was calm. The pressure was 30.13 inches and steady. Once again, at Louisville International, it was 80 degrees under partly cloudy skies. Elsewhere around the region, it was clear, with a temperature of 74 at Lexington, 75 at Covington, 73 at Jackson, and 77 at Paducah. Under clear skies, Evansville reported 74, Bloomington reported 70, and Indianapolis reported 78. At Nashville, it was mostly cloudy, with a temperature of 76. At Bowling Green, it was cloudy, with a temperature of 78.
at Frankfurt, the weather conditions were not available. The current time is 1:23 a.m. Eastern Daylight Time. Now for the official National Weather Service forecast for North Central Kentucky and South Central Indiana, including the Louisville metro area. Tonight, clear. Lows around 70. East winds up to 10 miles an hour. Wednesday, sunny. Highs in the lower 90s. Light winds becoming southeast up to 5 miles an hour in the afternoon. Wednesday night, mostly clear. Lows in the lower 70s. South winds up to 5 miles an hour until midnight becoming light. Thursday, mostly sunny. A 20% chance of thunderstorms in the afternoon. Highs in the lower 90s. Light winds becoming southwest up to 5 miles an hour in the afternoon. Thursday night, mostly clear. A 20% chance of thunderstorms until midnight. Lows in the mid-70s. Southwest winds up to 5 miles an hour. And now the extended forecast for the radio listening area. Friday and Friday night, thunderstorms likely. Highs around 90. Lows in the lower 70s. Chance of thunderstorm 70%. Saturday and Saturday night, thunderstorms likely. Highs around 90. Lows in the lower 70s. Chance of thunderstorm 70%. Sunday and Sunday night, partly cloudy. A 50% chance of thunderstorms. Highs around 90. Lows in the lower 70s. Monday and Monday night, partly cloudy. A 40% chance of thunderstorms. Highs around 90. Lows in the lower 70s. Tuesday and Tuesday night, partly cloudy. A 40% chance of thunderstorms. Highs in the upper 80s. Lows in the upper 60s. 1 a.m. Eastern Daylight Time weather conditions across north central Kentucky and south central Indiana. At Louisville International, it was partly cloudy. The temperature was 80 degrees, the dew point 68, and the relative humidity 66%. The wind was east at 5 miles an hour. The pressure was 30.12 inches and steady. At Bowman Field, it was clear. The temperature was 75 degrees, the dew point 69, and the relative humidity 81%. The wind was calm. The pressure was 30.12 inches and falling. At Jasper, it was clear. The temperature was 73 degrees, the dew point 73, and the relative humidity 100%. The wind was calm. The pressure was 30.13 inches and steady. Once again, at Louisville International, it was 80 degrees under partly cloudy skies. Elsewhere around the region, it was clear, with a temperature of 74 at Lexington, 75 at Covington, 73 at Jackson, and 77 at Paducah. Under clear skies, Evansville reported 74, Bloomington reported 70, and Indianapolis reported 78. At Nashville, it was mostly cloudy, with a temperature of 76. At Bowling Green, it was cloudy, with a temperature of 78. At Frankfurt, the weather conditions were not available. Now for the official National Weather Service forecast for North Central Kentucky and South Central Indiana, including the Louisville metro area. Tonight, clear. Lows around 70. East winds up to 10 miles an hour. Wednesday, sunny. Highs in the lower 90s. Light winds becoming southeast up to 5 miles an hour in the afternoon. Wednesday night, mostly clear. Lows in the lower 70s. South winds up to 5 miles an hour until midnight becoming light. Thursday, mostly sunny. A 20% chance of thunderstorms in the afternoon. Highs in the lower 90s. Light winds becoming southwest up to 5 miles an hour in the afternoon. Thursday night, mostly clear. A 20% chance of thunderstorms until midnight. Lows in the mid-70s. Southwest winds up to 5 miles an hour. And now the extended forecast for the radio listening area. Friday and Friday night, thunderstorms likely. Highs around 90. Lows in the lower 70s. Chance of thunderstorm 70%. Saturday and Saturday night, thunderstorms likely.
highs around 90. Lows in the lower 70s. Chance of thunderstorm 70%. Sunday and Sunday night, partly cloudy. A 50% chance of thunderstorms. Highs around 90. Lows in the lower 70s. Monday and Monday night, partly cloudy. A 40% chance of thunderstorms. Highs around 90. Lows in the lower 70s. Tuesday and Tuesday night, partly cloudy. A 40% chance of thunderstorms. Highs in the upper 80s. Lows in the upper 60s. The current time is 1:28 a.m. Eastern Daylight Time. 1 a.m. Eastern Daylight Time weather conditions across north central Kentucky and south central Indiana. At Louisville International, it was partly cloudy. The temperature was 80 degrees, the dew point 68, and the relative humidity 66%. The wind was east at 5 miles an hour. The pressure was 30.12 inches and steady. At Bowman Field, it was clear. The temperature was 75 degrees, the dew point 69, and the relative humidity 81%. The wind was calm. The pressure was 30.12 inches and falling. At Jasper, it was clear. The temperature was 73 degrees, the dew point 73, and the relative humidity 100%. The wind was calm. The pressure was 30.13 inches and steady. Once again, at Louisville International, it was 80 degrees under partly cloudy skies. Elsewhere around the region, it was clear, with a temperature of 74 at Lexington, 75 at Covington, 73 at Jackson, and 77 at Paducah. Under clear skies, Evansville reported 74, Bloomington reported 70, and Indianapolis reported 78. At Nashville, it was mostly cloudy, with a temperature of 76. At Bowling Green, it was cloudy, with a temperature of 78. At Frankfort, the weather conditions were not available. Now for the official National Weather Service forecast for north central Kentucky and south central Indiana, including the Louisville metro area. Tonight, clear. Lows around 70. East winds up to 10 miles an hour. Wednesday, sunny. Highs in the lower 90s. Light winds becoming southeast up to 5 miles an hour in the afternoon. Wednesday night, mostly clear. Lows in the lower 70s. South winds up to 5 miles an hour until midnight becoming light. Thursday, mostly sunny. A 20% chance of thunderstorms in the afternoon. Highs in the lower 90s. Light winds becoming southwest up to 5 miles an hour in the afternoon. Thursday night, mostly clear. A 20% chance of thunderstorms until midnight. Lows in the mid-70s. Southwest winds up to 5 miles an hour. And now the extended forecast for the radio listening area. Friday and Friday night, thunderstorms likely. Highs around 90. Lows in the lower 70s. Chance of thunderstorms 70%. Saturday and Saturday night, thunderstorms likely. Highs around 90. Lows in the lower 70s. Chance of thunderstorms 70%. Sunday and Sunday night, partly cloudy. A 50% chance of thunderstorms. Highs around 90. Lows in the lower 70s. Monday and Monday night, partly cloudy. A 40% chance of thunderstorms. Highs around 90. Lows in the lower 70s. Tuesday and Tuesday night, partly cloudy. A 40% chance of thunderstorms. Highs in the upper 80s. Lows in the upper 60s. The current time is 1:32 a.m. Eastern Daylight Time. 1 a.m. Eastern Daylight Time weather conditions across north central Kentucky and south central Indiana. At Louisville International, it was partly cloudy. The temperature was 80 degrees, the dew point 68, and the relative humidity 66%. The wind was east at 5 miles an hour. The pressure was 30.12 inches and steady. At Bowman Field, it was clear. The temperature was 75 degrees, the dew point 69, and the relative humidity 81%. The wind was calm.
The pressure was 30.12 inches and falling. At Jasper, it was clear. The temperature was 73 degrees, the dew point 73, and the relative humidity 100%. The wind was calm. The pressure was 30.13 inches and steady. Once again, at Louisville International, it was 80 degrees under partly cloudy skies. Elsewhere around the region, it was clear, with a temperature of 74 at Lexington, 75 at Covington, 73 at Jackson, and 77 at Paducah. Under clear skies, Evansville reported 74, Bloomington reported 70, and Indianapolis reported 78. At Nashville, it was mostly cloudy, with a temperature of 76. At Bowling Green, it was cloudy, with a temperature of 78. At Frankfort, the weather conditions were not available. Now for the official National Weather Service forecast for North Central Kentucky and South Central Indiana, including the Louisville metro area. Tonight, clear. Lows around 70. East winds up to 10 miles an hour. Wednesday, sunny. Highs in the lower 90s. Light winds becoming southeast up to 5 miles an hour in the afternoon. Wednesday night, mostly clear. Lows in the lower 70s. South winds up to 5 miles an hour until midnight becoming light. Thursday, mostly sunny. A 20% chance of thunderstorms in the afternoon. Highs in the lower 90s. Light winds becoming southwest up to 5 miles an hour in the afternoon. Thursday night, mostly clear. A 20% chance of thunderstorms until midnight. Lows in the mid-70s. Southwest winds up to 5 miles an hour. And now the extended forecast for the radio listening area. Friday and Friday night, thunderstorms likely. Highs around 90. Lows in the lower 70s. Chance of thunderstorms 70%. Saturday and Saturday night, thunderstorms likely. Highs around 90. Lows in the lower 70s. Chance of thunderstorms 70%. Sunday and Sunday night, partly cloudy. A 50% chance of thunderstorms. Highs around 90. Lows in the lower 70s. Monday and Monday night, partly cloudy. A 40% chance of thunderstorms. Highs around 90. Lows in the lower 70s. Tuesday and Tuesday night, partly cloudy. A 40% chance of thunderstorms. Highs in the upper 80s. Lows in the upper 60s. 1 a.m. Eastern Daylight Time weather conditions across North Central Kentucky and South Central Indiana. At Louisville International, it was partly cloudy. The temperature was 80 degrees, the dew point 68, and the relative humidity 66%. The wind was east at 5 miles an hour. The pressure was 30.12 inches and steady. At Bowman Field, it was clear. The temperature was 75 degrees, the dew point 69, and the relative humidity 81%. The wind was calm. The pressure was 30.12 inches and falling. At Jasper, it was clear. The temperature was 73 degrees, the dew point 73, and the relative humidity 100%. The wind was calm. The pressure was 30.13 inches and steady. Once again, at Louisville International, it was 80 degrees under partly cloudy skies. Elsewhere around the region, it was clear, with a temperature of 74 at Lexington, 75 at Covington, 73 at Jackson, and 77 at Paducah. Under clear skies, Evansville reported 74, Bloomington reported 70, and Indianapolis reported 78. At Nashville, it was mostly cloudy, with a temperature of 76. At Bowling Green, it was cloudy, with a temperature of 78. At Frankfort, the weather conditions were not available. The current time is 1:37 a.m. Eastern Daylight Time. Now for the official National Weather Service forecast for North Central Kentucky and South Central Indiana, including the Louisville metro area. Tonight, clear. Lows around 70. East winds up to 10 miles an hour. Wednesday, sunny. Highs in the lower 90s. Light winds becoming southeast up to 5 miles an hour in the afternoon. Wednesday night,
mostly clear. Lows in the lower 70s. South winds up to 5 miles an hour until midnight, becoming light. Thursday, mostly sunny. A 20% chance of thunderstorms in the afternoon. Highs in the lower 90s. Light winds becoming southwest up to 5 miles an hour in the afternoon. Thursday night, mostly clear. A 20% chance of thunderstorms until midnight. Lows in the mid-70s. Southwest winds up to 5 miles an hour. And now the extended forecast for the radio listening area. Friday and Friday night, thunderstorms likely. Highs around 90. Lows in the lower 70s. Chance of thunderstorms 70%. Saturday and Saturday night, thunderstorms likely. Highs around 90. Lows in the lower 70s. Chance of thunderstorms 70%. Sunday and Sunday night, partly cloudy. A 50% chance of thunderstorms. Highs around 90. Lows in the lower 70s. Monday and Monday night, partly cloudy. A 40% chance of thunderstorms. Highs around 90. Lows in the lower 70s. Tuesday and Tuesday night, partly cloudy. A 40% chance of thunderstorms. Highs in the upper 80s. Lows in the upper 60s. 1 a.m. Eastern Daylight Time weather conditions across north central Kentucky and south central Indiana. At Louisville International, it was partly cloudy. The temperature was 80 degrees, the dew point 68, and the relative humidity 66%. The wind was east at 5 miles an hour. The pressure was 30.12 inches and steady. At Bowman Field, it was clear. The temperature was 75 degrees, the dew point 69, and the relative humidity 81%. The wind was calm. The pressure was 30.12 inches and falling. At Jasper, it was clear. The temperature was 73 degrees, the dew point 73, and the relative humidity 100%. The wind was calm. The pressure was 30.13 inches and steady. Once again, at Louisville International, it was 80 degrees under partly cloudy skies. Elsewhere around the region, it was clear, with a temperature of 74 at Lexington, 75 at Covington, 73 at Jackson, and 77 at Paducah. Under clear skies, Evansville reported 74, Bloomington reported 70, and Indianapolis reported 78. At Nashville, it was mostly cloudy, with a temperature of 76. At Bowling Green, it was cloudy, with a temperature of 78. At Frankfort, the weather conditions were not available. Now for the official National Weather Service forecast for north central Kentucky and south central Indiana, including the Louisville metro area. Tonight, clear. Lows around 70. East winds up to 10 miles an hour. Wednesday, sunny. Highs in the lower 90s. Light winds becoming southeast up to 5 miles an hour in the afternoon. Wednesday night, mostly clear. Lows in the lower 70s. South winds up to 5 miles an hour until midnight, becoming light. Thursday, mostly sunny. A 20% chance of thunderstorms in the afternoon. Highs in the lower 90s. Light winds becoming southwest up to 5 miles an hour in the afternoon. Thursday night, mostly clear. A 20% chance of thunderstorms until midnight. Lows in the mid-70s. Southwest winds up to 5 miles an hour. And now the extended forecast for the radio listening area. Friday and Friday night, thunderstorms likely. Highs around 90. Lows in the lower 70s. Chance of thunderstorms 70%. Saturday and Saturday night, thunderstorms likely. Highs around 90. Lows in the lower 70s. Chance of thunderstorms 70%. Sunday and Sunday night, partly cloudy. A 50% chance of thunderstorms. Highs around 90. Lows in the lower 70s. Monday and Monday night, partly cloudy. A 40% chance of thunderstorms. Highs around 90. Lows in the lower 70s. Tuesday and Tuesday night, partly cloudy. A 40% chance of thunderstorms.
highs in the upper 80s, lows in the upper 60s. 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The current time is 1:43 a.m. Eastern Daylight Time. 1 a.m. Eastern Daylight Time weather conditions across north-central Kentucky and south-central Indiana. At Louisville International, it was partly cloudy. The temperature was 80 degrees, the dew point 68, and the relative humidity 66%. The wind was east at 5 miles an hour. The pressure was 30.12 inches and steady. At Bowman Field, it was clear. The temperature was 75 degrees, the dew point 69, and the relative humidity 81%. The wind was calm. The pressure was 30.12 inches and falling. At Jasper, it was clear. The temperature was 73 degrees, the dew point 73, and the relative humidity 100%. The wind was calm. The pressure was 30.13 inches and steady. Once again, at Louisville International, it was 80 degrees under partly cloudy skies. Elsewhere around the region, it was clear, with a temperature of 74 at Lexington, 75 at Covington, 73 at Jackson, and 77 at Paducah. Under clear skies, Evansville reported 74, Bloomington reported 70, and Indianapolis reported 78. At Nashville, it was mostly cloudy, with a temperature of 76. At Bowling Green, it was cloudy, with a temperature of 78. At Frankfort, the weather conditions were not available. Now for the official National Weather Service forecast for north-central Kentucky and south-central Indiana, including the Louisville metro area. Tonight, clear. Lows around 70. East winds up to 10 miles an hour. Wednesday, sunny. Highs in the lower 90s. Light winds becoming southeast up to 5 miles an hour in the afternoon. Wednesday night, mostly clear. Lows in the lower 70s. South winds up to 5 miles an hour until midnight becoming light. Thursday, mostly sunny. A 20% chance of thunderstorms in the afternoon. Highs in the lower 90s. Light winds becoming southwest up to 5 miles an hour in the afternoon. Thursday night, mostly clear. A 20% chance of thunderstorms until midnight. Lows in the mid-70s. Southwest winds up to 5 miles an hour. And now the extended forecast for the radio listening area. Friday and Friday night, thunderstorms likely. Highs around 90. Lows in the lower 70s. Chance of thunderstorms 70%. Saturday and Saturday night, thunderstorms likely. Highs around 90. Lows in the lower 70s. Chance of thunderstorms 70%. Sunday and Sunday night, partly cloudy. A 50% chance of thunderstorms. Highs around 90. Lows in the lower 70s. Monday and Monday night, partly cloudy. A 40% chance of thunderstorms. Highs around 90. Lows in the lower 70s. Tuesday and Tuesday night, partly cloudy. A 40% chance of thunderstorms. Highs in the upper 80s. Lows in the upper 60s. The current time is 1:47 a.m. Eastern Daylight Time. 1 a.m. Eastern Daylight Time weather conditions across north-central Kentucky and south-central Indiana. At Louisville International, it was partly cloudy. The temperature was 80 degrees, the dew point 68, and the relative humidity 66%. The wind was east at 5 miles an hour. The pressure was 30.12 inches and steady. At Bowman Field, it was clear. The temperature was 75 degrees, the dew point 69, and the relative humidity 81%. The wind was calm. The pressure was 30.12 inches and falling. At Jasper, it was clear. The temperature was 73 degrees, the dew point 73, and the relative humidity 100%. The wind was calm.
the pressure was 30.13 inches and steady. Once again, at Louisville International, it was 80 degrees under partly cloudy skies. Elsewhere around the region, it was clear, with a temperature of 74 at Lexington, 75 at Covington, 73 at Jackson, and 77 at Paducah. Under clear skies, Evansville reported 74, Bloomington reported 70, and Indianapolis reported 78. At Nashville, it was mostly cloudy, with a temperature of 76. At Bowling Green, it was cloudy, with a temperature of 78. At Frankfort, the weather conditions were not available. Now for the official National Weather Service forecast for North Central Kentucky and South Central Indiana, including the Louisville metro area. Tonight, clear. Lows around 70. East winds up to 10 miles an hour. Wednesday, sunny. Highs in the lower 90s. Light winds becoming southeast up to 5 miles an hour in the afternoon. Wednesday night, mostly clear. Lows in the lower 70s. South winds up to 5 miles an hour until midnight becoming light. Thursday, mostly sunny. A 20% chance of thunderstorms in the afternoon. Highs in the lower 90s. Light winds becoming southwest up to 5 miles an hour in the afternoon. Thursday night, mostly clear. A 20% chance of thunderstorms until midnight. Lows in the mid-70s. Southwest winds up to 5 miles an hour. And now the extended forecast for the radio listening area. Friday and Friday night, thunderstorms likely. Highs around 90. Lows in the lower 70s. Chance of thunderstorms 70%. Saturday and Saturday night, thunderstorms likely. Highs around 90. Lows in the lower 70s. Chance of thunderstorms 70%. Sunday and Sunday night, partly cloudy. A 50% chance of thunderstorms. Highs around 90. Lows in the lower 70s. Monday and Monday night, partly cloudy. A 40% chance of thunderstorms. Highs around 90. Lows in the lower 70s. Tuesday and Tuesday night, partly cloudy. A 40% chance of thunderstorms. Highs in the upper 80s. Lows in the upper 60s. 1 a.m. Eastern Daylight Time weather conditions across North Central Kentucky and South Central Indiana. At Louisville International, it was partly cloudy. The temperature was 80 degrees, the dew point 68, and the relative humidity 66%. The wind was east at 5 miles an hour. The pressure was 30.12 inches and steady. At Bowman Field, it was clear. The temperature was 75 degrees. The dew point 69, and the relative humidity 81%. The wind was calm. The pressure was 30.12 inches and falling. At Jasper, it was clear. The temperature was 73 degrees, the dew point 73, and the relative humidity 100%. The wind was calm. The pressure was 30.13 inches and steady. Once again, at Louisville International, it was 80 degrees under partly cloudy skies. Elsewhere around the region, it was clear, with a temperature of 74 at Lexington, 75 at Covington, 73 at Jackson, and 77 at Paducah. Under clear skies, Evansville reported 74, Bloomington reported 70, and Indianapolis reported 78. At Nashville, it was mostly cloudy, with a temperature of 76. At Bowling Green, it was cloudy, with a temperature of 78. At Frankfort, the weather conditions were not available. The current time is 1:52 a.m. Eastern Daylight Time. Now for the official National Weather Service forecast for North Central Kentucky and South Central Indiana, including the Louisville metro area. Tonight, clear. Lows around 70. East winds up to 10 miles an hour. Wednesday, sunny. Highs in the lower 90s. Light winds becoming southeast up to 5 miles an hour in the afternoon. Wednesday night, mostly clear. Lows in the lower 70s. South winds up to 5 miles an hour until midnight becoming light. Thursday, mostly sunny. A 20% chance of thunderstorms in the afternoon.
Highs in the lower 90s. Light winds becoming southwest up to 5 miles an hour in the afternoon. Thursday night, mostly clear. A 20% chance of thunderstorms until midnight. Lows in the mid-70s. Southwest winds up to 5 miles an hour. And now the extended forecast for the radio listening area. Friday and Friday night, thunderstorms likely. Highs around 90. Lows in the lower 70s. Chance of thunderstorms 70%. Saturday and Saturday night, thunderstorms likely. Highs around 90. Lows in the lower 70s. Chance of thunderstorms 70%. Sunday and Sunday night, partly cloudy. A 50% chance of thunderstorms. Highs around 90. Lows in the lower 70s. Monday and Monday night, partly cloudy. A 40% chance of thunderstorms. Highs around 90. Lows in the lower 70s. Tuesday and Tuesday night, partly cloudy. A 40% chance of thunderstorms. Highs in the upper 80s. Lows in the upper 60s. 1 a.m. Eastern Daylight Time weather conditions across north central Kentucky and south central Indiana. At Louisville International, it was partly cloudy. The temperature was 80 degrees, the dew point 68, and the relative humidity 66%. The wind was east at 5 miles an hour. The pressure was 30.12 inches and steady. At Bowman Field, it was clear. The temperature was 75 degrees, the dew point 69, and the relative humidity 81%. The wind was calm. The pressure was 30.12 inches and falling. At Jasper, it was clear. The temperature was 73 degrees, the dew point 73, and the relative humidity 100%. The wind was calm. The pressure was 30.13 inches and steady. Once again, at Louisville International, it was 80 degrees under partly cloudy skies. Elsewhere around the region, it was clear, with a temperature of 74 at Lexington, 75 at Covington, 73 at Jackson, and 77 at Paducah. Under clear skies, Evansville reported 74, Bloomington reported 70, and Indianapolis reported 78. At Nashville, it was mostly cloudy, with a temperature of 76. At Bowling Green, it was cloudy, with a temperature of 78. At Frankfort, the weather conditions were not available. Now for the official National Weather Service forecast for north central Kentucky and south central Indiana, including the Louisville metro area. Tonight, clear. Lows around 70. East winds up to 10 miles an hour. Wednesday, sunny. Highs in the lower 90s. Light winds becoming southeast up to 5 miles an hour in the afternoon. Wednesday night, mostly clear. Lows in the lower 70s. South winds up to 5 miles an hour until midnight becoming light. Thursday, mostly sunny. A 20% chance of thunderstorms in the afternoon. Highs in the lower 90s. Light winds becoming southwest up to 5 miles an hour in the afternoon. Thursday night, mostly clear. A 20% chance of thunderstorms until midnight. Lows in the mid-70s. Southwest winds up to 5 miles an hour. And now the extended forecast for the radio listening area. Friday and Friday night, thunderstorms likely. Highs around 90. Lows in the lower 70s. Chance of thunderstorms 70%. Saturday and Saturday night, thunderstorms likely. Highs around 90. Lows in the lower 70s. Chance of thunderstorms 70%. Sunday and Sunday night, partly cloudy. A 50% chance of thunderstorms. Highs around 90. Lows in the lower 70s. Monday and Monday night, partly cloudy. A 40% chance of thunderstorms. Highs around 90. Lows in the lower 70s. Tuesday and Tuesday night, partly cloudy. A 40% chance of thunderstorms. Highs in the upper 80s. Lows in the upper 60s. The current time is 1:57 a.m. Eastern Daylight Time.
1 a.m. Eastern Daylight Time weather conditions across north-central Kentucky and south-central Indiana. At Louisville International, it was partly cloudy. The temperature was 80 degrees, the dew point 68.

partly cloudy skies. Elsewhere around the region, it was clear, with a temperature of 74 at Lexington, 75 at Covington, 73 at Jackson, and 77 at Paducah. Under clear skies, Evansville reported 74, Bloomington reported 70, and Indianapolis reported 78. At Nashville, it was mostly cloudy, with a temperature of 76. At Bowling Green, it was cloudy, with a temperature of 78. At Frankfort, the weather conditions were not available. Now for the official National Weather Service forecast for North Central Kentucky and South Central Indiana, including the Louisville metro area. Tonight, clear. Lows around 70. East winds up to 10 miles an hour. Wednesday, sunny. Highs in the lower 90s. Light winds becoming southeast up to 5 miles an hour in the afternoon. Wednesday night, mostly clear. Lows in the lower 70s. South winds up to 5 miles an hour until midnight becoming light. Thursday, mostly sunny. A 20% chance of thunderstorms in the afternoon. Highs in the lower 90s. Light winds becoming southwest up to 5 miles an hour in the afternoon. Thursday night, mostly clear. A 20% chance of thunderstorms until midnight. Lows in the mid-70s. Southwest winds up to 5 miles an hour. And now the extended forecast for the radio listening area. Friday and Friday night, thunderstorms likely. Highs around 90. Lows in the lower 70s. Chance of thunderstorms 70%. Saturday and Saturday night, thunderstorms likely. Highs around 90. Lows in the lower 70s. Chance of thunderstorms 70%. Sunday and Sunday night, partly cloudy. A 50% chance of thunderstorms. Highs around 90. Lows in the lower 70s. Monday and Monday night, partly cloudy. A 40% chance of thunderstorms. Highs around 90. Lows in the lower 70s. Tuesday and Tuesday night, partly cloudy. A 40% chance of thunderstorms. Highs in the upper 80s. Lows in the upper 60s. 1 a.m. Eastern Daylight Time weather conditions across North Central Kentucky and South Central Indiana. At Louisville International, it was partly cloudy. The temperature was 80 degrees, the dew point 68, and the relative humidity 66%. The wind was east at 5 miles an hour. The pressure was 30.12 inches and steady. At Bowman Field, it was clear. The temperature was 75 degrees, the dew point 69, and the relative humidity 81%. The wind was calm. The pressure was 30.12 inches and falling. At Jasper, it was clear. The temperature was 73 degrees, the dew point 73, and the relative humidity 100%. The wind was calm. The pressure was 30.13 inches and steady. Once again, at Louisville International, it was 80 degrees under partly cloudy skies. Elsewhere around the region, it was clear, with a temperature of 74 at Lexington, 75 at Covington, 73 at Jackson, and 77 at Paducah. Under clear skies, Evansville reported 74, Bloomington reported 70, and Indianapolis reported 78. At Nashville, it was mostly cloudy, with a temperature of 76. At Bowling Green, it was cloudy, with a temperature of 78. At Frankfort, the weather conditions were not available. The current time is 2:03 a.m. Eastern Daylight Time. 2 a.m. Eastern Daylight Time weather conditions across North Central Kentucky and South Central Indiana. At Louisville International, it was partly cloudy. The temperature was 79 degrees, the dew point 68, and the relative humidity 69%. The wind was calm. The pressure was 30.11 inches and falling. At Bowman Field, it was clear. The temperature was 73 degrees, the dew point 70, and the relative humidity 90%. The wind was calm. The pressure was 30.12 inches and steady. At Jasper, it was clear. The temperature was 71 degrees, the dew point 71, and the relative humidity 100%. The wind was calm.

The pressure was 30.12 inches and falling. Once again, at Louisville International, it was 79 degrees under partly cloudy skies. Elsewhere around the region, it was clear, with a temperature of 71 at Lexington, 74 at Covington, and 73 at Jackson. Under clear skies, Evansville reported 74, Bloomington reported 69, and Indianapolis reported 78. It was partly cloudy, with a temperature of 76 at Nashville, and 75 at Paducah. At Bowling Green, it was mostly cloudy, with a temperature of 76. At Frankfort, the weather conditions were not available. Now for the official National Weather Service forecast for North Central Kentucky and South Central Indiana, including the Louisville metro area. Tonight, clear. Lows around 70. East winds up to 10 miles an hour. Wednesday, sunny. Highs in the lower 90s. Light winds becoming southeast up to 5 miles an hour in the afternoon. Wednesday night, mostly clear. Lows in the lower 70s. South winds up to 5 miles an hour until midnight becoming light. Thursday, mostly sunny. A 20% chance of thunderstorms in the afternoon. Highs in the lower 90s. Light winds becoming southwest up to 5 miles an hour in the afternoon. Thursday night, mostly clear. A 20% chance of thunderstorms until midnight. Lows in the mid-70s. Southwest winds up to 5 miles an hour. And now the extended forecast for the radio listening area. Friday and Friday night, thunderstorms likely. Highs around 90. Lows in the lower 70s. Chance of thunderstorms 70%. Saturday and Saturday night, thunderstorms likely. Highs around 90. Lows in the lower 70s. Chance of thunderstorms 70%. Sunday and Sunday night, partly cloudy. A 50% chance of thunderstorms. Highs around 90. Lows in the lower 70s. Monday and Monday night, partly cloudy. A 40% chance of thunderstorms. Highs around 90. Lows in the lower 70s. Tuesday and Tuesday night, partly cloudy. A 40% chance of thunderstorms. Highs in the upper 80s. Lows in the upper 60s. 2 a.m. Eastern Daylight Time weather conditions across north central Kentucky and south central Indiana. At Louisville International, it was partly cloudy. The temperature was 79 degrees, the dew point 68, and the relative humidity 69%. The wind was calm. The pressure was 30.11 inches and falling. At Bowman Field, it was clear. The temperature was 73 degrees, the dew point 70, and the relative humidity 90%. The wind was calm. The pressure was 30.12 inches and steady. At Jasper, it was clear. The temperature was 71 degrees, the dew point 71, and the relative humidity 100%. The wind was calm. The pressure was 30.12 inches and falling. Once again, at Louisville International, it was 79 degrees under partly cloudy skies. Elsewhere around the region, it was clear, with a temperature of 71 at Lexington, 74 at Covington, and 73 at Jackson. Under clear skies, Evansville reported 74, Bloomington reported 69, and Indianapolis reported 78. It was partly cloudy, with a temperature of 76 at Nashville, and 75 at Paducah. At Bowling Green, it was mostly cloudy, with a temperature of 76. At Frankfort, the weather conditions were not available. The current time is 2:08 a.m. Eastern Daylight Time. Now for the official National Weather Service forecast for North Central Kentucky and South Central Indiana, including the Louisville metro area. Tonight, clear. Lows around 70. East winds up to 10 miles an hour. Wednesday, sunny. Highs in the lower 90s. Light winds becoming southeast up to 5 miles an hour in the afternoon. Wednesday night, mostly clear. Lows in the lower 70s. South winds up to 5 miles an hour until midnight becoming light. Thursday, mostly sunny. A 20% chance of thunderstorms in the afternoon.
highs in the lower 90s. Light winds becoming southwest up to 5 miles an hour in the afternoon. Thursday night, mostly clear. A 20% chance of thunderstorms until midnight. Lows in the mid-70s. Southwest winds up to 5 miles an hour. And now the extended forecast for the radio listening area. Friday and Friday night, thunderstorms likely. Highs around 90. Lows in the lower 70s. Chance of thunderstorms 70%. Saturday and Saturday night, thunderstorms likely. Highs around 90. Lows in the lower 70s. Chance of thunderstorms 70%. Sunday and Sunday night, partly cloudy. A 50% chance of thunderstorms. Highs around 90. Lows in the lower 70s. Monday and Monday night, partly cloudy. A 40% chance of thunderstorms. Highs around 90. Lows in the lower 70s. Tuesday and Tuesday night, partly cloudy. A 40% chance of thunderstorms. Highs in the upper 80s. Lows in the upper 60s. 2 a.m. Eastern Daylight Time weather conditions across north central Kentucky and south central Indiana. At Louisville International, it was partly cloudy. The temperature was 79 degrees, the dew point 68, and the relative humidity 69%. The wind was calm. The pressure was 30.11 inches and falling. At Bowman Field, it was clear. The temperature was 73 degrees, the dew point 70, and the relative humidity 90%. The wind was calm. The pressure was 30.12 inches and steady. At Jasper, it was clear. The temperature was 71 degrees, the dew point 71, and the relative humidity 100%. The wind was calm. The pressure was 30.12 inches and falling. Once again, at Louisville International, it was 79 degrees under partly cloudy skies. Elsewhere around the region, it was clear, with a temperature of 71 at Lexington, 74 at Covington, and 73 at Jackson. Under clear skies, Evansville reported 74, Bloomington reported 69, and Indianapolis reported 78. It was partly cloudy, with a temperature of 76 at Nashville, and 75 at Paducah. At Bowling Green, it was mostly cloudy, with a temperature of 76. At Frankfort, the weather conditions were not available. 2 a.m. Eastern Daylight Time weather conditions across north central Kentucky and south central Indiana. At Louisville International, it was partly cloudy. The temperature was 79 degrees, the dew point 68, and the relative humidity 69%. The wind was calm. The pressure was 30.11 inches and falling. At Bowman Field, it was clear. The temperature was 73 degrees, the dew point 70, and the relative humidity 90%. The wind was calm. The pressure was 30.12 inches and steady. At Jasper, it was clear. The temperature was 71 degrees, the dew point 71, and the relative humidity 100%. The wind was calm. The pressure was 30.12 inches and falling. Once again, at Louisville International, it was 79 degrees under partly cloudy skies. Elsewhere around the region, it was clear, with a temperature of 71 at Lexington, 74 at Covington, 73 at Jackson, and 75 at Paducah. Under clear skies, Evansville reported 74, Bloomington reported 69, and Indianapolis reported 78. At Nashville, it was partly cloudy, with a temperature of 76. At Bowling Green, it was mostly cloudy, with a temperature of 76. At Frankfort, the weather conditions were not available. Now for the official National Weather Service forecast for north central Kentucky and south central Indiana, including the Louisville metro area. Tonight, clear. Lows around 70. East winds up to 10 miles an hour. Wednesday, sunny. Highs in the lower 90s. Light winds becoming southeast up to 5 miles an hour in the afternoon. Wednesday night, mostly clear. Lows in the lower 70s. South winds up to 5 miles an hour until midnight becoming light. Thursday, mostly sunny.
a 20% chance of thunderstorms in the afternoon. Highs in the lower 90s. Light winds becoming southwest up to 5 miles an hour in the afternoon. Thursday night, mostly clear. A 20% chance of thunderstorms until midnight. Lows in the mid-70s. Southwest winds up to 5 miles an hour. And now the extended forecast for the radio listening area. Friday and Friday night, thunderstorms likely. Highs around 90. Lows in the lower 70s. Chance of thunderstorms 70%. Saturday and Saturday night, thunderstorms likely. Highs around 90. Lows in the lower 70s. Chance of thunderstorms 70%. Sunday and Sunday night, partly cloudy. A 50% chance of thunderstorms. Highs around 90. Lows in the lower 70s. Monday and Monday night, partly cloudy. A 40% chance of thunderstorms. Highs around 90. Lows in the lower 70s. Tuesday and Tuesday night, partly cloudy. A 40% chance of thunderstorms. Highs in the upper 80s. Lows in the upper 60s. 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The current time is 2:15 a.m. Eastern Daylight Time. 2 a.m. Eastern Daylight Time weather conditions across north-central Kentucky and south-central Indiana. At Louisville International, it was partly cloudy. The temperature was 79 degrees, the dew point 68, and the relative humidity 69%. The wind was calm. The pressure was 30.11 inches and falling. At Bowman Field, it was clear. The temperature was 73 degrees, the dew point 70, and the relative humidity 90%. The wind was calm. The pressure was 30.12 inches and steady. At Jasper, it was clear. The temperature was 71 degrees, the dew point 71, and the relative humidity 100%. The wind was calm. The pressure was 30.12 inches and falling. Once again, at Louisville International, it was 79 degrees under partly cloudy skies. Elsewhere around the region, it was clear, with a temperature of 71 at Lexington, 74 at Covington, 73 at Jackson, and 75 at Paducah. Under clear skies, Evansville reported 74, Bloomington reported 69, and Indianapolis reported 78. At Nashville, it was partly cloudy, with a temperature of 76. At Bowling Green, it was mostly cloudy, with a temperature of 76. At Frankfort, the weather conditions were not available. Now for the official National Weather Service forecast for north-central Kentucky and south-central Indiana, including the Louisville metro area. Tonight, clear. Lows around 70. East winds up to 10 miles an hour. Wednesday, sunny. Highs in the lower 90s. Light winds becoming southeast up to 5 miles an hour in the afternoon. Wednesday night, mostly clear. Lows in the lower 70s. South winds up to 5 miles an hour until midnight becoming light. Thursday, mostly sunny. A 20% chance of thunderstorms in the afternoon. Highs in the lower 90s. Light winds becoming southwest up to 5 miles an hour in the afternoon. Thursday night, mostly clear. A 20% chance of thunderstorms until midnight. Lows in the mid-70s. Southwest winds up to 5 miles an hour. And now the extended forecast for the radio listening area. Friday and Friday night, thunderstorms likely. Highs around 90. Lows in the lower 70s. Chance of thunderstorms 70%. Saturday and Saturday night, thunderstorms likely. Highs around 90. Lows in the lower 70s. Chance of thunderstorms 70%. Sunday and Sunday night, partly cloudy. A 50% chance of thunderstorms. Highs around 90. Lows in the lower 70s. Monday and Monday night, partly cloudy.
a 40% chance of thunderstorms. Highs around 90. Lows in the lower 70s. Tuesday and Tuesday night, partly cloudy. A 40% chance of thunderstorms. Highs in the upper 80s. Lows in the upper 60s. The current time is 2:19 a.m. Eastern Daylight Time. 2 a.m. Eastern Daylight Time weather conditions across north central Kentucky and south central Indiana. At Louisville International, it was partly cloudy. The temperature was 79 degrees, the dew point 68, and the relative humidity 69%. The wind was calm. The pressure was 30.11 inches and falling. At Bowman Field, it was clear. The temperature was 73 degrees, the dew point 70, and the relative humidity 90%. The wind was calm. The pressure was 30.12 inches and steady. At Jasper, it was clear. The temperature was 71 degrees, the dew point 71, and the relative humidity 100%. The wind was calm. The pressure was 30.12 inches and falling. Once again, at Louisville International, it was 79 degrees under partly cloudy skies. Elsewhere around the region, it was clear, with a temperature of 71 at Lexington, 74 at Covington, 73 at Jackson, and 75 at Paducah. Under clear skies, Evansville reported 74, Bloomington reported 69, and Indianapolis reported 78. At Nashville, it was partly cloudy, with a temperature of 76. At Bowling Green, it was mostly cloudy, with a temperature of 76. At Frankfort, the weather conditions were not available. Now for the official National Weather Service forecast for North Central Kentucky and South Central Indiana, including the Louisville metro area. Tonight, clear. Lows around 70. East winds up to 10 miles an hour. Wednesday, sunny. Highs in the lower 90s. Light winds becoming southeast up to 5 miles an hour in the afternoon. Wednesday night, mostly clear. Lows in the lower 70s. South winds up to 5 miles an hour until midnight becoming light. Thursday, mostly sunny. A 20% chance of thunderstorms in the afternoon. Highs in the lower 90s. Light winds becoming southwest up to 5 miles an hour in the afternoon. Thursday night, mostly clear. A 20% chance of thunderstorms until midnight. Lows in the mid-70s. Southwest winds up to 5 miles an hour. And now the extended forecast for the radio listening area. Friday and Friday night, thunderstorms likely. Highs around 90. Lows in the lower 70s. Chance of thunderstorms 70%. Saturday and Saturday night, thunderstorms likely. Highs around 90. Lows in the lower 70s. Chance of thunderstorms 70%. Sunday and Sunday night, partly cloudy. A 50% chance of thunderstorms. Highs around 90. Lows in the lower 70s. Monday and Monday night, partly cloudy. A 40% chance of thunderstorms. Highs around 90. Lows in the lower 70s. Tuesday and Tuesday night, partly cloudy. A 40% chance of thunderstorms. Highs in the upper 80s. Lows in the upper 60s. The current time is 2:22 a.m. Eastern Daylight Time. 2 a.m. Eastern Daylight Time weather conditions across north central Kentucky and south central Indiana. At Louisville International, it was partly cloudy. The temperature was 79 degrees, the dew point 68, and the relative humidity 69%. The wind was calm. The pressure was 30.11 inches and falling. At Bowman Field, it was clear. The temperature was 73 degrees, the dew point 70, and the relative humidity 90%. The wind was calm. The pressure was 30.12 inches and steady. At Jasper, it was clear. The temperature was 71 degrees, the dew point 71, and the relative humidity 100%. The wind was calm. The pressure was 30.12 inches and falling. Once again, at Louisville International, it was 79 degrees under partly cloudy skies.
Elsewhere around the region, it was clear, with a temperature of 71 at Lexington, 74 at Covington, 73 at Jackson, and 75 at Paducah. Under clear skies, Evansville reported 74, Bloomington reported 69, and Indianapolis reported 78. At Nashville, it was partly cloudy, with a temperature of 76. At Bowling Green, it was mostly cloudy, with a temperature of 76. At Frankfort, the weather conditions were not available. Now for the official National Weather Service forecast for North Central Kentucky and South Central Indiana, including the Louisville metro area. Tonight, clear. Lows around 70. East winds up to 10 miles an hour. Wednesday, sunny. Highs in the lower 90s. Light winds becoming southeast up to 5 miles an hour in the afternoon. Wednesday night, mostly clear. Lows in the lower 70s. South winds up to 5 miles an hour until midnight becoming light. Thursday, mostly sunny. A 20% chance of thunderstorms in the afternoon. Highs in the lower 90s. Light winds becoming southwest up to 5 miles an hour in the afternoon. Thursday night, mostly clear. A 20% chance of thunderstorms until midnight. Lows in the mid-70s. Southwest winds up to 5 miles an hour. And now the extended forecast for the radio listening area. Friday and Friday night, thunderstorms likely. Highs around 90. Lows in the lower 70s. Chance of thunderstorms 70%. Saturday and Saturday night, thunderstorms likely. Highs around 90. Lows in the lower 70s. Chance of thunderstorms 70%. Sunday and Sunday night, partly cloudy. A 50% chance of thunderstorms. Highs around 90. Lows in the lower 70s. Monday and Monday night, partly cloudy. A 40% chance of thunderstorms. Highs around 90. Lows in the lower 70s. Tuesday and Tuesday night, partly cloudy. A 40% chance of thunderstorms. Highs in the upper 80s. Lows in the upper 60s. 2 a.m. Eastern Daylight Time weather conditions across North Central Kentucky and South Central Indiana. At Louisville International, it was partly cloudy. The temperature was 79 degrees, the dew point 68, and the relative humidity 69%. The wind was calm. The pressure was 30.11 inches and falling. At Bowman Field, it was clear. The temperature was 73 degrees, the dew point 70, and the relative humidity 90%. The wind was calm. The pressure was 30.12 inches and steady. At Jasper, it was clear. The temperature was 71 degrees, the dew point 71, and the relative humidity 100%. The wind was calm. The pressure was 30.12 inches and falling. Once again, at Louisville International, it was 79 degrees under partly cloudy skies. Elsewhere around the region, it was clear, with a temperature of 71 at Lexington, 74 at Covington, 73 at Jackson, and 75 at Paducah. Under clear skies, Evansville reported 74, Bloomington reported 69, and Indianapolis reported 78. At Nashville, it was partly cloudy, with a temperature of 76. At Bowling Green, it was mostly cloudy, with a temperature of 76. At Frankfort, the weather conditions were not available. The current time is 2:28 a.m. Eastern Daylight Time. Now for the official National Weather Service forecast for North Central Kentucky and South Central Indiana, including the Louisville metro area. Tonight, clear. Lows around 70. East winds up to 10 miles an hour. Wednesday, sunny. Highs in the lower 90s. Light winds becoming southeast up to 5 miles an hour in the afternoon. Wednesday night, mostly clear. Lows in the lower 70s. South winds up to 5 miles an hour until midnight becoming light. Thursday, mostly sunny. A 20% chance of thunderstorms in the afternoon. Highs in the lower 90s. Light winds becoming southwest up to 5 miles an hour in the afternoon.
Thursday night, mostly clear. A 20% chance of thunderstorms until midnight. Lows in the mid-70s. Southwest winds up to 5 miles an hour. And now the extended forecast for the radio listening area. Friday and Friday night, thunderstorms likely. Highs around 90. Lows in the lower 70s. Chance of thunderstorms 70%. Saturday and Saturday night, thunderstorms likely. Highs around 90. Lows in the lower 70s. Chance of thunderstorms 70%. Sunday and Sunday night, partly cloudy. A 50% chance of thunderstorms. Highs around 90. Lows in the lower 70s. Monday and Monday night, partly cloudy. A 40% chance of thunderstorms. Highs around 90. Lows in the lower 70s. Tuesday and Tuesday night, partly cloudy. A 40% chance of thunderstorms. Highs in the upper 80s. Lows in the upper 60s. 2 a.m. Eastern Daylight Time weather conditions across north central Kentucky and south central Indiana. At Louisville International, it was partly cloudy. The temperature was 79 degrees, the dew point 68, and the relative humidity 69%. The wind was calm. The pressure was 30.11 inches and falling. At Bowman Field, it was clear. The temperature was 73 degrees, the dew point 70, and the relative humidity 90%. The wind was calm. The pressure was 30.12 inches and steady. At Jasper, it was clear. The temperature was 71 degrees, the dew point 71, and the relative humidity 100%. The wind was calm. The pressure was 30.12 inches and falling. Once again, at Louisville International, it was 79 degrees under partly cloudy skies. Elsewhere around the region, it was clear, with a temperature of 71 at Lexington, 74 at Covington, 73 at Jackson, and 75 at Paducah. Under clear skies, Evansville reported 74, Bloomington reported 69, and Indianapolis reported 78. At Nashville, it was partly cloudy, with a temperature of 76. At Bowling Green, it was mostly cloudy, with a temperature of 76. At Frankfort, the weather conditions were not available. Now for the official National Weather Service forecast for north central Kentucky and south central Indiana, including the Louisville metro area. Tonight, clear. Lows around 70. East winds up to 10 miles an hour. Wednesday, sunny. Highs in the lower 90s. Light winds becoming southeast up to 5 miles an hour in the afternoon. Wednesday night, mostly clear. Lows in the lower 70s. South winds up to 5 miles an hour until midnight becoming light. Thursday, mostly sunny. A 20% chance of thunderstorms in the afternoon. Highs in the lower 90s. Light winds becoming southwest up to 5 miles an hour in the afternoon. Thursday night, mostly clear. A 20% chance of thunderstorms until midnight. Lows in the mid-70s. Southwest winds up to 5 miles an hour. And now the extended forecast for the radio listening area. Friday and Friday night, thunderstorms likely. Highs around 90. Lows in the lower 70s. Chance of thunderstorms 70%. Saturday and Saturday night, thunderstorms likely. Highs around 90. Lows in the lower 70s. Chance of thunderstorms 70%. Sunday and Sunday night, partly cloudy. A 50% chance of thunderstorms. Highs around 90. Lows in the lower 70s. Monday and Monday night, partly cloudy. A 40% chance of thunderstorms. Highs around 90. Lows in the lower 70s. Tuesday and Tuesday night, partly cloudy. A 40% chance of thunderstorms. Highs in the upper 80s. Lows in the upper 60s. The current time is 2:33 a.m. Eastern Daylight Time. 2 a.m. Eastern Daylight Time weather conditions across north central Kentucky and south central Indiana. At Louisville International, it was partly cloudy. The temperature was 79 degrees,
the dew point 68, and the relative humidity 69%. The wind was calm. The pressure was 30.11 inches and falling. At Bowman Field, it was clear. The temperature was 73 degrees, the dew point 70, and the relative humidity 90%. The wind was calm. The pressure was 30.12 inches and steady. At Jasper, it was clear. The temperature was 71 degrees, the dew point 71, and the relative humidity 100%. The wind was calm. The pressure was 30.12 inches and falling. Once again, at Louisville International, it was 79 degrees under partly cloudy skies. Elsewhere around the region, it was clear, with a temperature of 71 at Lexington, 74 at Covington, 73 at Jackson, and 75 at Paducah. Under clear skies, Evansville reported 74, Bloomington reported 69, and Indianapolis reported 78. At Nashville, it was partly cloudy, with a temperature of 76. At Bowling Green, it was mostly cloudy, with a temperature of 76. At Frankfort, the weather conditions were not available. Now for the official National Weather Service forecast for North Central Kentucky and South Central Indiana, including the Louisville metro area. Tonight, clear. Lows around 70. East winds up to 10 miles an hour. Wednesday, sunny. Highs in the lower 90s. Light winds becoming southeast up to 5 miles an hour in the afternoon. Wednesday night, mostly clear. Lows in the lower 70s. South winds up to 5 miles an hour until midnight becoming light. Thursday, mostly sunny. A 20% chance of thunderstorms in the afternoon. Highs in the lower 90s. Light winds becoming southwest up to 5 miles an hour in the afternoon. Thursday night, mostly clear. A 20% chance of thunderstorms until midnight. Lows in the mid-70s. Southwest winds up to 5 miles an hour. And now the extended forecast for the radio listening area. Friday and Friday night, thunderstorms likely. Highs around 90. Lows in the lower 70s. Chance of thunderstorms 70%. Saturday and Saturday night, thunderstorms likely. Highs around 90. Lows in the lower 70s. Chance of thunderstorms 70%. Sunday and Sunday night, partly cloudy. A 50% chance of thunderstorms. Highs around 90. Lows in the lower 70s. Monday and Monday night, partly cloudy. A 40% chance of thunderstorms. Highs around 90. Lows in the lower 70s. Tuesday and Tuesday night, partly cloudy. A 40% chance of thunderstorms. Highs in the upper 80s. Lows in the upper 60s. The current time is 2:37 a.m. Eastern Daylight Time. 2 a.m. Eastern Daylight Time weather conditions across North Central Kentucky and South Central Indiana. At Louisville International, it was partly cloudy. The temperature was 79 degrees, the dew point 68, and the relative humidity 69%. The wind was calm. The pressure was 30.11 inches and falling. At Bowman Field, it was clear. The temperature was 73 degrees, the dew point 70, and the relative humidity 90%. The wind was calm. The pressure was 30.12 inches and steady. At Jasper, it was clear. The temperature was 71 degrees, the dew point 71, and the relative humidity 100%. The wind was calm. The pressure was 30.12 inches and falling. Once again, at Louisville International, it was 79 degrees under partly cloudy skies. Elsewhere around the region, it was clear, with a temperature of 71 at Lexington, 74 at Covington, 73 at Jackson, and 75 at Paducah. Under clear skies, Evansville reported 74, Bloomington reported 69, and Indianapolis reported 78. At Nashville, it was partly cloudy, with a temperature of 76. At Bowling Green, it was mostly cloudy, with a temperature of 76. At Frankfort, the weather conditions were not available.
Now for the official National Weather Service forecast for north central Kentucky and south central Indiana, including the Louisville metro area. Tonight, clear. Lows around 70. East winds up to 10 miles an hour. Wednesday, sunny. Highs in the lower 90s. Light winds becoming southeast up to 5 miles an hour in the afternoon. Wednesday night, mostly clear. Lows in the lower 70s. South winds up to 5 miles an hour until midnight becoming light. Thursday, mostly sunny. A 20% chance of thunderstorms in the afternoon. Highs in the lower 90s. Light winds becoming southwest up to 5 miles an hour in the afternoon. Thursday night, mostly clear. A 20% chance of thunderstorms until midnight. Lows in the mid-70s. Southwest winds up to 5 miles an hour. And now the extended forecast for the radio listening area. Friday and Friday night, thunderstorms likely. Highs around 90. Lows in the lower 70s. Chance of thunderstorms 70%. Saturday and Saturday night, thunderstorms likely. Highs around 90. Lows in the lower 70s. Chance of thunderstorms 70%. Sunday and Sunday night, partly cloudy. A 50% chance of thunderstorms. Highs around 90. Lows in the lower 70s. Monday and Monday night, partly cloudy. A 40% chance of thunderstorms. Highs around 90. Lows in the lower 70s. Tuesday and Tuesday night, partly cloudy. A 40% chance of thunderstorms. Highs in the upper 80s. Lows in the upper 60s. 2 a.m. Eastern Daylight Time weather conditions across north central Kentucky and south central Indiana. At Louisville International, it was partly cloudy. The temperature was 79 degrees, the dew point 68, and the relative humidity 69%. The wind was calm. The pressure was 30.11 inches and falling. At Bowman Field, it was clear. The temperature was 73 degrees, the dew point 70, and the relative humidity 90%. The wind was calm. The pressure was 30.12 inches and steady. At Jasper, it was clear. The temperature was 71 degrees, the dew point 71, and the relative humidity 100%. The wind was calm. The pressure was 30.12 inches and falling. Once again, at Louisville International, it was 79 degrees under partly cloudy skies. Elsewhere around the region, it was clear, with a temperature of 71 at Lexington, 74 at Covington, 73 at Jackson, and 75 at Paducah. Under clear skies, Evansville reported 74, Bloomington reported 69, and Indianapolis reported 78. At Nashville, it was partly cloudy, with a temperature of 76. At Bowling Green, it was mostly cloudy, with a temperature of 76. At Frankfort, the weather conditions were not available. 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The current time is 2:42 a.m. Eastern Daylight Time. Now for the official National Weather Service forecast for north central Kentucky and south central Indiana, including the Louisville metro area. Tonight, clear. Lows around 70. East winds up to 10 miles an hour. Wednesday, sunny. Highs in the lower 90s. Light winds becoming southeast up to 5 miles an hour in the afternoon. Wednesday night, mostly clear. Lows in the lower 70s. South winds up to 5 miles an hour until midnight becoming light. Thursday, mostly sunny. A 20% chance of thunderstorms in the afternoon. Highs in the lower 90s. Light winds becoming southwest up to 5 miles an hour in the afternoon. Thursday night, mostly clear. A 20% chance of thunderstorms until midnight. Lows in the mid-70s. Southwest winds up to 5 miles an hour.
And now the extended forecast for the radio listening area. Friday and Friday night, thunderstorms likely. Highs around 90. Lows in the lower 70s. Chance of thunderstorms 70%. Saturday and Saturday night, thunderstorms likely. Highs around 90. Lows in the lower 70s. Chance of thunderstorms 70%. Sunday and Sunday night, partly cloudy. A 50% chance of thunderstorms. Highs around 90. Lows in the lower 70s. Monday and Monday night, partly cloudy. A 40% chance of thunderstorms. Highs around 90. Lows in the lower 70s. Tuesday and Tuesday night, partly cloudy. A 40% chance of thunderstorms. Highs in the upper 80s. Lows in the upper 60s. 2 a.m. Eastern Daylight Time weather conditions across north-central Kentucky and south-central Indiana. At Louisville International, it was partly cloudy. The temperature was 79 degrees, the dew point 68, and the relative humidity 69%. The wind was calm. The pressure was 30.11 inches and falling. At Bowman Field, it was clear. The temperature was 73 degrees, the dew point 70, and the relative humidity 90%. The wind was calm. The pressure was 30.12 inches and steady. At Jasper, it was clear. The temperature was 71 degrees, the dew point 71, and the relative humidity 100%. The wind was calm. The pressure was 30.12 inches and falling. Once again, at Louisville International, it was 79 degrees under partly cloudy skies. Elsewhere around the region, it was clear, with a temperature of 71 at Lexington, 74 at Covington, 73 at Jackson, and 75 at Paducah. Under clear skies, Evansville reported 74, Bloomington reported 69, and Indianapolis reported 78. At Nashville, it was partly cloudy, with a temperature of 76. At Bowling Green, it was mostly cloudy, with a temperature of 76. At Frankfort, the weather conditions were not available. Now for the official National Weather Service forecast for north-central Kentucky and south-central Indiana, including the Louisville metro area. Tonight, clear. Lows around 70. East winds up to 10 miles an hour. Wednesday, sunny. Highs in the lower 90s. Light winds becoming southeast up to 5 miles an hour in the afternoon. Wednesday night, mostly clear. Lows in the lower 70s. South winds up to 5 miles an hour until midnight becoming light. Thursday, mostly sunny. A 20% chance of thunderstorms in the afternoon. Highs in the lower 90s. Light winds becoming southwest up to 5 miles an hour in the afternoon. Thursday night, mostly clear. A 20% chance of thunderstorms until midnight. Lows in the mid-70s. Southwest winds up to 5 miles an hour. And now the extended forecast for the radio listening area. Friday and Friday night, thunderstorms likely. Highs around 90. Lows in the lower 70s. Chance of thunderstorms 70%. Saturday and Saturday night, thunderstorms likely. Highs around 90. Lows in the lower 70s. Chance of thunderstorms 70%. Sunday and Sunday night, partly cloudy. A 50% chance of thunderstorms. Highs around 90. Lows in the lower 70s. Monday and Monday night, partly cloudy. A 40% chance of thunderstorms. Highs around 90. Lows in the lower 70s. Tuesday and Tuesday night, partly cloudy. A 40% chance of thunderstorms. Highs in the upper 80s. Lows in the upper 60s. The current time is 2:48 a.m. Eastern Daylight Time. 2 a.m. Eastern Daylight Time weather conditions across north-central Kentucky and south-central Indiana. At Louisville International, it was partly cloudy. The temperature was 79 degrees, the dew point 68, and the relative humidity 69%. The wind was calm. The pressure was 30.11 inches and falling. At Bowman Field,
it was clear. The temperature was 73 degrees, the dew point 70, and the relative humidity 90%. The wind was calm. The pressure was 30.12 inches and steady. At Jasper, it was clear. The temperature was 71 degrees, the dew point 71, and the relative humidity 100%. The wind was calm. The pressure was 30.12 inches and falling. Once again, at Louisville International, it was 79 degrees under partly cloudy skies. Elsewhere around the region, it was clear, with a temperature of 71 at Lexington, 74 at Covington, 73 at Jackson, and 75 at Paducah. Under clear skies, Evansville reported 74, Bloomington reported 69, and Indianapolis reported 78. At Nashville, it was partly cloudy, with a temperature of 76. At Bowling Green, it was mostly cloudy, with a temperature of 76. At Frankfort, the weather conditions were not available. Now for the official National Weather Service forecast for North Central Kentucky and South Central Indiana, including the Louisville metro area. Tonight, clear. Lows around 70. East winds up to 10 miles an hour. Wednesday, sunny. Highs in the lower 90s. Light winds becoming southeast up to 5 miles an hour in the afternoon. Wednesday night, mostly clear. Lows in the lower 70s. South winds up to 5 miles an hour until midnight becoming light. Thursday, mostly sunny. A 20% chance of thunderstorms in the afternoon. Highs in the lower 90s. Light winds becoming southwest up to 5 miles an hour in the afternoon. Thursday night, mostly clear. A 20% chance of thunderstorms until midnight. Lows in the mid-70s. Southwest winds up to 5 miles an hour. And now the extended forecast for the radio listening area. Friday and Friday night, thunderstorms likely. Highs around 90. Lows in the lower 70s. Chance of thunderstorms 70%. Saturday and Saturday night, thunderstorms likely. Highs around 90. Lows in the lower 70s. Chance of thunderstorms 70%. Sunday and Sunday night, partly cloudy. A 50% chance of thunderstorms. Highs around 90. Lows in the lower 70s. Monday and Monday night, partly cloudy. A 40% chance of thunderstorms. Highs around 90. Lows in the lower 70s. Tuesday and Tuesday night, partly cloudy. A 40% chance of thunderstorms. Highs in the upper 80s. Lows in the upper 60s. 2 a.m. Eastern Daylight Time weather conditions across North Central Kentucky and South Central Indiana. At Louisville International, it was partly cloudy. The temperature was 79 degrees, the dew point 68, and the relative humidity 69%. The wind was calm. The pressure was 30.11 inches and falling. At Bowman Field, it was clear. The temperature was 73 degrees, the dew point 70, and the relative humidity 90%. The wind was calm. The pressure was 30.12 inches and steady. At Jasper, it was clear. The temperature was 71 degrees, the dew point 71, and the relative humidity 100%. The wind was calm. The pressure was 30.12 inches and falling. Once again, at Louisville International, it was 79 degrees under partly cloudy skies. Elsewhere around the region, it was clear, with a temperature of 71 at Lexington, 74 at Covington, 73 at Jackson, and 75 at Paducah. Under clear skies, Evansville reported 74, Bloomington reported 69, and Indianapolis reported 78. At Nashville, it was partly cloudy, with a temperature of 76. At Bowling Green, it was mostly cloudy, with a temperature of 76. At Frankfort, the weather conditions were not available. The current time is 2:53 a.m. Eastern Daylight Time. Now for the official National Weather Service forecast for North Central Kentucky and South Central Indiana, including the Louisville metro area. Tonight, clear. Lows around 70.
east winds up to 10 miles an hour. Wednesday, sunny. Highs in the lower 90s. Light winds becoming southeast up to 5 miles an hour in the afternoon. Wednesday night, mostly clear. Lows in the lower 70s. South winds up to 5 miles an hour until midnight becoming light. Thursday, mostly sunny. A 20% chance of thunderstorms in the afternoon. Highs in the lower 90s. Light winds becoming southwest up to 5 miles an hour in the afternoon. Thursday night, mostly clear. A 20% chance of thunderstorms until midnight. Lows in the mid-70s. Southwest winds up to 5 miles an hour. And now the extended forecast for the radio listening area. Friday and Friday night, thunderstorms likely. Highs around 90. Lows in the lower 70s. Chance of thunderstorm 70%. Saturday and Saturday night, thunderstorms likely. Highs around 90. Lows in the lower 70s. Chance of thunderstorm 70%. Sunday and Sunday night, partly cloudy. A 50% chance of thunderstorms. Highs around 90. Lows in the lower 70s. Monday and Monday night, partly cloudy. A 40% chance of thunderstorms. Highs around 90. Lows in the lower 70s. Tuesday and Tuesday night, partly cloudy. A 40% chance of thunderstorms. Highs in the upper 80s. Lows in the upper 60s. 2 a.m. Eastern Daylight Time weather conditions across north central Kentucky and south central Indiana. At Louisville International, it was partly cloudy. The temperature was 79 degrees, the dew point 68, and the relative humidity 69%. The wind was calm. The pressure was 30.11 inches and falling. At Bowman Field, it was clear. The temperature was 73 degrees, the dew point 70, and the relative humidity 90%. The wind was calm. The pressure was 30.12 inches and steady. At Jasper, it was clear. The temperature was 71 degrees, the dew point 71, and the relative humidity 100%. The wind was calm. The pressure was 30.12 inches and falling. Once again, at Louisville International, it was 79 degrees under partly cloudy skies. Elsewhere around the region, it was clear, with a temperature of 71 at Lexington, 74 at Covington, 73 at Jackson, and 75 at Paducah. Under clear skies, Evansville reported 74, Bloomington reported 69, and Indianapolis reported 78. At Nashville, it was partly cloudy, with a temperature of 76. At Bowling Green, it was mostly cloudy, with a temperature of 76. At Frankfort, the weather conditions were not available. The current time is 2:57 a.m. Eastern Daylight Time. Now for the official National Weather Service forecast for north central Kentucky and south central Indiana, including the Louisville metro area. Tonight, clear. Lows around 70. East winds up to 10 miles an hour. Wednesday, sunny. Highs in the lower 90s. Light winds becoming southeast up to 5 miles an hour in the afternoon. Wednesday night, mostly clear. Lows in the lower 70s. South winds up to 5 miles an hour until midnight becoming light. Thursday, mostly sunny. A 20% chance of thunderstorms in the afternoon. Highs in the lower 90s. Light winds becoming southwest up to 5 miles an hour in the afternoon. Thursday night, mostly clear. A 20% chance of thunderstorms until midnight. Lows in the mid-70s. Southwest winds up to 5 miles an hour. And now the extended forecast for the radio listening area. Friday and Friday night, thunderstorms likely. Highs around 90. Lows in the lower 70s. Chance of thunderstorms 70%. Saturday and Saturday night, thunderstorms likely. Highs around 90. Lows in the lower 70s. Chance of thunderstorms 70%. Sunday and Sunday night, partly cloudy. A 50% chance of thunderstorms. Highs around 90.
lows in the lower 70s. Monday and Monday night, partly cloudy. A 40% chance of thunderstorms.

cloudy. A 40% chance of thunderstorms. Highs in the upper 80s. Lows in the upper 60s. 2 a.m. Eastern. Ed Bowman Field, it was clear. The temperature was 73 degrees, the dew point 70, and the relative humidity 90%. The wind was calm. The pressure was 30.12 inches and steady. At Jasper, it was clear. The temperature was 71 degrees, the dew point 71, and the relative humidity 100%. The wind was calm. The pressure was 30.12 inches and falling. Once again, at Louisville International, it was 79 degrees under partly cloudy skies. Elsewhere around the region, it was clear, with a temperature of 71 at Lexington, 74 at Covington, 73 at Jackson, and 75 at Paducah. Under clear skies, Evansville reported 74, Bloomington reported 69, and Indianapolis reported 78. At Nashville, it was partly cloudy, with a temperature of 76. At Bowling Green, it was mostly cloudy, with a temperature of 76. At Frankfort, the weather conditions were not available. Now for the official National Weather Service forecast for North Central Kentucky and South Central Indiana, including the Louisville metro area. Tonight, clear. Lows around 70. East winds up to 10 miles an hour. Wednesday, sunny. Highs in the lower 90s. Light winds becoming southeast up to 5 miles an hour in the afternoon. Wednesday night, mostly clear. Lows in the lower 70s. South winds up to 5 miles an hour until midnight becoming light. Thursday, mostly sunny. A 20% chance of thunderstorms in the afternoon. Highs in the lower 90s. Light winds becoming southwest up to 5 miles an hour in the afternoon. Thursday night, mostly clear. A 20% chance of thunderstorms until midnight. Lows in the mid-70s. Southwest winds up to 5 miles an hour. And now the extended forecast for the radio listening area. Friday and Friday night, thunderstorms likely. Highs around 90. Lows in the lower 70s. Chance of thunderstorms 70%. Saturday and Saturday night, thunderstorms likely. Highs around 90. Lows in the lower 70s. Chance of thunderstorms 70%. Sunday and Sunday night, partly cloudy. A 50% chance of thunderstorms. Highs around 90. Lows in the lower 70s. Monday and Monday night, partly cloudy. A 40% chance of thunderstorms. Highs around 90. Lows in the lower 70s. Tuesday and Tuesday night, partly cloudy. A 40% chance of thunderstorms. Highs in the upper 80s. Lows in the upper 60s. The current time is 3:02 a.m. Eastern Daylight Time. 3 a.m. Eastern Daylight Time weather conditions across North Central Kentucky and South Central Indiana. At Louisville International, it was partly cloudy. The temperature was 79 degrees, the dew point 68, and the relative humidity 69%. The wind was calm. The pressure was 30.11 inches and steady. At Bowman Field, it was clear. The temperature was 72 degrees, the dew point 70, and the relative humidity 93%. The wind was calm. The pressure was 30.11 inches and falling. At Jasper, it was clear. The temperature was 71 degrees, the dew point 71, and the relative humidity 100%. The wind was calm. The pressure was 30.12 inches and steady. Once again, at Louisville International, it was 79 degrees under partly cloudy skies. Elsewhere around the region, it was clear, with a temperature of 71 at Lexington, 72 at Covington, 73 at Jackson, and 75 at Paducah. Under clear skies, Evansville reported 75, Bloomington reported 69, and Indianapolis reported 75. It was partly cloudy, with a temperature of 75 at Bowling Green and 75 at Nashville. At Frankfort, the weather conditions were not available. Now for the official National Weather Service forecast for North Central Kentucky and South Central Indiana.

Indiana, including the Louisville metro area. Tonight, clear. Lows around 70. East winds up to 10 miles an hour. Wednesday, sunny. Highs in the lower 90s. Light winds becoming southeast up to 5 miles an hour in the afternoon. Wednesday night, mostly clear. Lows in the lower 70s. South winds up to 5 miles an hour until midnight becoming light. Thursday, mostly sunny. A 20% chance of thunderstorms in the afternoon. Highs in the lower 90s. Light winds becoming southwest up to 5 miles an hour in the afternoon. Thursday night, mostly clear. A 20% chance of thunderstorms until midnight. Lows in the mid-70s. Southwest winds up to 5 miles an hour. And now the extended forecast for the radio listening area. Friday and Friday night, thunderstorms likely. Highs around 90. Lows in the lower 70s. Chance of thunderstorms 70%. Saturday and Saturday night, thunderstorms likely. Highs around 90. Lows in the lower 70s. Chance of thunderstorms 70%. Sunday and Sunday night, partly cloudy. A 50% chance of thunderstorms. Highs around 90. Lows in the lower 70s. Monday and Monday night, partly cloudy. A 40% chance of thunderstorms. Highs around 90. Lows in the lower 70s. Tuesday and Tuesday night, partly cloudy. A 40% chance of thunderstorms. Highs in the upper 80s. Lows in the upper 60s. 3 a.m. Eastern Daylight Time weather conditions across north central Kentucky and south central Indiana. At Louisville International, it was partly cloudy. The temperature was 79 degrees, the dew point 68, and the relative humidity 69%. The wind was calm. The pressure was 30.11 inches and steady. At Bowman Field, it was clear. The temperature was 72 degrees, the dew point 70, and the relative humidity 93%. The wind was calm. The pressure was 30.11 inches and falling. At Jasper, it was clear. The temperature was 71 degrees, the dew point 71, and the relative humidity 100%. The wind was calm. The pressure was 30.12 inches and steady. Once again, at Louisville International, it was 79 degrees under partly cloudy skies. Elsewhere around the region, it was clear, with a temperature of 71 at Lexington, 72 at Covington, 73 at Jackson, and 75 at Paducah. Under clear skies, Evansville reported 75, Bloomington reported 69, and Indianapolis reported 75. It was partly cloudy, with a temperature of 75 at Bowling Green and 75 at Nashville. At Frankfort, the weather conditions were not available. The current time is 3:07 a.m. Eastern Daylight Time. Now for the official National Weather Service forecast for north central Kentucky and south central Indiana, including the Louisville metro area. Tonight, clear. Lows around 70. East winds up to 10 miles an hour. Wednesday, sunny. Highs in the lower 90s. Light winds becoming southeast up to 5 miles an hour in the afternoon. Wednesday night, mostly clear. Lows in the lower 70s. South winds up to 5 miles an hour until midnight becoming light. Thursday, mostly sunny. A 20% chance of thunderstorms in the afternoon. Highs in the lower 90s. Light winds becoming southwest up to 5 miles an hour in the afternoon. Thursday night, mostly clear. A 20% chance of thunderstorms until midnight. Lows in the mid-70s. Southwest winds up to 5 miles an hour. And now the extended forecast for the radio listening area. Friday and Friday night, thunderstorms likely. Highs around 90. Lows in the lower 70s. Chance of thunderstorms 70%. Saturday and Saturday night, thunderstorms likely. Highs around 90. Lows in the lower 70s. Chance of thunderstorms 70%. Sunday and Sunday night, partly cloudy.
a 50% chance of thunderstorms. Highs around 90. Lows in the lower 70s. Monday and Monday night, partly cloudy. A 40% chance of thunderstorms. Highs around 90. Lows in the lower 70s. Tuesday and Tuesday night, partly cloudy. A 40% chance of thunderstorms. Highs in the upper 80s. Lows in the upper 60s. 3 a.m. Eastern Daylight Time weather conditions across north central Kentucky and south central Indiana. At Louisville International, it was partly cloudy. The temperature was 79 degrees, the dew point 68, and the relative humidity 69%. The wind was calm. The pressure was 30.11 inches and steady. At Bowman Field, it was clear. The temperature was 72 degrees, the dew point 70, and the relative humidity 93%. The wind was calm. The pressure was 30.11 inches and falling. At Jasper, it was clear. The temperature was 71 degrees, the dew point 71, and the relative humidity 100%. The wind was calm. The pressure was 30.12 inches and steady. Once again, at Louisville International, it was 79 degrees under partly cloudy skies. Elsewhere around the region, it was clear, with a temperature of 71 at Lexington, 72 at Covington, 73 at Jackson, and 75 at Paducah. Under clear skies, Evansville reported 75, Bloomington reported 69, and Indianapolis reported 75. It was partly cloudy, with a temperature of 75 at Bowling Green and 75 at Nashville. At Frankfort, the weather conditions were not available. 3 a.m. Eastern Daylight Time weather conditions across north central Kentucky and south central Indiana. At Louisville International, it was partly cloudy. The temperature was 79 degrees, the dew point 68, and the relative humidity 69%. The wind was calm. The pressure was 30.11 inches and steady. At Bowman Field, it was clear. The temperature was 72 degrees, the dew point 70, and the relative humidity 93%. The wind was calm. The pressure was 30.11 inches and falling. At Jasper, it was clear. The temperature was 71 degrees, the dew point 71, and the relative humidity 100%. The wind was calm. The pressure was 30.12 inches and steady. Once again, at Louisville International, it was 79 degrees under partly cloudy skies. Elsewhere around the region, it was clear, with a temperature of 71 at Lexington, 72 at Covington, and 73 at Jackson. Under clear skies, Evansville reported 75, Bloomington reported 69, and Indianapolis reported 75. It was partly cloudy, with a temperature of 75 at Bowling Green, 75 at Nashville, and 75 at Paducah. At Frankfort, the weather conditions were not available. Now for the official National Weather Service forecast for north central Kentucky and south central Indiana, including the Louisville metro area. Tonight, clear. Lows around 70. East winds up to 10 miles an hour. Wednesday, sunny. Highs in the lower 90s. Light winds becoming southeast up to 5 miles an hour in the afternoon. Wednesday night, mostly clear. Lows in the lower 70s. South winds up to 5 miles an hour until midnight becoming light. Thursday, mostly sunny. A 20% chance of thunderstorms in the afternoon. Highs in the lower 90s. Light winds becoming southwest up to 5 miles an hour in the afternoon. Thursday night, mostly clear. A 20% chance of thunderstorms until midnight. Lows in the mid-70s. Southwest winds up to 5 miles an hour. And now the extended forecast for the radio listening area. Friday and Friday night, thunderstorms likely. Highs around 90. Lows in the lower 70s. Chance of thunderstorms 70%. Saturday and Saturday night, thunderstorms likely. Highs around 90. Lows in the lower 70s. Chance of thunderstorms 70%. Sunday and Sunday night, partly cloudy. A 50% chance of thunderstorms.
highs around 90. Lows in the lower 70s. Monday and Monday night, partly cloudy. A 40% chance of thunderstorms. Highs around 90. Lows in the lower 70s. Tuesday and Tuesday night, partly cloudy. A 40% chance of thunderstorms. Highs in the upper 80s. Lows in the upper 60s. 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The current time is 3:15 a.m. Eastern Daylight Time. 3 a.m. Eastern Daylight Time weather conditions across north-central Kentucky and south-central Indiana. At Louisville International, it was partly cloudy. The temperature was 79 degrees, the dew point 68, and the relative humidity 69%. The wind was calm. The pressure was 30.11 inches and steady. At Bowman Field, it was clear. The temperature was 72 degrees, the dew point 70, and the relative humidity 93%. The wind was calm. The pressure was 30.11 inches and falling. At Jasper, it was clear. The temperature was 71 degrees, the dew point 71, and the relative humidity 100%. The wind was calm. The pressure was 30.12 inches and steady. Once again, at Louisville International, it was 79 degrees under partly cloudy skies. Elsewhere around the region, it was clear, with a temperature of 71 at Lexington, 72 at Covington, and 73 at Jackson. Under clear skies, Evansville reported 75, Bloomington reported 69, and Indianapolis reported 75. It was partly cloudy, with a temperature of 75 at Bowling Green, 75 at Nashville, and 75 at Paducah. At Frankfort, the weather conditions were not available. Now for the official National Weather Service forecast for north-central Kentucky and south-central Indiana, including the Louisville metro area. Tonight, clear. Lows around 70. East winds up to 10 miles an hour. Wednesday, sunny. Highs in the lower 90s. Light winds becoming southeast up to 5 miles an hour in the afternoon. Wednesday night, mostly clear. Lows in the lower 70s. South winds up to 5 miles an hour until midnight becoming light. Thursday, mostly sunny. A 20% chance of thunderstorms in the afternoon. Highs in the lower 90s. Light winds becoming southwest up to 5 miles an hour in the afternoon. Thursday night, mostly clear. A 20% chance of thunderstorms until midnight. Lows in the mid-70s. Southwest winds up to 5 miles an hour. And now the extended forecast for the radio listening area. Friday and Friday night, thunderstorms likely. Highs around 90. Lows in the lower 70s. Chance of thunderstorms 70%. Saturday and Saturday night, thunderstorms likely. Highs around 90. Lows in the lower 70s. Chance of thunderstorms 70%. Sunday and Sunday night, partly cloudy. A 50% chance of thunderstorms. Highs around 90. Lows in the lower 70s. Monday and Monday night, partly cloudy. A 40% chance of thunderstorms. Highs around 90. Lows in the lower 70s. Tuesday and Tuesday night, partly cloudy. A 40% chance of thunderstorms. Highs in the upper 80s. Lows in the upper 60s. The current time is 3:18 a.m. Eastern Daylight Time. 3 a.m. Eastern Daylight Time weather conditions across north-central Kentucky and south-central Indiana. At Louisville International, it was partly cloudy. The temperature was 79 degrees, the dew point 68, and the relative humidity 69%. The wind was calm. The pressure was 30.11 inches and steady. At Bowman Field, it was clear. The temperature was 72 degrees, the dew point 70, and the relative humidity 93%. The wind was calm.
The pressure was 30.11 inches and falling. At Jasper, it was clear. The temperature was 71 degrees, the dew point 71, and the relative humidity 100%. The wind was calm. The pressure was 30.12 inches and steady. Once again, at Louisville International, it was 79 degrees under partly cloudy skies. Elsewhere around the region, it was clear, with a temperature of 71 at Lexington, 72 at Covington, and 73 at Jackson. Under clear skies, Evansville reported 75, Bloomington reported 69, and Indianapolis reported 75. It was partly cloudy, with a temperature of 75 at Bowling Green, 75 at Nashville, and 75 at Paducah. At Frankfort, the weather conditions were not available. Now for the official National Weather Service forecast for North Central Kentucky and South Central Indiana, including the Louisville metro area. Tonight, clear. Lows around 70. East winds up to 10 miles an hour. Wednesday, sunny. Highs in the lower 90s. Light winds becoming southeast up to 5 miles an hour in the afternoon. Wednesday night, mostly clear. Lows in the lower 70s. South winds up to 5 miles an hour until midnight becoming light. Thursday, mostly sunny. A 20% chance of thunderstorms in the afternoon. Highs in the lower 90s. Light winds becoming southwest up to 5 miles an hour in the afternoon. Thursday night, mostly clear. A 20% chance of thunderstorms until midnight. Lows in the mid-70s. Southwest winds up to 5 miles an hour. And now the extended forecast for the radio listening area. Friday and Friday night, thunderstorms likely. Highs around 90. Lows in the lower 70s. Chance of thunderstorms 70%. Saturday and Saturday night, thunderstorms likely. Highs around 90. Lows in the lower 70s. Chance of thunderstorms 70%. Sunday and Sunday night, partly cloudy. A 50% chance of thunderstorms. Highs around 90. Lows in the lower 70s. Monday and Monday night, partly cloudy. A 40% chance of thunderstorms. Highs around 90. Lows in the lower 70s. Tuesday and Tuesday night, partly cloudy. A 40% chance of thunderstorms. Highs in the upper 80s. Lows in the upper 60s. The current time is 3:22 a.m. Eastern Daylight Time. 3 a.m. Eastern Daylight Time weather conditions across North Central Kentucky and South Central Indiana. At Louisville International, it was partly cloudy. The temperature was 79 degrees, the dew point 68, and the relative humidity 69%. The wind was calm. The pressure was 30.11 inches and steady. At Bowman Field, it was clear. The temperature was 72 degrees, the dew point 70, and the relative humidity 93%. The wind was calm. The pressure was 30.11 inches and falling. At Jasper, it was clear. The temperature was 71 degrees, the dew point 71, and the relative humidity 100%. The wind was calm. The pressure was 30.12 inches and steady. Once again, at Louisville International, it was 79 degrees under partly cloudy skies. Elsewhere around the region, it was clear, with a temperature of 71 at Lexington, 72 at Covington, and 73 at Jackson. Under clear skies, Evansville reported 75, Bloomington reported 69, and Indianapolis reported 75. It was partly cloudy, with a temperature of 75 at Bowling Green, 75 at Nashville, and 75 at Paducah. At Frankfort, the weather conditions were not available. Now for the official National Weather Service forecast for North Central Kentucky and South Central Indiana, including the Louisville metro area. Tonight, clear. Lows around 70. East winds up to 10 miles an hour. Wednesday, sunny. Highs in the lower 90s. Light winds becoming southeast up to 5 miles an hour in the afternoon. Wednesday night, mostly clear. Lows in the lower 70s.
south winds up to 5 miles an hour until midnight, becoming light. Thursday, mostly sunny. A 20% chance of thunderstorms in the afternoon. Highs in the lower 90s. Light winds becoming southwest up to 5 miles an hour in the afternoon. Thursday night, mostly clear. A 20% chance of thunderstorms until midnight. Lows in the mid-70s. Southwest winds up to 5 miles an hour. And now the extended forecast for the radio listening area. Friday and Friday night, thunderstorms likely. Highs around 90. Lows in the lower 70s. Chance of thunderstorms 70%. Saturday and Saturday night, thunderstorms likely. Highs around 90. Lows in the lower 70s. Chance of thunderstorms 70%. Sunday and Sunday night, partly cloudy. A 50% chance of thunderstorms. Highs around 90. Lows in the lower 70s. Monday and Monday night, partly cloudy. A 40% chance of thunderstorms. Highs around 90. Lows in the lower 70s. Tuesday and Tuesday night, partly cloudy. A 40% chance of thunderstorms. Highs in the upper 80s. Lows in the upper 60s. 3 a.m. Eastern Daylight Time weather conditions across north central Kentucky and south central Indiana. At Louisville International, it was partly cloudy. The temperature was 79 degrees, the dew point 68, and the relative humidity 69%. The wind was calm. The pressure was 30.11 inches and steady. At Bowman Field, it was clear. The temperature was 72 degrees, the dew point 70, and the relative humidity 93%. The wind was calm. The pressure was 30.11 inches and falling. At Jasper, it was clear. The temperature was 71 degrees, the dew point 71, and the relative humidity 100%. The wind was calm. The pressure was 30.12 inches and steady. Once again, at Louisville International, it was 79 degrees under partly cloudy skies. Elsewhere around the region, it was clear, with a temperature of 71 at Lexington, 72 at Covington, and 73 at Jackson. Under clear skies, Evansville reported 75, Bloomington reported 69, and Indianapolis reported 75. It was partly cloudy, with a temperature of 75 at Bowling Green, 75 at Nashville, and 75 at Paducah. At Frankfort, the weather conditions were not available. The current time is 3:27 a.m. Eastern Daylight Time. Now for the official National Weather Service forecast for north central Kentucky and south central Indiana, including the Louisville metro area. Tonight, clear. Lows around 70. East winds up to 10 miles an hour. Wednesday, sunny. Highs in the lower 90s. Light winds becoming southeast up to 5 miles an hour in the afternoon. Wednesday night, mostly clear. Lows in the lower 70s. South winds up to 5 miles an hour until midnight, becoming light. Thursday, mostly sunny. A 20% chance of thunderstorms in the afternoon. Highs in the lower 90s. Light winds becoming southwest up to 5 miles an hour in the afternoon. Thursday night, mostly clear. A 20% chance of thunderstorms until midnight. Lows in the mid-70s. Southwest winds up to 5 miles an hour. And now the extended forecast for the radio listening area. Friday and Friday night, thunderstorms likely. Highs around 90. Lows in the lower 70s. Chance of thunderstorms 70%. Saturday and Saturday night, thunderstorms likely. Highs around 90. Lows in the lower 70s. Chance of thunderstorms 70%. Sunday and Sunday night, partly cloudy. A 50% chance of thunderstorms. Highs around 90. Lows in the lower 70s. Monday and Monday night, partly cloudy. A 40% chance of thunderstorms. Highs around 90. Lows in the lower 70s. Tuesday and Tuesday night, partly cloudy. A 40% chance of thunderstorms. Highs in the upper 80s.
lows in the upper 60s. 3 a.m. Eastern Daylight Time weather conditions across north-central Kentucky and south-central Indiana. At Louisville International, it was partly cloudy. The temperature was 79 degrees, the dew point 68, and the relative humidity 69%. The wind was calm. The pressure was 30.11 inches and steady. At Bowman Field, it was clear. The temperature was 72 degrees, the dew point 70, and the relative humidity 93%. The wind was calm. The pressure was 30.11 inches and falling. At Jasper, it was clear. The temperature was 71 degrees, the dew point 71, and the relative humidity 100%. The wind was calm. The pressure was 30.12 inches and steady. Once again, at Louisville International, it was 79 degrees under partly cloudy skies. Elsewhere around the region, it was clear, with a temperature of 71 at Lexington, 72 at Covington, and 73 at Jackson. Under clear skies, Evansville reported 75, Bloomington reported 69, and Indianapolis reported 75. It was partly cloudy, with a temperature of 75 at Bowling Green, 75 at Nashville, and 75 at Paducah. At Frankfort, the weather conditions were not available. Now for the official National Weather Service forecast for north-central Kentucky and south-central Indiana, including the Louisville metro area. Tonight, clear. Lows around 70. East winds up to 10 miles an hour. Wednesday, sunny. Highs in the lower 90s. Light winds becoming southeast up to 5 miles an hour in the afternoon. Wednesday night, mostly clear. Lows in the lower 70s. South winds up to 5 miles an hour until midnight becoming light. Thursday, mostly sunny. A 20% chance of thunderstorms in the afternoon. Highs in the lower 90s. Light winds becoming southwest up to 5 miles an hour in the afternoon. Thursday night, mostly clear. A 20% chance of thunderstorms until midnight. Lows in the mid-70s. Southwest winds up to 5 miles an hour. And now the extended forecast for the radio listening area. Friday and Friday night, thunderstorms likely. Highs around 90. Lows in the lower 70s. Chance of thunderstorms 70%. Saturday and Saturday night, thunderstorms likely. Highs around 90. Lows in the lower 70s. Chance of thunderstorms 70%. Sunday and Sunday night, partly cloudy. A 50% chance of thunderstorms. Highs around 90. Lows in the lower 70s. Monday and Monday night, partly cloudy. A 40% chance of thunderstorms. Highs around 90. Lows in the lower 70s. Tuesday and Tuesday night, partly cloudy. A 40% chance of thunderstorms. Highs in the upper 80s. Lows in the upper 60s. The current time is 3:32 a.m. Eastern Daylight Time. 3 a.m. Eastern Daylight Time weather conditions across north-central Kentucky and south-central Indiana. At Louisville International, it was partly cloudy. The temperature was 79 degrees, the dew point 68, and the relative humidity 69%. The wind was calm. The pressure was 30.11 inches and steady. At Bowman Field, it was clear. The temperature was 72 degrees, the dew point 70, and the relative humidity 93%. The wind was calm. The pressure was 30.11 inches and falling. At Jasper, it was clear. The temperature was 71 degrees, the dew point 71, and the relative humidity 100%. The wind was calm. The pressure was 30.12 inches and steady. Once again, at Louisville International, it was 79 degrees under partly cloudy skies. Elsewhere around the region, it was clear, with a temperature of 71 at Lexington, 72 at Covington, and 73 at Jackson. Under clear skies, Evansville reported 75, Bloomington reported 69, and Indianapolis reported 75. It was partly cloudy, with a temperature of 75 at Bowling Green,
75 at Nashville, and 75 at Paducah. At Frankfurt, the weather conditions were not available. Now for the official National Weather Service forecast for North Central Kentucky and South Central Indiana, including the Louisville metro area. Tonight, clear. Lows around 70. East winds up to 10 miles an hour. Wednesday, sunny. Highs in the lower 90s. Light winds becoming southeast up to 5 miles an hour in the afternoon. Wednesday night, mostly clear. Lows in the lower 70s. South winds up to 5 miles an hour until midnight becoming light. Thursday, mostly sunny. A 20% chance of thunderstorms in the afternoon. Highs in the lower 90s. Light winds becoming southwest up to 5 miles an hour in the afternoon. Thursday night, mostly clear. A 20% chance of thunderstorms until midnight. Lows in the mid-70s. Southwest winds up to 5 miles an hour. And now the extended forecast for the radio listening area. Friday and Friday night, thunderstorms likely. Highs around 90. Lows in the lower 70s. Chance of thunderstorm 70%. Saturday and Saturday night, thunderstorms likely. Highs around 90. Lows in the lower 70s. Chance of thunderstorm 70%. Sunday and Sunday night, partly cloudy. A 50% chance of thunderstorms. Highs around 90. Lows in the lower 70s. Monday and Monday night, partly cloudy. A 40% chance of thunderstorms. Highs around 90. Lows in the lower 70s. Tuesday and Tuesday night, partly cloudy. A 40% chance of thunderstorms. Highs in the upper 80s. Lows in the upper 60s. 3 a.m. Eastern Daylight Time weather conditions across North Central Kentucky and South Central Indiana. At Louisville International, it was partly cloudy. The temperature was 79 degrees, the dew point 68, and the relative humidity 69%. The wind was calm. The pressure was 30.11 inches and steady. At Bowman Field, it was clear. The temperature was 72 degrees, the dew point 70, and the relative humidity 93%. The wind was calm. The pressure was 30.11 inches and falling. At Jasper, it was clear. The temperature was 71 degrees, the dew point 71, and the relative humidity 100%. The wind was calm. The pressure was 30.12 inches and steady. Once again, at Louisville International, it was 79 degrees under partly cloudy skies. Elsewhere around the region, it was clear, with a temperature of 71 at Lexington, 72 at Covington, and 73 at Jackson. Under clear skies, Evansville reported 75, Bloomington reported 69, and Indianapolis reported 75. It was partly cloudy, with a temperature of 75 at Bowling Green, 75 at Nashville, and 75 at Paducah. At Frankfurt, the weather conditions were not available. The current time is 3:37 a.m. Eastern Daylight Time. Now for the official National Weather Service forecast for North Central Kentucky and South Central Indiana, including the Louisville metro area. Tonight, clear. Lows around 70. East winds up to 10 miles an hour. Wednesday, sunny. Highs in the lower 90s. Light winds becoming southeast up to 5 miles an hour in the afternoon. Wednesday night, mostly clear. Lows in the lower 70s. South winds up to 5 miles an hour until midnight becoming light. Thursday, mostly sunny. A 20% chance of thunderstorms in the afternoon. Highs in the lower 90s. Light winds becoming southwest up to 5 miles an hour in the afternoon. Thursday night, mostly clear. A 20% chance of thunderstorms until midnight. Lows in the mid-70s. Southwest winds up to 5 miles an hour. And now the extended forecast for the radio listening area. Friday and Friday night, thunderstorms likely. Highs around 90. Lows in the lower 70s. Chance of thunderstorm 70%. Saturday and Saturday night,
thunderstorms likely. Highs around 90. Lows in the lower 70s. Chance of thunderstorm 70%. Sunday and Sunday night, partly cloudy. A 50% chance of thunderstorms. Highs around 90. Lows in the lower 70s. Monday and Monday night, partly cloudy. A 40% chance of thunderstorms. Highs around 90. Lows in the lower 70s. Tuesday and Tuesday night, partly cloudy. A 40% chance of thunderstorms. Highs in the upper 80s. Lows in the upper 60s. 3 a.m. Eastern Daylight Time weather conditions across north central Kentucky and south central Indiana. At Louisville International, it was partly cloudy. The temperature was 79 degrees, the dew point 68, and the relative humidity 69%. The wind was calm. The pressure was 30.11 inches and steady. At Bowman Field, it was clear. The temperature was 72 degrees, the dew point 70, and the relative humidity 93%. The wind was calm. The pressure was 30.11 inches and falling. At Jasper, it was clear. The temperature was 71 degrees, the dew point 71, and the relative humidity 100%. The wind was calm. The pressure was 30.12 inches and steady. Once again, at Louisville International, it was 79 degrees under partly cloudy skies. Elsewhere around the region, it was clear, with a temperature of 71 at Lexington, 72 at Covington, and 73 at Jackson. Under clear skies, Evansville reported 75, Bloomington reported 69, and Indianapolis reported 75. It was partly cloudy, with a temperature of 75 at Bowling Green, 75 at Nashville, and 75 at Paducah. At Frankfort, the weather conditions were not available. Now for the official National Weather Service forecast for north central Kentucky and south central Indiana, including the Louisville metro area. Tonight, clear. Lows around 70. East winds up to 10 miles an hour. Wednesday, sunny. Highs in the lower 90s. Light winds becoming southeast up to 5 miles an hour in the afternoon. Wednesday night, mostly clear. Lows in the lower 70s. South winds up to 5 miles an hour until midnight becoming light. Thursday, mostly sunny. A 20% chance of thunderstorms in the afternoon. Highs in the lower 90s. Light winds becoming southwest up to 5 miles an hour in the afternoon. Thursday night, mostly clear. A 20% chance of thunderstorms until midnight. Lows in the mid-70s. Southwest winds up to 5 miles an hour. And now the extended forecast for the radio listening area. Friday and Friday night, thunderstorms likely. Highs around 90. Lows in the lower 70s. Chance of thunderstorms 70%. Saturday and Saturday night, thunderstorms likely. Highs around 90. Lows in the lower 70s. Chance of thunderstorms 70%. Sunday and Sunday night, partly cloudy. A 50% chance of thunderstorms. Highs around 90. Lows in the lower 70s. Monday and Monday night, partly cloudy. A 40% chance of thunderstorms. Highs around 90. Lows in the lower 70s. Tuesday and Tuesday night, partly cloudy. A 40% chance of thunderstorms. Highs in the upper 80s. Lows in the upper 60s. 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The current time is 3:43 a.m. Eastern Daylight Time. 3 a.m. Eastern Daylight Time weather conditions across north central Kentucky and south central Indiana. At Louisville International, it was partly cloudy. The temperature was 79 degrees, the dew point 68, and the relative humidity 69%. The wind was calm. The pressure was 30.11 inches and steady.
Ed Bowman Field, it was clear. The temperature was 72 degrees, the dew point 70, and the relative humidity 93%. The wind was calm. The pressure was 30.11 inches and falling. At Jasper, it was clear. The temperature was 71 degrees, the dew point 71, and the relative humidity 100%. The wind was calm. The pressure was 30.12 inches and steady. Once again, at Louisville International, it was 79 degrees under partly cloudy skies. Elsewhere around the region, it was clear, with a temperature of 71 at Lexington, 72 at Covington, and 73 at Jackson. Under clear skies, Evansville reported 75, Bloomington reported 69, and Indianapolis reported 75. It was partly cloudy, with a temperature of 75 at Bowling Green, 75 at Nashville, and 75 at Paducah. At Frankfort, the weather conditions were not available. Now for the official National Weather Service forecast for North Central Kentucky and South Central Indiana, including the Louisville metro area. Tonight, clear. Lows around 70. East winds up to 10 miles an hour. Wednesday, sunny. Highs in the lower 90s. Light winds becoming southeast up to 5 miles an hour in the afternoon. Wednesday night, mostly clear. Lows in the lower 70s. South winds up to 5 miles an hour until midnight becoming light. Thursday, mostly sunny. A 20% chance of thunderstorms in the afternoon. Highs in the lower 90s. Light winds becoming southwest up to 5 miles an hour in the afternoon. Thursday night, mostly clear. A 20% chance of thunderstorms until midnight. Lows in the mid-70s. Southwest winds up to 5 miles an hour. And now the extended forecast for the radio listening area. Friday and Friday night, thunderstorms likely. Highs around 90. Lows in the lower 70s. Chance of thunderstorms 70%. Saturday and Saturday night, thunderstorms likely. Highs around 90. Lows in the lower 70s. Chance of thunderstorms 70%. Sunday and Sunday night, partly cloudy. A 50% chance of thunderstorms. Highs around 90. Lows in the lower 70s. Monday and Monday night, partly cloudy. A 40% chance of thunderstorms. Highs around 90. Lows in the lower 70s. Tuesday and Tuesday night, partly cloudy. A 40% chance of thunderstorms. Highs in the upper 80s. Lows in the upper 60s. The current time is 3:47 a.m. Eastern Daylight Time. 3 a.m. Eastern Daylight Time weather conditions across North Central Kentucky and South Central Indiana. At Louisville International, it was partly cloudy. The temperature was 79 degrees, the dew point 68, and the relative humidity 69%. The wind was calm. The pressure was 30.11 inches and steady. At Bowman Field, it was clear. The temperature was 72 degrees, the dew point 70, and the relative humidity 93%. The wind was calm. The pressure was 30.11 inches and falling. At Jasper, it was clear. The temperature was 71 degrees, the dew point 71, and the relative humidity 100%. The wind was calm. The pressure was 30.12 inches and steady. Once again, at Louisville International, it was 79 degrees under partly cloudy skies. Elsewhere around the region, it was clear, with a temperature of 71 at Lexington, 72 at Covington, and 73 at Jackson. Under clear skies, Evansville reported 75, Bloomington reported 69, and Indianapolis reported 75. It was partly cloudy, with a temperature of 75 at Bowling Green, 75 at Nashville, and 75 at Paducah. At Frankfort, the weather conditions were not available. Now for the official National Weather Service forecast for North Central Kentucky and South Central Indiana, including the Louisville metro area. Tonight, clear. Lows around 70. East winds up to 10 miles an hour. Wednesday, sunny. Highs in the lower 90s.
Light winds becoming southeast up to 5 miles an hour in the afternoon. Wednesday night, mostly clear. Lows in the lower 70s. South winds up to 5 miles an hour until midnight becoming light. Thursday, mostly sunny. A 20% chance of thunderstorms in the afternoon. Highs in the lower 90s. Light winds becoming southwest up to 5 miles an hour in the afternoon. Thursday night, mostly clear. A 20% chance of thunderstorms until midnight. Lows in the mid-70s. Southwest winds up to 5 miles an hour. And now the extended forecast for the radio listening area. Friday and Friday night, thunderstorms likely. Highs around 90. Lows in the lower 70s. Chance of thunderstorm 70%. Saturday and Saturday night, thunderstorms likely. Highs around 90. Lows in the lower 70s. Chance of thunderstorm 70%. Sunday and Sunday night, partly cloudy. A 50% chance of thunderstorms. Highs around 90. Lows in the lower 70s. Monday and Monday night, partly cloudy. A 40% chance of thunderstorms. Highs around 90. Lows in the lower 70s. Tuesday and Tuesday night, partly cloudy. A 40% chance of thunderstorms. Highs in the upper 80s. Lows in the upper 60s. 3 a.m. Eastern Daylight Time weather conditions across north-central Kentucky and south-central Indiana. At Louisville International, it was partly cloudy. The temperature was 79 degrees, the dew point 68, and the relative humidity 69%. The wind was calm. The pressure was 30.11 inches and steady. At Bowman Field, it was clear. The temperature was 72 degrees, the dew point 70, and the relative humidity 93%. The wind was calm. The pressure was 30.11 inches and falling. At Jasper, it was clear. The temperature was 71 degrees, the dew point 71, and the relative humidity 100%. The wind was calm. The pressure was 30.12 inches and steady. Once again, at Louisville International, it was 79 degrees under partly cloudy skies. Elsewhere around the region, it was clear, with a temperature of 71 at Lexington, 72 at Covington, and 73 at Jackson. Under clear skies, Evansville reported 75, Bloomington reported 69, and Indianapolis reported 75. It was partly cloudy, with a temperature of 75 at Bowling Green, 75 at Nashville, and 75 at Paducah. At Frankfort, the weather conditions were not available. The current time is 3:52 a.m. Eastern Daylight Time. Now for the official National Weather Service forecast for north-central Kentucky and south-central Indiana, including the Louisville metro area. Tonight, clear. Lows around 70. East winds up to 10 miles an hour. Wednesday, sunny. Highs in the lower 90s. Light winds becoming southeast up to 5 miles an hour in the afternoon. Wednesday night, mostly clear. Lows in the lower 70s. South winds up to 5 miles an hour until midnight becoming light. Thursday, mostly sunny. A 20% chance of thunderstorms in the afternoon. Highs in the lower 90s. Light winds becoming southwest up to 5 miles an hour in the afternoon. Thursday night, mostly clear. A 20% chance of thunderstorms until midnight. Lows in the mid-70s. Southwest winds up to 5 miles an hour. And now the extended forecast for the radio listening area. Friday and Friday night, thunderstorms likely. Highs around 90. Lows in the lower 70s. Chance of thunderstorm 70%. Saturday and Saturday night, thunderstorms likely. Highs around 90. Lows in the lower 70s. Chance of thunderstorm 70%. Sunday and Sunday night, partly cloudy. A 50% chance of thunderstorms. Highs around 90. Lows in the lower 70s. Monday and Monday night, partly cloudy. A 40% chance of thunderstorms. Highs around 90.
lows in the lower 70s. Tuesday and Tuesday night, partly cloudy. A 40% chance of thunderstorms. Highs in the upper 80s. Lows in the upper 60s. 3 a.m. Eastern Daylight Time weather conditions across north-central Kentucky and south-central Indiana. At Louisville International, it was partly cloudy. The temperature was 79 degrees, the dew point 68, and the relative humidity 69%. The wind was calm. The pressure was 30.11 inches and steady. At Bowman Field, it was clear. The temperature was 72 degrees, the dew point 70, and the relative humidity 93%. The wind was calm. The pressure was 30.11 inches and falling. At Jasper, it was clear. The temperature was 71 degrees, the dew point 71, and the relative humidity 100%. The wind was calm. The pressure was 30.12 inches and steady. Once again, at Louisville International, it was 79 degrees under partly cloudy skies. Elsewhere around the region, it was clear, with a temperature of 71 at Lexington, 72 at Covington, and 73 at Jackson. Under clear skies, Evansville reported 75, Bloomington reported 69, and Indianapolis reported 75. It was partly cloudy, with a temperature of 75 at Bowling Green, 75 at Nashville, and 75 at Paducah. At Frankfort, the weather conditions were not available. Now for the official National Weather Service forecast for north-central Kentucky and south-central Indiana, including the Louisville metro area. Tonight, clear. Lows around 70. East winds up to 10 miles an hour. Wednesday, sunny. Highs in the lower 90s. Light winds becoming southeast up to 5 miles an hour in the afternoon. Wednesday night, mostly clear. Lows in the lower 70s. South winds up to 5 miles an hour until midnight becoming light. Thursday, mostly sunny. A 20% chance of thunderstorms in the afternoon. Highs in the lower 90s. Light winds becoming southwest up to 5 miles an hour in the afternoon. Thursday night, mostly clear. A 20% chance of thunderstorms until midnight. Lows in the mid-70s. Southwest winds up to 5 miles an hour. And now the extended forecast for the radio listening area. Friday and Friday night, thunderstorms likely. Highs around 90. Lows in the lower 70s. Chance of thunderstorms 70%. Saturday and Saturday night, thunderstorms likely. Highs around 90. Lows in the lower 70s. Chance of thunderstorms 70%. Sunday and Sunday night, partly cloudy. A 50% chance of thunderstorms. Highs around 90. Lows in the lower 70s. Monday and Monday night, partly cloudy. A 40% chance of thunderstorms. Highs around 90. Lows in the lower 70s. Tuesday and Tuesday night, partly cloudy. A 40% chance of thunderstorms. Highs in the upper 80s. Lows in the upper 60s. The current time is 3:57 a.m. Eastern Daylight Time. 3 a.m. Eastern Daylight Time weather conditions across north-central Kentucky and south-central Indiana. At Louisville International, it was partly cloudy. The temperature was 79 degrees, the dew point 68, and the relative humidity 69%. The wind was calm. The pressure was 30.11 inches and steady. At Bowman Field, it was clear. The temperature was 72 degrees, the dew point 70, and the relative humidity 93%. The wind was calm. The pressure was 30.11 inches and falling. At Jasper, it was clear. The temperature was 71 degrees, the dew point 71, and the relative humidity 100%. The wind was calm. The pressure was 30.12 inches and steady. Once again, at Louisville International, it was 79 degrees under partly cloudy skies. Elsewhere around the region, it was clear, with a temperature of 71 at Lexington, 72 at Covington, and 73 at Jackson. Under clear skies, Evansville reported 75,
Bloomington reported 69, and Indianapolis reported 75. It was partly cloudy, with a temperature of 75 at Bowling Green, 75 at Nashville, and 75 at Paducah. At Frankfort, the weather conditions were not available. Now for the official National Weather Service forecast for North Central Kentucky and South Central Indiana, including the Louisville metro area. Tonight, clear. Lows around 70.

Thursday, mostly sunny. A 20% chance of thunderstorms in the afternoon. Highs in the lower 90s. Light winds becoming southwest up to 5 miles an hour in the afternoon. Thursday night, mostly clear. A 20% chance of thunderstorms until midnight. Lows in the mid-70s. Southwest winds up to 5 miles an hour. And now the extended forecast for the radio listening area. Friday and Friday night, thunderstorms likely. Highs around 90. Lows in the lower 70s. Chance of thunderstorms 70%. Saturday and Saturday night, thunderstorms likely. Highs around 90. Lows in the lower 70s. Chance of thunderstorms 70%. Sunday and Sunday night, partly cloudy. A 50% chance of thunderstorms. Highs around 90. Lows in the lower 70s. Monday and Monday night, partly cloudy. A 40% chance of thunderstorms. Highs around 90. Lows in the lower 70s. Tuesday and Tuesday night, partly cloudy. A 40% chance of thunderstorms. Highs in the upper 80s. Lows in the upper 60s. 3 a.m. Eastern Daylight Time weather conditions across north central Kentucky and south central Indiana. At Louisville International, it was partly cloudy. The temperature was 79 degrees, the dew point 68, and the relative humidity 69%. The wind was calm. The pressure was 30.11 inches and steady. At Bowman Field, it was clear. The temperature was 72 degrees, the dew point 70, and the relative humidity 93%. The wind was calm. The pressure was 30.11 inches and falling. At Jasper, it was clear. The temperature was 71 degrees, the dew point 71, and the relative humidity 100%. The wind was calm. The pressure was 30.12 inches and steady. Once again, at Louisville International, it was 79 degrees under partly cloudy skies. Elsewhere around the region, it was clear, with a temperature of 71 at Lexington, 72 at Covington, and 73 at Jackson. Under clear skies, Evansville reported 75, Bloomington reported 69, and Indianapolis reported 75. It was partly cloudy, with a temperature of 75 at Bowling Green, 75 at Nashville, and 75 at Paducah. At Frankfort, the weather conditions were not available. The current time is 4:02 a.m. Eastern Daylight Time. 4 a.m. Eastern Daylight Time weather conditions across north central Kentucky and south central Indiana. At Louisville International, it was partly cloudy. The temperature was 76 degrees, the dew point 70, and the relative humidity 82%. The wind was north at 5 miles an hour. The pressure was 30.10 inches and falling. At Bowman Field, it was clear. The temperature was 71 degrees, the dew point 69, and the relative humidity 93%. The wind was calm. The pressure was 30.10 inches and falling. At Jasper, it was clear. The temperature was 72 degrees, the dew point 72, and the relative humidity 100%. The wind was northeast at 3 miles an hour. The pressure was 30.10 inches and falling. Once again, at Louisville International, it was 76 degrees under partly cloudy skies. Elsewhere around the region, it was clear, with a temperature of 70 at Lexington, 70 at Covington, 71 at Jackson, and 74 at Nashville. Under clear skies, Evansville reported 74, Bloomington reported 67, and Indianapolis reported 74. It was partly cloudy, with a temperature of 74 at Bowling Green and 74 at Paducah. At Frankfort, the weather conditions were not available. Now for the official National Weather Service forecast for north central Kentucky and south central Indiana, including the Louisville metro area. Tonight, clear. Lows around 70. East winds up to 10 miles an hour. Wednesday, sunny. Highs in the lower 90s. Light winds becoming southeast up to 5 miles an hour in the afternoon. Wednesday night, mostly clear. Lows in the lower 70s.

south winds up to 5 miles an hour until midnight, becoming light. Thursday, mostly sunny. A 20% chance of thunderstorms in the afternoon. Highs in the lower 90s. Light winds becoming southwest up to 5 miles an hour in the afternoon. Thursday night, mostly clear. A 20% chance of thunderstorms until midnight. Lows in the mid-70s. Southwest winds up to 5 miles an hour. And now the extended forecast for the radio listening area. Friday and Friday night, thunderstorms likely. Highs around 90. Lows in the lower 70s. Chance of thunderstorms 70%. Saturday and Saturday night, thunderstorms likely. Highs around 90. Lows in the lower 70s. Chance of thunderstorms 70%. Sunday and Sunday night, partly cloudy. A 50% chance of thunderstorms. Highs around 90. Lows in the lower 70s. Monday and Monday night, partly cloudy. A 40% chance of thunderstorms. Highs around 90. Lows in the lower 70s. Tuesday and Tuesday night, partly cloudy. A 40% chance of thunderstorms. Highs in the upper 80s. Lows in the upper 60s. 4 a.m. Eastern Daylight Time weather conditions across north central Kentucky and south central Indiana. At Louisville International, it was partly cloudy. The temperature was 76 degrees, the dew point 70, and the relative humidity 82%. The wind was north at 5 miles an hour. The pressure was 30.10 inches and falling. At Bowman Field, it was clear. The temperature was 71 degrees, the dew point 69, and the relative humidity 93%. The wind was calm. The pressure was 30.10 inches and falling. At Jasper, it was clear. The temperature was 72 degrees, the dew point 72, and the relative humidity 100%. The wind was northeast at 3 miles an hour. The pressure was 30.10 inches and falling. Once again, at Louisville International, it was 76 degrees under partly cloudy skies. Elsewhere around the region, it was clear, with a temperature of 70 at Lexington, 70 at Covington, 71 at Jackson, and 74 at Nashville. Under clear skies, Evansville reported 74, Bloomington reported 67, and Indianapolis reported 74. It was partly cloudy, with a temperature of 74 at Bowling Green and 74 at Paducah. At Frankfort, the weather conditions were not available. The current time is 4:08 a.m. Eastern Daylight Time. Now for the official National Weather Service forecast for north central Kentucky and south central Indiana, including the Louisville metro area. Today, sunny. Highs in the lower 90s. Light winds becoming south up to 5 miles an hour in the afternoon. Tonight, mostly clear. Lows in the mid-70s. Southwest winds up to 5 miles an hour. Thursday, mostly sunny. Isolated thunderstorms in the afternoon. Highs in the lower 90s. Light winds becoming southwest up to 5 miles an hour in the afternoon. Chance of thunderstorms 20%. Thursday night, partly cloudy. Isolated thunderstorms until midnight. Lows in the mid-70s. Southwest winds up to 5 miles an hour. Chance of thunderstorms 20%. And now the extended forecast for the radio listening area. Friday and Friday night, showers and chance of thunderstorms. Highs in the upper 80s. Lows in the lower 70s. Chance of precipitation 80%. Saturday and Saturday night, showers likely and chance of thunderstorms. Highs in the upper 80s. Lows in the lower 70s. Chance of precipitation 70%. Sunday and Sunday night, partly cloudy. A 20% chance of thunderstorms. Highs around 90. Lows in the lower 70s. Monday and Monday night, partly cloudy. Chance of showers and slight chance of thunderstorms. Highs around 90. Lows in the mid-70s. Chance of precipitation 30%. Tuesday and Tuesday night, partly cloudy. A 30% chance of thunderstorms.
highs in the upper 80s, lows in the mid-60s. 4 a.m. Eastern Daylight Time weather conditions across north-central Kentucky and south-central Indiana. At Louisville International, it was partly cloudy. The temperature was 76 degrees, the dew point 70, and the relative humidity 82%. The wind was north at 5 miles an hour. The pressure was 30.10 inches and falling. At Bowman Field, it was clear. The temperature was 71 degrees, the dew point 69, and the relative humidity 93%. The wind was calm. The pressure was 30.10 inches and falling. At Jasper, it was clear. The temperature was 72 degrees, the dew point 72, and the relative humidity 100%. The wind was northeast at 3 miles an hour. The pressure was 30.10 inches and falling. Once again, at Louisville International, it was 76 degrees under partly cloudy skies. Elsewhere around the region, it was clear, with a temperature of 70 at Lexington, 70 at Covington, 71 at Jackson, and 74 at Nashville. Under clear skies, Evansville reported 74, Bloomington reported 67, and Indianapolis reported 74. It was partly cloudy, with a temperature of 74 at Bowling Green and 74 at Paducah. At Frankfort, the weather conditions were not available. 4 a.m. Eastern Daylight Time weather conditions across north-central Kentucky and south-central Indiana. At Louisville International, it was partly cloudy. The temperature was 76 degrees, the dew point 70, and the relative humidity 82%. The wind was north at 5 miles an hour. The pressure was 30.10 inches and falling. At Bowman Field, it was clear. The temperature was 71 degrees, the dew point 69, and the relative humidity 93%. The wind was calm. The pressure was 30.10 inches and falling. At Jasper, it was clear. The temperature was 72 degrees, the dew point 72, and the relative humidity 100%. The wind was northeast at 3 miles an hour. The pressure was 30.10 inches and falling. Once again, at Louisville International, it was 76 degrees under partly cloudy skies. Elsewhere around the region, it was clear, with a temperature of 70 at Lexington, 70 at Covington, 71 at Jackson, and 74 at Bowling Green. Under clear skies, Nashville reported 74, Evansville reported 74, Bloomington reported 67, and Indianapolis reported 74. At Paducah, it was partly cloudy, with a temperature of 74. At Frankfort, the weather conditions were not available. Now for the official National Weather Service forecast for north-central Kentucky and south-central Indiana, including the Louisville metro area. Today, sunny. Highs in the lower 90s. Light winds becoming south up to 5 miles an hour in the afternoon. Tonight, mostly clear. Lows in the mid-70s. Southwest winds up to 5 miles an hour. Thursday, mostly sunny. Isolated thunderstorms in the afternoon. Highs in the lower 90s. Light winds becoming southwest up to 5 miles an hour in the afternoon. Chance of thunderstorms 20%. Thursday night, partly cloudy. Isolated thunderstorms until midnight. Lows in the mid-70s. Southwest winds up to 5 miles an hour. Chance of thunderstorms 20%. And now the extended forecast for the radio listening area. Friday and Friday night, showers and chance of thunderstorms. Highs in the upper 80s. Lows in the lower 70s. Chance of precipitation 80%. Saturday and Saturday night, showers likely and chance of thunderstorms. Highs in the upper 80s. Lows in the lower 70s. Chance of precipitation 70%. Sunday and Sunday night, partly cloudy. A 20% chance of thunderstorms. Highs around 90. Lows in the lower 70s. Monday and Monday night, partly cloudy. Chance of showers and slight chance of thunderstorms. Highs around 90. Lows in the mid-70s. Chance of precipitation 30%. Tuesday and Tuesday night, partly cloudy.
a 30% chance of thunderstorms. Highs in the upper 80s. Lows in the mid-60s. 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The current time is 4:15 a.m. Eastern Daylight Time. 4 a.m. Eastern Daylight Time weather conditions across north-central Kentucky and south-central Indiana. At Louisville International, it was partly cloudy. The temperature was 76 degrees, the dew point 70, and the relative humidity 82%. The wind was north at 5 miles an hour. The pressure was 30.10 inches and falling. At Bowman Field, it was clear. The temperature was 71 degrees, the dew point 69, and the relative humidity 93%. The wind was calm. The pressure was 30.10 inches and falling. At Jasper, it was clear. The temperature was 72 degrees, the dew point 72, and the relative humidity 100%. The wind was northeast at 3 miles an hour. The pressure was 30.10 inches and falling. Once again, at Louisville International, it was 76 degrees under partly cloudy skies. Elsewhere around the region, it was clear, with a temperature of 70 at Lexington, 70 at Covington, 71 at Jackson, and 74 at Bowling Green. Under clear skies, Nashville reported 74, Evansville reported 74, Bloomington reported 67, and Indianapolis reported 74. At Paducah, it was partly cloudy, with a temperature of 74. At Frankfort, the weather conditions were not available. Now for the official National Weather Service forecast for north-central Kentucky and south-central Indiana, including the Louisville metro area. Today, sunny. Highs in the lower 90s. Light winds becoming south up to 5 miles an hour in the afternoon. Tonight, mostly clear. Lows in the mid-70s. Southwest winds up to 5 miles an hour. Thursday, mostly sunny. Isolated thunderstorms in the afternoon. Highs in the lower 90s. Light winds becoming southwest up to 5 miles an hour in the afternoon. Chance of thunderstorms 20%. Thursday night, partly cloudy. Isolated thunderstorms until midnight. Lows in the mid-70s. Southwest winds up to 5 miles an hour. Chance of thunderstorms 20%. And now the extended forecast for the radio listening area. Friday and Friday night, showers and chance of thunderstorms. Highs in the upper 80s. Lows in the lower 70s. Chance of precipitation 80%. Saturday and Saturday night, showers likely and chance of thunderstorms. Highs in the upper 80s. Lows in the lower 70s. Chance of precipitation 70%. Sunday and Sunday night, partly cloudy. A 20% chance of thunderstorms. Highs around 90. Lows in the lower 70s. Monday and Monday night, partly cloudy. Chance of showers and slight chance of thunderstorms. Highs around 90. Lows in the mid-70s. Chance of precipitation 30%. Tuesday and Tuesday night, partly cloudy. A 30% chance of thunderstorms. Highs in the upper 80s. Lows in the mid-60s. The current time is 4:19 a.m. Eastern Daylight Time. 4 a.m. Eastern Daylight Time weather conditions across north-central Kentucky and south-central Indiana. At Louisville International, it was partly cloudy. The temperature was 76 degrees, the dew point 70, and the relative humidity 82%. The wind was north at 5 miles an hour. The pressure was 30.10 inches and falling. At Bowman Field, it was clear. The temperature was 71 degrees, the dew point 69, and the relative humidity 93%. The wind was calm. The pressure was 30.10 inches and falling. At Jasper, it was clear. The temperature was 72 degrees, the dew point 72, and the relative humidity 100%.
The wind was northeast at 3 miles an hour. The pressure was 30.10 inches and falling. Once again, at Louisville International, it was 76 degrees under partly cloudy skies. Elsewhere around the region, it was clear, with a temperature of 70 at Lexington, 70 at Covington, 71 at Jackson, and 74 at Bowling Green. Under clear skies, Nashville reported 74, Evansville reported 74, Bloomington reported 67, and Indianapolis reported 74. At Paducah, it was partly cloudy, with a temperature of 74. At Frankfort, the weather conditions were not available. Now for the official National Weather Service forecast for North Central Kentucky and South Central Indiana, including the Louisville metro area. Today, sunny. Highs in the lower 90s. Light winds becoming south up to 5 miles an hour in the afternoon. Tonight, mostly clear. Lows in the mid-70s. Southwest winds up to 5 miles an hour. Thursday, mostly sunny. Isolated thunderstorms in the afternoon. Highs in the lower 90s. Light winds becoming southwest up to 5 miles an hour in the afternoon. Chance of thunderstorms 20%. Thursday night, partly cloudy. Isolated thunderstorms until midnight. Lows in the mid-70s. Southwest winds up to 5 miles an hour. Chance of thunderstorms 20%. And now the extended forecast for the radio listening area. Friday and Friday night, showers and chance of thunderstorms. Highs in the upper 80s. Lows in the lower 70s. Chance of precipitation 80%. Saturday and Saturday night, showers likely and chance of thunderstorms. Highs in the upper 80s. Lows in the lower 70s. Chance of precipitation 70%. Sunday and Sunday night, partly cloudy. A 20% chance of thunderstorms. Highs around 90. Lows in the lower 70s. Monday and Monday night, partly cloudy. Chance of showers and slight chance of thunderstorms. Highs around 90. Lows in the mid-70s. Chance of precipitation 30%. Tuesday and Tuesday night, partly cloudy. A 30% chance of thunderstorms. Highs in the upper 80s. Lows in the mid-60s. The current time is 4:22 a.m. Eastern Daylight Time. 4 a.m. Eastern Daylight Time weather conditions across North Central Kentucky and South Central Indiana. At Louisville International, it was partly cloudy. The temperature was 76 degrees, the dew point 70, and the relative humidity 82%. The wind was north at 5 miles an hour. The pressure was 30.10 inches and falling. At Bowman Field, it was clear. The temperature was 71 degrees, the dew point 69, and the relative humidity 93%. The wind was calm. The pressure was 30.10 inches and falling. At Jasper, it was clear. The temperature was 72 degrees, the dew point 72, and the relative humidity 100%. The wind was northeast at 3 miles an hour. The pressure was 30.10 inches and falling. Once again, at Louisville International, it was 76 degrees under partly cloudy skies. Elsewhere around the region, it was clear, with a temperature of 70 at Lexington, 70 at Covington, 71 at Jackson, and 74 at Bowling Green. Under clear skies, Nashville reported 74, Evansville reported 74, Bloomington reported 67, and Indianapolis reported 74. At Paducah, it was partly cloudy, with a temperature of 74. At Frankfort, the weather conditions were not available. Now for the official National Weather Service forecast for North Central Kentucky and South Central Indiana, including the Louisville metro area. Today, sunny. Highs in the lower 90s. Light winds becoming south up to 5 miles an hour in the afternoon. Tonight, mostly clear. Lows in the mid-70s. Southwest winds up to 5 miles an hour. Thursday, mostly sunny. Isolated thunderstorms in the afternoon. Highs in the lower 90s. Light winds becoming southwest up to 5 miles an hour in the afternoon.
chance of thunderstorms 20%. Thursday night, partly cloudy. Isolated thunderstorms until midnight. Lows in the mid-70s. Southwest winds up to 5 miles an hour. Chance of thunderstorms 20%. And now the extended forecast for the radio listening area. Friday and Friday night, showers and chance of thunderstorms. Highs in the upper 80s. Lows in the lower 70s. Chance of precipitation 80%. Saturday and Saturday night, showers likely and chance of thunderstorms. Highs in the upper 80s. Lows in the lower 70s. Chance of precipitation 70%. Sunday and Sunday night, partly cloudy. A 20% chance of thunderstorms. Highs around 90. Lows in the lower 70s. Monday and Monday night, partly cloudy. Chance of showers and slight chance of thunderstorms. Highs around 90. Lows in the mid-70s. Chance of precipitation 30%. Tuesday and Tuesday night, partly cloudy. A 30% chance of thunderstorms. Highs in the upper 80s. Lows in the mid-60s. 4 a.m. Eastern Daylight Time weather conditions across north-central Kentucky and south-central Indiana. At Louisville International, it was partly cloudy. The temperature was 76 degrees, the dew point 70, and the relative humidity 82%. The wind was north at 5 miles an hour. The pressure was 30.10 inches and falling. At Bowman Field, it was clear. The temperature was 71 degrees, the dew point 69, and the relative humidity 93%. The wind was calm. The pressure was 30.10 inches and falling. At Jasper, it was clear. The temperature was 72 degrees, the dew point 72, and the relative humidity 100%. The wind was northeast at 3 miles an hour. The pressure was 30.10 inches and falling. Once again, at Louisville International, it was 76 degrees under partly cloudy skies. Elsewhere around the region, it was clear, with a temperature of 70 at Lexington, 70 at Covington, 71 at Jackson, and 74 at Bowling Green. Under clear skies, Nashville reported 74, Evansville reported 74, Bloomington reported 67, and Indianapolis reported 74. At Paducah, it was partly cloudy, with a temperature of 74. At Frankfort, the weather conditions were not available. The current time is 4:27 a.m. Eastern Daylight Time. Now for the official National Weather Service forecast for north-central Kentucky and south-central Indiana, including the Louisville metro area. Today, sunny. Highs in the lower 90s. Light winds becoming south up to 5 miles an hour in the afternoon. Tonight, mostly clear. Lows in the mid-70s. Southwest winds up to 5 miles an hour. Thursday, mostly sunny. Isolated thunderstorms in the afternoon. Highs in the lower 90s. Light winds becoming southwest up to 5 miles an hour in the afternoon. Chance of thunderstorms 20%. Thursday night, partly cloudy. Isolated thunderstorms until midnight. Lows in the mid-70s. Southwest winds up to 5 miles an hour. Chance of thunderstorms 20%. And now the extended forecast for the radio listening area. Friday and Friday night, showers and chance of thunderstorms. Highs in the upper 80s. Lows in the lower 70s. Chance of precipitation 80%. Saturday and Saturday night, showers likely and chance of thunderstorms. Highs in the upper 80s. Lows in the lower 70s. Chance of precipitation 70%. Sunday and Sunday night, partly cloudy. A 20% chance of thunderstorms. Highs around 90. Lows in the lower 70s. Monday and Monday night, partly cloudy. Chance of showers and slight chance of thunderstorms. Highs around 90. Lows in the mid-70s. Chance of precipitation 30%. Tuesday and Tuesday night, partly cloudy. A 30% chance of thunderstorms. Highs in the upper 80s. Lows in the mid-60s.
4 a.m. Eastern Daylight Time weather conditions across north-central Kentucky and south-central Indiana. At Louisville International, it was partly cloudy. The temperature was 76 degrees, the dew point 70, and the relative humidity 82%. The wind was north at 5 miles an hour. The pressure was 30.10 inches and falling. At Bowman Field, it was clear. The temperature was 71 degrees, the dew point 69, and the relative humidity 93%. The wind was calm. The pressure was 30.10 inches and falling. At Jasper, it was clear. The temperature was 72 degrees, the dew point 72, and the relative humidity 100%. The wind was northeast at 3 miles an hour. The pressure was 30.10 inches and falling. Once again, at Louisville International, it was 76 degrees under partly cloudy skies. Elsewhere around the region, it was clear, with a temperature of 70 at Lexington, 70 at Covington, 71 at Jackson, and 74 at Bowling Green. Under clear skies, Nashville reported 74, Evansville reported 74, Bloomington reported 67, and Indianapolis reported 74. At Paducah, it was partly cloudy, with a temperature of 74. At Frankfort, the weather conditions were not available. Now for the official National Weather Service forecast for north-central Kentucky and south-central Indiana, including the Louisville metro area. Today, sunny. Highs in the lower 90s. Light winds becoming south up to 5 miles an hour in the afternoon. Tonight, mostly clear. Lows in the mid-70s. Southwest winds up to 5 miles an hour. Thursday, mostly sunny. Isolated thunderstorms in the afternoon. Highs in the lower 90s. Light winds becoming southwest up to 5 miles an hour in the afternoon. Chance of thunderstorms 20%. Thursday night, partly cloudy. Isolated thunderstorms until midnight. Lows in the mid-70s. Southwest winds up to 5 miles an hour. Chance of thunderstorms 20%. And now the extended forecast for the radio listening area. Friday and Friday night, showers and chance of thunderstorms. Highs in the upper 80s. Lows in the lower 70s. Chance of precipitation 80%. Saturday and Saturday night, showers likely and chance of thunderstorms. Highs in the upper 80s. Lows in the lower 70s. Chance of precipitation 70%. Sunday and Sunday night, partly cloudy. A 20% chance of thunderstorms. Highs around 90. Lows in the lower 70s. Monday and Monday night, partly cloudy. Chance of showers and slight chance of thunderstorms. Highs around 90. Lows in the mid-70s. Chance of precipitation 30%. Tuesday and Tuesday night, partly cloudy. A 30% chance of thunderstorms. Highs in the upper 80s. Lows in the mid-60s. The current time is 4:33 a.m. Eastern Daylight Time. 4 a.m. Eastern Daylight Time weather conditions across north-central Kentucky and south-central Indiana. At Louisville International, it was partly cloudy. The temperature was 76 degrees, the dew point 70, and the relative humidity 82%. The wind was north at 5 miles an hour. The pressure was 30.10 inches and falling. At Bowman Field, it was clear. The temperature was 71 degrees, the dew point 69, and the relative humidity 93%. The wind was calm. The pressure was 30.10 inches and falling. At Jasper, it was clear. The temperature was 72 degrees, the dew point 72, and the relative humidity 100%. The wind was northeast at 3 miles an hour. The pressure was 30.10 inches and falling. Once again, at Louisville International, it was 76 degrees under partly cloudy skies. Elsewhere around the region, it was clear, with a temperature of 70 at Lexington, 70 at Covington, 71 at Jackson, and 74 at Bowling Green. Under clear skies, Nashville reported 74, Evansville reported 74, Bloomington reported 67, and Indianapolis reported 74.
At Paducah, it was partly cloudy, with a temperature of 74. At Frankfurt, the weather conditions were not available. Now for the official National Weather Service forecast for North Central Kentucky and South Central Indiana, including the Louisville metro area. Today, sunny. Highs in the lower 90s. Light winds becoming south up to 5 miles an hour in the afternoon. Tonight, mostly clear. Lows in the mid-70s. Southwest winds up to 5 miles an hour. Thursday, mostly sunny. Isolated thunderstorms in the afternoon. Highs in the lower 90s. Light winds becoming southwest up to 5 miles an hour in the afternoon. Chance of thunderstorms 20%. Thursday night, partly cloudy. Isolated thunderstorms until midnight. Lows in the mid-70s. Southwest winds up to 5 miles an hour. Chance of thunderstorms 20%. And now the extended forecast for the radio listening area. Friday and Friday night, showers and chance of thunderstorms. Highs in the upper 80s. Lows in the lower 70s. Chance of precipitation 80%. Saturday and Saturday night, showers likely and chance of thunderstorms. Highs in the upper 80s. Lows in the lower 70s. Chance of precipitation 70%. Sunday and Sunday night, partly cloudy. A 20% chance of thunderstorms. Highs around 90. Lows in the lower 70s. Monday and Monday night, partly cloudy. Chance of showers and slight chance of thunderstorms. Highs around 90. Lows in the mid-70s. Chance of precipitation 30%. Tuesday and Tuesday night, partly cloudy. A 30% chance of thunderstorms. Highs in the upper 80s. Lows in the mid-60s. The current time is 4:37 a.m. Eastern Daylight Time. 4 a.m. Eastern Daylight Time weather conditions across North Central Kentucky and South Central Indiana. At Louisville International, it was partly cloudy. The temperature was 76 degrees, the dew point 70, and the relative humidity 82%. The wind was north at 5 miles an hour. The pressure was 30.10 inches and falling. At Bowman Field, it was clear. The temperature was 71 degrees, the dew point 69, and the relative humidity 93%. The wind was calm. The pressure was 30.10 inches and falling. At Jasper, it was clear. The temperature was 72 degrees, the dew point 72, and the relative humidity 100%. The wind was northeast at 3 miles an hour. The pressure was 30.10 inches and falling. Once again, at Louisville International, it was 76 degrees under partly cloudy skies. Elsewhere around the region, it was clear, with a temperature of 70 at Lexington, 70 at Covington, 71 at Jackson, and 74 at Bowling Green. Under clear skies, Nashville reported 74, Evansville reported 74, Bloomington reported 67, and Indianapolis reported 74. At Paducah, it was partly cloudy, with a temperature of 74. At Frankfurt, the weather conditions were not available. Now for the official National Weather Service forecast for North Central Kentucky and South Central Indiana, including the Louisville metro area. Today, sunny. Highs in the lower 90s. Light winds becoming south up to 5 miles an hour in the afternoon. Tonight, mostly clear. Lows in the mid-70s. Southwest winds up to 5 miles an hour. Thursday, mostly sunny. Isolated thunderstorms in the afternoon. Highs in the lower 90s. Light winds becoming southwest up to 5 miles an hour in the afternoon. Chance of thunderstorms 20%. Thursday night, partly cloudy. Isolated thunderstorms until midnight. Lows in the mid-70s. Southwest winds up to 5 miles an hour. Chance of thunderstorms 20%. And now the extended forecast for the radio listening area. Friday and Friday night, showers and chance of thunderstorms. Highs in the upper 80s. Lows in the lower 70s. Chance of precipitation 80%. Saturday and Saturday night,
showers likely, and chance of thunderstorms. Highs in the upper 80s. Lows in the lower 70s. Chance of precipitation 70%. Sunday and Sunday night, partly cloudy. A 20% chance of thunderstorms. Highs around 90. Lows in the lower 70s. Monday and Monday night, partly cloudy. Chance of showers and slight chance of thunderstorms. Highs around 90. Lows in the mid-70s. Chance of precipitation 30%. Tuesday and Tuesday night, partly cloudy. A 30% chance of thunderstorms. Highs in the upper 80s. Lows in the mid-60s. 4 a.m. Eastern Daylight Time weather conditions across north-central Kentucky and south-central Indiana. At Louisville International, it was partly cloudy. The temperature was 76 degrees, the dew point 70, and the relative humidity 82%. The wind was north at 5 miles an hour. The pressure was 30.10 inches and falling. At Bowman Field, it was clear. The temperature was 71 degrees, the dew point 69, and the relative humidity 93%. The wind was calm. The pressure was 30.10 inches and falling. At Jasper, it was clear. The temperature was 72 degrees, the dew point 72, and the relative humidity 100%. The wind was northeast at 3 miles an hour. The pressure was 30.10 inches and falling. Once again, at Louisville International, it was 76 degrees under partly cloudy skies. Elsewhere around the region, it was clear, with a temperature of 70 at Lexington, 70 at Covington, 71 at Jackson, and 74 at Bowling Green. Under clear skies, Nashville reported 74, Evansville reported 74, Bloomington reported 67, and Indianapolis reported 74. At Paducah, it was partly cloudy, with a temperature of 74. At Frankfort, the weather conditions were not available. 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The current time is 4:42 a.m. Eastern Daylight Time. Now for the official National Weather Service forecast for North Central Kentucky and South Central Indiana, including the Louisville metro area. Today, sunny. Highs in the lower 90s. Light winds becoming south up to 5 miles an hour in the afternoon. Tonight, mostly clear. Lows in the mid-70s. Southwest winds up to 5 miles an hour. Thursday, mostly sunny. Isolated thunderstorms in the afternoon. Highs in the lower 90s. Light winds becoming southwest up to 5 miles an hour in the afternoon. Chance of thunderstorms 20%. Thursday night, partly cloudy. Isolated thunderstorms until midnight. Lows in the mid-70s. Southwest winds up to 5 miles an hour. Chance of thunderstorms 20%. And now the extended forecast for the radio listening area. Friday and Friday night, showers and chance of thunderstorms. Highs in the upper 80s. Lows in the lower 70s. Chance of precipitation 80%. Saturday and Saturday night, showers likely and chance of thunderstorms. Highs in the upper 80s. Lows in the lower 70s. Chance of precipitation 70%. Sunday and Sunday night, partly cloudy. A 20% chance of thunderstorms. Highs around 90. Lows in the lower 70s. Monday and Monday night, partly cloudy. Chance of showers and slight chance of thunderstorms. Highs around 90. Lows in the mid-70s. Chance of precipitation 30%. Tuesday and Tuesday night, partly cloudy. A 30% chance of thunderstorms. Highs in the upper 80s. Lows in the mid-60s. 4 a.m. Eastern Daylight Time weather conditions across north-central Kentucky and south-central Indiana. At Louisville International, it was partly cloudy.
The temperature was 76 degrees, the dew point 70, and the relative humidity 82%. The wind was north at 5 miles an hour. The pressure was 30.10 inches and falling. At Bowman Field, it was clear. The temperature was 71 degrees, the dew point 69, and the relative humidity 93%. The wind was calm. The pressure was 30.10 inches and falling. At Jasper, it was clear. The temperature was 72 degrees, the dew point 72, and the relative humidity 100%. The wind was northeast at 3 miles an hour. The pressure was 30.10 inches and falling. Once again, at Louisville International, it was 76 degrees under partly cloudy skies. Elsewhere around the region, it was clear, with a temperature of 70 at Lexington, 70 at Covington, 71 at Jackson, and 74 at Bowling Green. Under clear skies, Nashville reported 74, Evansville reported 74, Bloomington reported 67, and Indianapolis reported 74. At Paducah, it was partly cloudy, with a temperature of 74. At Frankfort, the weather conditions were not available. Now for the official National Weather Service forecast for North Central Kentucky and South Central Indiana, including the Louisville metro area. Today, sunny. Highs in the lower 90s. Light winds becoming south up to 5 miles an hour in the afternoon. Tonight, mostly clear. Lows in the mid-70s. Southwest winds up to 5 miles an hour. Thursday, mostly sunny. Isolated thunderstorms in the afternoon. Highs in the lower 90s. Light winds becoming southwest up to 5 miles an hour in the afternoon. Chance of thunderstorms 20%. Thursday night, partly cloudy. Isolated thunderstorms until midnight. Lows in the mid-70s. Southwest winds up to 5 miles an hour. Chance of thunderstorms 20%. And now the extended forecast for the radio listening area. Friday and Friday night, showers and chance of thunderstorms. Highs in the upper 80s. Lows in the lower 70s. Chance of precipitation 80%. Saturday and Saturday night, showers likely and chance of thunderstorms. Highs in the upper 80s. Lows in the lower 70s. Chance of precipitation 70%. Sunday and Sunday night, partly cloudy. A 20% chance of thunderstorms. Highs around 90. Lows in the lower 70s. Monday and Monday night, partly cloudy. Chance of showers and slight chance of thunderstorms. Highs around 90. Lows in the mid-70s. Chance of precipitation 30%. Tuesday and Tuesday night, partly cloudy. A 30% chance of thunderstorms. Highs in the upper 80s. Lows in the mid-60s. The current time is 4:48 a.m. Eastern Daylight Time. 4 a.m. Eastern Daylight Time weather conditions across North Central Kentucky and South Central Indiana. At Louisville International, it was partly cloudy. The temperature was 76 degrees, the dew point 70, and the relative humidity 82%. The wind was north at 5 miles an hour. The pressure was 30.10 inches and falling. At Bowman Field, it was clear. The temperature was 71 degrees, the dew point 69, and the relative humidity 93%. The wind was calm. The pressure was 30.10 inches and falling. At Jasper, it was clear. The temperature was 72 degrees, the dew point 72, and the relative humidity 100%. The wind was northeast at 3 miles an hour. The pressure was 30.10 inches and falling. Once again, at Louisville International, it was 76 degrees under partly cloudy skies. Elsewhere around the region, it was clear, with a temperature of 70 at Lexington, 70 at Covington, 71 at Jackson, and 74 at Bowling Green. Under clear skies, Nashville reported 74, Evansville reported 74, Bloomington reported 67, and Indianapolis reported 74. At Paducah, it was partly cloudy, with a temperature of 74. At Frankfort, the weather conditions were not available.
Now for the official National Weather Service forecast for north central Kentucky and south central Indiana, including the Louisville metro area. Today, sunny. Highs in the lower 90s. Light winds becoming south up to 5 miles an hour in the afternoon. Tonight, mostly clear. Lows in the mid-70s. Southwest winds up to 5 miles an hour. Thursday, mostly sunny. Isolated thunderstorms in the afternoon. Highs in the lower 90s. Light winds becoming southwest up to 5 miles an hour in the afternoon. Chance of thunderstorms 20%. Thursday night, partly cloudy. Isolated thunderstorms until midnight. Lows in the mid-70s. Southwest winds up to 5 miles an hour. Chance of thunderstorms 20%. And now the extended forecast for the radio listening area. Friday and Friday night, showers and chance of thunderstorms. Highs in the upper 80s. Lows in the lower 70s. Chance of precipitation 80%. Saturday and Saturday night, showers likely and chance of thunderstorms. Highs in the upper 80s. Lows in the lower 70s. Chance of precipitation 70%. Sunday and Sunday night, partly cloudy. A 20% chance of thunderstorms. Highs around 90. Lows in the lower 70s. Monday and Monday night, partly cloudy. Chance of showers and slight chance of thunderstorms. Highs around 90. Lows in the mid-70s. Chance of precipitation 30%. Tuesday and Tuesday night, partly cloudy. A 30% chance of thunderstorms. Highs in the upper 80s. Lows in the mid-60s. 4 a.m. Eastern Daylight Time weather conditions across north-central Kentucky and south-central Indiana. At Louisville International, it was partly cloudy. The temperature was 76 degrees, the dew point 70, and the relative humidity 82%. The wind was north at 5 miles an hour. The pressure was 30.10 inches and falling. At Bowman Field, it was clear. The temperature was 71 degrees, the dew point 69, and the relative humidity 93%. The wind was calm. The pressure was 30.10 inches and falling. At Jasper, it was clear. The temperature was 72 degrees, the dew point 72, and the relative humidity 100%. The wind was northeast at 3 miles an hour. The pressure was 30.10 inches and falling. Once again, at Louisville International, it was 76 degrees under partly cloudy skies. Elsewhere around the region, it was clear, with a temperature of 70 at Lexington, 70 at Covington, 71 at Jackson, and 74 at Bowling Green. Under clear skies, Nashville reported 74, Evansville reported 74, Bloomington reported 67, and Indianapolis reported 74. At Paducah, it was partly cloudy, with a temperature of 74. At Frankfort, the weather conditions were not available. The current time is 4:53 a.m. Eastern Daylight Time. Now for the official National Weather Service forecast for north-central Kentucky and south-central Indiana, including the Louisville metro area. Today, sunny. Highs in the lower 90s. Light winds becoming south up to 5 miles an hour in the afternoon. Tonight, mostly clear. Lows in the mid-70s. Southwest winds up to 5 miles an hour. Thursday, mostly sunny. Isolated thunderstorms in the afternoon. Highs in the lower 90s. Light winds becoming southwest up to 5 miles an hour in the afternoon. Chance of thunderstorms 20%. Thursday night, partly cloudy. Isolated thunderstorms until midnight. Lows in the mid-70s. Southwest winds up to 5 miles an hour. Chance of thunderstorms 20%. And now the extended forecast for the radio listening area. Friday and Friday night, showers and chance of thunderstorms. Highs in the upper 80s. Lows in the lower 70s. Chance of precipitation 80%. Saturday and Saturday night, showers likely and chance of thunderstorms. Highs in the upper 80s. Lows in the lower 70s.
chance of precipitation 70%. Sunday and Sunday night, partly cloudy. A 20% chance of thunderstorms. Highs around 90. Lows in the lower 70s. Monday and Monday night, partly cloudy. Chance of showers and slight chance of thunderstorms. Highs around 90. Lows in the mid-70s. Chance of precipitation 30%. Tuesday and Tuesday night, partly cloudy. A 30% chance of thunderstorms. Highs in the upper 80s. Lows in the mid-60s. 4 a.m. Eastern Daylight Time weather conditions across north-central Kentucky and south-central Indiana. At Louisville International, it was partly cloudy. The temperature was 76 degrees, the dew point 70, and the relative humidity 82%. The wind was north at 5 miles an hour. The pressure was 30.10 inches and falling. At Bowman Field, it was clear. The temperature was 71 degrees, the dew point 69, and the relative humidity 93%. The wind was calm. The pressure was 30.10 inches and falling. At Jasper, it was clear. The temperature was 72 degrees, the dew point 72, and the relative humidity 100%. The wind was northeast at 3 miles an hour. The pressure was 30.10 inches and falling. Once again, at Louisville International, it was 76 degrees under partly cloudy skies. Elsewhere around the region, it was clear, with a temperature of 70 at Lexington, 70 at Covington, 71 at Jackson, and 74 at Bowling Green. Under clear skies, Nashville reported 74, Evansville reported 74, Bloomington reported 67, and Indianapolis reported 74. At Paducah, it was partly cloudy, with a temperature of 74. At Frankfort, the weather conditions were not available. The current time is 4:57 a.m. Eastern Daylight Time. Now for the official National Weather Service forecast for north-central Kentucky and south-central Indiana, including the Louisville metro area. Today, sunny. Highs in the lower 90s. Light winds becoming south up to 5 miles an hour in the afternoon. Tonight, mostly clear. Lows in the mid-70s. Southwest winds up to 5 miles an hour. Thursday, mostly sunny. Isolated thunderstorms in the afternoon. Highs in the lower 90s. Light winds becoming southwest up to 5 miles an hour in the afternoon. Chance of thunderstorms 20%. Thursday night, partly cloudy. Isolated thunderstorms until midnight. Lows in the mid-70s. Southwest winds up to 5 miles an hour. Chance of thunderstorms 20%. And now the extended forecast for the radio listening area. Friday and Friday night, showers and chance of thunderstorms. Highs in the upper 80s. Lows in the lower 70s. Chance of precipitation 80%. Saturday and Saturday night, showers likely and chance of thunderstorms. Highs in the upper 80s. Lows in the lower 70s. Chance of precipitation 70%. Sunday and Sunday night, partly cloudy. A 20% chance of thunderstorms. Highs around 90. Lows in the lower 70s. Monday and Monday night, partly cloudy. Chance of showers and slight chance of thunderstorms. Highs around 90. Lows in the mid-70s. Chance of precipitation 30%. Tuesday and Tuesday night, partly cloudy. A 30% chance of thunderstorms. Highs in the upper 80s. Lows in the mid-60s. 4 a.m. Eastern Daylight Time weather conditions across north-central Kentucky and south-central Indiana. At Louisville International, it was partly cloudy. The temperature was 76 degrees, the dew point 70, and the relative humidity 82%. The wind was north at 5 miles an hour. The pressure was 30.10 inches and falling. At Bowman Field, it was clear. The temperature was 71 degrees, the dew point 69, and the relative humidity 93%. The wind was calm. The pressure was 30.10 inches and falling. At Jasper, it was clear. The temperature was 72 degrees,
the dew point 72, and the relative humidity 100%. The wind was northeast at 3 miles an hour. The pressure was 30.10 inches and falling. Once again, at Louisville International, it was 76 degrees under partly cloudy skies. Elsewhere around the region, it was clear, with a temperature of 70 at Lexington, 70 at Covington, 71 at Jackson, and 75.

At Paducah, it was partly cloudy, with a temperature of 74. At Frankfurt, the weather conditions were not available. And South Central Indiana, including the Louisville metro area. Today, sunny. Highs in the lower 90s. Light winds becoming south up to 5 miles an hour in the afternoon. Tonight, mostly clear. Lows in the mid-70s. Southwest winds up to 5 miles an hour. Thursday, mostly sunny. Isolated thunderstorms in the afternoon. Highs in the lower 90s. Light winds becoming southwest up to 5 miles an hour in the afternoon. Chance of thunderstorms 20%. Thursday night, partly cloudy. Isolated thunderstorms until midnight. Lows in the mid-70s. Southwest winds up to 5 miles an hour. Chance of thunderstorms 20%. And now the extended forecast for the radio listening area. Friday and Friday night, showers and chance of thunderstorms. Highs in the upper 80s. Lows in the lower 70s. Chance of precipitation 80%. Saturday and Saturday night, showers likely and chance of thunderstorms. Highs in the upper 80s. Lows in the lower 70s. Chance of precipitation 70%. Sunday and Sunday night, partly cloudy. A 20% chance of thunderstorms. Highs around 90. Lows in the lower 70s. Monday and Monday night, partly cloudy. Chance of showers and slight chance of thunderstorms. Highs around 90. Lows in the mid-70s. Chance of precipitation 30%. Tuesday and Tuesday night, partly cloudy. A 30% chance of thunderstorms. Highs in the upper 80s. Lows in the mid-60s. The current time is 5:02 a.m. Eastern Daylight Time. 5 a.m. Eastern Daylight Time weather conditions across north-central Kentucky and south-central Indiana. At Louisville International, it was partly cloudy. The temperature was 77 degrees, the dew point 69, and the relative humidity 76%. The wind was calm. The pressure was 30.10 inches and steady. At Bowman Field, it was clear. The temperature was 70 degrees, the dew point 70, and the relative humidity 100%. The wind was calm. The pressure was 30.10 inches and steady. At Jasper, it was clear. The temperature was 71 degrees, the dew point 71, and the relative humidity 100%. The wind was calm. The pressure was 30.10 inches and steady. Once again, at Louisville International, it was 77 degrees under partly cloudy skies. Elsewhere around the region, at Bloomington, fog was reported, with a temperature of 67. It was clear, with a temperature of 69 at Lexington, 71 at Covington, 69 at Jackson, and 73 at Bowling Green. Under clear skies, Nashville reported 73, Evansville reported 73, and Indianapolis reported 73. At Paducah, it was partly cloudy, with a temperature of 74. At Frankfurt, the weather conditions were not available. Now for the official National Weather Service forecast for north-central Kentucky and south-central Indiana, including the Louisville metro area. Today, sunny. Highs in the lower 90s. Light winds becoming south up to 5 miles an hour in the afternoon. Tonight, mostly clear. Lows in the mid-70s. Southwest winds up to 5 miles an hour. Thursday, mostly sunny. Isolated thunderstorms in the afternoon. Highs in the lower 90s. Light winds becoming southwest up to 5 miles an hour in the afternoon. Chance of thunderstorms 20%. Thursday night, partly cloudy. Isolated thunderstorms until midnight. Lows in the mid-70s. Southwest winds up to 5 miles an hour. Chance of thunderstorms 20%. And now the extended forecast for the radio listening area. Friday and Friday night, showers and chance of thunderstorms. Highs in the upper 80s. Lows in the lower 70s. Chance of precipitation 80%. Saturday and Saturday night, showers likely and chance of thunderstorms. Highs in the upper

80s. Lows in the lower 70s. Chance of precipitation 70%. Sunday and Sunday night, partly cloudy. A 20% chance of thunderstorms. Highs around 90. Lows in the lower 70s. Monday and Monday night, partly cloudy. Chance of showers and slight chance of thunderstorms. Highs around 90. Lows in the mid-70s. Chance of precipitation 30%. Tuesday and Tuesday night, partly cloudy. A 30% chance of thunderstorms. Highs in the upper 80s. Lows in the mid-60s. 5 a.m. Eastern Daylight Time weather conditions across north-central Kentucky and south-central Indiana. At Louisville International, it was partly cloudy. The temperature was 77 degrees, the dew point 69, and the relative humidity 76%. The wind was calm. The pressure was 30.10 inches and steady. At Bowman Field, it was clear. The temperature was 70 degrees, the dew point 70, and the relative humidity 100%. The wind was calm. The pressure was 30.10 inches and steady. At Jasper, it was clear. The temperature was 71 degrees, the dew point 71, and the relative humidity 100%. The wind was calm. The pressure was 30.10 inches and steady. Once again, at Louisville International, it was 77 degrees under partly cloudy skies. Elsewhere around the region, at Bloomington, fog was reported, with a temperature of 67. It was clear, with a temperature of 69 at Lexington, 71 at Covington, 69 at Jackson, and 73 at Bowling Green. Under clear skies, Nashville reported 73, Evansville reported 73, and Indianapolis reported 73. At Paducah, it was partly cloudy, with a temperature of 74. At Frankfort, the weather conditions were not available. The current time is 5:07 a.m. Eastern Daylight Time. Now for the official National Weather Service forecast for North Central Kentucky and South Central Indiana, including the Louisville metro area. Today, sunny. Highs in the lower 90s. Light winds becoming south up to 5 miles an hour in the afternoon. Tonight, mostly clear. Lows in the mid-70s. Southwest winds up to 5 miles an hour. Thursday, mostly sunny. Isolated thunderstorms in the afternoon. Highs in the lower 90s. Light winds becoming southwest up to 5 miles an hour in the afternoon. Chance of thunderstorms 20%. Thursday night, partly cloudy. Isolated thunderstorms until midnight. Lows in the mid-70s. Southwest winds up to 5 miles an hour. Chance of thunderstorms 20%. And now the extended forecast for the radio listening area. Friday and Friday night, showers and chance of thunderstorms. Highs in the upper 80s. Lows in the lower 70s. Chance of precipitation 80%. Saturday and Saturday night, showers likely and chance of thunderstorms. Highs in the upper 80s. Lows in the lower 70s. Chance of precipitation 70%. Sunday and Sunday night, partly cloudy. A 20% chance of thunderstorms. Highs around 90. Lows in the lower 70s. Monday and Monday night, partly cloudy. Chance of showers and slight chance of thunderstorms. Highs around 90. Lows in the mid-70s. Chance of precipitation 30%. Tuesday and Tuesday night, partly cloudy. A 30% chance of thunderstorms. Highs in the upper 80s. Lows in the mid-60s. 5 a.m. Eastern Daylight Time weather conditions across north-central Kentucky and south-central Indiana. At Louisville International, it was partly cloudy. The temperature was 77 degrees, the dew point 69, and the relative humidity 76%. The wind was calm. The pressure was 30.10 inches and steady. At Bowman Field, it was clear. The temperature was 70 degrees, the dew point 70, and the relative humidity 100%. The wind was calm. The pressure was 30.10 inches and steady. At Jasper,
It was clear. The temperature was 71 degrees, the dew point 71, and the relative humidity 100%. The wind was calm. The pressure was 30.10 inches and steady. Once again, at Louisville International, it was 77 degrees under partly cloudy skies. Elsewhere around the region, at Bloomington, fog was reported with a temperature of 67. It was clear with a temperature of 69 at Lexington, 71 at Covington, 69 at Jackson, and 73 at Bowling Green. Under clear skies, Nashville reported 73, Evansville reported 73, and Indianapolis reported 73. At Paducah, it was partly cloudy with a temperature of 74. At Frankfort, the weather conditions were not available. 5 a.m. Eastern Daylight Time weather conditions across north-central Kentucky and south-central Indiana. At Louisville International, it was partly cloudy. The temperature was 77 degrees, the dew point 69, and the relative humidity 76%. The wind was calm. The pressure was 30.10 inches and steady. At Bowman Field, it was clear. The temperature was 70 degrees, the dew point 70, and the relative humidity 100%. The wind was calm. The pressure was 30.10 inches and steady. At Jasper, it was clear. The temperature was 71 degrees, the dew point 71, and the relative humidity 100%. The wind was calm. The pressure was 30.10 inches and steady. Once again, at Louisville International, it was 77 degrees under partly cloudy skies. Elsewhere around the region, at Bloomington, fog was reported with a temperature of 67. It was clear with a temperature of 69 at Lexington, 71 at Covington, 69 at Jackson, and 73 at Bowling Green. Under clear skies, Nashville reported 73, Evansville reported 73, and Indianapolis reported 73. At Paducah, it was mostly cloudy, with a temperature of 74. At Frankfort, the weather conditions were not available. Now for the official National Weather Service forecast for north-central Kentucky and south-central Indiana, including the Louisville metro area. Today, sunny. Highs in the lower 90s. Light winds becoming south up to 5 miles an hour in the afternoon. Tonight, mostly clear. Lows in the mid-70s. Southwest winds up to 5 miles an hour. Thursday, mostly sunny. Isolated thunderstorms in the afternoon. Highs in the lower 90s. Light winds becoming southwest up to 5 miles an hour in the afternoon. Chance of thunderstorms 20%. Thursday night, partly cloudy. Isolated thunderstorms until midnight. Lows in the mid-70s. Southwest winds up to 5 miles an hour. Chance of thunderstorms 20%. And now the extended forecast for the radio listening area. Friday and Friday night, showers and chance of thunderstorms. Highs in the upper 80s. Lows in the lower 70s. Chance of precipitation 80%. Saturday and Saturday night, showers likely and chance of thunderstorms. Highs in the upper 80s. Lows in the lower 70s. Chance of precipitation 70%. Sunday and Sunday night, partly cloudy. A 20% chance of thunderstorms. Highs around 90. Lows in the lower 70s. Monday and Monday night, partly cloudy. Chance of showers and slight chance of thunderstorms. Highs around 90. Lows in the mid-70s. Chance of precipitation 30%. Tuesday and Tuesday night, partly cloudy. A 30% chance of thunderstorms. Highs in the upper 80s. Lows in the mid-60s. 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The current time is 5:15 a.m. Eastern Daylight Time. 5 a.m. Eastern Daylight Time weather conditions across north-central Kentucky and south-central Indiana.
at Louisville International, it was partly cloudy. The temperature was 77 degrees, the dew point 69, and the relative humidity 76%. The wind was calm. The pressure was 30.10 inches and steady. At Bowman Field, it was clear. The temperature was 70 degrees, the dew point 70, and the relative humidity 100%. The wind was calm. The pressure was 30.10 inches and steady. At Jasper, it was clear. The temperature was 71 degrees, the dew point 71, and the relative humidity 100%. The wind was calm. The pressure was 30.10 inches and steady. Once again, at Louisville International, it was 77 degrees under partly cloudy skies. Elsewhere around the region, at Bloomington, fog was reported, with a temperature of 67. It was clear, with a temperature of 69 at Lexington, 71 at Covington, 69 at Jackson, and 73 at Bowling Green. Under clear skies, Nashville reported 73, Evansville reported 73, and Indianapolis reported 73. At Paducah, it was mostly cloudy, with a temperature of 74. At Frankfort, the weather conditions were not available. Now for the official National Weather Service forecast for North Central Kentucky and South Central Indiana, including the Louisville metro area. Today, sunny. Highs in the lower 90s. Light winds becoming south up to 5 miles an hour in the afternoon. Tonight, mostly clear. Lows in the mid-70s. Southwest winds up to 5 miles an hour. Thursday, mostly sunny. Isolated thunderstorms in the afternoon. Highs in the lower 90s. Light winds becoming southwest up to 5 miles an hour in the afternoon. Chance of thunderstorms 20%. Thursday night, partly cloudy. Isolated thunderstorms until midnight. Lows in the mid-70s. Southwest winds up to 5 miles an hour. Chance of thunderstorms 20%. And now the extended forecast for the radio listening area. Friday and Friday night, showers and chance of thunderstorms. Highs in the upper 80s. Lows in the lower 70s. Chance of precipitation 80%. Saturday and Saturday night, showers likely and chance of thunderstorms. Highs in the upper 80s. Lows in the lower 70s. Chance of precipitation 70%. Sunday and Sunday night, partly cloudy. A 20% chance of thunderstorms. Highs around 90. Lows in the lower 70s. Monday and Monday night, partly cloudy. Chance of showers and slight chance of thunderstorms. Highs around 90. Lows in the mid-70s. Chance of precipitation 30%. Tuesday and Tuesday night, partly cloudy. A 30% chance of thunderstorms. Highs in the upper 80s. Lows in the mid-60s. The current time is 5:19 a.m. Eastern Daylight Time. 5 a.m. Eastern Daylight Time weather conditions across North Central Kentucky and South Central Indiana. At Louisville International, it was partly cloudy. The temperature was 77 degrees, the dew point 69, and the relative humidity 76%. The wind was calm. The pressure was 30.10 inches and steady. At Bowman Field, it was clear. The temperature was 70 degrees, the dew point 70, and the relative humidity 100%. The wind was calm. The pressure was 30.10 inches and steady. At Jasper, it was clear. The temperature was 71 degrees, the dew point 71, and the relative humidity 100%. The wind was calm. The pressure was 30.10 inches and steady. Once again, at Louisville International, it was 77 degrees under partly cloudy skies. Elsewhere around the region, at Bloomington, fog was reported, with a temperature of 67. It was clear, with a temperature of 69 at Lexington, 71 at Covington, 69 at Jackson, and 73 at Bowling Green. Under clear skies, Nashville reported 73, Evansville reported 73, and Indianapolis reported 73. At Paducah, it was mostly cloudy, with a temperature of 74.
at Frankfurt, the weather conditions were not available. Now for the official National Weather Service forecast for North Central Kentucky and South Central Indiana, including the Louisville metro area. Today, sunny. Highs in the lower 90s. Light winds becoming south up to 5 miles an hour in the afternoon. Tonight, mostly clear. Lows in the mid-70s. Southwest winds up to 5 miles an hour. Thursday, mostly sunny. Isolated thunderstorms in the afternoon. Highs in the lower 90s. Light winds becoming southwest up to 5 miles an hour in the afternoon. Chance of thunderstorms 20%. Thursday night, partly cloudy. Isolated thunderstorms until midnight. Lows in the mid-70s. Southwest winds up to 5 miles an hour. Chance of thunderstorms 20%. And now the extended forecast for the radio listening area. Friday and Friday night, showers and chance of thunderstorms. Highs in the upper 80s. Lows in the lower 70s. Chance of precipitation 80%. Saturday and Saturday night, showers likely and chance of thunderstorms. Highs in the upper 80s. Lows in the lower 70s. Chance of precipitation 70%. Sunday and Sunday night, partly cloudy. A 20% chance of thunderstorms. Highs around 90. Lows in the lower 70s. Monday and Monday night, partly cloudy. Chance of showers and slight chance of thunderstorms. Highs around 90. Lows in the mid-70s. Chance of precipitation 30%. Tuesday and Tuesday night, partly cloudy. A 30% chance of thunderstorms. Highs in the upper 80s. Lows in the mid-60s. The current time is 5:22 a.m. Eastern Daylight Time. 5 a.m. Eastern Daylight Time weather conditions across North Central Kentucky and South Central Indiana. At Louisville International, it was partly cloudy. The temperature was 77 degrees, the dew point 69, and the relative humidity 76%. The wind was calm. The pressure was 30.10 inches and steady. At Bowman Field, it was clear. The temperature was 70 degrees, the dew point 70, and the relative humidity 100%. The wind was calm. The pressure was 30.10 inches and steady. At Jasper, it was clear. The temperature was 71 degrees, the dew point 71, and the relative humidity 100%. The wind was calm. The pressure was 30.10 inches and steady. Once again, at Louisville International, it was 77 degrees under partly cloudy skies. Elsewhere around the region, at Bloomington, fog was reported, with a temperature of 67. It was clear, with a temperature of 69 at Lexington, 71 at Covington, 69 at Jackson, and 73 at Bowling Green. Under clear skies, Nashville reported 73, Evansville reported 73, and Indianapolis reported 73. At Paducah, it was mostly cloudy, with a temperature of 74. At Frankfurt, the weather conditions were not available. Now for the official National Weather Service forecast for North Central Kentucky and South Central Indiana, including the Louisville metro area. Today, sunny. Highs in the lower 90s. Light winds becoming south up to 5 miles an hour in the afternoon. Tonight, mostly clear. Lows in the mid-70s. Southwest winds up to 5 miles an hour. Thursday, mostly sunny. Isolated thunderstorms in the afternoon. Highs in the lower 90s. Light winds becoming southwest up to 5 miles an hour in the afternoon. Chance of thunderstorms 20%. Thursday night, partly cloudy. Isolated thunderstorms until midnight. Lows in the mid-70s. Southwest winds up to 5 miles an hour. Chance of thunderstorms 20%. And now the extended forecast for the radio listening area. Friday and Friday night, showers and chance of thunderstorms. Highs in the upper 80s. Lows in the lower 70s. Chance of precipitation 80%. Saturday and Saturday night, showers likely and chance of thunderstorms.
Highs in the upper 80s. Lows in the lower 70s. Chance of precipitation 70%. Sunday and Sunday night, partly cloudy. A 20% chance of thunderstorms. Highs around 90. Lows in the lower 70s. Monday and Monday night, partly cloudy. Chance of showers and slight chance of thunderstorms. Highs around 90. Lows in the mid-70s. Chance of precipitation 30%. Tuesday and Tuesday night, partly cloudy. A 30% chance of thunderstorms. Highs in the upper 80s. Lows in the mid-60s. 5 a.m. Eastern Daylight Time weather conditions across north-central Kentucky and south-central Indiana. At Louisville International, it was partly cloudy. The temperature was 77 degrees, the dew point 69, and the relative humidity 76%. The wind was calm. The pressure was 30.10 inches and steady. At Bowman Field, it was clear. The temperature was 70 degrees, the dew point 70, and the relative humidity 100%. The wind was calm. The pressure was 30.10 inches and steady. At Jasper, it was clear. The temperature was 71 degrees, the dew point 71, and the relative humidity 100%. The wind was calm. The pressure was 30.10 inches and steady. Once again, at Louisville International, it was 77 degrees under partly cloudy skies. Elsewhere around the region, at Bloomington, fog was reported, with a temperature of 67. It was clear, with a temperature of 69 at Lexington, 71 at Covington, 69 at Jackson, and 73 at Bowling Green. Under clear skies, Nashville reported 73, Evansville reported 73, and Indianapolis reported 73. At Paducah, it was mostly cloudy, with a temperature of 74. At Frankfort, the weather conditions were not available. The current time is 5:27 a.m. Eastern Daylight Time. Now for the official National Weather Service forecast for North Central Kentucky and South Central Indiana, including the Louisville metro area. Today, sunny. Highs in the lower 90s. Light winds becoming south up to 5 miles an hour in the afternoon. Tonight, mostly clear. Lows in the mid-70s. Southwest winds up to 5 miles an hour. Thursday, mostly sunny. Isolated thunderstorms in the afternoon. Highs in the lower 90s. Light winds becoming southwest up to 5 miles an hour in the afternoon. Chance of thunderstorms 20%. Thursday night, partly cloudy. Isolated thunderstorms until midnight. Lows in the mid-70s. Southwest winds up to 5 miles an hour. Chance of thunderstorms 20%. And now the extended forecast for the radio listening area. Friday and Friday night, showers and chance of thunderstorms. Highs in the upper 80s. Lows in the lower 70s. Chance of precipitation 80%. Saturday and Saturday night, showers likely and chance of thunderstorms. Highs in the upper 80s. Lows in the lower 70s. Chance of precipitation 70%. Sunday and Sunday night, partly cloudy. A 20% chance of thunderstorms. Highs around 90. Lows in the lower 70s. Monday and Monday night, partly cloudy. Chance of showers and slight chance of thunderstorms. Highs around 90. Lows in the mid-70s. Chance of precipitation 30%. Tuesday and Tuesday night, partly cloudy. A 30% chance of thunderstorms. Highs in the upper 80s. Lows in the mid-60s. 5 a.m. Eastern Daylight Time weather conditions across north-central Kentucky and south-central Indiana. At Louisville International, it was partly cloudy. The temperature was 77 degrees, the dew point 69, and the relative humidity 76%. The wind was calm. The pressure was 30.10 inches and steady. At Bowman Field, it was clear. The temperature was 70 degrees, the dew point 70, and the relative humidity 100%. The wind was calm. The pressure was 30.10 inches and steady.
At Jasper, it was clear. The temperature was 71 degrees, the dew point 71, and the relative humidity 100%. The wind was calm. The pressure was 30.10 inches and steady. Once again, at Louisville International, it was 77 degrees under partly cloudy skies. Elsewhere around the region, at Bloomington, fog was reported with a temperature of 67. It was clear with a temperature of 69 at Lexington, 71 at Covington, 69 at Jackson, and 73 at Bowling Green. Under clear skies, Nashville reported 73, Evansville reported 73, and Indianapolis reported 73. At Paducah, it was mostly cloudy, with a temperature of 74. At Frankfort, the weather conditions were not available. Now for the official National Weather Service forecast for North Central Kentucky and South Central Indiana, including the Louisville metro area. Today, sunny. Highs in the lower 90s. Light winds becoming south up to 5 miles an hour in the afternoon. Tonight, mostly clear. Lows in the mid-70s. Southwest winds up to 5 miles an hour. Thursday, mostly sunny. Isolated thunderstorms in the afternoon. Highs in the lower 90s. Light winds becoming southwest up to 5 miles an hour in the afternoon. Chance of thunderstorms 20%. Thursday night, partly cloudy. Isolated thunderstorms until midnight. Lows in the mid-70s. Southwest winds up to 5 miles an hour. Chance of thunderstorms 20%. And now the extended forecast for the radio listening area. Friday and Friday night, showers and chance of thunderstorms. Highs in the upper 80s. Lows in the lower 70s. Chance of precipitation 80%. Saturday and Saturday night, showers likely and chance of thunderstorms. Highs in the upper 80s. Lows in the lower 70s. Chance of precipitation 70%. Sunday and Sunday night, partly cloudy. A 20% chance of thunderstorms. Highs around 90. Lows in the lower 70s. Monday and Monday night, partly cloudy. Chance of showers and slight chance of thunderstorms. Highs around 90. Lows in the mid-70s. Chance of precipitation 30%. Tuesday and Tuesday night, partly cloudy. A 30% chance of thunderstorms. Highs in the upper 80s. Lows in the mid-60s. The current time is 5:33 a.m. Eastern Daylight Time. 5 a.m. Eastern Daylight Time weather conditions across North Central Kentucky and South Central Indiana. At Louisville International, it was partly cloudy. The temperature was 77 degrees, the dew point 69, and the relative humidity 76%. The wind was calm. The pressure was 30.10 inches and steady. At Bowman Field, it was clear. The temperature was 70 degrees, the dew point 70, and the relative humidity 100%. The wind was calm. The pressure was 30.10 inches and steady. At Jasper, it was clear. The temperature was 71 degrees, the dew point 71, and the relative humidity 100%. The wind was calm. The pressure was 30.10 inches and steady. Once again, at Louisville International, it was 77 degrees under partly cloudy skies. Elsewhere around the region, at Bloomington, fog was reported with a temperature of 67. It was clear with a temperature of 69 at Lexington, 71 at Covington, 69 at Jackson, and 73 at Bowling Green. Under clear skies, Nashville reported 73, Evansville reported 73, and Indianapolis reported 73. At Paducah, it was mostly cloudy with a temperature of 74. At Frankfort, the weather conditions were not available. Now for the official National Weather Service forecast for North Central Kentucky and South Central Indiana, including the Louisville metro area. Today, sunny. Highs in the lower 90s. Light winds becoming south up to 5 miles an hour in the afternoon. Tonight, mostly clear. Lows in the mid-70s. Southwest winds up to 5 miles an hour. Thursday,
mostly sunny. Isolated thunderstorms in the afternoon. Highs in the lower 90s. Light winds becoming southwest up to 5 miles an hour in the afternoon. Chance of thunderstorms 20%. Thursday night, partly cloudy. Isolated thunderstorms until midnight. Lows in the mid-70s. Southwest winds up to 5 miles an hour. Chance of thunderstorms 20%. And now the extended forecast for the radio listening area. Friday and Friday night, showers and chance of thunderstorms. Highs in the upper 80s. Lows in the lower 70s. Chance of precipitation 80%. Saturday and Saturday night, showers likely and chance of thunderstorms. Highs in the upper 80s. Lows in the lower 70s. Chance of precipitation 70%. Sunday and Sunday night, partly cloudy. A 20% chance of thunderstorms. Highs around 90. Lows in the lower 70s. Monday and Monday night, partly cloudy. Chance of showers and slight chance of thunderstorms. Highs around 90. Lows in the mid-70s. Chance of precipitation 30%. Tuesday and Tuesday night, partly cloudy. A 30% chance of thunderstorms. Highs in the upper 80s. Lows in the mid-60s. The current time is 5:37 a.m. Eastern Daylight Time. 5 a.m. Eastern Daylight Time weather conditions across north-central Kentucky and south-central Indiana. At Louisville International, it was partly cloudy. The temperature was 77 degrees, the dew point 69, and the relative humidity 76%. The wind was calm. The pressure was 30.10 inches and steady. At Bowman Field, it was clear. The temperature was 70 degrees, the dew point 70, and the relative humidity 100%. The wind was calm. The pressure was 30.10 inches and steady. At Jasper, it was clear. The temperature was 71 degrees, the dew point 71, and the relative humidity 100%. The wind was calm. The pressure was 30.10 inches and steady. Once again, at Louisville International, it was 77 degrees under partly cloudy skies. Elsewhere around the region, at Bloomington, fog was reported, with a temperature of 67. It was clear, with a temperature of 69 at Lexington, 71 at Covington, 69 at Jackson, and 73 at Bowling Green. Under clear skies, Nashville reported 73, Evansville reported 73, and Indianapolis reported 73. At Paducah, it was mostly cloudy, with a temperature of 74. At Frankfort, the weather conditions were not available. Now for the official National Weather Service forecast for north-central Kentucky and south-central Indiana, including the Louisville metro area. Today, sunny. Highs in the lower 90s. Light winds becoming south up to 5 miles an hour in the afternoon. Tonight, mostly clear. Lows in the mid-70s. Southwest winds up to 5 miles an hour. Thursday, mostly sunny. Isolated thunderstorms in the afternoon. Highs in the lower 90s. Light winds becoming southwest up to 5 miles an hour in the afternoon. Chance of thunderstorms 20%. Thursday night, partly cloudy. Isolated thunderstorms until midnight. Lows in the mid-70s. Southwest winds up to 5 miles an hour. Chance of thunderstorms 20%. And now the extended forecast for the radio listening area. Friday and Friday night, showers and chance of thunderstorms. Highs in the upper 80s. Lows in the lower 70s. Chance of precipitation 80%. Saturday and Saturday night, showers likely and chance of thunderstorms. Highs in the upper 80s. Lows in the lower 70s. Chance of precipitation 70%. Sunday and Sunday night, partly cloudy. A 20% chance of thunderstorms. Highs around 90. Lows in the lower 70s. Monday and Monday night, partly cloudy. Chance of showers and slight chance of thunderstorms. Highs around 90. Lows in the mid-70s. Chance of precipitation 30%.
Tuesday and Tuesday night, partly cloudy. A 30% chance of thunderstorms. Highs in the upper 80s. Lows in the mid-60s. 5 a.m. Eastern Daylight Time weather conditions across north-central Kentucky and south-central Indiana. At Louisville International, it was partly cloudy. The temperature was 77 degrees, the dew point 69, and the relative humidity 76%. The wind was calm. The pressure was 30.10 inches and steady. At Bowman Field, it was clear. The temperature was 70 degrees, the dew point 70, and the relative humidity 100%. The wind was calm. The pressure was 30.10 inches and steady. At Jasper, it was clear. The temperature was 71 degrees, the dew point 71, and the relative humidity 100%. The wind was calm. The pressure was 30.10 inches and steady. Once again, at Louisville International, it was 77 degrees under partly cloudy skies. Elsewhere around the region, at Bloomington, fog was reported, with a temperature of 67. It was clear, with a temperature of 69 at Lexington, 71 at Covington, 69 at Jackson, and 73 at Bowling Green. Under clear skies, Nashville reported 73, Evansville reported 73, and Indianapolis reported 73. At Paducah, it was mostly cloudy, with a temperature of 74. At Frankfort, the weather conditions were not available. 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The current time is 5:42 a.m. Eastern Daylight Time. Now for the official National Weather Service forecast for North Central Kentucky and South Central Indiana, including the Louisville metro area. Today, sunny. Highs in the lower 90s. Light winds becoming south up to 5 miles an hour in the afternoon. Tonight, mostly clear. Lows in the mid-70s. Southwest winds up to 5 miles an hour. Thursday, mostly sunny. Isolated thunderstorms in the afternoon. Highs in the lower 90s. Light winds becoming southwest up to 5 miles an hour in the afternoon. Chance of thunderstorms 20%. Thursday night, partly cloudy. Isolated thunderstorms until midnight. Lows in the mid-70s. Southwest winds up to 5 miles an hour. Chance of thunderstorms 20%. And now the extended forecast for the radio listening area. Friday and Friday night, showers and chance of thunderstorms. Highs in the upper 80s. Lows in the lower 70s. Chance of precipitation 80%. Saturday and Saturday night, showers likely and chance of thunderstorms. Highs in the upper 80s. Lows in the lower 70s. Chance of precipitation 70%. Sunday and Sunday night, partly cloudy. A 20% chance of thunderstorms. Highs around 90. Lows in the lower 70s. Monday and Monday night, partly cloudy. Chance of showers and slight chance of thunderstorms. Highs around 90. Lows in the mid-70s. Chance of precipitation 30%. Tuesday and Tuesday night, partly cloudy. A 30% chance of thunderstorms. Highs in the upper 80s. Lows in the mid-60s. 5 a.m. Eastern Daylight Time weather conditions across north-central Kentucky and south-central Indiana. At Louisville International, it was partly cloudy. The temperature was 77 degrees, the dew point 69, and the relative humidity 76%. The wind was calm. The pressure was 30.10 inches and steady. At Bowman Field, it was clear. The temperature was 70 degrees, the dew point 70, and the relative humidity 100%. The wind was calm. The pressure was 30.10 inches and steady. At Jasper, it was clear. The temperature was 71 degrees, the dew point 71, and the relative humidity 100%. The wind was calm.
The pressure was 30.10 inches and steady. Once again, at Louisville International, it was 77 degrees under partly cloudy skies. Elsewhere around the region, at Bloomington, fog was reported with a temperature of 67. It was clear with a temperature of 69 at Lexington, 71 at Covington, 69 at Jackson, and 73 at Bowling Green. Under clear skies, Nashville reported 73, Evansville reported 73, and Indianapolis reported 73. At Paducah, it was mostly cloudy with a temperature of 74. At Frankfort, the weather conditions were not available. Now for the official National Weather Service forecast for North Central Kentucky and South Central Indiana, including the Louisville metro area. Today, sunny. Highs in the lower 90s. Light winds becoming south up to 5 miles an hour in the afternoon. Tonight, mostly clear. Lows in the mid-70s. Southwest winds up to 5 miles an hour. Thursday, mostly sunny. Isolated thunderstorms in the afternoon. Highs in the lower 90s. Light winds becoming southwest up to 5 miles an hour in the afternoon. Chance of thunderstorms 20%. Thursday night, partly cloudy. Isolated thunderstorms until midnight. Lows in the mid-70s. Southwest winds up to 5 miles an hour. Chance of thunderstorms 20%. And now the extended forecast for the radio listening area. Friday and Friday night, showers and chance of thunderstorms. Highs in the upper 80s. Lows in the lower 70s. Chance of precipitation 80%. Saturday and Saturday night, showers likely and chance of thunderstorms. Highs in the upper 80s. Lows in the lower 70s. Chance of precipitation 70%. Sunday and Sunday night, partly cloudy. A 20% chance of thunderstorms. Highs around 90. Lows in the lower 70s. Monday and Monday night, partly cloudy. Chance of showers and slight chance of thunderstorms. Highs around 90. Lows in the mid-70s. Chance of precipitation 30%. Tuesday and Tuesday night, partly cloudy. A 30% chance of thunderstorms. Highs in the upper 80s. Lows in the mid-60s. The current time is 5:48 a.m. Eastern Daylight Time. 5 a.m. Eastern Daylight Time weather conditions across North Central Kentucky and South Central Indiana. At Louisville International, it was partly cloudy. The temperature was 77 degrees, the dew point 69, and the relative humidity 76%. The wind was calm. The pressure was 30.10 inches and steady. At Bowman Field, it was clear. The temperature was 70 degrees, the dew point 70, and the relative humidity 100%. The wind was calm. The pressure was 30.10 inches and steady. At Jasper, it was clear. The temperature was 71 degrees, the dew point 71, and the relative humidity 100%. The wind was calm. The pressure was 30.10 inches and steady. Once again, at Louisville International, it was 77 degrees under partly cloudy skies. Elsewhere around the region, at Bloomington, fog was reported with a temperature of 67. It was clear with a temperature of 69 at Lexington, 71 at Covington, 69 at Jackson, and 73 at Bowling Green. Under clear skies, Nashville reported 73, Evansville reported 73, and Indianapolis reported 73. At Paducah, it was mostly cloudy with a temperature of 74. At Frankfort, the weather conditions were not available. Now for the official National Weather Service forecast for North Central Kentucky and South Central Indiana, including the Louisville metro area. Today, sunny. Highs in the lower 90s. Light winds becoming south up to 5 miles an hour in the afternoon. Tonight, mostly clear. Lows in the mid-70s. Southwest winds up to 5 miles an hour. Thursday, mostly sunny. Isolated thunderstorms in the afternoon. Highs in the lower 90s. Light winds becoming southwest up to 5 miles an hour in the afternoon.
chance of thunderstorms 20%. Thursday night, partly cloudy. Isolated thunderstorms until midnight. Lows in the mid-70s. Southwest winds up to 5 miles an hour. Chance of thunderstorms 20%. And now the extended forecast for the radio listening area. Friday and Friday night, showers and chance of thunderstorms. Highs in the upper 80s. Lows in the lower 70s. Chance of precipitation 80%. Saturday and Saturday night, showers likely and chance of thunderstorms. Highs in the upper 80s. Lows in the lower 70s. Chance of precipitation 70%. Sunday and Sunday night, partly cloudy. A 20% chance of thunderstorms. Highs around 90. Lows in the lower 70s. Monday and Monday night, partly cloudy. Chance of showers and slight chance of thunderstorms. Highs around 90. Lows in the mid-70s. Chance of precipitation 30%. Tuesday and Tuesday night, partly cloudy. A 30% chance of thunderstorms. Highs in the upper 80s. Lows in the mid-60s. 5 a.m. Eastern Daylight Time weather conditions across north-central Kentucky and south-central Indiana. At Louisville International, it was partly cloudy. The temperature was 77 degrees, the dew point 69, and the relative humidity 76%. The wind was calm. The pressure was 30.10 inches and steady. At Bowman Field, it was clear. The temperature was 70 degrees, the dew point 70, and the relative humidity 100%. The wind was calm. The pressure was 30.10 inches and steady. At Jasper, it was clear. The temperature was 71 degrees, the dew point 71, and the relative humidity 100%. The wind was calm. The pressure was 30.10 inches and steady. Once again, at Louisville International, it was 77 degrees under partly cloudy skies. Elsewhere around the region, at Bloomington, fog was reported, with a temperature of 67. It was clear, with a temperature of 69 at Lexington, 71 at Covington, 69 at Jackson, and 73 at Bowling Green. Under clear skies, Nashville reported 73, Evansville reported 73, and Indianapolis reported 73. At Paducah, it was mostly cloudy, with a temperature of 74. At Frankfort, the weather conditions were not available. The current time is 5:53 a.m. Eastern Daylight Time. Now for the official National Weather Service forecast for North Central Kentucky and South Central Indiana, including the Louisville metro area. Today, sunny. Highs in the lower 90s. Light winds becoming south up to 5 miles an hour in the afternoon. Tonight, mostly clear. Lows in the mid-70s. Southwest winds up to 5 miles an hour. Thursday, mostly sunny. Isolated thunderstorms in the afternoon. Highs in the lower 90s. Light winds becoming southwest up to 5 miles an hour in the afternoon. Chance of thunderstorms 20%. Thursday night, partly cloudy. Isolated thunderstorms until midnight. Lows in the mid-70s. Southwest winds up to 5 miles an hour. Chance of thunderstorms 20%. And now the extended forecast for the radio listening area. Friday and Friday night, showers and chance of thunderstorms. Highs in the upper 80s. Lows in the lower 70s. Chance of precipitation 80%. Saturday and Saturday night, showers likely and chance of thunderstorms. Highs in the upper 80s. Lows in the lower 70s. Chance of precipitation 70%. Sunday and Sunday night, partly cloudy. A 20% chance of thunderstorms. Highs around 90. Lows in the lower 70s. Monday and Monday night, partly cloudy. Chance of showers and slight chance of thunderstorms. Highs around 90. Lows in the mid-70s. Chance of precipitation 30%. Tuesday and Tuesday night, partly cloudy. A 30% chance of thunderstorms. Highs in the upper 80s. Lows in the mid-60s.
5 a.m. Eastern Daylight Time weather conditions across north-central Kentucky and south-central Indiana. At Louisville International, it was partly cloudy. The temperature was 77 degrees, the dew point 69, and the relative humidity 76%. The wind was calm. The pressure was 30.10 inches and steady. At Bowman Field, it was clear. The temperature was 70 degrees, the dew point 70, and the relative humidity 100%. The wind was calm. The pressure was 30.10 inches and steady. At Jasper, it was clear. The temperature was 71 degrees, the dew point 71, and the relative humidity 100%. The wind was calm. The pressure was 30.10 inches and steady. Once again, at Louisville International, it was 77 degrees under partly cloudy skies. Elsewhere around the region, at Bloomington, fog was reported, with a temperature of 67. It was clear, with a temperature of 69 at Lexington, 71 at Covington, 69 at Jackson, and 73 at Bowling Green. Under clear skies, Nashville reported 73, Evansville reported 73, and Indianapolis reported 73. At Paducah, it was mostly cloudy, with a temperature of 74. At Frankfort, the weather conditions were not available. The current time is 5:57 a.m. Eastern Daylight Time. Now for the official National Weather Service forecast for North Central Kentucky and South Central Indiana, including the Louisville metro area. Today, sunny. Highs in the lower 90s. Light winds becoming south up to 5 miles an hour in the afternoon. Tonight, mostly clear. Lows in the mid-70s. Southwest winds up to 5 miles an hour. Thursday, mostly sunny. Isolated thunderstorms in the afternoon. Highs in the lower 90s. Light winds becoming southwest up to 5 miles an hour in the afternoon. Chance of thunderstorms 20%. Thursday night, partly cloudy. Isolated thunderstorms until midnight. Lows in the mid-70s. Southwest winds up to 5 miles an hour. Chance of thunderstorms 20%. And now the extended forecast for the radio listening area. Friday and Friday night, showers and chance of thunderstorms. Highs in the upper 80s. Lows in the lower 70s. Chance of precipitation 80%. Saturday and Saturday night, showers likely and chance of thunderstorms. Highs in the upper 80s. Lows in the lower 70s. Chance of precipitation 70%. Sunday and Sunday night, partly cloudy. A 20% chance of thunderstorms. Highs around 90. Lows in the lower 70s. Monday and Monday night, partly cloudy. Chance of showers and slight chance of thunderstorms. Highs around 90. Lows in the mid-70s. Chance of precipitation 30%. Tuesday and Tuesday night, partly cloudy. A 30% chance of thunderstorms. Highs in the upper 80s. Lows in the mid-60s. 5 a.m. Eastern Daylight Time weather conditions across north-central Kentucky and south-central Indiana. At Louisville International, it was partly cloudy. The temperature was 77 degrees, the dew point 69, and the relative humidity 76%. The wind was calm. The pressure was 30.10 inches and steady. At Bowman Field, it was clear. The temperature was 70 degrees, the dew point 70, and the relative humidity 100%. The wind was calm. The pressure was 30.10 inches and steady. At Jasper, it was clear. The temperature was 71 degrees, the dew point 71, and the relative humidity 100%. The wind was calm. The pressure was 30.10 inches and steady. Once again, at Louisville International, it was 77 degrees under partly cloudy skies. Elsewhere around the region, at Bloomington, fog was reported, with a temperature of 67. It was clear, with a temperature of 69 at Lexington, 71 at Covington, 69 at Jackson, and 73 at Bowling Green. Under clear skies, Nashville reported 73, Evansville reported 73,
and Indianapolis reported 73. At Paducah, it was mostly cloudy, with a temperature of 74. At Frankfurt, the weather conditions were not available. Now for the official National Weather Service forecast for North Central Kentucky and South Central Indiana, including the Louisville metro area. Today,

Today, sunny. Highs in the lower 90s. Light winds becoming south up to 5 miles an hour in the afternoon. Noon. Chance of thunderstorms 20%. Thursday night, partly cloudy. Isolated thunderstorms until midnight. Lows in the mid-70s. Southwest winds up to 5 miles an hour. Chance of thunderstorms 20%. And now the extended forecast for the radio listening area. Friday and Friday night, showers and chance of thunderstorms. Highs in the upper 80s. Lows in the lower 70s. Chance of precipitation 80%. Saturday and Saturday night, showers likely and chance of thunderstorms. Highs in the upper 80s. Lows in the lower 70s. Chance of precipitation 70%. Sunday and Sunday night, partly cloudy. A 20% chance of thunderstorms. Highs around 90. Lows in the lower 70s. Monday and Monday night, partly cloudy. Chance of showers and slight chance of thunderstorms. Highs around 90. Lows in the mid-70s. Chance of precipitation 30%. Tuesday and Tuesday night, partly cloudy. A 30% chance of thunderstorms. Highs in the upper 80s. Lows in the mid-60s. The current time is 6:02 a.m. Eastern Daylight Time. 6 a.m. Eastern Daylight Time weather conditions across north-central Kentucky and south-central Indiana. At Louisville International, it was partly cloudy. The temperature was 75 degrees, the dew point 70, and the relative humidity 84%. The wind was calm. The pressure was 30.10 inches and steady. At Bowman Field, it was clear. The temperature was 71 degrees, the dew point 70, and the relative humidity 96%. The wind was calm. The pressure was 30.11 inches and rising. At Jasper, it was clear. The temperature was 70 degrees, the dew point 70, and the relative humidity 100%. The wind was north at 5 miles an hour. The pressure was 30.11 inches and rising. Once again, at Louisville International, it was 75 degrees under partly cloudy skies. Elsewhere around the region, at Bloomington, fog was reported, with a temperature of 67. It was clear, with a temperature of 69 at Lexington, 70 at Covington, 69 at Jackson, 72 at Bowling Green, and 72 at Evansville. It was partly cloudy, with a temperature of 73 at Nashville, and 74 at Indianapolis. At Paducah, it was mostly cloudy, with a temperature of 74. At Frankfort, the weather conditions were not available. Now for the official National Weather Service forecast for north-central Kentucky and south-central Indiana, including the Louisville metro area. Today, sunny. Highs in the lower 90s. Light winds becoming south up to 5 miles an hour in the afternoon. Tonight, mostly clear. Lows in the mid-70s. Southwest winds up to 5 miles an hour. Thursday, mostly sunny. Isolated thunderstorms in the afternoon. Highs in the lower 90s. Light winds becoming southwest up to 5 miles an hour in the afternoon. Chance of thunderstorms 20%. Thursday night, partly cloudy. Isolated thunderstorms until midnight. Lows in the mid-70s. Southwest winds up to 5 miles an hour. Chance of thunderstorms 20%. And now the extended forecast for the radio listening area. Friday and Friday night, showers and chance of thunderstorms. Highs in the upper 80s. Lows in the lower 70s. Chance of precipitation 80%. Saturday and Saturday night, showers likely and chance of thunderstorms. Highs in the upper 80s. Lows in the lower 70s. Chance of precipitation 70%. Sunday and Sunday night, partly cloudy. A 20% chance of thunderstorms. Highs around 90. Lows in the lower 70s. Monday and Monday night, partly cloudy. Chance of showers and slight chance of thunderstorms. Highs around 90. Lows in the mid-70s. Chance of precipitation 30%. Tuesday and Tuesday night, partly cloudy.

a 30% chance of thunderstorms. Highs in the upper 80s. Lows in the mid-60s. 6 a.m. Eastern Daylight Time weather conditions across north-central Kentucky and south-central Indiana. At Louisville International, it was partly cloudy. The temperature was 75 degrees, the dew point 70, and the relative humidity 84%. The wind was calm. The pressure was 30.10 inches and steady. At Bowman Field, it was clear. The temperature was 71 degrees, the dew point 70, and the relative humidity 96%. The wind was calm. The pressure was 30.11 inches and rising. At Jasper, it was clear. The temperature was 70 degrees, the dew point 70, and the relative humidity 100%. The wind was north at 5 miles an hour. The pressure was 30.11 inches and rising. Once again, at Louisville International, it was 75 degrees under partly cloudy skies. Elsewhere around the region, at Bloomington, fog was reported, with a temperature of 67. It was clear, with a temperature of 69 at Lexington, 70 at Covington, 69 at Jackson, 72 at Bowling Green, and 72 at Evansville. It was partly cloudy, with a temperature of 73 at Nashville, and 74 at Indianapolis. At Paducah, it was mostly cloudy, with a temperature of 74. At Frankfort, the weather conditions were not available. The current time is 6:07 a.m. Eastern Daylight Time. Now for the official National Weather Service forecast for North Central Kentucky and South Central Indiana, including the Louisville metro area. Today, sunny. Highs in the lower 90s. Light winds becoming south up to 5 miles an hour in the afternoon. Tonight, mostly clear. Lows in the mid-70s. Southwest winds up to 5 miles an hour. Thursday, mostly sunny. Isolated thunderstorms in the afternoon. Highs in the lower 90s. Light winds becoming southwest up to 5 miles an hour in the afternoon. Chance of thunderstorms 20%. Thursday night, partly cloudy. Isolated thunderstorms until midnight. Lows in the mid-70s. Southwest winds up to 5 miles an hour. Chance of thunderstorms 20%. And now the extended forecast for the radio listening area. Friday and Friday night, showers and chance of thunderstorms. Highs in the upper 80s. Lows in the lower 70s. Chance of precipitation 80%. Saturday and Saturday night, showers likely and chance of thunderstorms. Highs in the upper 80s. Lows in the lower 70s. Chance of precipitation 70%. Sunday and Sunday night, partly cloudy. A 20% chance of thunderstorms. Highs around 90. Lows in the lower 70s. Monday and Monday night, partly cloudy. Chance of showers and slight chance of thunderstorms. Highs around 90. Lows in the mid-70s. Chance of precipitation 30%. Tuesday and Tuesday night, partly cloudy. A 30% chance of thunderstorms. Highs in the upper 80s. Lows in the mid-60s. 6 a.m. Eastern Daylight Time weather conditions across north-central Kentucky and south-central Indiana. At Louisville International, it was partly cloudy. The temperature was 75 degrees, the dew point 70, and the relative humidity 84%. The wind was calm. The pressure was 30.10 inches and steady. At Bowman Field, it was clear. The temperature was 71 degrees, the dew point 70, and the relative humidity 96%. The wind was calm. The pressure was 30.11 inches and rising. At Jasper, it was clear. The temperature was 70 degrees, the dew point 70, and the relative humidity 100%. The wind was north at 5 miles an hour. The pressure was 30.11 inches and rising. Once again, at Louisville International, it was 75 degrees under partly cloudy skies. Elsewhere around the region, at Bloomington, fog was reported, with a temperature of 67. It was clear, with a temperature of 69 at Lexington, 70 at Covington, 69 at Jackson,
72 at Bowling Green and 72 at Evansville. It was partly cloudy, with a temperature of 73 at Nashville and 74 at Indianapolis. At Paducah, it was mostly cloudy, with a temperature of 74. At Frankfurt, the weather conditions were not available. 6 a.m. Eastern Daylight Time weather conditions across north-central Kentucky and south-central Indiana. At Louisville International, it was partly cloudy. The temperature was 75 degrees, the dew point 70, and the relative humidity 84%. The wind was calm. The pressure was 30.10 inches and steady. At Bowman Field, it was clear. The temperature was 71 degrees, the dew point 70, and the relative humidity 96%. The wind was calm. The pressure was 30.11 inches and rising. At Jasper, it was clear. The temperature was 70 degrees, the dew point 70, and the relative humidity 100%. The wind was north at 5 miles an hour. The pressure was 30.11 inches and rising. Once again, at Louisville International, it was 75 degrees under partly cloudy skies. Elsewhere around the region, it was clear, with a temperature of 69 at Lexington, 70 at Covington, 69 at Jackson, 72 at Evansville, and 66 at Bloomington. It was partly cloudy, with a temperature of 72 at Bowling Green, 73 at Nashville, 74 at Paducah, and 74 at Indianapolis. At Frankfurt, the weather conditions were not available. Now for the official National Weather Service forecast for north-central Kentucky and south-central Indiana, including the Louisville metro area. Today, sunny. Highs in the lower 90s. Light winds becoming south up to 5 miles an hour in the afternoon. Tonight, mostly clear. Lows in the mid-70s. Southwest winds up to 5 miles an hour. Thursday, mostly sunny. Isolated thunderstorms in the afternoon. Highs in the lower 90s. Light winds becoming southwest up to 5 miles an hour in the afternoon. Chance of thunderstorms 20%. Thursday night, partly cloudy. Isolated thunderstorms until midnight. Lows in the mid-70s. Southwest winds up to 5 miles an hour. Chance of thunderstorms 20%. And now the extended forecast for the radio listening area. Friday and Friday night, showers and chance of thunderstorms. Highs in the upper 80s. Lows in the lower 70s. Chance of precipitation 80%. Saturday and Saturday night, showers likely and chance of thunderstorms. Highs in the upper 80s. Lows in the lower 70s. Chance of precipitation 70%. Sunday and Sunday night, partly cloudy. A 20% chance of thunderstorms. Highs around 90. Lows in the lower 70s. Monday and Monday night, partly cloudy. Chance of showers and slight chance of thunderstorms. Highs around 90. Lows in the mid-70s. Chance of precipitation 30%. Tuesday and Tuesday night, partly cloudy. A 30% chance of thunderstorms. Highs in the upper 80s. Lows in the mid-60s. 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The current time is 6:15 a.m. Eastern Daylight Time. 6 a.m. Eastern Daylight Time weather conditions across north-central Kentucky and south-central Indiana. At Louisville International, it was partly cloudy. The temperature was 75 degrees, the dew point 70, and the relative humidity 84%. The wind was calm. The pressure was 30.10 inches and steady. At Bowman Field, it was clear. The temperature was 71 degrees, the dew point 70, and the relative humidity 96%. The wind was calm. The pressure was 30.11 inches and rising. At Jasper, it was clear. The temperature was 70 degrees, the dew point 70, and the relative humidity 100%.
The wind was north at 5 miles an hour. The pressure was 30.11 inches and rising. Once again, at Louisville International, it was 75 degrees under partly cloudy skies. Elsewhere around the region, it was clear, with a temperature of 69 at Lexington, 70 at Covington, 69 at Jackson, 72 at Evansville, and 66 at Bloomington. It was partly cloudy, with a temperature of 72 at Bowling Green, 73 at Nashville, 74 at Paducah, and 74 at Indianapolis. At Frankfort, the weather conditions were not available. Now for the official National Weather Service forecast for North Central Kentucky and South Central Indiana, including the Louisville metro area. Today, sunny. Highs in the lower 90s. Light winds becoming south up to 5 miles an hour in the afternoon. Tonight, mostly clear. Lows in the mid-70s. Southwest winds up to 5 miles an hour. Thursday, mostly sunny. Isolated thunderstorms in the afternoon. Highs in the lower 90s. Light winds becoming southwest up to 5 miles an hour in the afternoon. Chance of thunderstorms 20%. Thursday night, partly cloudy. Isolated thunderstorms until midnight. Lows in the mid-70s. Southwest winds up to 5 miles an hour. Chance of thunderstorms 20%. And now the extended forecast for the radio listening area. Friday and Friday night, showers and chance of thunderstorms. Highs in the upper 80s. Lows in the lower 70s. Chance of precipitation 80%. Saturday and Saturday night, showers likely and chance of thunderstorms. Highs in the upper 80s. Lows in the lower 70s. Chance of precipitation 70%. Sunday and Sunday night, partly cloudy. A 20% chance of thunderstorms. Highs around 90. Lows in the lower 70s. Monday and Monday night, partly cloudy. Chance of showers and slight chance of thunderstorms. Highs around 90. Lows in the mid-70s. Chance of precipitation 30%. Tuesday and Tuesday night, partly cloudy. A 30% chance of thunderstorms. Highs in the upper 80s. Lows in the mid-60s. The current time is 6:18 a.m. Eastern Daylight Time. 6 a.m. Eastern Daylight Time weather conditions across North Central Kentucky and South Central Indiana. At Louisville International, it was partly cloudy. The temperature was 75 degrees, the dew point 70, and the relative humidity 84%. The wind was calm. The pressure was 30.10 inches and steady. At Bowman Field, it was clear. The temperature was 71 degrees, the dew point 70, and the relative humidity 96%. The wind was calm. The pressure was 30.11 inches and rising. At Jasper, it was clear. The temperature was 70 degrees, the dew point 70, and the relative humidity 100%. The wind was north at 5 miles an hour. The pressure was 30.11 inches and rising. Once again, at Louisville International, it was 75 degrees under partly cloudy skies. Elsewhere around the region, it was clear, with a temperature of 69 at Lexington, 70 at Covington, 69 at Jackson, 72 at Evansville, and 66 at Bloomington. It was partly cloudy, with a temperature of 72 at Bowling Green, 73 at Nashville, 74 at Paducah, and 74 at Indianapolis. At Frankfort, the weather conditions were not available. Now for the official National Weather Service forecast for North Central Kentucky and South Central Indiana, including the Louisville metro area. Today, sunny. Highs in the lower 90s. Light winds becoming south up to 5 miles an hour in the afternoon. Tonight, mostly clear. Lows in the mid-70s. Southwest winds up to 5 miles an hour. Thursday, mostly sunny. Isolated thunderstorms in the afternoon. Highs in the lower 90s. Light winds becoming southwest up to 5 miles an hour in the afternoon. Chance of thunderstorms 20%. Thursday night, partly cloudy. Isolated thunderstorms until midnight. Lows in the mid-70s.
Southwest winds up to 5 miles an hour. Chance of thunderstorms 20%. And now the extended forecast for the radio listening area. Friday and Friday night, showers and chance of thunderstorms. Highs in the upper 80s. Lows in the lower 70s. Chance of precipitation 80%. Saturday and Saturday night, showers likely and chance of thunderstorms. Highs in the upper 80s. Lows in the lower 70s. Chance of precipitation 70%. Sunday and Sunday night, partly cloudy. A 20% chance of thunderstorms. Highs around 90. Lows in the lower 70s. Monday and Monday night, partly cloudy. Chance of showers and slight chance of thunderstorms. Highs around 90. Lows in the mid-70s. Chance of precipitation 30%. Tuesday and Tuesday night, partly cloudy. A 30% chance of thunderstorms. Highs in the upper 80s. Lows in the mid-60s. The current time is 6:22 a.m. Eastern Daylight Time. 6 a.m. Eastern Daylight Time weather conditions across north-central Kentucky and south-central Indiana. At Louisville International, it was partly cloudy. The temperature was 75 degrees, the dew point 70, and the relative humidity 84%. The wind was calm. The pressure was 30.10 inches and steady. At Bowman Field, it was clear. The temperature was 71 degrees, the dew point 70, and the relative humidity 96%. The wind was calm. The pressure was 30.11 inches and rising. At Jasper, it was clear. The temperature was 70 degrees, the dew point 70, and the relative humidity 100%. The wind was north at 5 miles an hour. The pressure was 30.11 inches and rising. Once again, at Louisville International, it was 75 degrees under partly cloudy skies. Elsewhere around the region, it was clear, with a temperature of 69 at Lexington, 70 at Covington, 69 at Jackson, 72 at Evansville, and 66 at Bloomington. It was partly cloudy, with a temperature of 72 at Bowling Green, 73 at Nashville, 74 at Paducah, and 74 at Indianapolis. At Frankfort, the weather conditions were not available. Now for the official National Weather Service forecast for north-central Kentucky and south-central Indiana, including the Louisville metro area. Today, sunny. Highs in the lower 90s. Light winds becoming south up to 5 miles an hour in the afternoon. Tonight, mostly clear. Lows in the mid-70s. Southwest winds up to 5 miles an hour. Thursday, mostly sunny. Isolated thunderstorms in the afternoon. Highs in the lower 90s. Light winds becoming southwest up to 5 miles an hour in the afternoon. Chance of thunderstorms 20%. Thursday night, partly cloudy. Isolated thunderstorms until midnight. Lows in the mid-70s. Southwest winds up to 5 miles an hour. Chance of thunderstorms 20%. And now the extended forecast for the radio listening area. Friday and Friday night, showers and chance of thunderstorms. Highs in the upper 80s. Lows in the lower 70s. Chance of precipitation 80%. Saturday and Saturday night, showers likely and chance of thunderstorms. Highs in the upper 80s. Lows in the lower 70s. Chance of precipitation 70%. Sunday and Sunday night, partly cloudy. A 20% chance of thunderstorms. Highs around 90. Lows in the lower 70s. Monday and Monday night, partly cloudy. Chance of showers and slight chance of thunderstorms. Highs around 90. Lows in the mid-70s. Chance of precipitation 30%. Tuesday and Tuesday night, partly cloudy. A 30% chance of thunderstorms. Highs in the upper 80s. Lows in the mid-60s. 6 a.m. Eastern Daylight Time weather conditions across north-central Kentucky and south-central Indiana. At Louisville International, it was partly cloudy. The temperature was 75 degrees, the dew point 70, and the relative humidity 84%. The wind was calm.
The pressure was 30.10 inches and steady. At Bowman Field, it was clear. The temperature was 71 degrees, the dew point 70, and the relative humidity 96%. The wind was calm. The pressure was 30.11 inches and rising. At Jasper, it was clear. The temperature was 70 degrees, the dew point 70, and the relative humidity 100%. The wind was north at 5 miles an hour. The pressure was 30.11 inches and rising. Once again, at Louisville International, it was 75 degrees under partly cloudy skies. Elsewhere around the region, it was clear, with a temperature of 69 at Lexington, 70 at Covington, 69 at Jackson, 72 at Evansville, and 66 at Bloomington. It was partly cloudy, with a temperature of 72 at Bowling Green, 73 at Nashville, 74 at Paducah, and 74 at Indianapolis. At Frankfort, the weather conditions were not available. The current time is 6:27 a.m. Eastern Daylight Time. Now for the official National Weather Service forecast for North Central Kentucky and South Central Indiana, including the Louisville metro area. Today, sunny. Highs in the lower 90s. Light winds becoming south up to 5 miles an hour in the afternoon. Tonight, mostly clear. Lows in the mid-70s. Southwest winds up to 5 miles an hour. Thursday, mostly sunny. Isolated thunderstorms in the afternoon. Highs in the lower 90s. Light winds becoming southwest up to 5 miles an hour in the afternoon. Chance of thunderstorms 20%. Thursday night, partly cloudy. Isolated thunderstorms until midnight. Lows in the mid-70s. Southwest winds up to 5 miles an hour. Chance of thunderstorms 20%. And now the extended forecast for the radio listening area. Friday and Friday night, showers and chance of thunderstorms. Highs in the upper 80s. Lows in the lower 70s. Chance of precipitation 80%. Saturday and Saturday night, showers likely and chance of thunderstorms. Highs in the upper 80s. Lows in the lower 70s. Chance of precipitation 70%. Sunday and Sunday night, partly cloudy. A 20% chance of thunderstorms. Highs around 90. Lows in the lower 70s. Monday and Monday night, partly cloudy. Chance of showers and slight chance of thunderstorms. Highs around 90. Lows in the mid-70s. Chance of precipitation 30%. Tuesday and Tuesday night, partly cloudy. A 30% chance of thunderstorms. Highs in the upper 80s. Lows in the mid-60s. 6 a.m. Eastern Daylight Time weather conditions across North Central Kentucky and South Central Indiana. At Louisville International, it was partly cloudy. The temperature was 75 degrees, the dew point 70, and the relative humidity 84%. The wind was calm. The pressure was 30.10 inches and steady. At Bowman Field, it was clear. The temperature was 71 degrees, the dew point 70, and the relative humidity 96%. The wind was calm. The pressure was 30.11 inches and rising. At Jasper, it was clear. The temperature was 70 degrees, the dew point 70, and the relative humidity 100%. The wind was north at 5 miles an hour. The pressure was 30.11 inches and rising. Once again, at Louisville International, it was 75 degrees under partly cloudy skies. Elsewhere around the region, it was clear, with a temperature of 69 at Lexington, 70 at Covington, 69 at Jackson, 72 at Evansville, and 66 at Bloomington. It was partly cloudy, with a temperature of 72 at Bowling Green, 73 at Nashville, 74 at Paducah, and 74 at Indianapolis. At Frankfort, the weather conditions were not available. Now for the official National Weather Service forecast for North Central Kentucky and South Central Indiana, including the Louisville metro area. Today, sunny. Highs in the lower 90s. Light winds becoming south up to 5 miles an hour in the afternoon. Tonight, mostly clear. Lows in the mid-70s.
southwest winds up to 5 miles an hour. Thursday, mostly sunny. Isolated thunderstorms in the afternoon. Highs in the lower 90s. Light winds becoming southwest up to 5 miles an hour in the afternoon. Chance of thunderstorms 20%. Thursday night, partly cloudy. Isolated thunderstorms until midnight. Lows in the mid-70s. Southwest winds up to 5 miles an hour. Chance of thunderstorms 20%. And now the extended forecast for the radio listening area. Friday and Friday night, showers and chance of thunderstorms. Highs in the upper 80s. Lows in the lower 70s. Chance of precipitation 80%. Saturday and Saturday night, showers likely and chance of thunderstorms. Highs in the upper 80s. Lows in the lower 70s. Chance of precipitation 70%. Sunday and Sunday night, partly cloudy. A 20% chance of thunderstorms. Highs around 90. Lows in the lower 70s. Monday and Monday night, partly cloudy. Chance of showers and slight chance of thunderstorms. Highs around 90. Lows in the mid-70s. Chance of precipitation 30%. Tuesday and Tuesday night, partly cloudy. A 30% chance of thunderstorms. Highs in the upper 80s. Lows in the mid-60s. The current time is 6:32 a.m. Eastern Daylight Time. 6 a.m. Eastern Daylight Time weather conditions across north-central Kentucky and south-central Indiana. At Louisville International, it was partly cloudy. The temperature was 75 degrees, the dew point 70, and the relative humidity 84%. The wind was calm. The pressure was 30.10 inches and steady. At Bowman Field, it was clear. The temperature was 71 degrees, the dew point 70, and the relative humidity 96%. The wind was calm. The pressure was 30.11 inches and rising. At Jasper, it was clear. The temperature was 70 degrees, the dew point 70, and the relative humidity 100%. The wind was north at 5 miles an hour. The pressure was 30.11 inches and rising. Once again, at Louisville International, it was 75 degrees under partly cloudy skies. Elsewhere around the region, it was clear, with a temperature of 69 at Lexington, 70 at Covington, 69 at Jackson, 72 at Evansville, and 66 at Bloomington. It was partly cloudy, with a temperature of 72 at Bowling Green, 73 at Nashville, 74 at Paducah, and 74 at Indianapolis. At Frankfort, the weather conditions were not available. Now for the official National Weather Service forecast for north-central Kentucky and south-central Indiana, including the Louisville metro area. Today, sunny. Highs in the lower 90s. Light winds becoming south up to 5 miles an hour in the afternoon. Tonight, mostly clear. Lows in the mid-70s. Southwest winds up to 5 miles an hour. Thursday, mostly sunny. Isolated thunderstorms in the afternoon. Highs in the lower 90s. Light winds becoming southwest up to 5 miles an hour in the afternoon. Chance of thunderstorms 20%. Thursday night, partly cloudy. Isolated thunderstorms until midnight. Lows in the mid-70s. Southwest winds up to 5 miles an hour. Chance of thunderstorms 20%. And now the extended forecast for the radio listening area. Friday and Friday night, showers and chance of thunderstorms. Highs in the upper 80s. Lows in the lower 70s. Chance of precipitation 80%. Saturday and Saturday night, showers likely and chance of thunderstorms. Highs in the upper 80s. Lows in the lower 70s. Chance of precipitation 70%. Sunday and Sunday night, partly cloudy. A 20% chance of thunderstorms. Highs around 90. Lows in the lower 70s. Monday and Monday night, partly cloudy. Chance of showers and slight chance of thunderstorms. Highs around 90. Lows in the mid-70s. Chance of precipitation 30%.
Tuesday and Tuesday night, partly cloudy. A 30% chance of thunderstorms. Highs in the upper 80s. Lows in the mid-60s. 6 a.m. Eastern Daylight Time weather conditions across north-central Kentucky and south-central Indiana. At Louisville International, it was partly cloudy. The temperature was 75 degrees, the dew point 70, and the relative humidity 84%. The wind was calm. The pressure was 30.10 inches and steady. At Bowman Field, it was clear. The temperature was 71 degrees, the dew point 70, and the relative humidity 96%. The wind was calm. The pressure was 30.11 inches and rising. At Jasper, it was clear. The temperature was 70 degrees, the dew point 70, and the relative humidity 100%. The wind was north at 5 miles an hour. The pressure was 30.11 inches and rising. Once again, at Louisville International, it was 75 degrees under partly cloudy skies. Elsewhere around the region, it was clear, with a temperature of 69 at Lexington, 70 at Covington, 69 at Jackson, 72 at Evansville, and 66 at Bloomington. It was partly cloudy, with a temperature of 72 at Bowling Green, 73 at Nashville, 74 at Paducah, and 74 at Indianapolis. At Frankfort, the weather conditions were not available. The current time is 6:37 a.m. Eastern Daylight Time. Now for the official National Weather Service forecast for North Central Kentucky and South Central Indiana, including the Louisville metro area. Today, sunny. Highs in the lower 90s. Light winds becoming south up to 5 miles an hour in the afternoon. Tonight, mostly clear. Lows in the mid-70s. Southwest winds up to 5 miles an hour. Thursday, mostly sunny. Isolated thunderstorms in the afternoon. Highs in the lower 90s. Light winds becoming southwest up to 5 miles an hour in the afternoon. Chance of thunderstorms 20%. Thursday night, partly cloudy. Isolated thunderstorms until midnight. Lows in the mid-70s. Southwest winds up to 5 miles an hour. Chance of thunderstorms 20%. And now the extended forecast for the radio listening area. Friday and Friday night, showers and chance of thunderstorms. Highs in the upper 80s. Lows in the lower 70s. Chance of precipitation 80%. Saturday and Saturday night, showers likely and chance of thunderstorms. Highs in the upper 80s. Lows in the lower 70s. Chance of precipitation 70%. Sunday and Sunday night, partly cloudy. A 20% chance of thunderstorms. Highs around 90. Lows in the lower 70s. Monday and Monday night, partly cloudy. Chance of showers and slight chance of thunderstorms. Highs around 90. Lows in the mid-70s. Chance of precipitation 30%. Tuesday and Tuesday night, partly cloudy. A 30% chance of thunderstorms. Highs in the upper 80s. Lows in the mid-60s. 6 a.m. Eastern Daylight Time weather conditions across north-central Kentucky and south-central Indiana. At Louisville International, it was partly cloudy. The temperature was 75 degrees, the dew point 70, and the relative humidity 84%. The wind was calm. The pressure was 30.10 inches and steady. At Bowman Field, it was clear. The temperature was 71 degrees, the dew point 70, and the relative humidity 96%. The wind was calm. The pressure was 30.11 inches and rising. At Jasper, it was clear. The temperature was 70 degrees, the dew point 70, and the relative humidity 100%. The wind was north at 5 miles an hour. The pressure was 30.11 inches and rising. Once again, at Louisville International, it was 75 degrees under partly cloudy skies. Elsewhere around the region, it was clear, with a temperature of 69 at Lexington, 70 at Covington, 69 at Jackson, 72 at Evansville, and 66 at Bloomington. It was partly cloudy, with a temperature of 72 at Bowling Green, 73 at Nashville,
74 at Paducah, and 74 at Indianapolis. At Frankfort, the weather conditions were not available. Now for the official National Weather Service forecast for North Central Kentucky and South Central Indiana, including the Louisville metro area. Today, sunny. Highs in the lower 90s. Light winds becoming south up to 5 miles an hour in the afternoon. Tonight, mostly clear. Lows in the mid-70s. Southwest winds up to 5 miles an hour. Thursday, mostly sunny. Isolated thunderstorms in the afternoon. Highs in the lower 90s. Light winds becoming southwest up to 5 miles an hour in the afternoon. Chance of thunderstorms 20%. Thursday night, partly cloudy. Isolated thunderstorms until midnight. Lows in the mid-70s. Southwest winds up to 5 miles an hour. Chance of thunderstorms 20%. And now the extended forecast for the radio listening area. Friday and Friday night, showers and chance of thunderstorms. Highs in the upper 80s. Lows in the lower 70s. Chance of precipitation 80%. Saturday and Saturday night, showers likely and chance of thunderstorms. Highs in the upper 80s. Lows in the lower 70s. Chance of precipitation 70%. Sunday and Sunday night, partly cloudy. A 20% chance of thunderstorms. Highs around 90. Lows in the lower 70s. Monday and Monday night, partly cloudy. Chance of showers and slight chance of thunderstorms. Highs around 90. Lows in the mid-70s. Chance of precipitation 30%. Tuesday and Tuesday night, partly cloudy. A 30% chance of thunderstorms. Highs in the upper 80s. Lows in the mid-60s. 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The current time is 6:43 a.m. Eastern Daylight Time. 6 a.m. Eastern Daylight Time weather conditions across North Central Kentucky and South Central Indiana. At Louisville International, it was partly cloudy. The temperature was 75 degrees, the dew point 70, and the relative humidity 84%. The wind was calm. The pressure was 30.10 inches and steady. At Bowman Field, it was clear. The temperature was 71 degrees, the dew point 70, and the relative humidity 96%. The wind was calm. The pressure was 30.11 inches and rising. At Jasper, it was clear. The temperature was 70 degrees, the dew point 70, and the relative humidity 100%. The wind was north at 5 miles an hour. The pressure was 30.11 inches and rising. Once again, at Louisville International, it was 75 degrees under partly cloudy skies. Elsewhere around the region, it was clear, with a temperature of 69 at Lexington, 70 at Covington, 69 at Jackson, 72 at Evansville, and 66 at Bloomington. It was partly cloudy, with a temperature of 72 at Bowling Green, 73 at Nashville, 74 at Paducah, and 74 at Indianapolis. At Frankfort, the weather conditions were not available. Now for the official National Weather Service forecast for North Central Kentucky and South Central Indiana, including the Louisville metro area. Today, sunny. Highs in the lower 90s. Light winds becoming south up to 5 miles an hour in the afternoon. Tonight, mostly clear. Lows in the mid-70s. Southwest winds up to 5 miles an hour. Thursday, mostly sunny. Isolated thunderstorms in the afternoon. Highs in the lower 90s. Light winds becoming southwest up to 5 miles an hour in the afternoon. Chance of thunderstorms 20%. Thursday night, partly cloudy. Isolated thunderstorms until midnight. Lows in the mid-70s. Southwest winds up to 5 miles an hour. Chance of thunderstorms 20%. And now the extended forecast for the radio listening area.
Friday and Friday night, showers and chance of thunderstorms. Highs in the upper 80s. Lows in the lower 70s. Chance of precipitation 80%. Saturday and Saturday night, showers likely and chance of thunderstorms. Highs in the upper 80s. Lows in the lower 70s. Chance of precipitation 70%. Sunday and Sunday night, partly cloudy. A 20% chance of thunderstorms. Highs around 90. Lows in the lower 70s. Monday and Monday night, partly cloudy. Chance of showers and slight chance of thunderstorms. Highs around 90. Lows in the mid-70s. Chance of precipitation 30%. Tuesday and Tuesday night, partly cloudy. A 30% chance of thunderstorms. Highs in the upper 80s. Lows in the mid-60s. The current time is 6:47 a.m. Eastern Daylight Time. 6 a.m. Eastern Daylight Time weather conditions across north-central Kentucky and south-central Indiana. At Louisville International, it was partly cloudy. The temperature was 75 degrees, the dew point 70, and the relative humidity 84%. The wind was calm. The pressure was 30.10 inches and steady. At Bowman Field, it was clear. The temperature was 71 degrees, the dew point 70, and the relative humidity 96%. The wind was calm. The pressure was 30.11 inches and rising. At Jasper, it was clear. The temperature was 70 degrees, the dew point 70, and the relative humidity 100%. The wind was north at 5 miles an hour. The pressure was 30.11 inches and rising. Once again, at Louisville International, it was 75 degrees under partly cloudy skies. Elsewhere around the region, it was clear, with a temperature of 69 at Lexington, 70 at Covington, 69 at Jackson, 72 at Evansville, and 66 at Bloomington. It was partly cloudy, with a temperature of 72 at Bowling Green, 73 at Nashville, 74 at Paducah, and 74 at Indianapolis. At Frankfort, the weather conditions were not available. Now for the official National Weather Service forecast for north-central Kentucky and south-central Indiana, including the Louisville metro area. Today, sunny. Highs in the lower 90s. Light winds becoming south up to 5 miles an hour in the afternoon. Tonight, mostly clear. Lows in the mid-70s. Southwest winds up to 5 miles an hour. Thursday, mostly sunny. Isolated thunderstorms in the afternoon. Highs in the lower 90s. Light winds becoming southwest up to 5 miles an hour in the afternoon. Chance of thunderstorms 20%. Thursday night, partly cloudy. Isolated thunderstorms until midnight. Lows in the mid-70s. Southwest winds up to 5 miles an hour. Chance of thunderstorms 20%. And now the extended forecast for the radio listening area. Friday and Friday night, showers and chance of thunderstorms. Highs in the upper 80s. Lows in the lower 70s. Chance of precipitation 80%. Saturday and Saturday night, showers likely and chance of thunderstorms. Highs in the upper 80s. Lows in the lower 70s. Chance of precipitation 70%. Sunday and Sunday night, partly cloudy. A 20% chance of thunderstorms. Highs around 90. Lows in the lower 70s. Monday and Monday night, partly cloudy. Chance of showers and slight chance of thunderstorms. Highs around 90. Lows in the mid-70s. Chance of precipitation 30%. Tuesday and Tuesday night, partly cloudy. A 30% chance of thunderstorms. Highs in the upper 80s. Lows in the mid-60s. 6 a.m. Eastern Daylight Time weather conditions across north-central Kentucky and south-central Indiana. At Louisville International, it was partly cloudy. The temperature was 75 degrees, the dew point 70, and the relative humidity 84%. The wind was calm. The pressure was 30.10 inches and steady. At Bowman Field, it was clear.
The temperature was 71 degrees, the dew point 70, and the relative humidity 96%. The wind was calm. The pressure was 30.11 inches and rising. At Jasper, it was clear. The temperature was 70 degrees, the dew point 70, and the relative humidity 100%. The wind was north at 5 miles an hour. The pressure was 30.11 inches and rising. Once again, at Louisville International, it was 75 degrees under partly cloudy skies. Elsewhere around the region, it was clear, with a temperature of 69 at Lexington, 70 at Covington, 69 at Jackson, 72 at Evansville, and 66 at Bloomington. It was partly cloudy, with a temperature of 72 at Bowling Green, 73 at Nashville, 74 at Paducah, and 74 at Indianapolis. At Frankfort, the weather conditions were not available. The current time is 6:52 a.m. Eastern Daylight Time. Now for the official National Weather Service forecast for North Central Kentucky and South Central Indiana, including the Louisville metro area. Today, sunny. Highs in the lower 90s. Light winds becoming south up to 5 miles an hour in the afternoon. Tonight, mostly clear. Lows in the mid-70s. Southwest winds up to 5 miles an hour. Thursday, mostly sunny. Isolated thunderstorms in the afternoon. Highs in the lower 90s. Light winds becoming southwest up to 5 miles an hour in the afternoon. Chance of thunderstorms 20%. Thursday night, partly cloudy. Isolated thunderstorms until midnight. Lows in the mid-70s. Southwest winds up to 5 miles an hour. Chance of thunderstorms 20%. And now the extended forecast for the radio listening area. Friday and Friday night, showers and chance of thunderstorms. Highs in the upper 80s. Lows in the lower 70s. Chance of precipitation 80%. Saturday and Saturday night, showers likely and chance of thunderstorms. Highs in the upper 80s. Lows in the lower 70s. Chance of precipitation 70%. Sunday and Sunday night, partly cloudy. A 20% chance of thunderstorms. Highs around 90. Lows in the lower 70s. Monday and Monday night, partly cloudy. Chance of showers and slight chance of thunderstorms. Highs around 90. Lows in the mid-70s. Chance of precipitation 30%. Tuesday and Tuesday night, partly cloudy. A 30% chance of thunderstorms. Highs in the upper 80s. Lows in the mid-60s. 6 a.m. Eastern Daylight Time weather conditions across North Central Kentucky and South Central Indiana. At Louisville International, it was partly cloudy. The temperature was 75 degrees, the dew point 70, and the relative humidity 84%. The wind was calm. The pressure was 30.10 inches and steady. At Bowman Field, it was clear. The temperature was 71 degrees, the dew point 70, and the relative humidity 96%. The wind was calm. The pressure was 30.11 inches and rising. At Jasper, it was clear. The temperature was 70 degrees, the dew point 70, and the relative humidity 100%. The wind was north at 5 miles an hour. The pressure was 30.11 inches and rising. Once again, at Louisville International, it was 75 degrees under partly cloudy skies. Elsewhere around the region, it was clear, with a temperature of 69 at Lexington, 70 at Covington, 69 at Jackson, 72 at Evansville, and 66 at Bloomington. It was partly cloudy, with a temperature of 72 at Bowling Green, 73 at Nashville, 74 at Paducah, and 74 at Indianapolis. At Frankfort, the weather conditions were not available. Now for the official National Weather Service forecast for North Central Kentucky and South Central Indiana, including the Louisville metro area. Today, sunny. Highs in the lower 90s. Light winds becoming south up to 5 miles an hour in the afternoon. Tonight, mostly clear. Lows in the mid-70s. Southwest winds up to 5 miles an hour. Thursday, mostly sunny.
isolated thunderstorms in the afternoon. Highs in the lower 90s. Light winds becoming southwest up to 5 miles an hour in the afternoon. Chance of thunderstorms 20%. Thursday night, partly cloudy. Isolated thunderstorms until midnight. Lows in the mid-70s. Southwest winds up to 5 miles an hour. Chance of thunderstorms 20%. And now the extended forecast for the radio listening area. Friday and Friday night, showers and chance of thunderstorms. Highs in the upper 80s. Lows in the lower 70s. Chance of precipitation 80%. Saturday and Saturday night, showers likely and chance of thunderstorms. Highs in the upper 80s. Lows in the lower 70s. Chance of precipitation 70%. Sunday and Sunday night, partly cloudy. A 20% chance of thunderstorms. Highs around 90. Lows in the lower 70s. Monday and Monday night, partly cloudy. Chance of showers and slight chance of thunderstorms. Highs around 90. Lows in the mid-70s. Chance of precipitation 30%. Tuesday and Tuesday night, partly cloudy. A 30% chance of thunderstorms. Highs in the upper 80s. Lows in the mid-60s. The current time is 6:57 a.m. Eastern Daylight Time. 6 a.m. Eastern Daylight Time weather conditions across north central Kentucky and south central Indiana. At Louisville International, it was partly cloudy. The temperature was 75 degrees, the dew point 70, and the relative humidity 84%. The wind was calm. The pressure was 30.10 inches and steady. At Bowman Field, it was clear. The temperature was 71 degrees, the dew point 70, and the relative humidity 96%. The wind was calm. The pressure was 30.11 inches and rising. At Jasper, it was clear. The temperature was 70 degrees, the dew point 70, and the relative humidity 100%. The wind was north at 5 miles an hour. The pressure was 30.11 inches and rising. Once again, at Louisville International, it was 75 degrees under partly cloudy skies. Elsewhere around the region, it was clear, with a temperature of 69 at Lexington, 70 at Covington, 69 at Jackson, 72 at Evansville, and 66 at Bloomington. It was partly cloudy, with a temperature of 72 at Bowling Green, 73 at Nashville, 74 at Paducah, and 74 at Indianapolis. At Frankfort, the weather conditions were not available. Now for the official National Weather Service forecast for north central Kentucky and south central Indiana, including the Louisville metro area. Today, sunny. Highs in the lower 90s. Light winds becoming south up to 5 miles an hour in the afternoon. Tonight, mostly clear. Lows in the mid-70s. Southwest winds up to 5 miles an hour. Thursday, mostly sunny. Isolated thunderstorms in the afternoon. Highs in the lower 90s. Light winds becoming southwest up to 5 miles an hour in the afternoon. Chance of thunderstorms 20%. Thursday night, partly cloudy. Isolated thunderstorms until midnight. Lows in the mid-70s. Southwest winds up to 5 miles an hour. Chance of thunderstorms 20%. And now the extended forecast for the radio listening area. Friday and Friday night, showers and chance of thunderstorms. Highs in the upper 80s. Lows in the lower 70s. Chance of precipitation 80%. Saturday and Saturday night, showers likely and chance of thunderstorms. Highs in the upper 80s. Lows in the lower 70s. Chance of precipitation 70%. Sunday and Sunday night, partly cloudy. A 20% chance of thunderstorms. Highs around 90. Lows in the lower 70s. Monday and Monday night, partly cloudy. Chance of showers and slight chance of thunderstorms. Highs around 90. Lows in the mid-70s. Chance of precipitation 30%. Tuesday and Tuesday night, partly cloudy. A 30% chance of thunderstorms. Highs in the upper 80s.
lows in the mid-60s. 6 a.m. Eastern Daylight Time weather conditions across north-central Kentucky and south-central Indiana. At Louisville International, it was partly cloudy. The temperature was 75 degrees, the dew point 70, and the relative humidity 84%. The wind was calm. The pressure was 30.10 inches and steady. At Bowman Field, it was clear.

Temperature was 71 degrees, the dew point 70, and the relative humidity 96%. The wind 1 inch and rising. Once again, at Louisville International, it was 75 degrees under partly cloudy skies. Elsewhere around the region, it was clear, with a temperature of 69 at Lexington, 70 at Covington, 69 at Jackson, 72 at Evansville, and 66 at Bloomington. It was partly cloudy, with a temperature of 72 at Bowling Green, 73 at Nashville, 74 at Paducah, and 74 at Indianapolis. At Frankfort, the weather conditions were not available. The current time is 7:02 a.m. Eastern Daylight Time. 7 a.m. Eastern Daylight Time weather conditions across north-central Kentucky and south-central Indiana. At Louisville International, it was partly cloudy. The temperature was 75 degrees, the dew point 70, and the relative humidity 84%. The wind was calm. The pressure was 30.11 inches and rising. At Bowman Field, it was clear. The temperature was 70 degrees, the dew point 70, and the relative humidity 100%. The wind was calm. The pressure was 30.12 inches and rising. At Jasper, it was clear. The temperature was 70 degrees, the dew point 70, and the relative humidity 100%. The wind was calm. The pressure was 30.12 inches and rising. Once again, at Louisville International, it was 75 degrees under partly cloudy skies. Elsewhere around the region, it was clear, with a temperature of 68 at Lexington, 69 at Jackson, 73 at Bowling Green, 71 at Evansville, and 67 at Bloomington. It was partly cloudy, with a temperature of 69 at Covington, 73 at Nashville, and 73 at Indianapolis. At Paducah, it was mostly cloudy, with a temperature of 73. At Frankfort, the weather conditions were not available. Now for the official National Weather Service forecast for north-central Kentucky and south-central Indiana, including the Louisville metro area. Today, sunny. Highs in the lower 90s. Light winds becoming south up to 5 miles an hour in the afternoon. Tonight, mostly clear. Lows in the mid-70s. Southwest winds up to 5 miles an hour. Thursday, mostly sunny. Isolated thunderstorms in the afternoon. Highs in the lower 90s. Light winds becoming southwest up to 5 miles an hour in the afternoon. Chance of thunderstorms 20%. Thursday night, partly cloudy. Isolated thunderstorms until midnight. Lows in the mid-70s. Southwest winds up to 5 miles an hour. Chance of thunderstorms 20%. And now the extended forecast for the radio listening area. Friday and Friday night, showers and chance of thunderstorms. Highs in the upper 80s. Lows in the lower 70s. Chance of precipitation 80%. Saturday and Saturday night, showers likely and chance of thunderstorms. Highs in the upper 80s. Lows in the lower 70s. Chance of precipitation 70%. Sunday and Sunday night, partly cloudy. A 20% chance of thunderstorms. Highs around 90. Lows in the lower 70s. Monday and Monday night, partly cloudy. Chance of showers and slight chance of thunderstorms. Highs around 90. Lows in the mid-70s. Chance of precipitation 30%. Tuesday and Tuesday night, partly cloudy. A 30% chance of thunderstorms. Highs in the upper 80s. Lows in the mid-60s. 7 a.m. Eastern Daylight Time weather conditions across north-central Kentucky and south-central Indiana. At Louisville International, it was partly cloudy. The temperature was 75 degrees, the dew point 70, and the relative humidity 84%. The wind was calm. The pressure was 30.11 inches and rising. At Bowman Field, it was clear. The temperature was 70 degrees, the dew point 70, and the relative humidity 100%. The wind was calm. The pressure was 30.12 inches and rising. At Jasper, it was clear. The temperature was 70 degrees,
the dew point 70, and the relative humidity 100%.

The wind was calm. The pressure was 30.12 inches and rising. Once again, at Louisville International, it was 75 degrees under partly cloudy skies. Elsewhere around the region, it was clear, with a temperature of 68 at Lexington, 69 at Jackson, 73 at Bowling Green, 71 at Evansville, and 67 at Bloomington. It was partly cloudy, with a temperature of 69 at Covington, 73 at Nashville, and 73 at Indianapolis. At Paducah, it was mostly cloudy, with a temperature of 73. At Frankfurt, the weather conditions were not available. The current time is 7:07 a.m. Eastern Daylight Time. Now for the official National Weather Service forecast for North Central Kentucky and South Central Indiana, including the Louisville metro area. Today, sunny. Highs in the lower 90s. Light winds becoming south up to 5 miles an hour in the afternoon. Tonight, mostly clear. Lows in the mid-70s. Southwest winds up to 5 miles an hour. Thursday, mostly sunny. Isolated thunderstorms in the afternoon. Highs in the lower 90s. Light winds becoming southwest up to 5 miles an hour in the afternoon. Chance of thunderstorms 20%. Thursday night, partly cloudy. Isolated thunderstorms until midnight. Lows in the mid-70s. Southwest winds up to 5 miles an hour. Chance of thunderstorms 20%. And now the extended forecast for the radio listening area. Friday and Friday night, showers and chance of thunderstorms. Highs in the upper 80s. Lows in the lower 70s. Chance of precipitation 80%. Saturday and Saturday night, showers likely and chance of thunderstorms. Highs in the upper 80s. Lows in the lower 70s. Chance of precipitation 70%. Sunday and Sunday night, partly cloudy. A 20% chance of thunderstorms. Highs around 90. Lows in the lower 70s. Monday and Monday night, partly cloudy. Chance of showers and slight chance of thunderstorms. Highs around 90. Lows in the mid-70s. Chance of precipitation 30%. Tuesday and Tuesday night, partly cloudy. A 30% chance of thunderstorms. Highs in the upper 80s. Lows in the mid-60s. 7 a.m. Eastern Daylight Time weather conditions across North Central Kentucky and South Central Indiana. At Louisville International, it was partly cloudy. The temperature was 75 degrees, the dew point 70, and the relative humidity 84%. The wind was calm. The pressure was 30.11 inches and rising. At Bowman Field, it was clear. The temperature was 70 degrees, the dew point 70, and the relative humidity 100%. The wind was calm. The pressure was 30.12 inches and rising. At Jasper, it was clear. The temperature was 70 degrees, the dew point 70, and the relative humidity 100%. The wind was calm. The pressure was 30.12 inches and rising. Once again, at Louisville International, it was 75 degrees under partly cloudy skies. Elsewhere around the region, it was clear, with a temperature of 68 at Lexington, 69 at Jackson, 73 at Bowling Green, 71 at Evansville, and 67 at Bloomington. It was partly cloudy, with a temperature of 69 at Covington, 73 at Nashville, and 73 at Indianapolis. At Paducah, it was mostly cloudy, with a temperature of 73. At Frankfurt, the weather conditions were not available. 7 a.m. Eastern Daylight Time weather conditions across North Central Kentucky and South Central Indiana. At Louisville International, it was partly cloudy. The temperature was 75 degrees, the dew point 70, and the relative humidity 84%. The wind was calm. The pressure was 30.11 inches and rising. At Bowman Field, it was clear. The temperature was 70 degrees, the dew point 70, and the relative humidity 100%. The wind was calm. The pressure was 30.12 inches and rising. At Jasper, it was clear.
The temperature was 70 degrees, the dew point 70, and the relative humidity 100%. The wind was calm. The pressure was 30.12 inches and rising. Once again, at Louisville International, it was 75 degrees under partly cloudy skies. Elsewhere around the region, it was clear, with a temperature of 68 at Lexington, 69 at Jackson, 73 at Bowling Green, 71 at Evansville, and 67 at Bloomington. It was partly cloudy, with a temperature of 69 at Covington, 73 at Nashville, and 73 at Indianapolis. At Paducah, it was mostly cloudy, with a temperature of 73. At Frankfort, the weather conditions were not available. Now for the official National Weather Service forecast for North Central Kentucky and South Central Indiana, including the Louisville metro area. Today, sunny. Highs in the lower 90s. Light winds becoming south up to 5 miles an hour in the afternoon. Tonight, mostly clear. Lows in the mid-70s. Southwest winds up to 5 miles an hour. Thursday, mostly sunny. Isolated thunderstorms in the afternoon. Highs in the lower 90s. Light winds becoming southwest up to 5 miles an hour in the afternoon. Chance of thunderstorms 20%. Thursday night, partly cloudy. Isolated thunderstorms until midnight. Lows in the mid-70s. Southwest winds up to 5 miles an hour. Chance of thunderstorms 20%. And now the extended forecast for the radio listening area. Friday and Friday night, showers and chance of thunderstorms. Highs in the upper 80s. Lows in the lower 70s. Chance of precipitation 80%. Saturday and Saturday night, showers likely and chance of thunderstorms. Highs in the upper 80s. Lows in the lower 70s. Chance of precipitation 70%. Sunday and Sunday night, partly cloudy. A 20% chance of thunderstorms. Highs around 90. Lows in the lower 70s. Monday and Monday night, partly cloudy. Chance of showers and slight chance of thunderstorms. Highs around 90. Lows in the mid-70s. Chance of precipitation 30%. Tuesday and Tuesday night, partly cloudy. A 30% chance of thunderstorms. Highs in the upper 80s. Lows in the mid-60s. 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The current time is 7:14 a.m. Eastern Daylight Time. 7 a.m. Eastern Daylight Time weather conditions across North Central Kentucky and South Central Indiana. At Louisville International, it was partly cloudy. The temperature was 75 degrees, the dew point 70, and the relative humidity 84%. The wind was calm. The pressure was 30.11 inches and rising. At Bowman Field, it was clear. The temperature was 70 degrees, the dew point 70, and the relative humidity 100%. The wind was calm. The pressure was 30.12 inches and rising. At Jasper, it was clear. The temperature was 70 degrees, the dew point 70, and the relative humidity 100%. The wind was calm. The pressure was 30.12 inches and rising. Once again, at Louisville International, it was 75 degrees under partly cloudy skies. Elsewhere around the region, it was clear, with a temperature of 68 at Lexington, 69 at Jackson, 73 at Bowling Green, 71 at Evansville, and 67 at Bloomington. It was partly cloudy, with a temperature of 69 at Covington, 73 at Nashville, and 73 at Indianapolis. At Paducah, it was mostly cloudy, with a temperature of 73. At Frankfort, the weather conditions were not available. Now for the official National Weather Service forecast for North Central Kentucky and South Central Indiana, including the Louisville metro area. Today, sunny. Highs in the lower 90s. Light winds becoming south up to 5 miles an hour in the afternoon.
Tonight, mostly clear. Lows in the mid-70s. Southwest winds up to 5 miles an hour. Thursday, mostly sunny. Isolated thunderstorms in the afternoon. Highs in the lower 90s. Light winds becoming southwest up to 5 miles an hour in the afternoon. Chance of thunderstorms 20%. Thursday night, partly cloudy. Isolated thunderstorms until midnight. Lows in the mid-70s. Southwest winds up to 5 miles an hour. Chance of thunderstorms 20%. And now the extended forecast for the radio listening area. Friday and Friday night, showers and chance of thunderstorms. Highs in the upper 80s. Lows in the lower 70s. Chance of precipitation 80%. Saturday and Saturday night, showers likely and chance of thunderstorms. Highs in the upper 80s. Lows in the lower 70s. Chance of precipitation 70%. Sunday and Sunday night, partly cloudy. A 20% chance of thunderstorms. Highs around 90. Lows in the lower 70s. Monday and Monday night, partly cloudy. Chance of showers and slight chance of thunderstorms. Highs around 90. Lows in the mid-70s. Chance of precipitation 30%. Tuesday and Tuesday night, partly cloudy. A 30% chance of thunderstorms. Highs in the upper 80s. Lows in the mid-60s. The current time is 7:18 a.m. Eastern Daylight Time. 7 a.m. Eastern Daylight Time weather conditions across north-central Kentucky and south-central Indiana. At Louisville International, it was partly cloudy. The temperature was 75 degrees, the dew point 70, and the relative humidity 84%. The wind was calm. The pressure was 30.11 inches and rising. At Bowman Field, it was clear. The temperature was 70 degrees, the dew point 70, and the relative humidity 100%. The wind was calm. The pressure was 30.12 inches and rising. At Jasper, it was clear. The temperature was 70 degrees, the dew point 70, and the relative humidity 100%. The wind was calm. The pressure was 30.12 inches and rising. Once again, at Louisville International, it was 75 degrees under partly cloudy skies. Elsewhere around the region, it was clear, with a temperature of 68 at Lexington, 69 at Jackson, 73 at Bowling Green, 71 at Evansville, and 67 at Bloomington. It was partly cloudy, with a temperature of 69 at Covington, 73 at Nashville, and 73 at Indianapolis. At Paducah, it was mostly cloudy, with a temperature of 73. At Frankfort, the weather conditions were not available. Now for the official National Weather Service forecast for north-central Kentucky and south-central Indiana, including the Louisville metro area. Today, sunny. Highs in the lower 90s. Light winds becoming south up to 5 miles an hour in the afternoon. Tonight, mostly clear. Lows in the mid-70s. Southwest winds up to 5 miles an hour. Thursday, mostly sunny. Isolated thunderstorms in the afternoon. Highs in the lower 90s. Light winds becoming southwest up to 5 miles an hour in the afternoon. Chance of thunderstorms 20%. Thursday night, partly cloudy. Isolated thunderstorms until midnight. Lows in the mid-70s. Southwest winds up to 5 miles an hour. Chance of thunderstorms 20%. And now the extended forecast for the radio listening area. Friday and Friday night, showers and chance of thunderstorms. Highs in the upper 80s. Lows in the lower 70s. Chance of precipitation 80%. Saturday and Saturday night, showers likely and chance of thunderstorms. Highs in the upper 80s. Lows in the lower 70s. Chance of precipitation 70%. Sunday and Sunday night, partly cloudy. A 20% chance of thunderstorms. Highs around 90. Lows in the lower 70s. Monday and Monday night, partly cloudy. Chance of showers and slight chance of thunderstorms. Highs around 90.
lows in the mid-70s. Chance of precipitation 30%. Tuesday and Tuesday night, partly cloudy. A 30% chance of thunderstorms. Highs in the upper 80s. Lows in the mid-60s. The current time is 7:22 a.m. Eastern Daylight Time. 7 a.m. Eastern Daylight Time weather conditions across north-central Kentucky and south-central Indiana. At Louisville International, it was partly cloudy. The temperature was 75 degrees, the dew point 70, and the relative humidity 84%. The wind was calm. The pressure was 30.11 inches and rising. At Bowman Field, it was clear. The temperature was 70 degrees, the dew point 70, and the relative humidity 100%. The wind was calm. The pressure was 30.12 inches and rising. At Jasper, it was clear. The temperature was 70 degrees, the dew point 70, and the relative humidity 100%. The wind was calm. The pressure was 30.12 inches and rising. Once again, at Louisville International, it was 75 degrees under partly cloudy skies. Elsewhere around the region, it was clear, with a temperature of 68 at Lexington, 69 at Jackson, 73 at Bowling Green, 71 at Evansville, and 67 at Bloomington. It was partly cloudy, with a temperature of 69 at Covington, 73 at Nashville, and 73 at Indianapolis. At Paducah, it was mostly cloudy, with a temperature of 73. At Frankfort, the weather conditions were not available. Now for the official National Weather Service forecast for north-central Kentucky and south-central Indiana, including the Louisville metro area. Today, sunny. Highs in the lower 90s. Light winds becoming south up to 5 miles an hour in the afternoon. Tonight, mostly clear. Lows in the mid-70s. Southwest winds up to 5 miles an hour. Thursday, mostly sunny. Isolated thunderstorms in the afternoon. Highs in the lower 90s. Light winds becoming southwest up to 5 miles an hour in the afternoon. Chance of thunderstorms 20%. Thursday night, partly cloudy. Isolated thunderstorms until midnight. Lows in the mid-70s. Southwest winds up to 5 miles an hour. Chance of thunderstorms 20%. And now the extended forecast for the radio listening area. Friday and Friday night, showers and chance of thunderstorms. Highs in the upper 80s. Lows in the lower 70s. Chance of precipitation 80%. Saturday and Saturday night, showers likely and chance of thunderstorms. Highs in the upper 80s. Lows in the lower 70s. Chance of precipitation 70%. Sunday and Sunday night, partly cloudy. A 20% chance of thunderstorms. Highs around 90. Lows in the lower 70s. Monday and Monday night, partly cloudy. Chance of showers and slight chance of thunderstorms. Highs around 90. Lows in the mid-70s. Chance of precipitation 30%. Tuesday and Tuesday night, partly cloudy. A 30% chance of thunderstorms. Highs in the upper 80s. Lows in the mid-60s. 7 a.m. Eastern Daylight Time weather conditions across north-central Kentucky and south-central Indiana. At Louisville International, it was partly cloudy. The temperature was 75 degrees, the dew point 70, and the relative humidity 84%. The wind was calm. The pressure was 30.11 inches and rising. At Bowman Field, it was clear. The temperature was 70 degrees, the dew point 70, and the relative humidity 100%. The wind was calm. The pressure was 30.12 inches and rising. At Jasper, it was clear. The temperature was 70 degrees, the dew point 70, and the relative humidity 100%. The wind was calm. The pressure was 30.12 inches and rising. Once again, at Louisville International, it was 75 degrees under partly cloudy skies. Elsewhere around the region, it was clear, with a temperature of 68 at Lexington, 69 at Jackson, 73 at Bowling Green, 71 at Evansville, and 67 at Bloomington.
It was partly cloudy, with a temperature of 69 at Covington, 73 at Nashville, and 73 at Indianapolis. At Paducah, it was mostly cloudy, with a temperature of 73. At Frankfurt, the weather conditions were not available. The current time is 7:27 a.m. Eastern Daylight Time. Now for the official National Weather Service forecast for North Central Kentucky and South Central Indiana, including the Louisville metro area. Today, sunny. Highs in the lower 90s. Light winds becoming south up to 5 miles an hour in the afternoon. Tonight, mostly clear. Lows in the mid-70s. Southwest winds up to 5 miles an hour. Thursday, mostly sunny. Isolated thunderstorms in the afternoon. Highs in the lower 90s. Light winds becoming southwest up to 5 miles an hour in the afternoon. Chance of thunderstorms 20%. Thursday night, partly cloudy. Isolated thunderstorms until midnight. Lows in the mid-70s. Southwest winds up to 5 miles an hour. Chance of thunderstorms 20%. And now the extended forecast for the radio listening area. Friday and Friday night, showers and chance of thunderstorms. Highs in the upper 80s. Lows in the lower 70s. Chance of precipitation 80%. Saturday and Saturday night, showers likely and chance of thunderstorms. Highs in the upper 80s. Lows in the lower 70s. Chance of precipitation 70%. Sunday and Sunday night, partly cloudy. A 20% chance of thunderstorms. Highs around 90. Lows in the lower 70s. Monday and Monday night, partly cloudy. Chance of showers and slight chance of thunderstorms. Highs around 90. Lows in the mid-70s. Chance of precipitation 30%. Tuesday and Tuesday night, partly cloudy. A 30% chance of thunderstorms. Highs in the upper 80s. Lows in the mid-60s. 7 a.m. Eastern Daylight Time weather conditions across North Central Kentucky and South Central Indiana. At Louisville International, it was partly cloudy. The temperature was 75 degrees, the dew point 70, and the relative humidity 84%. The wind was calm. The pressure was 30.11 inches and rising. At Bowman Field, it was clear. The temperature was 70 degrees, the dew point 70, and the relative humidity 100%. The wind was calm. The pressure was 30.12 inches and rising. At Jasper, it was clear. The temperature was 70 degrees, the dew point 70, and the relative humidity 100%. The wind was calm. The pressure was 30.12 inches and rising. Once again, at Louisville International, it was 75 degrees under partly cloudy skies. Elsewhere around the region, it was clear, with a temperature of 68 at Lexington, 69 at Jackson, 73 at Bowling Green, 71 at Evansville, and 67 at Bloomington. It was partly cloudy, with a temperature of 69 at Covington, 73 at Nashville, and 73 at Indianapolis. At Paducah, it was mostly cloudy, with a temperature of 73. At Frankfurt, the weather conditions were not available. Now for the official National Weather Service forecast for North Central Kentucky and South Central Indiana, including the Louisville metro area. Today, sunny. Highs in the lower 90s. Light winds becoming south up to 5 miles an hour in the afternoon. Tonight, mostly clear. Lows in the mid-70s. Southwest winds up to 5 miles an hour. Thursday, mostly sunny. Isolated thunderstorms in the afternoon. Highs in the lower 90s. Light winds becoming southwest up to 5 miles an hour in the afternoon. Chance of thunderstorms 20%. Thursday night, partly cloudy. Isolated thunderstorms until midnight. Lows in the mid-70s. Southwest winds up to 5 miles an hour. Chance of thunderstorms 20%. And now the extended forecast for the radio listening area. Friday and Friday night, showers and chance of thunderstorms. Highs in the upper 80s. Lows in the lower 70s.
chance of precipitation 80%. Saturday and Saturday night, showers likely and chance of thunderstorms. Highs in the upper 80s. Lows in the lower 70s. Chance of precipitation 70%. Sunday and Sunday night, partly cloudy. A 20% chance of thunderstorms. Highs around 90. Lows in the lower 70s. Monday and Monday night, partly cloudy. Chance of showers and slight chance of thunderstorms. Highs around 90. Lows in the mid-70s. Chance of precipitation 30%. Tuesday and Tuesday night, partly cloudy. A 30% chance of thunderstorms. Highs in the upper 80s. Lows in the mid-60s. The current time is 7:32 a.m. Eastern Daylight Time. 7 a.m. Eastern Daylight Time weather conditions across north-central Kentucky and south-central Indiana. At Louisville International, it was partly cloudy. The temperature was 75 degrees, the dew point 70, and the relative humidity 84%. The wind was calm. The pressure was 30.11 inches and rising. At Bowman Field, it was clear. The temperature was 70 degrees, the dew point 70, and the relative humidity 100%. The wind was calm. The pressure was 30.12 inches and rising. At Jasper, it was clear. The temperature was 70 degrees, the dew point 70, and the relative humidity 100%. The wind was calm. The pressure was 30.12 inches and rising. Once again, at Louisville International, it was 75 degrees under partly cloudy skies. Elsewhere around the region, it was clear, with a temperature of 68 at Lexington, 69 at Jackson, 73 at Bowling Green, 71 at Evansville, and 67 at Bloomington. It was partly cloudy, with a temperature of 69 at Covington, 73 at Nashville, and 73 at Indianapolis. At Paducah, it was mostly cloudy, with a temperature of 73. At Frankfort, the weather conditions were not available. Now for the official National Weather Service forecast for north-central Kentucky and south-central Indiana, including the Louisville metro area. Today, sunny. Highs in the lower 90s. Light winds becoming south up to 5 miles an hour in the afternoon. Tonight, mostly clear. Lows in the mid-70s. Southwest winds up to 5 miles an hour. Thursday, mostly sunny. Isolated thunderstorms in the afternoon. Highs in the lower 90s. Light winds becoming southwest up to 5 miles an hour in the afternoon. Chance of thunderstorms 20%. Thursday night, partly cloudy. Isolated thunderstorms until midnight. Lows in the mid-70s. Southwest winds up to 5 miles an hour. Chance of thunderstorms 20%. And now the extended forecast for the radio listening area. Friday and Friday night, showers and chance of thunderstorms. Highs in the upper 80s. Lows in the lower 70s. Chance of precipitation 80%. Saturday and Saturday night, showers likely and chance of thunderstorms. Highs in the upper 80s. Lows in the lower 70s. Chance of precipitation 70%. Sunday and Sunday night, partly cloudy. A 20% chance of thunderstorms. Highs around 90. Lows in the lower 70s. Monday and Monday night, partly cloudy. Chance of showers and slight chance of thunderstorms. Highs around 90. Lows in the mid-70s. Chance of precipitation 30%. Tuesday and Tuesday night, partly cloudy. A 30% chance of thunderstorms. Highs in the upper 80s. Lows in the mid-60s. 7 a.m. Eastern Daylight Time weather conditions across north-central Kentucky and south-central Indiana. At Louisville International, it was partly cloudy. The temperature was 75 degrees, the dew point 70, and the relative humidity 84%. The wind was calm. The pressure was 30.11 inches and rising. At Bowman Field, it was clear. The temperature was 70 degrees, the dew point 70, and the relative humidity 100%. The wind was calm.
The pressure was 30.12 inches and rising. At Jasper, it was clear. The temperature was 70 degrees, the dew point 70, and the relative humidity 100%. The wind was calm. The pressure was 30.12 inches and rising. Once again, at Louisville International, it was 75 degrees under partly cloudy skies. Elsewhere around the region, it was clear, with a temperature of 68 at Lexington, 69 at Jackson, 73 at Bowling Green, 71 at Evansville, and 67 at Bloomington. It was partly cloudy, with a temperature of 69 at Covington, 73 at Nashville, and 73 at Indianapolis. At Paducah, it was mostly cloudy, with a temperature of 73. At Frankfurt, the weather conditions were not available. The current time is 7:37 a.m. Eastern Daylight Time. Now for the official National Weather Service forecast for North Central Kentucky and South Central Indiana, including the Louisville metro area. Today, sunny. Highs in the lower 90s. Light winds becoming south up to 5 miles an hour in the afternoon. Tonight, mostly clear. Lows in the mid-70s. Southwest winds up to 5 miles an hour. Thursday, mostly sunny. Isolated thunderstorms in the afternoon. Highs in the lower 90s. Light winds becoming southwest up to 5 miles an hour in the afternoon. Chance of thunderstorms 20%. Thursday night, partly cloudy. Isolated thunderstorms until midnight. Lows in the mid-70s. Southwest winds up to 5 miles an hour. Chance of thunderstorms 20%. And now the extended forecast for the radio listening area. Friday and Friday night, showers and chance of thunderstorms. Highs in the upper 80s. Lows in the lower 70s. Chance of precipitation 80%. Saturday and Saturday night, showers likely and chance of thunderstorms. Highs in the upper 80s. Lows in the lower 70s. Chance of precipitation 70%. Sunday and Sunday night, partly cloudy. A 20% chance of thunderstorms. Highs around 90. Lows in the lower 70s. Monday and Monday night, partly cloudy. Chance of showers and slight chance of thunderstorms. Highs around 90. Lows in the mid-70s. Chance of precipitation 30%. Tuesday and Tuesday night, partly cloudy. A 30% chance of thunderstorms. Highs in the upper 80s. Lows in the mid-60s. 7 a.m. Eastern Daylight Time weather conditions across North Central Kentucky and South Central Indiana. At Louisville International, it was partly cloudy. The temperature was 75 degrees, the dew point 70, and the relative humidity 84%. The wind was calm. The pressure was 30.11 inches and rising. At Bowman Field, it was clear. The temperature was 70 degrees, the dew point 70, and the relative humidity 100%. The wind was calm. The pressure was 30.12 inches and rising. At Jasper, it was clear. The temperature was 70 degrees, the dew point 70, and the relative humidity 100%. The wind was calm. The pressure was 30.12 inches and rising. Once again, at Louisville International, it was 75 degrees under partly cloudy skies. Elsewhere around the region, it was clear, with a temperature of 68 at Lexington, 69 at Jackson, 73 at Bowling Green, 71 at Evansville, and 67 at Bloomington. It was partly cloudy, with a temperature of 69 at Covington, 73 at Nashville, and 73 at Indianapolis. At Paducah, it was mostly cloudy, with a temperature of 73. At Frankfurt, the weather conditions were not available. Now for the official National Weather Service forecast for North Central Kentucky and South Central Indiana, including the Louisville metro area. Today, sunny. Highs in the lower 90s. Light winds becoming south up to 5 miles an hour in the afternoon. Tonight, mostly clear. Lows in the mid-70s. Southwest winds up to 5 miles an hour. Thursday, mostly sunny. Isolated thunderstorms in the afternoon.
highs in the lower 90s. Light winds becoming southwest up to 5 miles an hour in the afternoon. Chance of thunderstorms 20%. Thursday night, partly cloudy. Isolated thunderstorms until midnight. Lows in the mid-70s. Southwest winds up to 5 miles an hour. Chance of thunderstorms 20%. And now the extended forecast for the radio listening area. Friday and Friday night, showers and chance of thunderstorms. Highs in the upper 80s. Lows in the lower 70s. Chance of precipitation 80%. Saturday and Saturday night, showers likely and chance of thunderstorms. Highs in the upper 80s. Lows in the lower 70s. Chance of precipitation 70%. Sunday and Sunday night, partly cloudy. A 20% chance of thunderstorms. Highs around 90. Lows in the lower 70s. Monday and Monday night, partly cloudy. Chance of showers and slight chance of thunderstorms. Highs around 90. Lows in the mid-70s. Chance of precipitation 30%. Tuesday and Tuesday night, partly cloudy. A 30% chance of thunderstorms. Highs in the upper 80s. Lows in the mid-60s. 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The current time is 7:43 a.m. Eastern Daylight Time. 7 a.m. Eastern Daylight Time weather conditions across north-central Kentucky and south-central Indiana. At Louisville International, it was partly cloudy. The temperature was 75 degrees, the dew point 70, and the relative humidity 84%. The wind was calm. The pressure was 30.11 inches and rising. At Bowman Field, it was clear. The temperature was 70 degrees, the dew point 70, and the relative humidity 100%. The wind was calm. The pressure was 30.12 inches and rising. At Jasper, it was clear. The temperature was 70 degrees, the dew point 70, and the relative humidity 100%. The wind was calm. The pressure was 30.12 inches and rising. Once again, at Louisville International, it was 75 degrees under partly cloudy skies. Elsewhere around the region, it was clear, with a temperature of 68 at Lexington, 69 at Jackson, 73 at Bowling Green, 71 at Evansville, and 67 at Bloomington. It was partly cloudy, with a temperature of 69 at Covington, 73 at Nashville, and 73 at Indianapolis. At Paducah, it was mostly cloudy, with a temperature of 73. At Frankfort, the weather conditions were not available. Now for the official National Weather Service forecast for north-central Kentucky and south-central Indiana, including the Louisville metro area. Today, sunny. Highs in the lower 90s. Light winds becoming south up to 5 miles an hour in the afternoon. Tonight, mostly clear. Lows in the mid-70s. Southwest winds up to 5 miles an hour. Thursday, mostly sunny. Isolated thunderstorms in the afternoon. Highs in the lower 90s. Light winds becoming southwest up to 5 miles an hour in the afternoon. Chance of thunderstorms 20%. Thursday night, partly cloudy. Isolated thunderstorms until midnight. Lows in the mid-70s. Southwest winds up to 5 miles an hour. Chance of thunderstorms 20%. And now the extended forecast for the radio listening area. Friday and Friday night, showers and chance of thunderstorms. Highs in the upper 80s. Lows in the lower 70s. Chance of precipitation 80%. Saturday and Saturday night, showers likely and chance of thunderstorms. Highs in the upper 80s. Lows in the lower 70s. Chance of precipitation 70%. Sunday and Sunday night, partly cloudy. A 20% chance of thunderstorms. Highs around 90. Lows in the lower 70s.
Monday and Monday night, partly cloudy. Chance of showers and slight chance of thunderstorms. Highs around 90. Lows in the mid-70s. Chance of precipitation 30%. Tuesday and Tuesday night, partly cloudy. A 30% chance of thunderstorms. Highs in the upper 80s. Lows in the mid-60s. The current time is 7:47 a.m. Eastern Daylight Time. 7 a.m. Eastern Daylight Time weather conditions across north-central Kentucky and south-central Indiana. At Louisville International, it was partly cloudy. The temperature was 75 degrees, the dew point 70, and the relative humidity 84%. The wind was calm. The pressure was 30.11 inches and rising. At Bowman Field, it was clear. The temperature was 70 degrees, the dew point 70, and the relative humidity 100%. The wind was calm. The pressure was 30.12 inches and rising. At Jasper, it was clear. The temperature was 70 degrees, the dew point 70, and the relative humidity 100%. The wind was calm. The pressure was 30.12 inches and rising. Once again, at Louisville International, it was 75 degrees under partly cloudy skies. Elsewhere around the region, it was clear, with a temperature of 68 at Lexington, 69 at Jackson, 73 at Bowling Green, 71 at Evansville, and 67 at Bloomington. It was partly cloudy, with a temperature of 69 at Covington, 73 at Nashville, and 73 at Indianapolis. At Paducah, it was mostly cloudy, with a temperature of 73. At Frankfort, the weather conditions were not available. Now for the official National Weather Service forecast for north-central Kentucky and south-central Indiana, including the Louisville metro area. Today, sunny. Highs in the lower 90s. Light winds becoming south up to 5 miles an hour in the afternoon. Tonight, mostly clear. Lows in the mid-70s. Southwest winds up to 5 miles an hour. Thursday, mostly sunny. Isolated thunderstorms in the afternoon. Highs in the lower 90s. Light winds becoming southwest up to 5 miles an hour in the afternoon. Chance of thunderstorms 20%. Thursday night, partly cloudy. Isolated thunderstorms until midnight. Lows in the mid-70s. Southwest winds up to 5 miles an hour. Chance of thunderstorms 20%. And now the extended forecast for the radio listening area. Friday and Friday night, showers and chance of thunderstorms. Highs in the upper 80s. Lows in the lower 70s. Chance of precipitation 80%. Saturday and Saturday night, showers likely and chance of thunderstorms. Highs in the upper 80s. Lows in the lower 70s. Chance of precipitation 70%. Sunday and Sunday night, partly cloudy. A 20% chance of thunderstorms. Highs around 90. Lows in the lower 70s. Monday and Monday night, partly cloudy. Chance of showers and slight chance of thunderstorms. Highs around 90. Lows in the mid-70s. Chance of precipitation 30%. Tuesday and Tuesday night, partly cloudy. A 30% chance of thunderstorms. Highs in the upper 80s. Lows in the mid-60s. 7 a.m. Eastern Daylight Time weather conditions across north-central Kentucky and south-central Indiana. At Louisville International, it was partly cloudy. The temperature was 75 degrees, the dew point 70, and the relative humidity 84%. The wind was calm. The pressure was 30.11 inches and rising. At Bowman Field, it was clear. The temperature was 70 degrees, the dew point 70, and the relative humidity 100%. The wind was calm. The pressure was 30.12 inches and rising. At Jasper, it was clear. The temperature was 70 degrees, the dew point 70, and the relative humidity 100%. The wind was calm. The pressure was 30.12 inches and rising. Once again, at Louisville International, it was 75 degrees under partly cloudy skies. Elsewhere around the region, it was clear,
with a temperature of 68 at Lexington, 69 at Jackson, 73 at Bowling Green, 71 at Evansville, and 67 at Bloomington. It was partly cloudy, with a temperature of 69 at Covington, 73 at Nashville, and 73 at Indianapolis. At Paducah, it was mostly cloudy, with a temperature of 73. At Frankfurt, the weather conditions were not available. The current time is 7:52 a.m. Eastern Daylight Time. Now for the official National Weather Service forecast for North Central Kentucky and South Central Indiana, including the Louisville metro area. Today, sunny. Highs in the lower 90s. Light winds becoming south up to 5 miles an hour in the afternoon. Tonight, mostly clear. Lows in the mid-70s. Southwest winds up to 5 miles an hour. Thursday, mostly sunny. Isolated thunderstorms in the afternoon. Highs in the lower 90s. Light winds becoming southwest up to 5 miles an hour in the afternoon. Chance of thunderstorms 20%. Thursday night, partly cloudy. Isolated thunderstorms until midnight. Lows in the mid-70s. Southwest winds up to 5 miles an hour. Chance of thunderstorms 20%. And now the extended forecast for the radio listening area. Friday and Friday night, showers and chance of thunderstorms. Highs in the upper 80s. Lows in the lower 70s. Chance of precipitation 80%. Saturday and Saturday night, showers likely and chance of thunderstorms. Highs in the upper 80s. Lows in the lower 70s. Chance of precipitation 70%. Sunday and Sunday night, partly cloudy. A 20% chance of thunderstorms. Highs around 90. Lows in the lower 70s. Monday and Monday night, partly cloudy. Chance of showers and slight chance of thunderstorms. Highs around 90. Lows in the mid-70s. Chance of precipitation 30%. Tuesday and Tuesday night, partly cloudy. A 30% chance of thunderstorms. Highs in the upper 80s. Lows in the mid-60s. 7 a.m. Eastern Daylight Time weather conditions across North Central Kentucky and South Central Indiana. At Louisville International, it was partly cloudy. The temperature was 75 degrees, the dew point 70, and the relative humidity 84%. The wind was calm. The pressure was 30.11 inches and rising. At Bowman Field, it was clear. The temperature was 70 degrees, the dew point 70, and the relative humidity 100%. The wind was calm. The pressure was 30.12 inches and rising. At Jasper, it was clear. The temperature was 70 degrees, the dew point 70, and the relative humidity 100%. The wind was calm. The pressure was 30.12 inches and rising. Once again, at Louisville International, it was 75 degrees under partly cloudy skies. Elsewhere around the region, it was clear, with a temperature of 68 at Lexington, 69 at Jackson, 73 at Bowling Green, 71 at Evansville, and 67 at Bloomington. It was partly cloudy, with a temperature of 69 at Covington, 73 at Nashville, and 73 at Indianapolis. At Paducah, it was mostly cloudy, with a temperature of 73. At Frankfurt, the weather conditions were not available. Now for the official National Weather Service forecast for North Central Kentucky and South Central Indiana, including the Louisville metro area. Today, sunny. Highs in the lower 90s. Light winds becoming south up to 5 miles an hour in the afternoon. Tonight, mostly clear. Lows in the mid-70s. Southwest winds up to 5 miles an hour. Thursday, mostly sunny. Isolated thunderstorms in the afternoon. Highs in the lower 90s. Light winds becoming southwest up to 5 miles an hour in the afternoon. Chance of thunderstorms 20%. Thursday night, partly cloudy. Isolated thunderstorms until midnight. Lows in the mid-70s. Southwest winds up to 5 miles an hour. Chance of thunderstorms 20%. And now the extended forecast for the radio listening area.
Friday and Friday night, showers and chance of thunderstorms. Highs in the upper 80s. Lows in the lower 70s. Chance of precipitation 80%. Saturday and Saturday night, showers likely and chance of thunderstorms. Highs in the upper 80s. Lows in the lower 70s. Chance of precipitation 70%. Sunday and Sunday night, partly cloudy. A 20% chance of thunderstorms. Highs around 90. Lows in the lower 70s. Monday and Monday night, partly cloudy. Chance of showers and slight chance of thunderstorms. Highs around 90. Lows in the mid-70s. Chance of precipitation 30%. Tuesday and Tuesday night, partly cloudy. A 30% chance of thunderstorms. Highs in the upper 80s. Lows in the mid-60s. The current time is 7:57 a.m. Eastern Daylight Time. 7 a.m. Eastern Daylight Time weather conditions across north-central Kentucky and south-central Indiana. At Louisville International, it was partly cloudy. The temperature was 75 degrees, the dew point 70, and the relative humidity 84%. The wind was calm. The pressure was 30.11 inches and rising. At Bowman Field, it was clear. The temperature was 70 degrees, the dew point 70, and the relative humidity 100%. The wind was calm. The pressure was 30.12 inches and rising. At Jasper, it was clear. The temperature was 70 degrees, the dew point 70, and the relative humidity 100%. The wind was calm. The pressure was 30.12 inches and rising. Once again, at Louisville International, it was 75 degrees under partly cloudy skies. Elsewhere around the region, it was clear, with a temperature of 68 at Lexington, 69 at Jackson, 73 at Bowling Green, 71 at Evansville, and 67 at Bloomington. It was partly cloudy, with a temperature of 69 at Covington, 73 at Nashville, and 73 at Indianapolis. At Paducah, it was mostly cloudy, with a temperature of 73. At Frankfort, the weather conditions were not available. Now for the official National Weather Service forecast for north-central Kentucky and south-central Indiana, including the Louisville metro area. Today, sunny. Highs in the lower 90s. Light winds becoming south up to 5 miles an hour in the afternoon. Tonight, mostly clear. Lows in the mid-70s. Southwest winds up to 5 miles an hour. Thursday, mostly sunny. Isolated thunderstorms in the afternoon. Highs in the lower 90s. Light winds becoming southwest up to 5 miles an hour in the afternoon. Chance of thunderstorms 20%. Thursday night, partly cloudy. Isolated thunderstorms until midnight. Lows in the mid-70s. Southwest winds up to 5 miles an hour. Chance of thunderstorms 20%. And now the extended forecast for the radio listening area. Friday and Friday night, showers and chance of thunderstorms. Highs in the upper 80s. Lows in the lower 70s. Chance of precipitation 80%. Saturday and Saturday night, showers likely and chance of thunderstorms. Highs in the upper 80s. Lows in the lower 70s. Chance of precipitation 70%. Sunday and Sunday night, partly cloudy. A 20% chance of thunderstorms. Highs around 90. Lows in the lower 70s. Monday and Monday night, partly cloudy. Chance of showers and slight chance of thunderstorms. Highs around 90. Lows in the mid-70s. Chance of precipitation 30%. Tuesday and Tuesday night, partly cloudy. A 30% chance of thunderstorms. Highs in the upper 80s. Lows in the mid-60s. 7 a.m. Eastern Daylight Time weather conditions across north-central Kentucky and south-central Indiana. At Louisville International, it was partly cloudy. The temperature was 75 degrees, the dew point 70, and the relative humidity 84%. The wind was calm. The pressure was 30.11 inches and rising. At Bowman Field, it was clear.
The temperature was 70 degrees, the dew point 70, and the relative humidity 100%. The wind was calm. The pressure was 30.12 inches and rising. At Jasper, it was clear. The temperature was 70 degrees, the dew point 70, and the relative humidity 100%. The wind was calm. The pressure was 30.12 inches and rising. Once again, at Louisville International, it was

Rising. Once again, at Louisville International, it was 75 degrees under partly cloudy skies. Elsewhere around the region, it was clear. At Paducah, it was mostly cloudy, with a temperature of 73. At Frankfurt, the weather conditions were not available. The current time is 8:02 a.m. Eastern Daylight Time. 8 a.m. Eastern Daylight Time weather conditions across north-central Kentucky and south-central Indiana. At Louisville International, it was mostly sunny. The temperature was 77 degrees, the dew point 70, and the relative humidity 79%. The wind was calm. The pressure was 30.12 inches and rising. At Bowman Field, it was sunny. The temperature was 74 degrees, the dew point 71, and the relative humidity 91%. The wind was calm. The pressure was 30.13 inches and rising. At Jasper, it was sunny. The temperature was 73 degrees, the dew point 73, and the relative humidity 100%. The wind was northeast at 3 miles an hour. The pressure was 30.12 inches and steady. Once again, at Louisville International, it was 77 degrees under mostly sunny skies. Elsewhere around the region, it was sunny, with a temperature of 72 at Lexington, 71 at Jackson, 75 at Bowling Green, 75 at Evansville, and 70 at Bloomington. It was mostly sunny, with a temperature of 75 at Covington, 76 at Nashville, 73 at Paducah, and 77 at Indianapolis. At Frankfurt, the weather conditions were not available. Now for the official National Weather Service forecast for north-central Kentucky and south-central Indiana, including the Louisville metro area. Today, sunny. Highs in the lower 90s. Light winds becoming south up to 5 miles an hour in the afternoon. Tonight, mostly clear. Lows in the mid-70s. Southwest winds up to 5 miles an hour. Thursday, mostly sunny. Isolated thunderstorms in the afternoon. Highs in the lower 90s. Light winds becoming southwest up to 5 miles an hour in the afternoon. Chance of thunderstorms 20%. Thursday night, partly cloudy. Isolated thunderstorms until midnight. Lows in the mid-70s. Southwest winds up to 5 miles an hour. Chance of thunderstorms 20%. And now the extended forecast for the radio listening area. Friday and Friday night, showers and chance of thunderstorms. Highs in the upper 80s. Lows in the lower 70s. Chance of precipitation 80%. Saturday and Saturday night, showers likely and chance of thunderstorms. Highs in the upper 80s. Lows in the lower 70s. Chance of precipitation 70%. Sunday and Sunday night, partly cloudy. A 20% chance of thunderstorms. Highs around 90. Lows in the lower 70s. Monday and Monday night, partly cloudy. Chance of showers and slight chance of thunderstorms. Highs around 90. Lows in the mid-70s. Chance of precipitation 30%. Tuesday and Tuesday night, partly cloudy. A 30% chance of thunderstorms. Highs in the upper 80s. Lows in the mid-60s. 8 a.m. Eastern Daylight Time weather conditions across north-central Kentucky and south-central Indiana. At Louisville International, it was mostly sunny. The temperature was 77 degrees, the dew point 70, and the relative humidity 79%. The wind was calm. The pressure was 30.12 inches and rising. At Bowman Field, it was sunny. The temperature was 74 degrees, the dew point 71, and the relative humidity 91%. The wind was calm. The pressure was 30.13 inches and rising. At Jasper, it was sunny. The temperature was 73 degrees, the dew point 73, and the relative humidity 100%. The wind was northeast at 3 miles an hour. The pressure was 30.12 inches and steady. Once again, at Louisville International, it was 77 degrees under mostly sunny skies. Elsewhere around the region, it was sunny, with a temperature of 72 at Lexington, 71 at Jackson, 75 at Bowling Green,
70

75 at Evansville and 70 at Bloomington. It was mostly sunny, with a temperature of 75 at Covington, 76 at Nashville, 73 at Paducah, and 77 at Indianapolis. At Frankfort, the weather conditions were not available. The current time is 8:07 a.m. Eastern Daylight Time. This is the climate data for Louisville for yesterday. The high temperature was 91. The low was 73. That gave a mean temperature of 82, which was 2 degrees above normal. There were 17 cooling degree days for a monthly total of 229 and a seasonal total of 877, which was 111 degree days above normal. Heating degree days remained at 0 for the month and 0 for the season, which was normal. No precipitation fell yesterday for a monthly total of 5.16 inches and a yearly total of 32.38 inches, which was 4.94 inches above normal. Since midnight, the low temperature was 74 and no precipitation fell. The record high for today is 106 set in 1936. The record low for today is 55 set in 1967. Sunrise today 6:32 a.m. Sunset tonight 9:06 p.m. Sunrise tomorrow 6:33 a.m. Sunset tomorrow 9:05 p.m. Now for the official National Weather Service forecast for North Central Kentucky and South Central Indiana, including the Louisville metro area. Today, sunny. Highs in the lower 90s. Light winds becoming south up to 5 miles an hour in the afternoon. Tonight, mostly clear. Lows in the mid-70s. Southwest winds up to 5 miles an hour. Thursday, mostly sunny. Isolated thunderstorms in the afternoon. Highs in the lower 90s. Light winds becoming southwest up to 5 miles an hour in the afternoon. Chance of thunderstorms 20%. Thursday night, partly cloudy. Isolated thunderstorms until midnight. Lows in the mid-70s. Southwest winds up to 5 miles an hour. Chance of thunderstorms 20%. And now the extended forecast for the radio listening area. Friday and Friday night, showers and chance of thunderstorms. Highs in the upper 80s. Lows in the lower 70s. Chance of precipitation 80%. Saturday and Saturday night, showers likely and chance of thunderstorms. Highs in the upper 80s. Lows in the lower 70s. Chance of precipitation 70%. Sunday and Sunday night, partly cloudy. A 20% chance of thunderstorms. Highs around 90. Lows in the lower 70s. Monday and Monday night, partly cloudy. Chance of showers and slight chance of thunderstorms. Highs around 90. Lows in the mid-70s. Chance of precipitation 30%. Tuesday and Tuesday night, partly cloudy. A 30% chance of thunderstorms. Highs in the upper 80s. Lows in the mid-60s. 8 a.m. Eastern Daylight Time weather conditions across North Central Kentucky and South Central Indiana. At Louisville International, it was mostly sunny. The temperature was 77 degrees, the dew point 70, and the relative humidity 79%. The wind was calm. The pressure was 30.12 inches and rising. At Bowman Field, it was sunny. The temperature was 74 degrees, the dew point 71, and the relative humidity 91%. The wind was calm. The pressure was 30.13 inches and rising. At Jasper, it was sunny. The temperature was 73 degrees, the dew point 73, and the relative humidity 100%. The wind was northeast at 3 miles an hour. The pressure was 30.12 inches and steady. Once again, at Louisville International, it was 77 degrees under mostly sunny skies. Elsewhere around the region, it was sunny, with a temperature of 72 at Lexington, 71 at Jackson, 75 at Bowling Green, 75 at Evansville, and 70 at Bloomington. It was mostly sunny, with a temperature of 75 at Covington, 76 at Nashville, 73 at Paducah, and 77 at Indianapolis. At Frankfort, the weather conditions were not available.
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The current time is 8:12 a.m. Eastern Daylight Time. This is the climate data for Louisville for yesterday. The high temperature was 91. The low was 73. That gave a mean temperature of 82, which was 2 degrees above normal. There were 17 cooling degree days for a monthly total of 229 and a seasonal total of 877, which was 111 degree days above normal. Heating degree days remained at 0 for the month and 0 for the season, which was normal. No precipitation fell yesterday for a monthly total of 5.16 inches and a yearly total of 32.38 inches, which was 4.94 inches above normal. Since midnight, the low temperature was 74 and no precipitation fell. The record high for today is 106 set in 1936. The record low for today is 55 set in 1967. Sunrise today 6:32 a.m. Sunset tonight 9:06 p.m. Sunrise tomorrow 6:33 a.m. Sunset tomorrow 9:05 p.m. Now for the official National Weather Service forecast for North Central Kentucky and South Central Indiana, including the Louisville metro area. Today, sunny. Highs in the lower 90s. Light winds becoming south up to 5 miles an hour in the afternoon. Tonight, mostly clear. Lows in the mid-70s. Southwest winds up to 5 miles an hour. Thursday, mostly sunny. Isolated thunderstorms in the afternoon. Highs in the lower 90s. Light winds becoming southwest up to 5 miles an hour in the afternoon. Chance of thunderstorms 20%. Thursday night, partly cloudy. Isolated thunderstorms until midnight. Lows in the mid-70s. Southwest winds up to 5 miles an hour. Chance of thunderstorms 20%. And now the extended forecast for the radio listening area. Friday and Friday night, showers and chance of thunderstorms. Highs in the upper 80s. Lows in the lower 70s. Chance of precipitation 80%. Saturday and Saturday night, showers likely and chance of thunderstorms. Highs in the upper 80s. Lows in the lower 70s. Chance of precipitation 70%. Sunday and Sunday night, partly cloudy. A 20% chance of thunderstorms. Highs around 90. Lows in the lower 70s. Monday and Monday night, partly cloudy. Chance of showers and slight chance of thunderstorms. Highs around 90. Lows in the mid-70s. Chance of precipitation 30%. Tuesday and Tuesday night, partly cloudy. A 30% chance of thunderstorms. Highs in the upper 80s. Lows in the mid-60s. 8 a.m. Eastern Daylight Time weather conditions across North Central Kentucky and South Central Indiana. At Louisville International, it was mostly sunny. The temperature was 77 degrees, the dew point 70, and the relative humidity 79%. The wind was calm. The pressure was 30.12 inches and rising. At Bowman Field, it was sunny. The temperature was 74 degrees, the dew point 71, and the relative humidity 91%. The wind was calm. The pressure was 30.13 inches and rising. At Jasper, it was sunny. The temperature was 73 degrees, the dew point 73, and the relative humidity 100%. The wind was northeast at 3 miles an hour. The pressure was 30.12 inches and steady. Once again, at Louisville International, it was 77 degrees under mostly sunny skies. Elsewhere around the region, it was sunny, with a temperature of 72 at Lexington, 71 at Jackson, 75 at Bowling Green, 75 at Evansville, and 70 at Bloomington. It was mostly sunny, with a temperature of 75 at Covington, 76 at Nashville, 73 at Paducah, and 77 at Indianapolis. At Frankfort, the weather conditions were not available.
The current time is 8:17 a.m. Eastern Daylight Time. This is the climate data for Louisville for yesterday. The high temperature was 91. The low was 73. That gave a mean temperature of 82, which was 2 degrees above normal. There were 17 cooling degree days for a monthly total of 229 and a seasonal total of 877, which was 111 degree days above normal. Heating degree days remained at 0 for the month and 0 for the season, which was normal. No precipitation fell yesterday for a monthly total of 5.16 inches and a yearly total of 32.38 inches, which was 4.94 inches above normal. Since midnight, the low temperature was 74 and no precipitation fell. The record high for today is 106 set in 1936. The record low for today is 55 set in 1967. Sunrise today 6:32 a.m. Sunset tonight 9:06 p.m. Sunrise tomorrow 6:33 a.m. Sunset tomorrow 9:05 p.m. Now for the official National Weather Service forecast for North Central Kentucky and South Central Indiana, including the Louisville metro area. Today, sunny. Highs in the lower 90s. Light winds becoming south up to 5 miles an hour in the afternoon. Tonight, mostly clear. Lows in the mid-70s. Southwest winds up to 5 miles an hour. Thursday, mostly sunny. Isolated thunderstorms in the afternoon. Highs in the lower 90s. Light winds becoming southwest up to 5 miles an hour in the afternoon. Chance of thunderstorms 20%. Thursday night, partly cloudy. Isolated thunderstorms until midnight. Lows in the mid-70s. Southwest winds up to 5 miles an hour. Chance of thunderstorms 20%. And now the extended forecast for the radio listening area. Friday and Friday night, showers and chance of thunderstorms. Highs in the upper 80s. Lows in the lower 70s. Chance of precipitation 80%. Saturday and Saturday night, showers likely and chance of thunderstorms. Highs in the upper 80s. Lows in the lower 70s. Chance of precipitation 70%. Sunday and Sunday night, partly cloudy. A 20% chance of thunderstorms. Highs around 90. Lows in the lower 70s. Monday and Monday night, partly cloudy. Chance of showers and slight chance of thunderstorms. Highs around 90. Lows in the mid-70s. Chance of precipitation 30%. Tuesday and Tuesday night, partly cloudy. A 30% chance of thunderstorms. Highs in the upper 80s. Lows in the mid-60s. 8 a.m. Eastern Daylight Time weather conditions across North Central Kentucky and South Central Indiana. At Louisville International, it was mostly sunny. The temperature was 77 degrees, the dew point 70, and the relative humidity 79%. The wind was calm. The pressure was 30.12 inches and rising. At Bowman Field, it was sunny. The temperature was 74 degrees, the dew point 71, and the relative humidity 91%. The wind was calm. The pressure was 30.13 inches and rising. At Jasper, it was sunny. The temperature was 73 degrees, the dew point 73, and the relative humidity 100%. The wind was northeast at 3 miles an hour. The pressure was 30.12 inches and steady. Once again, at Louisville International, it was 77 degrees under mostly sunny skies. Elsewhere around the region, it was sunny, with a temperature of 72 at Lexington, 71 at Jackson, 75 at Bowling Green, 75 at Evansville, and 70 at Bloomington. It was mostly sunny, with a temperature of 75 at Covington, 76 at Nashville, 73 at Paducah, and 77 at Indianapolis. At Frankfort, the weather conditions were not available. This is the climate data for Louisville for yesterday. The high temperature was 91. The low was 73. That gave a mean temperature of 82, which was 2 degrees above normal.
There were 17 cooling degree days for a monthly total of 229 and a seasonal total of 877, which was 111 degree days above normal. Heating degree days remained at 0 for the month and 0 for the season, which was normal. No precipitation fell yesterday for a monthly total of 5.16 inches and a yearly total of 32.38 inches, which was 4.94 inches above normal. Since midnight, the low temperature was 74 and no precipitation fell. The record high for today is 106 set in 1936. The record low for today is 55 set in 1967. Sunrise today 6:32 a.m. Sunset tonight 9:06 p.m. Sunrise tomorrow 6:33 a.m. Sunset tomorrow 9:05 p.m. The current time is 8:23 a.m. Eastern Daylight Time. Now for the official National Weather Service forecast for North Central Kentucky and South Central Indiana, including the Louisville metro area. Today, sunny. Highs in the lower 90s. Light winds becoming south up to 5 miles an hour in the afternoon. Tonight, mostly clear. Lows in the mid-70s. Southwest winds up to 5 miles an hour. Thursday, mostly sunny. Isolated thunderstorms in the afternoon. Highs in the lower 90s. Light winds becoming southwest up to 5 miles an hour in the afternoon. Chance of thunderstorms 20%. Thursday night, partly cloudy. Isolated thunderstorms until midnight. Lows in the mid-70s. Southwest winds up to 5 miles an hour. Chance of thunderstorms 20%. And now the extended forecast for the radio listening area. Friday and Friday night, showers and chance of thunderstorms. Highs in the upper 80s. Lows in the lower 70s. Chance of precipitation 80%. Saturday and Saturday night, showers likely and chance of thunderstorms. Highs in the upper 80s. Lows in the lower 70s. Chance of precipitation 70%. Sunday and Sunday night, partly cloudy. A 20% chance of thunderstorms. Highs around 90. Lows in the lower 70s. Monday and Monday night, partly cloudy. Chance of showers and slight chance of thunderstorms. Highs around 90. Lows in the mid-70s. Chance of precipitation 30%. Tuesday and Tuesday night, partly cloudy. A 30% chance of thunderstorms. Highs in the upper 80s. Lows in the mid-60s. 8 a.m. Eastern Daylight Time weather conditions across North Central Kentucky and South Central Indiana. At Louisville International, it was mostly sunny. The temperature was 77 degrees, the dew point 70, and the relative humidity 79%. The wind was calm. The pressure was 30.12 inches and rising. At Bowman Field, it was sunny. The temperature was 74 degrees, the dew point 71, and the relative humidity 91%. The wind was calm. The pressure was 30.13 inches and rising. At Jasper, it was sunny. The temperature was 73 degrees, the dew point 73, and the relative humidity 100%. The wind was northeast at 3 miles an hour. The pressure was 30.12 inches and steady. Once again, at Louisville International, it was 77 degrees under mostly sunny skies. Elsewhere around the region, it was sunny, with a temperature of 72 at Lexington, 71 at Jackson, 75 at Bowling Green, 75 at Evansville, and 70 at Bloomington. It was mostly sunny, with a temperature of 75 at Covington, 76 at Nashville, 73 at Paducah, and 77 at Indianapolis. At Frankfort, the weather conditions were not available. This is the climate data for Louisville for yesterday. The high temperature was 91. The low was 73. That gave a mean temperature of 82, which was 2 degrees above normal. There were 17 cooling degree days for a monthly total of 229 and a seasonal total of 877, which was 111 degree days above normal. Heating degree days remained at 0 for the month and 0 for the season, which was normal.
No precipitation fell yesterday for a monthly total of 5.16 inches and a yearly total of 32.38 inches, which was 4.94 inches above normal. Since midnight, the low temperature was 74 and no precipitation fell. The record high for today is 106 set in 1936. The record low for today is 55 set in 1967. Sunrise today 6:32 a.m. Sunset tonight 9:06 p.m. Sunrise tomorrow 6:33 a.m. Sunset tomorrow 9:05 p.m. The current time is 8:27 a.m. Eastern Daylight Time. Now for the official National Weather Service forecast for North Central Kentucky and South Central Indiana, including the Louisville metro area. Today, sunny. Highs in the lower 90s. Light winds becoming south up to 5 miles an hour in the afternoon. Tonight, mostly clear. Lows in the mid-70s. Southwest winds up to 5 miles an hour. Thursday, mostly sunny. Isolated thunderstorms in the afternoon. Highs in the lower 90s. Light winds becoming southwest up to 5 miles an hour in the afternoon. Chance of thunderstorms 20%. Thursday night, partly cloudy. Isolated thunderstorms until midnight. Lows in the mid-70s. Southwest winds up to 5 miles an hour. Chance of thunderstorms 20%. And now the extended forecast for the radio listening area. Friday and Friday night, showers and chance of thunderstorms. Highs in the upper 80s. Lows in the lower 70s. Chance of precipitation 80%. Saturday and Saturday night, showers likely and chance of thunderstorms. Highs in the upper 80s. Lows in the lower 70s. Chance of precipitation 70%. Sunday and Sunday night, partly cloudy. A 20% chance of thunderstorms. Highs around 90. Lows in the lower 70s. Monday and Monday night, partly cloudy. Chance of showers and slight chance of thunderstorms. Highs around 90. Lows in the mid-70s. Chance of precipitation 30%. Tuesday and Tuesday night, partly cloudy. A 30% chance of thunderstorms. Highs in the upper 80s. Lows in the mid-60s. 8 a.m. Eastern Daylight Time weather conditions across North Central Kentucky and South Central Indiana. At Louisville International, it was mostly sunny. The temperature was 77 degrees, the dew point 70, and the relative humidity 79%. The wind was calm. The pressure was 30.12 inches and rising. At Bowman Field, it was sunny. The temperature was 74 degrees, the dew point 71, and the relative humidity 91%. The wind was calm. The pressure was 30.13 inches and rising. At Jasper, it was sunny. The temperature was 73 degrees, the dew point 73, and the relative humidity 100%. The wind was northeast at 3 miles an hour. The pressure was 30.12 inches and steady. Once again, at Louisville International, it was 77 degrees under mostly sunny skies. Elsewhere around the region, it was sunny, with a temperature of 72 at Lexington, 71 at Jackson, 75 at Bowling Green, 75 at Evansville, and 70 at Bloomington. It was mostly sunny, with a temperature of 75 at Covington, 76 at Nashville, 73 at Paducah, and 77 at Indianapolis. At Frankfort, the weather conditions were not available. This is the climate data for Louisville for yesterday. The high temperature was 91. The low was 73. That gave a mean temperature of 82, which was 2 degrees above normal. There were 17 cooling degree days for a monthly total of 229 and a seasonal total of 877, which was 111 degree days above normal. Heating degree days remained at 0 for the month and 0 for the season, which was normal. No precipitation fell yesterday for a monthly total of 5.16 inches and a yearly total of 32.38 inches, which was 4.94 inches above normal. Since midnight, the low temperature was 74 and no precipitation fell. The record high for today is 106 set in 1936.
The record low for today is 55 set in 1967. Sunrise today, 6:32 a.m. Sunset tonight, 9:06 p.m. Sunrise tomorrow, 6:33 a.m. Sunset tomorrow, 9:05 p.m. The current time is 8:32 a.m. Eastern Daylight Time. Now for the official National Weather Service forecast for North Central Kentucky and South Central Indiana, including the Louisville metro area. Today, sunny. Highs in the lower 90s. Light winds becoming south up to 5 miles an hour in the afternoon. Tonight, mostly clear. Lows in the mid-70s. Southwest winds up to 5 miles an hour. Thursday, mostly sunny. Isolated thunderstorms in the afternoon. Highs in the lower 90s. Light winds becoming southwest up to 5 miles an hour in the afternoon. Chance of thunderstorms 20%. Thursday night, partly cloudy. Isolated thunderstorms until midnight. Lows in the mid-70s. Southwest winds up to 5 miles an hour. Chance of thunderstorms 20%. And now the extended forecast for the radio listening area. Friday and Friday night, showers and chance of thunderstorms. Highs in the upper 80s. Lows in the lower 70s. Chance of precipitation 80%. Saturday and Saturday night, showers likely and chance of thunderstorms. Highs in the upper 80s. Lows in the lower 70s. Chance of precipitation 70%. Sunday and Sunday night, partly cloudy. A 20% chance of thunderstorms. Highs around 90. Lows in the lower 70s. Monday and Monday night, partly cloudy. Chance of showers and slight chance of thunderstorms. Highs around 90. Lows in the mid-70s. Chance of precipitation 30%. Tuesday and Tuesday night, partly cloudy. A 30% chance of thunderstorms. Highs in the upper 80s. Lows in the mid-60s. 8 a.m. Eastern Daylight Time weather conditions across North Central Kentucky and South Central Indiana. At Louisville International, it was mostly sunny. The temperature was 77 degrees, the dew point 70, and the relative humidity 79%. The wind was calm. The pressure was 30.12 inches and rising. At Bowman Field, it was sunny. The temperature was 74 degrees, the dew point 71, and the relative humidity 91%. The wind was calm. The pressure was 30.13 inches and rising. At Jasper, it was sunny. The temperature was 73 degrees, the dew point 73, and the relative humidity 100%. The wind was northeast at 3 miles an hour. The pressure was 30.12 inches and steady. Once again, at Louisville International, it was 77 degrees under mostly sunny skies. Elsewhere around the region, it was sunny, with a temperature of 72 at Lexington, 71 at Jackson, 75 at Bowling Green, 75 at Evansville, and 70 at Bloomington. It was mostly sunny, with a temperature of 75 at Covington, 76 at Nashville, 73 at Paducah, and 77 at Indianapolis. At Frankfort, the weather conditions were not available. This is the climate data for Louisville for yesterday. The high temperature was 91. The low was 73. That gave a mean temperature of 82, which was 2 degrees above normal. There were 17 cooling degree days for a monthly total of 229 and a seasonal total of 877, which was 111 degree days above normal. Heating degree days remained at 0 for the month and 0 for the season, which was normal. No precipitation fell yesterday for a monthly total of 5.16 inches and a yearly total of 32.38 inches, which was 4.94 inches above normal. Since midnight, the low temperature was 74 and no precipitation fell. The record high for today is 106 set in 1936. The record low for today is 55 set in 1967. Sunrise today, 6:32 a.m. Sunset tonight, 9:06 p.m. Sunrise tomorrow, 6:33 a.m. Sunset tomorrow, 9:05 p.m.
Now for the official National Weather Service forecast for north central Kentucky and south central Indiana, including the Louisville metro area. Today, sunny. Highs in the lower 90s. Light winds becoming south up to 5 miles an hour in the afternoon. Tonight, mostly clear. Lows in the mid-70s. Southwest winds up to 5 miles an hour. Thursday, mostly sunny. Isolated thunderstorms in the afternoon. Highs in the lower 90s. Light winds becoming southwest up to 5 miles an hour in the afternoon. Chance of thunderstorms 20%. Thursday night, partly cloudy. Isolated thunderstorms until midnight. Lows in the mid-70s. Southwest winds up to 5 miles an hour. Chance of thunderstorms 20%. And now the extended forecast for the radio listening area. Friday and Friday night, showers and chance of thunderstorms. Highs in the upper 80s. Lows in the lower 70s. Chance of precipitation 80%. Saturday and Saturday night, showers likely and chance of thunderstorms. Highs in the upper 80s. Lows in the lower 70s. Chance of precipitation 70%. Sunday and Sunday night, partly cloudy. A 20% chance of thunderstorms. Highs around 90. Lows in the lower 70s. Monday and Monday night, partly cloudy. Chance of showers and slight chance of thunderstorms. Highs around 90. Lows in the mid-70s. Chance of precipitation 30%. Tuesday and Tuesday night, partly cloudy. A 30% chance of thunderstorms. Highs in the upper 80s. Lows in the mid-60s. The current time is 8:38 a.m. Eastern Daylight Time. 8 a.m. Eastern Daylight Time weather conditions across north central Kentucky and south central Indiana. At Louisville International, it was mostly sunny. The temperature was 77 degrees, the dew point 70, and the relative humidity 79%. The wind was calm. The pressure was 30.12 inches and rising. At Bowman Field, it was sunny. The temperature was 74 degrees, the dew point 71, and the relative humidity 91%. The wind was calm. The pressure was 30.13 inches and rising. At Jasper, it was sunny. The temperature was 73 degrees, the dew point 73, and the relative humidity 100%. The wind was northeast at 3 miles an hour. The pressure was 30.12 inches and steady. Once again, at Louisville International, it was 77 degrees under mostly sunny skies. Elsewhere around the region, it was sunny, with a temperature of 72 at Lexington, 71 at Jackson, 75 at Bowling Green, 75 at Evansville, and 70 at Bloomington. It was mostly sunny, with a temperature of 75 at Covington, 76 at Nashville, 73 at Paducah, and 77 at Indianapolis. At Frankfort, the weather conditions were not available. This is the climate data for Louisville for yesterday. The high temperature was 91. The low was 73. That gave a mean temperature of 82, which was 2 degrees above normal. There were 17 cooling degree days for a monthly total of 229 and a seasonal total of 877, which was 111 degree days above normal. Heating degree days remained at 0 for the month and 0 for the season, which was normal. No precipitation fell yesterday for a monthly total of 5.16 inches and a yearly total of 32.38 inches, which was 4.94 inches above normal. Since midnight, the low temperature was 74 and no precipitation fell. The record high for today is 106 set in 1936. The record low for today is 55 set in 1967. Sunrise today 6:32 a.m. Sunset tonight 9:06 p.m. Sunrise tomorrow 6:33 a.m. Sunset tomorrow 9:05 p.m. Now for the official National Weather Service forecast for north central Kentucky and south central Indiana, including the Louisville metro area. Today, sunny. Highs in the lower 90s. Light winds becoming south up to 5 miles an hour in the afternoon. Tonight, mostly clear. Lows in the mid-70s.
southwest winds up to 5 miles an hour. Thursday, mostly sunny. Isolated thunderstorms in the afternoon. Highs in the lower 90s. Light winds becoming southwest up to 5 miles an hour in the afternoon. Chance of thunderstorms 20%. Thursday night, partly cloudy. Isolated thunderstorms until midnight. Lows in the mid-70s. Southwest winds up to 5 miles an hour. Chance of thunderstorms 20%. And now the extended forecast for the radio listening area. Friday and Friday night, showers and chance of thunderstorms. Highs in the upper 80s. Lows in the lower 70s. Chance of precipitation 80%. Saturday and Saturday night, showers likely and chance of thunderstorms. Highs in the upper 80s. Lows in the lower 70s. Chance of precipitation 70%. Sunday and Sunday night, partly cloudy. A 20% chance of thunderstorms. Highs around 90. Lows in the lower 70s. Monday and Monday night, partly cloudy. Chance of showers and slight chance of thunderstorms. Highs around 90. Lows in the mid-70s. Chance of precipitation 30%. Tuesday and Tuesday night, partly cloudy. A 30% chance of thunderstorms. Highs in the upper 80s. Lows in the mid-60s. 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The current time is 8:43 a.m. Eastern Daylight Time. 8 a.m. Eastern Daylight Time weather conditions across north-central Kentucky and south-central Indiana. At Louisville International, it was mostly sunny. The temperature was 77 degrees, the dew point 70, and the relative humidity 79%. The wind was calm. The pressure was 30.12 inches and rising. At Bowman Field, it was sunny. The temperature was 74 degrees, the dew point 71, and the relative humidity 91%. The wind was calm. The pressure was 30.13 inches and rising. At Jasper, it was sunny. The temperature was 73 degrees, the dew point 73, and the relative humidity 100%. The wind was northeast at 3 miles an hour. The pressure was 30.12 inches and steady. Once again, at Louisville International, it was 77 degrees under mostly sunny skies. Elsewhere around the region, it was sunny, with a temperature of 72 at Lexington, 71 at Jackson, 75 at Bowling Green, 75 at Evansville, and 70 at Bloomington. It was mostly sunny, with a temperature of 75 at Covington, 76 at Nashville, 73 at Paducah, and 77 at Indianapolis. At Frankfort, the weather conditions were not available. This is the climate data for Louisville for yesterday. The high temperature was 91. The low was 73. That gave a mean temperature of 82, which was 2 degrees above normal. There were 17 cooling degree days for a monthly total of 229 and a seasonal total of 877, which was 111 degree days above normal. Heating degree days remained at 0 for the month and 0 for the season, which was normal. No precipitation fell yesterday for a monthly total of 5.16 inches and a yearly total of 32.38 inches, which was 4.94 inches above normal. Since midnight, the low temperature was 74 and no precipitation fell. The record high for today is 106 set in 1936. The record low for today is 55 set in 1967. Sunrise today 6:32 a.m. Sunset tonight 9:06 p.m. Sunrise tomorrow 6:33 a.m. Sunset tomorrow 9:05 p.m. Now for the official National Weather Service forecast for North Central Kentucky and South Central Indiana, including the Louisville metro area. Today, sunny. Highs in the lower 90s. Light winds becoming south up to 5 miles an hour in the afternoon. Tonight, mostly clear. Lows in the mid-70s.
southwest winds up to 5 miles an hour. Thursday, mostly sunny. Isolated thunderstorms in the afternoon. Highs in the lower 90s. Light winds becoming southwest up to 5 miles an hour in the afternoon. Chance of thunderstorms 20%. Thursday night, partly cloudy. Isolated thunderstorms until midnight. Lows in the mid-70s. Southwest winds up to 5 miles an hour. Chance of thunderstorms 20%. And now the extended forecast for the radio listening area. Friday and Friday night, showers and chance of thunderstorms. Highs in the upper 80s. Lows in the lower 70s. Chance of precipitation 80%. Saturday and Saturday night, showers likely and chance of thunderstorms. Highs in the upper 80s. Lows in the lower 70s. Chance of precipitation 70%. Sunday and Sunday night, partly cloudy. A 20% chance of thunderstorms. Highs around 90. Lows in the lower 70s. Monday and Monday night, partly cloudy. Chance of showers and slight chance of thunderstorms. Highs around 90. Lows in the mid-70s. Chance of precipitation 30%. Tuesday and Tuesday night, partly cloudy. A 30% chance of thunderstorms. Highs in the upper 80s. Lows in the mid-60s. The current time is 8:48 a.m. Eastern Daylight Time. 8 a.m. Eastern Daylight Time weather conditions across north-central Kentucky and south-central Indiana. At Louisville International, it was mostly sunny. The temperature was 77 degrees, the dew point 70, and the relative humidity 79%. The wind was calm. The pressure was 30.12 inches and rising. At Bowman Field, it was sunny. The temperature was 74 degrees, the dew point 71, and the relative humidity 91%. The wind was calm. The pressure was 30.13 inches and rising. At Jasper, it was sunny. The temperature was 73 degrees, the dew point 73, and the relative humidity 100%. The wind was northeast at 3 miles an hour. The pressure was 30.12 inches and steady. Once again, at Louisville International, it was 77 degrees under mostly sunny skies. Elsewhere around the region, it was sunny, with a temperature of 72 at Lexington, 71 at Jackson, 75 at Bowling Green, 75 at Evansville, and 70 at Bloomington. It was mostly sunny, with a temperature of 75 at Covington, 76 at Nashville, 73 at Paducah, and 77 at Indianapolis. At Frankfort, the weather conditions were not available. This is the climate data for Louisville for yesterday. The high temperature was 91. The low was 73. That gave a mean temperature of 82, which was 2 degrees above normal. There were 17 cooling degree days for a monthly total of 229 and a seasonal total of 877, which was 111 degree days above normal. Heating degree days remained at 0 for the month and 0 for the season, which was normal. No precipitation fell yesterday for a monthly total of 5.16 inches and a yearly total of 32.38 inches, which was 4.94 inches above normal. Since midnight, the low temperature was 74 and no precipitation fell. The record high for today is 106 set in 1936. The record low for today is 55 set in 1967. Sunrise today 6:32 a.m. Sunset tonight 9:06 p.m. Sunrise tomorrow 6:33 a.m. Sunset tomorrow 9:05 p.m. Now for the official National Weather Service forecast for North Central Kentucky and South Central Indiana, including the Louisville metro area. Today, sunny. Highs in the lower 90s. Light winds becoming south up to 5 miles an hour in the afternoon. Tonight, mostly clear. Lows in the mid-70s. Southwest winds up to 5 miles an hour. Thursday, mostly sunny. Isolated thunderstorms in the afternoon. Highs in the lower 90s. Light winds becoming southwest up to 5 miles an hour in the afternoon. Chance of thunderstorms 20%. Thursday night, partly cloudy.
isolated thunderstorms until midnight. Lows in the mid-70s. Southwest winds up to 5 miles an hour. Chance of thunderstorms 20%. And now the extended forecast for the radio listening area. Friday and Friday night, showers and chance of thunderstorms. Highs in the upper 80s. Lows in the lower 70s. Chance of precipitation 80%. Saturday and Saturday night, showers likely and chance of thunderstorms. Highs in the upper 80s. Lows in the lower 70s. Chance of precipitation 70%. Sunday and Sunday night, partly cloudy. A 20% chance of thunderstorms. Highs around 90. Lows in the lower 70s. Monday and Monday night, partly cloudy. Chance of showers and slight chance of thunderstorms. Highs around 90. Lows in the mid-70s. Chance of precipitation 30%. Tuesday and Tuesday night, partly cloudy. A 30% chance of thunderstorms. Highs in the upper 80s. Lows in the mid-60s. The current time is 8:53 a.m. Eastern Daylight Time. 8 a.m. Eastern Daylight Time weather conditions across north central Kentucky and south central Indiana. At Louisville International, it was mostly sunny. The temperature was 77 degrees, the dew point 70, and the relative humidity 79%. The wind was calm. The pressure was 30.12 inches and rising. At Bowman Field, it was sunny. The temperature was 74 degrees, the dew point 71, and the relative humidity 91%. The wind was calm. The pressure was 30.13 inches and rising. At Jasper, it was sunny. The temperature was 73 degrees, the dew point 73, and the relative humidity 100%. The wind was northeast at 3 miles an hour. The pressure was 30.12 inches and steady. Once again, at Louisville International, it was 77 degrees under mostly sunny skies. Elsewhere around the region, it was sunny, with a temperature of 72 at Lexington, 71 at Jackson, 75 at Bowling Green, 75 at Evansville, and 70 at Bloomington. It was mostly sunny, with a temperature of 75 at Covington, 76 at Nashville, 73 at Paducah, and 77 at Indianapolis. At Frankfort, the weather conditions were not available. This is the climate data for Louisville for yesterday. The high temperature was 91. The low was 73. That gave a mean temperature of 82, which was 2 degrees above normal. There were 17 cooling degree days for a monthly total of 229 and a seasonal total of 877, which was 111 degree days above normal. Heating degree days remained at 0 for the month and 0 for the season, which was normal. No precipitation fell yesterday for a monthly total of 5.16 inches and a yearly total of 32.38 inches, which was 4.94 inches above normal. Since midnight, the low temperature was 74 and no precipitation fell. The record high for today is 106 set in 1936. The record low for today is 55 set in 1967. Sunrise today 6:32 a.m. Sunset tonight 9:06 p.m. Sunrise tomorrow 6:33 a.m. Sunset tomorrow 9:05 p.m. Now for the official National Weather Service forecast for north central Kentucky and south central Indiana, including the Louisville metro area. Today, sunny. Highs in the lower 90s. Light winds becoming south up to 5 miles an hour in the afternoon. Tonight, mostly clear. Lows in the mid-70s. Southwest winds up to 5 miles an hour. Thursday, mostly sunny. Isolated thunderstorms in the afternoon. Highs in the lower 90s. Light winds becoming southwest up to 5 miles an hour in the afternoon. Chance of thunderstorms 20%. Thursday night, partly cloudy. Isolated thunderstorms until midnight. Lows in the mid-70s. Southwest winds up to 5 miles an hour. Chance of thunderstorms 20%. And now the extended forecast for the radio listening area. Friday and Friday night, showers and chance of thunderstorms.
highs in the upper 80s, lows in the lower 70s, chance of precipitation 80%. Saturday and Saturday night, showers likely and chance of thunderstorms. Highs in the upper 80s, lows in the lower 70s, chance of precipitation 70%. Sunday and Sunday night, partly cloudy. A 20% chance of thunderstorms. Highs around 90. Lows in the lower 70s. Monday and Monday night, partly cloudy. Chance of showers and slight chance of thunderstorms. Highs around 90. Lows in the mid 70s. Chance of precipitation 30%. Tuesday and Tuesday night, partly cloudy. A 30% chance of thunderstorms. Highs in the upper 80s. Lows in the mid-60s. The current time is 8:57 a.m. Eastern Daylight Time. 8 a.m. Eastern Daylight Time weather conditions across north-central Kentucky and south-central Indiana. At Louisville International, it was mostly sunny. The temperature was 77 degrees, the dew point 70, and the relative humidity 79%. The wind was calm. The pressure was 30.12 inches and rising. At Bowman Field, it was sunny. The temperature was 74 degrees, the dew point 71, and the relative humidity 91%. The wind was calm. The pressure was 30.13 inches and rising. At Jasper, it was sunny. The temperature was 73 degrees, the dew point 73, and the relative humidity 100%. The wind was northeast at 3 miles an hour. The pressure was 30.12 inches and steady. Once again, at Louisville International, it was 77 degrees under mostly sunny skies. Elsewhere around the region, it was sunny, with a temperature of 72 at Lexington, 71 at Jackson, 75 at Bowling Green, 75 at Evansville, and 70 at Bloomington. It was mostly sunny, with a temperature of 75 at Covington, 76 at Nashville, 73 at Paducah, and 77 at Indianapolis. At Frankfort, the weather conditions were not available. This is the climate data for Louisville for yesterday. The high temperature was 91. The low was 73. That gave a mean temperature of 82, which was 2 degrees above normal. There were 17 cooling degree days for a monthly total of 229 and a seasonal total of 877, which was 111 degree days above normal. Heating degree days remained at 0 for the month and 0 for the season, which was normal. No precipitation fell yesterday for a monthly total of 5.16 inches and a yearly total of 32.38 inches, which was 4.94 inches above normal. Since midnight, the low temperature was 74 and no precipitation fell. The record high for today is 106 set in 1936. The record low for today is 55 set in 1967. Sunrise today 6:32 a.m. Sunset tonight 9:06 p.m. Sunrise tomorrow 6:33 a.m. Sunset tomorrow 9:05 p.m. Now for the official National Weather Service forecast for north-central Kentucky and south-central Indiana, including the Louisville metro area. Today, sunny. Highs in the lower 90s. Light winds becoming south up to 5 miles an hour in the afternoon. Tonight, mostly clear. Lows in the mid-70s. Southwest winds up to 5 miles an hour. Thursday, mostly sunny. Isolated thunderstorms in the afternoon. Highs in the lower 90s. Light winds becoming southwest up to 5 miles an hour in the afternoon. Chance of thunderstorms 20%. Thursday night, partly cloudy. Isolated thunderstorms until midnight. Lows in the mid-70s. Southwest winds up to 5 miles an hour. Chance of thunderstorms 20%. And now the extended forecast for the radio listening area. Friday and Friday night, showers and chance of thunderstorms. Highs in the upper 80s. Lows in the lower 70s. Chance of precipitation 80%. Saturday and Saturday night, showers likely and chance of thunderstorms. Highs in the upper 80s. Lows in the lower 70s. Chance of precipitation 70%.
Sunday and Sunday night, partly cloudy. A 20% chance of thunderstorms. Highs around 90. Lows in the lower 70s. Monday and Monday night, partly cloudy. Chance of showers and slight chance of thunderstorms. Highs around 90. Lows in the mid-70s. Chance of precipitation 30%. Tuesday and Tuesday night, partly cloudy. A 30% chance of thunderstorms. Highs in the upper 80s. Lows in the mid-60s. The current time is 9:02 a.m. Eastern Daylight Time. 9 a.m. Eastern Daylight Time weather conditions across north-central Kentucky and south-central Indiana. At Louisville International.

temperature was 30.12 inches and falling. At Jasper, it was sunny. The temperature was 78 degrees, the dew point 75, and the relative humidity 90%. The pressure was 30.13 inches and rising. Once again, at Louisville International, it was 79 degrees under mostly sunny skies. Elsewhere around the region, it was sunny, with a temperature of 78 at Lexington, 79 at Covington, and 74 at Jackson. Under sunny skies, Bowling Green reported 79, Evansville reported 78, and Bloomington reported 78. It was mostly sunny, with a temperature of 77 at Nashville, and 79 at Indianapolis. At Paducah, it was cloudy, with a temperature of 76. At Frankfort, the weather conditions were not available. 9 a.m. Eastern Daylight Time weather conditions across north central Kentucky and south central Indiana. At Louisville International, it was mostly sunny. The temperature was 79 degrees, the dew point 70, and the relative humidity 74%. The wind was east at 3 miles an hour. The pressure was 30.12 inches and steady. At Bowman Field, it was sunny. The temperature was 79 degrees, the dew point 71, and the relative humidity 76%. The wind was calm. The pressure was 30.12 inches and falling. At Jasper, it was sunny. The temperature was 78 degrees, the dew point 75, and the relative humidity 90%. The pressure was 30.13 inches and rising. Once again, at Louisville International, it was 79 degrees under mostly sunny skies. Elsewhere around the region, it was sunny, with a temperature of 78 at Lexington, 79 at Covington, and 74 at Jackson. Under sunny skies, Bowling Green reported 79, Evansville reported 78, and Bloomington reported 78. It was mostly sunny, with a temperature of 77 at Nashville, and 79 at Indianapolis. At Paducah, it was cloudy, with a temperature of 76. At Frankfort, the weather conditions were not available. This is the climate data for Louisville for yesterday. The high temperature was 91. The low was 73. That gave a mean temperature of 82, which was 2 degrees above normal. There were 17 cooling degree days for a monthly total of 229 and a seasonal total of 877, which was 111 degree days above normal. Heating degree days remained at 0 for the month and 0 for the season, which was normal. No precipitation fell yesterday for a monthly total of 5.16 inches and a yearly total of 32.38 inches, which was 4.94 inches above normal. Since midnight, the low temperature was 74 and no precipitation fell. The record high for today is 106 set in 1936. The record low for today is 55 set in 1967. Sunrise today 6:32 a.m. Sunset tonight 9:06 p.m. Sunrise tomorrow 6:33 a.m. Sunset tomorrow 9:05 p.m. Now for the official National Weather Service forecast for North Central Kentucky and South Central Indiana, including the Louisville metro area. Rest of today, sunny. Highs in the lower 90s. Light winds becoming south up to 5 miles an hour in the afternoon. Tonight, mostly clear. Lows in the mid-70s. Southwest winds up to 5 miles an hour. Thursday, mostly sunny. A 20% chance of thunderstorms in the afternoon. Highs in the lower 90s. Light winds becoming southwest up to 5 miles an hour in the afternoon. Thursday night, partly cloudy. A 20% chance of thunderstorms until midnight. Lows in the mid-70s. Southwest winds up to 5 miles an hour. And now the extended forecast for the radio listening area. Friday and Friday night, showers and chance of thunderstorms. Highs in the upper 80s. Lows in the lower 70s. Chance of precipitation 80%. Saturday and Saturday night, showers likely and chance of thunderstorms. Highs in the upper 80s. Lows in the lower 70s. Chance of precipitation 70%. Sunday and Sunday night, partly cloudy. A 20% chance of thunderstorms. Highs around 90.

lows in the lower 70s. Monday and Monday night, partly cloudy. Chance of showers and slight chance of thunderstorms. Highs around 90. Lows in the mid-70s. Chance of precipitation 30%. Tuesday and Tuesday night, partly cloudy. A 30% chance of thunderstorms. Highs in the upper 80s. Lows in the mid-60s. The current time is 9:08 a.m. Eastern Daylight Time. 9 a.m. Eastern Daylight Time weather conditions across north central Kentucky and south central Indiana. At Louisville International, it was mostly sunny. The temperature was 79 degrees, the dew point 70, and the relative humidity 74%. The wind was east at 3 miles an hour. The pressure was 30.12 inches and steady. At Bowman Field, it was sunny. The temperature was 79 degrees, the dew point 71, and the relative humidity 76%. The wind was calm. The pressure was 30.12 inches and falling. At Jasper, it was sunny. The temperature was 78 degrees, the dew point 75, and the relative humidity 90%. The pressure was 30.13 inches and rising. Once again, at Louisville International, it was 79 degrees under mostly sunny skies. Elsewhere around the region, it was sunny, with a temperature of 78 at Lexington, 79 at Covington, and 74 at Jackson. Under sunny skies, Bowling Green reported 79, Evansville reported 78, and Bloomington reported 78. It was mostly sunny, with a temperature of 77 at Nashville, and 79 at Indianapolis. At Paducah, it was cloudy, with a temperature of 76. At Frankfort, the weather conditions were not available. 9 a.m. Eastern Daylight Time weather conditions across north central Kentucky and south central Indiana. At Louisville International, it was mostly sunny. The temperature was 79 degrees, the dew point 70, and the relative humidity 74%. The wind was east at 3 miles an hour. The pressure was 30.12 inches and steady. At Bowman Field, it was sunny. The temperature was 79 degrees, the dew point 71, and the relative humidity 76%. The wind was calm. The pressure was 30.12 inches and falling. At Jasper, it was sunny. The temperature was 78 degrees, the dew point 75, and the relative humidity 90%. The pressure was 30.13 inches and rising. Once again, at Louisville International, it was 79 degrees under mostly sunny skies. Elsewhere around the region, it was sunny, with a temperature of 78 at Lexington, 79 at Covington, and 74 at Jackson. Under sunny skies, Bowling Green reported 79, Evansville reported 78, and Bloomington reported 78. It was mostly sunny, with a temperature of 77 at Nashville, and 79 at Indianapolis. At Paducah, it was cloudy, with a temperature of 76. At Frankfort, the weather conditions were not available. This is the climate data for Louisville for yesterday. The high temperature was 91. The low was 73. That gave a mean temperature of 82, which was 2 degrees above normal. There were 17 cooling degree days for a monthly total of 229 and a seasonal total of 877, which was 111 degree days above normal. Heating degree days remained at 0 for the month and 0 for the season, which was normal. No precipitation fell yesterday for a monthly total of 5.16 inches and a yearly total of 32.38 inches, which was 4.94 inches above normal. Since midnight, the low temperature was 74 and no precipitation fell. The record high for today is 106 set in 1936. The record low for today is 55 set in 1967. Sunrise today 6:32 a.m. Sunset tonight 9:06 p.m. Sunrise tomorrow 6:33 a.m. Sunset tomorrow 9:05 p.m. You're listening to NOAA Weather Radio, your best source for 24-hour-a-day weather information. 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
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The current time is 9:13 a.m. Eastern Daylight Time. Now for the official National Weather Service forecast for North Central Kentucky and South Central Indiana, including the Louisville metro area. Rest of today, sunny. Highs in the lower 90s. Light winds becoming south up to 5 miles an hour in the afternoon. Tonight, mostly clear. Lows in the mid-70s. Southwest winds up to 5 miles an hour. Thursday, mostly sunny. A 20% chance of thunderstorms in the afternoon. Highs in the lower 90s. Light winds becoming southwest up to 5 miles an hour in the afternoon. Thursday night, partly cloudy. A 20% chance of thunderstorms until midnight. Lows in the mid-70s. Southwest winds up to 5 miles an hour. And now the extended forecast for the radio listening area. Friday and Friday night, showers and chance of thunderstorms. Highs in the upper 80s. Lows in the lower 70s. Chance of precipitation 80%. Saturday and Saturday night, showers likely and chance of thunderstorms. Highs in the upper 80s. Lows in the lower 70s. Chance of precipitation 70%. Sunday and Sunday night, partly cloudy. A 20% chance of thunderstorms. Highs around 90. Lows in the lower 70s. Monday and Monday night, partly cloudy. Chance of showers and slight chance of thunderstorms. Highs around 90. Lows in the mid-70s. Chance of precipitation 30%. Tuesday and Tuesday night, partly cloudy. A 30% chance of thunderstorms. Highs in the upper 80s. Lows in the mid-60s. 9 a.m. Eastern Daylight Time weather conditions across North Central Kentucky and South Central Indiana. At Louisville International, it was mostly sunny. The temperature was 79 degrees, the dew point 70, and the relative humidity 74%. The wind was east at 3 miles an hour. The pressure was 30.12 inches and steady. At Bowman Field, it was sunny. The temperature was 79 degrees, the dew point 71, and the relative humidity 76%. The wind was calm. The pressure was 30.12 inches and falling. At Jasper, it was sunny. The temperature was 78 degrees, the dew point 75, and the relative humidity 90%. The pressure was 30.13 inches and rising. Once again, at Louisville International, it was 79 degrees under mostly sunny skies. Elsewhere around the region, it was sunny, with a temperature of 78 at Lexington, 79 at Covington, and 74 at Jackson. Under sunny skies, Bowling Green reported 79, Evansville reported 78, and Bloomington reported 78. It was mostly sunny, with a temperature of 77 at Nashville, and 79 at Indianapolis. At Paducah, it was cloudy, with a temperature of 76. At Frankfort, the weather conditions were not available. This is the climate data for Louisville for yesterday. The high temperature was 91. The low was 73. That gave a mean temperature of 82, which was 2 degrees above normal. There were 17 cooling degree days for a monthly total of 229 and a seasonal total of 877, which was 111 degree days above normal. Heating degree days remained at 0 for the month and 0 for the season, which was normal. No precipitation fell yesterday for a monthly total of 5.16 inches and a yearly total of 32.38 inches, which was 4.94 inches above normal. Since midnight, the low temperature was 74 and no precipitation fell. The record high for today is 106 set in 1936. The record low for today is 55 set in 1967. Sunrise today 6:32 a.m. Sunset tonight 9:06 p.m. Sunrise tomorrow 6:33 a.m. Sunset tomorrow 9:05 p.m. The current time is 9:17 a.m. Eastern Daylight Time. Now
now for the official National Weather Service forecast for north central Kentucky and south central Indiana, including the Louisville metro area. Rest of today, sunny. Highs in the lower 90s. Light winds becoming south up to 5 miles an hour in the afternoon. Tonight, mostly clear. Lows in the mid-70s. Southwest winds up to 5 miles an hour. Thursday, mostly sunny. A 20% chance of thunderstorms in the afternoon. Highs in the lower 90s. Light winds becoming southwest up to 5 miles an hour in the afternoon. Thursday night, partly cloudy. A 20% chance of thunderstorms until midnight. Lows in the mid-70s. Southwest winds up to 5 miles an hour. And now the extended forecast for the radio listening area. Friday and Friday night, showers and chance of thunderstorms. Highs in the upper 80s. Lows in the lower 70s. Chance of precipitation 80%. Saturday and Saturday night, showers likely and chance of thunderstorms. Highs in the upper 80s. Lows in the lower 70s. Chance of precipitation 70%. Sunday and Sunday night, partly cloudy. A 20% chance of thunderstorms. Highs around 90. Lows in the lower 70s. Monday and Monday night, partly cloudy. Chance of showers and slight chance of thunderstorms. Highs around 90. Lows in the mid-70s. Chance of precipitation 30%. Tuesday and Tuesday night, partly cloudy. A 30% chance of thunderstorms. Highs in the upper 80s. Lows in the mid-60s. 9 a.m. Eastern Daylight Time weather conditions across north central Kentucky and south central Indiana. At Louisville International, it was mostly sunny. The temperature was 79 degrees, the dew point 70, and the relative humidity 74%. The wind was east at 3 miles an hour. The pressure was 30.12 inches and steady. At Bowman Field, it was sunny. The temperature was 79 degrees, the dew point 71, and the relative humidity 76%. The wind was calm. The pressure was 30.12 inches and falling. At Jasper, it was sunny. The temperature was 78 degrees, the dew point 75, and the relative humidity 90%. The pressure was 30.13 inches and rising. Once again, at Louisville International, it was 79 degrees under mostly sunny skies. Elsewhere around the region, it was sunny, with a temperature of 78 at Lexington, 79 at Covington, and 74 at Jackson. Under sunny skies, Bowling Green reported 79, Evansville reported 78, and Bloomington reported 78. It was mostly sunny, with a temperature of 77 at Nashville, and 79 at Indianapolis. At Paducah, it was cloudy, with a temperature of 76. At Frankfort, the weather conditions were not available. This is the climate data for Louisville for yesterday. The high temperature was 91. The low was 73. That gave a mean temperature of 82, which was 2 degrees above normal. There were 17 cooling degree days for a monthly total of 229 and a seasonal total of 877, which was 111 degree days above normal. Heating degree days remained at 0 for the month and 0 for the season, which was normal. No precipitation fell yesterday for a monthly total of 5.16 inches and a yearly total of 32.38 inches, which was 4.94 inches above normal. Since midnight, the low temperature was 74 and no precipitation fell. The record high for today is 106 set in 1936. The record low for today is 55 set in 1967. Sunrise today 6:32 a.m. Sunset tonight 9:06 p.m. Sunrise tomorrow 6:33 a.m. Sunset tomorrow 9:05 p.m. The current time is 9:22 a.m. Eastern Daylight Time. Now for the official National Weather Service forecast for north central Kentucky and south central Indiana, including the Louisville metro area. Rest of today, sunny. Highs in the lower 90s. Light winds becoming south up to 5 miles an hour in the afternoon. Tonight, mostly clear. Lows in the mid-70s.
southwest winds up to 5 miles an hour. Thursday, mostly sunny. A 20% chance of thunderstorms in the afternoon. Highs in the lower 90s. Light winds becoming southwest up to 5 miles an hour in the afternoon. Thursday night, partly cloudy. A 20% chance of thunderstorms until midnight. Lows in the mid-70s. Southwest winds up to 5 miles an hour. And now the extended forecast for the radio listening area. Friday and Friday night, showers and chance of thunderstorms. Highs in the upper 80s. Lows in the lower 70s. Chance of precipitation 80%. Saturday and Saturday night, showers likely and chance of thunderstorms. Highs in the upper 80s. Lows in the lower 70s. Chance of precipitation 70%. Sunday and Sunday night, partly cloudy. A 20% chance of thunderstorms. Highs around 90. Lows in the lower 70s. Monday and Monday night, partly cloudy. Chance of showers and slight chance of thunderstorms. Highs around 90. Lows in the mid-70s. Chance of precipitation 30%. Tuesday and Tuesday night, partly cloudy. A 30% chance of thunderstorms. Highs in the upper 80s. Lows in the mid-60s. 9 a.m. Eastern Daylight Time weather conditions across north-central Kentucky and south-central Indiana. At Louisville International, it was mostly sunny. The temperature was 79 degrees, the dew point 70, and the relative humidity 74%. The wind was east at 3 miles an hour. The pressure was 30.12 inches and steady. At Bowman Field, it was sunny. The temperature was 79 degrees, the dew point 71, and the relative humidity 76%. The wind was calm. The pressure was 30.12 inches and falling. At Jasper, it was sunny. The temperature was 78 degrees, the dew point 75, and the relative humidity 90%. The pressure was 30.13 inches and rising. Once again, at Louisville International, it was 79 degrees under mostly sunny skies. Elsewhere around the region, it was sunny, with a temperature of 78 at Lexington, 79 at Covington, and 74 at Jackson. Under sunny skies, Bowling Green reported 79, Evansville reported 78, and Bloomington reported 78. It was mostly sunny, with a temperature of 77 at Nashville, and 79 at Indianapolis. At Paducah, it was cloudy, with a temperature of 76. At Frankfort, the weather conditions were not available. This is the climate data for Louisville for yesterday. The high temperature was 91. The low was 73. That gave a mean temperature of 82, which was 2 degrees above normal. There were 17 cooling degree days for a monthly total of 229 and a seasonal total of 877, which was 111 degree days above normal. Heating degree days remained at 0 for the month and 0 for the season, which was normal. No precipitation fell yesterday for a monthly total of 5.16 inches and a yearly total of 32.38 inches, which was 4.94 inches above normal. Since midnight, the low temperature was 74 and no precipitation fell. The record high for today is 106 set in 1936. The record low for today is 55 set in 1967. Sunrise today 6:32 a.m. Sunset tonight 9:06 p.m. Sunrise tomorrow 6:33 a.m. Sunset tomorrow 9:05 p.m. The current time is 9:27 a.m. Eastern Daylight Time. Now for the official National Weather Service forecast for North Central Kentucky and South Central Indiana, including the Louisville metro area. Rest of today, sunny. Highs in the lower 90s. Light winds becoming south up to 5 miles an hour in the afternoon. Tonight, mostly clear. Lows in the mid-70s. Southwest winds up to 5 miles an hour. Thursday, mostly sunny. A 20% chance of thunderstorms in the afternoon. Highs in the lower 90s. Light winds becoming southwest up to 5 miles an hour in the afternoon. Thursday night, partly cloudy.
a 20% chance of thunderstorms until midnight. Lows in the mid-70s. Southwest winds up to 5 miles an hour. And now the extended forecast for the radio listening area. Friday and Friday night, showers and chance of thunderstorms. Highs in the upper 80s. Lows in the lower 70s. Chance of precipitation 80%. Saturday and Saturday night, showers likely and chance of thunderstorms. Highs in the upper 80s. Lows in the lower 70s. Chance of precipitation 70%. Sunday and Sunday night, partly cloudy. A 20% chance of thunderstorms. Highs around 90. Lows in the lower 70s. Monday and Monday night, partly cloudy. Chance of showers and slight chance of thunderstorms. Highs around 90. Lows in the mid-70s. Chance of precipitation 30%. Tuesday and Tuesday night, partly cloudy. A 30% chance of thunderstorms. Highs in the upper 80s. Lows in the mid-60s. 9 a.m. Eastern Daylight Time weather conditions across north-central Kentucky and south-central Indiana. At Louisville International, it was mostly sunny. The temperature was 79 degrees, the dew point 70, and the relative humidity 74%. The wind was east at 3 miles an hour. The pressure was 30.12 inches and steady. At Bowman Field, it was sunny. The temperature was 79 degrees, the dew point 71, and the relative humidity 76%. The wind was calm. The pressure was 30.12 inches and falling. At Jasper, it was sunny. The temperature was 78 degrees, the dew point 75, and the relative humidity 90%. The pressure was 30.13 inches and rising. Once again, at Louisville International, it was 79 degrees under mostly sunny skies. Elsewhere around the region, it was sunny, with a temperature of 78 at Lexington, 79 at Covington, and 74 at Jackson. Under sunny skies, Bowling Green reported 79, Evansville reported 78, and Bloomington reported 78. It was mostly sunny, with a temperature of 77 at Nashville, and 79 at Indianapolis. At Paducah, it was cloudy, with a temperature of 76. At Frankfort, the weather conditions were not available. This is the climate data for Louisville for yesterday. The high temperature was 91. The low was 73. That gave a mean temperature of 82, which was 2 degrees above normal. There were 17 cooling degree days for a monthly total of 229 and a seasonal total of 877, which was 111 degree days above normal. Heating degree days remained at 0 for the month and 0 for the season, which was normal. No precipitation fell yesterday for a monthly total of 5.16 inches and a yearly total of 32.38 inches, which was 4.94 inches above normal. Since midnight, the low temperature was 74 and no precipitation fell. The record high for today is 106 set in 1936. The record low for today is 55 set in 1967. Sunrise today 6:32 a.m. Sunset tonight 9:06 p.m. Sunrise tomorrow 6:33 a.m. Sunset tomorrow 9:05 p.m. Now for the official National Weather Service forecast for North Central Kentucky and South Central Indiana, including the Louisville metro area. Rest of today, sunny. Highs in the lower 90s. Light winds becoming south up to 5 miles an hour in the afternoon. Tonight, mostly clear. Lows in the mid-70s. Southwest winds up to 5 miles an hour. Thursday, mostly sunny. A 20% chance of thunderstorms in the afternoon. Highs in the lower 90s. Light winds becoming southwest up to 5 miles an hour in the afternoon. Thursday night, partly cloudy. A 20% chance of thunderstorms until midnight. Lows in the mid-70s. Southwest winds up to 5 miles an hour. And now the extended forecast for the radio listening area. Friday and Friday night, showers and chance of thunderstorms. Highs in the upper 80s. Lows in the lower 70s. Chance of precipitation 80%. Saturday and Saturday night,
showers likely and chance of thunderstorms. Highs in the upper 80s. Lows in the lower 70s. Chance of precipitation 70%. Sunday and Sunday night, partly cloudy. A 20% chance of thunderstorms. Highs around 90. Lows in the lower 70s. Monday and Monday night, partly cloudy. Chance of showers and slight chance of thunderstorms. Highs around 90. Lows in the mid-70s. Chance of precipitation 30%. Tuesday and Tuesday night, partly cloudy. A 30% chance of thunderstorms. Highs in the upper 80s. Lows in the mid-60s. The current time is 9:33 a.m. Eastern Daylight Time. 9 a.m. Eastern Daylight Time weather conditions across north-central Kentucky and south-central Indiana. At Louisville International, it was mostly sunny. The temperature was 79 degrees, the dew point 70, and the relative humidity 74%. The wind was east at 3 miles an hour. The pressure was 30.12 inches and steady. At Bowman Field, it was sunny. The temperature was 79 degrees, the dew point 71, and the relative humidity 76%. The wind was calm. The pressure was 30.12 inches and falling. At Jasper, it was sunny. The temperature was 78 degrees, the dew point 75, and the relative humidity 90%. The pressure was 30.13 inches and rising. Once again, at Louisville International, it was 79 degrees under mostly sunny skies. Elsewhere around the region, it was sunny, with a temperature of 78 at Lexington, 79 at Covington, and 74 at Jackson. Under sunny skies, Bowling Green reported 79, Evansville reported 78, and Bloomington reported 78. It was mostly sunny, with a temperature of 77 at Nashville, and 79 at Indianapolis. At Paducah, it was cloudy, with a temperature of 76. At Frankfort, the weather conditions were not available. This is the climate data for Louisville for yesterday. The high temperature was 91. The low was 73. That gave a mean temperature of 82, which was 2 degrees above normal. There were 17 cooling degree days for a monthly total of 229 and a seasonal total of 877, which was 111 degree days above normal. Heating degree days remained at 0 for the month and 0 for the season, which was normal. No precipitation fell yesterday for a monthly total of 5.16 inches and a yearly total of 32.38 inches, which was 4.94 inches above normal. Since midnight, the low temperature was 74 and no precipitation fell. The record high for today is 106 set in 1936. The record low for today is 55 set in 1967. Sunrise today 6:32 a.m. Sunset tonight 9:06 p.m. Sunrise tomorrow 6:33 a.m. Sunset tomorrow 9:05 p.m. Now for the official National Weather Service forecast for North Central Kentucky and South Central Indiana, including the Louisville metro area. Rest of today, sunny. Highs in the lower 90s. Light winds becoming south up to 5 miles an hour in the afternoon. Tonight, mostly clear. Lows in the mid-70s. Southwest winds up to 5 miles an hour. Thursday, mostly sunny. A 20% chance of thunderstorms in the afternoon. Highs in the lower 90s. Light winds becoming southwest up to 5 miles an hour in the afternoon. Thursday night, partly cloudy. A 20% chance of thunderstorms until midnight. Lows in the mid-70s. Southwest winds up to 5 miles an hour. And now the extended forecast for the radio listening area. Friday and Friday night, showers and chance of thunderstorms. Highs in the upper 80s. Lows in the lower 70s. Chance of precipitation 80%. Saturday and Saturday night, showers likely and chance of thunderstorms. Highs in the upper 80s. Lows in the lower 70s. Chance of precipitation 70%. Sunday and Sunday night, partly cloudy. A 20% chance of thunderstorms. Highs around 90. Lows in the lower 70s.
Monday and Monday night, partly cloudy. Chance of showers and slight chance of thunderstorms. Highs around 90. Lows in the mid-70s. Chance of precipitation 30%. Tuesday and Tuesday night, partly cloudy. A 30% chance of thunderstorms. Highs in the upper 80s. Lows in the mid-60s. The current time is 9:38 a.m. Eastern Daylight Time. 9 a.m. Eastern Daylight Time weather conditions across north-central Kentucky and south-central Indiana. At Louisville International, it was mostly sunny. The temperature was 79 degrees, the dew point 70, and the relative humidity 74%. The wind was east at 3 miles an hour. The pressure was 30.12 inches and steady. At Bowman Field, it was sunny. The temperature was 79 degrees, the dew point 71, and the relative humidity 76%. The wind was calm. The pressure was 30.12 inches and falling. At Jasper, it was sunny. The temperature was 78 degrees, the dew point 75, and the relative humidity 90%. The pressure was 30.13 inches and rising. Once again, at Louisville International, it was 79 degrees under mostly sunny skies. Elsewhere around the region, it was sunny, with a temperature of 78 at Lexington, 79 at Covington, and 74 at Jackson. Under sunny skies, Bowling Green reported 79, Evansville reported 78, and Bloomington reported 78. It was mostly sunny, with a temperature of 77 at Nashville, and 79 at Indianapolis. At Paducah, it was cloudy, with a temperature of 76. At Frankfort, the weather conditions were not available. This is the climate data for Louisville for yesterday. The high temperature was 91. The low was 73. That gave a mean temperature of 82, which was 2 degrees above normal. There were 17 cooling degree days for a monthly total of 229 and a seasonal total of 877, which was 111 degree days above normal. Heating degree days remained at 0 for the month and 0 for the season, which was normal. No precipitation fell yesterday for a monthly total of 5.16 inches and a yearly total of 32.38 inches, which was 4.94 inches above normal. Since midnight, the low temperature was 74 and no precipitation fell. The record high for today is 106 set in 1936. The record low for today is 55 set in 1967. Sunrise today 6:32 a.m. Sunset tonight 9:06 p.m. Sunrise tomorrow 6:33 a.m. Sunset tomorrow 9:05 p.m. Now for the official National Weather Service forecast for North Central Kentucky and South Central Indiana, including the Louisville metro area. Rest of today, sunny. Highs in the lower 90s. Light winds becoming south up to 5 miles an hour in the afternoon. Tonight, mostly clear. Lows in the mid-70s. Southwest winds up to 5 miles an hour. Thursday, mostly sunny. A 20% chance of thunderstorms in the afternoon. Highs in the lower 90s. Light winds becoming southwest up to 5 miles an hour in the afternoon. Thursday night, partly cloudy. A 20% chance of thunderstorms until midnight. Lows in the mid-70s. Southwest winds up to 5 miles an hour. And now the extended forecast for the radio listening area. Friday and Friday night, showers and chance of thunderstorms. Highs in the upper 80s. Lows in the lower 70s. Chance of precipitation 80%. Saturday and Saturday night, showers likely and chance of thunderstorms. Highs in the upper 80s. Lows in the lower 70s. Chance of precipitation 70%. Sunday and Sunday night, partly cloudy. A 20% chance of thunderstorms. Highs around 90. Lows in the lower 70s. Monday and Monday night, partly cloudy. Chance of showers and slight chance of thunderstorms. Highs around 90. Lows in the mid-70s. Chance of precipitation 30%. Tuesday and Tuesday night, partly cloudy. A 30% chance of thunderstorms. Highs in the upper 80s.
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The current time is 9:43 a.m. Eastern Daylight Time. 9 a.m. Eastern Daylight Time weather conditions across north-central Kentucky and south-central Indiana. At Louisville International, it was mostly sunny. The temperature was 79 degrees, the dew point 70, and the relative humidity 74%. The wind was east at 3 miles an hour. The pressure was 30.12 inches and steady. At Bowman Field, it was sunny. The temperature was 79 degrees, the dew point 71, and the relative humidity 76%. The wind was calm. The pressure was 30.12 inches and falling. At Jasper, it was sunny. The temperature was 78 degrees, the dew point 75, and the relative humidity 90%. The pressure was 30.13 inches and rising. Once again, at Louisville International, it was 79 degrees under mostly sunny skies. Elsewhere around the region, it was sunny, with a temperature of 78 at Lexington, 79 at Covington, and 74 at Jackson. Under sunny skies, Bowling Green reported 79, Evansville reported 78, and Bloomington reported 78. It was mostly sunny, with a temperature of 77 at Nashville, and 79 at Indianapolis. At Paducah, it was cloudy, with a temperature of 76. At Frankfort, the weather conditions were not available. Here are some river levels reported this morning. On the Ohio River, Markland Lock Upper was 12.8, Markland Lock Lower was 18.2, McAlpin Upper was 12.8, McAlpin Lower 17.9, Canelton Lock and Dam Upper was 9.6, Canelton Lock and Dam Lower was 15.4, on the Blue River, Fredericksburg 3.3, White Cloud 3.0, on the Rolling Fork River, Boston 10.1, on the Salt River, Shepherdsville 4.0. Here are some nearby reservoir levels: Dolin River Lake 520.3, Potoka Lake 542.7, Taylorsville Lake 550.0. 9 a.m. Eastern Daylight Time weather conditions across north-central Kentucky and south-central Indiana. At Louisville International, it was mostly sunny. The temperature was 79 degrees, the dew point 70, and the relative humidity 74%. The wind was east at 3 miles an hour. The pressure was 30.12 inches and steady. At Bowman Field, it was sunny. The temperature was 79 degrees, the dew point 71, and the relative humidity 76%. The wind was calm. The pressure was 30.12 inches and falling. At Jasper, it was sunny. The temperature was 78 degrees, the dew point 75, and the relative humidity 90%. The pressure was 30.13 inches and rising. Once again, at Louisville International, it was 79 degrees under mostly sunny skies. Elsewhere around the region, it was sunny, with a temperature of 78 at Lexington, 79 at Covington, and 74 at Jackson. Under sunny skies, Bowling Green reported 79, Evansville reported 78, and Bloomington reported 78. It was mostly sunny, with a temperature of 77 at Nashville, and 79 at Indianapolis. At Paducah, it was cloudy, with a temperature of 76. At Frankfort, the weather conditions were not available. This is the climate data for Louisville for yesterday. The high temperature was 91. The low was 73. That gave a mean temperature of 82, which was 2 degrees above normal. There were 17 cooling degree days for a monthly total of 229 and a seasonal total of 877, which was 111 degree days above normal. Heating degree days remained at 0 for the month and 0 for the season, which was normal. No precipitation fell yesterday for a monthly total of 5.16 inches and a yearly total of 32.38 inches, which was 4.94 inches above normal. Since midnight, the low temperature was 74 and no precipitation fell.
The record high for today is 106 set in 1936. The record low for today is 55 set in 1967. Sunrise today 6:32 a.m. Sunset tonight 9:06 p.m. Sunrise tomorrow 6:33 a.m. Sunset tomorrow 9:05 p.m. Now for the official National Weather Service forecast for North Central Kentucky and South Central Indiana, including the Louisville metro area. Rest of today, sunny. Highs in the lower 90s. Light winds becoming south up to 5 miles an hour in the afternoon. Tonight, mostly clear. Lows in the mid-70s. Southwest winds up to 5 miles an hour. Thursday, mostly sunny. A 20% chance of thunderstorms in the afternoon. Highs in the lower 90s. Light winds becoming southwest up to 5 miles an hour in the afternoon. Thursday night, partly cloudy. A 20% chance of thunderstorms until midnight. Lows in the mid-70s. Southwest winds up to 5 miles an hour. And now the extended forecast for the radio listening area. Friday and Friday night, showers and chance of thunderstorms. Highs in the upper 80s. Lows in the lower 70s. Chance of precipitation 80%. Saturday and Saturday night, showers likely and chance of thunderstorms. Highs in the upper 80s. Lows in the lower 70s. Chance of precipitation 70%. Sunday and Sunday night, partly cloudy. A 20% chance of thunderstorms. Highs around 90. Lows in the lower 70s. Monday and Monday night, partly cloudy. Chance of showers and slight chance of thunderstorms. Highs around 90. Lows in the mid-70s. Chance of precipitation 30%. Tuesday and Tuesday night, partly cloudy. A 30% chance of thunderstorms. Highs in the upper 80s. Lows in the mid-60s. The current time is 9:50 a.m. Eastern Daylight Time. Here are some river levels reported this morning. On the Ohio River, Markland Lock Upper was 12.8, Markland Lock Lower was 18.2, McAlpin Upper was 12.8, McAlpin Lower 17.9, Canelton Lock and Dam Upper was 9.6, Canelton Lock and Dam Lower was 15.4. On the Blue River, Fredericksburg 3.3, White Cloud 3.0, on the Rolling Fork River, Boston 10.1, on the Salt River, Shepherdsville 4.0. Here are some nearby reservoir levels. Dolin River Lake 520.3, Potoka Lake 542.7, Taylorsville Lake 550.0. 9 a.m. Eastern Daylight Time weather conditions across north central Kentucky and south central Indiana. At Louisville International, it was mostly sunny. The temperature was 79 degrees, the dew point 70, and the relative humidity 74%. The wind was east at 3 miles an hour. The pressure was 30.12 inches and steady. At Bowman Field, it was sunny. The temperature was 79 degrees, the dew point 71, and the relative humidity 76%. The wind was calm. The pressure was 30.12 inches and falling. At Jasper, it was sunny. The temperature was 78 degrees, the dew point 75, and the relative humidity 90%. The pressure was 30.13 inches and rising. Once again, at Louisville International, it was 79 degrees under mostly sunny skies. Elsewhere around the region, it was sunny, with a temperature of 78 at Lexington, 79 at Covington, and 74 at Jackson. Under sunny skies, Bowling Green reported 79, Evansville reported 78, and Bloomington reported 78. It was mostly sunny, with a temperature of 77 at Nashville, and 79 at Indianapolis. At Paducah, it was cloudy, with a temperature of 76. At Frankfort, the weather conditions were not available. This is the climate data for Louisville for yesterday. The high temperature was 91. The low was 73. That gave a mean temperature of 82, which was 2 degrees above normal. There were 17 cooling degree days for a monthly total of 229 and a seasonal total of 877, which was 111 degree days above normal.
heating degree days remained at zero for the month and zero for the season, which was normal. No precipitation fell yesterday for a monthly total of 5.16 inches and a yearly total of 32.38 inches, which was 4.94 inches above normal. Since midnight, the low temperature was 74 and no precipitation fell. The record high for today is 106 set in 1936. The record low for today is 55 set in 1967. Sunrise today 6:32 a.m. Sunset tonight 9:06 p.m. Sunrise tomorrow 6:33 a.m. Sunset tomorrow 9:05 p.m. Now for the official National Weather Service forecast for North Central Kentucky and South Central Indiana, including the Louisville metro area. Rest of today, sunny. Highs in the lower 90s. Light winds becoming south up to 5 miles an hour in the afternoon. Tonight, mostly clear. Lows in the mid-70s. Southwest winds up to 5 miles an hour. Thursday, mostly sunny. A 20% chance of thunderstorms in the afternoon. Highs in the lower 90s. Light winds becoming southwest up to 5 miles an hour in the afternoon. Thursday night, partly cloudy. A 20% chance of thunderstorms until midnight. Lows in the mid-70s. Southwest winds up to 5 miles an hour. And now the extended forecast for the radio listening area. Friday and Friday night, showers and chance of thunderstorms. Highs in the upper 80s. Lows in the lower 70s. Chance of precipitation 80%. Saturday and Saturday night, showers likely and chance of thunderstorms. Highs in the upper 80s. Lows in the lower 70s. Chance of precipitation 70%. Sunday and Sunday night, partly cloudy. A 20% chance of thunderstorms. Highs around 90. Lows in the lower 70s. Monday and Monday night, partly cloudy. Chance of showers and slight chance of thunderstorms. Highs around 90. Lows in the mid-70s. Chance of precipitation 30%. Tuesday and Tuesday night, partly cloudy. A 30% chance of thunderstorms. Highs in the upper 80s. Lows in the mid-60s. The current time is 9:55 a.m. Eastern Daylight Time. Here are some river levels reported this morning. On the Ohio River, Markland Lock Upper was 12.8, Markland Lock Lower was 18.2, McAlpin Upper was 12.8, McAlpin Lower 17.9, Canelton Lock and Dam Upper was 9.6, Canelton Lock and Dam Lower was 15.4, on the Blue River, Fredericksburg 3.3, White Cloud 3.0, on the Rolling Fork River, Boston 10.1, on the Salt River, Shepherdsville 4.0, here are some nearby reservoir levels. Dolin River Lake 520.3, Potoka Lake 542.7, Taylorsville Lake 550.0. 9 a.m. Eastern Daylight Time weather conditions across north central Kentucky and south central Indiana. At Louisville International, it was mostly sunny. The temperature was 79 degrees, the dew point 70, and the relative humidity 74%. The wind was east at 3 miles an hour. The pressure was 30.12 inches and steady. At Bowman Field, it was sunny. The temperature was 79 degrees, the dew point 71, and the relative humidity 76%. The wind was calm. The pressure was 30.12 inches and falling. At Jasper, it was sunny. The temperature was 78 degrees, the dew point 75, and the relative humidity 90%. The pressure was 30.13 inches and rising. Once again, at Louisville International, it was 79 degrees under mostly sunny skies. Elsewhere around the region, it was sunny, with a temperature of 78 at Lexington, 79 at Covington, and 74 at Jackson. Under sunny skies, Bowling Green reported 79, Evansville reported 78, and Bloomington reported 78. It was mostly sunny, with a temperature of 77 at Nashville, and 79 at Indianapolis. At Paducah, it was cloudy, with a temperature of 76. At Frankfort, the weather conditions were not available. This is the climate data for Louisville for yesterday.
the high temperature was 91. The low was 73. That gave a mean temperature of 82, which was 2 degrees above normal. There were 17 cooling degree days for a monthly total of 229 and a seasonal total of 877, which was 111 degree days above normal. Heating degree days remained at 0 for the month and 0 for the season, which was normal. No precipitation fell yesterday for a monthly total of 5.16 inches and a yearly total of 32.38 inches, which was 4.94 inches above normal. Since midnight, the low temperature was 74 and no precipitation fell. The record high for today is 106 set in 1936. The record low for today is 55 set in 1967. Sunrise today 6:32 a.m. Sunset tonight 9:06 p.m. Sunrise tomorrow 6:33 a.m. Sunset tomorrow 9:05 p.m. Now for the official National Weather Service forecast for North Central Kentucky and South Central Indiana, including the Louisville metro area. Rest of today, sunny. Highs in the lower 90s. Light winds becoming south up to 5 miles an hour in the afternoon. Tonight, mostly clear. Lows in the mid-70s. Southwest winds up to 5 miles an hour. Thursday, mostly sunny. A 20% chance of thunderstorms in the afternoon. Highs in the lower 90s. Light winds becoming southwest up to 5 miles an hour in the afternoon. Thursday night, partly cloudy. A 20% chance of thunderstorms until midnight. Lows in the mid-70s. Southwest winds up to 5 miles an hour. And now the extended forecast for the radio listening area. Friday and Friday night, showers and chance of thunderstorms. Highs in the upper 80s. Lows in the lower 70s. Chance of precipitation 80%. Saturday and Saturday night, showers likely and chance of thunderstorms. Highs in the upper 80s. Lows in the lower 70s. Chance of precipitation 70%. Sunday and Sunday night, partly cloudy. A 20% chance of thunderstorms. Highs around 90. Lows in the lower 70s. Monday and Monday night, partly cloudy. Chance of showers and slight chance of thunderstorms. Highs around 90. Lows in the mid-70s. Chance of precipitation 30%. Tuesday and Tuesday night, partly cloudy. A 30% chance of thunderstorms. Highs in the upper 80s. Lows in the mid-60s. The current time is 10 a.m. Eastern Daylight Time. Here are some river levels reported this morning. On the Ohio River, Markland Lock Upper was 12.8, Markland Lock Lower was 18.2, McAlpin Upper was 12.8, McAlpin Lower 17.9, Canelton Lock and Dam Upper was 9.6, Canelton Lock and Dam Lower was 15.4. On the Blue River, Fredericksburg 3.3, White Cloud 3.0, on the Rolling Fork River, Boston 10.1, on the Salt River, Shepherdsville 4.0. Here are some nearby reservoir levels: Dolin River Lake 520.3, Potoka Lake 542.7, Taylorsville Lake 550.0. 9 a.m. Eastern Daylight Time weather conditions across North Central Kentucky and South Central Indiana. At Louisville International, it was mostly sunny. The temperature was 79 degrees, the dew point 70, and the relative humidity 74%. The wind was east at 3 miles an hour. The pressure was 30.12 inches and steady. At Bowman Field, it was sunny. The temperature was 79 degrees, the dew point 71, and the relative humidity 76%. The wind was calm. The pressure was 30.12 inches and falling. At Jasper, it was sunny. The temperature was 78 degrees, the dew point 75, and the relative humidity 90%. The pressure was 30.13 inches and rising. Once again, at Louisville International, it was 79 degrees under mostly sunny skies. Elsewhere around the region, it was sunny, with a temperature of 78 at Lexington, 79 at Covington, and 74 at Jackson. Under sunny skies, Bowling Green reported 79, Evansville reported 78,
and Bloomington reported 78. It was mostly sunny, with a temperature of 77 at Nashville and 79 at Indianapolis. At Paducah, it was cloudy, with a temperature of 76. At Frankfort, the weather conditions were not available. The current time is 10:03 a.m.

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1: The wind was calm. The pressure was 30.13 inches and rising. At Bowman Field, it was sunny. The temperature was 81 degrees, the dew point 71, and the relative humidity 71%. The wind was northwest at 3 miles an hour. The pressure was 30.13 inches and rising. At Jasper, it was sunny. The temperature was 81 degrees, the dew point 76, and the relative humidity 84%. The pressure was 30.14 inches and rising. Once again, at Louisville International, it was 83 degrees under mostly sunny skies. Elsewhere around the region, it was sunny, with a temperature of 81 at Lexington, 82 at Covington, 75 at Jackson, 81 at Bowling Green, and 83 at Bloomington. It was mostly sunny, with a temperature of 81 at Paducah, 82 at Evansville, and 83 at Indianapolis. At Nashville, it was partly sunny, with a temperature of 79. At Frankfurt, the weather conditions were not available. This is the climate data for Louisville for yesterday. The high temperature was 91. The low was 73. That gave a mean temperature of 82, which was 2 degrees above normal. There were 17 cooling degree days for a monthly total of 229 and a seasonal total of 877, which was 111 degree days above normal. Heating degree days remained at 0 for the month and 0 for the season, which was normal. No precipitation fell yesterday for a monthly total of 5.16 inches and a yearly total of 32.38 inches, which was 4.94 inches above normal. Since midnight, the low temperature was 74 and no precipitation fell. The record high for today is 106 set in 1936. The record low for today is 55 set in 1967. Sunrise today 6:32 a.m. Sunset tonight 9:06 p.m. Sunrise tomorrow 6:33 a.m. Sunset tomorrow 9:05 p.m. Now for the official National Weather Service forecast for North Central Kentucky and South Central Indiana, including the Louisville metro area. Rest of today, sunny. Highs in the lower 90s. Light winds becoming south up to 5 miles an hour in the afternoon. Tonight, mostly clear. Lows in the mid-70s. Southwest winds up to 5 miles an hour. Thursday, mostly sunny. A 20% chance of thunderstorms in the afternoon. Highs in the lower 90s. Light winds becoming southwest up to 5 miles an hour in the afternoon. Thursday night, partly cloudy. A 20% chance of thunderstorms until midnight. Lows in the mid-70s. Southwest winds up to 5 miles an hour. And now the extended forecast for the radio listening area. Friday and Friday night, showers and chance of thunderstorms. Highs in the upper 80s. Lows in the lower 70s. Chance of precipitation 80%. Saturday and Saturday night, showers likely and chance of thunderstorms. Highs in the upper 80s. Lows in the lower 70s. Chance of precipitation 70%. Sunday and Sunday night, partly cloudy. A 20% chance of thunderstorms. Highs around 90. Lows in the lower 70s. Monday and Monday night, partly cloudy. Chance of showers and slight chance of thunderstorms. Highs around 90. Lows in the mid-70s. Chance of precipitation 30%. Tuesday and Tuesday night, partly cloudy. A 30% chance of thunderstorms. Highs in the upper 80s. Lows in the mid-60s. The current time is 10:08 a.m. Eastern Daylight Time. Here are some river levels reported this morning. On the Ohio River, Markland Lock Upper was 12.8, Markland Lock Lower was 18.2, McAlpin Upper was 12.8, McAlpin Lower 17.9,

Kendleton Lock and Dam upper was 9.6, Kendleton Lock and Dam lower was 15.4, on the Blue River, Fredericksburg 3.3, White Cloud 3.0, on the Rolling Fork River, Boston 10.1, on the Salt River, Shepherdsville 4.0. Here are some nearby reservoir levels: Dolin River Lake 520.3, Potoka Lake 542.7, Taylorsville Lake 550.0. 10 a.m. Eastern Daylight Time weather conditions across north central Kentucky and south central Indiana. At Louisville International, it was mostly sunny. The temperature was 83 degrees, the dew point 71, and the relative humidity 67%. The wind was calm. The pressure was 30.13 inches and rising. At Bowman Field, it was sunny. The temperature was 81 degrees, the dew point 71, and the relative humidity 71%. The wind was northwest at 3 miles an hour. The pressure was 30.13 inches and rising. At Jasper, it was sunny. The temperature was 81 degrees, the dew point 76, and the relative humidity 84%. The pressure was 30.14 inches and rising. Once again, at Louisville International, it was 83 degrees under mostly sunny skies. Elsewhere around the region, it was sunny, with a temperature of 81 at Lexington, 82 at Covington, 75 at Jackson, 81 at Bowling Green, and 83 at Bloomington. It was mostly sunny, with a temperature of 81 at Paducah, 82 at Evansville, and 83 at Indianapolis. At Nashville, it was partly sunny, with a temperature of 79. At Frankfort, the weather conditions were not available. Here are some river levels reported this morning. On the Ohio River, Markland Lock upper was 12.8, Markland Lock lower was 18.2, McAlpin upper was 12.8, McAlpin lower 17.9, Kendleton Lock and Dam upper was 9.6, Kendleton Lock and Dam lower was 15.4, on the Blue River, Fredericksburg 3.3, White Cloud 3.0, on the Rolling Fork River, Boston 10.1, on the Salt River, Shepherdsville 4.0. Here are some nearby reservoir levels: Dolin River Lake 520.3, Potoka Lake 542.7, Taylorsville Lake 550.0. 10 a.m. Eastern Daylight Time weather conditions across north central Kentucky and south central Indiana. At Louisville International, it was mostly sunny. The temperature was 83 degrees, the dew point 71, and the relative humidity 67%. The wind was calm. The pressure was 30.13 inches and rising. At Bowman Field, it was sunny. The temperature was 81 degrees, the dew point 71, and the relative humidity 71%. The wind was northwest at 3 miles an hour. The pressure was 30.13 inches and rising. At Jasper, it was sunny. The temperature was 81 degrees, the dew point 76, and the relative humidity 84%. The pressure was 30.14 inches and rising. Once again, at Louisville International, it was 83 degrees under mostly sunny skies. Elsewhere around the region, it was sunny, with a temperature of 81 at Lexington, 82 at Covington, 75 at Jackson, 81 at Bowling Green, and 83 at Bloomington. It was mostly sunny, with a temperature of 81 at Paducah, 82 at Evansville, and 83 at Indianapolis. At Nashville, it was partly sunny, with a temperature of 79. At Frankfort, the weather conditions were not available. 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The current time is 10:13 a.m. Eastern Daylight Time. This is the climate data for Louisville for yesterday. The high temperature was 91. The low was 73. That gave a mean temperature of 82, which was 2 degrees above normal. There were 17 cooling degree days for a monthly total of 229 and a seasonal total of 877, which was 111 degree days above normal.
heating degree days remained at zero for the month and zero for the season, which was normal. No precipitation fell yesterday for a monthly total of 5.16 inches and a yearly total of 32.38 inches, which was 4.94 inches above normal. Since midnight, the low temperature was 74 and no precipitation fell. The record high for today is 106 set in 1936. The record low for today is 55 set in 1967. Sunrise today 6:32 a.m. Sunset tonight 9:06 p.m. Sunrise tomorrow 6:33 a.m. Sunset tomorrow 9:05 p.m. Now for the official National Weather Service forecast for North Central Kentucky and South Central Indiana, including the Louisville metro area. Rest of today, sunny. Highs in the lower 90s. Light winds becoming south up to 5 miles an hour in the afternoon. Tonight, mostly clear. Lows in the mid-70s. Southwest winds up to 5 miles an hour. Thursday, mostly sunny. A 20% chance of thunderstorms in the afternoon. Highs in the lower 90s. Light winds becoming southwest up to 5 miles an hour in the afternoon. Thursday night, partly cloudy. A 20% chance of thunderstorms until midnight. Lows in the mid-70s. Southwest winds up to 5 miles an hour. And now the extended forecast for the radio listening area. Friday and Friday night, showers and chance of thunderstorms. Highs in the upper 80s. Lows in the lower 70s. Chance of precipitation 80%. Saturday and Saturday night, showers likely and chance of thunderstorms. Highs in the upper 80s. Lows in the lower 70s. Chance of precipitation 70%. Sunday and Sunday night, partly cloudy. A 20% chance of thunderstorms. Highs around 90. Lows in the lower 70s. Monday and Monday night, partly cloudy. Chance of showers and slight chance of thunderstorms. Highs around 90. Lows in the mid-70s. Chance of precipitation 30%. Tuesday and Tuesday night, partly cloudy. A 30% chance of thunderstorms. Highs in the upper 80s. Lows in the mid-60s. Here are some river levels reported this morning. On the Ohio River, Markland Lock Upper was 12.8, Markland Lock Lower was 18.2, McAlpin Upper was 12.8, McAlpin Lower 17.9, Candleton Lock and Dam Upper was 9.6, Candleton Lock and Dam Lower was 15.4, on the Blue River, Fredericksburg 3.3, White Cloud 3.0, on the Rolling Fork River, Boston 10.1, on the Salt River, Shepherdsville 4.0. Here are some nearby reservoir levels. Dolin River Lake 520.3, Potoka Lake 542.7, Taylorsville Lake 550.0. 10 a.m. Eastern Daylight Time weather conditions across north central Kentucky and south central Indiana. At Louisville International, it was mostly sunny. The temperature was 83 degrees, the dew point 71, and the relative humidity 67%. The wind was calm. The pressure was 30.13 inches and rising. At Bowman Field, it was sunny. The temperature was 81 degrees, the dew point 71, and the relative humidity 71%. The wind was northwest at 3 miles an hour. The pressure was 30.13 inches and rising. At Jasper, it was sunny. The temperature was 81 degrees, the dew point 76, and the relative humidity 84%. The pressure was 30.14 inches and rising. Once again, at Louisville International, it was 83 degrees under mostly sunny skies. Elsewhere around the region, it was sunny, with a temperature of 81 at Lexington, 82 at Covington, 75 at Jackson, 81 at Bowling Green, and 83 at Bloomington. It was mostly sunny, with a temperature of 81 at Paducah, 82 at Evansville, and 83 at Indianapolis. At Nashville, it was partly sunny, with a temperature of 79. At Frankfort, the weather conditions were not available. The current time is 10:18 a.m. Eastern Daylight Time. This is the climate data for Louisville for yesterday. The high temperature was 91.
The low was 73. That gave a mean temperature of 82, which was 2 degrees above normal. There were 17 cooling degree days for a monthly total of 229 and a seasonal total of 877, which was 111 degree days above normal. Heating degree days remained at 0 for the month and 0 for the season, which was normal. No precipitation fell yesterday for a monthly total of 5.16 inches and a yearly total of 32.38 inches, which was 4.94 inches above normal. Since midnight, the low temperature was 74 and no precipitation fell. The record high for today is 106 set in 1936. The record low for today is 55 set in 1967. Sunrise today 6:32 a.m. Sunset tonight 9:06 p.m. Sunrise tomorrow 6:33 a.m. Sunset tomorrow 9:05 p.m. Now for the official National Weather Service forecast for North Central Kentucky and South Central Indiana, including the Louisville metro area. Rest of today, sunny. Highs in the lower 90s. Light winds becoming south up to 5 miles an hour in the afternoon. Tonight, mostly clear. Lows in the mid-70s. Southwest winds up to 5 miles an hour. Thursday, mostly sunny. A 20% chance of thunderstorms in the afternoon. Highs in the lower 90s. Light winds becoming southwest up to 5 miles an hour in the afternoon. Thursday night, partly cloudy. A 20% chance of thunderstorms until midnight. Lows in the mid-70s. Southwest winds up to 5 miles an hour. And now the extended forecast for the radio listening area. Friday and Friday night, showers and chance of thunderstorms. Highs in the upper 80s. Lows in the lower 70s. Chance of precipitation 80%. Saturday and Saturday night, showers likely and chance of thunderstorms. Highs in the upper 80s. Lows in the lower 70s. Chance of precipitation 70%. Sunday and Sunday night, partly cloudy. A 20% chance of thunderstorms. Highs around 90. Lows in the lower 70s. Monday and Monday night, partly cloudy. Chance of showers and slight chance of thunderstorms. Highs around 90. Lows in the mid-70s. Chance of precipitation 30%. Tuesday and Tuesday night, partly cloudy. A 30% chance of thunderstorms. Highs in the upper 80s. Lows in the mid-60s. Here are some river levels reported this morning. On the Ohio River, Markland Lock upper was 12.8, Markland Lock lower was 18.2, McAlpin upper was 12.8, McAlpin lower 17.9, Candleton Lock and Dam upper was 9.6, Candleton Lock and Dam lower was 15.4, on the Blue River, Fredericksburg 3.3, White Cloud 3.0, on the Rolling Fork River, Boston 10.1, on the Salt River, Shepherdsville 4.0. Here are some nearby reservoir levels: Dolin River Lake 520.3, Potoka Lake 542.7, Taylorsville Lake 550.0. The current time is 10:22 a.m. Eastern Daylight Time. 10 a.m. Eastern Daylight Time weather conditions across North Central Kentucky and South Central Indiana. At Louisville International, it was mostly sunny. The temperature was 83 degrees, the dew point 71, and the relative humidity 67%. The wind was calm. The pressure was 30.13 inches and rising. At Bowman Field, it was sunny. The temperature was 81 degrees, the dew point 71, and the relative humidity 71%. The wind was northwest at 3 miles an hour. The pressure was 30.13 inches and rising. At Jasper, it was sunny. The temperature was 81 degrees, the dew point 76, and the relative humidity 84%. The pressure was 30.14 inches and rising. Once again, at Louisville International, it was 83 degrees under mostly sunny skies. Elsewhere around the region, it was sunny, with a temperature of 81 at Lexington, 82 at Covington, 75 at Jackson, 81 at Bowling Green, and 83 at Bloomington. It was mostly sunny.
with a temperature of 81 at Paducah, 82 at Evansville, and 83 at Indianapolis. At Nashville, it was partly sunny, with a temperature of 79. At Frankfurt, the weather conditions were not available. This is the climate data for Louisville for yesterday. The high temperature was 91. The low was 73. That gave a mean temperature of 82, which was 2 degrees above normal. There were 17 cooling degree days for a monthly total of 229 and a seasonal total of 877, which was 111 degree days above normal. Heating degree days remained at 0 for the month and 0 for the season, which was normal. No precipitation fell yesterday for a monthly total of 5.16 inches and a yearly total of 32.38 inches, which was 4.94 inches above normal. Since midnight, the low temperature was 74 and no precipitation fell. The record high for today is 106 set in 1936. The record low for today is 55 set in 1967. Sunrise today 6:32 a.m. Sunset tonight 9:06 p.m. Sunrise tomorrow 6:33 a.m. Sunset tomorrow 9:05 p.m. Now for the official National Weather Service forecast for North Central Kentucky and South Central Indiana, including the Louisville metro area. Rest of today, sunny. Highs in the lower 90s. Light winds becoming south up to 5 miles an hour in the afternoon. Tonight, mostly clear. Lows in the mid-70s. Southwest winds up to 5 miles an hour. Thursday, mostly sunny. A 20% chance of thunderstorms in the afternoon. Highs in the lower 90s. Light winds becoming southwest up to 5 miles an hour in the afternoon. Thursday night, partly cloudy. A 20% chance of thunderstorms until midnight. Lows in the mid-70s. Southwest winds up to 5 miles an hour. And now the extended forecast for the radio listening area. Friday and Friday night, showers and chance of thunderstorms. Highs in the upper 80s. Lows in the lower 70s. Chance of precipitation 80%. Saturday and Saturday night, showers likely and chance of thunderstorms. Highs in the upper 80s. Lows in the lower 70s. Chance of precipitation 70%. Sunday and Sunday night, partly cloudy. A 20% chance of thunderstorms. Highs around 90. Lows in the lower 70s. Monday and Monday night, partly cloudy. Chance of showers and slight chance of thunderstorms. Highs around 90. Lows in the mid-70s. Chance of precipitation 30%. Tuesday and Tuesday night, partly cloudy. A 30% chance of thunderstorms. Highs in the upper 80s. Lows in the mid-60s. Here are some river levels reported this morning. On the Ohio River, Markland Lock upper was 12.8, Markland Lock lower was 18.2, McAlpin upper was 12.8, McAlpin lower 17.9, Candleton Lock and Dam upper was 9.6, Candleton Lock and Dam lower was 15.4, on the Blue River, Fredericksburg 3.3, White Cloud 3.0, on the Rolling Fork River, Boston 10.1, on the Salt River, Shepherdsville 4.0. Here are some nearby reservoir levels. Dolin River Lake 520.3, Potoka Lake 542.7, Taylorsville Lake 550.0. The current time is 10:27 a.m. Eastern Daylight Time. 10 a.m. Eastern Daylight Time weather conditions across north central Kentucky and south central Indiana. At Louisville International, it was mostly sunny. The temperature was 83 degrees, the dew point 71, and the relative humidity 67%. The wind was calm. The pressure was 30.13 inches and rising. At Bowman Field, it was sunny. The temperature was 81 degrees, the dew point 71, and the relative humidity 71%. The wind was northwest at 3 miles an hour. The pressure was 30.13 inches and rising. At Jasper, it was sunny. The temperature was 81 degrees, the dew point 76, and the relative humidity 84%. The pressure was 30.14 inches and rising.
Once again, at Louisville International, it was 83 degrees under mostly sunny skies. Elsewhere around the region, it was sunny, with a temperature of 81 at Lexington, 82 at Covington, 75 at Jackson, 81 at Bowling Green, and 83 at Bloomington. It was mostly sunny, with a temperature of 81 at Paducah, 82 at Evansville, and 83 at Indianapolis. At Nashville, it was partly sunny, with a temperature of 79. At Frankfurt, the weather conditions were not available. This is the climate data for Louisville for yesterday. The high temperature was 91. The low was 73. That gave a mean temperature of 82, which was 2 degrees above normal. There were 17 cooling degree days for a monthly total of 229 and a seasonal total of 877, which was 111 degree days above normal. Heating degree days remained at 0 for the month and 0 for the season, which was normal. No precipitation fell yesterday for a monthly total of 5.16 inches and a yearly total of 32.38 inches, which was 4.94 inches above normal. Since midnight, the low temperature was 74 and no precipitation fell. The record high for today is 106 set in 1936. The record low for today is 55 set in 1967. Sunrise today 6:32 a.m. Sunset tonight 9:06 p.m. Sunrise tomorrow 6:33 a.m. Sunset tomorrow 9:05 p.m. Now for the official National Weather Service forecast for North Central Kentucky and South Central Indiana, including the Louisville metro area. Rest of today, sunny. Highs in the lower 90s. Light winds becoming south up to 5 miles an hour in the afternoon. Tonight, mostly clear. Lows in the mid-70s. Southwest winds up to 5 miles an hour. Thursday, mostly sunny. A 20% chance of thunderstorms in the afternoon. Highs in the lower 90s. Light winds becoming southwest up to 5 miles an hour in the afternoon. Thursday night, partly cloudy. A 20% chance of thunderstorms until midnight. Lows in the mid-70s. Southwest winds up to 5 miles an hour. And now the extended forecast for the radio listening area. Friday and Friday night, showers and chance of thunderstorms. Highs in the upper 80s. Lows in the lower 70s. Chance of precipitation 80%. Saturday and Saturday night, showers likely and chance of thunderstorms. Highs in the upper 80s. Lows in the lower 70s. Chance of precipitation 70%. Sunday and Sunday night, partly cloudy. A 20% chance of thunderstorms. Highs around 90. Lows in the lower 70s. Monday and Monday night, partly cloudy. Chance of showers and slight chance of thunderstorms. Highs around 90. Lows in the mid-70s. Chance of precipitation 30%. Tuesday and Tuesday night, partly cloudy. A 30% chance of thunderstorms. Highs in the upper 80s. Lows in the mid-60s. The current time is 10:32 a.m. Eastern Daylight Time. Here are some river levels reported this morning. On the Ohio River, Markland Lock Upper was 12.8, Markland Lock Lower was 18.2, McAlpin Upper was 12.8, McAlpin Lower 17.9, Candleton Lock and Dam Upper was 9.6, Candleton Lock and Dam Lower was 15.4, on the Blue River, Fredericksburg 3.3, White Cloud 3.0, on the Rolling Fork River, Boston 10.1, on the Salt River, Shepherdsville 4.0. Here are some nearby reservoir levels: Dolin River Lake 520.3, Potoka Lake 542.7, Taylorsville Lake 550.0. 10 a.m. Eastern Daylight Time weather conditions across North Central Kentucky and South Central Indiana. At Louisville International, it was mostly sunny. The temperature was 83 degrees, the dew point 71, and the relative humidity 67%. The wind was calm. The pressure was 30.13 inches and rising. At Bowman Field, it was sunny. The temperature was 81 degrees, the dew point 71, and the relative humidity 71%. The wind was northwest at 3 miles an hour.
The pressure was 30.13 inches and rising. At Jasper, it was sunny. The temperature was 81 degrees, the dew point 76, and the relative humidity 84%. The pressure was 30.14 inches and rising. Once again, at Louisville International, it was 83 degrees under mostly sunny skies. Elsewhere around the region, it was sunny, with a temperature of 81 at Lexington, 82 at Covington, 75 at Jackson, 81 at Bowling Green, and 83 at Bloomington. It was mostly sunny, with a temperature of 81 at Paducah, 82 at Evansville, and 83 at Indianapolis. At Nashville, it was partly sunny, with a temperature of 79. At Frankfurt, the weather conditions were not available. This is the climate data for Louisville for yesterday. The high temperature was 91. The low was 73. That gave a mean temperature of 82, which was 2 degrees above normal. There were 17 cooling degree days for a monthly total of 229 and a seasonal total of 877, which was 111 degree days above normal. Heating degree days remained at 0 for the month and 0 for the season, which was normal. No precipitation fell yesterday for a monthly total of 5.16 inches and a yearly total of 32.38 inches, which was 4.94 inches above normal. Since midnight, the low temperature was 74 and no precipitation fell. The record high for today is 106 set in 1936. The record low for today is 55 set in 1967. Sunrise today 6:32 a.m. Sunset tonight 9:06 p.m. Sunrise tomorrow 6:33 a.m. Sunset tomorrow 9:05 p.m. Now for the official National Weather Service forecast for North Central Kentucky and South Central Indiana, including the Louisville metro area. Rest of today, sunny. Highs in the lower 90s. Light winds becoming south up to 5 miles an hour in the afternoon. Tonight, mostly clear. Lows in the mid 70s. Southwest winds up to 5 miles an hour. Thursday, mostly sunny. A 20% chance of thunderstorms in the afternoon. Highs in the lower 90s. Light winds becoming southwest up to 5 miles an hour in the afternoon. Thursday night, partly cloudy. A 20% chance of thunderstorms until midnight. Lows in the mid 70s. Southwest winds up to 5 miles an hour. And now the extended forecast for the radio listening area. Friday and Friday night, showers and chance of thunderstorms. Highs in the upper 80s. Lows in the lower 70s. Chance of precipitation 80%. Saturday and Saturday night, showers likely and chance of thunderstorms. Highs in the upper 80s. Lows in the lower 70s. Chance of precipitation 70%. Sunday and Sunday night, partly cloudy. A 20% chance of thunderstorms. Highs around 90. Lows in the lower 70s. Monday and Monday night, partly cloudy. Chance of showers and slight chance of thunderstorms. Highs around 90. Lows in the mid 70s. Chance of precipitation 30%. Tuesday and Tuesday night, partly cloudy. A 30% chance of thunderstorms. Highs in the upper 80s. Lows in the mid 60s. The current time is 10:37 a.m. Eastern Daylight Time. Here are some river levels reported this morning. On the Ohio River, Markland Lock Upper was 12.8, Markland Lock Lower was 18.2, McAlpin Upper was 12.8, McAlpin Lower 17.9, Kendleton Lock and Dam Upper was 9.6, Kendleton Lock and Dam Lower was 15.4, on the Blue River, Fredericksburg 3.3, White Cloud 3.0, on the Rolling Fork River, Boston 10.1, on the Salt River, Shepherdsville 4.0. Here are some nearby reservoir levels: Dolin River Lake 520.3, Potoka Lake 542.7, Taylorsville Lake 550.0. 10 a.m. Eastern Daylight Time weather conditions across North Central Kentucky and South Central Indiana. At Louisville International, it was mostly sunny. The temperature was 83 degrees, the dew point 71, and the relative humidity 67%. The wind was calm.
The pressure was 30.13 inches and rising. Ed Bowman Field, it was sunny. The temperature was 81 degrees, the dew point 71, and the relative humidity 71%. The wind was northwest at 3 miles an hour. The pressure was 30.13 inches and rising. At Jasper, it was sunny. The temperature was 81 degrees, the dew point 76, and the relative humidity 84%. The pressure was 30.14 inches and rising. Once again, at Louisville International, it was 83 degrees under mostly sunny skies. Elsewhere around the region, it was sunny, with a temperature of 81 at Lexington, 82 at Covington, 75 at Jackson, 81 at Bowling Green, and 83 at Bloomington. It was mostly sunny, with a temperature of 81 at Paducah, 82 at Evansville, and 83 at Indianapolis. At Nashville, it was partly sunny, with a temperature of 79. At Frankfurt, the weather conditions were not available. This is the climate data for Louisville for yesterday. The high temperature was 91. The low was 73. That gave a mean temperature of 82, which was 2 degrees above normal. There were 17 cooling degree days for a monthly total of 229 and a seasonal total of 877, which was 111 degree days above normal. Heating degree days remained at 0 for the month and 0 for the season, which was normal. No precipitation fell yesterday for a monthly total of 5.16 inches and a yearly total of 32.38 inches, which was 4.94 inches above normal. Since midnight, the low temperature was 74 and no precipitation fell. The record high for today is 106 set in 1936. The record low for today is 55 set in 1967. Sunrise today 6:32 a.m. Sunset tonight 9:06 p.m. Sunrise tomorrow 6:33 a.m. Sunset tomorrow 9:05 p.m. Now for the official National Weather Service forecast for North Central Kentucky and South Central Indiana, including the Louisville metro area. Rest of today, sunny. Highs in the lower 90s. Light winds becoming south up to 5 miles an hour in the afternoon. Tonight, mostly clear. Lows in the mid-70s. Southwest winds up to 5 miles an hour. Thursday, mostly sunny. A 20% chance of thunderstorms in the afternoon. Highs in the lower 90s. Light winds becoming southwest up to 5 miles an hour in the afternoon. Thursday night, partly cloudy. A 20% chance of thunderstorms until midnight. Lows in the mid-70s. Southwest winds up to 5 miles an hour. And now the extended forecast for the radio listening area. Friday and Friday night, showers and chance of thunderstorms. Highs in the upper 80s. Lows in the lower 70s. Chance of precipitation 80%. Saturday and Saturday night, showers likely and chance of thunderstorms. Highs in the upper 80s. Lows in the lower 70s. Chance of precipitation 70%. Sunday and Sunday night, partly cloudy. A 20% chance of thunderstorms. Highs around 90. Lows in the lower 70s. Monday and Monday night, partly cloudy. Chance of showers and slight chance of thunderstorms. Highs around 90. Lows in the mid-70s. Chance of precipitation 30%. Tuesday and Tuesday night, partly cloudy. A 30% chance of thunderstorms. Highs in the upper 80s. Lows in the mid-60s. 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The current time is 10:43 a.m. Eastern Daylight Time. Here are some river levels reported this morning. On the Ohio River, Markland Lock Upper was 12.8, Markland Lock Lower was 18.2, McAlpin Upper was 12.8, McAlpin Lower 17.9, Candleton Lock and Dam Upper was 9.6, Candleton Lock and Dam Lower was 15.4, on the Blue River, Fredericksburg 3.3, White Cloud 3.0,
on the Rolling Fork River, Boston 10.1, on the Salt River, Shepherdsville 4.0. Here are some nearby reservoir levels: Dolin River Lake 520.3, Potoka Lake 542.7, Taylorsville Lake 550.0. 10 a.m. Eastern Daylight Time weather conditions across north central Kentucky and south central Indiana. At Louisville International, it was mostly sunny. The temperature was 83 degrees, the dew point 71, and the relative humidity 67%. The wind was calm. The pressure was 30.13 inches and rising. At Bowman Field, it was sunny. The temperature was 81 degrees, the dew point 71, and the relative humidity 71%. The wind was northwest at 3 miles an hour. The pressure was 30.13 inches and rising. At Jasper, it was sunny. The temperature was 81 degrees, the dew point 76, and the relative humidity 84%. The pressure was 30.14 inches and rising. Once again, at Louisville International, it was 83 degrees under mostly sunny skies. Elsewhere around the region, it was sunny, with a temperature of 81 at Lexington, 82 at Covington, 75 at Jackson, 81 at Bowling Green, and 83 at Bloomington. It was mostly sunny, with a temperature of 81 at Paducah, 82 at Evansville, and 83 at Indianapolis. At Nashville, it was partly sunny, with a temperature of 79. At Frankfurt, the weather conditions were not available. This is the climate data for Louisville for yesterday. The high temperature was 91. The low was 73. That gave a mean temperature of 82, which was 2 degrees above normal. There were 17 cooling degree days for a monthly total of 229 and a seasonal total of 877, which was 111 degree days above normal. Heating degree days remained at 0 for the month and 0 for the season, which was normal. No precipitation fell yesterday for a monthly total of 5.16 inches and a yearly total of 32.38 inches, which was 4.94 inches above normal. Since midnight, the low temperature was 74 and no precipitation fell. The record high for today is 106 set in 1936. The record low for today is 55 set in 1967. Sunrise today 6:32 a.m. Sunset tonight 9:06 p.m. Sunrise tomorrow 6:33 a.m. Sunset tomorrow 9:05 p.m. Now for the official National Weather Service forecast for north central Kentucky and south central Indiana, including the Louisville metro area. Rest of today, sunny. Highs in the lower 90s. Light winds becoming south up to 5 miles an hour in the afternoon. Tonight, mostly clear. Lows in the mid-70s. Southwest winds up to 5 miles an hour. Thursday, mostly sunny. A 20% chance of thunderstorms in the afternoon. Highs in the lower 90s. Light winds becoming southwest up to 5 miles an hour in the afternoon. Thursday night, partly cloudy. A 20% chance of thunderstorms until midnight. Lows in the mid-70s. Southwest winds up to 5 miles an hour. And now the extended forecast for the radio listening area. Friday and Friday night, showers and chance of thunderstorms. Highs in the upper 80s. Lows in the lower 70s. Chance of precipitation 80%. Saturday and Saturday night, showers likely and chance of thunderstorms. Highs in the upper 80s. Lows in the lower 70s. Chance of precipitation 70%. Sunday and Sunday night, partly cloudy. A 20% chance of thunderstorms. Highs around 90. Lows in the lower 70s. Monday and Monday night, partly cloudy. Chance of showers and slight chance of thunderstorms. Highs around 90. Lows in the mid-70s. Chance of precipitation 30%. Tuesday and Tuesday night, partly cloudy. A 30% chance of thunderstorms. Highs in the upper 80s. Lows in the mid-60s. The current time is 10:48 a.m. Eastern Daylight Time. Here are some river levels reported this morning. On the Ohio River,
Markland Lock Upper was 12.8. Markland Lock Lower was 18.2. McAlpin Upper was 12.8. McAlpin Lower 17.9. Kendleton Lock and Dam Upper was 9.6. Kendleton Lock and Dam Lower was 15.4. On the Blue River, Fredericksburg 3.3. White Cloud 3.0. On the Rolling Fork River, Boston 10.1. On the Salt River, Shepherdsville 4.0. Here are some nearby reservoir levels. Dolin River Lake 520.3, Potoka Lake 542.7, Taylorsville Lake 550.0. 10 a.m. Eastern Daylight Time weather conditions across north central Kentucky and south central Indiana. At Louisville International, it was mostly sunny. The temperature was 83 degrees, the dew point 71, and the relative humidity 67%. The wind was calm. The pressure was 30.13 inches and rising. At Bowman Field, it was sunny. The temperature was 81 degrees, the dew point 71, and the relative humidity 71%. The wind was northwest at 3 miles an hour. The pressure was 30.13 inches and rising. At Jasper, it was sunny. The temperature was 81 degrees, the dew point 76, and the relative humidity 84%. The pressure was 30.14 inches and rising. Once again, at Louisville International, it was 83 degrees under mostly sunny skies. Elsewhere around the region, it was sunny, with a temperature of 81 at Lexington, 82 at Covington, 75 at Jackson, 81 at Bowling Green, and 83 at Bloomington. It was mostly sunny, with a temperature of 81 at Paducah, 82 at Evansville, and 83 at Indianapolis. At Nashville, it was partly sunny, with a temperature of 79. At Frankfort, the weather conditions were not available. This is the climate data for Louisville for yesterday. The high temperature was 91. The low was 73. That gave a mean temperature of 82, which was 2 degrees above normal. There were 17 cooling degree days for a monthly total of 229 and a seasonal total of 877, which was 111 degree days above normal. Heating degree days remained at 0 for the month and 0 for the season, which was normal. No precipitation fell yesterday for a monthly total of 5.16 inches and a yearly total of 32.38 inches, which was 4.94 inches above normal. Since midnight, the low temperature was 74 and no precipitation fell. The record high for today is 106 set in 1936. The record low for today is 55 set in 1967. Sunrise today 6:32 a.m. Sunset tonight 9:06 p.m. Sunrise tomorrow 6:33 a.m. Sunset tomorrow 9:05 p.m. Now for the official National Weather Service forecast for north central Kentucky and south central Indiana, including the Louisville metro area. Rest of today, sunny. Highs in the lower 90s. Light winds becoming south up to 5 miles an hour in the afternoon. Tonight, mostly clear. Lows in the mid-70s. Southwest winds up to 5 miles an hour. Thursday, mostly sunny. A 20% chance of thunderstorms in the afternoon. Highs in the lower 90s. Light winds becoming southwest up to 5 miles an hour in the afternoon. Thursday night, partly cloudy. A 20% chance of thunderstorms until midnight. Lows in the mid-70s. Southwest winds up to 5 miles an hour. And now the extended forecast for the radio listening area. Friday and Friday night, showers and chance of thunderstorms. Highs in the upper 80s. Lows in the lower 70s. Chance of precipitation 80%. Saturday and Saturday night, showers likely and chance of thunderstorms. Highs in the upper 80s. Lows in the lower 70s. Chance of precipitation 70%. Sunday and Sunday night, partly cloudy. A 20% chance of thunderstorms. Highs around 90. Lows in the lower 70s. Monday and Monday night, partly cloudy. Chance of showers and slight chance of thunderstorms. Highs around 90. Lows in the mid-70s. Chance of precipitation 30%. Tuesday and Tuesday night, partly cloudy.
a 30% chance of thunderstorms. Highs in the upper 80s. Lows in the mid-60s. The current time is 10:53 a.m. Eastern Daylight Time. Here are some river levels reported this morning. On the Ohio River, Markland Lock upper was 12.8, Markland Lock lower was 18.2, McAlpin upper was 12.8, McAlpin lower 17.9, Kendleton Lock and Dam upper was 9.6, Kendleton Lock and Dam lower was 15.4, on the Blue River, Fredericksburg 3.3, White Cloud 3.0, on the Rolling Fork River, Boston 10.1, on the Salt River, Shepherdsville 4.0, here are some nearby reservoir levels. Dolin River Lake 520.3, Potoka Lake 542.7, Taylorsville Lake 550.0. 10 a.m. Eastern Daylight Time weather conditions across north central Kentucky and south central Indiana. At Louisville International, it was mostly sunny. The temperature was 83 degrees, the dew point 71, and the relative humidity 67%. The wind was calm. The pressure was 30.13 inches and rising. At Bowman Field, it was sunny. The temperature was 81 degrees, the dew point 71, and the relative humidity 71%. The wind was northwest at 3 miles an hour. The pressure was 30.13 inches and rising. At Jasper, it was sunny. The temperature was 81 degrees, the dew point 76, and the relative humidity 84%. The pressure was 30.14 inches and rising. Once again, at Louisville International, it was 83 degrees under mostly sunny skies. Elsewhere around the region, it was sunny, with a temperature of 81 at Lexington, 82 at Covington, 75 at Jackson, 81 at Bowling Green, and 83 at Bloomington. It was mostly sunny, with a temperature of 81 at Paducah, 82 at Evansville, and 83 at Indianapolis. At Nashville, it was partly sunny, with a temperature of 79. At Frankfort, the weather conditions were not available. This is the climate data for Louisville for yesterday. The high temperature was 91. The low was 73. That gave a mean temperature of 82, which was 2 degrees above normal. There were 17 cooling degree days for a monthly total of 229 and a seasonal total of 877, which was 111 degree days above normal. Heating degree days remained at 0 for the month and 0 for the season, which was normal. No precipitation fell yesterday for a monthly total of 5.16 inches and a yearly total of 32.38 inches, which was 4.94 inches above normal. Since midnight, the low temperature was 74 and no precipitation fell. The record high for today is 106 set in 1936. The record low for today is 55 set in 1967. Sunrise today 6:32 a.m. Sunset tonight 9:06 p.m. Sunrise tomorrow 6:33 a.m. Sunset tomorrow 9:05 p.m. Now for the official National Weather Service forecast for north central Kentucky and south central Indiana, including the Louisville metro area. Rest of today, sunny. Highs in the lower 90s. Light winds becoming south up to 5 miles an hour in the afternoon. Tonight, mostly clear. Lows in the mid-70s. Southwest winds up to 5 miles an hour. Thursday, mostly sunny. A 20% chance of thunderstorms in the afternoon. Highs in the lower 90s. Light winds becoming southwest up to 5 miles an hour in the afternoon. Thursday night, partly cloudy. A 20% chance of thunderstorms until midnight. Lows in the mid-70s. Southwest winds up to 5 miles an hour. And now the extended forecast for the radio listening area. Friday and Friday night, showers and chance of thunderstorms. Highs in the upper 80s. Lows in the lower 70s. Chance of precipitation 80%. Saturday and Saturday night, showers likely and chance of thunderstorms. Highs in the upper 80s. Lows in the lower 70s. Chance of precipitation 70%. Sunday and Sunday night, partly cloudy. A 20% chance of thunderstorms. Highs around 90. Lows in the lower 70s.
Monday and Monday night, partly cloudy. Chance of showers and slight chance of thunderstorms. Highs around 90. Lows in the mid-70s. Chance of precipitation 30%. Tuesday and Tuesday night, partly cloudy. A 30% chance of thunderstorms. Highs in the upper 80s. Lows in the mid-60s. The current time is 10:58 a.m. Eastern Daylight Time. Here are some river levels reported this morning. On the Ohio River, Markland Lock Upper was 12.8, Markland Lock Lower was 18.2, McAlpin Upper was 12.8, McAlpin Lower 17.9, Candleton Lock and Dam Upper was 9.6, Candleton Lock and Dam Lower was 15.4, on the Blue River, Fredericksburg 3.3, White Cloud 3.0, on the Rolling Fork River, Boston 10.1, on the Salt River, Shepherdsville 4.0. Here are some nearby reservoir levels. Dolin River Lake 520.3, Potoka Lake 542.7, Taylorsville Lake 550.0. 10 a.m. Eastern Daylight Time weather conditions across north central Kentucky and south central Indiana. At Louisville International, it was mostly sunny. The temperature was 83 degrees, the dew point 71, and the relative humidity 67%. The wind was calm. The pressure was 30.13 inches and rising. At Bowman Field, it was sunny. The temperature was 81 degrees, the dew point 71, and the relative humidity 71%. The wind was northwest at 3 miles an hour. The pressure was 30.13 inches and rising. At Jasper, it was sunny.

This is a test of the NOAA radio warning alarm device and the emergency alert system. During potentially dangerous weather situations, specially built receivers are automatically activated to warn of the impending severe weather and or hazards in south central Indiana and north central Kentucky. Tests of these receivers are normally conducted every Tuesday between 6 p.m. and 7 p.m. local time, and every Wednesday between 11 a.m. and noon local time. When there is a threat of or existing severe weather in the area, the test is postponed until the next available non-severe or hazard day. This broadcast originates from the National Weather Service office in Louisville on a frequency of 162.475 MHz. Reception of this broadcast and the warning alarm will vary at any given location. To provide the most consistent warning service possible, the warning alarm will be activated for watches and warnings affecting the following counties. In South Central Indiana, Clark, Floyd, Harrison, Jefferson, Scott, and Washington. In North Central Kentucky, Bullitt, Henry, Jefferson, Nelson, Oldham, Shelby, Spencer, and Trimble. This concludes the test of the NOAA Weather Radio Warning Alarm and Emergency Alert System. We now return you to regular programming. 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Rest of today, sunny. Highs in the lower 90s. Light winds becoming south up to 5 miles an hour in the afternoon. Tonight, mostly clear. Lows in the mid-70s. Southwest winds up to 5 miles an hour. Thursday, mostly sunny. A 20% chance of thunderstorms in the afternoon. Highs in the lower 90s. Light winds becoming southwest up to 5 miles an hour in the afternoon. Thursday night, partly cloudy. A 20% chance of thunderstorms until midnight. Lows in the mid-70s. Southwest winds up to 5 miles an hour. And now the extended forecast for the radio listening area. Friday and Friday night, showers and chance of thunderstorms. Highs in the upper 80s. Lows in the lower 70s. Chance of precipitation 80%. Saturday and Saturday night, showers likely and chance of thunderstorms. Highs in the upper 80s. Lows in the lower 70s. Chance of precipitation 70%. Sunday and Sunday night, partly cloudy. A 20% chance of thunderstorms.

On the Ohio River, Markland Lock Upper was 12.8, Markland Lock Lower was 18.2, McAlpin Upper was 12.8, McAlpin Lower 17.9, Canelton Lock and Dam Upper was 9.6, Canelton Lock and Dam Lower was 15.4. On the Blue River, Fredericksburg 3.3, White Cloud 3.0, on the Rolling Fork River, Boston 10.1, on the Salt River, Shepherdsville 4.0. Here are some nearby reservoir levels: Dolin River Lake 520.3, Potoka Lake 542.7, Taylorsville Lake 550.0. 11 a.m. Eastern Daylight Time weather conditions across north-central Kentucky and south-central Indiana. At Louisville International, it was mostly sunny. The temperature was 84 degrees, the dew point 70, and the relative humidity 62%. The wind was calm. The pressure was 30.12 inches and falling. At Bowman Field, it was sunny. The temperature was 83 degrees, the dew point 72, and the relative humidity 69%. The wind was northwest at 3 miles an hour. The pressure was 30.12 inches and falling. At Jasper, it was sunny. The temperature was 83 degrees, the dew point 77, and the relative humidity 82%. The wind was variable at 3 miles an hour. The pressure was 30.13 inches and falling. Once again, at Louisville International, it was 84 degrees under mostly sunny skies. Elsewhere around the region, it was sunny, with a temperature of 80 at Jackson and 84 at Bloomington. It was mostly sunny, with a temperature of 83 at Lexington, 84 at Covington, 83 at Bowling Green, 84 at Evansville, and 86 at Indianapolis. It was partly sunny, with a temperature of 80 at Nashville and 82 at Paducah. At Frankfort, the weather conditions were not available. Now for the official National Weather Service forecast for north-central Kentucky and south-central Indiana, including the Louisville metro area. Rest of today, sunny. Highs in the lower 90s. Light winds becoming south up to 5 miles an hour in the afternoon. Tonight, mostly clear. Lows in the mid-70s. Southwest winds up to 5 miles an hour. Thursday, mostly sunny. A 20% chance of thunderstorms in the afternoon. Highs in the lower 90s. Light winds becoming southwest up to 5 miles an hour in the afternoon. Thursday night, partly cloudy. A 20% chance of thunderstorms until midnight. Lows in the mid-70s. Southwest winds up to 5 miles an hour. And now the extended forecast for the radio listening area. Friday and Friday night, showers and chance of thunderstorms. Highs in the upper 80s. Lows in the lower 70s. Chance of precipitation 80%. Saturday and Saturday night, showers likely and chance of thunderstorms. Highs in the upper 80s. Lows in the lower 70s. Chance of precipitation 70%. Sunday and Sunday night, partly cloudy. A 20% chance of thunderstorms. Highs around 90. Lows in the lower 70s. Monday and Monday night, partly cloudy. Chance of showers and slight chance of thunderstorms. Highs around 90. Lows in the mid-70s. Chance of precipitation 30%. Tuesday and Tuesday night, partly cloudy. A 30% chance of thunderstorms. Highs in the upper 80s. Lows in the mid-60s. The current time is 11:08 a.m. Eastern Daylight Time. Here are some river levels reported this morning. On the Ohio River, Markland Lock Upper was 12.8, Markland Lock Lower was 18.2, McAlpin Upper was 12.8, McAlpin Lower 17.9, Canelton Lock and Dam Upper was 9.6, Canelton Lock and Dam Lower was 15.4, on the Blue River, Fredericksburg 3.3, White Cloud 3.0, on the Rolling Fork River, Boston 10.1, on the Salt River, Shepherdsville 4.0, here are some nearby reservoir levels: Dolin River Lake 520.3, Potoka Lake 542.7, Taylorsville Lake 550.0. 11 a.m. Eastern Daylight Time weather conditions across north-central Kentucky and south-central Indiana.
at Louisville International.

It was mostly sunny. The temperature was 84 degrees, the dew point 70, and the relative humidity 62%. The wind was calm. The pressure was 30.12 inches and falling. At Bowman Field, it was sunny. The temperature was 83 degrees, the dew point 72, and the relative humidity 69%. The wind was northwest at 3 miles an hour. The pressure was 30.12 inches and falling. At Jasper, it was sunny. The temperature was 83 degrees, the dew point 77, and the relative humidity 82%. The wind was variable at 3 miles an hour. The pressure was 30.13 inches and falling. Once again, at Louisville International, it was 84 degrees under mostly sunny skies. Elsewhere around the region, it was sunny, with a temperature of 80 at Jackson and 84 at Bloomington. It was mostly sunny, with a temperature of 83 at Lexington, 84 at Covington, 83 at Bowling Green, 84 at Evansville, and 86 at Indianapolis. It was partly sunny, with a temperature of 80 at Nashville and 82 at Paducah. At Frankfort, the weather conditions were not available. Here are some river levels reported this morning. On the Ohio River, Markland Lock Upper was 12.8, Markland Lock Lower was 18.2, McAlpin Upper was 12.8, McAlpin Lower 17.9, Canelton Lock and Dam Upper was 9.6, Canelton Lock and Dam Lower was 15.4, on the Blue River, Fredericksburg 3.3, White Cloud 3.0, on the Rolling Fork River, Boston 10.1, on the Salt River, Shepherdsville 4.0. Here are some nearby reservoir levels: Dolin River Lake 520.3, Potoka Lake 542.7, Taylorsville Lake 550.0. 11 a.m. Eastern Daylight Time weather conditions across north central Kentucky and south central Indiana. At Louisville International, it was mostly sunny. The temperature was 84 degrees, the dew point 70, and the relative humidity 62%. The wind was calm. The pressure was 30.12 inches and falling. At Bowman Field, it was sunny. The temperature was 83 degrees, the dew point 72, and the relative humidity 69%. The wind was northwest at 3 miles an hour. The pressure was 30.12 inches and falling. At Jasper, it was sunny. The temperature was 83 degrees, the dew point 77, and the relative humidity 82%. The wind was variable at 3 miles an hour. The pressure was 30.13 inches and falling. Once again, at Louisville International, it was 84 degrees under mostly sunny skies. Elsewhere around the region, it was sunny, with a temperature of 80 at Jackson and 84 at Bloomington. It was mostly sunny, with a temperature of 83 at Lexington, 84 at Covington, 83 at Bowling Green, 84 at Evansville, and 86 at Indianapolis. It was partly sunny, with a temperature of 80 at Nashville and 82 at Paducah. At Frankfort, the weather conditions were not available. 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The current time is 11:13 a.m. Eastern Daylight Time. Now for the official National Weather Service forecast for north central Kentucky and south central Indiana, including the Louisville metro area. Rest of today, sunny. Highs in the lower 90s. Light winds becoming south up to 5 miles an hour in the afternoon. Tonight, mostly clear. Lows in the mid-70s. Southwest winds up to 5 miles an hour. Thursday, mostly sunny. A 20% chance of thunderstorms in the afternoon. Highs in the lower 90s. Light winds becoming southwest up to 5 miles an hour in the afternoon. Thursday night, partly cloudy. A 20% chance of thunderstorms until midnight. Lows in the mid-70s. Southwest winds up to 5 miles an hour. And now the extended forecast for the radio listening area. Friday and Friday night, showers and chance of thunderstorms.
highs in the upper 80s, lows in the lower 70s, chance of precipitation 80%. Saturday and Saturday night, showers likely and chance of thunderstorms. Highs in the upper 80s, lows in the lower 70s, chance of precipitation 70%. Sunday and Sunday night, partly cloudy. A 20% chance of thunderstorms. Highs around 90. Lows in the lower 70s. Monday and Monday night, partly cloudy. Chance of showers and slight chance of thunderstorms. Highs around 90. Lows in the mid-70s. Chance of precipitation 30%. Tuesday and Tuesday night, partly cloudy. A 30% chance of thunderstorms. Highs in the upper 80s. Lows in the mid-60s. Here are some river levels reported this morning. On the Ohio River, Markland Lock upper was 12.8, Markland Lock lower was 18.2, McAlpin upper was 12.8, McAlpin lower 17.9, Candleton Lock and Dam upper was 9.6, Candleton Lock and Dam lower was 15.4. On the Blue River, Fredericksburg 3.3, White Cloud 3.0, on the Rolling Fork River, Boston 10.1, on the Salt River, Shepherdsville 4.0. Here are some nearby reservoir levels. Dolin River Lake 520.3, Potoka Lake 542.7, Taylorsville Lake 550.0. 11 a.m. Eastern Daylight Time weather conditions across north central Kentucky and south central Indiana. At Louisville International, it was mostly sunny. The temperature was 84 degrees, the dew point 70, and the relative humidity 62%. The wind was calm. The pressure was 30.12 inches and falling. At Bowman Field, it was sunny. The temperature was 83 degrees, the dew point 72, and the relative humidity 69%. The wind was northwest at 3 miles an hour. The pressure was 30.12 inches and falling. At Jasper, it was sunny. The temperature was 83 degrees, the dew point 77, and the relative humidity 82%. The wind was variable at 3 miles an hour. The pressure was 30.13 inches and falling. Once again, at Louisville International, it was 84 degrees under mostly sunny skies. Elsewhere around the region, it was sunny, with a temperature of 80 at Jackson and 84 at Bloomington. It was mostly sunny, with a temperature of 83 at Lexington, 84 at Covington, 83 at Bowling Green, 84 at Evansville, and 86 at Indianapolis. It was partly sunny, with a temperature of 80 at Nashville and 82 at Paducah. At Frankfort, the weather conditions were not available. The current time is 11:17 a.m. Eastern Daylight Time. Now for the official National Weather Service forecast for north central Kentucky and south central Indiana, including the Louisville metro area. Rest of today, sunny. Highs in the lower 90s. Light winds becoming south up to 5 miles an hour in the afternoon. Tonight, mostly clear. Lows in the mid-70s. Southwest winds up to 5 miles an hour. Thursday, mostly sunny. A 20% chance of thunderstorms in the afternoon. Highs in the lower 90s. Light winds becoming southwest up to 5 miles an hour in the afternoon. Thursday night, partly cloudy. A 20% chance of thunderstorms until midnight. Lows in the mid-70s. Southwest winds up to 5 miles an hour. And now the extended forecast for the radio listening area. Friday and Friday night, showers and chance of thunderstorms. Highs in the upper 80s. Lows in the lower 70s. Chance of precipitation 80%. Saturday and Saturday night, showers likely and chance of thunderstorms. Highs in the upper 80s. Lows in the lower 70s. Chance of precipitation 70%. Sunday and Sunday night, partly cloudy. A 20% chance of thunderstorms. Highs around 90. Lows in the lower 70s. Monday and Monday night, partly cloudy. Chance of showers and slight chance of thunderstorms. Highs around 90. Lows in the mid-70s. Chance of precipitation 30%. Tuesday and Tuesday night, partly cloudy.
a 30% chance of thunderstorms. Highs in the upper 80s. Lows in the mid-60s. Here are some river levels reported this morning. On the Ohio River, Markland Lock Upper was 12.8, Markland Lock Lower was 18.2, McAlpin Upper was 12.8, McAlpin Lower 17.9, Canelton Lock and Dam Upper was 9.6, Canelton Lock and Dam Lower was 15.4, on the Blue River, Fredericksburg 3.3, White Cloud 3.0, on the Rolling Fork River, Boston 10.1, on the Salt River, Shepherdsville 4.0, here are some nearby reservoir levels. Dolin River Lake 520.3, Potoka Lake 542.7, Taylorsville Lake 550.0. 11 a.m. Eastern Daylight Time weather conditions across north central Kentucky and south central Indiana. At Louisville International, it was mostly sunny. The temperature was 84 degrees, the dew point 70, and the relative humidity 62%. The wind was calm. The pressure was 30.12 inches and falling. At Bowman Field, it was sunny. The temperature was 83 degrees, the dew point 72, and the relative humidity 69%. The wind was northwest at 3 miles an hour. The pressure was 30.12 inches and falling. At Jasper, it was sunny. The temperature was 83 degrees, the dew point 77, and the relative humidity 82%. The wind was variable at 3 miles an hour. The pressure was 30.13 inches and falling. Once again, at Louisville International, it was 84 degrees under mostly sunny skies. Elsewhere around the region, it was sunny, with a temperature of 80 at Jackson and 84 at Bloomington. It was mostly sunny, with a temperature of 83 at Lexington, 84 at Covington, 83 at Bowling Green, 84 at Evansville, and 86 at Indianapolis. It was partly sunny, with a temperature of 80 at Nashville, and 82 at Paducah. At Frankfort, the weather conditions were not available. Now for the official National Weather Service forecast for north central Kentucky and south central Indiana, including the Louisville metro area. Rest of today, sunny. Highs in the lower 90s. Light winds becoming south up to 5 miles an hour in the afternoon. Tonight, mostly clear. Lows in the mid-70s. Southwest winds up to 5 miles an hour. Thursday, mostly sunny. A 20% chance of thunderstorms in the afternoon. Highs in the lower 90s. Light winds becoming southwest up to 5 miles an hour in the afternoon. Thursday night, partly cloudy. A 20% chance of thunderstorms until midnight. Lows in the mid-70s. Southwest winds up to 5 miles an hour. And now the extended forecast for the radio listening area. Friday and Friday night, showers and chance of thunderstorms. Highs in the upper 80s. Lows in the lower 70s. Chance of precipitation 80%. Saturday and Saturday night, showers likely and chance of thunderstorms. Highs in the upper 80s. Lows in the lower 70s. Chance of precipitation 70%. Sunday and Sunday night, partly cloudy. A 20% chance of thunderstorms. Highs around 90. Lows in the lower 70s. Monday and Monday night, partly cloudy. Chance of showers and slight chance of thunderstorms. Highs around 90. Lows in the mid-70s. Chance of precipitation 30%. Tuesday and Tuesday night, partly cloudy. A 30% chance of thunderstorms. Highs in the upper 80s. Lows in the mid-60s. The current time is 11:23 a.m. Eastern Daylight Time. Here are some river levels reported this morning. On the Ohio River, Markland Lock Upper was 12.8, Markland Lock Lower was 18.2, McAlpin Upper was 12.8, McAlpin Lower 17.9, Canelton Lock and Dam Upper was 9.6, Canelton Lock and Dam Lower was 15.4, on the Blue River, Fredericksburg 3.3, White Cloud 3.0, on the Rolling Fork River, Boston 10.1, on the Salt River, Shepherdsville 4.0, here are some nearby reservoir levels. Dolin River Lake 520.3, Potoka Lake 542.7,
Sailorsville Link 550.0. 11 a.m. Eastern Daylight Time weather conditions across north central Kentucky and south central Indiana. At Louisville International, it was mostly sunny. The temperature was 84 degrees, the dew point 70, and the relative humidity 62%. The wind was calm. The pressure was 30.12 inches and falling. At Bowman Field, it was sunny. The temperature was 83 degrees, the dew point 72, and the relative humidity 69%. The wind was northwest at 3 miles an hour. The pressure was 30.12 inches and falling. At Jasper, it was sunny. The temperature was 83 degrees, the dew point 77, and the relative humidity 82%. The wind was variable at 3 miles an hour. The pressure was 30.13 inches and falling. Once again, at Louisville International, it was 84 degrees under mostly sunny skies. Elsewhere around the region, it was sunny, with a temperature of 80 at Jackson and 84 at Bloomington. It was mostly sunny, with a temperature of 83 at Lexington, 84 at Covington, 83 at Bowling Green, 84 at Evansville, and 86 at Indianapolis. It was partly sunny, with a temperature of 80 at Nashville and 82 at Paducah. At Frankfort, the weather conditions were not available. Now for the official National Weather Service forecast for north central Kentucky and south central Indiana, including the Louisville metro area. Rest of today, sunny. Highs in the lower 90s. Light winds becoming south up to 5 miles an hour in the afternoon. Tonight, mostly clear. Lows in the mid-70s. Southwest winds up to 5 miles an hour. Thursday, mostly sunny. A 20% chance of thunderstorms in the afternoon. Highs in the lower 90s. Light winds becoming southwest up to 5 miles an hour in the afternoon. Thursday night, partly cloudy. A 20% chance of thunderstorms until midnight. Lows in the mid-70s. Southwest winds up to 5 miles an hour. And now the extended forecast for the radio listening area. Friday and Friday night, showers and chance of thunderstorms. Highs in the upper 80s. Lows in the lower 70s. Chance of precipitation 80%. Saturday and Saturday night, showers likely and chance of thunderstorms. Highs in the upper 80s. Lows in the lower 70s. Chance of precipitation 70%. Sunday and Sunday night, partly cloudy. A 20% chance of thunderstorms. Highs around 90. Lows in the lower 70s. Monday and Monday night, partly cloudy. Chance of showers and slight chance of thunderstorms. Highs around 90. Lows in the mid-70s. Chance of precipitation 30%. Tuesday and Tuesday night, partly cloudy. A 30% chance of thunderstorms. Highs in the upper 80s. Lows in the mid-60s. The current time is 11:27 a.m. Eastern Daylight Time. Here are some river levels reported this morning. On the Ohio River, Markland Lock Upper was 12.8, Markland Lock Lower was 18.2, McAlpin Upper was 12.8, McAlpin Lower 17.9, Canelton Lock and Dam Upper was 9.6, Canelton Lock and Dam Lower was 15.4, on the Blue River, Fredericksburg 3.3, White Cloud 3.0, on the Rolling Fork River, Boston 10.1, on the Salt River, Shepherdsville 4.0, here are some nearby reservoir levels. Dolin River Lake 520.3, Potoka Lake 542.7, Taylorsville Lake 550.0. 11 a.m. Eastern Daylight Time weather conditions across north central Kentucky and south central Indiana. At Louisville International, it was mostly sunny. The temperature was 84 degrees, the dew point 70, and the relative humidity 62%. The wind was calm. The pressure was 30.12 inches and falling. At Bowman Field, it was sunny. The temperature was 83 degrees, the dew point 72, and the relative humidity 69%. The wind was northwest at 3 miles an hour. The pressure was 30.12 inches and falling. At Jasper, it was sunny.
The temperature was 83 degrees, the dew point 77, and the relative humidity 82%. The wind was variable at 3 miles an hour. The pressure was 30.13 inches and falling. Once again, at Louisville International, it was 84 degrees under mostly sunny skies. Elsewhere around the region, it was sunny, with a temperature of 80 at Jackson and 84 at Bloomington. It was mostly sunny, with a temperature of 83 at Lexington, 84 at Covington, 83 at Bowling Green, 84 at Evansville, and 86 at Indianapolis. It was partly sunny, with a temperature of 80 at Nashville and 82 at Paducah. At Frankfort, the weather conditions were not available. Now for the official National Weather Service forecast for North Central Kentucky and South Central Indiana, including the Louisville metro area. Rest of today, sunny. Highs in the lower 90s. Light winds becoming south up to 5 miles an hour in the afternoon. Tonight, mostly clear. Lows in the mid-70s. Southwest winds up to 5 miles an hour. Thursday, mostly sunny. A 20% chance of thunderstorms in the afternoon. Highs in the lower 90s. Light winds becoming southwest up to 5 miles an hour in the afternoon. Thursday night, partly cloudy. A 20% chance of thunderstorms until midnight. Lows in the mid-70s. Southwest winds up to 5 miles an hour. And now the extended forecast for the radio listening area. Friday and Friday night, showers and chance of thunderstorms. Highs in the upper 80s. Lows in the lower 70s. Chance of precipitation 80%. Saturday and Saturday night, showers likely and chance of thunderstorms. Highs in the upper 80s. Lows in the lower 70s. Chance of precipitation 70%. Sunday and Sunday night, partly cloudy. A 20% chance of thunderstorms. Highs around 90. Lows in the lower 70s. Monday and Monday night, partly cloudy. Chance of showers and slight chance of thunderstorms. Highs around 90. Lows in the mid-70s. Chance of precipitation 30%. Tuesday and Tuesday night, partly cloudy. A 30% chance of thunderstorms. Highs in the upper 80s. Lows in the mid-60s. The current time is 11:32 a.m. Eastern Daylight Time. Here are some river levels reported this morning. On the Ohio River, Markland Lock Upper was 12.8, Markland Lock Lower was 18.2, McAlpin Upper was 12.8, McAlpin Lower 17.9, Candleton Lock and Dam Upper was 9.6, Candleton Lock and Dam Lower was 15.4, on the Blue River, Fredericksburg 3.3, White Cloud 3.0, on the Rolling Fork River, Boston 10.1, on the Salt River, Shepherdsville 4.0, here are some nearby reservoir levels. Dolin River Lake 520.3, Potoka Lake 542.7, Taylorsville Lake 550.0. 11 a.m. Eastern Daylight Time weather conditions across north central Kentucky and south central Indiana. At Louisville International, it was mostly sunny. The temperature was 84 degrees, the dew point 70, and the relative humidity 62%. The wind was calm. The pressure was 30.12 inches and falling. At Bowman Field, it was sunny. The temperature was 83 degrees, the dew point 72, and the relative humidity 69%. The wind was northwest at 3 miles an hour. The pressure was 30.12 inches and falling. At Jasper, it was sunny. The temperature was 83 degrees, the dew point 77, and the relative humidity 82%. The wind was variable at 3 miles an hour. The pressure was 30.13 inches and falling. Once again, at Louisville International, it was 84 degrees under mostly sunny skies. Elsewhere around the region, it was sunny, with a temperature of 80 at Jackson and 84 at Bloomington. It was mostly sunny, with a temperature of 83 at Lexington, 84 at Covington, 83 at Bowling Green, 84 at Evansville, and 86 at Indianapolis. It was partly sunny, with a temperature of 80 at Nashville, and 82 at Paducah. At Frankfort, the weather conditions were not available.
Now for the official National Weather Service forecast for north central Kentucky and south central Indiana, including the Louisville metro area. Rest of today, sunny. Highs in the lower 90s. Light winds becoming south up to 5 miles an hour in the afternoon. Tonight, mostly clear. Lows in the mid-70s. Southwest winds up to 5 miles an hour. Thursday, mostly sunny. A 20% chance of thunderstorms in the afternoon. Highs in the lower 90s. Light winds becoming southwest up to 5 miles an hour in the afternoon. Thursday night, partly cloudy. A 20% chance of thunderstorms until midnight. Lows in the mid-70s. Southwest winds up to 5 miles an hour. And now the extended forecast for the radio listening area. Friday and Friday night, showers and chance of thunderstorms. Highs in the upper 80s. Lows in the lower 70s. Chance of precipitation 80%. Saturday and Saturday night, showers likely and chance of thunderstorms. Highs in the upper 80s. Lows in the lower 70s. Chance of precipitation 70%. Sunday and Sunday night, partly cloudy. A 20% chance of thunderstorms. Highs around 90. Lows in the lower 70s. Monday and Monday night, partly cloudy. Chance of showers and slight chance of thunderstorms. Highs around 90. Lows in the mid-70s. Chance of precipitation 30%. Tuesday and Tuesday night, partly cloudy. A 30% chance of thunderstorms. Highs in the upper 80s. Lows in the mid-60s. Here are some river levels reported this morning. On the Ohio River, Markland Lock Upper was 12.8, Markland Lock Lower was 18.2, McAlpin Upper was 12.8, McAlpin Lower 17.9, Canelton Lock and Dam Upper was 9.6, Canelton Lock and Dam Lower was 15.4, on the Blue River, Fredericksburg 3.3, White Cloud 3.0, on the Rolling Fork River, Boston 10.1, on the Salt River, Shepherdsville 4.0. Here are some nearby reservoir levels. Dolin River Lake 520.3, Potoka Lake 542.7, Taylorsville Lake 550.0. 11 a.m. Eastern Daylight Time weather conditions across north central Kentucky and south central Indiana. At Louisville International, it was mostly sunny. The temperature was 84 degrees, the dew point 70, and the relative humidity 62%. The wind was calm. The pressure was 30.12 inches and falling. At Bowman Field, it was sunny. The temperature was 83 degrees, the dew point 72, and the relative humidity 69%. The wind was northwest at 3 miles an hour. The pressure was 30.12 inches and falling. At Jasper, it was sunny. The temperature was 83 degrees, the dew point 77, and the relative humidity 82%. The wind was variable at 3 miles an hour. The pressure was 30.13 inches and falling. Once again, at Louisville International, it was 84 degrees under mostly sunny skies. Elsewhere around the region, it was sunny, with a temperature of 80 at Jackson and 84 at Bloomington. It was mostly sunny, with a temperature of 83 at Lexington, 84 at Covington, 83 at Bowling Green, 84 at Evansville, and 86 at Indianapolis. It was partly sunny, with a temperature of 80 at Nashville, and 82 at Paducah. At Frankfort, the weather conditions were not available. The current time is 11:38 a.m. Eastern Daylight Time. Now for the official National Weather Service forecast for north central Kentucky and south central Indiana, including the Louisville metro area. Rest of today, sunny. Highs in the lower 90s. Light winds becoming south up to 5 miles an hour in the afternoon. Tonight, mostly clear. Lows in the mid-70s. Southwest winds up to 5 miles an hour. Thursday, mostly sunny. A 20% chance of thunderstorms in the afternoon. Highs in the lower 90s. Light winds becoming southwest up to 5 miles an hour in the afternoon. Thursday night, partly cloudy. A 20% chance of thunderstorms until midnight.
lows in the mid-70s. Southwest winds up to 5 miles an hour. And now the extended forecast for the radio listening area. Friday and Friday night, showers and chance of thunderstorms. Highs in the upper 80s. Lows in the lower 70s. Chance of precipitation 80%. Saturday and Saturday night, showers likely and chance of thunderstorms. Highs in the upper 80s. Lows in the lower 70s. Chance of precipitation 70%. Sunday and Sunday night, partly cloudy. A 20% chance of thunderstorms. Highs around 90. Lows in the lower 70s. Monday and Monday night, partly cloudy. Chance of showers and slight chance of thunderstorms. Highs around 90. Lows in the mid-70s. Chance of precipitation 30%. Tuesday and Tuesday night, partly cloudy. A 30% chance of thunderstorms. Highs in the upper 80s. Lows in the mid-60s. Here are some river levels reported this morning. On the Ohio River, Markland Lock upper was 12.8, Markland Lock lower was 18.2, McAlpin upper was 12.8, McAlpin lower 17.9, Candleton Lock and Dam upper was 9.6, Candleton Lock and Dam lower was 15.4, on the Blue River, Fredericksburg 3.3, White Cloud 3.0, on the Rolling Fork River, Boston 10.1, on the Salt River, Shepherdsville 4.0. Here are some nearby reservoir levels. Dolin River Lake 520.3, Potoka Lake 542.7, Taylorsville Lake 550.0. 11 a.m. Eastern Daylight Time weather conditions across north central Kentucky and south central Indiana. At Louisville International, it was mostly sunny. The temperature was 84 degrees, the dew point 70, and the relative humidity 62%. The wind was calm. The pressure was 30.12 inches and falling. At Bowman Field, it was sunny. The temperature was 83 degrees, the dew point 72, and the relative humidity 69%. The wind was northwest at 3 miles an hour. The pressure was 30.12 inches and falling. At Jasper, it was sunny. The temperature was 83 degrees, the dew point 77, and the relative humidity 82%. The wind was variable at 3 miles an hour. The pressure was 30.13 inches and falling. Once again, at Louisville International it was 84 degrees under mostly sunny skies. Elsewhere around the region, it was sunny, with a temperature of 80 at Jackson, and 84 at Bloomington. It was mostly sunny, with a temperature of 83 at Lexington, 84 at Covington, 83 at Bowling Green, 84 at Evansville, and 86 at Indianapolis. It was partly sunny, with a temperature of 80 at Nashville, and 82 at Paducah. At Frankfort, the weather conditions were not available. 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The current time is 11:43 a.m. Eastern Daylight Time. Now for the official National Weather Service forecast for North Central Kentucky and South Central Indiana, including the Louisville metro area. Rest of today, sunny. Highs in the lower 90s. Light winds becoming south up to 5 miles an hour in the afternoon. Tonight, mostly clear. Lows in the mid-70s. Southwest winds up to 5 miles an hour. Thursday, mostly sunny. A 20% chance of thunderstorms in the afternoon. Highs in the lower 90s. Light winds becoming southwest up to 5 miles an hour in the afternoon. Thursday night, partly cloudy. A 20% chance of thunderstorms until midnight. Lows in the mid-70s. Southwest winds up to 5 miles an hour. And now the extended forecast for the radio listening area. Friday and Friday night, showers and chance of thunderstorms. Highs in the upper 80s. Lows in the lower 70s. Chance of precipitation 80%. Saturday and Saturday night, showers likely and chance of thunderstorms.
Highs in the upper 80s. Lows in the lower 70s. Chance of precipitation 70%. Sunday and Sunday night, partly cloudy. A 20% chance of thunderstorms. Highs around 90. Lows in the lower 70s. Monday and Monday night, partly cloudy. Chance of showers and slight chance of thunderstorms. Highs around 90. Lows in the mid-70s. Chance of precipitation 30%. Tuesday and Tuesday night, partly cloudy. A 30% chance of thunderstorms. Highs in the upper 80s. Lows in the mid-60s. Here are some river levels reported this morning. On the Ohio River, Markland Lock upper was 12.8, Markland Lock lower was 18.2, McAlpin upper was 12.8, McAlpin lower 17.9, Canelton Lock and Dam upper was 9.6, Canelton Lock and Dam lower was 15.4, on the Blue River, Fredericksburg 3.3, White Cloud 3.0, on the Rolling Fork River, Boston 10.1, on the Salt River, Shepherdsville 4.0, here are some nearby reservoir levels. Dolin River Lake 520.3, Potoka Lake 542.7, Taylorsville Lake 550.0. 11 a.m. Eastern Daylight Time weather conditions across north central Kentucky and south central Indiana. At Louisville International, it was mostly sunny. The temperature was 84 degrees, the dew point 70, and the relative humidity 62%. The wind was calm. The pressure was 30.12 inches and falling. At Bowman Field, it was sunny. The temperature was 83 degrees, the dew point 72, and the relative humidity 69%. The wind was northwest at 3 miles an hour. The pressure was 30.12 inches and falling. At Jasper, it was sunny. The temperature was 83 degrees, the dew point 77, and the relative humidity 82%. The wind was variable at 3 miles an hour. The pressure was 30.13 inches and falling. Once again, at Louisville International it was 84 degrees under mostly sunny skies. Elsewhere around the region, it was sunny, with a temperature of 80 at Jackson, and 84 at Bloomington. It was mostly sunny, with a temperature of 83 at Lexington, 84 at Covington, 83 at Bowling Green, 84 at Evansville, and 86 at Indianapolis. It was partly sunny, with a temperature of 80 at Nashville, and 82 at Paducah. At Frankfort, the weather conditions were not available. The current time is 11:47 a.m. Eastern Daylight Time. Now for the official National Weather Service forecast for north central Kentucky and south central Indiana, including the Louisville metro area. Rest of today, sunny. Highs in the lower 90s. Light winds becoming south up to 5 miles an hour in the afternoon. Tonight, mostly clear. Lows in the mid-70s. Southwest winds up to 5 miles an hour. Thursday, mostly sunny. A 20% chance of thunderstorms in the afternoon. Highs in the lower 90s. Light winds becoming southwest up to 5 miles an hour in the afternoon. Thursday night, partly cloudy. A 20% chance of thunderstorms until midnight. Lows in the mid-70s. Southwest winds up to 5 miles an hour. And now the extended forecast for the radio listening area. Friday and Friday night, showers and chance of thunderstorms. Highs in the upper 80s. Lows in the lower 70s. Chance of precipitation 80%. Saturday and Saturday night, showers likely and chance of thunderstorms. Highs in the upper 80s. Lows in the lower 70s. Chance of precipitation 70%. Sunday and Sunday night, partly cloudy. A 20% chance of thunderstorms. Highs around 90. Lows in the lower 70s. Monday and Monday night, partly cloudy. Chance of showers and slight chance of thunderstorms. Highs around 90. Lows in the mid-70s. Chance of precipitation 30%. Tuesday and Tuesday night, partly cloudy. A 30% chance of thunderstorms. Highs in the upper 80s. Lows in the mid-60s. Here are some river levels reported this morning.
On the Ohio River, Markland Lock Upper was 12.8, Markland Lock Lower was 18.2, McAlpin Upper was 12.8, McAlpin Lower 17.9, Candleton Lock and Dam Upper was 9.6, Candleton Lock and Dam Lower was 15.4, on the Blue River, Fredericksburg 3.3, White Cloud 3.0, on the Rolling Fork River, Boston 10.1, on the Salt River, Shepherdsville 4.0. Here are some nearby reservoir levels: Dolin River Lake 520.3, Potoka Lake 542.7, Taylorsville Lake 550.0. 11 a.m. Eastern Daylight Time weather conditions across north central Kentucky and south central Indiana. At Louisville International, it was mostly sunny. The temperature was 84 degrees, the dew point 70, and the relative humidity 62%. The wind was calm. The pressure was 30.12 inches and falling. At Bowman Field, it was sunny. The temperature was 83 degrees, the dew point 72, and the relative humidity 69%. The wind was northwest at 3 miles an hour. The pressure was 30.12 inches and falling. At Jasper, it was sunny. The temperature was 83 degrees, the dew point 77, and the relative humidity 82%. The wind was variable at 3 miles an hour. The pressure was 30.13 inches and falling. Once again, at Louisville International, it was 84 degrees under mostly sunny skies. Elsewhere around the region, it was sunny, with a temperature of 80 at Jackson and 84 at Bloomington. It was mostly sunny, with a temperature of 83 at Lexington, 84 at Covington, 83 at Bowling Green, 84 at Evansville, and 86 at Indianapolis. It was partly sunny, with a temperature of 80 at Nashville and 82 at Paducah. At Frankfort, the weather conditions were not available. Now for the official National Weather Service forecast for north central Kentucky and south central Indiana, including the Louisville metro area. Rest of today, sunny. Highs in the lower 90s. Light winds becoming south up to 5 miles an hour in the afternoon. Tonight, mostly clear. Lows in the mid-70s. Southwest winds up to 5 miles an hour. Thursday, mostly sunny. A 20% chance of thunderstorms in the afternoon. Highs in the lower 90s. Light winds becoming southwest up to 5 miles an hour in the afternoon. Thursday night, partly cloudy. A 20% chance of thunderstorms until midnight. Lows in the mid-70s. Southwest winds up to 5 miles an hour. And now the extended forecast for the radio listening area. Friday and Friday night, showers and chance of thunderstorms. Highs in the upper 80s. Lows in the lower 70s. Chance of precipitation 80%. Saturday and Saturday night, showers likely and chance of thunderstorms. Highs in the upper 80s. Lows in the lower 70s. Chance of precipitation 70%. Sunday and Sunday night, partly cloudy. A 20% chance of thunderstorms. Highs around 90. Lows in the lower 70s. Monday and Monday night, partly cloudy. Chance of showers and slight chance of thunderstorms. Highs around 90. Lows in the mid-70s. Chance of precipitation 30%. Tuesday and Tuesday night, partly cloudy. A 30% chance of thunderstorms. Highs in the upper 80s. Lows in the mid-60s. The current time is 11:53 a.m. Eastern Daylight Time. Here are some river levels reported this morning. On the Ohio River, Markland Lock Upper was 12.8, Markland Lock Lower was 18.2, McAlpin Upper was 12.8, McAlpin Lower 17.9, Candleton Lock and Dam Upper was 9.6, Candleton Lock and Dam Lower was 15.4, on the Blue River, Fredericksburg 3.3, White Cloud 3.0, on the Rolling Fork River, Boston 10.1, on the Salt River, Shepherdsville 4.0, here are some nearby reservoir levels: Dolin River Lake 520.3, Potoka Lake 542.7, Taylorsville Lake 550.0. 11 a.m. Eastern Daylight Time weather conditions across north central Kentucky and south central Indiana.
At Louisville International, it was mostly sunny. The temperature was 84 degrees, the dew point 70, and the relative humidity 62%. The wind was calm. The pressure was 30.12 inches and falling. At Bowman Field, it was sunny. The temperature was 83 degrees, the dew point 72, and the relative humidity 69%. The wind was northwest at 3 miles an hour. The pressure was 30.12 inches and falling. At Jasper, it was sunny. The temperature was 83 degrees, the dew point 77, and the relative humidity 82%. The wind was variable at 3 miles an hour. The pressure was 30.13 inches and falling. Once again, at Louisville International, it was 84 degrees under mostly sunny skies. Elsewhere around the region, it was sunny, with a temperature of 80 at Jackson and 84 at Bloomington. It was mostly sunny, with a temperature of 83 at Lexington, 84 at Covington, 83 at Bowling Green, 84 at Evansville, and 86 at Indianapolis. It was partly sunny, with a temperature of 80 at Nashville and 82 at Paducah. At Frankfort, the weather conditions were not available. Now for the official National Weather Service forecast for North Central Kentucky and South Central Indiana, including the Louisville metro area. Rest of today, sunny. Highs in the lower 90s. Light winds becoming south up to 5 miles an hour in the afternoon. Tonight, mostly clear. Lows in the mid-70s. Southwest winds up to 5 miles an hour. Thursday, mostly sunny. A 20% chance of thunderstorms in the afternoon. Highs in the lower 90s. Light winds becoming southwest up to 5 miles an hour in the afternoon. Thursday night, partly cloudy. A 20% chance of thunderstorms until midnight. Lows in the mid-70s. Southwest winds up to 5 miles an hour. And now the extended forecast for the radio listening area. Friday and Friday night, showers and chance of thunderstorms. Highs in the upper 80s. Lows in the lower 70s. Chance of precipitation 80%. Saturday and Saturday night, showers likely and chance of thunderstorms. Highs in the upper 80s. Lows in the lower 70s. Chance of precipitation 70%. Sunday and Sunday night, partly cloudy. A 20% chance of thunderstorms. Highs around 90. Lows in the lower 70s. Monday and Monday night, partly cloudy. Chance of showers and slight chance of thunderstorms. Highs around 90. Lows in the mid-70s. Chance of precipitation 30%. Tuesday and Tuesday night, partly cloudy. A 30% chance of thunderstorms. Highs in the upper 80s. Lows in the mid-60s. The current time is 11:57 a.m. Eastern Daylight Time. Here are some river levels reported this morning. On the Ohio River, Markland Lock Upper was 12.8, Markland Lock Lower was 18.2, McAlpin Upper was 12.8, McAlpin Lower 17.9, Canelton Lock and Dam Upper was 9.6, Canelton Lock and Dam Lower was 15.4, on the Blue River, Fredericksburg 3.3, White Cloud 3.0, on the Rolling Fork River, Boston 10.1, on the Salt River, Shepherdsville 4.0, here are some nearby reservoir levels. Dolin River Lake 520.3, Potoka Lake 542.7, Taylorsville Lake 550.0. 11 a.m. Eastern Daylight Time weather conditions across north central Kentucky and south central Indiana. At Louisville International, it was mostly sunny. The temperature was 84 degrees, the dew point 70, and the relative humidity 62%. The wind was calm. The pressure was 30.12 inches and falling. At Bowman Field, it was sunny. The temperature was 83 degrees, the dew point 72, and the relative humidity 69%. The wind was northwest at 3 miles an hour. The pressure was 30.12 inches and falling. At Jasper, it was sunny. The temperature was 83 degrees, the dew point 77, and the relative humidity 82%. The wind was variable at 3 miles an hour.
The pressure was 30.13 inches and falling. Once again, at Louisville International, it was 84 degrees under mostly sunny skies. Elsewhere around the region, it was sunny, with a temperature of 80 at Jackson and 84 at Bloomington. It was mostly sunny, with a temperature of 83 at Lexington, 84 at Covington, 83 at Bowling Green, 84 at Evansville, and 86 at Indianapolis. It was partly sunny, with a temperature of 80 at Nashville and 82 at Paducah. At Frankfort, the weather conditions were not available. Now for the official National Weather Service forecast for North Central Kentucky and South Central Indiana, including the Louisville metro area. Rest of today, sunny. Highs in the lower 90s. Light winds becoming south up to 5 miles an hour in the afternoon. Tonight, mostly clear. Lows in the mid-70s. Southwest winds up to 5 miles an hour. Thursday, mostly sunny. A 20% chance of thunderstorms in the afternoon. Highs in the lower 90s. Light winds becoming southwest up to 5 miles an hour in the afternoon. Thursday night, partly cloudy. A 20% chance of thunderstorms until midnight. Lows in the mid-70s. Southwest winds up to 5 miles an hour. And now the extended forecast for the radio listening area. Friday and Friday night, showers and chance of thunderstorms. Highs in the upper 80s. Lows in the lower 70s. Chance of precipitation 80%. Saturday and Saturday night, showers likely and chance of thunderstorms. Highs in the upper 80s. Lows in the lower 70s. Chance of precipitation 70%. Sunday and Sunday night, partly cloudy. A 20% chance of thunderstorms. Highs around 90. Lows in the lower 70s. Monday and Monday night, partly cloudy. Chance of showers and slight chance of thunderstorms. Highs around 90. Lows in the mid-70s. Chance of precipitation 30%. Tuesday and Tuesday night, partly cloudy. A 30% chance of thunderstorms. Highs in the upper 80s. Lows in the mid-60s. Here are some river levels reported this morning. On the Ohio River, Markland Lock Upper was 12.8, Markland Lock Lower was 18.2, McAlpin Upper was 12.8, McAlpin Lower 17.9, Canelton Lock and Dam Upper was 9.6, Canelton Lock and Dam Lower was 15.4, on the Blue River, Fredericksburg 3.3, White Cloud 3.0, on the Rolling Fork River, Boston 10.1, on the Salt River, Shepherdsville 4.0, here are some nearby reservoir levels. Dolin River Lake 520.3, Potoka Lake 542.7, Taylorsville Lake 550.0. The current time is 12:02 p.m. Eastern Daylight Time. Noon Eastern Daylight Time weather conditions across North Central Kentucky and South Central Indiana. At Louisville International, it was partly sunny. The temperature was 87 degrees, the dew point 72, and the relative humidity 60%. The wind was variable at 5 miles an hour. The pressure was 30.12 inches and steady. At Bowman Field, it was sunny. The temperature was 86 degrees, the dew point 71, and the relative humidity 60%. The wind was calm. The pressure was 30.12 inches and steady. At Jasper, it was sunny. The temperature was 86 degrees, the dew point 76, and the relative humidity 71%, producing a heat index of 96. The wind was south at 3 miles an hour. The pressure was 30.13 inches and steady. Once again, at Louisville International, it was 87 degrees under partly sunny skies. Elsewhere around the region, it was sunny, with a temperature of 85 at Lexington and 82 at Jackson. It was mostly sunny, with a temperature of 86 at Covington, 83 at Bowling Green, 86 at Evansville, 84 at Bloomington, and 87 at Indianapolis. It was partly sunny, with a temperature of 82 at Nashville and 83 at Paducah. At Frankfort, the weather conditions were not available. Now for the official National Weather Service forecast for North Central Kentucky and South Central Indiana,
including the Louisville metro area. Rest of today, sunny. Highs in the lower 90s. Light winds becoming south up to 5 miles an hour in the afternoon. Tonight, mostly clear. Lows in the mid-70s. Southwest winds up to 5 miles an hour. Thursday, mostly sunny. A 20% chance of thunderstorms in the afternoon.

It's a thunderstorm. Highs in the upper 80s. Lows in the lower 70s. Chance of precipitation 80%. Saturday and Saturday night, showers likely and chance of thunderstorms. Highs in the upper 80s. Lows in the lower 70s. Chance of precipitation 70%. Sunday and Sunday night, partly cloudy. A 20% chance of thunderstorms. Highs around 90. Lows in the lower 70s. Monday and Monday night, partly cloudy. Chance of showers and slight chance of thunderstorms. Highs around 90. Lows in the mid-70s. Chance of precipitation 30%. Tuesday and Tuesday night, partly cloudy. A 30% chance of thunderstorms. Highs in the upper 80s. Lows in the mid-60s. Here are some river levels reported this morning. On the Ohio River, Markland Lock upper was 12.8, Markland Lock lower was 18.2, McAlpin upper was 12.8, McAlpin lower 17.9, Candleton Lock and Dam upper was 9.6, Candleton Lock and Dam lower was 15.4, on the Blue River, Fredericksburg 3.3, White Cloud 3.0, on the Rolling Fork River, Boston 10.1, on the Salt River, Shepherdsville 4.0, here are some nearby reservoir levels. Dolin River Lake 520.3, Potoka Lake 542.7, Taylorsville Lake 550.0. Noon Eastern Daylight Time weather conditions across north central Kentucky and south central Indiana. At Louisville International, it was partly sunny. The temperature was 87 degrees, the dew point 72, and the relative humidity 60%. The wind was variable at 5 miles an hour. The pressure was 30.12 inches and steady. At Bowman Field, it was sunny. The temperature was 86 degrees, the dew point 71, and the relative humidity 60%. The wind was calm. The pressure was 30.12 inches and steady. At Jasper, it was sunny. The temperature was 86 degrees, the dew point 76, and the relative humidity 71%, producing a heat index of 96. The wind was south at 3 miles an hour. The pressure was 30.13 inches and steady. Once again, at Louisville International, it was 87 degrees under partly sunny skies. Elsewhere around the region, it was sunny, with a temperature of 85 at Lexington and 82 at Jackson. It was mostly sunny, with a temperature of 86 at Covington, 83 at Bowling Green, 86 at Evansville, 84 at Bloomington, and 87 at Indianapolis. It was partly sunny, with a temperature of 82 at Nashville, and 83 at Paducah. At Frankfort, the weather conditions were not available. The current time is 12:08 p.m. Eastern Daylight Time. Now for the official National Weather Service forecast for north central Kentucky and south central Indiana, including the Louisville metro area. Rest of today, sunny. Highs in the lower 90s. Light winds becoming south up to 5 miles an hour in the afternoon. Tonight, mostly clear. Lows in the mid-70s. Southwest winds up to 5 miles an hour. Thursday, mostly sunny. A 20% chance of thunderstorms in the afternoon. Highs in the lower 90s. Light winds becoming southwest up to 5 miles an hour in the afternoon. Thursday night, partly cloudy. A 20% chance of thunderstorms until midnight. Lows in the mid-70s. Southwest winds up to 5 miles an hour. And now the extended forecast for the radio listening area. Friday and Friday night, showers and chance of thunderstorms. Highs in the upper 80s. Lows in the lower 70s. Chance of precipitation 80%. Saturday and Saturday night, showers likely and chance of thunderstorms. Highs in the upper 80s. Lows in the lower 70s. Chance of precipitation 70%. Sunday and Sunday night, partly cloudy. A 20% chance of thunderstorms. Highs around 90. Lows in the lower 70s. Monday and Monday night, partly cloudy. Chance of showers and slight chance of thunderstorms. Highs around 90. Lows in the mid-70s. Chance of precipitation 30%.

upset. Tuesday and Tuesday night, partly cloudy. A 30% chance of thunderstorms. Highs in the upper 80s. Lows in the mid-60s. Here are some river levels reported this morning. On the Ohio River, Markland Lock Upper was 12.8, Markland Lock Lower was 18.2, McAlpin Upper was 12.8, McAlpin Lower 17.9, Candleton Lock and Dam Upper was 9.6, Candleton Lock and Dam Lower was 15.4, on the Blue River, Fredericksburg 3.3, White Cloud 3.0, on the Rolling Fork River, Boston 10.1, on the Salt River, Shepherdsville 4.0, here are some nearby reservoir levels. Dolin River Lake 520.3, Potoka Lake 542.7, Taylorsville Lake 550.0. Noon Eastern Daylight Time weather conditions across north central Kentucky and south central Indiana. At Louisville International, it was partly sunny. The temperature was 87 degrees, the dew point 72, and the relative humidity 60%. The wind was variable at 5 miles an hour. The pressure was 30.12 inches and steady. At Bowman Field, it was sunny. The temperature was 86 degrees, the dew point 71, and the relative humidity 60%. The wind was calm. The pressure was 30.12 inches and steady. At Jasper, it was sunny. The temperature was 86 degrees, the dew point 76, and the relative humidity 71%, producing a heat index of 96. The wind was south at 3 miles an hour. The pressure was 30.13 inches and steady. Once again, at Louisville International, it was 87 degrees under partly sunny skies. Elsewhere around the region, it was sunny, with a temperature of 85 at Lexington and 82 at Jackson. It was mostly sunny, with a temperature of 86 at Covington, 83 at Bowling Green, 86 at Evansville, 84 at Bloomington, and 87 at Indianapolis. It was partly sunny, with a temperature of 82 at Nashville, and 83 at Paducah. At Frankfort, the weather conditions were not available. 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The current time is 12:12 p.m. Eastern Daylight Time. Now for the official National Weather Service forecast for north central Kentucky and south central Indiana, including the Louisville metro area. Rest of today, sunny. Highs in the lower 90s. Light winds becoming south up to 5 miles an hour in the afternoon. Tonight, mostly clear. Lows in the mid-70s. Southwest winds up to 5 miles an hour. Thursday, mostly sunny. A 20% chance of thunderstorms in the afternoon. Highs in the lower 90s. Light winds becoming southwest up to 5 miles an hour in the afternoon. Thursday night, partly cloudy. A 20% chance of thunderstorms until midnight. Lows in the mid-70s. Southwest winds up to 5 miles an hour. And now the extended forecast for the radio listening area. Friday and Friday night, showers and chance of thunderstorms. Highs in the upper 80s. Lows in the lower 70s. Chance of precipitation 80%. Saturday and Saturday night, showers likely and chance of thunderstorms. Highs in the upper 80s. Lows in the lower 70s. Chance of precipitation 70%. Sunday and Sunday night, partly cloudy. A 20% chance of thunderstorms. Highs around 90. Lows in the lower 70s. Monday and Monday night, partly cloudy. Chance of showers and slight chance of thunderstorms. Highs around 90. Lows in the mid-70s. Chance of precipitation 30%. Tuesday and Tuesday night, partly cloudy. A 30% chance of thunderstorms. Highs in the upper 80s. Lows in the mid-60s. Here are some river levels reported this morning. On the Ohio River, Markland Lock Upper was 12.8, Markland Lock Lower was 18.2,
McAlpin Upper was 12.8, McAlpin Lower 17.9, Canelton Lock and Dam Upper was 9.6, Canelton Lock and Dam Lower was 15.4, on the Blue River, Fredericksburg 3.3, White Cloud 3.0, on the Rolling Fork River, Boston 10.1, on the Salt River, Shepherdsville 4.0. Here are some nearby reservoir levels: Dolin River Lake 520.3, Potoka Lake 542.7, Taylorsville Lake 550.0. Noon Eastern Daylight Time weather conditions across north central Kentucky and south central Indiana. At Louisville International, it was partly sunny. The temperature was 87 degrees, the dew point 72, and the relative humidity 60%. The wind was variable at 5 miles an hour. The pressure was 30.12 inches and steady. At Bowman Field, it was sunny. The temperature was 86 degrees, the dew point 71, and the relative humidity 60%. The wind was calm. The pressure was 30.12 inches and steady. At Jasper, it was sunny. The temperature was 86 degrees, the dew point 76, and the relative humidity 71%, producing a heat index of 96. The wind was south at 3 miles an hour. The pressure was 30.13 inches and steady. Once again, at Louisville International, it was 87 degrees under partly sunny skies. Elsewhere around the region, it was sunny, with a temperature of 85 at Lexington and 82 at Jackson. It was mostly sunny, with a temperature of 86 at Covington, 83 at Bowling Green, 86 at Evansville, 84 at Bloomington, and 87 at Indianapolis. It was partly sunny, with a temperature of 82 at Nashville and 83 at Paducah. At Frankfort, the weather conditions were not available. The current time is 12:17 p.m. Eastern Daylight Time. Now for the official National Weather Service forecast for North Central Kentucky and South Central Indiana, including the Louisville metro area. Rest of today, sunny. Highs in the lower 90s. Light winds becoming south up to 5 miles an hour in the afternoon. Tonight, mostly clear. Lows in the mid-70s. Southwest winds up to 5 miles an hour. Thursday, mostly sunny. A 20% chance of thunderstorms in the afternoon. Highs in the lower 90s. Light winds becoming southwest up to 5 miles an hour in the afternoon. Thursday night, partly cloudy. A 20% chance of thunderstorms until midnight. Lows in the mid-70s. Southwest winds up to 5 miles an hour. And now the extended forecast for the radio listening area. Friday and Friday night, showers and chance of thunderstorms. Highs in the upper 80s. Lows in the lower 70s. Chance of precipitation 80%. Saturday and Saturday night, showers likely and chance of thunderstorms. Highs in the upper 80s. Lows in the lower 70s. Chance of precipitation 70%. Sunday and Sunday night, partly cloudy. A 20% chance of thunderstorms. Highs around 90. Lows in the lower 70s. Monday and Monday night, partly cloudy. Chance of showers and slight chance of thunderstorms. Highs around 90. Lows in the mid-70s. Chance of precipitation 30%. Tuesday and Tuesday night, partly cloudy. A 30% chance of thunderstorms. Highs in the upper 80s. Lows in the mid-60s. Here are some river levels reported this morning. On the Ohio River, Markland Lock Upper was 12.8, Markland Lock Lower was 18.2, McAlpin Upper was 12.8, McAlpin Lower 17.9, Canelton Lock and Dam Upper was 9.6, Canelton Lock and Dam Lower was 15.4, on the Blue River, Fredericksburg 3.3, White Cloud 3.0, on the Rolling Fork River, Boston 10.1, on the Salt River, Shepherdsville 4.0. Here are some nearby reservoir levels: Dolin River Lake 520.3, Potoka Lake 542.7, Taylorsville Lake 550.0. Noon Eastern Daylight Time weather conditions across north central Kentucky and south central Indiana. At Louisville International, it was partly sunny.
The temperature was 87 degrees, the dew point 72, and relative humidity 60%. The wind was variable at 5 miles an hour. The pressure was 30.12 inches and steady. At Bowman Field, it was sunny. The temperature was 86 degrees, the dew point 71, and the relative humidity 60%. The wind was calm. The pressure was 30.12 inches and steady. At Jasper, it was sunny. The temperature was 86 degrees, the dew point 76, and the relative humidity 71%, producing a heat index of 96. The wind was south at 3 miles an hour. The pressure was 30.13 inches and steady. Once again, at Louisville International, it was 87 degrees under partly sunny skies. Elsewhere around the region, it was sunny, with a temperature of 85 at Lexington and 82 at Jackson. It was mostly sunny, with a temperature of 86 at Covington, 83 at Bowling Green, 86 at Evansville, 84 at Bloomington, and 87 at Indianapolis. It was partly sunny, with a temperature of 82 at Nashville and 83 at Paducah. At Frankfort, the weather conditions were not available. Now for the official National Weather Service forecast for North Central Kentucky and South Central Indiana, including the Louisville metro area. Rest of today, sunny. Highs in the lower 90s. Light winds becoming south up to 5 miles an hour in the afternoon. Tonight, mostly clear. Lows in the mid-70s. Southwest winds up to 5 miles an hour. Thursday, mostly sunny. A 20% chance of thunderstorms in the afternoon. Highs in the lower 90s. Light winds becoming southwest up to 5 miles an hour in the afternoon. Thursday night, partly cloudy. A 20% chance of thunderstorms until midnight. Lows in the mid-70s. Southwest winds up to 5 miles an hour. And now the extended forecast for the radio listening area. Friday and Friday night, showers and chance of thunderstorms. Highs in the upper 80s. Lows in the lower 70s. Chance of precipitation 80%. Saturday and Saturday night, showers likely and chance of thunderstorms. Highs in the upper 80s. Lows in the lower 70s. Chance of precipitation 70%. Sunday and Sunday night, partly cloudy. A 20% chance of thunderstorms. Highs around 90. Lows in the lower 70s. Monday and Monday night, partly cloudy. Chance of showers and slight chance of thunderstorms. Highs around 90. Lows in the mid-70s. Chance of precipitation 30%. Tuesday and Tuesday night, partly cloudy. A 30% chance of thunderstorms. Highs in the upper 80s. Lows in the mid-60s. The current time is 12:23 p.m. Eastern Daylight Time. Here are some river levels reported this morning. On the Ohio River, Markland Lock Upper was 12.8, Markland Lock Lower was 18.2, McAlpin Upper was 12.8, McAlpin Lower 17.9, Canelton Lock and Dam Upper was 9.6, Canelton Lock and Dam Lower was 15.4. On the Blue River, Fredericksburg 3.3, White Cloud 3.0, on the Rolling Fork River, Boston 10.1, on the Salt River, Shepherdsville 4.0. Here are some nearby reservoir levels. Dolin River Lake 520.3, Potoka Lake 542.7, Taylorsville Lake 550.0. Noon Eastern Daylight Time weather conditions across North Central Kentucky and South Central Indiana. At Louisville International, it was partly sunny. The temperature was 87 degrees, the dew point 72, and the relative humidity 60%. The wind was variable at 5 miles an hour. The pressure was 30.12 inches and steady. At Bowman Field, it was sunny. The temperature was 86 degrees, the dew point 71, and the relative humidity 60%. The wind was calm. The pressure was 30.12 inches and steady. At Jasper, it was sunny. The temperature was 86 degrees, the dew point 76, and the relative humidity 71%, producing a heat index of 96. The wind was south at 3 miles an hour.
The pressure was 30.13 inches and steady. Once again, at Louisville International, it was 87 degrees under partly sunny skies. Elsewhere around the region, it was sunny, with a temperature of 85 at Lexington and 82 at Jackson. It was mostly sunny, with a temperature of 86 at Covington, 83 at Bowling Green, 86 at Evansville, 84 at Bloomington, and 87 at Indianapolis. It was partly sunny, with a temperature of 82 at Nashville and 83 at Paducah. At Frankfort, the weather conditions were not available. Now for the official National Weather Service forecast for North Central Kentucky and South Central Indiana, including the Louisville metro area. Rest of today, sunny. Highs in the lower 90s. Light winds becoming south up to 5 miles an hour in the afternoon. Tonight, mostly clear. Lows in the mid-70s. Southwest winds up to 5 miles an hour. Thursday, mostly sunny. A 20% chance of thunderstorms in the afternoon. Highs in the lower 90s. Light winds becoming southwest up to 5 miles an hour in the afternoon. Thursday night, partly cloudy. A 20% chance of thunderstorms until midnight. Lows in the mid-70s. Southwest winds up to 5 miles an hour. And now the extended forecast for the radio listening area. Friday and Friday night, showers and chance of thunderstorms. Highs in the upper 80s. Lows in the lower 70s. Chance of precipitation 80%. Saturday and Saturday night, showers likely and chance of thunderstorms. Highs in the upper 80s. Lows in the lower 70s. Chance of precipitation 70%. Sunday and Sunday night, partly cloudy. A 20% chance of thunderstorms. Highs around 90. Lows in the lower 70s. Monday and Monday night, partly cloudy. Chance of showers and slight chance of thunderstorms. Highs around 90. Lows in the mid-70s. Chance of precipitation 30%. Tuesday and Tuesday night, partly cloudy. A 30% chance of thunderstorms. Highs in the upper 80s. Lows in the mid-60s. The current time is 12:27 p.m. Eastern Daylight Time. Here are some river levels reported this morning. On the Ohio River, Markland Lock Upper was 12.8, Markland Lock Lower was 18.2, McAlpin Upper was 12.8, McAlpin Lower 17.9, Canelton Lock and Dam Upper was 9.6, Canelton Lock and Dam Lower was 15.4, on the Blue River, Fredericksburg 3.3, White Cloud 3.0, on the Rolling Fork River, Boston 10.1, on the Salt River, Shepherdsville 4.0, here are some nearby reservoir levels. Dolin River Lake 520.3, Potoka Lake 542.7, Taylorsville Lake 550.0. Noon Eastern Daylight Time weather conditions across North Central Kentucky and South Central Indiana. At Louisville International, it was partly sunny. The temperature was 87 degrees, the dew point 72, and the relative humidity 60%. The wind was variable at 5 miles an hour. The pressure was 30.12 inches and steady. At Bowman Field, it was sunny. The temperature was 86 degrees, the dew point 71, and the relative humidity 60%. The wind was calm. The pressure was 30.12 inches and steady. At Jasper, it was sunny. The temperature was 86 degrees, the dew point 76, and the relative humidity 71%, producing a heat index of 96. The wind was south at 3 miles an hour. The pressure was 30.13 inches and steady. Once again, at Louisville International, it was 87 degrees under partly sunny skies. Elsewhere around the region, it was sunny, with a temperature of 85 at Lexington and 82 at Jackson. It was mostly sunny, with a temperature of 86 at Covington, 83 at Bowling Green, 86 at Evansville, 84 at Bloomington, and 87 at Indianapolis. It was partly sunny, with a temperature of 82 at Nashville and 83 at Paducah. At Frankfort, the weather conditions were not available. Now for the official National Weather Service forecast for North Central Kentucky and South Central Indiana,
including the Louisville metro area. Rest of today, sunny. Highs in the lower 90s. Light winds becoming south up to 5 miles an hour in the afternoon. Tonight, mostly clear. Lows in the mid-70s. Southwest winds up to 5 miles an hour. Thursday, mostly sunny. A 20% chance of thunderstorms in the afternoon. Highs in the lower 90s. Light winds becoming southwest up to 5 miles an hour in the afternoon. Thursday night, partly cloudy. A 20% chance of thunderstorms until midnight. Lows in the mid-70s. Southwest winds up to 5 miles an hour. And now the extended forecast for the radio listening area. Friday and Friday night, showers and chance of thunderstorms. Highs in the upper 80s. Lows in the lower 70s. Chance of precipitation 80%. Saturday and Saturday night, showers likely and chance of thunderstorms. Highs in the upper 80s. Lows in the lower 70s. Chance of precipitation 70%. Sunday and Sunday night, partly cloudy. A 20% chance of thunderstorms. Highs around 90. Lows in the lower 70s. Monday and Monday night, partly cloudy. Chance of showers and slight chance of thunderstorms. Highs around 90. Lows in the mid-70s. Chance of precipitation 30%. Tuesday and Tuesday night, partly cloudy. A 30% chance of thunderstorms. Highs in the upper 80s. Lows in the mid-60s. Here are some river levels reported this morning. On the Ohio River, Markland Lock Upper was 12.8, Markland Lock Lower was 18.2, McAlpin Upper was 12.8, McAlpin Lower 17.9, Canelton Lock and Dam Upper was 9.6, Canelton Lock and Dam Lower was 15.4, on the Blue River, Fredericksburg 3.3, White Cloud 3.0, on the Rolling Fork River, Boston 10.1, on the Salt River, Shepherdsville 4.0, here are some nearby reservoir levels. Dolin River Lake 520.3, Potoka Lake 542.7, Taylorsville Lake 550.0. The current time is 12:32 p.m. Eastern Daylight Time. Noon Eastern Daylight Time weather conditions across north central Kentucky and south central Indiana. At Louisville International, it was partly sunny. The temperature was 87 degrees, the dew point 72, and the relative humidity 60%. The wind was variable at 5 miles an hour. The pressure was 30.12 inches and steady. At Bowman Field, it was sunny. The temperature was 86 degrees, the dew point 71, and the relative humidity 60%. The wind was calm. The pressure was 30.12 inches and steady. At Jasper, it was sunny. The temperature was 86 degrees, the dew point 76, and the relative humidity 71%, producing a heat index of 96. The wind was south at 3 miles an hour. The pressure was 30.13 inches and steady. Once again, at Louisville International, it was 87 degrees under partly sunny skies. Elsewhere around the region, it was sunny, with a temperature of 85 at Lexington and 82 at Jackson. It was mostly sunny, with a temperature of 86 at Covington, 83 at Bowling Green, 86 at Evansville, 84 at Bloomington, and 87 at Indianapolis. It was partly sunny, with a temperature of 82 at Nashville and 83 at Paducah. At Frankfort, the weather conditions were not available. Now for the official National Weather Service forecast for north central Kentucky and south central Indiana, including the Louisville metro area. Rest of today, sunny. Highs in the lower 90s. Light winds becoming south up to 5 miles an hour in the afternoon. Tonight, mostly clear. Lows in the mid-70s. Southwest winds up to 5 miles an hour. Thursday, mostly sunny. A 20% chance of thunderstorms in the afternoon. Highs in the lower 90s. Light winds becoming southwest up to 5 miles an hour in the afternoon. Thursday night, partly cloudy. A 20% chance of thunderstorms until midnight. Lows in the mid-70s.
southwest winds up to 5 miles an hour. And now the extended forecast for the radio listening area. Friday and Friday night, showers and chance of thunderstorms. Highs in the upper 80s. Lows in the lower 70s. Chance of precipitation 80%. Saturday and Saturday night, showers likely and chance of thunderstorms. Highs in the upper 80s. Lows in the lower 70s. Chance of precipitation 70%. Sunday and Sunday night, partly cloudy. A 20% chance of thunderstorms. Highs around 90. Lows in the lower 70s. Monday and Monday night, partly cloudy. Chance of showers and slight chance of thunderstorms. Highs around 90. Lows in the mid-70s. Chance of precipitation 30%. Tuesday and Tuesday night, partly cloudy. A 30% chance of thunderstorms. Highs in the upper 80s. Lows in the mid-60s. Here are some river levels reported this morning. On the Ohio River, Markland Lock upper was 12.8, Markland Lock lower was 18.2, McAlpin upper was 12.8, McAlpin lower 17.9, Canelton Lock and Dam upper was 9.6, Canelton Lock and Dam lower was 15.4, on the Blue River, Fredericksburg 3.3, White Cloud 3.0, on the Rolling Fork River, Boston 10.1, on the Salt River, Shepherdsville 4.0, here are some nearby reservoir levels. Dolin River Lake 520.3, Potoka Lake 542.7, Taylorsville Lake 550.0. Noon Eastern Daylight Time weather conditions across north-central Kentucky and south-central Indiana. At Louisville International, it was partly sunny. The temperature was 87 degrees, the dew point 72, and the relative humidity 60%. The wind was variable at 5 miles an hour. The pressure was 30.12 inches and steady. At Bowman Field, it was sunny. The temperature was 86 degrees, the dew point 71, and the relative humidity 60%. The wind was calm. The pressure was 30.12 inches and steady. At Jasper, it was sunny. The temperature was 86 degrees, the dew point 76, and the relative humidity 71%, producing a heat index of 96. The wind was south at 3 miles an hour. The pressure was 30.13 inches and steady. Once again, at Louisville International it was 87 degrees under partly sunny skies. Elsewhere around the region, it was sunny, with a temperature of 85 at Lexington and 82 at Jackson. It was mostly sunny, with a temperature of 86 at Covington, 83 at Bowling Green, 86 at Evansville, 84 at Bloomington, and 87 at Indianapolis. It was partly sunny, with a temperature of 82 at Nashville, and 83 at Paducah. At Frankfort, the weather conditions were not available. The current time is 12:38 p.m. Eastern Daylight Time. Now for the official National Weather Service forecast for north-central Kentucky and south-central Indiana, including the Louisville metro area. Rest of today, sunny. Highs in the lower 90s. Light winds becoming south up to 5 miles an hour in the afternoon. Tonight, mostly clear. Lows in the mid-70s. Southwest winds up to 5 miles an hour. Thursday, mostly sunny. A 20% chance of thunderstorms in the afternoon. Highs in the lower 90s. Light winds becoming southwest up to 5 miles an hour in the afternoon. Thursday night, partly cloudy. A 20% chance of thunderstorms until midnight. Lows in the mid-70s. Southwest winds up to 5 miles an hour. And now the extended forecast for the radio listening area. Friday and Friday night, showers and chance of thunderstorms. Highs in the upper 80s. Lows in the lower 70s. Chance of precipitation 80%. Saturday and Saturday night, showers likely and chance of thunderstorms. Highs in the upper 80s. Lows in the lower 70s. Chance of precipitation 70%. Sunday and Sunday night, partly cloudy. A 20% chance of thunderstorms. Highs around 90. Lows in the lower 70s. Monday and Monday night, partly cloudy.
chance of showers and slight chance of thunderstorms. Highs around 90. Lows in the mid-70s. Chance of precipitation 30%. Tuesday and Tuesday night, partly cloudy. A 30% chance of thunderstorms. Highs in the upper 80s. Lows in the mid-60s. Here are some river levels reported this morning. On the Ohio River, Markland Lock Upper was 12.8, Markland Lock Lower was 18.2, McAlpin Upper was 12.8, McAlpin Lower 17.9, Canelton Lock and Dam Upper was 9.6, Canelton Lock and Dam Lower was 15.4, on the Blue River, Fredericksburg 3.3, White Cloud 3.0, on the Rolling Fork River, Boston 10.1, on the Salt River, Shepherdsville 4.0, here are some nearby reservoir levels. Dolin River Lake 520.3, Potoka Lake 542.7, Taylorsville Lake 550.0. Noon Eastern Daylight Time weather conditions across north-central Kentucky and south-central Indiana. At Louisville International, it was partly sunny. The temperature was 87 degrees, the dew point 72, and the relative humidity 60%. The wind was variable at 5 miles an hour. The pressure was 30.12 inches and steady. At Bowman Field, it was sunny. The temperature was 86 degrees, the dew point 71, and the relative humidity 60%. The wind was calm. The pressure was 30.12 inches and steady. At Jasper, it was sunny. The temperature was 86 degrees, the dew point 76, and the relative humidity 71%, producing a heat index of 96. The wind was south at 3 miles an hour. The pressure was 30.13 inches and steady. Once again, at Louisville International, it was 87 degrees under partly sunny skies. Elsewhere around the region, it was sunny, with a temperature of 85 at Lexington and 82 at Jackson. It was mostly sunny, with a temperature of 86 at Covington, 83 at Bowling Green, 86 at Evansville, 84 at Bloomington, and 87 at Indianapolis. It was partly sunny, with a temperature of 82 at Nashville, and 83 at Paducah. At Frankfort, the weather conditions were not available. 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The current time is 12:42 p.m. Eastern Daylight Time. Now for the official National Weather Service forecast for North Central Kentucky and South Central Indiana, including the Louisville metro area. Rest of today, sunny. Highs in the lower 90s. Light winds becoming south up to 5 miles an hour in the afternoon. Tonight, mostly clear. Lows in the mid-70s. Southwest winds up to 5 miles an hour. Thursday, mostly sunny. A 20% chance of thunderstorms in the afternoon. Highs in the lower 90s. Light winds becoming southwest up to 5 miles an hour in the afternoon. Thursday night, partly cloudy. A 20% chance of thunderstorms until midnight. Lows in the mid-70s. Southwest winds up to 5 miles an hour. And now the extended forecast for the radio listening area. Friday and Friday night, showers and chance of thunderstorms. Highs in the upper 80s. Lows in the lower 70s. Chance of precipitation 80%. Saturday and Saturday night, showers likely and chance of thunderstorms. Highs in the upper 80s. Lows in the lower 70s. Chance of precipitation 70%. Sunday and Sunday night, partly cloudy. A 20% chance of thunderstorms. Highs around 90. Lows in the lower 70s. Monday and Monday night, partly cloudy. Chance of showers and slight chance of thunderstorms. Highs around 90. Lows in the mid-70s. Chance of precipitation 30%. Tuesday and Tuesday night, partly cloudy. A 30% chance of thunderstorms. Highs in the upper 80s. Lows in the mid-60s.
Here are some river levels reported this morning. On the Ohio River, Markland Lock Upper was 12.8, Markland Lock Lower was 18.2, McAlpin Upper was 12.8, McAlpin Lower 17.9, Canelton Lock and Dam Upper was 9.6, Canelton Lock and Dam Lower was 15.4, on the Blue River, Fredericksburg 3.3, White Cloud 3.0, on the Rolling Fork River, Boston 10.1, on the Salt River, Shepherdsville 4.0, here are some nearby reservoir levels. Dolin River Lake 520.3, Potoka Lake 542.7, Taylorsville Lake 550.0. Noon Eastern Daylight Time weather conditions across north central Kentucky and south central Indiana. At Louisville International, it was partly sunny. The temperature was 87 degrees, the dew point 72, and the relative humidity 60%. The wind was variable at 5 miles an hour. The pressure was 30.12 inches and steady. At Bowman Field, it was sunny. The temperature was 86 degrees, the dew point 71, and the relative humidity 60%. The wind was calm. The pressure was 30.12 inches and steady. At Jasper, it was sunny. The temperature was 86 degrees, the dew point 76, and the relative humidity 71%, producing a heat index of 96. The wind was south at 3 miles an hour. The pressure was 30.13 inches and steady. Once again, at Louisville International, it was 87 degrees under partly sunny skies. Elsewhere around the region, it was sunny, with a temperature of 85 at Lexington and 82 at Jackson. It was mostly sunny, with a temperature of 86 at Covington, 83 at Bowling Green, 86 at Evansville, 84 at Bloomington, and 87 at Indianapolis. It was partly sunny, with a temperature of 82 at Nashville, and 83 at Paducah. At Frankfort, the weather conditions were not available. The current time is 12:47 p.m. Eastern Daylight Time. Now for the official National Weather Service forecast for North Central Kentucky and South Central Indiana, including the Louisville metro area. Rest of today, sunny. Highs in the lower 90s. Light winds becoming south up to 5 miles an hour in the afternoon. Tonight, mostly clear. Lows in the mid-70s. Southwest winds up to 5 miles an hour. Thursday, mostly sunny. A 20% chance of thunderstorms in the afternoon. Highs in the lower 90s. Light winds becoming southwest up to 5 miles an hour in the afternoon. Thursday night, partly cloudy. A 20% chance of thunderstorms until midnight. Lows in the mid-70s. Southwest winds up to 5 miles an hour. And now the extended forecast for the radio listening area. Friday and Friday night, showers and chance of thunderstorms. Highs in the upper 80s. Lows in the lower 70s. Chance of precipitation 80%. Saturday and Saturday night, showers likely and chance of thunderstorms. Highs in the upper 80s. Lows in the lower 70s. Chance of precipitation 70%. Sunday and Sunday night, partly cloudy. A 20% chance of thunderstorms. Highs around 90. Lows in the lower 70s. Monday and Monday night, partly cloudy. Chance of showers and slight chance of thunderstorms. Highs around 90. Lows in the mid-70s. Chance of precipitation 30%. Tuesday and Tuesday night, partly cloudy. A 30% chance of thunderstorms. Highs in the upper 80s. Lows in the mid-60s. Here are some river levels reported this morning. On the Ohio River, Markland Lock Upper was 12.8, Markland Lock Lower was 18.2, McAlpin Upper was 12.8, McAlpin Lower 17.9, Canelton Lock and Dam Upper was 9.6, Canelton Lock and Dam Lower was 15.4, on the Blue River, Fredericksburg 3.3, White Cloud 3.0, on the Rolling Fork River, Boston 10.1, on the Salt River, Shepherdsville 4.0, here are some nearby reservoir levels. Dolin River Lake 520.3, Potoka Lake 542.7, Taylorsville Lake 550.0.
noon Eastern Daylight Time weather conditions across north-central Kentucky and south-central Indiana. At Louisville International, it was partly sunny. The temperature was 87 degrees, the dew point 72, and the relative humidity 60%. The wind was variable at 5 miles an hour. The pressure was 30.12 inches and steady. At Bowman Field, it was sunny. The temperature was 86 degrees, the dew point 71, and the relative humidity 60%. The wind was calm. The pressure was 30.12 inches and steady. At Jasper, it was sunny. The temperature was 86 degrees, the dew point 76, and the relative humidity 71%, producing a heat index of 96. The wind was south at 3 miles an hour. The pressure was 30.13 inches and steady. Once again, at Louisville International, it was 87 degrees under partly sunny skies. Elsewhere around the region, it was sunny, with a temperature of 85 at Lexington and 82 at Jackson. It was mostly sunny, with a temperature of 86 at Covington, 83 at Bowling Green, 86 at Evansville, 84 at Bloomington, and 87 at Indianapolis. It was partly sunny, with a temperature of 82 at Nashville and 83 at Paducah. At Frankfort, the weather conditions were not available. Now for the official National Weather Service forecast for north-central Kentucky and south-central Indiana, including the Louisville metro area. Rest of today, sunny. Highs in the lower 90s. Light winds becoming south up to 5 miles an hour in the afternoon. Tonight, mostly clear. Lows in the mid-70s. Southwest winds up to 5 miles an hour. Thursday, mostly sunny. A 20% chance of thunderstorms in the afternoon. Highs in the lower 90s. Light winds becoming southwest up to 5 miles an hour in the afternoon. Thursday night, partly cloudy. A 20% chance of thunderstorms until midnight. Lows in the mid-70s. Southwest winds up to 5 miles an hour. And now the extended forecast for the radio listening area. Friday and Friday night, showers and chance of thunderstorms. Highs in the upper 80s. Lows in the lower 70s. Chance of precipitation 80%. Saturday and Saturday night, showers likely and chance of thunderstorms. Highs in the upper 80s. Lows in the lower 70s. Chance of precipitation 70%. Sunday and Sunday night, partly cloudy. A 20% chance of thunderstorms. Highs around 90. Lows in the lower 70s. Monday and Monday night, partly cloudy. Chance of showers and slight chance of thunderstorms. Highs around 90. Lows in the mid-70s. Chance of precipitation 30%. Tuesday and Tuesday night, partly cloudy. A 30% chance of thunderstorms. Highs in the upper 80s. Lows in the mid-60s. The current time is 12:53 p.m. Eastern Daylight Time. Here are some river levels reported this morning. On the Ohio River, Markland Lock Upper was 12.8, Markland Lock Lower was 18.2, McAlpin Upper was 12.8, McAlpin Lower 17.9, Candleton Lock and Dam Upper was 9.6, Candleton Lock and Dam Lower was 15.4, on the Blue River, Fredericksburg 3.3, White Cloud 3.0, on the Rolling Fork River, Boston 10.1, on the Salt River, Shepherdsville 4.0, here are some nearby reservoir levels. Dolin River Lake 520.3, Potoka Lake 542.7, Taylorsville Lake 550.0. Noon Eastern Daylight Time weather conditions across north-central Kentucky and south-central Indiana. At Louisville International, it was partly sunny. The temperature was 87 degrees, the dew point 72, and the relative humidity 60%. The wind was variable at 5 miles an hour. The pressure was 30.12 inches and steady. At Bowman Field, it was sunny. The temperature was 86 degrees, the dew point 71, and the relative humidity 60%. The wind was calm. The pressure was 30.12 inches and steady. At Jasper, it was sunny. The temperature was 86 degrees,
the dew point 76, and the relative humidity 71%, producing a heat index of 96. The wind was south at 3 miles an hour. The pressure was 30.13 inches and steady. Once again, at Louisville International, it was 87 degrees under partly sunny skies. Elsewhere around the region, it was sunny, with a temperature of 85 at Lexington and 82 at Jackson. It was mostly sunny, with a temperature of 86 at Covington, 83 at Bowling Green, 86 at Evansville, 84 at Bloomington, and 87 at Indianapolis. It was partly sunny, with a temperature of 82 at Nashville and 83 at Paducah. At Frankfort, the weather conditions were not available. Now for the official National Weather Service forecast for North Central Kentucky and South Central Indiana, including the Louisville metro area. Rest of today, sunny. Highs in the lower 90s. Light winds becoming south up to 5 miles an hour in the afternoon. Tonight, mostly clear. Lows in the mid-70s. Southwest winds up to 5 miles an hour. Thursday, mostly sunny. A 20% chance of thunderstorms in the afternoon. Highs in the lower 90s. Light winds becoming southwest up to 5 miles an hour in the afternoon. Thursday night, partly cloudy. A 20% chance of thunderstorms until midnight. Lows in the mid-70s. Southwest winds up to 5 miles an hour. And now the extended forecast for the radio listening area. Friday and Friday night, showers and chance of thunderstorms. Highs in the upper 80s. Lows in the lower 70s. Chance of precipitation 80%. Saturday and Saturday night, showers likely and chance of thunderstorms. Highs in the upper 80s. Lows in the lower 70s. Chance of precipitation 70%. Sunday and Sunday night, partly cloudy. A 20% chance of thunderstorms. Highs around 90. Lows in the lower 70s. Monday and Monday night, partly cloudy. Chance of showers and slight chance of thunderstorms. Highs around 90. Lows in the mid-70s. Chance of precipitation 30%. Tuesday and Tuesday night, partly cloudy. A 30% chance of thunderstorms. Highs in the upper 80s. Lows in the mid-60s. The current time is 12:57 p.m. Eastern Daylight Time. Here are some river levels reported this morning. On the Ohio River, Markland Lock Upper was 12.8, Markland Lock Lower was 18.2, McAlpin Upper was 12.8, McAlpin Lower 17.9, Canelton Lock and Dam Upper was 9.6, Canelton Lock and Dam Lower was 15.4, on the Blue River, Fredericksburg 3.3, White Cloud 3.0, on the Rolling Fork River, Boston 10.1, on the Salt River, Shepherdsville 4.0, here are some nearby reservoir levels. Dolin River Lake 520.3, Potoka Lake 542.7, Taylorsville Lake 550.0. Noon Eastern Daylight Time weather conditions across North Central Kentucky and South Central Indiana. At Louisville International, it was partly sunny. The temperature was 87 degrees, the dew point 72, and the relative humidity 60%. The wind was variable at 5 miles an hour. The pressure was 30.12 inches and steady. At Bowman Field, it was sunny. The temperature was 86 degrees, the dew point 71, and the relative humidity 60%. The wind was calm. The pressure was 30.12 inches and steady. At Jasper, it was sunny. The temperature was 86 degrees, the dew point 76, and the relative humidity 71%, producing a heat index of 96. The wind was south at 3 miles an hour. The pressure was 30.13 inches and steady. Once again, at Louisville International, it was 87 degrees under partly sunny skies. Elsewhere around the region, it was sunny, with a temperature of 85 at Lexington and 82 at Jackson. It was mostly sunny, with a temperature of 86 at Covington, 83 at Bowling Green, 86 at Evansville, 84 at Bloomington, and 87 at Indianapolis. It was partly sunny, with a temperature of 82 at Nashville and 83 at Paducah.
at Frankfurt, the weather conditions were not available. Now for the official National Weather Service forecast for North Central Kentucky and South Central Indiana, including the Louisville metro area. Rest of today, sunny. Highs in the lower 90s. Light winds becoming south up to 5 miles an hour in the afternoon. Tonight, mostly clear. Lows in the mid-70s. Southwest winds up to 5 miles an hour. Thursday, mostly sunny. A 20% chance of thunderstorms in the afternoon. Highs in the lower 90s. Light winds becoming southwest up to 5 miles an hour in the afternoon. Thursday night, partly cloudy. A 20% chance of thunderstorms until midnight. Lows in the mid-70s. Southwest winds up to 5 miles an hour. And now the extended forecast for the radio listening area. Friday and Friday night, showers and chance of thunderstorms. Highs in the upper 80s. Lows in the lower 70s. Chance of precipitation 80%. Saturday and Saturday night, showers likely and chance of thunderstorms. Highs in the upper 80s. Lows in the lower 70s. Chance of precipitation 70%. Sunday and Sunday night, partly cloudy. A 20% chance of thunderstorms. Highs around 90. Lows in the lower 70s. Monday and Monday night, partly cloudy. Chance of showers and slight chance of thunderstorms. Highs around 90. Lows in the mid-70s. Chance of precipitation 30%. Tuesday and Tuesday night, partly cloudy. A 30% chance of thunderstorms. Highs in the upper 80s. Lows in the mid-60s. Here are some river levels reported this morning. On the Ohio River, Markland Lock Upper was 12.8, Markland Lock Lower was 18.2, McAlpin Upper was 12.8, McAlpin Lower 17.9, Canelton Lock and Dam Upper was 9.6, Canelton Lock and Dam Lower was 15.4, on the Blue River, Fredericksburg 3.3, White Cloud 3.0, on the Rolling Fork River, Boston 10.1, on the Salt River, Shepherdsville 4.0, here are some nearby reservoir levels. Dolin River Lake 520.3, Potoka Lake 542.7, Taylorsville Lake 550.0. The current time is 1:02 p.m. Eastern Daylight Time. 1 p.m. Eastern Daylight Time weather conditions across north central Kentucky and south central Indiana. At Louisville International, it was partly sunny. The temperature was 86 degrees, the dew point 70, and the relative humidity 58%. The wind was calm. The pressure was 30.11 inches and falling. At Bowman Field, it was sunny. The temperature was 88 degrees, the dew point 72, and the relative humidity 58%. The wind was east at 6 miles an hour. The pressure was 30.11 inches and falling. At Jasper, haze was reported. The temperature was 87 degrees, the dew point 76, and the relative humidity 69%, producing a heat index of 97. The wind was south at 3 miles an hour. The pressure was 30.12 inches and falling. Once again, at Louisville International it was 86 degrees under partly sunny skies. Elsewhere around the region, at Jackson, it was sunny, with a temperature of 84. It was mostly sunny, with a temperature of 86 at Covington, 87 at Bloomington, and 89 at Indianapolis. It was partly sunny, with a temperature of 87 at Lexington, 85 at Bowling Green, 84 at Nashville, and 88 at Evansville. At Paducah, it was cloudy, with a temperature of 83. At Frankfort, the weather conditions were not available. Now for the official National Weather Service forecast for North Central Kentucky and South Central Indiana, including the Louisville metro area. Rest of today, sunny. Highs in the lower 90s. Light winds becoming south up to 5 miles an hour in the afternoon. Tonight, mostly clear. Lows in the mid-70s. Southwest winds up to 5 miles an hour. Thursday, mostly sunny. A 20% chance of thunderstorms in the afternoon. Highs in the lower 90s.
Light winds becoming southwest up to 5 miles an hour in the afternoon. Thursday night, partly cloudy. A 20% chance of thunderstorms until midnight. Lows in the mid-70s. Southwest winds up to 5 miles.

southbound 90. Lows in the lower 70s. Monday and Monday night, partly cloudy. Chance of showers and slight chance of thunderstorms. Highs around 90. Lows in the mid-70s. Chance of precipitation 30%. Tuesday and Tuesday night, partly cloudy. A 30% chance of thunderstorms. Highs in the upper 80s. Lows in the mid-60s. Here are some river levels reported this morning. On the Ohio River, Markland Lock upper was 12.8, Markland Lock lower was 18.2, McAlpin upper was 12.8, McAlpin lower 17.9, Candleton Lock and Dam upper was 9.6, Candleton Lock and Dam lower was 15.4, on the Blue River, Fredericksburg 3.3, White Cloud 3.0, on the Rolling Fork River, Boston 10.1, on the Salt River, Shepherdsville 4.0, here are some nearby reservoir levels. Dolin River Lake 520.3, Potoka Lake 542.7, Taylorsville Lake 550.0. 1 p.m. Eastern Daylight Time weather conditions across north central Kentucky and south central Indiana. At Louisville International, it was partly sunny. The temperature was 86 degrees, the dew point 70, and the relative humidity 58%. The wind was calm. The pressure was 30.11 inches and falling. At Bowman Field, it was sunny. The temperature was 88 degrees, the dew point 72, and the relative humidity 58%. The wind was east at 6 miles an hour. The pressure was 30.11 inches and falling. At Jasper, haze was reported. The temperature was 87 degrees, the dew point 76, and the relative humidity 69%, producing a heat index of 97. The wind was south at 3 miles an hour. The pressure was 30.12 inches and falling. Once again, at Louisville International it was 86 degrees under partly sunny skies. Elsewhere around the region, at Jackson, it was sunny, with a temperature of 84. It was mostly sunny, with a temperature of 86 at Covington, 87 at Bloomington, and 89 at Indianapolis. It was partly sunny, with a temperature of 87 at Lexington, 85 at Bowling Green, 84 at Nashville, and 88 at Evansville. At Paducah, it was cloudy, with a temperature of 83. At Frankfort, the weather conditions were not available. The current time is 1:08 p.m. Eastern Daylight Time. Now for the official National Weather Service forecast for north central Kentucky and south central Indiana, including the Louisville metro area. Rest of today, sunny. Highs in the lower 90s. Light winds becoming south up to 5 miles an hour in the afternoon. Tonight, mostly clear. Lows in the mid-70s. Southwest winds up to 5 miles an hour. Thursday, mostly sunny. A 20% chance of thunderstorms in the afternoon. Highs in the lower 90s. Light winds becoming southwest up to 5 miles an hour in the afternoon. Thursday night, partly cloudy. A 20% chance of thunderstorms until midnight. Lows in the mid-70s. Southwest winds up to 5 miles an hour. And now the extended forecast for the radio listening area. Friday and Friday night, showers and chance of thunderstorms. Highs in the upper 80s. Lows in the lower 70s. Chance of precipitation 80%. Saturday and Saturday night, showers likely and chance of thunderstorms. Highs in the upper 80s. Lows in the lower 70s. Chance of precipitation 70%. Sunday and Sunday night, partly cloudy. A 20% chance of thunderstorms. Highs around 90. Lows in the lower 70s. Monday and Monday night, partly cloudy. Chance of showers and slight chance of thunderstorms. Highs around 90. Lows in the mid-70s. Chance of precipitation 30%. Tuesday and Tuesday night, partly cloudy. A 30% chance of thunderstorms. Highs in the upper 80s. Lows in the mid-60s. Here are some river levels reported this morning. On the Ohio River, Markland Lock upper was 12.8, Markland Lock lower was 18.2, McAlpin upper was 12.8, McAlpin lower 17.9,

9.9, Kenilton Lock and Dam Upper was 9.6, Kenilton Lock and Dam Lower was 15.4, on the Blue River, Fredericksburg 3.3, White Cloud 3.0, on the Rolling Fork River, Boston 10.1, on the Salt River, Shepherdsville 4.0. Here are some nearby reservoir levels: Dolin River Lake 520.3, Potoka Lake 542.7, Taylorsville Lake 550.0. 1 p.m. Eastern Daylight Time weather conditions across north central Kentucky and south central Indiana. At Louisville International, it was partly sunny. The temperature was 86 degrees, the dew point 70, and the relative humidity 58%. The wind was calm. The pressure was 30.11 inches and falling. At Bowman Field, it was sunny. The temperature was 88 degrees, the dew point 72, and the relative humidity 58%. The wind was east at 6 miles an hour. The pressure was 30.11 inches and falling. At Jasper, haze was reported. The temperature was 87 degrees, the dew point 76, and the relative humidity 69%, producing a heat index of 97. The wind was south at 3 miles an hour. The pressure was 30.12 inches and falling. Once again, at Louisville International, it was 86 degrees under partly sunny skies. Elsewhere around the region, at Jackson, it was sunny, with a temperature of 84. It was mostly sunny, with a temperature of 86 at Covington, 87 at Bloomington, and 89 at Indianapolis. It was partly sunny, with a temperature of 87 at Lexington, 85 at Bowling Green, 84 at Nashville, and 88 at Evansville. At Paducah, it was cloudy, with a temperature of 83. At Frankfort, the weather conditions were not available. 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The current time is 1:13 p.m. Eastern Daylight Time. Now for the official National Weather Service forecast for North Central Kentucky and South Central Indiana, including the Louisville metro area. Rest of today, sunny. Highs in the lower 90s. Light winds becoming south up to 5 miles an hour in the afternoon. Tonight, mostly clear. Lows in the mid-70s. Southwest winds up to 5 miles an hour. Thursday, mostly sunny. A 20% chance of thunderstorms in the afternoon. Highs in the lower 90s. Light winds becoming southwest up to 5 miles an hour in the afternoon. Thursday night, partly cloudy. A 20% chance of thunderstorms until midnight. Lows in the mid-70s. Southwest winds up to 5 miles an hour. And now the extended forecast for the radio listening area. Friday and Friday night, showers and chance of thunderstorms. Highs in the upper 80s. Lows in the lower 70s. Chance of precipitation 80%. Saturday and Saturday night, showers likely and chance of thunderstorms. Highs in the upper 80s. Lows in the lower 70s. Chance of precipitation 70%. Sunday and Sunday night, partly cloudy. A 20% chance of thunderstorms. Highs around 90. Lows in the lower 70s. Monday and Monday night, partly cloudy. Chance of showers and slight chance of thunderstorms. Highs around 90. Lows in the mid-70s. Chance of precipitation 30%. Tuesday and Tuesday night, partly cloudy. A 30% chance of thunderstorms. Highs in the upper 80s. Lows in the mid-60s. Here are some river levels reported this morning. On the Ohio River, Markland Lock Upper was 12.8, Markland Lock Lower was 18.2, McAlpin Upper was 12.8, McAlpin Lower 17.9, Kenilton Lock and Dam Upper was 9.6, Kenilton Lock and Dam Lower was 15.4, on the Blue River, Fredericksburg 3.3, White Cloud 3.0, on the Rolling Fork River, Boston 10.1, on the Salt River, Shepherdsville 4.0, here are some nearby reservoir levels: Dolin River Lake
Lake 520.3, Potoka Lake 542.7, Taylorsville Lake 550.0. 1 p.m. Eastern Daylight Time weather conditions across north-central Kentucky and south-central Indiana. At Louisville International, it was partly sunny. The temperature was 86 degrees, the dew point 70, and the relative humidity 58%. The wind was calm. The pressure was 30.11 inches and falling. At Bowman Field, it was sunny. The temperature was 88 degrees, the dew point 72, and the relative humidity 58%. The wind was east at 6 miles an hour. The pressure was 30.11 inches and falling. At Jasper, haze was reported. The temperature was 87 degrees, the dew point 76, and the relative humidity 69%, producing a heat index of 97. The wind was south at 3 miles an hour. The pressure was 30.12 inches and falling. Once again, at Louisville International, it was 86 degrees under partly sunny skies. Elsewhere around the region, at Jackson, it was sunny, with a temperature of 84. It was mostly sunny, with a temperature of 86 at Covington, 87 at Bloomington, and 89 at Indianapolis. It was partly sunny, with a temperature of 87 at Lexington, 85 at Bowling Green, 84 at Nashville, and 88 at Evansville. At Paducah, it was cloudy, with a temperature of 83. At Frankfort, the weather conditions were not available. The current time is 1:17 p.m. Eastern Daylight Time. Now for the official National Weather Service forecast for north-central Kentucky and south-central Indiana, including the Louisville metro area. Rest of today, sunny. Highs in the lower 90s. Light winds becoming south up to 5 miles an hour in the afternoon. Tonight, mostly clear. Lows in the mid-70s. Southwest winds up to 5 miles an hour. Thursday, mostly sunny. A 20% chance of thunderstorms in the afternoon. Highs in the lower 90s. Light winds becoming southwest up to 5 miles an hour in the afternoon. Thursday night, partly cloudy. A 20% chance of thunderstorms until midnight. Lows in the mid-70s. Southwest winds up to 5 miles an hour. And now the extended forecast for the radio listening area. Friday and Friday night, showers and chance of thunderstorms. Highs in the upper 80s. Lows in the lower 70s. Chance of precipitation 80%. Saturday and Saturday night, showers likely and chance of thunderstorms. Highs in the upper 80s. Lows in the lower 70s. Chance of precipitation 70%. Sunday and Sunday night, partly cloudy. A 20% chance of thunderstorms. Highs around 90. Lows in the lower 70s. Monday and Monday night, partly cloudy. Chance of showers and slight chance of thunderstorms. Highs around 90. Lows in the mid-70s. Chance of precipitation 30%. Tuesday and Tuesday night, partly cloudy. A 30% chance of thunderstorms. Highs in the upper 80s. Lows in the mid-60s. Here are some river levels reported this morning. On the Ohio River, Markland Lock upper was 12.8, Markland Lock lower was 18.2, McAlpin upper was 12.8, McAlpin lower 17.9, Kendleton Lock and Dam upper was 9.6, Kendleton Lock and Dam lower was 15.4, on the Blue River, Fredericksburg 3.3, White Cloud 3.0, on the Rolling Fork River, Boston 10.1, on the Salt River, Shepherdsville 4.0, here are some nearby reservoir levels. Dolin River Lake 520.3, Potoka Lake 542.7, Taylorsville Lake 550.0. 1 p.m. Eastern Daylight Time weather conditions across north-central Kentucky and south-central Indiana. At Louisville International, it was partly sunny. The temperature was 86 degrees, the dew point 70, and the relative humidity 58%. The wind was calm. The pressure was 30.11 inches and falling. At Bowman Field, it was sunny. The temperature was 88 degrees, the dew point 72, and the relative humidity 58%.
The wind was east at 6 miles an hour. The pressure was 30.11 inches and falling. At Jasper, haze was reported. The temperature was 87 degrees, the dew point 76, and the relative humidity 69%, producing a heat index of 97. The wind was south at 3 miles an hour. The pressure was 30.12 inches and falling. Once again, at Louisville International, it was 86 degrees under partly sunny skies. Elsewhere around the region, at Jackson, it was sunny, with a temperature of 84. It was mostly sunny, with a temperature of 86 at Covington, 87 at Bloomington, and 89 at Indianapolis. It was partly sunny, with a temperature of 87 at Lexington, 85 at Bowling Green, 84 at Nashville, and 88 at Evansville. At Paducah, it was cloudy, with a temperature of 83. At Frankfort, the weather conditions were not available. Now for the official National Weather Service forecast for North Central Kentucky and South Central Indiana, including the Louisville metro area. Rest of today, sunny. Highs in the lower 90s. Light winds becoming south up to 5 miles an hour in the afternoon. Tonight, mostly clear. Lows in the mid-70s. Southwest winds up to 5 miles an hour. Thursday, mostly sunny. A 20% chance of thunderstorms in the afternoon. Highs in the lower 90s. Light winds becoming southwest up to 5 miles an hour in the afternoon. Thursday night, partly cloudy. A 20% chance of thunderstorms until midnight. Lows in the mid-70s. Southwest winds up to 5 miles an hour. And now the extended forecast for the radio listening area. Friday and Friday night, showers and chance of thunderstorms. Highs in the upper 80s. Lows in the lower 70s. Chance of precipitation 80%. Saturday and Saturday night, showers likely and chance of thunderstorms. Highs in the upper 80s. Lows in the lower 70s. Chance of precipitation 70%. Sunday and Sunday night, partly cloudy. A 20% chance of thunderstorms. Highs around 90. Lows in the lower 70s. Monday and Monday night, partly cloudy. Chance of showers and slight chance of thunderstorms. Highs around 90. Lows in the mid-70s. Chance of precipitation 30%. Tuesday and Tuesday night, partly cloudy. A 30% chance of thunderstorms. Highs in the upper 80s. Lows in the mid-60s. The current time is 1:23 p.m. Eastern Daylight Time. Here are some river levels reported this morning. On the Ohio River, Markland Lock Upper was 12.8, Markland Lock Lower was 18.2, McAlpin Upper was 12.8, McAlpin Lower 17.9, Candleton Lock and Dam Upper was 9.6, Candleton Lock and Dam Lower was 15.4, on the Blue River, Fredericksburg 3.3, White Cloud 3.0, on the Rolling Fork River, Boston 10.1, on the Salt River, Shepherdsville 4.0. Here are some nearby reservoir levels. Dolin River Lake 520.3, Potoka Lake 542.7, Taylorsville Lake 550.0. 1 p.m. Eastern Daylight Time weather conditions across north central Kentucky and south central Indiana. At Louisville International, it was partly sunny. The temperature was 86 degrees, the dew point 70, and the relative humidity 58%. The wind was calm. The pressure was 30.11 inches and falling. At Bowman Field, it was sunny. The temperature was 88 degrees, the dew point 72, and the relative humidity 58%. The wind was east at 6 miles an hour. The pressure was 30.11 inches and falling. At Jasper, haze was reported. The temperature was 87 degrees, the dew point 76, and the relative humidity 69%, producing a heat index of 97. The wind was south at 3 miles an hour. The pressure was 30.12 inches and falling. Once again, at Louisville International, it was 86 degrees under partly sunny skies. Elsewhere around the region, at Jackson, it was sunny, with a temperature of 84. It was mostly sunny,
with a temperature of 86 at Covington, 87 at Bloomington, and 89 at Indianapolis. It was partly sunny, with a temperature of 87 at Lexington, 85 at Bowling Green, 84 at Nashville, and 88 at Evansville. At Paducah, it was cloudy, with a temperature of 83. At Frankfort, the weather conditions were not available. Now for the official National Weather Service forecast for North Central Kentucky and South Central Indiana, including the Louisville metro area. Rest of today, sunny. Highs in the lower 90s. Light winds becoming south up to 5 miles an hour in the afternoon. Tonight, mostly clear. Lows in the mid-70s. Southwest winds up to 5 miles an hour. Thursday, mostly sunny. A 20% chance of thunderstorms in the afternoon. Highs in the lower 90s. Light winds becoming southwest up to 5 miles an hour in the afternoon. Thursday night, partly cloudy. A 20% chance of thunderstorms until midnight. Lows in the mid-70s. Southwest winds up to 5 miles an hour. And now the extended forecast for the radio listening area. Friday and Friday night, showers and chance of thunderstorms. Highs in the upper 80s. Lows in the lower 70s. Chance of precipitation 80%. Saturday and Saturday night, showers likely and chance of thunderstorms. Highs in the upper 80s. Lows in the lower 70s. Chance of precipitation 70%. Sunday and Sunday night, partly cloudy. A 20% chance of thunderstorms. Highs around 90. Lows in the lower 70s. Monday and Monday night, partly cloudy. Chance of showers and slight chance of thunderstorms. Highs around 90. Lows in the mid-70s. Chance of precipitation 30%. Tuesday and Tuesday night, partly cloudy. A 30% chance of thunderstorms. Highs in the upper 80s. Lows in the mid-60s. The current time is 1:28 p.m. Eastern Daylight Time. Here are some river levels reported this morning. On the Ohio River, Markland Lock Upper was 12.8, Markland Lock Lower was 18.2, McAlpin Upper was 12.8, McAlpin Lower 17.9, Candleton Lock and Dam Upper was 9.6, Candleton Lock and Dam Lower was 15.4, on the Blue River, Fredericksburg 3.3, White Cloud 3.0, on the Rolling Fork River, Boston 10.1, on the Salt River, Shepherdsville 4.0, here are some nearby reservoir levels. Dolin River Lake 520.3, Potoka Lake 542.7, Taylorsville Lake 550.0. 1 p.m. Eastern Daylight Time weather conditions across north central Kentucky and south central Indiana. At Louisville International, it was partly sunny. The temperature was 86 degrees, the dew point 70, and the relative humidity 58%. The wind was calm. The pressure was 30.11 inches and falling. At Bowman Field, it was sunny. The temperature was 88 degrees, the dew point 72, and the relative humidity 58%. The wind was east at 6 miles an hour. The pressure was 30.11 inches and falling. At Jasper, haze was reported. The temperature was 87 degrees, the dew point 76, and the relative humidity 69%, producing a heat index of 97. The wind was south at 3 miles an hour. The pressure was 30.12 inches and falling. Once again, at Louisville International it was 86 degrees under partly sunny skies. Elsewhere around the region, at Jackson, it was sunny, with a temperature of 84. It was mostly sunny, with a temperature of 86 at Covington, 87 at Bloomington, and 89 at Indianapolis. It was partly sunny, with a temperature of 87 at Lexington, 85 at Bowling Green, 84 at Nashville, and 88 at Evansville. At Paducah, it was cloudy, with a temperature of 83. At Frankfort, the weather conditions were not available. Now for the official National Weather Service forecast for North Central Kentucky and South Central Indiana, including the Louisville metro area. Rest of today, sunny. Highs in the lower 90s. Light winds becoming south up to 5 miles an hour in the afternoon.
Tonight, mostly clear. Lows in the mid-70s. Southwest winds up to 5 miles an hour. Thursday, mostly sunny. A 20% chance of thunderstorms in the afternoon. Highs in the lower 90s. Light winds becoming southwest up to 5 miles an hour in the afternoon. Thursday night, partly cloudy. A 20% chance of thunderstorms until midnight. Lows in the mid-70s. Southwest winds up to 5 miles an hour. And now the extended forecast for the radio listening area. Friday and Friday night, showers and chance of thunderstorms. Highs in the upper 80s. Lows in the lower 70s. Chance of precipitation 80%. Saturday and Saturday night, showers likely and chance of thunderstorms. Highs in the upper 80s. Lows in the lower 70s. Chance of precipitation 70%. Sunday and Sunday night, partly cloudy. A 20% chance of thunderstorms. Highs around 90. Lows in the lower 70s. Monday and Monday night, partly cloudy. Chance of showers and slight chance of thunderstorms. Highs around 90. Lows in the mid-70s. Chance of precipitation 30%. Tuesday and Tuesday night, partly cloudy. A 30% chance of thunderstorms. Highs in the upper 80s. Lows in the mid-60s. The current time is 1:32 p.m. Eastern Daylight Time. Here are some river levels reported this morning. On the Ohio River, Markland Lock Upper was 12.8, Markland Lock Lower was 18.2, McAlpin Upper was 12.8, McAlpin Lower 17.9, Canelton Lock and Dam Upper was 9.6, Canelton Lock and Dam Lower was 15.4, on the Blue River, Fredericksburg 3.3, White Cloud 3.0, on the Rolling Fork River, Boston 10.1, on the Salt River, Shepherdsville 4.0. Here are some nearby reservoir levels. Dolin River Lake 520.3, Potoka Lake 542.7, Taylorsville Lake 550.0. 1 p.m. Eastern Daylight Time weather conditions across north-central Kentucky and south-central Indiana. At Louisville International, it was partly sunny. The temperature was 86 degrees, the dew point 70, and the relative humidity 58%. The wind was calm. The pressure was 30.11 inches and falling. At Bowman Field, it was sunny. The temperature was 88 degrees, the dew point 72, and the relative humidity 58%. The wind was east at 6 miles an hour. The pressure was 30.11 inches and falling. At Jasper, haze was reported. The temperature was 87 degrees, the dew point 76, and the relative humidity 69%, producing a heat index of 97. The wind was south at 3 miles an hour. The pressure was 30.12 inches and falling. Once again, at Louisville International, it was 86 degrees under partly sunny skies. Elsewhere around the region, at Jackson, it was sunny, with a temperature of 84. It was mostly sunny, with a temperature of 86 at Covington, 87 at Bloomington, and 89 at Indianapolis. It was partly sunny, with a temperature of 87 at Lexington, 85 at Bowling Green, 84 at Nashville, and 88 at Evansville. At Paducah, it was cloudy, with a temperature of 83. At Frankfort, the weather conditions were not available. Now for the official National Weather Service forecast for north-central Kentucky and south-central Indiana, including the Louisville metro area. Rest of today, sunny. Highs in the lower 90s. Light winds becoming south up to 5 miles an hour in the afternoon. Tonight, mostly clear. Lows in the mid-70s. Southwest winds up to 5 miles an hour. Thursday, mostly sunny. A 20% chance of thunderstorms in the afternoon. Highs in the lower 90s. Light winds becoming southwest up to 5 miles an hour in the afternoon. Thursday night, partly cloudy. A 20% chance of thunderstorms until midnight. Lows in the mid-70s. Southwest winds up to 5 miles an hour. And now the extended forecast for the radio listening area. Friday and Friday night,
showers and chance of thunderstorms. Highs in the upper 80s. Lows in the lower 70s. Chance of precipitation 80%. Saturday and Saturday night, showers likely and chance of thunderstorms. Highs in the upper 80s. Lows in the lower 70s. Chance of precipitation 70%. Sunday and Sunday night, partly cloudy. A 20% chance of thunderstorms. Highs around 90. Lows in the lower 70s. Monday and Monday night, partly cloudy. Chance of showers and slight chance of thunderstorms. Highs around 90. Lows in the mid-70s. Chance of precipitation 30%. Tuesday and Tuesday night, partly cloudy. A 30% chance of thunderstorms. Highs in the upper 80s. Lows in the mid-60s. Here are some river levels reported this morning. On the Ohio River, Markland Lock upper was 12.8, Markland Lock lower was 18.2, McAlpin upper was 12.8, McAlpin lower 17.9, Kendleton Lock and Dam upper was 9.6, Kendleton Lock and Dam lower was 15.4, on the Blue River, Fredericksburg 3.3, White Cloud 3.0, on the Rolling Fork River, Boston 10.1, on the Salt River, Shepherdsville 4.0. Here are some nearby reservoir levels. Dolin River Lake 520.3, Potoka Lake 542.7, Taylorsville Lake 550.0. The current time is 1:37 p.m. Eastern Daylight Time. 1 p.m. Eastern Daylight Time weather conditions across north central Kentucky and south central Indiana. At Louisville International, it was partly sunny. The temperature was 86 degrees, the dew point 70, and the relative humidity 58%. The wind was calm. The pressure was 30.11 inches and falling. At Bowman Field, it was sunny. The temperature was 88 degrees, the dew point 72, and the relative humidity 58%. The wind was east at 6 miles an hour. The pressure was 30.11 inches and falling. At Jasper, haze was reported. The temperature was 87 degrees, the dew point 76, and the relative humidity 69%, producing a heat index of 97. The wind was south at 3 miles an hour. The pressure was 30.12 inches and falling. Once again, at Louisville International it was 86 degrees under partly sunny skies. Elsewhere around the region, at Jackson, it was sunny, with a temperature of 84. It was mostly sunny, with a temperature of 86 at Covington, 87 at Bloomington, and 89 at Indianapolis. It was partly sunny, with a temperature of 87 at Lexington, 85 at Bowling Green, 84 at Nashville, and 88 at Evansville. At Paducah, it was cloudy, with a temperature of 83. At Frankfort, the weather conditions were not available. Now for the official National Weather Service forecast for north central Kentucky and south central Indiana, including the Louisville metro area. Rest of today, sunny. Highs in the lower 90s. Light winds becoming south up to 5 miles an hour in the afternoon. Tonight, mostly clear. Lows in the mid-70s. Southwest winds up to 5 miles an hour. Thursday, mostly sunny. A 20% chance of thunderstorms in the afternoon. Highs in the lower 90s. Light winds becoming southwest up to 5 miles an hour in the afternoon. Thursday night, partly cloudy. A 20% chance of thunderstorms until midnight. Lows in the mid-70s. Southwest winds up to 5 miles an hour. And now the extended forecast for the radio listening area. Friday and Friday night, showers and chance of thunderstorms. Highs in the upper 80s. Lows in the lower 70s. Chance of precipitation 80%. Saturday and Saturday night, showers likely and chance of thunderstorms. Highs in the upper 80s. Lows in the lower 70s. Chance of precipitation 70%. Sunday and Sunday night, partly cloudy. A 20% chance of thunderstorms. Highs around 90. Lows in the lower 70s. Monday and Monday night, partly cloudy. Chance of showers and slight chance of thunderstorms. Highs around 90.
lows in the mid-70s. Chance of precipitation 30%. Tuesday and Tuesday night, partly cloudy. A 30% chance of thunderstorms. Highs in the upper 80s. Lows in the mid-60s. Here are some river levels reported this morning. On the Ohio River, Markland Lock upper was 12.8, Markland Lock lower was 18.2, McAlpin upper was 12.8, McAlpin lower 17.9, Kendleton Lock and Dam upper was 9.6, Kendleton Lock and Dam lower was 15.4, on the Blue River, Fredericksburg 3.3, White Cloud 3.0, on the Rolling Fork River, Boston 10.1, on the Salt River, Shepherdsville 4.0, here are some nearby reservoir levels. Dolin River Lake 520.3, Potoka Lake 542.7, Taylorsville Lake 550.0. 1 p.m. Eastern Daylight Time weather conditions across north central Kentucky and south central Indiana. At Louisville International, it was partly sunny. The temperature was 86 degrees, the dew point 70, and the relative humidity 58%. The wind was calm. The pressure was 30.11 inches and falling. At Bowman Field, it was sunny. The temperature was 88 degrees, the dew point 72, and the relative humidity 58%. The wind was east at 6 miles an hour. The pressure was 30.11 inches and falling. At Jasper, haze was reported. The temperature was 87 degrees, the dew point 76, and the relative humidity 69%, producing a heat index of 97. The wind was south at 3 miles an hour. The pressure was 30.12 inches and falling. Once again, at Louisville International it was 86 degrees under partly sunny skies. Elsewhere around the region, at Jackson, it was sunny, with a temperature of 84. It was mostly sunny, with a temperature of 86 at Covington, 87 at Bloomington, and 89 at Indianapolis. It was partly sunny, with a temperature of 87 at Lexington, 85 at Bowling Green, 84 at Nashville, and 88 at Evansville. At Paducah, it was cloudy, with a temperature of 83. At Frankfort, the weather conditions were not available. 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The current time is 1:43 p.m. Eastern Daylight Time. Now for the official National Weather Service forecast for north central Kentucky and south central Indiana, including the Louisville metro area. Rest of today, sunny. Highs in the lower 90s. Light winds becoming south up to 5 miles an hour in the afternoon. Tonight, mostly clear. Lows in the mid-70s. Southwest winds up to 5 miles an hour. Thursday, mostly sunny. A 20% chance of thunderstorms in the afternoon. Highs in the lower 90s. Light winds becoming southwest up to 5 miles an hour in the afternoon. Thursday night, partly cloudy. A 20% chance of thunderstorms until midnight. Lows in the mid-70s. Southwest winds up to 5 miles an hour. And now the extended forecast for the radio listening area. Friday and Friday night, showers and chance of thunderstorms. Highs in the upper 80s. Lows in the lower 70s. Chance of precipitation 80%. Saturday and Saturday night, showers likely and chance of thunderstorms. Highs in the upper 80s. Lows in the lower 70s. Chance of precipitation 70%. Sunday and Sunday night, partly cloudy. A 20% chance of thunderstorms. Highs around 90. Lows in the lower 70s. Monday and Monday night, partly cloudy. Chance of showers and slight chance of thunderstorms. Highs around 90. Lows in the mid-70s. Chance of precipitation 30%. Tuesday and Tuesday night, partly cloudy. A 30% chance of thunderstorms. Highs in the upper 80s. Lows in the mid-60s. Here are some river levels reported this morning.
On the Ohio River, Markland Lock Upper was 12.8, Markland Lock Lower was 18.2, McAlpin Upper was 12.8, McAlpin Lower 17.9, Kendleton Lock and Dam Upper was 9.6, Kendleton Lock and Dam Lower was 15.4. On the Blue River, Fredericksburg 3.3, White Cloud 3.0, on the Rolling Fork River, Boston 10.1, on the Salt River, Shepherdsville 4.0. Here are some nearby reservoir levels: Dolin River Lake 520.3, Potoka Lake 542.7, Taylorsville Lake 550.0. 1 p.m. Eastern Daylight Time weather conditions across north-central Kentucky and south-central Indiana. At Louisville International, it was partly sunny. The temperature was 86 degrees, the dew point 70, and the relative humidity 58%. The wind was calm. The pressure was 30.11 inches and falling. At Bowman Field, it was sunny. The temperature was 88 degrees, the dew point 72, and the relative humidity 58%. The wind was east at 6 miles an hour. The pressure was 30.11 inches and falling. At Jasper, haze was reported. The temperature was 87 degrees, the dew point 76, and the relative humidity 69%, producing a heat index of 97. The wind was south at 3 miles an hour. The pressure was 30.12 inches and falling. Once again, at Louisville International, it was 86 degrees under partly sunny skies. Elsewhere around the region, at Jackson, it was sunny, with a temperature of 84. It was mostly sunny, with a temperature of 86 at Covington, 87 at Bloomington, and 89 at Indianapolis. It was partly sunny, with a temperature of 87 at Lexington, 85 at Bowling Green, 84 at Nashville, and 88 at Evansville. At Paducah, it was cloudy, with a temperature of 83. At Frankfort, the weather conditions were not available. The current time is 1:47 p.m. Eastern Daylight Time. Now for the official National Weather Service forecast for north-central Kentucky and south-central Indiana, including the Louisville metro area. Rest of today, sunny. Highs in the lower 90s. Light winds becoming south up to 5 miles an hour in the afternoon. Tonight, mostly clear. Lows in the mid-70s. Southwest winds up to 5 miles an hour. Thursday, mostly sunny. A 20% chance of thunderstorms in the afternoon. Highs in the lower 90s. Light winds becoming southwest up to 5 miles an hour in the afternoon. Thursday night, partly cloudy. A 20% chance of thunderstorms until midnight. Lows in the mid-70s. Southwest winds up to 5 miles an hour. And now the extended forecast for the radio listening area. Friday and Friday night, showers and chance of thunderstorms. Highs in the upper 80s. Lows in the lower 70s. Chance of precipitation 80%. Saturday and Saturday night, showers likely and chance of thunderstorms. Highs in the upper 80s. Lows in the lower 70s. Chance of precipitation 70%. Sunday and Sunday night, partly cloudy. A 20% chance of thunderstorms. Highs around 90. Lows in the lower 70s. Monday and Monday night, partly cloudy. Chance of showers and slight chance of thunderstorms. Highs around 90. Lows in the mid-70s. Chance of precipitation 30%. Tuesday and Tuesday night, partly cloudy. A 30% chance of thunderstorms. Highs in the upper 80s. Lows in the mid-60s. Here are some river levels reported this morning. On the Ohio River, Markland Lock Upper was 12.8, Markland Lock Lower was 18.2, McAlpin Upper was 12.8, McAlpin Lower 17.9, Kendleton Lock and Dam Upper was 9.6, Kendleton Lock and Dam Lower was 15.4, on the Blue River, Fredericksburg 3.3, White Cloud 3.0, on the Rolling Fork River, Boston 10.1, on the Salt River, Shepherdsville 4.0. Here are some nearby reservoir levels: Dolin River Lake 520.3, Potoka Lake 542.7, Taylorsville Lake 550.0.
1 p.m. Eastern Daylight Time weather conditions across north-central Kentucky and south-central Indiana. At Louisville International, it was partly sunny. The temperature was 86 degrees, the dew point 70, and the relative humidity 58%. The wind was calm. The pressure was 30.11 inches and falling. At Bowman Field, it was sunny. The temperature was 88 degrees, the dew point 72, and the relative humidity 58%. The wind was east at 6 miles an hour. The pressure was 30.11 inches and falling. At Jasper, haze was reported. The temperature was 87 degrees, the dew point 76, and the relative humidity 69%, producing a heat index of 97. The wind was south at 3 miles an hour. The pressure was 30.12 inches and falling. Once again, at Louisville International, it was 86 degrees under partly sunny skies. Elsewhere around the region, at Jackson, it was sunny, with a temperature of 84. It was mostly sunny, with a temperature of 86 at Covington, 87 at Bloomington, and 89 at Indianapolis. It was partly sunny, with a temperature of 87 at Lexington, 85 at Bowling Green, 84 at Nashville, and 88 at Evansville. At Paducah, it was cloudy, with a temperature of 83. At Frankfort, the weather conditions were not available. The current time is 1:52 p.m. Eastern Daylight Time. Now for the official National Weather Service forecast for north-central Kentucky and south-central Indiana, including the Louisville metro area. Rest of today, sunny. Highs in the lower 90s. Light winds becoming south up to 5 miles an hour in the afternoon. Tonight, mostly clear. Lows in the mid-70s. Southwest winds up to 5 miles an hour. Thursday, mostly sunny. A 20% chance of thunderstorms in the afternoon. Highs in the lower 90s. Light winds becoming southwest up to 5 miles an hour in the afternoon. Thursday night, partly cloudy. A 20% chance of thunderstorms until midnight. Lows in the mid-70s. Southwest winds up to 5 miles an hour. And now the extended forecast for the radio listening area. Friday and Friday night, showers and chance of thunderstorms. Highs in the upper 80s. Lows in the lower 70s. Chance of precipitation 80%. Saturday and Saturday night, showers likely and chance of thunderstorms. Highs in the upper 80s. Lows in the lower 70s. Chance of precipitation 70%. Sunday and Sunday night, partly cloudy. A 20% chance of thunderstorms. Highs around 90. Lows in the lower 70s. Monday and Monday night, partly cloudy. Chance of showers and slight chance of thunderstorms. Highs around 90. Lows in the mid-70s. Chance of precipitation 30%. Tuesday and Tuesday night, partly cloudy. A 30% chance of thunderstorms. Highs in the upper 80s. Lows in the mid-60s. Here are some river levels reported this morning. On the Ohio River, Markland Lock Upper was 12.8, Markland Lock Lower was 18.2, McAlpin Upper was 12.8, McAlpin Lower 17.9, Candleton Lock and Dam Upper was 9.6, Candleton Lock and Dam Lower was 15.4, on the Blue River, Fredericksburg 3.3, White Cloud 3.0, on the Rolling Fork River, Boston 10.1, on the Salt River, Shepherdsville 4.0. Here are some nearby reservoir levels. Dolin River Lake 520.3, Potoka Lake 542.7, Taylorsville Lake 550.0. 1 p.m. Eastern Daylight Time weather conditions across north-central Kentucky and south-central Indiana. At Louisville International, it was partly sunny. The temperature was 86 degrees, the dew point 70, and the relative humidity 58%. The wind was calm. The pressure was 30.11 inches and falling. At Bowman Field, it was sunny. The temperature was 88 degrees, the dew point 72, and the relative humidity 58%. The wind was east at 6 miles an hour. The pressure was 30.11 inches and falling. At Jasper,
haze was reported. The temperature was 87 degrees, the dew point 76, and the relative humidity 69%, producing a heat index of 97. The wind was south at 3 miles an hour. The pressure was 30.12 inches and falling. Once again, at Louisville International, it was 86 degrees under partly sunny skies. Elsewhere around the region, at Jackson, it was sunny, with a temperature of 84. It was mostly sunny, with a temperature of 86 at Covington, 87 at Bloomington, and 89 at Indianapolis. It was partly sunny, with a temperature of 87 at Lexington, 85 at Bowling Green, 84 at Nashville, and 88 at Evansville. At Paducah, it was cloudy, with a temperature of 83. At Frankfort, the weather conditions were not available. Now for the official National Weather Service forecast for North Central Kentucky and South Central Indiana, including the Louisville metro area. Rest of today, sunny. Highs in the lower 90s. Light winds becoming south up to 5 miles an hour in the afternoon. Tonight, mostly clear. Lows in the mid-70s. Southwest winds up to 5 miles an hour. Thursday, mostly sunny. A 20% chance of thunderstorms in the afternoon. Highs in the lower 90s. Light winds becoming southwest up to 5 miles an hour in the afternoon. Thursday night, partly cloudy. A 20% chance of thunderstorms until midnight. Lows in the mid-70s. Southwest winds up to 5 miles an hour. And now the extended forecast for the radio listening area. Friday and Friday night, showers and chance of thunderstorms. Highs in the upper 80s. Lows in the lower 70s. Chance of precipitation 80%. Saturday and Saturday night, showers likely and chance of thunderstorms. Highs in the upper 80s. Lows in the lower 70s. Chance of precipitation 70%. Sunday and Sunday night, partly cloudy. A 20% chance of thunderstorms. Highs around 90. Lows in the lower 70s. Monday and Monday night, partly cloudy. Chance of showers and slight chance of thunderstorms. Highs around 90. Lows in the mid-70s. Chance of precipitation 30%. Tuesday and Tuesday night, partly cloudy. A 30% chance of thunderstorms. Highs in the upper 80s. Lows in the mid-60s. The current time is 1:58 p.m. Eastern Daylight Time. Here are some river levels reported this morning. On the Ohio River, Markland Lock Upper was 12.8, Markland Lock Lower was 18.2, McAlpin Upper was 12.8, McAlpin Lower 17.9, Candleton Lock and Dam Upper was 9.6, Candleton Lock and Dam Lower was 15.4, on the Blue River, Fredericksburg 3.3, White Cloud 3.0, on the Rolling Fork River, Boston 10.1, on the Salt River, Shepherdsville 4.0, here are some nearby reservoir levels. Dolin River Lake 520.3, Potoka Lake 542.7, Taylorsville Lake 550.0. 1 p.m. Eastern Daylight Time weather conditions across north central Kentucky and south central Indiana. At Louisville International, it was partly sunny. The temperature was 86 degrees, the dew point 70, and the relative humidity 58%. The wind was calm. The pressure was 30.11 inches and falling. At Bowman Field, it was sunny. The temperature was 88 degrees, the dew point 72, and the relative humidity 58%. The wind was east at 6 miles an hour. The pressure was 30.11 inches and falling. At Jasper, haze was reported. The temperature was 87 degrees, the dew point 76, and the relative humidity 69%, producing a heat index of 97. The wind was south at 3 miles an hour. The pressure was 30.12 inches and falling. Once again, at Louisville International, it was 86 degrees under partly sunny skies. Elsewhere around the region, at Jackson, it was sunny, with a temperature of 84. It was mostly sunny, with a temperature of 86 at Covington, 87 at Bloomington, and 89 at Indianapolis.
It was partly sunny, with a temperature of 87 at Lexington, 85 at Bowling Green, 84 at Nashville, and 88 at Evansville. At Paducah, it was cloudy, with a temperature of 83. At Frankfort, the weather conditions were not available. Now for the official National Weather Service forecast for North Central Kentucky and South Central Indiana, including the Louisville metro area. Rest of today, sunny. Highs in the lower 90s. Light winds becoming south up to 5 miles an hour in the afternoon. Tonight, mostly clear. Lows in the mid-70s. Southwest winds up to 5 miles an hour. Thursday, mostly sunny. A 20% chance of thunderstorms in the afternoon. Highs in the lower 90s. Light winds becoming southwest up to 5 miles an hour in the afternoon. Thursday night, partly cloudy. A 20% chance of thunderstorms until midnight. Lows in the mid-70s. Southwest winds up to 5 miles an hour. And now the extended forecast for the radio listening area. Friday and Friday night, showers and chance of thunderstorms. Highs in the upper 80s. Lows in the lower 70s. Chance of precipitation 80%. Saturday and Saturday night, showers likely and chance of thunderstorms. Highs in the upper 80s. Lows in the lower 70s. Chance of precipitation 70%. Sunday and Sunday night, partly cloudy. A 20% chance of thunderstorms. Highs around 90. Lows in the lower 70s. Monday and Monday night, partly cloudy. Chance of showers and slight chance of thunderstorms. Highs around 90. Lows in the mid-70s. Chance of precipitation 30%. Tuesday and Tuesday night, partly cloudy. A 30% chance of thunderstorms. Highs in the upper 80s. Lows in the mid-60s. The current time is 2:02 p.m. Eastern Daylight Time. Here are some river levels reported this morning. On the Ohio River, Markland Lock Upper was 12.8, Markland Lock Lower was 18.2, McAlpin Upper was 12.8, McAlpin Lower 17.9, Candleton Lock and Dam Upper was 9.6, Candleton Lock and Dam Lower was 15.4, on the Blue River, Fredericksburg 3.3, White Cloud 3.0, on the Rolling Fork River, Boston 10.1, on the Salt River, Shepherdsville 4.0, here are some nearby reservoir levels. Dolin River Lake 520.3, Potoka Lake 542.7, Taylorsville Lake 550.0. 2 p.m. Eastern Daylight Time weather conditions across north central Kentucky and south central Indiana. At Louisville International, it was partly sunny. The temperature was 87 degrees, the dew point 71, and the relative humidity 58%. The wind was calm. The pressure was 30.09 inches and falling. At Bowman Field, it was partly sunny. The temperature was 88 degrees, the dew point 71, and the relative humidity 57%. The wind was calm. The pressure was 30.09 inches and falling. At Jasper, it was mostly sunny. The temperature was 90 degrees, the dew point 75, and the relative humidity 61%, producing a heat index of 100. The wind was calm. The pressure was 30.10 inches and falling. Once again, at Louisville International, it was 87 degrees under partly sunny skies. Elsewhere around the region, at Jackson, it was sunny, with a temperature of 85. It was mostly sunny, with a temperature of 87 at Lexington, 88 at Covington, 87 at Bloomington, and 90 at Indianapolis. It was partly sunny, with a temperature of 85 at Bowling Green, 85 at Nashville, and 88 at Evansville. At Paducah, it was cloudy, with a temperature of 82. At Frankfort, the weather conditions were not available. Now for the official National Weather Service forecast for North Central Kentucky and South Central Indiana, including the Louisville metro area. Rest of today, sunny. Highs in the lower 90s. Light winds becoming south up to 5 miles an hour in the afternoon. Tonight, mostly clear. Lows in the mid-70s. Southwest winds up to 5 miles an hour.
Thursday, mostly sunny. A 20% chance of thunderstorms in the afternoon. Highs in the lower 90s. Light winds becoming southwest.

Saturday and Saturday night, showers likely and chance of thunderstorms. Highs in the upper 80s. Lows in the lower 70s. Chance of precipitation 70%. Sunday and Sunday night, partly cloudy. A 20% chance of thunderstorms. Highs around 90. Lows in the lower 70s. Monday and Monday night, partly cloudy. Chance of showers and slight chance of thunderstorms. Highs around 90. Lows in the mid-70s. Chance of precipitation 30%. Tuesday and Tuesday night, partly cloudy. A 30% chance of thunderstorms. Highs in the upper 80s. Lows in the mid-60s. The current time is 2:07 p.m. Eastern Daylight Time. Here are some river levels reported this morning. On the Ohio River, Markland Lock Upper was 12.8, Markland Lock Lower was 18.2, McAlpin Upper was 12.8, McAlpin Lower 17.9, Canelton Lock and Dam Upper was 9.6, Canelton Lock and Dam Lower was 15.4, on the Blue River, Fredericksburg 3.3, White Cloud 3.0, on the Rolling Fork River, Boston 10.1, on the Salt River, Shepherdsville 4.0, here are some nearby reservoir levels. Dolin River Lake 520.3, Potoka Lake 542.7, Taylorsville Lake 550.0. 2 p.m. Eastern Daylight Time weather conditions across north central Kentucky and south central Indiana. At Louisville International, it was partly sunny. The temperature was 87 degrees, the dew point 71, and the relative humidity 58%. The wind was calm. The pressure was 30.09 inches and falling. At Bowman Field, it was partly sunny. The temperature was 88 degrees, the dew point 71, and the relative humidity 57%. The wind was calm. The pressure was 30.09 inches and falling. At Jasper, it was mostly sunny. The temperature was 90 degrees, the dew point 75, and the relative humidity 61%, producing a heat index of 100. The wind was calm. The pressure was 30.10 inches and falling. Once again, at Louisville International, it was 87 degrees under partly sunny skies. Elsewhere around the region, at Jackson, it was sunny, with a temperature of 85. It was mostly sunny, with a temperature of 87 at Lexington, 88 at Covington, 87 at Bloomington, and 90 at Indianapolis. It was partly sunny, with a temperature of 85 at Bowling Green, 85 at Nashville, and 88 at Evansville. At Paducah, it was cloudy, with a temperature of 82. At Frankfort, the weather conditions were not available. Now for the official National Weather Service forecast for north central Kentucky and south central Indiana, including the Louisville metro area. Rest of today, sunny. Highs in the lower 90s. Light winds becoming south up to 5 miles an hour in the afternoon. Tonight, mostly clear. Lows in the mid-70s. Southwest winds up to 5 miles an hour. Thursday, mostly sunny. A 20% chance of thunderstorms in the afternoon. Highs in the lower 90s. Light winds becoming southwest up to 5 miles an hour in the afternoon. Thursday night, partly cloudy. A 20% chance of thunderstorms until midnight. Lows in the mid-70s. Southwest winds up to 5 miles an hour. And now the extended forecast for the radio listening area. Friday and Friday night, showers and chance of thunderstorms. Highs in the upper 80s. Lows in the lower 70s. Chance of precipitation 80%. Saturday and Saturday night, showers likely and chance of thunderstorms. Highs in the upper 80s. Lows in the lower 70s. Chance of precipitation 70%. Sunday and Sunday night, partly cloudy. A 20% chance of thunderstorms. Highs around 90. Lows in the lower 70s. Monday and Monday night, partly cloudy. Chance of showers and slight chance of thunderstorms. Highs around 90. Lows in the mid-70s. Chance of precipitation 30%. Tuesday and Tuesday night, partly cloudy. A 30% chance of thunderstorms.

storms. Highs in the upper 80s. Lows in the mid-60s. Here are some river levels reported this morning. On the Ohio River, Markland Lock Upper was 12.8, Markland Lock Lower was 18.2, McAlpin Upper was 12.8, McAlpin Lower 17.9, Canelton Lock and Dam Upper was 9.6, Canelton Lock and Dam Lower was 15.4, on the Blue River, Fredericksburg 3.3, White Cloud 3.0, on the Rolling Fork River, Boston 10.1, on the Salt River, Shepherdsville 4.0, here are some nearby reservoir levels. Dolin River Lake 520.3, Potoka Lake 542.7, Taylorsville Lake 550.0. 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The current time is 2:12 p.m. Eastern Daylight Time. 2 p.m. Eastern Daylight Time weather conditions across north-central Kentucky and south-central Indiana. At Louisville International, it was partly sunny. The temperature was 87 degrees, the dew point 71, and the relative humidity 58%. The wind was calm. The pressure was 30.09 inches and falling. At Bowman Field, it was partly sunny. The temperature was 88 degrees, the dew point 71, and the relative humidity 57%. The wind was calm. The pressure was 30.09 inches and falling. At Jasper, it was mostly sunny. The temperature was 90 degrees, the dew point 75, and the relative humidity 61%, producing a heat index of 100. The wind was calm. The pressure was 30.10 inches and falling. Once again, at Louisville International, it was 87 degrees under partly sunny skies. Elsewhere around the region, at Jackson, it was sunny, with a temperature of 85. It was mostly sunny, with a temperature of 87 at Lexington, 88 at Covington, 87 at Bloomington, and 90 at Indianapolis. It was partly sunny, with a temperature of 85 at Bowling Green, 85 at Nashville, and 88 at Evansville. At Paducah, it was cloudy, with a temperature of 82. At Frankfort, the weather conditions were not available. Now for the official National Weather Service forecast for north-central Kentucky and south-central Indiana, including the Louisville metro area. Rest of today, sunny. Highs in the lower 90s. Light winds becoming south up to 5 miles an hour in the afternoon. Tonight, mostly clear. Lows in the mid-70s. Southwest winds up to 5 miles an hour. Thursday, mostly sunny. A 20% chance of thunderstorms in the afternoon. Highs in the lower 90s. Light winds becoming southwest up to 5 miles an hour in the afternoon. Thursday night, partly cloudy. A 20% chance of thunderstorms until midnight. Lows in the mid-70s. Southwest winds up to 5 miles an hour. And now the extended forecast for the radio listening area. Friday and Friday night, showers and chance of thunderstorms. Highs in the upper 80s. Lows in the lower 70s. Chance of precipitation 80%. Saturday and Saturday night, showers likely and chance of thunderstorms. Highs in the upper 80s. Lows in the lower 70s. Chance of precipitation 70%. Sunday and Sunday night, partly cloudy. A 20% chance of thunderstorms. Highs around 90. Lows in the lower 70s. Monday and Monday night, partly cloudy. Chance of showers and slight chance of thunderstorms. Highs around 90. Lows in the mid-70s. Chance of precipitation 30%. Tuesday and Tuesday night, partly cloudy. A 30% chance of thunderstorms. Highs in the upper 80s. Lows in the mid-60s. Here are some river levels reported this morning. On the Ohio River,
Mark Lindlock upper was 12.8, Mark Lindlock lower was 18.2, McAlpin upper was 12.8, McAlpin lower 17.9, Candleton Lock and Dam upper was 9.6, Candleton Lock and Dam lower was 15.4, on the Blue River, Fredericksburg 3.3, White Cloud 3.0, on the Rolling Fork River, Boston 10.1, on the Salt River, Shepherdsville 4.0. Here are some nearby reservoir levels: Dolin River Lake 520.3, Potoka Lake 542.7, Taylorsville Lake 550.0. 2 p.m. Eastern Daylight Time weather conditions across north central Kentucky and south central Indiana. At Louisville International, it was partly sunny. The temperature was 87 degrees, the dew point 71, and the relative humidity 58%. The wind was calm. The pressure was 30.09 inches and falling. At Bowman Field, it was partly sunny. The temperature was 88 degrees, the dew point 71, and the relative humidity 57%. The wind was calm. The pressure was 30.09 inches and falling. At Jasper, it was mostly sunny. The temperature was 90 degrees, the dew point 75, and the relative humidity 61%, producing a heat index of 100. The wind was calm. The pressure was 30.10 inches and falling. Once again, at Louisville International, it was 87 degrees under partly sunny skies. Elsewhere around the region, at Jackson, it was sunny, with a temperature of 85. It was mostly sunny, with a temperature of 87 at Lexington, 88 at Covington, 87 at Bloomington, and 90 at Indianapolis. It was partly sunny, with a temperature of 85 at Bowling Green, 85 at Nashville, and 88 at Evansville. At Paducah, it was cloudy, with a temperature of 82. At Frankfort, the weather conditions were not available. The current time is 2:18 p.m. Eastern Daylight Time. Now for the official National Weather Service forecast for North Central Kentucky and South Central Indiana, including the Louisville metro area. Rest of today, sunny. Highs in the lower 90s. Light winds becoming south up to 5 miles an hour in the afternoon. Tonight, mostly clear. Lows in the mid-70s. Southwest winds up to 5 miles an hour. Thursday, mostly sunny. A 20% chance of thunderstorms in the afternoon. Highs in the lower 90s. Light winds becoming southwest up to 5 miles an hour in the afternoon. Thursday night, partly cloudy. A 20% chance of thunderstorms until midnight. Lows in the mid-70s. Southwest winds up to 5 miles an hour. And now the extended forecast for the radio listening area. Friday and Friday night, showers and chance of thunderstorms. Highs in the upper 80s. Lows in the lower 70s. Chance of precipitation 80%. Saturday and Saturday night, showers likely and chance of thunderstorms. Highs in the upper 80s. Lows in the lower 70s. Chance of precipitation 70%. Sunday and Sunday night, partly cloudy. A 20% chance of thunderstorms. Highs around 90. Lows in the lower 70s. Monday and Monday night, partly cloudy. Chance of showers and slight chance of thunderstorms. Highs around 90. Lows in the mid-70s. Chance of precipitation 30%. Tuesday and Tuesday night, partly cloudy. A 30% chance of thunderstorms. Highs in the upper 80s. Lows in the mid-60s. Here are some river levels reported this morning. On the Ohio River, Mark Lindlock upper was 12.8, Mark Lindlock lower was 18.2, McAlpin upper was 12.8, McAlpin lower 17.9, Candleton Lock and Dam upper was 9.6, Candleton Lock and Dam lower was 15.4, on the Blue River, Fredericksburg 3.3, White Cloud 3.0, on the Rolling Fork River, Boston 10.1, on the Salt River, Shepherdsville 4.0. Here are some nearby reservoir levels: Dolin River Lake 520.3, Potoka Lake 542.7, Taylorsville Lake 550.0.
2 p.m. Eastern Daylight Time weather conditions across north-central Kentucky and south-central Indiana. At Louisville International, it was partly sunny. The temperature was 87 degrees, the dew point 71, and the relative humidity 58%. The wind was calm. The pressure was 30.09 inches and falling. At Bowman Field, it was partly sunny. The temperature was 88 degrees, the dew point 71, and the relative humidity 57%. The wind was calm. The pressure was 30.09 inches and falling. At Jasper, it was mostly sunny. The temperature was 90 degrees, the dew point 75, and the relative humidity 61%, producing a heat index of 100. The wind was calm. The pressure was 30.10 inches and falling. Once again, at Louisville International, it was 87 degrees under partly sunny skies. Elsewhere around the region, at Jackson, it was sunny, with a temperature of 85. It was mostly sunny, with a temperature of 87 at Lexington, 88 at Covington, 87 at Bloomington, and 90 at Indianapolis. It was partly sunny, with a temperature of 85 at Bowling Green, 85 at Nashville, and 88 at Evansville. At Paducah, it was cloudy, with a temperature of 82. At Frankfort, the weather conditions were not available. The current time is 2:22 p.m. Eastern Daylight Time. Now for the official National Weather Service forecast for north-central Kentucky and south-central Indiana, including the Louisville metro area. Rest of today, sunny. Highs in the lower 90s. Light winds becoming south up to 5 miles an hour in the afternoon. Tonight, mostly clear. Lows in the mid-70s. Southwest winds up to 5 miles an hour. Thursday, mostly sunny. A 20% chance of thunderstorms in the afternoon. Highs in the lower 90s. Light winds becoming southwest up to 5 miles an hour in the afternoon. Thursday night, partly cloudy. A 20% chance of thunderstorms until midnight. Lows in the mid-70s. Southwest winds up to 5 miles an hour. And now the extended forecast for the radio listening area. Friday and Friday night, showers and chance of thunderstorms. Highs in the upper 80s. Lows in the lower 70s. Chance of precipitation 80%. Saturday and Saturday night, showers likely and chance of thunderstorms. Highs in the upper 80s. Lows in the lower 70s. Chance of precipitation 70%. Sunday and Sunday night, partly cloudy. A 20% chance of thunderstorms. Highs around 90. Lows in the lower 70s. Monday and Monday night, partly cloudy. Chance of showers and slight chance of thunderstorms. Highs around 90. Lows in the mid-70s. Chance of precipitation 30%. Tuesday and Tuesday night, partly cloudy. A 30% chance of thunderstorms. Highs in the upper 80s. Lows in the mid-60s. Here are some river levels reported this morning. On the Ohio River, Markland Lock Upper was 12.8, Markland Lock Lower was 18.2, McAlpin Upper was 12.8, McAlpin Lower 17.9, Canelton Lock and Dam Upper was 9.6, Canelton Lock and Dam Lower was 15.4, on the Blue River, Fredericksburg 3.3, White Cloud 3.0, on the Rolling Fork River, Boston 10.1, on the Salt River, Shepherdsville 4.0, here are some nearby reservoir levels. Dolin River Lake 520.3, Potoka Lake 542.7, Taylorsville Lake 550.0. 2 p.m. Eastern Daylight Time weather conditions across north-central Kentucky and south-central Indiana. At Louisville International, it was partly sunny. The temperature was 87 degrees, the dew point 71, and the relative humidity 58%. The wind was calm. The pressure was 30.09 inches and falling. At Bowman Field, it was partly sunny. The temperature was 88 degrees, the dew point 71, and the relative humidity 57%. The wind was calm. The pressure was 30.09 inches and falling. At Jasper, it was mostly sunny.
The temperature was 90 degrees, the dew point 75, and the relative humidity 61%, producing a heat index of 100. The wind was calm. The pressure was 30.10 inches and falling. Once again, at Louisville International, it was 87 degrees under partly sunny skies. Elsewhere around the region, at Jackson, it was sunny, with a temperature of 85. It was mostly sunny, with a temperature of 87 at Lexington, 88 at Covington, 87 at Bloomington, and 90 at Indianapolis. It was partly sunny, with a temperature of 85 at Bowling Green, 85 at Nashville, and 88 at Evansville. At Paducah, it was cloudy, with a temperature of 82. At Frankfort, the weather conditions were not available. Now for the official National Weather Service forecast for North Central Kentucky and South Central Indiana, including the Louisville metro area. Rest of today, sunny. Highs in the lower 90s. Light winds becoming south up to 5 miles an hour in the afternoon. Tonight, mostly clear. Lows in the mid-70s. Southwest winds up to 5 miles an hour. Thursday, mostly sunny. A 20% chance of thunderstorms in the afternoon. Highs in the lower 90s. Light winds becoming southwest up to 5 miles an hour in the afternoon. Thursday night, partly cloudy. A 20% chance of thunderstorms until midnight. Lows in the mid-70s. Southwest winds up to 5 miles an hour. And now the extended forecast for the radio listening area. Friday and Friday night, showers and chance of thunderstorms. Highs in the upper 80s. Lows in the lower 70s. Chance of precipitation 80%. Saturday and Saturday night, showers likely and chance of thunderstorms. Highs in the upper 80s. Lows in the lower 70s. Chance of precipitation 70%. Sunday and Sunday night, partly cloudy. A 20% chance of thunderstorms. Highs around 90. Lows in the lower 70s. Monday and Monday night, partly cloudy. Chance of showers and slight chance of thunderstorms. Highs around 90. Lows in the mid-70s. Chance of precipitation 30%. Tuesday and Tuesday night, partly cloudy. A 30% chance of thunderstorms. Highs in the upper 80s. Lows in the mid-60s. The current time is 2:28 p.m. Eastern Daylight Time. Here are some river levels reported this morning. On the Ohio River, Markland Lock Upper was 12.8, Markland Lock Lower was 18.2, McAlpin Upper was 12.8, McAlpin Lower 17.9, Canelton Lock and Dam Upper was 9.6, Canelton Lock and Dam Lower was 15.4, on the Blue River, Fredericksburg 3.3, White Cloud 3.0, on the Rolling Fork River, Boston 10.1, on the Salt River, Shepherdsville 4.0, here are some nearby reservoir levels. Dolin River Lake 520.3, Potoka Lake 542.7, Taylorsville Lake 550.0. 2 p.m. Eastern Daylight Time weather conditions across north central Kentucky and south central Indiana. At Louisville International, it was partly sunny. The temperature was 87 degrees, the dew point 71, and the relative humidity 58%. The wind was calm. The pressure was 30.09 inches and falling. At Bowman Field, it was partly sunny. The temperature was 88 degrees, the dew point 71, and the relative humidity 57%. The wind was calm. The pressure was 30.09 inches and falling. At Jasper, it was mostly sunny. The temperature was 90 degrees. The dew point 75, and the relative humidity 61%, producing a heat index of 100. The wind was calm. The pressure was 30.10 inches and falling. Once again, at Louisville International, it was 87 degrees under partly sunny skies. Elsewhere around the region, at Jackson, it was sunny, with a temperature of 85. It was mostly sunny, with a temperature of 87 at Lexington, 88 at Covington, 87 at Bloomington, and 90 at Indianapolis. It was partly sunny, with a temperature of 85 at Bowling Green, 85 at Nashville, and 88 at Evansville.
At Paducah, it was cloudy with a temperature of 82. At Frankfurt, the weather conditions were not available. Now for the official National Weather Service forecast for North Central Kentucky and South Central Indiana, including the Louisville metro area. Rest of today, sunny. Highs in the lower 90s. Light winds becoming south up to 5 miles an hour in the afternoon. Tonight, mostly clear. Lows in the mid-70s. Southwest winds up to 5 miles an hour. Thursday, mostly sunny. A 20% chance of thunderstorms in the afternoon. Highs in the lower 90s. Light winds becoming southwest up to 5 miles an hour in the afternoon. Thursday night, partly cloudy. A 20% chance of thunderstorms until midnight. Lows in the mid-70s. Southwest winds up to 5 miles an hour. And now the extended forecast for the radio listening area. Friday and Friday night, showers and chance of thunderstorms. Highs in the upper 80s. Lows in the lower 70s. Chance of precipitation 80%. Saturday and Saturday night, showers likely and chance of thunderstorms. Highs in the upper 80s. Lows in the lower 70s. Chance of precipitation 70%. Sunday and Sunday night, partly cloudy. A 20% chance of thunderstorms. Highs around 90. Lows in the lower 70s. Monday and Monday night, partly cloudy. Chance of showers and slight chance of thunderstorms. Highs around 90. Lows in the mid-70s. Chance of precipitation 30%. Tuesday and Tuesday night, partly cloudy. A 30% chance of thunderstorms. Highs in the upper 80s. Lows in the mid-60s. The current time is 2:32 p.m. Eastern Daylight Time. Here are some river levels reported this morning. On the Ohio River, Markland Lock Upper was 12.8, Markland Lock Lower was 18.2, McAlpin Upper was 12.8, McAlpin Lower 17.9, Canelton Lock and Dam Upper was 9.6, Canelton Lock and Dam Lower was 15.4, on the Blue River, Fredericksburg 3.3, White Cloud 3.0, on the Rolling Fork River, Boston 10.1, on the Salt River, Shepherdsville 4.0, here are some nearby reservoir levels. Dolin River Lake 520.3, Potoka Lake 542.7, Taylorsville Lake 550.0. 2 p.m. Eastern Daylight Time weather conditions across north central Kentucky and south central Indiana. At Louisville International, it was partly sunny. The temperature was 87 degrees, the dew point 71, and the relative humidity 58%. The wind was calm. The pressure was 30.09 inches and falling. At Bowman Field, it was partly sunny. The temperature was 88 degrees, the dew point 71, and the relative humidity 57%. The wind was calm. The pressure was 30.09 inches and falling. At Jasper, it was mostly sunny. The temperature was 90 degrees, the dew point 75, and the relative humidity 61%, producing a heat index of 100. The wind was calm. The pressure was 30.10 inches and falling. Once again, at Louisville International, it was 87 degrees under partly sunny skies. Elsewhere around the region, at Jackson, it was sunny, with a temperature of 85. It was mostly sunny, with a temperature of 87 at Lexington, 88 at Covington, 87 at Bloomington, and 90 at Indianapolis. It was partly sunny, with a temperature of 85 at Bowling Green, 85 at Nashville, and 88 at Evansville. At Paducah, it was cloudy, with a temperature of 82. At Frankfurt, the weather conditions were not available. Now for the official National Weather Service forecast for North Central Kentucky and South Central Indiana, including the Louisville metro area. Rest of today, sunny. Highs in the lower 90s. Light winds becoming south up to 5 miles an hour in the afternoon. Tonight, mostly clear. Lows in the mid-70s. Southwest winds up to 5 miles an hour. Thursday, mostly sunny. A 20% chance of thunderstorms in the afternoon. Highs in the lower 90s.
Light winds becoming southwest up to 5 miles an hour in the afternoon. Thursday night, partly cloudy. A 20% chance of thunderstorms until midnight. Lows in the mid-70s. Southwest winds up to 5 miles an hour. And now the extended forecast for the radio listening area. Friday and Friday night, showers and chance of thunderstorms. Highs in the upper 80s. Lows in the lower 70s. Chance of precipitation 80%. Saturday and Saturday night, showers likely and chance of thunderstorms. Highs in the upper 80s. Lows in the lower 70s. Chance of precipitation 70%. Sunday and Sunday night, partly cloudy. A 20% chance of thunderstorms. Highs around 90. Lows in the lower 70s. Monday and Monday night, partly cloudy. Chance of showers and slight chance of thunderstorms. Highs around 90. Lows in the mid-70s. Chance of precipitation 30%. Tuesday and Tuesday night, partly cloudy. A 30% chance of thunderstorms. Highs in the upper 80s. Lows in the mid-60s. The current time is 2:37 p.m. Eastern Daylight Time. Here are some river levels reported this morning. On the Ohio River, Markland Lock Upper was 12.8, Markland Lock Lower was 18.2, McAlpin Upper was 12.8, McAlpin Lower 17.9, Canelton Lock and Dam Upper was 9.6, Canelton Lock and Dam Lower was 15.4, on the Blue River, Fredericksburg 3.3, White Cloud 3.0, on the Rolling Fork River, Boston 10.1, on the Salt River, Shepherdsville 4.0. Here are some nearby reservoir levels. Dolin River Lake 520.3, Potoka Lake 542.7, Taylorsville Lake 550.0. 2 p.m. Eastern Daylight Time weather conditions across north-central Kentucky and south-central Indiana. At Louisville International, it was partly sunny. The temperature was 87 degrees, the dew point 71, and the relative humidity 58%. The wind was calm. The pressure was 30.09 inches and falling. At Bowman Field, it was partly sunny. The temperature was 88 degrees, the dew point 71, and the relative humidity 57%. The wind was calm. The pressure was 30.09 inches and falling. At Jasper, it was mostly sunny. The temperature was 90 degrees, the dew point 75, and the relative humidity 61%, producing a heat index of 100. The wind was calm. The pressure was 30.10 inches and falling. Once again, at Louisville International, it was 87 degrees under partly sunny skies. Elsewhere around the region, at Jackson, it was sunny, with a temperature of 85. It was mostly sunny, with a temperature of 87 at Lexington, 88 at Covington, 87 at Bloomington, and 90 at Indianapolis. It was partly sunny, with a temperature of 85 at Bowling Green, 85 at Nashville, and 88 at Evansville. At Paducah, it was cloudy, with a temperature of 82. At Frankfort, the weather conditions were not available. Now for the official National Weather Service forecast for north-central Kentucky and south-central Indiana, including the Louisville metro area. Rest of today, sunny. Highs in the lower 90s. Light winds becoming south up to 5 miles an hour in the afternoon. Tonight, mostly clear. Lows in the mid-70s. Southwest winds up to 5 miles an hour. Thursday, mostly sunny. A 20% chance of thunderstorms in the afternoon. Highs in the lower 90s. Light winds becoming southwest up to 5 miles an hour in the afternoon. Thursday night, partly cloudy. A 20% chance of thunderstorms until midnight. Lows in the mid-70s. Southwest winds up to 5 miles an hour. And now the extended forecast for the radio listening area. Friday and Friday night, showers and chance of thunderstorms. Highs in the upper 80s. Lows in the lower 70s. Chance of precipitation 80%. Saturday and Saturday night, showers likely and chance of thunderstorms. Highs in the upper 80s. Lows in the lower 70s.
chance of precipitation 70%. Sunday and Sunday night, partly cloudy. A 20% chance of thunderstorms. Highs around 90. Lows in the lower 70s. Monday and Monday night, partly cloudy. Chance of showers and slight chance of thunderstorms. Highs around 90. Lows in the mid-70s. Chance of precipitation 30%. Tuesday and Tuesday night, partly cloudy. A 30% chance of thunderstorms. Highs in the upper 80s. Lows in the mid-60s. Here are some river levels reported this morning. On the Ohio River, Markland Lock upper was 12.8, Markland Lock lower was 18.2, McAlpin upper was 12.8, McAlpin lower 17.9, Canelton Lock and Dam upper was 9.6, Canelton Lock and Dam lower was 15.4, on the Blue River, Fredericksburg 3.3, White Cloud 3.0, on the Rolling Fork River, Boston 10.1, on the Salt River, Shepherdsville 4.0, here are some nearby reservoir levels. Dolin River Lake 520.3, Potoka Lake 542.7, Taylorsville Lake 550.0. 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The current time is 2:42 p.m. Eastern Daylight Time. 2 p.m. Eastern Daylight Time weather conditions across north-central Kentucky and south-central Indiana. At Louisville International, it was partly sunny. The temperature was 87 degrees, the dew point 71, and the relative humidity 58%. The wind was calm. The pressure was 30.09 inches and falling. At Bowman Field, it was partly sunny. The temperature was 88 degrees, the dew point 71, and the relative humidity 57%. The wind was calm. The pressure was 30.09 inches and falling. At Jasper, it was mostly sunny. The temperature was 90 degrees, the dew point 75, and the relative humidity 61%, producing a heat index of 100. The wind was calm. The pressure was 30.10 inches and falling. Once again, at Louisville International, it was 87 degrees under partly sunny skies. Elsewhere around the region, at Jackson, it was sunny, with a temperature of 85. It was mostly sunny, with a temperature of 87 at Lexington, 88 at Covington, 87 at Bloomington, and 90 at Indianapolis. It was partly sunny, with a temperature of 85 at Bowling Green, 85 at Nashville, and 88 at Evansville. At Paducah, it was cloudy, with a temperature of 82. At Frankfort, the weather conditions were not available. Now for the official National Weather Service forecast for north-central Kentucky and south-central Indiana, including the Louisville metro area. Rest of today, sunny. Highs in the lower 90s. Light winds becoming south up to 5 miles an hour in the afternoon. Tonight, mostly clear. Lows in the mid-70s. Southwest winds up to 5 miles an hour. Thursday, mostly sunny. A 20% chance of thunderstorms in the afternoon. Highs in the lower 90s. Light winds becoming southwest up to 5 miles an hour in the afternoon. Thursday night, partly cloudy. A 20% chance of thunderstorms until midnight. Lows in the mid-70s. Southwest winds up to 5 miles an hour. And now the extended forecast for the radio listening area. Friday and Friday night, showers and chance of thunderstorms. Highs in the upper 80s. Lows in the lower 70s. Chance of precipitation 80%. Saturday and Saturday night, showers likely and chance of thunderstorms. Highs in the upper 80s. Lows in the lower 70s. Chance of precipitation 70%. Sunday and Sunday night, partly cloudy. A 20% chance of thunderstorms. Highs around 90. Lows in the lower 70s. Monday and Monday night, partly cloudy. Chance of showers and slight chance of thunderstorms. Highs around 90.
Lows in the mid-70s. Chance of precipitation 30%. Tuesday and Tuesday night, partly cloudy. A 30% chance of thunderstorms. Highs in the upper 80s. Lows in the mid-60s. Here are some river levels reported this morning. On the Ohio River, Markland Lock upper was 12.8, Markland Lock lower was 18.2, McAlpin upper was 12.8, McAlpin lower 17.9, Canelton Lock and Dam upper was 9.6, Canelton Lock and Dam lower was 15.4. On the Blue River, Fredericksburg 3.3, White Cloud 3.0, on the Rolling Fork River, Boston 10.1, on the Salt River, Shepherdsville 4.0. Here are some nearby reservoir levels. Dolin River Lake 520.3, Potoka Lake 542.7, Taylorsville Lake 550.0. 2 p.m. Eastern Daylight Time weather conditions across north central Kentucky and south central Indiana. At Louisville International, it was partly sunny. The temperature was 87 degrees, the dew point 71, and the relative humidity 58%. The wind was calm. The pressure was 30.09 inches and falling. At Bowman Field, it was partly sunny. The temperature was 88 degrees, the dew point 71, and the relative humidity 57%. The wind was calm. The pressure was 30.09 inches and falling. At Jasper, it was mostly sunny. The temperature was 90 degrees, the dew point 75, and the relative humidity 61%, producing a heat index of 100. The wind was calm. The pressure was 30.10 inches and falling. Once again, at Louisville International, it was 87 degrees under partly sunny skies. Elsewhere around the region, at Jackson, it was sunny, with a temperature of 85. It was mostly sunny, with a temperature of 87 at Lexington, 88 at Covington, 87 at Bloomington, and 90 at Indianapolis. It was partly sunny, with a temperature of 85 at Bowling Green, 85 at Nashville, and 88 at Evansville. At Paducah, it was cloudy, with a temperature of 82. At Frankfort, the weather conditions were not available. The current time is 2:48 p.m. Eastern Daylight Time. Now for the official National Weather Service forecast for North Central Kentucky and South Central Indiana, including the Louisville metro area. Rest of today, sunny. Highs in the lower 90s. Light winds becoming south up to 5 miles an hour in the afternoon. Tonight, mostly clear. Lows in the mid-70s. Southwest winds up to 5 miles an hour. Thursday, mostly sunny. A 20% chance of thunderstorms in the afternoon. Highs in the lower 90s. Light winds becoming southwest up to 5 miles an hour in the afternoon. Thursday night, partly cloudy. A 20% chance of thunderstorms until midnight. Lows in the mid-70s. Southwest winds up to 5 miles an hour. And now the extended forecast for the radio listening area. Friday and Friday night, showers and chance of thunderstorms. Highs in the upper 80s. Lows in the lower 70s. Chance of precipitation 80%. Saturday and Saturday night, showers likely and chance of thunderstorms. Highs in the upper 80s. Lows in the lower 70s. Chance of precipitation 70%. Sunday and Sunday night, partly cloudy. A 20% chance of thunderstorms. Highs around 90. Lows in the lower 70s. Monday and Monday night, partly cloudy. Chance of showers and slight chance of thunderstorms. Highs around 90. Lows in the mid-70s. Chance of precipitation 30%. Tuesday and Tuesday night, partly cloudy. A 30% chance of thunderstorms. Highs in the upper 80s. Lows in the mid-60s. Here are some river levels reported this morning. On the Ohio River, Markland Lock upper was 12.8, Markland Lock lower was 18.2, McAlpin upper was 12.8, McAlpin lower 17.9, Canelton Lock and Dam upper was 9.6, Canelton Lock and Dam lower was 15.4. On the Blue River, Fredericksburg 3.3, White Cloud 3.0, on the Rolling Fork River,
Boston 10.1, on the Salt River, Shepherdsville 4.0. Here are some nearby reservoir levels: Dolin River Lake 520.3, Potoka Lake 542.7, Taylorsville Lake 550.0. 2 p.m. Eastern Daylight Time weather conditions across north-central Kentucky and south-central Indiana. At Louisville International, it was partly sunny. The temperature was 87 degrees, the dew point 71, and the relative humidity 58%. The wind was calm. The pressure was 30.09 inches and falling. At Bowman Field, it was partly sunny. The temperature was 88 degrees, the dew point 71, and the relative humidity 57%. The wind was calm. The pressure was 30.09 inches and falling. At Jasper, it was mostly sunny. The temperature was 90 degrees, the dew point 75, and the relative humidity 61%, producing a heat index of 100. The wind was calm. The pressure was 30.10 inches and falling. Once again, at Louisville International, it was 87 degrees under partly sunny skies. Elsewhere around the region, at Jackson, it was sunny, with a temperature of 85. It was mostly sunny, with a temperature of 87 at Lexington, 88 at Covington, 87 at Bloomington, and 90 at Indianapolis. It was partly sunny, with a temperature of 85 at Bowling Green, 85 at Nashville, and 88 at Evansville. At Paducah, it was cloudy, with a temperature of 82. At Frankfort, the weather conditions were not available. The current time is 2:52 p.m. Eastern Daylight Time. Now for the official National Weather Service forecast for north-central Kentucky and south-central Indiana, including the Louisville metro area. Rest of today, sunny. Highs in the lower 90s. Light winds becoming south up to 5 miles an hour in the afternoon. Tonight, mostly clear. Lows in the mid-70s. Southwest winds up to 5 miles an hour. Thursday, mostly sunny. A 20% chance of thunderstorms in the afternoon. Highs in the lower 90s. Light winds becoming southwest up to 5 miles an hour in the afternoon. Thursday night, partly cloudy. A 20% chance of thunderstorms until midnight. Lows in the mid-70s. Southwest winds up to 5 miles an hour. And now the extended forecast for the radio listening area. Friday and Friday night, showers and chance of thunderstorms. Highs in the upper 80s. Lows in the lower 70s. Chance of precipitation 80%. Saturday and Saturday night, showers likely and chance of thunderstorms. Highs in the upper 80s. Lows in the lower 70s. Chance of precipitation 70%. Sunday and Sunday night, partly cloudy. A 20% chance of thunderstorms. Highs around 90. Lows in the lower 70s. Monday and Monday night, partly cloudy. Chance of showers and slight chance of thunderstorms. Highs around 90. Lows in the mid-70s. Chance of precipitation 30%. Tuesday and Tuesday night, partly cloudy. A 30% chance of thunderstorms. Highs in the upper 80s. Lows in the mid-60s. Here are some river levels reported this morning. On the Ohio River, Markland Lock Upper was 12.8, Markland Lock Lower was 18.2, McAlpin Upper was 12.8, McAlpin Lower 17.9, Canelton Lock and Dam Upper was 9.6, Canelton Lock and Dam Lower was 15.4. On the Blue River, Fredericksburg 3.3, White Cloud 3.0, on the Rolling Fork River, Boston 10.1, on the Salt River, Shepherdsville 4.0. Here are some nearby reservoir levels: Dolin River Lake 520.3, Potoka Lake 542.7, Taylorsville Lake 550.0. 2 p.m. Eastern Daylight Time weather conditions across north-central Kentucky and south-central Indiana. At Louisville International, it was partly sunny. The temperature was 87 degrees, the dew point 71, and the relative humidity 58%. The wind was calm. The pressure was 30.09 inches and falling. At Bowman Field, it was partly sunny.
The temperature was 88 degrees, the dew point 71, and the relative humidity 57%. The wind was calm. The pressure was 30.09 inches and falling. At Jasper, it was mostly sunny. The temperature was 90 degrees, the dew point 75, and the relative humidity 61%, producing a heat index of 100. The wind was calm. The pressure was 30.10 inches and falling. Once again, at Louisville International, it was 87 degrees under partly sunny skies. Elsewhere around the region, at Jackson, it was sunny, with a temperature of 85. It was mostly sunny, with a temperature of 87 at Lexington, 88 at Covington, 87 at Bloomington, and 90 at Indianapolis. It was partly sunny, with a temperature of 85 at Bowling Green, 85 at Nashville, and 88 at Evansville. At Paducah, it was cloudy, with a temperature of 82. At Frankfort, the weather conditions were not available. Now for the official National Weather Service forecast for North Central Kentucky and South Central Indiana, including the Louisville metro area. Rest of today, sunny. Highs in the lower 90s. Light winds becoming south up to 5 miles an hour in the afternoon. Tonight, mostly clear. Lows in the mid-70s. Southwest winds up to 5 miles an hour. Thursday, mostly sunny. A 20% chance of thunderstorms in the afternoon. Highs in the lower 90s. Light winds becoming southwest up to 5 miles an hour in the afternoon. Thursday night, partly cloudy. A 20% chance of thunderstorms until midnight. Lows in the mid-70s. Southwest winds up to 5 miles an hour. And now the extended forecast for the radio listening area. Friday and Friday night, showers and chance of thunderstorms. Highs in the upper 80s. Lows in the lower 70s. Chance of precipitation 80%. Saturday and Saturday night, showers likely and chance of thunderstorms. Highs in the upper 80s. Lows in the lower 70s. Chance of precipitation 70%. Sunday and Sunday night, partly cloudy. A 20% chance of thunderstorms. Highs around 90. Lows in the lower 70s. Monday and Monday night, partly cloudy. Chance of showers and slight chance of thunderstorms. Highs around 90. Lows in the mid-70s. Chance of precipitation 30%. Tuesday and Tuesday night, partly cloudy. A 30% chance of thunderstorms. Highs in the upper 80s. Lows in the mid-60s. The current time is 2:58 p.m. Eastern Daylight Time. Here are some river levels reported this morning. On the Ohio River, Markland Lock Upper was 12.8, Markland Lock Lower was 18.2, McAlpin Upper was 12.8, McAlpin Lower 17.9, Candleton Lock and Dam Upper was 9.6, Candleton Lock and Dam Lower was 15.4, on the Blue River, Fredericksburg 3.3, White Cloud 3.0, on the Rolling Fork River, Boston 10.1, on the Salt River, Shepherdsville 4.0. Here are some nearby reservoir levels: Dolin River Lake 520.3, Potoka Lake 542.7, Taylorsville Lake 550.0. 2 p.m. Eastern Daylight Time weather conditions across north central Kentucky and south central Indiana. At Louisville International, it was partly sunny. The temperature was 87 degrees, the dew point 71, and the relative humidity 58%. The wind was calm. The pressure was 30.09 inches and falling. At Bowman Field, it was partly sunny. The temperature was 88 degrees, the dew point 71, and the relative humidity 57%. The wind was calm. The pressure was 30.09 inches and falling. At Jasper, it was mostly sunny. The temperature was 90 degrees, the dew point 75, and the relative humidity 61%, producing a heat index of 100. The wind was calm. The pressure was 30.10 inches and falling. Once again, at Louisville International, it was 87 degrees under partly sunny skies. Elsewhere around the region, at Jackson, it was sunny, with a temperature of 85.
It was mostly sunny, with a temperature of 87 at Lexington, 88 at Covington, 87 at Bloomington, and 90 at Indianapolis. It was partly sunny, with a temperature of 85 at Bowling Green, 85 at Nashville, and 88 at Evansville. At Paducah, it was cloudy, with a temperature of 82. At Frankfort, the weather conditions were not available. Now for the official National Weather Service forecast for North Central Kentucky and South Central Indiana, including the Louisville metro area. Rest of today, sunny. Highs in the lower 90s. Light winds becoming south up to 5 miles an hour in the afternoon. Tonight, mostly clear. Lows in the mid-70s. Southwest winds up to 5 miles an hour. Thursday, mostly sunny. A 20% chance of thunderstorms in the afternoon. Highs in the lower 90s. Light winds becoming southwest up to 5 miles an hour in the afternoon. Thursday night, partly cloudy. A 20% chance of thunderstorms until midnight. Lows in the mid-70s. Southwest winds up to 5 miles an hour. And now the extended forecast for the radio listening area. Friday and Friday night, showers and chance of thunderstorms. Highs in the upper 80s. Lows in the lower 70s. Chance of precipitation 80%. Saturday and Saturday night, showers likely and chance of thunderstorms. Highs in the upper 80s. Lows in the lower 70s. Chance of precipitation 70%. Sunday and Sunday night, partly cloudy. A 20% chance of thunderstorms. Highs around 90. Lows in the lower 70s. Monday and Monday night, partly cloudy. Chance of showers and slight chance of thunderstorms. Highs around 90. Lows in the mid-70s. Chance of precipitation 30%. Tuesday and Tuesday night, partly cloudy. A 30% chance of thunderstorms. Highs in the upper 80s. Lows in the mid-60s. The current time is 3:03 p.m. Eastern Daylight Time. Here are some river levels reported this morning. On the Ohio River, Markland Lock Upper was 12.8, Markland Lock Lower was 18.2, McAlpin Upper was 12.8, McAlpin Lower 17.9, Canelton Lock and Dam Upper was 9.6, Canelton Lock and Dam Lower was 15.4, on the Blue River, Fredericksburg 3.3, White Cloud 3.0, on the Rolling Fork River, Boston 10.1, on the Salt River, Shepherdsville 4.0. Here are some nearby reservoir levels: Dolin River Lake 520.3, Potoka Lake 542.7, Taylorsville Lake 550.0. 3 p.m. Eastern Daylight Time weather conditions across North Central Kentucky and South Central Indiana. At Louisville International, it was partly sunny. The temperature was 89 degrees, the dew point 71, and the relative humidity 55%. The wind was west at 7 miles an hour. The pressure was 30.07 inches and falling. At Bowman Field, it was mostly sunny. The temperature was 90 degrees, the dew point 72, and the relative humidity 55%, producing a heat index of 97. The wind was variable at 6 miles an hour. The pressure was 30.08 inches and falling. At Jasper, it was partly sunny. The temperature was 90 degrees, the dew point 75, and the relative humidity 61%, producing a heat index of 100. The wind was south at 6 miles an hour. The pressure was 30.08 inches and falling. Once again, at Louisville International, it was 89 degrees under partly sunny skies. Elsewhere around the region, at Bloomington, it was sunny, with a temperature of 89. It was mostly sunny, with a temperature of 89 at Covington, 87 at Jackson, 88 at Bowling Green, 90 at Evansville, and 91 at Indianapolis. It was partly sunny, with a temperature of 87 at Lexington, and 86 at Nashville. At Paducah, it was cloudy, with a temperature of 83. At Frankfort, the weather conditions were not available. Now for the official National Weather Service forecast for North Central Kentucky and South Central Indiana, including the Louisville metro area. Rest of today, sunny.
Highs in the lower 90s. Light winds becoming south up to 5 miles an hour in the afternoon. Tonight, mostly clear. Lows in the mid-70s. Southwest winds up to 5 miles an hour. Thursday, mostly sunny. A 20% chance of thunderstorms in the afternoon. Highs in the lower 90s. Light winds becoming southwest up to 5 miles an hour in the afternoon. Thursday night, partly cloudy. A 20% chance of thunderstorms until midnight. Lows in the mid-70s. Southwest winds up to 5 miles an hour. And now the

20%. Sunday and Sunday night, partly cloudy. A 20% chance of thunderstorms. Highs around 90. Lows in the lower 70s. Monday and Monday night, partly cloudy. Chance of showers and slight chance of thunderstorms. Highs around 90. Lows in the mid-70s. Chance of precipitation 30%. Tuesday and Tuesday night, partly cloudy. A 30% chance of thunderstorms. Highs in the upper 80s. Lows in the mid-60s. The current time is 3:07 p.m. Eastern Daylight Time. Here are some river levels reported this morning. On the Ohio River, Markland Lock Upper was 12.8, Markland Lock Lower was 18.2, McAlpin Upper was 12.8, McAlpin Lower 17.9, Canelton Lock and Dam Upper was 9.6, Canelton Lock and Dam Lower was 15.4, on the Blue River, Fredericksburg 3.3, White Cloud 3.0, on the Rolling Fork River, Boston 10.1, on the Salt River, Shepherdsville 4.0. Here are some nearby reservoir levels. Dolin River Lake 520.3, Potoka Lake 542.7, Taylorsville Lake 550.0. 3 p.m. Eastern Daylight Time weather conditions across north-central Kentucky and south-central Indiana. At Louisville International, it was partly sunny. The temperature was 89 degrees, the dew point 71, and the relative humidity 55%. The wind was west at 7 miles an hour. The pressure was 30.07 inches and falling. At Bowman Field, it was mostly sunny. The temperature was 90 degrees, the dew point 72, and the relative humidity 55%, producing a heat index of 97. The wind was variable at 6 miles an hour. The pressure was 30.08 inches and falling. At Jasper, it was partly sunny. The temperature was 90 degrees, the dew point 75, and the relative humidity 61%, producing a heat index of 100. The wind was south at 6 miles an hour. The pressure was 30.08 inches and falling. Once again, at Louisville International, it was 89 degrees under partly sunny skies. Elsewhere around the region, at Bloomington, it was sunny, with a temperature of 89. It was mostly sunny, with a temperature of 89 at Covington, 87 at Jackson, 88 at Bowling Green, 90 at Evansville, and 91 at Indianapolis. It was partly sunny, with a temperature of 87 at Lexington, and 86 at Nashville. At Paducah, it was cloudy, with a temperature of 83. At Frankfort, the weather conditions were not available. Now for the official National Weather Service forecast for north-central Kentucky and south-central Indiana, including the Louisville metro area. Rest of today, sunny. Highs in the lower 90s. Light winds becoming south up to 5 miles an hour in the afternoon. Tonight, mostly clear. Lows in the mid-70s. Southwest winds up to 5 miles an hour. Thursday, mostly sunny. A 20% chance of thunderstorms in the afternoon. Highs in the lower 90s. Light winds becoming southwest up to 5 miles an hour in the afternoon. Thursday night, partly cloudy. A 20% chance of thunderstorms until midnight. Lows in the mid-70s. Southwest winds up to 5 miles an hour. And now the extended forecast for the radio listening area. Friday and Friday night, showers and chance of thunderstorms. Highs in the upper 80s. Lows in the lower 70s. Chance of precipitation 80%. Saturday and Saturday night, showers likely and chance of thunderstorms. Highs in the upper 80s. Lows in the lower 70s. Chance of precipitation 70%. Sunday and Sunday night, partly cloudy. A 20% chance of thunderstorms. Highs around 90. Lows in the lower 70s. Monday and Monday night, partly cloudy. Chance of showers and slight chance of thunderstorms. Highs around 90. Lows in the mid-70s. Chance of precipitation 30%. Tuesday and Tuesday night, partly cloudy. A 30% chance of thunderstorms. Highs in the upper 80s. Lows in the mid-60s.

There are some river levels reported this morning. On the Ohio River, Markland Lock Upper was 12.8, Markland Lock Lower was 18.2, McAlpin Upper was 12.8, McAlpin Lower 17.9, Canelton Lock and Dam Upper was 9.6, Canelton Lock and Dam Lower was 15.4, on the Blue River, Fredericksburg 3.3, White Cloud 3.0, on the Rolling Fork River, Boston 10.1, on the Salt River, Shepherdsville 4.0. Here are some nearby reservoir levels: Dolin River Lake 520.3, Potoka Lake 542.7, Taylorsville Lake 550.0. 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The current time is 3:13 p.m. Eastern Daylight Time. 3 p.m. Eastern Daylight Time weather conditions across north-central Kentucky and south-central Indiana. At Louisville International, it was partly sunny. The temperature was 89 degrees, the dew point 71, and the relative humidity 55%. The wind was west at 7 miles an hour. The pressure was 30.07 inches and falling. At Bowman Field, it was mostly sunny. The temperature was 90 degrees, the dew point 72, and the relative humidity 55%, producing a heat index of 97. The wind was variable at 6 miles an hour. The pressure was 30.08 inches and falling. At Jasper, it was partly sunny. The temperature was 90 degrees, the dew point 75, and the relative humidity 61%, producing a heat index of 100. The wind was south at 6 miles an hour. The pressure was 30.08 inches and falling. Once again, at Louisville International, it was 89 degrees under partly sunny skies. Elsewhere around the region, at Bloomington, it was sunny, with a temperature of 89. It was mostly sunny, with a temperature of 89 at Covington, 87 at Jackson, 88 at Bowling Green, 90 at Evansville, and 91 at Indianapolis. It was partly sunny, with a temperature of 87 at Lexington, and 86 at Nashville. At Paducah, it was cloudy, with a temperature of 83. At Frankfort, the weather conditions were not available. Now for the official National Weather Service forecast for north-central Kentucky and south-central Indiana, including the Louisville metro area. Rest of today, sunny. Highs in the lower 90s. Light winds becoming south up to 5 miles an hour in the afternoon. Tonight, mostly clear. Lows in the mid-70s. Southwest winds up to 5 miles an hour. Thursday, mostly sunny. A 20% chance of thunderstorms in the afternoon. Highs in the lower 90s. Light winds becoming southwest up to 5 miles an hour in the afternoon. Thursday night, partly cloudy. A 20% chance of thunderstorms until midnight. Lows in the mid-70s. Southwest winds up to 5 miles an hour. And now the extended forecast for the radio listening area. Friday and Friday night, showers and chance of thunderstorms. Highs in the upper 80s. Lows in the lower 70s. Chance of precipitation 80%. Saturday and Saturday night, showers likely and chance of thunderstorms. Highs in the upper 80s. Lows in the lower 70s. Chance of precipitation 70%. Sunday and Sunday night, partly cloudy. A 20% chance of thunderstorms. Highs around 90. Lows in the lower 70s. Monday and Monday night, partly cloudy. Chance of showers and slight chance of thunderstorms. Highs around 90. Lows in the mid-70s. Chance of precipitation 30%. Tuesday and Tuesday night, partly cloudy. A 30% chance of thunderstorms. Highs in the upper 80s. Lows in the mid-60s. Here are some river levels reported this morning. On the Ohio River, Markland Lock Upper was 12.8, Markland Lock Lower was 18.2, McAlpin Upper was 12.8, McAlpin Lower 17.9,
Kenilton Lock and Dam Upper was 9.6, Kenilton Lock and Dam Lower was 15.4, on the Blue River, Fredericksburg 3.3, White Cloud 3.0, on the Rolling Fork River, Boston 10.1, on the Salt River, Shepherdsville 4.0. Here are some nearby reservoir levels: Dolin River Lake 520.3, Potoka Lake 542.7, Taylorsville Lake 550.0. The current time is 3:17 p.m. Eastern Daylight Time. 3 p.m. Eastern Daylight Time weather conditions across north-central Kentucky and south-central Indiana. At Louisville International, it was partly sunny. The temperature was 89 degrees, the dew point 71, and the relative humidity 55%. The wind was west at 7 miles an hour. The pressure was 30.07 inches and falling. At Bowman Field, it was mostly sunny. The temperature was 90 degrees, the dew point 72, and the relative humidity 55%, producing a heat index of 97. The wind was variable at 6 miles an hour. The pressure was 30.08 inches and falling. At Jasper, it was partly sunny. The temperature was 90 degrees, the dew point 75, and the relative humidity 61%, producing a heat index of 100. The wind was south at 6 miles an hour. The pressure was 30.08 inches and falling. Once again, at Louisville International, it was 89 degrees under partly sunny skies. Elsewhere around the region, at Bloomington, it was sunny, with a temperature of 89. It was mostly sunny, with a temperature of 89 at Covington, 87 at Jackson, 88 at Bowling Green, 90 at Evansville, and 91 at Indianapolis. It was partly sunny, with a temperature of 87 at Lexington, and 86 at Nashville. At Paducah, it was cloudy, with a temperature of 83. At Frankfort, the weather conditions were not available. Now for the official National Weather Service forecast for north-central Kentucky and south-central Indiana, including the Louisville metro area. Rest of today, sunny. Highs in the lower 90s. Light winds becoming south up to 5 miles an hour in the afternoon. Tonight, mostly clear. Lows in the mid-70s. Southwest winds up to 5 miles an hour. Thursday, mostly sunny. A 20% chance of thunderstorms in the afternoon. Highs in the lower 90s. Light winds becoming southwest up to 5 miles an hour in the afternoon. Thursday night, partly cloudy. A 20% chance of thunderstorms until midnight. Lows in the mid-70s. Southwest winds up to 5 miles an hour. And now the extended forecast for the radio listening area. Friday and Friday night, showers and chance of thunderstorms. Highs in the upper 80s. Lows in the lower 70s. Chance of precipitation 80%. Saturday and Saturday night, showers likely and chance of thunderstorms. Highs in the upper 80s. Lows in the lower 70s. Chance of precipitation 70%. Sunday and Sunday night, partly cloudy. A 20% chance of thunderstorms. Highs around 90. Lows in the lower 70s. Monday and Monday night, partly cloudy. Chance of showers and slight chance of thunderstorms. Highs around 90. Lows in the mid-70s. Chance of precipitation 30%. Tuesday and Tuesday night, partly cloudy. A 30% chance of thunderstorms. Highs in the upper 80s. Lows in the mid-60s. Here are some river levels reported this morning. On the Ohio River, Markland Lock Upper was 12.8, Markland Lock Lower was 18.2, McAlpin Upper was 12.8, McAlpin Lower 17.9, Kenilton Lock and Dam Upper was 9.6, Kenilton Lock and Dam Lower was 15.4, on the Blue River, Fredericksburg 3.3, White Cloud 3.0, on the Rolling Fork River, Boston 10.1, on the Salt River, Shepherdsville 4.0. Here are some nearby reservoir levels: Dolin River Lake 520.3, Potoka Lake 542.7, Taylorsville Lake 550.0. 3 p.m. Eastern Daylight Time weather conditions across north-central Kentucky and south-central Indiana.
at Louisville International, it was partly sunny. The temperature was 89 degrees, the dew point 71, and the relative humidity 55%. The wind was west at 7 miles an hour. The pressure was 30.07 inches and falling. At Bowman Field, it was mostly sunny. The temperature was 90 degrees, the dew point 72, and the relative humidity 55%, producing a heat index of 97. The wind was variable at 6 miles an hour. The pressure was 30.08 inches and falling. At Jasper, it was partly sunny. The temperature was 90 degrees, the dew point 75, and the relative humidity 61%, producing a heat index of 100. The wind was south at 6 miles an hour. The pressure was 30.08 inches and falling. Once again, at Louisville International, it was 89 degrees under partly sunny skies. Elsewhere around the region, at Bloomington, it was sunny, with a temperature of 89. It was mostly sunny, with a temperature of 89 at Covington, 87 at Jackson, 88 at Bowling Green, 90 at Evansville, and 91 at Indianapolis. It was partly sunny, with a temperature of 87 at Lexington, and 86 at Nashville. At Paducah, it was cloudy, with a temperature of 83. At Frankfort, the weather conditions were not available. The current time is 3:23 p.m. Eastern Daylight Time. Now for the official National Weather Service forecast for North Central Kentucky and South Central Indiana, including the Louisville metro area. Rest of today, sunny. Highs in the lower 90s. Light winds becoming south up to 5 miles an hour in the afternoon. Tonight, mostly clear. Lows in the mid-70s. Southwest winds up to 5 miles an hour. Thursday, mostly sunny. A 20% chance of thunderstorms in the afternoon. Highs in the lower 90s. Light winds becoming southwest up to 5 miles an hour in the afternoon. Thursday night, partly cloudy. A 20% chance of thunderstorms until midnight. Lows in the mid-70s. Southwest winds up to 5 miles an hour. And now the extended forecast for the radio listening area. Friday and Friday night, showers and chance of thunderstorms. Highs in the upper 80s. Lows in the lower 70s. Chance of precipitation 80%. Saturday and Saturday night, showers likely and chance of thunderstorms. Highs in the upper 80s. Lows in the lower 70s. Chance of precipitation 70%. Sunday and Sunday night, partly cloudy. A 20% chance of thunderstorms. Highs around 90. Lows in the lower 70s. Monday and Monday night, partly cloudy. Chance of showers and slight chance of thunderstorms. Highs around 90. Lows in the mid-70s. Chance of precipitation 30%. Tuesday and Tuesday night, partly cloudy. A 30% chance of thunderstorms. Highs in the upper 80s. Lows in the mid-60s. Here are some river levels reported this morning. On the Ohio River, Markland Lock Upper was 12.8, Markland Lock Lower was 18.2, McAlpin Upper was 12.8, McAlpin Lower 17.9, Canelton Lock and Dam Upper was 9.6, Canelton Lock and Dam Lower was 15.4, on the Blue River, Fredericksburg 3.3, White Cloud 3.0, on the Rolling Fork River, Boston 10.1, on the Salt River, Shepherdsville 4.0. Here are some nearby reservoir levels. Dolin River Lake 520.3, Potoka Lake 542.7, Taylorsville Lake 550.0. 3 p.m. Eastern Daylight Time weather conditions across north central Kentucky and south central Indiana. At Louisville International, it was partly sunny. The temperature was 89 degrees, the dew point 71, and the relative humidity 55%. The wind was west at 7 miles an hour. The pressure was 30.07 inches and falling. At Bowman Field, it was mostly sunny. The temperature was 90 degrees, the dew point 72, and the relative humidity 55%, producing a heat index of 97. The wind was variable at 6 miles an hour. The pressure was 30.08 inches and falling.
At Jasper, it was partly sunny. The temperature was 90 degrees, the dew point 75, and the relative humidity 61%, producing a heat index of 100. The wind was south at 6 miles an hour. The pressure was 30.08 inches and falling. Once again, at Louisville International, it was 89 degrees under partly sunny skies. Elsewhere around the region, at Bloomington, it was sunny, with a temperature of 89. It was mostly sunny, with a temperature of 89 at Covington, 87 at Jackson, 88 at Bowling Green, 90 at Evansville, and 91 at Indianapolis. It was partly sunny, with a temperature of 87 at Lexington, and 86 at Nashville. At Paducah, it was cloudy, with a temperature of 83. At Frankfort, the weather conditions were not available. The current time is 3:27 p.m. Eastern Daylight Time. Now for the official National Weather Service forecast for North Central Kentucky and South Central Indiana, including the Louisville metro area. Rest of today, sunny. Highs in the lower 90s. Light winds becoming south up to 5 miles an hour in the afternoon. Tonight, mostly clear. Lows in the mid-70s. Southwest winds up to 5 miles an hour. Thursday, mostly sunny. A 20% chance of thunderstorms in the afternoon. Highs in the lower 90s. Light winds becoming southwest up to 5 miles an hour in the afternoon. Thursday night, partly cloudy. A 20% chance of thunderstorms until midnight. Lows in the mid-70s. Southwest winds up to 5 miles an hour. And now the extended forecast for the radio listening area. Friday and Friday night, showers and chance of thunderstorms. Highs in the upper 80s. Lows in the lower 70s. Chance of precipitation 80%. Saturday and Saturday night, showers likely and chance of thunderstorms. Highs in the upper 80s. Lows in the lower 70s. Chance of precipitation 70%. Sunday and Sunday night, partly cloudy. A 20% chance of thunderstorms. Highs around 90. Lows in the lower 70s. Monday and Monday night, partly cloudy. Chance of showers and slight chance of thunderstorms. Highs around 90. Lows in the mid-70s. Chance of precipitation 30%. Tuesday and Tuesday night, partly cloudy. A 30% chance of thunderstorms. Highs in the upper 80s. Lows in the mid-60s. Here are some river levels reported this morning. On the Ohio River, Markland Lock Upper was 12.8, Markland Lock Lower was 18.2, McAlpin Upper was 12.8, McAlpin Lower 17.9, Canelton Lock and Dam Upper was 9.6, Canelton Lock and Dam Lower was 15.4, on the Blue River, Fredericksburg 3.3, White Cloud 3.0, on the Rolling Fork River, Boston 10.1, on the Salt River, Shepherdsville 4.0. Here are some nearby reservoir levels. Dolin River Lake 520.3, Potoka Lake 542.7, Taylorsville Lake 550.0. 3 p.m. Eastern Daylight Time weather conditions across north central Kentucky and south central Indiana. At Louisville International, it was partly sunny. The temperature was 89 degrees, the dew point 71, and the relative humidity 55%. The wind was west at 7 miles an hour. The pressure was 30.07 inches and falling. At Bowman Field, it was mostly sunny. The temperature was 90 degrees, the dew point 72, and the relative humidity 55%, producing a heat index of 97. The wind was variable at 6 miles an hour. The pressure was 30.08 inches and falling. At Jasper, it was partly sunny. The temperature was 90 degrees, the dew point 75, and the relative humidity 61%, producing a heat index of 100. The wind was south at 6 miles an hour. The pressure was 30.08 inches and falling. Once again, at Louisville International, it was 89 degrees under partly sunny skies. Elsewhere around the region, at Bloomington, it was sunny, with a temperature of 89. It was mostly sunny, with a temperature of 89 at Covington,
87 at Jackson, 88 at Bowling Green, 90 at Evansville, and 91 at Indianapolis. It was partly sunny, with a temperature of 87 at Lexington and 86 at Nashville. At Paducah, it was cloudy, with a temperature of 83. At Frankfurt, the weather conditions were not available. The current time is 3:32 p.m. Eastern Daylight Time. Now for the official National Weather Service forecast for North Central Kentucky and South Central Indiana, including the Louisville metro area. Rest of today, sunny. Highs in the lower 90s. Light winds becoming south up to 5 miles an hour in the afternoon. Tonight, mostly clear. Lows in the mid-70s. Southwest winds up to 5 miles an hour. Thursday, mostly sunny. A 20% chance of thunderstorms in the afternoon. Highs in the lower 90s. Light winds becoming southwest up to 5 miles an hour in the afternoon. Thursday night, partly cloudy. A 20% chance of thunderstorms until midnight. Lows in the mid-70s. Southwest winds up to 5 miles an hour. And now the extended forecast for the radio listening area. Friday and Friday night, showers and chance of thunderstorms. Highs in the upper 80s. Lows in the lower 70s. Chance of precipitation 80%. Saturday and Saturday night, showers likely and chance of thunderstorms. Highs in the upper 80s. Lows in the lower 70s. Chance of precipitation 70%. Sunday and Sunday night, partly cloudy. A 20% chance of thunderstorms. Highs around 90. Lows in the lower 70s. Monday and Monday night, partly cloudy. Chance of showers and slight chance of thunderstorms. Highs around 90. Lows in the mid-70s. Chance of precipitation 30%. Tuesday and Tuesday night, partly cloudy. A 30% chance of thunderstorms. Highs in the upper 80s. Lows in the mid-60s. Here are some river levels reported this morning. On the Ohio River, Markland Lock upper was 12.8, Markland Lock lower was 18.2, McAlpin upper was 12.8, McAlpin lower 17.9, Candleton Lock and Dam upper was 9.6, Candleton Lock and Dam lower was 15.4, on the Blue River, Fredericksburg 3.3, White Cloud 3.0, on the Rolling Fork River, Boston 10.1, on the Salt River, Shepherdsville 4.0, here are some nearby reservoir levels. Dolin River Lake 520.3, Potoka Lake 542.7, Taylorsville Lake 550.0. 3 p.m. Eastern Daylight Time weather conditions across north central Kentucky and south central Indiana. At Louisville International, it was partly sunny. The temperature was 89 degrees, the dew point 71, and the relative humidity 55%. The wind was west at 7 miles an hour. The pressure was 30.07 inches and falling. At Bowman Field, it was mostly sunny. The temperature was 90 degrees, the dew point 72, and the relative humidity 55%, producing a heat index of 97. The wind was variable at 6 miles an hour. The pressure was 30.08 inches and falling. At Jasper, it was partly sunny. The temperature was 90 degrees, the dew point 75, and the relative humidity 61%, producing a heat index of 100. The wind was south at 6 miles an hour. The pressure was 30.08 inches and falling. Once again, at Louisville International, it was 89 degrees under partly sunny skies. Elsewhere around the region, at Bloomington, it was sunny, with a temperature of 89. It was mostly sunny, with a temperature of 89 at Covington, 87 at Jackson, 88 at Bowling Green, 90 at Evansville, and 91 at Indianapolis. It was partly sunny, with a temperature of 87 at Lexington, and 86 at Nashville. At Paducah, it was cloudy, with a temperature of 83. At Frankfurt, the weather conditions were not available. Now for the official National Weather Service forecast for North Central Kentucky and South Central Indiana, including the Louisville metro area. Rest of today, sunny. Highs in the lower 90s.
Light winds becoming south up to 5 miles an hour in the afternoon. Tonight, mostly clear. Lows in the mid-70s. Southwest winds up to 5 miles an hour. Thursday, mostly sunny. A 20% chance of thunderstorms in the afternoon. Highs in the lower 90s. Light winds becoming southwest up to 5 miles an hour in the afternoon. Thursday night, partly cloudy. A 20% chance of thunderstorms until midnight. Lows in the mid-70s. Southwest winds up to 5 miles an hour. And now the extended forecast for the radio listening area. Friday and Friday night, showers and chance of thunderstorms. Highs in the upper 80s. Lows in the lower 70s. Chance of precipitation 80%. Saturday and Saturday night, showers likely and chance of thunderstorms. Highs in the upper 80s. Lows in the lower 70s. Chance of precipitation 70%. Sunday and Sunday night, partly cloudy. A 20% chance of thunderstorms. Highs around 90. Lows in the lower 70s. Monday and Monday night, partly cloudy. Chance of showers and slight chance of thunderstorms. Highs around 90. Lows in the mid-70s. Chance of precipitation 30%. Tuesday and Tuesday night, partly cloudy. A 30% chance of thunderstorms. Highs in the upper 80s. Lows in the mid-60s. The current time is 3:38 p.m. Eastern Daylight Time. Here are some river levels reported this morning. On the Ohio River, Markland Lock Upper was 12.8, Markland Lock Lower was 18.2, McAlpin Upper was 12.8, McAlpin Lower 17.9, Canelton Lock and Dam Upper was 9.6, Canelton Lock and Dam Lower was 15.4, on the Blue River, Fredericksburg 3.3, White Cloud 3.0, on the Rolling Fork River, Boston 10.1, on the Salt River, Shepherdsville 4.0, here are some nearby reservoir levels. Dolin River Lake 520.3, Potoka Lake 542.7, Taylorsville Lake 550.0. 3 p.m. Eastern Daylight Time weather conditions across north-central Kentucky and south-central Indiana. At Louisville International, it was partly sunny. The temperature was 89 degrees, the dew point 71, and the relative humidity 55%. The wind was west at 7 miles an hour. The pressure was 30.07 inches and falling. At Bowman Field, it was mostly sunny. The temperature was 90 degrees, the dew point 72, and the relative humidity 55%, producing a heat index of 97. The wind was variable at 6 miles an hour. The pressure was 30.08 inches and falling. At Jasper, it was partly sunny. The temperature was 90 degrees, the dew point 75, and the relative humidity 61%, producing a heat index of 100. The wind was south at 6 miles an hour. The pressure was 30.08 inches and falling. Once again, at Louisville International, it was 89 degrees under partly sunny skies. Elsewhere around the region, at Bloomington, it was sunny, with a temperature of 89. It was mostly sunny, with a temperature of 89 at Covington, 87 at Jackson, 88 at Bowling Green, 90 at Evansville, and 91 at Indianapolis. It was partly sunny, with a temperature of 87 at Lexington, and 86 at Nashville. At Paducah, it was cloudy, with a temperature of 83. At Frankfort, the weather conditions were not available. Now for the official National Weather Service forecast for north-central Kentucky and south-central Indiana, including the Louisville metro area. Rest of today, sunny. Highs in the lower 90s. Light winds becoming south up to 5 miles an hour in the afternoon. Tonight, mostly clear. Lows in the mid-70s. Southwest winds up to 5 miles an hour. Thursday, mostly sunny. A 20% chance of thunderstorms in the afternoon. Highs in the lower 90s. Light winds becoming southwest up to 5 miles an hour in the afternoon. Thursday night, partly cloudy. A 20% chance of thunderstorms until midnight. Lows in the mid-70s.
southwest winds up to 5 miles an hour. And now the extended forecast for the radio listening area. Friday and Friday night, showers and chance of thunderstorms. Highs in the upper 80s. Lows in the lower 70s. Chance of precipitation 80%. Saturday and Saturday night, showers likely and chance of thunderstorms. Highs in the upper 80s. Lows in the lower 70s. Chance of precipitation 70%. Sunday and Sunday night, partly cloudy. A 20% chance of thunderstorms. Highs around 90. Lows in the lower 70s. Monday and Monday night, partly cloudy. Chance of showers and slight chance of thunderstorms. Highs around 90. Lows in the mid-70s. Chance of precipitation 30%. Tuesday and Tuesday night, partly cloudy. A 30% chance of thunderstorms. Highs in the upper 80s. Lows in the mid-60s. 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The current time is 3:43 p.m. Eastern Daylight Time. 3 p.m. Eastern Daylight Time weather conditions across north-central Kentucky and south-central Indiana. At Louisville International, it was partly sunny. The temperature was 89 degrees, the dew point 71, and the relative humidity 55%. The wind was west at 7 miles an hour. The pressure was 30.07 inches and falling. At Bowman Field, it was mostly sunny. The temperature was 90 degrees, the dew point 72, and the relative humidity 55%, producing a heat index of 97. The wind was variable at 6 miles an hour. The pressure was 30.08 inches and falling. At Jasper, it was partly sunny. The temperature was 90 degrees, the dew point 75, and the relative humidity 61%, producing a heat index of 100. The wind was south at 6 miles an hour. The pressure was 30.08 inches and falling. Once again, at Louisville International, it was 89 degrees under partly sunny skies. Elsewhere around the region, at Bloomington, it was sunny, with a temperature of 89. It was mostly sunny, with a temperature of 89 at Covington, 87 at Jackson, 88 at Bowling Green, 90 at Evansville, and 91 at Indianapolis. It was partly sunny, with a temperature of 87 at Lexington, and 86 at Nashville. At Paducah, it was cloudy, with a temperature of 83. At Frankfort, the weather conditions were not available. Now for the official National Weather Service forecast for north-central Kentucky and south-central Indiana, including the Louisville metro area. Rest of today, sunny. Highs in the lower 90s. Light winds becoming south up to 5 miles an hour in the afternoon. Tonight, mostly clear. Lows in the mid-70s. Southwest winds up to 5 miles an hour. Thursday, mostly sunny. A 20% chance of thunderstorms in the afternoon. Highs in the lower 90s. Light winds becoming southwest up to 5 miles an hour in the afternoon. Thursday night, partly cloudy. A 20% chance of thunderstorms until midnight. Lows in the mid-70s. Southwest winds up to 5 miles an hour. And now the extended forecast for the radio listening area. Friday and Friday night, showers and chance of thunderstorms. Highs in the upper 80s. Lows in the lower 70s. Chance of precipitation 80%. Saturday and Saturday night, showers likely and chance of thunderstorms. Highs in the upper 80s. Lows in the lower 70s. Chance of precipitation 70%. Sunday and Sunday night, partly cloudy. A 20% chance of thunderstorms. Highs around 90. Lows in the lower 70s. Monday and Monday night, partly cloudy. Chance of showers and slight chance of thunderstorms. Highs around 90. Lows in the mid-70s. Chance of precipitation 30%. Tuesday and Tuesday night, partly cloudy.
a 30% chance of thunderstorms. Highs in the upper 80s. Lows in the mid-60s. 3 p.m. Eastern Daylight Time weather conditions across north-central Kentucky and south-central Indiana. At Louisville International, it was partly sunny. The temperature was 89 degrees, the dew point 71, and the relative humidity 55%. The wind was west at 7 miles an hour. The pressure was 30.07 inches and falling. At Bowman Field, it was mostly sunny. The temperature was 90 degrees, the dew point 72, and the relative humidity 55%, producing a heat index of 97. The wind was variable at 6 miles an hour. The pressure was 30.08 inches and falling. At Jasper, it was partly sunny. The temperature was 90 degrees, the dew point 75, and the relative humidity 61%, producing a heat index of 100. The wind was south at 6 miles an hour. The pressure was 30.08 inches and falling. Once again, at Louisville International, it was 89 degrees under partly sunny skies. Elsewhere around the region, at Bloomington, it was sunny, with a temperature of 89. It was mostly sunny, with a temperature of 89 at Covington, 87 at Jackson, 88 at Bowling Green, 90 at Evansville, and 91 at Indianapolis. It was partly sunny, with a temperature of 87 at Lexington, and 86 at Nashville. At Paducah, it was cloudy, with a temperature of 83. At Frankfort, the weather conditions were not available. The current time is 3:48 p.m. Eastern Daylight Time. Now for the official National Weather Service forecast for North Central Kentucky and South Central Indiana, including the Louisville metro area. Rest of today, sunny. Highs in the lower 90s. Light winds becoming south up to 5 miles an hour in the afternoon. Tonight, mostly clear. Lows in the mid-70s. Southwest winds up to 5 miles an hour. Thursday, mostly sunny. A 20% chance of thunderstorms in the afternoon. Highs in the lower 90s. Light winds becoming southwest up to 5 miles an hour in the afternoon. Thursday night, partly cloudy. A 20% chance of thunderstorms until midnight. Lows in the mid-70s. Southwest winds up to 5 miles an hour. And now the extended forecast for the radio listening area. Friday and Friday night, showers and chance of thunderstorms. Highs in the upper 80s. Lows in the lower 70s. Chance of precipitation 80%. Saturday and Saturday night, showers likely and chance of thunderstorms. Highs in the upper 80s. Lows in the lower 70s. Chance of precipitation 70%. Sunday and Sunday night, partly cloudy. A 20% chance of thunderstorms. Highs around 90. Lows in the lower 70s. Monday and Monday night, partly cloudy. Chance of showers and slight chance of thunderstorms. Highs around 90. Lows in the mid-70s. Chance of precipitation 30%. Tuesday and Tuesday night, partly cloudy. A 30% chance of thunderstorms. Highs in the upper 80s. Lows in the mid-60s. 3 p.m. Eastern Daylight Time weather conditions across north-central Kentucky and south-central Indiana. At Louisville International, it was partly sunny. The temperature was 89 degrees, the dew point 71, and the relative humidity 55%. The wind was west at 7 miles an hour. The pressure was 30.07 inches and falling. At Bowman Field, it was mostly sunny. The temperature was 90 degrees, the dew point 72, and the relative humidity 55%, producing a heat index of 97. The wind was variable at 6 miles an hour. The pressure was 30.08 inches and falling. At Jasper, it was partly sunny. The temperature was 90 degrees, the dew point 75, and the relative humidity 61%, producing a heat index of 100. The wind was south at 6 miles an hour. The pressure was 30.08 inches and falling. Once again, at Louisville International, it was 89 degrees under partly sunny skies. Elsewhere around the region,
At Bloomington, it was sunny, with a temperature of 89. It was mostly sunny, with a temperature of 89 at Covington, 87 at Jackson, 88 at Bowling Green, 90 at Evansville, and 91 at Indianapolis. It was partly sunny, with a temperature of 87 at Lexington, and 86 at Nashville. At Paducah, it was cloudy, with a temperature of 83. At Frankfort, the weather conditions were not available. The current time is 3:52 p.m. Eastern Daylight Time. Now for the official National Weather Service forecast for North Central Kentucky and South Central Indiana, including the Louisville metro area. Rest of today, sunny. Highs in the lower 90s. Light winds becoming south up to 5 miles an hour in the afternoon. Tonight, mostly clear. Lows in the mid-70s. Southwest winds up to 5 miles an hour. Thursday, mostly sunny. A 20% chance of thunderstorms in the afternoon. Highs in the lower 90s. Light winds becoming southwest up to 5 miles an hour in the afternoon. Thursday night, partly cloudy. A 20% chance of thunderstorms until midnight. Lows in the mid-70s. Southwest winds up to 5 miles an hour. And now the extended forecast for the radio listening area. Friday and Friday night, showers and chance of thunderstorms. Highs in the upper 80s. Lows in the lower 70s. Chance of precipitation 80%. Saturday and Saturday night, showers likely and chance of thunderstorms. Highs in the upper 80s. Lows in the lower 70s. Chance of precipitation 70%. Sunday and Sunday night, partly cloudy. A 20% chance of thunderstorms. Highs around 90. Lows in the lower 70s. Monday and Monday night, partly cloudy. Chance of showers and slight chance of thunderstorms. Highs around 90. Lows in the mid-70s. Chance of precipitation 30%. Tuesday and Tuesday night, partly cloudy. A 30% chance of thunderstorms. Highs in the upper 80s. Lows in the mid-60s. 3 p.m. Eastern Daylight Time weather conditions across north-central Kentucky and south-central Indiana. At Louisville International, it was partly sunny. The temperature was 89 degrees, the dew point 71, and the relative humidity 55%. The wind was west at 7 miles an hour. The pressure was 30.07 inches and falling. At Bowman Field, it was mostly sunny. The temperature was 90 degrees, the dew point 72, and the relative humidity 55%, producing a heat index of 97. The wind was variable at 6 miles an hour. The pressure was 30.08 inches and falling. At Jasper, it was partly sunny. The temperature was 90 degrees, the dew point 75, and the relative humidity 61%, producing a heat index of 100. The wind was south at 6 miles an hour. The pressure was 30.08 inches and falling. Once again, at Louisville International, it was 89 degrees under partly sunny skies. Elsewhere around the region, at Bloomington, it was sunny, with a temperature of 89. It was mostly sunny, with a temperature of 89 at Covington, 87 at Jackson, 88 at Bowling Green, 90 at Evansville, and 91 at Indianapolis. It was partly sunny, with a temperature of 87 at Lexington, and 86 at Nashville. At Paducah, it was cloudy, with a temperature of 83. At Frankfort, the weather conditions were not available. Now for the official National Weather Service forecast for North Central Kentucky and South Central Indiana, including the Louisville metro area. Rest of today, sunny. Highs in the lower 90s. Light winds becoming south up to 5 miles an hour in the afternoon. Tonight, mostly clear. Lows in the mid-70s. Southwest winds up to 5 miles an hour. Thursday, mostly sunny. A 20% chance of thunderstorms in the afternoon. Highs in the lower 90s. Light winds becoming southwest up to 5 miles an hour in the afternoon. Thursday night, partly cloudy. A 20% chance of thunderstorms until midnight. Lows in the mid-70s.
southwest winds up to 5 miles an hour. And now the extended forecast for the radio listening area. Friday and Friday night, showers and chance of thunderstorms. Highs in the upper 80s. Lows in the lower 70s. Chance of precipitation 80%. Saturday and Saturday night, showers likely and chance of thunderstorms. Highs in the upper 80s. Lows in the lower 70s. Chance of precipitation 70%. Sunday and Sunday night, partly cloudy. A 20% chance of thunderstorms. Highs around 90. Lows in the lower 70s. Monday and Monday night, partly cloudy. Chance of showers and slight chance of thunderstorms. Highs around 90. Lows in the mid-70s. Chance of precipitation 30%. Tuesday and Tuesday night, partly cloudy. A 30% chance of thunderstorms. Highs in the upper 80s. Lows in the mid-60s. The current time is 3:57 p.m. Eastern Daylight Time. 3 p.m. Eastern Daylight Time weather conditions across north-central Kentucky and south-central Indiana. At Louisville International, it was partly sunny. The temperature was 89 degrees, the dew point 71, and the relative humidity 55%. The wind was west at 7 miles an hour. The pressure was 30.07 inches and falling. At Bowman Field, it was mostly sunny. The temperature was 90 degrees. The dew point 72, and the relative humidity 55%, producing a heat index of 97. The wind was variable at 6 miles an hour. The pressure was 30.08 inches and falling. At Jasper, it was partly sunny. The temperature was 90 degrees, the dew point 75, and the relative humidity 61%, producing a heat index of 100. The wind was south at 6 miles an hour. The pressure was 30.08 inches and falling. Once again, at Louisville International, it was 89 degrees under partly sunny skies. Elsewhere around the region, at Bloomington, it was sunny, with a temperature of 89. It was mostly sunny, with a temperature of 89 at Covington, 87 at Jackson, 88 at Bowling Green, 90 at Evansville, and 91 at Indianapolis. It was partly sunny, with a temperature of 87 at Lexington and 86 at Nashville. At Paducah, it was cloudy, with a temperature of 83. At Frankfort, the weather conditions were not available. Now for the official National Weather Service forecast for north-central Kentucky and south-central Indiana, including the Louisville metro area. Rest of today, sunny. Highs in the lower 90s. Light winds becoming south up to 5 miles an hour in the afternoon. Tonight, mostly clear. Lows in the mid-70s. Southwest winds up to 5 miles an hour. Thursday, mostly sunny. A 20% chance of thunderstorms in the afternoon. Highs in the lower 90s. Light winds becoming southwest up to 5 miles an hour in the afternoon. Thursday night, partly cloudy. A 20% chance of thunderstorms until midnight. Lows in the mid-70s. Southwest winds up to 5 miles an hour. And now the extended forecast for the radio listening area. Friday and Friday night, showers and chance of thunderstorms. Highs in the upper 80s. Lows in the lower 70s. Chance of precipitation 80%. Saturday and Saturday night, showers likely and chance of thunderstorms. Highs in the upper 80s. Lows in the lower 70s. Chance of precipitation 70%. Sunday and Sunday night, partly cloudy. A 20% chance of thunderstorms. Highs around 90. Lows in the lower 70s. Monday and Monday night, partly cloudy. Chance of showers and slight chance of thunderstorms. Highs around 90. Lows in the mid-70s. Chance of precipitation 30%. Tuesday and Tuesday night, partly cloudy. A 30% chance of thunderstorms. Highs in the upper 80s. Lows in the mid-60s. 3 p.m. Eastern Daylight Time weather conditions across north-central Kentucky and south-central Indiana. At Louisville International, it was partly sunny.
The temperature was 89 degrees, the dew point 71, and the relative humidity 55%. The wind was west at 7 miles an hour. The pressure was 30.07 inches and falling. At Bowman Field, it was mostly sunny. The temperature was 90 degrees, the dew point 72, and the relative humidity 55%, producing a heat index of 97. The wind was variable at 6 miles an hour. The pressure was 30.08 inches and falling. At Jasper, it was partly sunny. The temperature was 90 degrees, the dew point 75, and the relative humidity 61%, producing a heat index of 100. The wind was south at 6 miles an hour. The pressure was 30.08 inches and falling. Once again, at Louisville International, it was 89 degrees under partly sunny skies. Elsewhere around the region, at Bloomington, it was sunny, with a temperature of 89. It was mostly sunny, with a temperature of 89 at Covington, 87 at Jackson, 88 at Bowling Green, 90 at Evansville, and 91 at Indianapolis. It was partly sunny, with a temperature of 87 at Lexington, and 86 at Nashville. At Paducah, it was cloudy, with a temperature of 83. At Frankfort, the weather conditions were not available. The current time is 4:03 p.m. Eastern Daylight Time. 4 p.m. Eastern Daylight Time weather conditions across north-central Kentucky and south-central Indiana. At Louisville International, it was partly sunny. The temperature was 90 degrees, the dew point 71, and the relative humidity 53%, producing a heat index of 96. The wind was calm. The pressure was 30.06 inches and falling. At Bowman Field, it was mostly sunny. The temperature was 89 degrees, the dew point 71, and the relative humidity 55%. The wind was calm. The pressure was 30.06 inches and falling. At Jasper, it was mostly sunny. The temperature was 88 degrees, the dew point 76, and the relative humidity 67%, producing a heat index of 99. The wind was south at 5 miles an hour. The pressure was 30.07 inches and falling. Once again, at Louisville International, it was 90 degrees under partly sunny skies. Elsewhere around the region, it was sunny, with a temperature of 86 at Jackson and 89 at Bloomington. It was mostly sunny, with a temperature of 90 at Covington, 87 at Bowling Green, 86 at Paducah, and 91 at Indianapolis. It was partly sunny, with a temperature of 89 at Lexington, 88 at Nashville, and 90 at Evansville. At Frankfort, the weather conditions were not available. Now for the official National Weather Service forecast for north-central Kentucky and south-central Indiana, including the Louisville metro area. Rest of today, sunny. Highs in the lower 90s. Light winds becoming south up to 5 miles an hour in the afternoon. Tonight, mostly clear. Lows in the mid-70s. Southwest winds up to 5 miles an hour. Thursday, mostly sunny. A 20% chance of thunderstorms in the afternoon. Highs in the lower 90s. Light winds becoming southwest up to 5 miles an hour in the afternoon. Thursday night, partly cloudy. A 20% chance of thunderstorms until midnight. Lows in the mid-70s. Southwest winds up to 5 miles an hour. And now the extended forecast for the radio listening area. Friday and Friday night, showers and chance of thunderstorms. Highs in the upper 80s. Lows in the lower 70s. Chance of precipitation 80%. Saturday and Saturday night, showers likely and chance of thunderstorms. Highs in the upper 80s. Lows in the lower 70s. Chance of precipitation 70%. Sunday and Sunday night, partly cloudy. A 20% chance of thunderstorms. Highs around 90. Lows in the lower 70s. Monday and Monday night, partly cloudy. Chance of showers and slight chance of thunderstorms. Highs around 90. Lows in the mid-70s. Chance of precipitation 30%. Tuesday and Tuesday night, partly cloudy. A 30% chance of thunderstorms. Highs in the upper 80s.
lows in the mid-60s. 4 p.m. Eastern Daylight Time weather conditions across north-central Kentucky and south-central Indiana. At Louisville International, it was partly sunny. The temperature was 90 degrees, the dew point 71, and the

temperature was 88 degrees, the dew point 76, and the relative humidity 67%, producing a heat index of 99. The wind was south at 5 miles an hour. The pressure was 30.07 inches and falling. Once again, at Louisville International, it was 90 degrees under partly sunny skies. Elsewhere around the region, it was sunny, with a temperature of 86 at Jackson and 89 at Bloomington. It was mostly sunny, with a temperature of 90 at Covington, 87 at Bowling Green, 86 at Paducah, and 91 at Indianapolis. It was partly sunny, with a temperature of 89 at Lexington, 88 at Nashville, and 90 at Evansville. At Frankfort, the weather conditions were not available. The current time is 4:08 p.m. Eastern Daylight Time. Now for the official National Weather Service forecast for North Central Kentucky and South Central Indiana, including the Louisville metro area. Rest of today, sunny. Highs in the lower 90s. Light winds becoming south up to 5 miles an hour in the afternoon. Tonight, mostly clear. Lows in the mid-70s. Southwest winds up to 5 miles an hour. Thursday, mostly sunny. A 20% chance of thunderstorms in the afternoon. Highs in the lower 90s. Light winds becoming southwest up to 5 miles an hour in the afternoon. Thursday night, partly cloudy. A 20% chance of thunderstorms until midnight. Lows in the mid-70s. Southwest winds up to 5 miles an hour. And now the extended forecast for the radio listening area. Friday and Friday night, showers and chance of thunderstorms. Highs in the upper 80s. Lows in the lower 70s. Chance of precipitation 80%. Saturday and Saturday night, showers likely and chance of thunderstorms. Highs in the upper 80s. Lows in the lower 70s. Chance of precipitation 70%. Sunday and Sunday night, partly cloudy. A 20% chance of thunderstorms. Highs around 90. Lows in the lower 70s. Monday and Monday night, partly cloudy. Chance of showers and slight chance of thunderstorms. Highs around 90. Lows in the mid-70s. Chance of precipitation 30%. Tuesday and Tuesday night, partly cloudy. A 30% chance of thunderstorms. Highs in the upper 80s. Lows in the mid-60s. 4 p.m. Eastern Daylight Time weather conditions across North Central Kentucky and South Central Indiana. At Louisville International, it was partly sunny. The temperature was 90 degrees, the dew point 71, and the relative humidity 53%, producing a heat index of 96. The wind was calm. The pressure was 30.06 inches and falling. At Bowman Field, it was mostly sunny. The temperature was 89 degrees, the dew point 71, and the relative humidity 55%. The wind was calm. The pressure was 30.06 inches and falling. At Jasper, it was mostly sunny. The temperature was 88 degrees, the dew point 76, and the relative humidity 67%, producing a heat index of 99. The wind was south at 5 miles an hour. The pressure was 30.07 inches and falling. Once again, at Louisville International, it was 90 degrees under partly sunny skies. Elsewhere around the region, it was sunny, with a temperature of 86 at Jackson and 89 at Bloomington. It was mostly sunny, with a temperature of 90 at Covington, 87 at Bowling Green, 86 at Paducah, and 91 at Indianapolis. It was partly sunny, with a temperature of 89 at Lexington, 88 at Nashville, and 90 at Evansville. At Frankfort, the weather conditions were not available. Now for the official National Weather Service forecast for North Central Kentucky and South Central Indiana, including the Louisville metro area. Tonight, mostly clear. Lows in the mid-70s. Southwest winds up to 5 miles an hour until midnight becoming light. Thursday, sunny in the morning, then partly sunny with a 20% chance of thunderstorms in the afternoon. Highs in the lower 90s. Light winds becoming southwest up to 5 miles an hour in the afternoon. Thursday night, partly cloudy. A 20% chance of thunderstorms.

till midnight. Lows in the mid-70s. Southwest winds up to 5 miles an hour. Friday, mostly sunny. Slight chance of thunderstorms in the morning, then chance of thunderstorms in the afternoon. Highs around 90. Southwest winds up to 10 miles an hour. Chance of thunderstorms 50%. Friday night, mostly cloudy. Thunderstorms likely until midnight, then chance of showers after midnight. Lows in the mid-70s. Southwest winds up to 10 miles an hour. Chance of precipitation 70%. And now the extended forecast for the radio listening area. Saturday and Saturday night, thunderstorms likely. Highs in the upper 80s. Lows in the lower 70s. Chance of thunderstorms 70%. Sunday and Sunday night, partly cloudy. A 20% chance of thunderstorms. Highs in the upper 80s. Lows in the upper 60s. Monday and Monday night, partly cloudy. Chance of showers and slight chance of thunderstorms. Highs around 90. Lows in the lower 70s. Chance of precipitation 30%. Tuesday and Tuesday night, partly cloudy. A 20% chance of thunderstorms. Highs around 90. Lows in the upper 60s. Wednesday and Wednesday night, partly cloudy. Highs in the mid-80s. Lows in the mid-60s. 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The current time is 4:14 p.m. Eastern Daylight Time. 4 p.m. Eastern Daylight Time weather conditions across north-central Kentucky and south-central Indiana. At Louisville International, it was partly sunny. The temperature was 90 degrees, the dew point 71, and the relative humidity 53%, producing a heat index of 96. The wind was calm. The pressure was 30.06 inches and falling. At Bowman Field, it was mostly sunny. The temperature was 89 degrees, the dew point 71, and the relative humidity 55%. The wind was calm. The pressure was 30.06 inches and falling. At Jasper, it was mostly sunny. The temperature was 88 degrees, the dew point 76, and the relative humidity 67%, producing a heat index of 99. The wind was south at 5 miles an hour. The pressure was 30.07 inches and falling. Once again, at Louisville International, it was 90 degrees under partly sunny skies. Elsewhere around the region, it was sunny, with a temperature of 86 at Jackson and 89 at Bloomington. It was mostly sunny, with a temperature of 90 at Covington, 87 at Bowling Green, 86 at Paducah, and 91 at Indianapolis. It was partly sunny, with a temperature of 89 at Lexington, 88 at Nashville, and 90 at Evansville. At Frankfort, the weather conditions were not available. Now for the official National Weather Service forecast for north-central Kentucky and south-central Indiana, including the Louisville metro area. Tonight, mostly clear. Lows in the mid-70s. Southwest winds up to 5 miles an hour until midnight, becoming light. Thursday, sunny in the morning, then partly sunny with a 20% chance of thunderstorms in the afternoon. Highs in the lower 90s. Light winds becoming southwest up to 5 miles an hour in the afternoon. Thursday night, partly cloudy. A 20% chance of thunderstorms until midnight. Lows in the mid-70s. Southwest winds up to 5 miles an hour. Friday, mostly sunny. Slight chance of thunderstorms in the morning, then chance of thunderstorms in the afternoon. Highs around 90. Southwest winds up to 10 miles an hour. Chance of thunderstorms 50%. Friday night, mostly cloudy. Thunderstorms likely until midnight, then chance of showers after midnight. Lows in the mid-70s. Southwest winds up to 10 miles an hour. Chance of precipitation 70%. And now the extended forecast for the radio listening area.
Saturday and Saturday night, thunderstorms likely. Highs in the upper 80s. Lows in the lower 70s. Chance of thunderstorm 70%. Sunday and Sunday night, partly cloudy. A 20% chance of thunderstorms. Highs in the upper 80s. Lows in the upper 60s. Monday and Monday night, partly cloudy. Chance of showers and slight chance of thunderstorms. Highs around 90. Lows in the lower 70s. Chance of precipitation 30%. Tuesday and Tuesday night, partly cloudy. A 20% chance of thunderstorms. Highs around 90. Lows in the upper 60s. Wednesday and Wednesday night, partly cloudy. Highs in the mid-80s. Lows in the mid-60s. The current time is 4:18 p.m. Eastern Daylight Time. 4 p.m. Eastern Daylight Time weather conditions across north-central Kentucky and south-central Indiana. At Louisville International, it was partly sunny. The temperature was 90 degrees, the dew point 71, and the relative humidity 53%, producing a heat index of 96. The wind was calm. The pressure was 30.06 inches and falling. At Bowman Field, it was mostly sunny. The temperature was 89 degrees, the dew point 71, and the relative humidity 55%. The wind was calm. The pressure was 30.06 inches and falling. At Jasper, it was mostly sunny. The temperature was 88 degrees, the dew point 76, and the relative humidity 67%, producing a heat index of 99. The wind was south at 5 miles an hour. The pressure was 30.07 inches and falling. Once again, at Louisville International, it was 90 degrees under partly sunny skies. Elsewhere around the region, it was sunny, with a temperature of 86 at Jackson and 89 at Bloomington. It was mostly sunny, with a temperature of 90 at Covington, 87 at Bowling Green, 86 at Paducah, and 91 at Indianapolis. It was partly sunny, with a temperature of 89 at Lexington, 88 at Nashville, and 90 at Evansville. At Frankfort, the weather conditions were not available. Now for the official National Weather Service forecast for north-central Kentucky and south-central Indiana, including the Louisville metro area. Tonight, mostly clear. Lows in the mid-70s. Southwest winds up to 5 miles an hour until midnight, becoming light. Thursday, sunny in the morning, then partly sunny with a 20% chance of thunderstorms in the afternoon. Highs in the lower 90s. Light winds becoming southwest up to 5 miles an hour in the afternoon. Thursday night, partly cloudy. A 20% chance of thunderstorms until midnight. Lows in the mid-70s. Southwest winds up to 5 miles an hour. Friday, mostly sunny. Slight chance of thunderstorms in the morning, then chance of thunderstorms in the afternoon. Highs around 90. Southwest winds up to 10 miles an hour. Chance of thunderstorms 50%. Friday night, mostly cloudy. Thunderstorms likely until midnight, then chance of showers after midnight. Lows in the mid-70s. Southwest winds up to 10 miles an hour. Chance of precipitation 70%. And now the extended forecast for the radio listening area. Saturday and Saturday night, thunderstorms likely. Highs in the upper 80s. Lows in the lower 70s. Chance of thunderstorms 70%. Sunday and Sunday night, partly cloudy. A 20% chance of thunderstorms. Highs in the upper 80s. Lows in the upper 60s. Monday and Monday night, partly cloudy. Chance of showers and slight chance of thunderstorms. Highs around 90. Lows in the lower 70s. Chance of precipitation 30%. Tuesday and Tuesday night, partly cloudy. A 20% chance of thunderstorms. Highs around 90. Lows in the upper 60s. Wednesday and Wednesday night, partly cloudy. Highs in the mid-80s. Lows in the mid-60s. The current time is 4:22 p.m. Eastern Daylight Time.
4 p.m. Eastern Daylight Time weather conditions across north-central Kentucky and south-central Indiana. At Louisville International, it was partly sunny. The temperature was 90 degrees, the dew point 71, and the relative humidity 53%, producing a heat index of 96. The wind was calm. The pressure was 30.06 inches and falling. At Bowman Field, it was mostly sunny. The temperature was 89 degrees, the dew point 71, and the relative humidity 55%. The wind was calm. The pressure was 30.06 inches and falling. At Jasper, it was mostly sunny. The temperature was 88 degrees, the dew point 76, and the relative humidity 67%, producing a heat index of 99. The wind was south at 5 miles an hour. The pressure was 30.07 inches and falling. Once again, at Louisville International, it was 90 degrees under partly sunny skies. Elsewhere around the region, it was sunny, with a temperature of 86 at Jackson and 89 at Bloomington. It was mostly sunny, with a temperature of 90 at Covington, 87 at Bowling Green, 86 at Paducah, and 91 at Indianapolis. It was partly sunny, with a temperature of 89 at Lexington, 88 at Nashville, and 90 at Evansville. At Frankfort, the weather conditions were not available. Now for the official National Weather Service forecast for north-central Kentucky and south-central Indiana, including the Louisville metro area. Tonight, mostly clear. Lows in the mid-70s. Southwest winds up to 5 miles an hour until midnight, becoming light. Thursday, sunny in the morning, then partly sunny with a 20% chance of thunderstorms in the afternoon. Highs in the lower 90s. Light winds becoming southwest up to 5 miles an hour in the afternoon. Thursday night, partly cloudy. A 20% chance of thunderstorms until midnight. Lows in the mid-70s. Southwest winds up to 5 miles an hour. Friday, mostly sunny. Slight chance of thunderstorms in the morning, then chance of thunderstorms in the afternoon. Highs around 90. Southwest winds up to 10 miles an hour. Chance of thunderstorms 50%. Friday night, mostly cloudy. Thunderstorms likely until midnight, then chance of showers after midnight. Lows in the mid-70s. Southwest winds up to 10 miles an hour. Chance of precipitation 70%. And now the extended forecast for the radio listening area. Saturday and Saturday night, thunderstorms likely. Highs in the upper 80s. Lows in the lower 70s. Chance of thunderstorms 70%. Sunday and Sunday night, partly cloudy. A 20% chance of thunderstorms. Highs in the upper 80s. Lows in the upper 60s. Monday and Monday night, partly cloudy. Chance of showers and slight chance of thunderstorms. Highs around 90. Lows in the lower 70s. Chance of precipitation 30%. Tuesday and Tuesday night, partly cloudy. A 20% chance of thunderstorms. Highs around 90. Lows in the upper 60s. Wednesday and Wednesday night, partly cloudy. Highs in the mid-80s. Lows in the mid-60s. 4 p.m. Eastern Daylight Time weather conditions across north-central Kentucky and south-central Indiana. At Louisville International, it was partly sunny. The temperature was 90 degrees, the dew point 71, and the relative humidity 53%, producing a heat index of 96. The wind was calm. The pressure was 30.06 inches and falling. At Bowman Field, it was mostly sunny. The temperature was 89 degrees, the dew point 71, and the relative humidity 55%. The wind was calm. The pressure was 30.06 inches and falling. At Jasper, it was mostly sunny. The temperature was 88 degrees, the dew point 76, and the relative humidity 67%, producing a heat index of 99. The wind was south at 5 miles an hour. The pressure was 30.07 inches and falling. Once again, at Louisville International, it was 90 degrees under partly sunny skies. Elsewhere around the region,
It was sunny, with a temperature of 86 at Jackson and 89 at Bloomington. It was mostly sunny, with a temperature of 90 at Covington, 87 at Bowling Green, 86 at Paducah, and 91 at Indianapolis. It was partly sunny, with a temperature of 89 at Lexington, 88 at Nashville, and 90 at Evansville. At Frankfort, the weather conditions were not available. The current time is 4:27 p.m. Eastern Daylight Time. Now for the official National Weather Service forecast for North Central Kentucky and South Central Indiana, including the Louisville metro area. Tonight, mostly clear. Lows in the mid-70s. Southwest winds up to 5 miles an hour until midnight, becoming light. Thursday, sunny in the morning, then partly sunny with a 20% chance of thunderstorms in the afternoon. Highs in the lower 90s. Light winds becoming southwest up to 5 miles an hour in the afternoon. Thursday night, partly cloudy. A 20% chance of thunderstorms until midnight. Lows in the mid-70s. Southwest winds up to 5 miles an hour. Friday, mostly sunny. Slight chance of thunderstorms in the morning, then chance of thunderstorms in the afternoon. Highs around 90. Southwest winds up to 10 miles an hour. Chance of thunderstorms 50%. Friday night, mostly cloudy. Thunderstorms likely until midnight, then chance of showers after midnight. Lows in the mid-70s. Southwest winds up to 10 miles an hour. Chance of precipitation 70%. And now the extended forecast for the radio listening area. Saturday and Saturday night, thunderstorms likely. Highs in the upper 80s. Lows in the lower 70s. Chance of thunderstorms 70%. Sunday and Sunday night, partly cloudy. A 20% chance of thunderstorms. Highs in the upper 80s. Lows in the upper 60s. Monday and Monday night, partly cloudy. Chance of showers and slight chance of thunderstorms. Highs around 90. Lows in the lower 70s. Chance of precipitation 30%. Tuesday and Tuesday night, partly cloudy. A 20% chance of thunderstorms. Highs around 90. Lows in the upper 60s. Wednesday and Wednesday night, partly cloudy. Highs in the mid-80s. Lows in the mid-60s. 4 p.m. Eastern Daylight Time weather conditions across North Central Kentucky and South Central Indiana. At Louisville International, it was partly sunny. The temperature was 90 degrees, the dew point 71, and the relative humidity 53%, producing a heat index of 96. The wind was calm. The pressure was 30.06 inches and falling. At Bowman Field, it was mostly sunny. The temperature was 89 degrees, the dew point 71, and the relative humidity 55%. The wind was calm. The pressure was 30.06 inches and falling. At Jasper, it was mostly sunny. The temperature was 88 degrees, the dew point 76, and the relative humidity 67%, producing a heat index of 99. The wind was south at 5 miles an hour. The pressure was 30.07 inches and falling. Once again, at Louisville International, it was 90 degrees under partly sunny skies. Elsewhere around the region, it was sunny, with a temperature of 86 at Jackson and 89 at Bloomington. It was mostly sunny, with a temperature of 90 at Covington, 87 at Bowling Green, 86 at Paducah, and 91 at Indianapolis. It was partly sunny, with a temperature of 89 at Lexington, 88 at Nashville, and 90 at Evansville. At Frankfort, the weather conditions were not available. Now for the official National Weather Service forecast for North Central Kentucky and South Central Indiana, including the Louisville metro area. Tonight, mostly clear. Lows in the mid-70s. Southwest winds up to 5 miles an hour until midnight, becoming light. Thursday, sunny in the morning, then partly sunny with a 20% chance of thunderstorms in the afternoon. Highs in the lower 90s. Light winds becoming southwest up to 5 miles an hour in the afternoon. Thursday night, partly cloudy. A 20% chance of thunderstorms until midnight.
Lows in the mid-70s. Southwest winds up to 5 miles an hour. Friday, mostly sunny. Slight chance of thunderstorms in the morning, then chance of thunderstorms in the afternoon. Highs around 90. Southwest winds up to 10 miles an hour. Chance of thunderstorms 50%. Friday night, mostly cloudy. Thunderstorms likely until midnight, then chance of showers after midnight. Lows in the mid-70s. Southwest winds up to 10 miles an hour. Chance of precipitation 70%. And now the extended forecast for the radio listening area. Saturday and Saturday night, thunderstorms likely. Highs in the upper 80s. Lows in the lower 70s. Chance of thunderstorms 70%. Sunday and Sunday night, partly cloudy. A 20% chance of thunderstorms. Highs in the upper 80s. Lows in the upper 60s. Monday and Monday night, partly cloudy. Chance of showers and slight chance of thunderstorms. Highs around 90. Lows in the lower 70s. Chance of precipitation 30%. Tuesday and Tuesday night, partly cloudy. A 20% chance of thunderstorms. Highs around 90. Lows in the upper 60s. Wednesday and Wednesday night, partly cloudy. Highs in the mid-80s. Lows in the mid-60s. The current time is 4:33 p.m. Eastern Daylight Time. 4 p.m. Eastern Daylight Time weather conditions across north-central Kentucky and south-central Indiana. At Louisville International, it was partly sunny. The temperature was 90 degrees, the dew point 71, and the relative humidity 53%, producing a heat index of 96. The wind was calm. The pressure was 30.06 inches and falling. At Bowman Field, it was mostly sunny. The temperature was 89 degrees, the dew point 71, and the relative humidity 55%. The wind was calm. The pressure was 30.06 inches and falling. At Jasper, it was mostly sunny. The temperature was 88 degrees, the dew point 76, and the relative humidity 67%, producing a heat index of 99. The wind was south at 5 miles an hour. The pressure was 30.07 inches and falling. Once again, at Louisville International, it was 90 degrees under partly sunny skies. Elsewhere around the region, it was sunny, with a temperature of 86 at Jackson and 89 at Bloomington. It was mostly sunny, with a temperature of 90 at Covington, 87 at Bowling Green, 86 at Paducah, and 91 at Indianapolis. It was partly sunny, with a temperature of 89 at Lexington, 88 at Nashville, and 90 at Evansville. At Frankfort, the weather conditions were not available. Now for the official National Weather Service forecast for north-central Kentucky and south-central Indiana, including the Louisville metro area. Tonight, mostly clear. Lows in the mid-70s. Southwest winds up to 5 miles an hour until midnight, becoming light. Thursday, sunny in the morning, then partly sunny with a 20% chance of thunderstorms in the afternoon. Highs in the lower 90s. Light winds becoming southwest up to 5 miles an hour in the afternoon. Thursday night, partly cloudy. A 20% chance of thunderstorms until midnight. Lows in the mid-70s. Southwest winds up to 5 miles an hour. Friday, mostly sunny. Slight chance of thunderstorms in the morning, then chance of thunderstorms in the afternoon. Highs around 90. Southwest winds up to 10 miles an hour. Chance of thunderstorms 50%. Friday night, mostly cloudy. Thunderstorms likely until midnight, then chance of showers after midnight. Lows in the mid-70s. Southwest winds up to 10 miles an hour. Chance of precipitation 70%. And now the extended forecast for the radio listening area. Saturday and Saturday night, thunderstorms likely. Highs in the upper 80s. Lows in the lower 70s. Chance of thunderstorms 70%. Sunday and Sunday night, partly cloudy. A 20% chance of thunderstorms. Highs in the upper 80s. Lows in the upper 60s.
Monday and Monday night, partly cloudy. Chance of showers and slight chance of thunderstorms. Highs around 90. Lows in the lower 70s. Chance of precipitation 30%. Tuesday and Tuesday night, partly cloudy. A 20% chance of thunderstorms. Highs around 90. Lows in the upper 60s. Wednesday and Wednesday night, partly cloudy. Highs in the mid-80s. Lows in the mid-60s. The current time is 4:37 p.m. Eastern Daylight Time. 4 p.m. Eastern Daylight Time weather conditions across north-central Kentucky and south-central Indiana. At Louisville International, it was partly sunny. The temperature was 90 degrees, the dew point 71, and the relative humidity 53%, producing a heat index of 96. The wind was calm. The pressure was 30.06 inches and falling. At Bowman Field, it was mostly sunny. The temperature was 89 degrees, the dew point 71, and the relative humidity 55%. The wind was calm. The pressure was 30.06 inches and falling. At Jasper, it was mostly sunny. The temperature was 88 degrees, the dew point 76, and the relative humidity 67%, producing a heat index of 99. The wind was south at 5 miles an hour. The pressure was 30.07 inches and falling. Once again, at Louisville International, it was 90 degrees under partly sunny skies. Elsewhere around the region, it was sunny, with a temperature of 86 at Jackson and 89 at Bloomington. It was mostly sunny, with a temperature of 90 at Covington, 87 at Bowling Green, 86 at Paducah, and 91 at Indianapolis. It was partly sunny, with a temperature of 89 at Lexington, 88 at Nashville, and 90 at Evansville. At Frankfort, the weather conditions were not available. Now for the official National Weather Service forecast for north-central Kentucky and south-central Indiana, including the Louisville metro area. Tonight, mostly clear. Lows in the mid-70s. Southwest winds up to 5 miles an hour until midnight, becoming light. Thursday, sunny in the morning, then partly sunny with a 20% chance of thunderstorms in the afternoon. Highs in the lower 90s. Light winds becoming southwest up to 5 miles an hour in the afternoon. Thursday night, partly cloudy. A 20% chance of thunderstorms until midnight. Lows in the mid-70s. Southwest winds up to 5 miles an hour. Friday, mostly sunny. Slight chance of thunderstorms in the morning, then chance of thunderstorms in the afternoon. Highs around 90. Southwest winds up to 10 miles an hour. Chance of thunderstorms 50%. Friday night, mostly cloudy. Thunderstorms likely until midnight, then chance of showers after midnight. Lows in the mid-70s. Southwest winds up to 10 miles an hour. Chance of precipitation 70%. And now the extended forecast for the radio listening area. Saturday and Saturday night, thunderstorms likely. Highs in the upper 80s. Lows in the lower 70s. Chance of thunderstorms 70%. Sunday and Sunday night, partly cloudy. A 20% chance of thunderstorms. Highs in the upper 80s. Lows in the upper 60s. Monday and Monday night, partly cloudy. Chance of showers and slight chance of thunderstorms. Highs around 90. Lows in the lower 70s. Chance of precipitation 30%. Tuesday and Tuesday night, partly cloudy. A 20% chance of thunderstorms. Highs around 90. Lows in the upper 60s. Wednesday and Wednesday night, partly cloudy. Highs in the mid-80s. Lows in the mid-60s. 4 p.m. Eastern Daylight Time weather conditions across north-central Kentucky and south-central Indiana. At Louisville International, it was partly sunny. The temperature was 90 degrees, the dew point 71, and the relative humidity 53%, producing a heat index of 96. The wind was calm. The pressure was 30.06 inches and falling. At Bowman Field, it was mostly sunny. The temperature was 89 degrees,
the dew point 71, and the relative humidity 55%. The wind was calm. The pressure was 30.06 inches and falling. At Jasper, it was mostly sunny. The temperature was 88 degrees, the dew point 76, and the relative humidity 67%, producing a heat index of 99. The wind was south at 5 miles an hour. The pressure was 30.07 inches and falling. Once again, at Louisville International, it was 90 degrees under partly sunny skies. Elsewhere around the region, it was sunny, with a temperature of 86 at Jackson and 89 at Bloomington. It was mostly sunny, with a temperature of 90 at Covington, 87 at Bowling Green, 86 at Paducah, and 91 at Indianapolis. It was partly sunny, with a temperature of 89 at Lexington, 88 at Nashville, and 90 at Evansville. At Frankfort, the weather conditions were not available. 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The current time is 4:43 p.m. Eastern Daylight Time. Now for the official National Weather Service forecast for North Central Kentucky and South Central Indiana, including the Louisville metro area. Tonight, mostly clear. Lows in the mid-70s. Southwest winds up to 5 miles an hour until midnight, becoming light. Thursday, sunny in the morning, then partly sunny with a 20% chance of thunderstorms in the afternoon. Highs in the lower 90s. Light winds becoming southwest up to 5 miles an hour in the afternoon. Thursday night, partly cloudy. A 20% chance of thunderstorms until midnight. Lows in the mid-70s. Southwest winds up to 5 miles an hour. Friday, mostly sunny. Slight chance of thunderstorms in the morning, then chance of thunderstorms in the afternoon. Highs around 90. Southwest winds up to 10 miles an hour. Chance of thunderstorms 50%. Friday night, mostly cloudy. Thunderstorms likely until midnight, then chance of showers after midnight. Lows in the mid-70s. Southwest winds up to 10 miles an hour. Chance of precipitation 70%. And now the extended forecast for the radio listening area. Saturday and Saturday night, thunderstorms likely. Highs in the upper 80s. Lows in the lower 70s. Chance of thunderstorms 70%. Sunday and Sunday night, partly cloudy. A 20% chance of thunderstorms. Highs in the upper 80s. Lows in the upper 60s. Monday and Monday night, partly cloudy. Chance of showers and slight chance of thunderstorms. Highs around 90. Lows in the lower 70s. Chance of precipitation 30%. Tuesday and Tuesday night, partly cloudy. A 20% chance of thunderstorms. Highs around 90. Lows in the upper 60s. Wednesday and Wednesday night, partly cloudy. Highs in the mid-80s. Lows in the mid-60s. 4 p.m. Eastern Daylight Time weather conditions across north-central Kentucky and south-central Indiana. At Louisville International, it was partly sunny. The temperature was 90 degrees, the dew point 71, and the relative humidity 53%, producing a heat index of 96. The wind was calm. The pressure was 30.06 inches and falling. At Bowman Field, it was mostly sunny. The temperature was 89 degrees, the dew point 71, and the relative humidity 55%. The wind was calm. The pressure was 30.06 inches and falling. At Jasper, it was mostly sunny. The temperature was 88 degrees, the dew point 76, and the relative humidity 67%, producing a heat index of 99. The wind was south at 5 miles an hour. The pressure was 30.07 inches and falling. Once again, at Louisville International, it was 90 degrees under partly sunny skies. Elsewhere around the region, it was sunny, with a temperature of 86 at Jackson and 89 at Bloomington.
It was mostly sunny, with a temperature of 90 at Covington, 87 at Bowling Green, 86 at Paducah, and 91 at Indianapolis. It was partly sunny, with a temperature of 89 at Lexington, 88 at Nashville, and 90 at Evansville. At Frankfort, the weather conditions were not available. The current time is 4:47 p.m. Eastern Daylight Time. Now for the official National Weather Service forecast for North Central Kentucky and South Central Indiana, including the Louisville metro area. Tonight, mostly clear. Lows in the mid-70s. Southwest winds up to 5 miles an hour until midnight, becoming light. Thursday, sunny in the morning, then partly sunny with a 20% chance of thunderstorms in the afternoon. Highs in the lower 90s. Light winds becoming southwest up to 5 miles an hour in the afternoon. Thursday night, partly cloudy. A 20% chance of thunderstorms until midnight. Lows in the mid-70s. Southwest winds up to 5 miles an hour. Friday, mostly sunny. Slight chance of thunderstorms in the morning, then chance of thunderstorms in the afternoon. Highs around 90. Southwest winds up to 10 miles an hour. Chance of thunderstorms 50%. Friday night, mostly cloudy. Thunderstorms likely until midnight, then chance of showers after midnight. Lows in the mid-70s. Southwest winds up to 10 miles an hour. Chance of precipitation 70%. And now the extended forecast for the radio listening area. Saturday and Saturday night, thunderstorms likely. Highs in the upper 80s. Lows in the lower 70s. Chance of thunderstorms 70%. Sunday and Sunday night, partly cloudy. A 20% chance of thunderstorms. Highs in the upper 80s. Lows in the upper 60s. Monday and Monday night, partly cloudy. Chance of showers and slight chance of thunderstorms. Highs around 90. Lows in the lower 70s. Chance of precipitation 30%. Tuesday and Tuesday night, partly cloudy. A 20% chance of thunderstorms. Highs around 90. Lows in the upper 60s. Wednesday and Wednesday night, partly cloudy. Highs in the mid-80s. Lows in the mid-60s. 4 p.m. Eastern Daylight Time weather conditions across north-central Kentucky and south-central Indiana. At Louisville International, it was partly sunny. The temperature was 90 degrees, the dew point 71, and the relative humidity 53%, producing a heat index of 96. The wind was calm. The pressure was 30.06 inches and falling. At Bowman Field, it was mostly sunny. The temperature was 89 degrees, the dew point 71, and the relative humidity 55%. The wind was calm. The pressure was 30.06 inches and falling. At Jasper, it was mostly sunny. The temperature was 88 degrees, the dew point 76, and the relative humidity 67%, producing a heat index of 99. The wind was south at 5 miles an hour. The pressure was 30.07 inches and falling. Once again, at Louisville International, it was 90 degrees under partly sunny skies. Elsewhere around the region, it was sunny, with a temperature of 86 at Jackson, and 89 at Bloomington. It was mostly sunny, with a temperature of 90 at Covington, 87 at Bowling Green, 86 at Paducah, and 91 at Indianapolis. It was partly sunny, with a temperature of 89 at Lexington, 88 at Nashville, and 90 at Evansville. At Frankfort, the weather conditions were not available. Now for the official National Weather Service forecast for North Central Kentucky and South Central Indiana, including the Louisville metro area. Tonight, mostly clear. Lows in the mid-70s. Southwest winds up to 5 miles an hour until midnight, becoming light. Thursday, sunny in the morning, then partly sunny with a 20% chance of thunderstorms in the afternoon. Highs in the lower 90s. Light winds becoming southwest up to 5 miles an hour in the afternoon. Thursday night, partly cloudy. A 20% chance of thunderstorms until midnight. Lows in the mid-70s.
Southwest winds up to 5 miles an hour. Friday, mostly sunny. Slight chance of thunderstorms in the morning, then chance of thunderstorms in the afternoon. Highs around 90. Southwest winds up to 10 miles an hour. Chance of thunderstorms 50%. Friday night, mostly cloudy. Thunderstorms likely until midnight, then chance of showers after midnight. Lows in the mid-70s. Southwest winds up to 10 miles an hour. Chance of precipitation 70%. And now the extended forecast for the radio listening area. Saturday and Saturday night, thunderstorms likely. Highs in the upper 80s. Lows in the lower 70s. Chance of thunderstorms 70%. Sunday and Sunday night, partly cloudy. A 20% chance of thunderstorms. Highs in the upper 80s. Lows in the upper 60s. Monday and Monday night, partly cloudy. Chance of showers and slight chance of thunderstorms. Highs around 90. Lows in the lower 70s. Chance of precipitation 30%. Tuesday and Tuesday night, partly cloudy. A 20% chance of thunderstorms. Highs around 90. Lows in the upper 60s. Wednesday and Wednesday night, partly cloudy. Highs in the mid-80s. Lows in the mid-60s. The current time is 4:53 p.m. Eastern Daylight Time. 4 p.m. Eastern Daylight Time weather conditions across north-central Kentucky and south-central Indiana. At Louisville International, it was partly sunny. The temperature was 90 degrees, the dew point 71, and the relative humidity 53%, producing a heat index of 96. The wind was calm. The pressure was 30.06 inches and falling. At Bowman Field, it was mostly sunny. The temperature was 89 degrees, the dew point 71, and the relative humidity 55%. The wind was calm. The pressure was 30.06 inches and falling. At Jasper, it was mostly sunny. The temperature was 88 degrees, the dew point 76, and the relative humidity 67%, producing a heat index of 99. The wind was south at 5 miles an hour. The pressure was 30.07 inches and falling. Once again, at Louisville International, it was 90 degrees under partly sunny skies. Elsewhere around the region, it was sunny, with a temperature of 86 at Jackson and 89 at Bloomington. It was mostly sunny, with a temperature of 90 at Covington, 87 at Bowling Green, 86 at Paducah, and 91 at Indianapolis. It was partly sunny, with a temperature of 89 at Lexington, 88 at Nashville, and 90 at Evansville. At Frankfort, the weather conditions were not available. Now for the official National Weather Service forecast for north-central Kentucky and south-central Indiana, including the Louisville metro area. Tonight, mostly clear. Lows in the mid-70s. Southwest winds up to 5 miles an hour until midnight, becoming light. Thursday, sunny in the morning, then partly sunny with a 20% chance of thunderstorms in the afternoon. Highs in the lower 90s. Light winds becoming southwest up to 5 miles an hour in the afternoon. Thursday night, partly cloudy. A 20% chance of thunderstorms until midnight. Lows in the mid-70s. Southwest winds up to 5 miles an hour. Friday, mostly sunny. Slight chance of thunderstorms in the morning, then chance of thunderstorms in the afternoon. Highs around 90. Southwest winds up to 10 miles an hour. Chance of thunderstorms 50%. Friday night, mostly cloudy. Thunderstorms likely until midnight, then chance of showers after midnight. Lows in the mid-70s. Southwest winds up to 10 miles an hour. Chance of precipitation 70%. And now the extended forecast for the radio listening area. Saturday and Saturday night, thunderstorms likely. Highs in the upper 80s. Lows in the lower 70s. Chance of thunderstorms 70%. Sunday and Sunday night, partly cloudy. A 20% chance of thunderstorms. Highs in the upper 80s. Lows in the upper 60s.
Monday and Monday night, partly cloudy. Chance of showers and slight chance of thunderstorms. Highs around 90. Lows in the lower 70s. Chance of precipitation 30%. Tuesday and Tuesday night, partly cloudy. A 20% chance of thunderstorms. Highs around 90. Lows in the upper 60s. Wednesday and Wednesday night, partly cloudy. Highs in the mid-80s. Lows in the mid-60s. The current time is 4:57 p.m. Eastern Daylight Time. 4 p.m. Eastern Daylight Time weather conditions across north-central Kentucky and south-central Indiana. At Louisville International, it was partly sunny. The temperature was 90 degrees, the dew point 71, and the relative humidity 53%, producing a heat index of 96. The wind was calm. The pressure was 30.06 inches and falling. At Bowman Field, it was mostly sunny. The temperature was 89 degrees, the dew point 71, and the relative humidity 55%. The wind was calm. The pressure was 30.06 inches and falling. At Jasper, it was mostly sunny. The temperature was 88 degrees, the dew point 76, and the relative humidity 67%, producing a heat index of 99. The wind was south at 5 miles an hour. The pressure was 30.07 inches and falling. Once again, at Louisville International, it was 90 degrees under partly sunny skies. Elsewhere around the region, it was sunny, with a temperature of 86 at Jackson and 89 at Bloomington. It was mostly sunny, with a temperature of 90 at Covington, 87 at Bowling Green, 86 at Paducah, and 91 at Indianapolis. It was partly sunny, with a temperature of 89 at Lexington, 88 at Nashville, and 90 at Evansville. At Frankfort, the weather conditions were not available. Now for the official National Weather Service forecast for north-central Kentucky and south-central Indiana, including the Louisville metro area. Tonight, mostly clear. Lows in the mid-70s. Southwest winds up to 5 miles an hour until midnight, becoming light. Thursday, sunny in the morning, then partly sunny with a 20% chance of thunderstorms in the afternoon. Highs in the lower 90s. Light winds becoming southwest up to 5 miles an hour in the afternoon. Thursday night, partly cloudy. A 20% chance of thunderstorms until midnight. Lows in the mid-70s. Southwest winds up to 5 miles an hour. Friday, mostly sunny. Slight chance of thunderstorms in the morning, then chance of thunderstorms in the afternoon. Highs around 90. Southwest winds up to 10 miles an hour. Chance of thunderstorms 50%. Friday night, mostly cloudy. Thunderstorms likely until midnight, then chance of showers after midnight. Lows in the mid-70s. Southwest winds up to 10 miles an hour. Chance of precipitation 70%. And now the extended forecast for the radio listening area. Saturday and Saturday night, thunderstorms likely. Highs in the upper 80s. Lows in the lower 70s. Chance of thunderstorms 70%. Sunday and Sunday night, partly cloudy. A 20% chance of thunderstorms. Highs in the upper 80s. Lows in the upper 60s. Monday and Monday night, partly cloudy. Chance of showers and slight chance of thunderstorms. Highs around 90. Lows in the lower 70s. Chance of precipitation 30%. Tuesday and Tuesday night, partly cloudy. A 20% chance of thunderstorms. Highs around 90. Lows in the upper 60s. Wednesday and Wednesday night, partly cloudy. Highs in the mid-80s. Lows in the mid-60s. 4 p.m. Eastern Daylight Time weather conditions across north-central Kentucky and south-central Indiana. At Louisville International, it was partly sunny. The temperature was 90 degrees, the dew point 71, and the relative humidity 53%, producing a heat index of 96. The wind was calm. The pressure was 30.06 inches and falling. At Bowman Field, it was mostly sunny. The temperature was 89 degrees,
the dew point 71, and the relative humidity 55%. The wind was calm. The pressure was 30.06 inches and falling. At Jasper, it was mostly sunny. The temperature was 88 degrees, the dew point 76, and the relative humidity 67%, producing a heat index of 99. The wind was south at 5 miles an hour. The pressure was 30.07 inches and falling. Once again, at Louisville International, it was 90 degrees under partly sunny skies. Elsewhere around the region, it was sunny, with a temperature of 86 at Jackson and 89 at Bloomington. It was mostly sunny, with a temperature of 90 at Covington, 87 at Bowling Green, 86 at Paducah, and 91 at Indianapolis. It was partly sunny, with a temperature of 89 at Lexington, 88 at Nashville, and 90 at Evansville. At Frankfort, the weather conditions were not available. The current time is 5:03 p.m. Eastern Daylight Time. 5 p.m. Eastern Daylight Time weather conditions across north-central Kentucky and south-central Indiana. At Louisville International, it was partly sunny. The temperature was 90 degrees, the dew point 70, and the relative humidity 51%, producing a heat index of 95. The wind was west at 3 miles an hour. The pressure was 30.04 inches and falling. At Bowman Field, it was cloudy. The temperature was 91 degrees, the dew point 71, and the relative humidity 51%, producing a heat index of 97. The wind was calm. The pressure was 30.04 inches and falling. At Jasper, it was mostly sunny. The temperature was 91 degrees, the dew point 76, and the relative humidity 61%, producing a heat index of 103. The wind was south at 7 miles an hour. The pressure was 30.05 inches and falling. Once again, at Louisville International, it was 90 degrees under partly sunny skies. Elsewhere around the region, it was sunny, with a temperature of 85 at Jackson and 89 at Bloomington. It was mostly sunny, with a temperature of 90 at Covington, 88 at Paducah, and 91 at Indianapolis. It was partly sunny, with a temperature of 89 at Lexington, 83 at Nashville, and 88 at Evansville. At Bowling Green, it was cloudy, with a temperature of 86. At Frankfort, the weather conditions were not available. And now here is the 8 to 14 day outlook for the region. This forecast is valid for the period from July 23rd to 29, 2026. For Kentucky, temperatures are forecast to be normal, and precipitation is forecast to be above normal. For Indiana, temperatures and precipitation are forecast to be normal. For Tennessee, temperatures and precipitation are forecast to be above normal. This long-term outlook is updated on NOAA Weather Radio around 5 p.m. Eastern Time each day. Now for the official National Weather Service forecast for north-central Kentucky and south-central Indiana, including the Louisville metro area. Tonight, mostly clear. Lows in the mid-70s. Southwest winds up to 5 miles an hour until midnight, becoming light. Thursday, sunny in the morning, then partly sunny with a 20% chance of thunderstorms in the afternoon. Highs in the lower 90s. Light winds becoming southwest up to 5 miles an hour in the afternoon. Thursday night, partly cloudy. A 20% chance of thunderstorms until midnight. Lows in the mid-70s. Southwest winds up to 5 miles an hour. Friday, mostly sunny. Slight chance of thunderstorms in the morning, then chance of thunderstorms in the afternoon. Highs around 90. Southwest winds up to 10 miles an hour. Chance of thunderstorms 50%. Friday night, mostly cloudy. Thunderstorms likely until midnight, then chance of showers after midnight. Lows in the mid-70s. Southwest winds up to 10 miles an hour. Chance of precipitation 70%. And now the extended forecast for the radio listening area. Saturday and Saturday night, thunderstorms likely. Highs in the upper 80s. Lows in the lower 70s. Chance of thunderstorms 70%. Sunday and Sunday night, partly cloudy.
a 20% chance of thunderstorms. Highs in the upper 80s. Lows in the upper 60s. Monday and Monday night, partly cloudy. Chance of showers and slight chance of thunderstorms. Highs around 90. Lows in the lower 70s. Chance of precipitation 30%. Tuesday and Tuesday night, partly cloudy. A 20% chance of thunderstorms. Highs around 90. Lows in the upper 60s. Wednesday and Wednesday night, partly cloudy.

International. It was partly sunny. The temperature was 90 degrees, the dew point 70, and the relative humidity 51%, producing a heat index of 95. The wind was west at 3 miles an hour. The pressure was 30.04 inches and falling. At Bowman Field, it was cloudy. The temperature was 91 degrees, the dew point 71, and the relative humidity 51%, producing a heat index of 97. The wind was calm. The pressure was 30.04 inches and falling. At Jasper, it was mostly sunny. The temperature was 91 degrees, the dew point 76, and the relative humidity 61%, producing a heat index of 103. The wind was south at 7 miles an hour. The pressure was 30.05 inches and falling. Once again, at Louisville International, it was 90 degrees under partly sunny skies. Elsewhere around the region, it was sunny, with a temperature of 85 at Jackson and 89 at Bloomington. It was mostly sunny, with a temperature of 90 at Covington, 88 at Paducah, and 91 at Indianapolis. It was partly sunny, with a temperature of 89 at Lexington, 83 at Nashville, and 88 at Evansville. At Bowling Green, it was cloudy, with a temperature of 86. At Frankfort, the weather conditions were not available. And now here is the 8 to 14 day outlook for the region. This forecast is valid for the period from July 23rd to 29, 2026. For Kentucky, temperatures are forecast to be normal, and precipitation is forecast to be above normal. For Indiana, temperatures and precipitation are forecast to be normal. For Tennessee, temperatures and precipitation are forecast to be above normal. This long-term outlook is updated on NOAA Weather Radio around 5 p.m. Eastern Time each day. Now for the official National Weather Service forecast for North Central Kentucky and South Central Indiana, including the Louisville metro area. Tonight, mostly clear. Lows in the mid-70s. Southwest winds up to 5 miles an hour until midnight, becoming light. Thursday, sunny in the morning, then partly sunny with a 20% chance of thunderstorms in the afternoon. Highs in the lower 90s. Light winds becoming southwest up to 5 miles an hour in the afternoon. Thursday night, partly cloudy. A 20% chance of thunderstorms until midnight. Lows in the mid-70s. Southwest winds up to 5 miles an hour. Friday, mostly sunny. Slight chance of thunderstorms in the morning, then chance of thunderstorms in the afternoon. Highs around 90. Southwest winds up to 10 miles an hour. Chance of thunderstorms 50%. Friday night, mostly cloudy. Thunderstorms likely until midnight, then chance of showers after midnight. Lows in the mid-70s. Southwest winds up to 10 miles an hour. Chance of precipitation 70%. And now the extended forecast for the radio listening area. Saturday and Saturday night, thunderstorms likely. Highs in the upper 80s. Lows in the lower 70s. Chance of thunderstorms 70%. Sunday and Sunday night, partly cloudy. A 20% chance of thunderstorms. Highs in the upper 80s. Lows in the upper 60s. Monday and Monday night, partly cloudy. Chance of showers and slight chance of thunderstorms. Highs around 90. Lows in the lower 70s. Chance of precipitation 30%. Tuesday and Tuesday night, partly cloudy. A 20% chance of thunderstorms. Highs around 90. Lows in the upper 60s. Wednesday and Wednesday night, partly cloudy. Highs in the mid-80s. Lows in the mid-60s. 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The current time is 5:12 p.m. Eastern Daylight Time. 5 p.m. Eastern Daylight Time weather conditions across North Central Kentucky and South Central Indiana. At Louisville International, it was partly sunny,

Temperature was 90 degrees, the dew point 70, and the relative humidity 51%, producing a heat index of 95. The wind was west at 3 miles an hour. The pressure was 30.04 inches and falling. At Bowman Field, it was cloudy. The temperature was 91 degrees, the dew point 71, and the relative humidity 51%, producing a heat index of 97. The wind was calm. The pressure was 30.04 inches and falling. At Jasper, it was mostly sunny. The temperature was 91 degrees, the dew point 76, and the relative humidity 61%, producing a heat index of 103. The wind was south at 7 miles an hour. The pressure was 30.05 inches and falling. Once again, at Louisville International, it was 90 degrees under partly sunny skies. Elsewhere around the region, it was sunny, with a temperature of 85 at Jackson and 89 at Bloomington. It was mostly sunny, with a temperature of 90 at Covington, 88 at Paducah, and 91 at Indianapolis. It was partly sunny, with a temperature of 89 at Lexington, 83 at Nashville, and 88 at Evansville. At Bowling Green, it was cloudy, with a temperature of 86. At Frankfort, the weather conditions were not available. And now here is the 8 to 14 day outlook for the region. This forecast is valid for the period from July 23 to 29, 2026. For Kentucky, temperatures are forecast to be normal, and precipitation is forecast to be above normal. For Indiana, temperatures and precipitation are forecast to be normal. For Tennessee, temperatures and precipitation are forecast to be above normal. This long-term outlook is updated on NOAA Weather Radio around 5 p.m. Eastern Time each day. Now for the official National Weather Service forecast for North Central Kentucky and South Central Indiana, including the Louisville metro area. Tonight, mostly clear. Lows in the mid-70s. Southwest winds up to 5 miles an hour until midnight, becoming light. Thursday, sunny in the morning, then partly sunny with a 20% chance of thunderstorms in the afternoon. Highs in the lower 90s. Light winds becoming southwest up to 5 miles an hour in the afternoon. Thursday night, partly cloudy. A 20% chance of thunderstorms until midnight. Lows in the mid-70s. Southwest winds up to 5 miles an hour. Friday, mostly sunny. Slight chance of thunderstorms in the morning, then chance of thunderstorms in the afternoon. Highs around 90. Southwest winds up to 10 miles an hour. Chance of thunderstorms 50%. Friday night, mostly cloudy. Thunderstorms likely until midnight, then chance of showers after midnight. Lows in the mid-70s. Southwest winds up to 10 miles an hour. Chance of precipitation 70%. And now the extended forecast for the radio listening area. Saturday and Saturday night, thunderstorms likely. Highs in the upper 80s. Lows in the lower 70s. Chance of thunderstorms 70%. Sunday and Sunday night, partly cloudy. A 20% chance of thunderstorms. Highs in the upper 80s. Lows in the upper 60s. Monday and Monday night, partly cloudy. Chance of showers and slight chance of thunderstorms. Highs around 90. Lows in the lower 70s. Chance of precipitation 30%. Tuesday and Tuesday night, partly cloudy. A 20% chance of thunderstorms. Highs around 90. Lows in the upper 60s. Wednesday and Wednesday night, partly cloudy. Highs in the mid-80s. Lows in the mid-60s. The current time is 5:17 p.m. Eastern Daylight Time. 5 p.m. Eastern Daylight Time weather conditions across North Central Kentucky and South Central Indiana. At Louisville International, it was partly sunny. The temperature was 90 degrees, the dew point 70, and the relative humidity 51%, producing a heat index of 95. The wind was west at 3 miles an hour. The pressure was 30.04 inches and falling. At Bowman Field, it was cloudy. The temperature was 91 degrees,
the dew point 71, and the relative humidity 51%, producing a heat index of 97. The wind was calm. The pressure was 30.04 inches and falling. At Jasper, it was mostly sunny. The temperature was 91 degrees, the dew point 76, and the relative humidity 61%, producing a heat index of 103. The wind was south at 7 miles an hour. The pressure was 30.05 inches and falling. Once again, at Louisville International, it was 90 degrees under partly sunny skies. Elsewhere around the region, it was sunny, with a temperature of 85 at Jackson and 89 at Bloomington. It was mostly sunny, with a temperature of 90 at Covington, 88 at Paducah, and 91 at Indianapolis. It was partly sunny, with a temperature of 89 at Lexington, 83 at Nashville, and 88 at Evansville. At Bowling Green, it was cloudy, with a temperature of 86. At Frankfort, the weather conditions were not available. And now here is the 8 to 14 day outlook for the region. This forecast is valid for the period from July 23rd to 29, 2026. For Kentucky, temperatures are forecast to be normal, and precipitation is forecast to be above normal. For Indiana, temperatures and precipitation are forecast to be normal. For Tennessee, temperatures and precipitation are forecast to be above normal. This long-term outlook is updated on NOAA Weather Radio around 5 p.m. Eastern Time each day. Now for the official National Weather Service forecast for North Central Kentucky and South Central Indiana, including the Louisville metro area. Tonight, mostly clear. Lows in the mid-70s. Southwest winds up to 5 miles an hour until midnight, becoming light. Thursday, sunny in the morning, then partly sunny with a 20% chance of thunderstorms in the afternoon. Highs in the lower 90s. Light winds becoming southwest up to 5 miles an hour in the afternoon. Thursday night, partly cloudy. A 20% chance of thunderstorms until midnight. Lows in the mid-70s. Southwest winds up to 5 miles an hour. Friday, mostly sunny. Slight chance of thunderstorms in the morning, then chance of thunderstorms in the afternoon. Highs around 90. Southwest winds up to 10 miles an hour. Chance of thunderstorms 50%. Friday night, mostly cloudy. Thunderstorms likely until midnight, then chance of showers after midnight. Lows in the mid-70s. Southwest winds up to 10 miles an hour. Chance of precipitation 70%. And now the extended forecast for the radio listening area. Saturday and Saturday night, thunderstorms likely. Highs in the upper 80s. Lows in the lower 70s. Chance of thunderstorms 70%. Sunday and Sunday night, partly cloudy. A 20% chance of thunderstorms. Highs in the upper 80s. Lows in the upper 60s. Monday and Monday night, partly cloudy. Chance of showers and slight chance of thunderstorms. Highs around 90. Lows in the lower 70s. Chance of precipitation 30%. Tuesday and Tuesday night, partly cloudy. A 20% chance of thunderstorms. Highs around 90. Lows in the upper 60s. Wednesday and Wednesday night, partly cloudy. Highs in the mid-80s. Lows in the mid-60s. The current time is 5:22 p.m. Eastern Daylight Time. 5 p.m. Eastern Daylight Time weather conditions across North Central Kentucky and South Central Indiana. At Louisville International, it was partly sunny. The temperature was 90 degrees, the dew point 70, and the relative humidity 51%, producing a heat index of 95. The wind was west at 3 miles an hour. The pressure was 30.04 inches and falling. At Bowman Field, it was cloudy. The temperature was 91 degrees, the dew point 71, and the relative humidity 51%, producing a heat index of 97. The wind was calm. The pressure was 30.04 inches and falling. At Jasper, it was mostly sunny.
the temperature was 91 degrees, the dew point 76, and the relative humidity 61%, producing a heat index of 103. The wind was south at 7 miles an hour. The pressure was 30.05 inches and falling. Once again, at Louisville International, it was 90 degrees under partly sunny skies. Elsewhere around the region, it was sunny, with a temperature of 85 at Jackson and 89 at Bloomington. It was mostly sunny, with a temperature of 90 at Covington, 88 at Paducah, and 91 at Indianapolis. It was partly sunny, with a temperature of 89 at Lexington, 83 at Nashville, and 88 at Evansville. At Bowling Green, it was cloudy, with a temperature of 86. At Frankfort, the weather conditions were not available. And now here is the 8 to 14 day outlook for the region. This forecast is valid for the period from July 23rd to 29, 2026. For Kentucky, temperatures are forecast to be normal, and precipitation is forecast to be above normal. For Indiana, temperatures and precipitation are forecast to be normal. For Tennessee, temperatures and precipitation are forecast to be above normal. This long-term outlook is updated on NOAA Weather Radio around 5 p.m. Eastern Time each day. Now for the official National Weather Service forecast for North Central Kentucky and South Central Indiana, including the Louisville metro area. Tonight, mostly clear. Lows in the mid-70s. Southwest winds up to 5 miles an hour until midnight, becoming light. Thursday, sunny in the morning, then partly sunny with a 20% chance of thunderstorms in the afternoon. Highs in the lower 90s. Light winds becoming southwest up to 5 miles an hour in the afternoon. Thursday night, partly cloudy. A 20% chance of thunderstorms until midnight. Lows in the mid-70s. Southwest winds up to 5 miles an hour. Friday, mostly sunny. Slight chance of thunderstorms in the morning, then chance of thunderstorms in the afternoon. Highs around 90. Southwest winds up to 10 miles an hour. Chance of thunderstorms 50%. Friday night, mostly cloudy. Thunderstorms likely until midnight, then chance of showers after midnight. Lows in the mid-70s. Southwest winds up to 10 miles an hour. Chance of precipitation 70%. And now the extended forecast for the radio listening area. Saturday and Saturday night, thunderstorms likely. Highs in the upper 80s. Lows in the lower 70s. Chance of thunderstorms 70%. Sunday and Sunday night, partly cloudy. A 20% chance of thunderstorms. Highs in the upper 80s. Lows in the upper 60s. Monday and Monday night, partly cloudy. Chance of showers and slight chance of thunderstorms. Highs around 90. Lows in the lower 70s. Chance of precipitation 30%. Tuesday and Tuesday night, partly cloudy. A 20% chance of thunderstorms. Highs around 90. Lows in the upper 60s. Wednesday and Wednesday night, partly cloudy. Highs in the mid-80s. Lows in the mid-60s. 5 p.m. Eastern Daylight Time weather conditions across North Central Kentucky and South Central Indiana. At Louisville International, it was partly sunny. The temperature was 90 degrees, the dew point 70, and the relative humidity 51%, producing a heat index of 95. The wind was west at 3 miles an hour. The pressure was 30.04 inches and falling. At Bowman Field, it was cloudy. The temperature was 91 degrees, the dew point 71, and the relative humidity 51%, producing a heat index of 97. The wind was calm. The pressure was 30.04 inches and falling. At Jasper, it was mostly sunny. The temperature was 91 degrees, the dew point 76, and the relative humidity 61%, producing a heat index of 103. The wind was south at 7 miles an hour. The pressure was 30.05 inches and falling. Once again, at Louisville International, it was 90 degrees under partly sunny skies. Elsewhere around the region, it was sunny, with a temperature of 85 at Jackson and 89 at Bloomington.
It was mostly sunny, with a temperature of 90 at Covington, 88 at Paducah, and 91 at Indianapolis. It was partly sunny, with a temperature of 89 at Lexington, 83 at Nashville, and 88 at Evansville. At Bowling Green, it was cloudy, with a temperature of 86. At Frankfort, the weather conditions were not available. The current time is 5:28 p.m. Eastern Daylight Time. And now here is the 8 to 14 day outlook for the region. This forecast is valid for the period from July 23rd to 29, 2026. For Kentucky, temperatures are forecast to be normal, and precipitation is forecast to be above normal. For Indiana, temperatures and precipitation are forecast to be normal. For Tennessee, temperatures and precipitation are forecast to be above normal. This long-term outlook is updated on NOAA Weather Radio around 5 p.m. Eastern Time each day. Now for the official National Weather Service forecast for North Central Kentucky and South Central Indiana, including the Louisville metro area. Tonight, mostly clear. Lows in the mid-70s. Southwest winds up to 5 miles an hour until midnight, becoming light. Thursday, sunny in the morning, then partly sunny with a 20% chance of thunderstorms in the afternoon. Highs in the lower 90s. Light winds becoming southwest up to 5 miles an hour in the afternoon. Thursday night, partly cloudy. A 20% chance of thunderstorms until midnight. Lows in the mid-70s. Southwest winds up to 5 miles an hour. Friday, mostly sunny. Slight chance of thunderstorms in the morning, then chance of thunderstorms in the afternoon. Highs around 90. Southwest winds up to 10 miles an hour. Chance of thunderstorms 50%. Friday night, mostly cloudy. Thunderstorms likely until midnight, then chance of showers after midnight. Lows in the mid-70s. Southwest winds up to 10 miles an hour. Chance of precipitation 70%. And now the extended forecast for the radio listening area. Saturday and Saturday night, thunderstorms likely. Highs in the upper 80s. Lows in the lower 70s. Chance of thunderstorms 70%. Sunday and Sunday night, partly cloudy. A 20% chance of thunderstorms. Highs in the upper 80s. Lows in the upper 60s. Monday and Monday night, partly cloudy. Chance of showers and slight chance of thunderstorms. Highs around 90. Lows in the lower 70s. Chance of precipitation 30%. Tuesday and Tuesday night, partly cloudy. A 20% chance of thunderstorms. Highs around 90. Lows in the upper 60s. Wednesday and Wednesday night, partly cloudy. Highs in the mid-80s. Lows in the mid-60s. 5 p.m. Eastern Daylight Time weather conditions across North Central Kentucky and South Central Indiana. At Louisville International, it was partly sunny. The temperature was 90 degrees, the dew point 70, and the relative humidity 51%, producing a heat index of 95. The wind was west at 3 miles an hour. The pressure was 30.04 inches and falling. At Bowman Field, it was cloudy. The temperature was 91 degrees, the dew point 71, and the relative humidity 51%, producing a heat index of 97. The wind was calm. The pressure was 30.04 inches and falling. At Jasper, it was mostly sunny. The temperature was 91 degrees, the dew point 76, and the relative humidity 61%, producing a heat index of 103. The wind was south at 7 miles an hour. The pressure was 30.05 inches and falling. Once again, at Louisville International, it was 90 degrees under partly sunny skies. Elsewhere around the region, it was sunny, with a temperature of 85 at Jackson, and 89 at Bloomington. It was mostly sunny, with a temperature of 90 at Covington, 88 at Paducah, and 91 at Indianapolis. It was partly sunny, with a temperature of 89 at Lexington, 83 at Nashville, and 88 at Evansville. At Bowling Green, it was cloudy, with a temperature of 86. At Frankfort, the weather conditions were not available.
The current time is 5:32 p.m. Eastern Daylight Time. And now here is the 8 to 14 day outlook for the region. This forecast is valid for the period from July 23rd to 29, 2026. For Kentucky, temperatures are forecast to be normal, and precipitation is forecast to be above normal. For Indiana, temperatures and precipitation are forecast to be normal. For Tennessee, temperatures and precipitation are forecast to be above normal. This long-term outlook is updated on NOAA Weather Radio around 5 p.m. Eastern Time each day. Now for the official National Weather Service forecast for North Central Kentucky and South Central Indiana, including the Louisville metro area. Tonight, mostly clear. Lows in the mid-70s. Southwest winds up to 5 miles an hour until midnight, becoming light. Thursday, sunny in the morning, then partly sunny with a 20% chance of thunderstorms in the afternoon. Highs in the lower 90s. Light winds becoming southwest up to 5 miles an hour in the afternoon. Thursday night, partly cloudy. A 20% chance of thunderstorms until midnight. Lows in the mid-70s. Southwest winds up to 5 miles an hour. Friday, mostly sunny. Slight chance of thunderstorms in the morning, then chance of thunderstorms in the afternoon. Highs around 90. Southwest winds up to 10 miles an hour. Chance of thunderstorms 50%. Friday night, mostly cloudy. Thunderstorms likely until midnight, then chance of showers after midnight. Lows in the mid-70s. Southwest winds up to 10 miles an hour. Chance of precipitation 70%. And now the extended forecast for the radio listening area. Saturday and Saturday night, thunderstorms likely. Highs in the upper 80s. Lows in the lower 70s. Chance of thunderstorms 70%. Sunday and Sunday night, partly cloudy. A 20% chance of thunderstorms. Highs in the upper 80s. Lows in the upper 60s. Monday and Monday night, partly cloudy. Chance of showers and slight chance of thunderstorms. Highs around 90. Lows in the lower 70s. Chance of precipitation 30%. Tuesday and Tuesday night, partly cloudy. A 20% chance of thunderstorms. Highs around 90. Lows in the upper 60s. Wednesday and Wednesday night, partly cloudy. Highs in the mid-80s. Lows in the mid-60s. 5 p.m. Eastern Daylight Time weather conditions across North Central Kentucky and South Central Indiana. At Louisville International, it was partly sunny. The temperature was 90 degrees, the dew point 70, and the relative humidity 51%, producing a heat index of 95. The wind was west at 3 miles an hour. The pressure was 30.04 inches and falling. At Bowman Field, it was cloudy. The temperature was 91 degrees, the dew point 71, and the relative humidity 51%, producing a heat index of 97. The wind was calm. The pressure was 30.04 inches and falling. At Jasper, it was mostly sunny. The temperature was 91 degrees, the dew point 76, and the relative humidity 61%, producing a heat index of 103. The wind was south at 7 miles an hour. The pressure was 30.05 inches and falling. Once again, at Louisville International, it was 90 degrees under partly sunny skies. Elsewhere around the region, it was sunny, with a temperature of 85 at Jackson and 89 at Bloomington. It was mostly sunny, with a temperature of 90 at Covington, 88 at Paducah, and 91 at Indianapolis. It was partly sunny, with a temperature of 89 at Lexington, 83 at Nashville, and 88 at Evansville. At Bowling Green, it was cloudy, with a temperature of 86. At Frankfort, the weather conditions were not available. The current time is 5:37 p.m. Eastern Daylight Time. And now here is the 8 to 14 day outlook for the region. This forecast is valid for the period from July 23rd to 29, 2026. For Kentucky, temperatures are forecast to be normal, and precipitation is forecast to be above normal. For
For Indiana, temperatures and precipitation are forecast to be normal. For Tennessee, temperatures and precipitation are forecast to be above normal. This long-term outlook is updated on NOAA Weather Radio around 5 p.m. Eastern Time each day. Now for the official National Weather Service forecast for North Central Kentucky and South Central Indiana, including the Louisville metro area. Tonight, mostly clear. Lows in the mid-70s. Southwest winds up to 5 miles an hour until midnight, becoming light. Thursday, sunny in the morning, then partly sunny with a 20% chance of thunderstorms in the afternoon. Highs in the lower 90s. Light winds becoming southwest up to 5 miles an hour in the afternoon. Thursday night, partly cloudy. A 20% chance of thunderstorms until midnight. Lows in the mid-70s. Southwest winds up to 5 miles an hour. Friday, mostly sunny. Slight chance of thunderstorms in the morning, then chance of thunderstorms in the afternoon. Highs around 90. Southwest winds up to 10 miles an hour. Chance of thunderstorms 50%. Friday night, mostly cloudy. Thunderstorms likely until midnight, then chance of showers after midnight. Lows in the mid-70s. Southwest winds up to 10 miles an hour. Chance of precipitation 70%. And now the extended forecast for the radio listening area. Saturday and Saturday night, thunderstorms likely. Highs in the upper 80s. Lows in the lower 70s. Chance of thunderstorms 70%. Sunday and Sunday night, partly cloudy. A 20% chance of thunderstorms. Highs in the upper 80s. Lows in the upper 60s. Monday and Monday night, partly cloudy. Chance of showers and slight chance of thunderstorms. Highs around 90. Lows in the lower 70s. Chance of precipitation 30%. Tuesday and Tuesday night, partly cloudy. A 20% chance of thunderstorms. Highs around 90. Lows in the upper 60s. Wednesday and Wednesday night, partly cloudy. Highs in the mid-80s. Lows in the mid-60s. 5 p.m. Eastern Daylight Time weather conditions across north-central Kentucky and south-central Indiana. At Louisville International, it was partly sunny. The temperature was 90 degrees, the dew point 70, and the relative humidity 51%, producing a heat index of 95. The wind was west at 3 miles an hour. The pressure was 30.04 inches and falling. At Bowman Field, it was cloudy. The temperature was 91 degrees, the dew point 71, and the relative humidity 51%, producing a heat index of 97. The wind was calm. The pressure was 30.04 inches and falling. At Jasper, it was mostly sunny. The temperature was 91 degrees, the dew point 76, and the relative humidity 61%, producing a heat index of 103. The wind was south at 7 miles an hour. The pressure was 30.05 inches and falling. Once again, at Louisville International, it was 90 degrees under partly sunny skies. Elsewhere around the region, it was sunny, with a temperature of 85 at Jackson and 89 at Bloomington. It was mostly sunny, with a temperature of 90 at Covington, 88 at Paducah, and 91 at Indianapolis. It was partly sunny, with a temperature of 89 at Lexington, 83 at Nashville, and 88 at Evansville. At Bowling Green, it was cloudy, with a temperature of 86. At Frankfort, the weather conditions were not available. 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The current time is 5:42 p.m. Eastern Daylight Time. And now here is the 8 to 14 day outlook for the region. This forecast is valid for the period from July 23rd to 29, 2026. For Kentucky, temperatures are forecast to be normal, and precipitation is forecast to be above normal. For Indiana,
temperatures and precipitation are forecast to be normal. For Tennessee, temperatures and precipitation are forecast to be above normal. This long-term outlook is updated on NOAA Weather Radio around 5 p.m. Eastern Time each day. Now for the official National Weather Service forecast for North Central Kentucky and South Central Indiana, including the Louisville metro area. Tonight, mostly clear. Lows in the mid-70s. Southwest winds up to 5 miles an hour until midnight, becoming light. Thursday, sunny in the morning, then partly sunny with a 20% chance of thunderstorms in the afternoon. Highs in the lower 90s. Light winds becoming southwest up to 5 miles an hour in the afternoon. Thursday night, partly cloudy. A 20% chance of thunderstorms until midnight. Lows in the mid-70s. Southwest winds up to 5 miles an hour. Friday, mostly sunny. Slight chance of thunderstorms in the morning, then chance of thunderstorms in the afternoon. Highs around 90. Southwest winds up to 10 miles an hour. Chance of thunderstorms 50%. Friday night, mostly cloudy. Thunderstorms likely until midnight, then chance of showers after midnight. Lows in the mid-70s. Southwest winds up to 10 miles an hour. Chance of precipitation 70%. And now the extended forecast for the radio listening area. Saturday and Saturday night, thunderstorms likely. Highs in the upper 80s. Lows in the lower 70s. Chance of thunderstorms 70%. Sunday and Sunday night, partly cloudy. A 20% chance of thunderstorms. Highs in the upper 80s. Lows in the upper 60s. Monday and Monday night, partly cloudy. Chance of showers and slight chance of thunderstorms. Highs around 90. Lows in the lower 70s. Chance of precipitation 30%. Tuesday and Tuesday night, partly cloudy. A 20% chance of thunderstorms. Highs around 90. Lows in the upper 60s. Wednesday and Wednesday night, partly cloudy. Highs in the mid-80s. Lows in the mid-60s. 5 p.m. Eastern Daylight Time weather conditions across North Central Kentucky and South Central Indiana. At Louisville International, it was partly sunny. The temperature was 90 degrees, the dew point 70, and the relative humidity 51%, producing a heat index of 95. The wind was west at 3 miles an hour. The pressure was 30.04 inches and falling. At Bowman Field, it was cloudy. The temperature was 91 degrees, the dew point 71, and the relative humidity 51%, producing a heat index of 97. The wind was calm. The pressure was 30.04 inches and falling. At Jasper, it was mostly sunny. The temperature was 91 degrees, the dew point 76, and the relative humidity 61%, producing a heat index of 103. The wind was south at 7 miles an hour. The pressure was 30.05 inches and falling. Once again, at Louisville International, it was 90 degrees under partly sunny skies. Elsewhere around the region, it was sunny, with a temperature of 85 at Jackson and 89 at Bloomington. It was mostly sunny, with a temperature of 90 at Covington, 88 at Paducah, and 91 at Indianapolis. It was partly sunny, with a temperature of 89 at Lexington, 83 at Nashville, and 88 at Evansville. At Bowling Green, it was cloudy, with a temperature of 86. At Frankfort, the weather conditions were not available. The current time is 5:47 p.m. Eastern Daylight Time. And now here is the 8 to 14 day outlook for the region. This forecast is valid for the period from July 23rd to 29, 2026. For Kentucky, temperatures are forecast to be normal, and precipitation is forecast to be above normal. For Indiana, temperatures and precipitation are forecast to be normal. For Tennessee, temperatures and precipitation are forecast to be above normal. This long-term outlook is updated on NOAA Weather Radio around 5 p.m. Eastern Time each day. Now for the official National Weather Service forecast for North Central Kentucky and South Central Indiana,
including the Louisville metro area. Tonight, mostly clear. Lows in the mid-70s. Southwest winds up to 5 miles an hour until midnight, becoming light. Thursday, sunny in the morning, then partly sunny with a 20% chance of thunderstorms in the afternoon. Highs in the lower 90s. Light winds becoming southwest up to 5 miles an hour in the afternoon. Thursday night, partly cloudy. A 20% chance of thunderstorms until midnight. Lows in the mid-70s. Southwest winds up to 5 miles an hour. Friday, mostly sunny. Slight chance of thunderstorms in the morning, then chance of thunderstorms in the afternoon. Highs around 90. Southwest winds up to 10 miles an hour. Chance of thunderstorms 50%. Friday night, mostly cloudy. Thunderstorms likely until midnight, then chance of showers after midnight. Lows in the mid-70s. Southwest winds up to 10 miles an hour. Chance of precipitation 70%. And now the extended forecast for the radio listening area. Saturday and Saturday night, thunderstorms likely. Highs in the upper 80s. Lows in the lower 70s. Chance of thunderstorms 70%. Sunday and Sunday night, partly cloudy. A 20% chance of thunderstorms. Highs in the upper 80s. Lows in the upper 60s. Monday and Monday night, partly cloudy. Chance of showers and slight chance of thunderstorms. Highs around 90. Lows in the lower 70s. Chance of precipitation 30%. Tuesday and Tuesday night, partly cloudy. A 20% chance of thunderstorms. Highs around 90. Lows in the upper 60s. Wednesday and Wednesday night, partly cloudy. Highs in the mid-80s. Lows in the mid-60s. 5 p.m. Eastern Daylight Time weather conditions across north-central Kentucky and south-central Indiana. At Louisville International, it was partly sunny. The temperature was 90 degrees, the dew point 70, and the relative humidity 51%, producing a heat index of 95. The wind was west at 3 miles an hour. The pressure was 30.04 inches and falling. At Bowman Field, it was cloudy. The temperature was 91 degrees, the dew point 71, and the relative humidity 51%, producing a heat index of 97. The wind was calm. The pressure was 30.04 inches and falling. At Jasper, it was mostly sunny. The temperature was 91 degrees, the dew point 76, and the relative humidity 61%, producing a heat index of 103. The wind was south at 7 miles an hour. The pressure was 30.05 inches and falling. Once again, at Louisville International, it was 90 degrees under partly sunny skies. Elsewhere around the region, it was sunny, with a temperature of 85 at Jackson and 89 at Bloomington. It was mostly sunny, with a temperature of 90 at Covington, 88 at Paducah, and 91 at Indianapolis. It was partly sunny, with a temperature of 89 at Lexington, 83 at Nashville, and 88 at Evansville. At Bowling Green, it was cloudy, with a temperature of 86. At Frankfort, the weather conditions were not available. And now here is the 8 to 14 day outlook for the region. This forecast is valid for the period from July 23rd to 29, 2026. For Kentucky, temperatures are forecast to be normal, and precipitation is forecast to be above normal. For Indiana, temperatures and precipitation are forecast to be normal. For Tennessee, temperatures and precipitation are forecast to be above normal. This long-term outlook is updated on NOAA Weather Radio around 5 p.m. Eastern Time each day. The current time is 5:52 p.m. Eastern Daylight Time. Now for the official National Weather Service forecast for north-central Kentucky and south-central Indiana, including the Louisville metro area. Tonight, mostly clear. Lows in the mid-70s. Southwest winds up to 5 miles an hour until midnight, becoming light. Thursday, sunny in the morning, then partly sunny with a 20% chance of thunderstorms in the afternoon. Highs in the lower 90s.
light winds becoming southwest up to 5 miles an hour in the afternoon. Thursday night, partly cloudy. A 20% chance of thunderstorms until midnight. Lows in the mid-70s. Southwest winds up to 5 miles an hour. Friday, mostly sunny. Slight chance of thunderstorms in the morning, then chance of thunderstorms in the afternoon. Highs around 90. Southwest winds up to 10 miles an hour. Chance of thunderstorms 50%. Friday night, mostly cloudy. Thunderstorms likely until midnight, then chance of showers after midnight. Lows in the mid-70s. Southwest winds up to 10 miles an hour. Chance of precipitation 70%. And now the extended forecast for the radio listening area. Saturday and Saturday night, thunderstorms likely. Highs in the upper 80s. Lows in the lower 70s. Chance of thunderstorms 70%. Sunday and Sunday night, partly cloudy. A 20% chance of thunderstorms. Highs in the upper 80s. Lows in the upper 60s. Monday and Monday night, partly cloudy. Chance of showers and slight chance of thunderstorms. Highs around 90. Lows in the lower 70s. Chance of precipitation 30%. Tuesday and Tuesday night, partly cloudy. A 20% chance of thunderstorms. Highs around 90. Lows in the upper 60s. Wednesday and Wednesday night, partly cloudy. Highs in the mid-80s. Lows in the mid-60s. 5 p.m. Eastern Daylight Time weather conditions across north-central Kentucky and south-central Indiana. At Louisville International, it was partly sunny. The temperature was 90 degrees, the dew point 70, and the relative humidity 51%, producing a heat index of 95. The wind was west at 3 miles an hour. The pressure was 30.04 inches and falling. At Bowman Field, it was cloudy. The temperature was 91 degrees, the dew point 71, and the relative humidity 51%, producing a heat index of 97. The wind was calm. The pressure was 30.04 inches and falling. At Jasper, it was mostly sunny. The temperature was 91 degrees, the dew point 76, and the relative humidity 61%, producing a heat index of 103. The wind was south at 7 miles an hour. The pressure was 30.05 inches and falling. Once again, at Louisville International, it was 90 degrees under partly sunny skies. Elsewhere around the region, it was sunny, with a temperature of 85 at Jackson and 89 at Bloomington. It was mostly sunny, with a temperature of 90 at Covington, 88 at Paducah, and 91 at Indianapolis. It was partly sunny, with a temperature of 89 at Lexington, 83 at Nashville, and 88 at Evansville. At Bowling Green, it was cloudy, with a temperature of 86. At Frankfort, the weather conditions were not available. And now here is the 8 to 14 day outlook for the region. This forecast is valid for the period from July 23rd to 29, 2026. For Kentucky, temperatures are forecast to be normal, and precipitation is forecast to be above normal. For Indiana, temperatures and precipitation are forecast to be normal. For Tennessee, temperatures and precipitation are forecast to be above normal. This long-term outlook is updated on NOAA Weather Radio around 5 p.m. Eastern Time each day. Now for the official National Weather Service forecast for north-central Kentucky and south-central Indiana, including the Louisville metro area. Tonight, mostly clear. Lows in the mid-70s. Southwest winds up to 5 miles an hour until midnight, becoming light. Thursday, sunny in the morning, then partly sunny with a 20% chance of thunderstorms in the afternoon. Highs in the lower 90s. Light winds becoming southwest up to 5 miles an hour in the afternoon. Thursday night, partly cloudy. A 20% chance of thunderstorms until midnight. Lows in the mid-70s. Southwest winds up to 5 miles an hour. Friday, mostly sunny. Slight chance of thunderstorms in the morning, then chance of thunderstorms in the afternoon. Highs around 90.
southwest winds up to 10 miles an hour. Chance of thunderstorms 50%. Friday night, mostly cloudy. Thunderstorms likely until midnight, then chance of showers after midnight. Lows in the mid-70s. Southwest winds up to 10 miles an hour. Chance of precipitation 70%. And now the extended forecast for the radio listening area. Saturday and Saturday night, thunderstorms likely. Highs in the upper 80s. Lows in the lower 70s. Chance of thunderstorms 70%. Sunday and Sunday night, partly cloudy. A 20% chance of thunderstorms. Highs in the upper 80s. Lows in the upper 60s. Monday and Monday night, partly cloudy. Chance of showers and slight chance of thunderstorms. Highs around 90. Lows in the lower 70s. Chance of precipitation 30%. Tuesday and Tuesday night, partly cloudy. A 20% chance of thunderstorms. Highs around 90. Lows in the upper 60s. Wednesday and Wednesday night, partly cloudy. Highs in the mid-80s. Lows in the mid-60s. The current time is 5:59 p.m. Eastern Daylight Time. 5 p.m. Eastern Daylight Time weather conditions across north-central Kentucky and south-central Indiana. At Louisville International, it was partly sunny. The temperature was 90 degrees, the dew point 70, and the relative humidity 51%, producing a heat index of 95. The wind was west at 3 miles an hour. The pressure was 30.04 inches and falling. At Bowman Field, it was cloudy. The temperature was 91 degrees, the dew point 71, and the relative humidity 51%, producing a heat index of 97. The wind was calm. The pressure was 30.04 inches and falling. At Jasper, it was mostly sunny. The temperature was 91 degrees, the dew point 76, and the relative humidity 61%, producing a heat index of 103. The wind was south at 7 miles an hour. The pressure was 30.05 inches and falling. Once again, at Louisville International, it was 90 degrees under partly sunny skies. Elsewhere around the region, it was sunny, with a temperature of 85 at Jackson and 89 at Bloomington. It was mostly sunny, with a temperature of 90 at Covington, 88 at Paducah, and 91 at Indianapolis. It was partly sunny, with a temperature of 89 at Lexington, 83 at Nashville, and 88 at Evansville. At Bowling Green, it was cloudy, with a temperature of 86. At Frankfort, the weather conditions were not available. And now here is the 8 to 14 day outlook for the region. This forecast is valid for the period from July 23rd to 29, 2026. For Kentucky, temperatures are forecast to be normal, and precipitation is forecast to be above normal. For Indiana, temperatures and precipitation are forecast to be normal. For Tennessee, temperatures and precipitation are forecast to be above normal. This long-term outlook is updated on NOAA Weather Radio around 5 p.m. Eastern Time each day. Now for the official National Weather Service forecast for north-central Kentucky and south-central Indiana, including the Louisville metro area. Tonight, mostly clear. Lows in the mid-70s. Southwest winds up to 5 miles an hour until midnight, becoming light. Thursday, sunny in the morning, then partly sunny with a 20% chance of thunderstorms in the afternoon. Highs in the lower 90s. Light winds becoming southwest up to 5 miles an hour in the afternoon. Thursday night, partly cloudy. A 20% chance of thunderstorms until midnight. Lows in the mid-70s. Southwest winds up to 5 miles an hour. Friday, mostly sunny. Slight chance of thunderstorms in the morning, then chance of thunderstorms in the afternoon. Highs around 90. Southwest winds up to 10 miles an hour. Chance of thunderstorms 50%. Friday night, mostly cloudy. Thunderstorms likely until midnight, then chance of showers after midnight. Lows in the mid-70s. Southwest winds up to 10 miles an hour. Chance of precipitation 70%.
And now the extended forecast for the radio listening area. Saturday and Saturday night, thunderstorms likely. Highs in the upper 80s. Lows in the lower 70s. Chance of thunderstorms 70%. Sunday and Sunday night, partly cloudy. A 20% chance of thunderstorms. Highs in the upper 80s. Lows in the upper 60s. Monday and Monday night, partly cloudy. Chance of showers and slight chance of thunderstorms. Highs around 90. Lows in the lower 70s. Chance of precipitation 30%. Tuesday and Tuesday night, partly cloudy. A 20% chance of thunderstorms. Highs around 90. Lows in the upper 60s. Wednesday and Wednesday night, partly cloudy. Highs in the mid-80s. Lows in the mid-60s. The current time is 6:03 p.m. Eastern Daylight Time. 6 p.m. Eastern Daylight Time weather conditions across north-central Kentucky and south-central Indiana. At Louisville International, it was partly sunny. The temperature was 90 degrees, the dew point 68, and the relative humidity 48%. The wind was calm. The pressure was 30.03 inches and falling. At Bowman Field, it was partly sunny. The temperature was 91 degrees, the dew point 71, and the relative humidity 51%, producing a heat index of 97. The wind was northwest at 6 miles an hour. The pressure was 30.03 inches and falling. At Jasper, it was mostly sunny. The temperature was 90 degrees, the dew point 76, and the relative humidity 63%, producing a heat index of 101. The wind was south at 6 miles an hour. The pressure was 30.04 inches and falling. Once again, at Louisville International, it was 90 degrees under partly sunny skies. Elsewhere around the region, it was sunny, with a temperature of 83 at Jackson and 88 at Bloomington. It was mostly sunny, with a temperature of 90 at Lexington, 89 at Covington, 89 at Paducah, and 91 at Indianapolis. It was partly sunny, with a temperature of 86 at Nashville and 89 at Evansville. At Bowling Green, it was cloudy, with a temperature of 86. At Frankfort, the weather conditions were not available. And now here is the 8 to 14 day outlook for the region. This forecast is valid for the period from July 23rd to 29, 2026. For Kentucky, temperatures are forecast to be normal, and precipitation is forecast to be above normal. For Indiana, temperatures and precipitation are forecast to be normal. For Tennessee, temperatures and precipitation are forecast to be above normal. This long-term outlook is updated on NOAA Weather Radio around 5 p.m. Eastern Time each day. Now for the official National Weather Service forecast for north-central Kentucky and south-central Indiana, including the Louisville metro area. Tonight, mostly clear. Lows in the mid-70s. Southwest winds up to 5 miles an hour until midnight, becoming light. Thursday, sunny in the morning, then partly sunny with a 20% chance of thunderstorms in the afternoon. Highs in the lower 90s. Light winds becoming southwest up to 5 miles an hour in the afternoon. Thursday night, partly cloudy. A 20% chance of thunderstorms until midnight. Lows in the mid-70s. Southwest winds up to 5 miles an hour. Friday, mostly sunny. Slight chance of thunderstorms in the morning, then chance of thunderstorms in the afternoon. Highs around 90. Southwest winds up to 10 miles an hour. Chance of thunderstorms 50%. Friday night, mostly cloudy. Thunderstorms likely until midnight, then chance of showers after midnight. Lows in the mid-70s. Southwest winds up to 10 miles an hour. Chance of precipitation 70%. And now the extended forecast for the radio listening area. Saturday and Saturday night, thunderstorms likely. Highs in the upper 80s. Lows in the lower 70s. Chance of thunderstorms 70%. Sunday and Sunday night, partly cloudy. A 20% chance of thunderstorms. Highs in the upper 80s. Lows in the upper 60s.
Monday and Monday night, partly cloudy. Chance of showers and slight chance of thunderstorms. Highs around 90. Lows in the lower 70s. Chance of precipitation 30%. Tuesday and Tuesday night, partly cloudy. A 20% chance of thunderstorms. Highs around 90. Lows in the upper 60s. Wednesday and Wednesday night, partly cloudy. Highs in the mid-80s. Lows in the mid-60s. The current time is 6:08 p.m. Eastern Daylight Time. 6 p.m. Eastern Daylight Time weather condition.

Falling. Ed Bowman Field, it was partly sunny. The temperature was 91 degrees, the dew point 71, and the relative humidity 51%, producing a heat index of 97. The wind was northwest at 6 miles an hour. The pressure was 30.03 inches and falling. At Jasper, it was mostly sunny. The temperature was 90 degrees, the dew point 76, and the relative humidity 63%, producing a heat index of 101. The wind was south at 6 miles an hour. The pressure was 30.04 inches and falling. Once again, at Louisville International, it was 90 degrees under partly sunny skies. Elsewhere around the region, it was sunny, with a temperature of 83 at Jackson and 88 at Bloomington. It was mostly sunny, with a temperature of 90 at Lexington, 89 at Covington, 89 at Paducah, and 91 at Indianapolis. It was partly sunny, with a temperature of 86 at Nashville and 89 at Evansville. At Bowling Green, it was cloudy, with a temperature of 86. At Frankfort, the weather conditions were not available. And now here is the 8 to 14 day outlook for the region. This forecast is valid for the period from July 23rd to 29, 2026. For Kentucky, temperatures are forecast to be normal, and precipitation is forecast to be above normal. For Indiana, temperatures and precipitation are forecast to be normal. For Tennessee, temperatures and precipitation are forecast to be above normal. This long-term outlook is updated on NOAA Weather Radio around 5 p.m. Eastern Time each day. 6 p.m. Eastern Daylight Time weather conditions across north-central Kentucky and south-central Indiana. At Louisville International, it was partly sunny. The temperature was 90 degrees, the dew point 68, and the relative humidity 48%. The wind was calm. The pressure was 30.03 inches and falling. At Bowman Field, it was partly sunny. The temperature was 91 degrees, the dew point 71, and the relative humidity 51%, producing a heat index of 97. The wind was northwest at 6 miles an hour. The pressure was 30.03 inches and falling. At Jasper, it was mostly sunny. The temperature was 90 degrees, the dew point 76, and the relative humidity 63%, producing a heat index of 101. The wind was south at 6 miles an hour. The pressure was 30.04 inches and falling. Once again, at Louisville International, it was 90 degrees under partly sunny skies. Elsewhere around the region, it was sunny, with a temperature of 83 at Jackson and 88 at Bloomington. It was mostly sunny, with a temperature of 90 at Lexington, 89 at Covington, 89 at Paducah, and 91 at Indianapolis. It was partly sunny, with a temperature of 86 at Nashville and 89 at Evansville. At Bowling Green, it was cloudy, with a temperature of 86. At Frankfort, the weather conditions were not available. And now here is the 8 to 14 day outlook for the region. This forecast is valid for the period from July 23rd to 29, 2026. For Kentucky, temperatures are forecast to be normal, and precipitation is forecast to be above normal. For Indiana, temperatures and precipitation are forecast to be normal. For Tennessee, temperatures and precipitation are forecast to be above normal. This long-term outlook is updated on NOAA Weather Radio around 5 p.m. Eastern Time each day. 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The current time is 6:13 p.m. Eastern Daylight Time. Now for the official National Weather Service forecast for north-central Kentucky and south-central Indiana, including the Louisville metro area. Tonight, mostly clear. Lows in the mid-70s. Southwest winds up to 5 miles an hour until midnight, becoming light. Thursday, sunny in the morning, then partly sunny with a 20% chance of thunderstorms in the afternoon. Highs in the lower 90s.
Light winds becoming southwest up to 5 miles an hour in the

Afternoon. Thursday night, partly cloudy. A 20% chance of thunderstorms until midnight. Lows in the mid-70s. Southwest winds up to 5 miles an hour. Friday, mostly sunny. Slight chance of thunderstorms in the morning, then chance of thunderstorms in the afternoon. Highs around 90. Southwest winds up to 10 miles an hour. Chance of thunderstorms 50%. Friday night, mostly cloudy. Thunderstorms likely until midnight, then chance of showers after midnight. Lows in the mid-70s. Southwest winds up to 10 miles an hour. Chance of precipitation 70%. And now the extended forecast for the radio listening area. Saturday and Saturday night, thunderstorms likely. Highs in the upper 80s. Lows in the lower 70s. Chance of thunderstorms 70%. Sunday and Sunday night, partly cloudy. A 20% chance of thunderstorms. Highs in the upper 80s. Lows in the upper 60s. Monday and Monday night, partly cloudy. Chance of showers and slight chance of thunderstorms. Highs around 90. Lows in the lower 70s. Chance of precipitation 30%. Tuesday and Tuesday night, partly cloudy. A 20% chance of thunderstorms. Highs around 90. Lows in the upper 60s. Wednesday and Wednesday night, partly cloudy. Highs in the mid-80s. Lows in the mid-60s. 6 p.m. Eastern Daylight Time weather conditions across north-central Kentucky and south-central Indiana. At Louisville International, it was partly sunny. The temperature was 90 degrees, the dew point 68, and the relative humidity 48%. The wind was calm. The pressure was 30.03 inches and falling. At Bowman Field, it was partly sunny. The temperature was 91 degrees, the dew point 71, and the relative humidity 51%, producing a heat index of 97. The wind was northwest at 6 miles an hour. The pressure was 30.03 inches and falling. At Jasper, it was mostly sunny. The temperature was 90 degrees, the dew point 76, and the relative humidity 63%, producing a heat index of 101. The wind was south at 6 miles an hour. The pressure was 30.04 inches and falling. Once again, at Louisville International, it was 90 degrees under partly sunny skies. Elsewhere around the region, it was sunny, with a temperature of 83 at Jackson and 88 at Bloomington. It was mostly sunny, with a temperature of 90 at Lexington, 89 at Covington, 89 at Paducah, and 91 at Indianapolis. It was partly sunny, with a temperature of 86 at Nashville and 89 at Evansville. At Bowling Green, it was cloudy, with a temperature of 86. At Frankfort, the weather conditions were not available. The current time is 6:17 p.m. Eastern Daylight Time. And now here is the 8 to 14 day outlook for the region. This forecast is valid for the period from July 23 to 29, 2026. For Kentucky, temperatures are forecast to be normal, and precipitation is forecast to be above normal. For Indiana, temperatures and precipitation are forecast to be normal. For Tennessee, temperatures and precipitation are forecast to be above normal. This long-term outlook is updated on NOAA Weather Radio around 5 p.m. Eastern Time each day. Now for the official National Weather Service forecast for north-central Kentucky and south-central Indiana, including the Louisville metro area. Tonight, mostly clear. Lows in the mid-70s. Southwest winds up to 5 miles an hour until midnight, becoming light. Thursday, sunny in the morning, then partly sunny with a 20% chance of thunderstorms in the afternoon. Highs in the lower 90s. Light winds becoming southwest up to 5 miles an hour in the afternoon. Thursday night, partly cloudy. A 20% chance of thunderstorms until midnight. Lows in the mid-70s. Southwest winds up to 5 miles an hour. Friday, mostly sunny. Slight chance of thunderstorms in the morning, then chance of thunderstorms in the afternoon. Highs around 90.
southwest winds up to 10 miles an hour. Chance of thunderstorms 50%. Friday night, mostly cloudy. Thunderstorms likely until midnight, then chance of showers after midnight. Lows in the mid-70s. Southwest winds up to 10 miles an hour. Chance of precipitation 70%. And now the extended forecast for the radio listening area. Saturday and Saturday night, thunderstorms likely. Highs in the upper 80s. Lows in the lower 70s. Chance of thunderstorms 70%. Sunday and Sunday night, partly cloudy. A 20% chance of thunderstorms. Highs in the upper 80s. Lows in the upper 60s. Monday and Monday night, partly cloudy. Chance of showers and slight chance of thunderstorms. Highs around 90. Lows in the lower 70s. Chance of precipitation 30%. Tuesday and Tuesday night, partly cloudy. A 20% chance of thunderstorms. Highs around 90. Lows in the upper 60s. Wednesday and Wednesday night, partly cloudy. Highs in the mid-80s. Lows in the mid-60s. 6 p.m. Eastern Daylight Time weather conditions across north-central Kentucky and south-central Indiana. At Louisville International, it was partly sunny. The temperature was 90 degrees, the dew point 68, and the relative humidity 48%. The wind was calm. The pressure was 30.03 inches and falling. At Bowman Field, it was partly sunny. The temperature was 91 degrees, the dew point 71, and the relative humidity 51%, producing a heat index of 97. The wind was northwest at 6 miles an hour. The pressure was 30.03 inches and falling. At Jasper, it was mostly sunny. The temperature was 90 degrees, the dew point 76, and the relative humidity 63%, producing a heat index of 101. The wind was south at 6 miles an hour. The pressure was 30.04 inches and falling. Once again, at Louisville International, it was 90 degrees under partly sunny skies. Elsewhere around the region, it was sunny, with a temperature of 83 at Jackson and 88 at Bloomington. It was mostly sunny, with a temperature of 90 at Lexington, 89 at Covington, 89 at Paducah, and 91 at Indianapolis. It was partly sunny, with a temperature of 86 at Nashville and 89 at Evansville. At Bowling Green, it was cloudy, with a temperature of 86. At Frankfort, the weather conditions were not available. And now here is the 8 to 14 day outlook for the region. This forecast is valid for the period from July 23rd to 29, 2026. For Kentucky, temperatures are forecast to be normal, and precipitation is forecast to be above normal. For Indiana, temperatures and precipitation are forecast to be normal. For Tennessee, temperatures and precipitation are forecast to be above normal. This long-term outlook is updated on NOAA Weather Radio around 5 p.m. Eastern Time each day. The current time is 6:22 p.m. Eastern Daylight Time. Now for the official National Weather Service forecast for north-central Kentucky and south-central Indiana, including the Louisville metro area. Tonight, mostly clear. Lows in the mid-70s. Southwest winds up to 5 miles an hour until midnight, becoming light. Thursday, sunny in the morning, then partly sunny with a 20% chance of thunderstorms in the afternoon. Highs in the lower 90s. Light winds becoming southwest up to 5 miles an hour in the afternoon. Thursday night, partly cloudy. A 20% chance of thunderstorms until midnight. Lows in the mid-70s. Southwest winds up to 5 miles an hour. Friday, mostly sunny. Slight chance of thunderstorms in the morning, then chance of thunderstorms in the afternoon. Highs around 90. Southwest winds up to 10 miles an hour. Chance of thunderstorms 50%. Friday night, mostly cloudy. Thunderstorms likely until midnight, then chance of showers after midnight. Lows in the mid-70s. Southwest winds up to 10 miles an hour. Chance of precipitation 70%.
And now the extended forecast for the radio listening area. Saturday and Saturday night, thunderstorms likely. Highs in the upper 80s. Lows in the lower 70s. Chance of thunderstorm 70%. Sunday and Sunday night, partly cloudy. A 20% chance of thunderstorms. Highs in the upper 80s. Lows in the upper 60s. Monday and Monday night, partly cloudy. Chance of showers and slight chance of thunderstorms. Highs around 90. Lows in the lower 70s. Chance of precipitation 30%. Tuesday and Tuesday night, partly cloudy. A 20% chance of thunderstorms. Highs around 90. Lows in the upper 60s. Wednesday and Wednesday night, partly cloudy. Highs in the mid 80s. Lows in the mid 60s. 6 p.m. Eastern Daylight Time weather conditions across north central Kentucky and south central Indiana. At Louisville International, it was partly sunny. The temperature was 90 degrees, the dew point 68, and the relative humidity 48%. The wind was calm. The pressure was 30.03 inches and falling. At Bowman Field, it was partly sunny. The temperature was 91 degrees, the dew point 71, and the relative humidity 51%, producing a heat index of 97. The wind was northwest at 6 miles an hour. The pressure was 30.03 inches and falling. At Jasper, it was mostly sunny. The temperature was 90 degrees, the dew point 76, and the relative humidity 63%, producing a heat index of 101. The wind was south at 6 miles an hour. The pressure was 30.04 inches and falling. Once again, at Louisville International, it was 90 degrees under partly sunny skies. Elsewhere around the region, it was sunny, with a temperature of 83 at Jackson and 88 at Bloomington. It was mostly sunny, with a temperature of 90 at Lexington, 89 at Covington, 89 at Paducah, and 91 at Indianapolis. It was partly sunny, with a temperature of 86 at Nashville and 89 at Evansville. At Bowling Green, it was cloudy, with a temperature of 86. At Frankfort, the weather conditions were not available. And now here is the 8 to 14 day outlook for the region. This forecast is valid for the period from July 23 to 29, 2026. For Kentucky, temperatures are forecast to be normal, and precipitation is forecast to be above normal. For Indiana, temperatures and precipitation are forecast to be normal. For Tennessee, temperatures and precipitation are forecast to be above normal. This long-term outlook is updated on NOAA Weather Radio around 5 p.m. Eastern Time each day. Now for the official National Weather Service forecast for North Central Kentucky and South Central Indiana, including the Louisville metro area. Tonight, mostly clear. Lows in the mid-70s. Southwest winds up to 5 miles an hour until midnight, becoming light. Thursday, sunny in the morning, then partly sunny with a 20% chance of thunderstorms in the afternoon. Highs in the lower 90s. Light winds becoming southwest up to 5 miles an hour in the afternoon. Thursday night, partly cloudy. A 20% chance of thunderstorms until midnight. Lows in the mid-70s. Southwest winds up to 5 miles an hour. Friday, mostly sunny. Slight chance of thunderstorms in the morning, then chance of thunderstorms in the afternoon. Highs around 90. Southwest winds up to 10 miles an hour. Chance of thunderstorms 50%. Friday night, mostly cloudy. Thunderstorms likely until midnight, then chance of showers after midnight. Lows in the mid-70s. Southwest winds up to 10 miles an hour. Chance of precipitation 70%. And now the extended forecast for the radio listening area. Saturday and Saturday night, thunderstorms likely. Highs in the upper 80s. Lows in the lower 70s. Chance of thunderstorm 70%. Sunday and Sunday night, partly cloudy. A 20% chance of thunderstorms. Highs in the upper 80s. Lows in the upper 60s. Monday and Monday night, partly cloudy.
chance of showers and slight chance of thunderstorms. Highs around 90. Lows in the lower 70s. Chance of precipitation 30%. Tuesday and Tuesday night, partly cloudy. A 20% chance of thunderstorms. Highs around 90. Lows in the upper 60s. Wednesday and Wednesday night, partly cloudy. Highs in the mid-80s. Lows in the mid-60s. The current time is 6:29 p.m. Eastern Daylight Time. 6 p.m. Eastern Daylight Time weather conditions across north-central Kentucky and south-central Indiana. At Louisville International, it was partly sunny. The temperature was 90 degrees, the dew point 68, and the relative humidity 48%. The wind was calm. The pressure was 30.03 inches and falling. At Bowman Field, it was partly sunny. The temperature was 91 degrees, the dew point 71, and the relative humidity 51%, producing a heat index of 97. The wind was northwest at 6 miles an hour. The pressure was 30.03 inches and falling. At Jasper, it was mostly sunny. The temperature was 90 degrees, the dew point 76, and the relative humidity 63%, producing a heat index of 101. The wind was south at 6 miles an hour. The pressure was 30.04 inches and falling. Once again, at Louisville International, it was 90 degrees under partly sunny skies. Elsewhere around the region, it was sunny, with a temperature of 83 at Jackson and 88 at Bloomington. It was mostly sunny, with a temperature of 90 at Lexington, 89 at Covington, 89 at Paducah, and 91 at Indianapolis. It was partly sunny, with a temperature of 86 at Nashville and 89 at Evansville. At Bowling Green, it was cloudy, with a temperature of 86. At Frankfort, the weather conditions were not available. And now here is the 8 to 14 day outlook for the region. This forecast is valid for the period from July 23rd to 29, 2026. For Kentucky, temperatures are forecast to be normal, and precipitation is forecast to be above normal. For Indiana, temperatures and precipitation are forecast to be normal. For Tennessee, temperatures and precipitation are forecast to be above normal. This long-term outlook is updated on NOAA Weather Radio around 5 p.m. Eastern Time each day. Now for the official National Weather Service forecast for north-central Kentucky and south-central Indiana, including the Louisville metro area. Tonight, mostly clear. Lows in the mid-70s. Southwest winds up to 5 miles an hour until midnight, becoming light. Thursday, sunny in the morning, then partly sunny with a 20% chance of thunderstorms in the afternoon. Highs in the lower 90s. Light winds becoming southwest up to 5 miles an hour in the afternoon. Thursday night, partly cloudy. A 20% chance of thunderstorms until midnight. Lows in the mid-70s. Southwest winds up to 5 miles an hour. Friday, mostly sunny. Slight chance of thunderstorms in the morning, then chance of thunderstorms in the afternoon. Highs around 90. Southwest winds up to 10 miles an hour. Chance of thunderstorms 50%. Friday night, mostly cloudy. Thunderstorms likely until midnight, then chance of showers after midnight. Lows in the mid-70s. Southwest winds up to 10 miles an hour. Chance of precipitation 70%. And now the extended forecast for the radio listening area. Saturday and Saturday night, thunderstorms likely. Highs in the upper 80s. Lows in the lower 70s. Chance of thunderstorms 70%. Sunday and Sunday night, partly cloudy. A 20% chance of thunderstorms. Highs in the upper 80s. Lows in the upper 60s. Monday and Monday night, partly cloudy. Chance of showers and slight chance of thunderstorms. Highs around 90. Lows in the lower 70s. Chance of precipitation 30%. Tuesday and Tuesday night, partly cloudy. A 20% chance of thunderstorms. Highs around 90. Lows in the upper 60s. Wednesday and Wednesday night, partly cloudy.
highs in the mid-80s, lows in the mid-60s. The current time is 6:33 p.m. Eastern Daylight Time. 6 p.m. Eastern Daylight Time weather conditions across north-central Kentucky and south-central Indiana. At Louisville International, it was partly sunny. The temperature was 90 degrees, the dew point 68, and the relative humidity 48%. The wind was calm. The pressure was 30.03 inches and falling. At Bowman Field, it was partly sunny. The temperature was 91 degrees, the dew point 71, and the relative humidity 51%, producing a heat index of 97. The wind was northwest at 6 miles an hour. The pressure was 30.03 inches and falling. At Jasper, it was mostly sunny. The temperature was 90 degrees, the dew point 76, and the relative humidity 63%, producing a heat index of 101. The wind was south at 6 miles an hour. The pressure was 30.04 inches and falling. Once again, at Louisville International, it was 90 degrees under partly sunny skies. Elsewhere around the region, it was sunny, with a temperature of 83 at Jackson and 88 at Bloomington. It was mostly sunny, with a temperature of 90 at Lexington, 89 at Covington, 89 at Paducah, and 91 at Indianapolis. It was partly sunny, with a temperature of 86 at Nashville and 89 at Evansville. At Bowling Green, it was cloudy, with a temperature of 86. At Frankfort, the weather conditions were not available. And now here is the 8 to 14 day outlook for the region. This forecast is valid for the period from July 23 to 29, 2026. For Kentucky, temperatures are forecast to be normal, and precipitation is forecast to be above normal. For Indiana, temperatures and precipitation are forecast to be normal. For Tennessee, temperatures and precipitation are forecast to be above normal. This long-term outlook is updated on NOAA Weather Radio around 5 p.m. Eastern Time each day. Now for the official National Weather Service forecast for north-central Kentucky and south-central Indiana, including the Louisville metro area. Tonight, mostly clear. Lows in the mid-70s. Southwest winds up to 5 miles an hour until midnight, becoming light. Thursday, sunny in the morning, then partly sunny with a 20% chance of thunderstorms in the afternoon. Highs in the lower 90s. Light winds becoming southwest up to 5 miles an hour in the afternoon. Thursday night, partly cloudy. A 20% chance of thunderstorms until midnight. Lows in the mid-70s. Southwest winds up to 5 miles an hour. Friday, mostly sunny. Slight chance of thunderstorms in the morning, then chance of thunderstorms in the afternoon. Highs around 90. Southwest winds up to 10 miles an hour. Chance of thunderstorms 50%. Friday night, mostly cloudy. Thunderstorms likely until midnight, then chance of showers after midnight. Lows in the mid-70s. Southwest winds up to 10 miles an hour. Chance of precipitation 70%. And now the extended forecast for the radio listening area. Saturday and Saturday night, thunderstorms likely. Highs in the upper 80s. Lows in the lower 70s. Chance of thunderstorms 70%. Sunday and Sunday night, partly cloudy. A 20% chance of thunderstorms. Highs in the upper 80s. Lows in the upper 60s. Monday and Monday night, partly cloudy. Chance of showers and slight chance of thunderstorms. Highs around 90. Lows in the lower 70s. Chance of precipitation 30%. Tuesday and Tuesday night, partly cloudy. A 20% chance of thunderstorms. Highs around 90. Lows in the upper 60s. Wednesday and Wednesday night, partly cloudy. Highs in the mid-80s. Lows in the mid-60s. The current time is 6:38 p.m. Eastern Daylight Time. 6 p.m. Eastern Daylight Time weather conditions across north-central Kentucky and south-central Indiana. At Louisville International, it was partly sunny. The temperature was 90 degrees, the dew point 68,
and the relative humidity 48%. The wind was calm. The pressure was 30.03 inches and falling. At Bowman Field, it was partly sunny. The temperature was 91 degrees, the dew point 71, and the relative humidity 51%, producing a heat index of 97. The wind was northwest at 6 miles an hour. The pressure was 30.03 inches and falling. At Jasper, it was mostly sunny. The temperature was 90 degrees, the dew point 76, and the relative humidity 63%, producing a heat index of 101. The wind was south at 6 miles an hour. The pressure was 30.04 inches and falling. Once again, at Louisville International, it was 90 degrees under partly sunny skies. Elsewhere around the region, it was sunny, with a temperature of 83 at Jackson and 88 at Bloomington. It was mostly sunny, with a temperature of 90 at Lexington, 89 at Covington, 89 at Paducah, and 91 at Indianapolis. It was partly sunny, with a temperature of 86 at Nashville and 89 at Evansville. At Bowling Green, it was cloudy, with a temperature of 86. At Frankfort, the weather conditions were not available. And now here is the 8 to 14 day outlook for the region. This forecast is valid for the period from July 23 to 29, 2026. For Kentucky, temperatures are forecast to be normal, and precipitation is forecast to be above normal. For Indiana, temperatures and precipitation are forecast to be normal. For Tennessee, temperatures and precipitation are forecast to be above normal. This long-term outlook is updated on NOAA Weather Radio around 5 p.m. Eastern Time each day. Now for the official National Weather Service forecast for North Central Kentucky and South Central Indiana, including the Louisville metro area. Tonight, mostly clear. Lows in the mid-70s. Southwest winds up to 5 miles an hour until midnight, becoming light. Thursday, sunny in the morning, then partly sunny with a 20% chance of thunderstorms in the afternoon. Highs in the lower 90s. Light winds becoming southwest up to 5 miles an hour in the afternoon. Thursday night, partly cloudy. A 20% chance of thunderstorms until midnight. Lows in the mid-70s. Southwest winds up to 5 miles an hour. Friday, mostly sunny. Slight chance of thunderstorms in the morning, then chance of thunderstorms in the afternoon. Highs around 90. Southwest winds up to 10 miles an hour. Chance of thunderstorms 50%. Friday night, mostly cloudy. Thunderstorms likely until midnight, then chance of showers after midnight. Lows in the mid-70s. Southwest winds up to 10 miles an hour. Chance of precipitation 70%. And now the extended forecast for the radio listening area. Saturday and Saturday night, thunderstorms likely. Highs in the upper 80s. Lows in the lower 70s. Chance of thunderstorms 70%. Sunday and Sunday night, partly cloudy. A 20% chance of thunderstorms. Highs in the upper 80s. Lows in the upper 60s. Monday and Monday night, partly cloudy. Chance of showers and slight chance of thunderstorms. Highs around 90. Lows in the lower 70s. Chance of precipitation 30%. Tuesday and Tuesday night, partly cloudy. A 20% chance of thunderstorms. Highs around 90. Lows in the upper 60s. Wednesday and Wednesday night, partly cloudy. Highs in the mid-80s. Lows in the mid-60s. 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The current time is 6:43 p.m. Eastern Daylight Time. 6 p.m. Eastern Daylight Time weather conditions across North Central Kentucky and South Central Indiana. At Louisville International, it was partly sunny. The temperature was 90 degrees, the dew point 68, and the relative humidity 48%. The wind was calm.
The pressure was 30.03 inches and falling. At Bowman Field, it was partly sunny. The temperature was 91 degrees, the dew point 71, and the relative humidity 51%, producing a heat index of 97. The wind was northwest at 6 miles an hour. The pressure was 30.03 inches and falling. At Jasper, it was mostly sunny. The temperature was 90 degrees, the dew point 76, and the relative humidity 63%, producing a heat index of 101. The wind was south at 6 miles an hour. The pressure was 30.04 inches and falling. Once again, at Louisville International, it was 90 degrees under partly sunny skies. Elsewhere around the region, it was sunny, with a temperature of 83 at Jackson and 88 at Bloomington. It was mostly sunny, with a temperature of 90 at Lexington, 89 at Covington, 89 at Paducah, and 91 at Indianapolis. It was partly sunny, with a temperature of 86 at Nashville and 89 at Evansville. At Bowling Green, it was cloudy, with a temperature of 86. At Frankfort, the weather conditions were not available. And now here is the 8 to 14 day outlook for the region. This forecast is valid for the period from July 23rd to 29, 2026. For Kentucky, temperatures are forecast to be normal, and precipitation is forecast to be above normal. For Indiana, temperatures and precipitation are forecast to be normal. For Tennessee, temperatures and precipitation are forecast to be above normal. This long-term outlook is updated on NOAA Weather Radio around 5 p.m. Eastern Time each day. Now for the official National Weather Service forecast for North Central Kentucky and South Central Indiana, including the Louisville metro area. Tonight, mostly clear. Lows in the mid-70s. Southwest winds up to 5 miles an hour until midnight, becoming light. Thursday, sunny in the morning, then partly sunny with a 20% chance of thunderstorms in the afternoon. Highs in the lower 90s. Light winds becoming southwest up to 5 miles an hour in the afternoon. Thursday night, partly cloudy. A 20% chance of thunderstorms until midnight. Lows in the mid-70s. Southwest winds up to 5 miles an hour. Friday, mostly sunny. Slight chance of thunderstorms in the morning, then chance of thunderstorms in the afternoon. Highs around 90. Southwest winds up to 10 miles an hour. Chance of thunderstorms 50%. Friday night, mostly cloudy. Thunderstorms likely until midnight, then chance of showers after midnight. Lows in the mid-70s. Southwest winds up to 10 miles an hour. Chance of precipitation 70%. And now the extended forecast for the radio listening area. Saturday and Saturday night, thunderstorms likely. Highs in the upper 80s. Lows in the lower 70s. Chance of thunderstorms 70%. Sunday and Sunday night, partly cloudy. A 20% chance of thunderstorms. Highs in the upper 80s. Lows in the upper 60s. Monday and Monday night, partly cloudy. Chance of showers and slight chance of thunderstorms. Highs around 90. Lows in the lower 70s. Chance of precipitation 30%. Tuesday and Tuesday night, partly cloudy. A 20% chance of thunderstorms. Highs around 90. Lows in the upper 60s. Wednesday and Wednesday night, partly cloudy. Highs in the mid-80s. Lows in the mid-60s. The current time is 6:47 p.m. Eastern Daylight Time. 6 p.m. Eastern Daylight Time weather conditions across North Central Kentucky and South Central Indiana. At Louisville International, it was partly sunny. The temperature was 90 degrees, the dew point 68, and the relative humidity 48%. The wind was calm. The pressure was 30.03 inches and falling. At Bowman Field, it was partly sunny. The temperature was 91 degrees, the dew point 71, and the relative humidity 51%, producing a heat index of 97. The wind was northwest at 6 miles an hour. The pressure was 30.03 inches and falling. At Jasper, it was mostly sunny.
The temperature was 90 degrees, the dew point 76, and the relative humidity 63%, producing a heat index of 101. The wind was south at 6 miles an hour. The pressure was 30.04 inches and falling. Once again, at Louisville International, it was 90 degrees under partly sunny skies. Elsewhere around the region, it was sunny, with a temperature of 83 at Jackson and 88 at Bloomington. It was mostly sunny, with a temperature of 90 at Lexington, 89 at Covington, 89 at Paducah, and 91 at Indianapolis. It was partly sunny, with a temperature of 86 at Nashville and 89 at Evansville. At Bowling Green, it was cloudy, with a temperature of 86. At Frankfort, the weather conditions were not available. And now here is the 8 to 14 day outlook for the region. This forecast is valid for the period from July 23rd to 29, 2026. For Kentucky, temperatures are forecast to be normal, and precipitation is forecast to be above normal. For Indiana, temperatures and precipitation are forecast to be normal. For Tennessee, temperatures and precipitation are forecast to be above normal. This long-term outlook is updated on NOAA Weather Radio around 5 p.m. Eastern Time each day. Now for the official National Weather Service forecast for North Central Kentucky and South Central Indiana, including the Louisville metro area. Tonight, mostly clear. Lows in the mid-70s. Southwest winds up to 5 miles an hour until midnight, becoming light. Thursday, sunny in the morning, then partly sunny with a 20% chance of thunderstorms in the afternoon. Highs in the lower 90s. Light winds becoming southwest up to 5 miles an hour in the afternoon. Thursday night, partly cloudy. A 20% chance of thunderstorms until midnight. Lows in the mid-70s. Southwest winds up to 5 miles an hour. Friday, mostly sunny. Slight chance of thunderstorms in the morning, then chance of thunderstorms in the afternoon. Highs around 90. Southwest winds up to 10 miles an hour. Chance of thunderstorms 50%. Friday night, mostly cloudy. Thunderstorms likely until midnight, then chance of showers after midnight. Lows in the mid-70s. Southwest winds up to 10 miles an hour. Chance of precipitation 70%. And now the extended forecast for the radio listening area. Saturday and Saturday night, thunderstorms likely. Highs in the upper 80s. Lows in the lower 70s. Chance of thunderstorms 70%. Sunday and Sunday night, partly cloudy. A 20% chance of thunderstorms. Highs in the upper 80s. Lows in the upper 60s. Monday and Monday night, partly cloudy. Chance of showers and slight chance of thunderstorms. Highs around 90. Lows in the lower 70s. Chance of precipitation 30%. Tuesday and Tuesday night, partly cloudy. A 20% chance of thunderstorms. Highs around 90. Lows in the upper 60s. Wednesday and Wednesday night, partly cloudy. Highs in the mid-80s. Lows in the mid-60s. The current time is 6:52 p.m. Eastern Daylight Time. 6 p.m. Eastern Daylight Time weather conditions across North Central Kentucky and South Central Indiana. At Louisville International, it was partly sunny. The temperature was 90 degrees, the dew point 68, and the relative humidity 48%. The wind was calm. The pressure was 30.03 inches and falling. At Bowman Field, it was partly sunny. The temperature was 91 degrees, the dew point 71, and the relative humidity 51%, producing a heat index of 97. The wind was northwest at 6 miles an hour. The pressure was 30.03 inches and falling. At Jasper, it was mostly sunny. The temperature was 90 degrees, the dew point 76, and the relative humidity 63%, producing a heat index of 101. The wind was south at 6 miles an hour. The pressure was 30.04 inches and falling. Once again, at Louisville International, it was 90 degrees under partly sunny skies. Elsewhere around the region,
It was sunny, with a temperature of 83 at Jackson and 88 at Bloomington. It was mostly sunny, with a temperature of 90 at Lexington, 89 at Covington, 89 at Paducah, and 91 at Indianapolis. It was partly sunny, with a temperature of 86 at Nashville and 89 at Evansville. At Bowling Green, it was cloudy, with a temperature of 86. At Frankfort, the weather conditions were not available. And now here is the 8 to 14 day outlook for the region. This forecast is valid for the period from July 23rd to 29, 2026. For Kentucky, temperatures are forecast to be normal, and precipitation is forecast to be above normal. For Indiana, temperatures and precipitation are forecast to be normal. For Tennessee, temperatures and precipitation are forecast to be above normal. This long-term outlook is updated on NOAA Weather Radio around 5 p.m. Eastern Time each day. Now for the official National Weather Service forecast for North Central Kentucky and South Central Indiana, including the Louisville metro area. Tonight, mostly clear. Lows in the mid-70s. Southwest winds up to 5 miles an hour until midnight, becoming light. Thursday, sunny in the morning, then partly sunny with a 20% chance of thunderstorms in the afternoon. Highs in the lower 90s. Light winds becoming southwest up to 5 miles an hour in the afternoon. Thursday night, partly cloudy. A 20% chance of thunderstorms until midnight. Lows in the mid-70s. Southwest winds up to 5 miles an hour. Friday, mostly sunny. Slight chance of thunderstorms in the morning, then chance of thunderstorms in the afternoon. Highs around 90. Southwest winds up to 10 miles an hour. Chance of thunderstorms 50%. Friday night, mostly cloudy. Thunderstorms likely until midnight, then chance of showers after midnight. Lows in the mid-70s. Southwest winds up to 10 miles an hour. Chance of precipitation 70%. And now the extended forecast for the radio listening area. Saturday and Saturday night, thunderstorms likely. Highs in the upper 80s. Lows in the lower 70s. Chance of thunderstorms 70%. Sunday and Sunday night, partly cloudy. A 20% chance of thunderstorms. Highs in the upper 80s. Lows in the upper 60s. Monday and Monday night, partly cloudy. Chance of showers and slight chance of thunderstorms. Highs around 90. Lows in the lower 70s. Chance of precipitation 30%. Tuesday and Tuesday night, partly cloudy. A 20% chance of thunderstorms. Highs around 90. Lows in the upper 60s. Wednesday and Wednesday night, partly cloudy. Highs in the mid-80s. Lows in the mid-60s. 6 p.m. Eastern Daylight Time weather conditions across North Central Kentucky and South Central Indiana. At Louisville International, it was partly sunny. The temperature was 90 degrees, the dew point 68, and the relative humidity 48%. The wind was calm. The pressure was 30.03 inches and falling. At Bowman Field, it was partly sunny. The temperature was 91 degrees, the dew point 71, and the relative humidity 51%, producing a heat index of 97. The wind was northwest at 6 miles an hour. The pressure was 30.03 inches and falling. At Jasper, it was mostly sunny. The temperature was 90 degrees, the dew point 76, and the relative humidity 63%, producing a heat index of 101. The wind was south at 6 miles an hour. The pressure was 30.04 inches and falling. Once again, at Louisville International, it was 90 degrees under partly sunny skies. Elsewhere around the region, it was sunny, with a temperature of 83 at Jackson and 88 at Bloomington. It was mostly sunny, with a temperature of 90 at Lexington, 89 at Covington, 89 at Paducah, and 91 at Indianapolis. It was partly sunny, with a temperature of 86 at Nashville and 89 at Evansville. At Bowling Green, it was cloudy, with a temperature of 86. At Frankfort, the weather conditions were not available.
The current time is 6:58 p.m. Eastern Daylight Time. And now here is the 8 to 14 day outlook for the region. This forecast is valid for the period from July 23rd to 29, 2026. For Kentucky, temperatures are forecast to be normal, and precipitation is forecast to be above normal. For Indiana, temperatures and precipitation are forecast to be normal. For Tennessee, temperatures and precipitation are forecast to be above normal. This long-term outlook is updated on NOAA Weather Radio around 5 p.m. Eastern Time each day. Now for the official National Weather Service forecast for North Central Kentucky and South Central Indiana, including the Louisville metro area. Tonight, mostly clear. Lows in the mid-70s. Southwest winds up to 5 miles an hour until midnight, becoming light. Thursday, sunny in the morning, then partly sunny with a 20% chance of thunderstorms in the afternoon. Highs in the lower 90s. Light winds becoming southwest up to 5 miles an hour in the afternoon. Thursday night, partly cloudy. A 20% chance of thunderstorms until midnight. Lows in the mid-70s. Southwest winds up to 5 miles an hour. Friday, mostly sunny. Slight chance of thunderstorms in the morning, then chance of thunderstorms in the afternoon. Highs around 90. Southwest winds up to 10 miles an hour. Chance of thunderstorms 50%. Friday night, mostly cloudy. Thunderstorms likely until midnight, then chance of showers after midnight. Lows in the mid-70s. Southwest winds up to 10 miles an hour. Chance of precipitation 70%. And now the extended forecast for the radio listening area. Saturday and Saturday night, thunderstorms likely. Highs in the upper 80s. Lows in the lower 70s. Chance of thunderstorms 70%. Sunday and Sunday night, partly cloudy. A 20% chance of thunderstorms. Highs in the upper 80s. Lows in the upper 60s. Monday and Monday night, partly cloudy. Chance of showers and slight chance of thunderstorms. Highs around 90. Lows in the lower 70s. Chance of precipitation 30%. Tuesday and Tuesday night, partly cloudy. A 20% chance of thunderstorms. Highs around 90. Lows in the upper 60s. Wednesday and Wednesday night, partly cloudy. Highs in the mid-80s. Lows in the mid-60s. 6 p.m. Eastern Daylight Time weather conditions across North Central Kentucky and South Central Indiana. At Louisville International, it was partly sunny. The temperature was 90 degrees, the dew point 68, and the relative humidity 48%. The wind was calm. The pressure was 30.03 inches and falling. At Bowman Field, it was partly sunny. The temperature was 91 degrees, the dew point 71, and the relative humidity 51%, producing a heat index of 97. The wind was northwest at 6 miles an hour. The pressure was 30.03 inches and falling. At Jasper, it was mostly sunny. The temperature was 90 degrees, the dew point 76, and the relative humidity 63%, producing a heat index of 101. The wind was south at 6 miles an hour. The pressure was 30.04 inches and falling. Once again, at Louisville International, it was 90 degrees under partly sunny skies. Elsewhere around the region, it was sunny, with a temperature of 83 at Jackson and 88 at Bloomington. It was mostly sunny, with a temperature of 90 at Lexington, 89 at Covington, 89 at Paducah, and 91 at Indianapolis. It was partly sunny, with a temperature of 86 at Nashville and 89 at Evansville. At Bowling Green, it was cloudy, with a temperature of 86. At Frankfort, the weather conditions were not available. The current time is 7:03 p.m. Eastern Daylight Time. 7 p.m. Eastern Daylight Time weather conditions across North Central Kentucky and South Central Indiana. At Louisville International, it was partly sunny. The temperature was 89 degrees, the dew point 70, and the relative humidity 53%. The wind was south at 6 miles an hour.
The pressure was 30.02 inches and falling. At Bowman Field, it was mostly sunny. The temperature was 90 degrees, the dew point 71, and the relative humidity 53%, producing a heat index of 96. The wind was west at 5 miles an hour. The pressure was 30.02 inches and falling. At Jasper, it was sunny. The temperature was 89 degrees, the dew point 77, and the relative humidity 67%, producing a heat index of 101. The wind was south at 6 miles an hour. The pressure was 30.03 inches and falling. Once again, at Louisville International, it was 89 degrees under partly sunny skies. Elsewhere around the region, it was sunny, with a temperature of 86 at Jackson, 89 at Evansville, and 88 at Bloomington. It was mostly sunny, with a temperature of 88 at Lexington, 89 at Covington, and 89 at Indianapolis. It was partly sunny, with a temperature of 83 at Nashville, and 86 at Paducah. At Bowling Green, it was cloudy, with a temperature of 87. At Frankfort, the weather conditions were not available. And now here is the 8 to 14 day outlook for the region. This forecast is valid for the period from July 23rd to 29, 2026. For Kentucky, temperatures are forecast to be normal, and precipitation is forecast to be above normal. For Indiana, temperatures and precipitation are forecast to be normal. For Tennessee, temperatures and precipitation are forecast to be above normal. This long-term outlook is updated on NOAA Weather Radio around 5 p.m. Eastern Time each day. Now for the official National Weather Service forecast for North Central Kentucky and South Central Indiana, including the Louisville metro area. Tonight, mostly clear. Lows in the mid-70s. Southwest winds up to 5 miles an hour until midnight, becoming light. Thursday, sunny in the morning, then partly sunny with a 20% chance of thunderstorms in the afternoon. Highs in the lower 90s. Light winds becoming southwest up to 5 miles an hour in the afternoon. Thursday night, partly cloudy. A 20% chance of thunderstorms until midnight. Lows in the mid-70s. Southwest winds up to 5 miles an hour. Friday, mostly sunny. Slight chance of thunderstorms in the morning, then chance of thunderstorms in the afternoon. Highs around 90. Southwest winds up to 10 miles an hour. Chance of thunderstorms 50%. Friday night, mostly cloudy. Thunderstorms likely until midnight, then chance of showers after midnight. Lows in the mid-70s. Southwest winds up to 10 miles an hour. Chance of precipitation 70%. And now the extended forecast for the radio listening area. Saturday and Saturday night, thunderstorms likely. Highs in the upper 80s. Lows in the lower 70s. Chance of thunderstorm 70%. Sunday and Sunday night, partly cloudy. A 20% chance of thunderstorms. Highs in the upper 80s. Lows in the upper 60s. Monday and Monday night, partly cloudy. Chance of showers and slight chance of thunderstorms. Highs around 90. Lows in the lower 70s. Chance of precipitation 30%. Tuesday and Tuesday night, partly cloudy. A 20% chance of thunderstorms. Highs around 90. Lows in the upper 60s. Wednesday and Wednesday night, partly cloudy. Highs in the mid-80s. Lows in the mid-60s. The current time is 7:07 p.m. Eastern Daylight Time. 7 p.m. Eastern Daylight Time weather conditions across North Central Kentucky and South Central Indiana. At Louisville International, it was partly sunny. The temperature was 89 degrees, the dew point 70, and the relative humidity 53%. The wind was south at 6 miles an hour. The pressure was 30.02 inches and falling. At Bowman Field, it was mostly sunny. The temperature was 90 degrees, the dew point 71, and the relative humidity 53%, producing a heat index of 96. The wind was west at 5 miles an hour. The pressure was 30.02 inches and falling. At Jasper, it was sunny,
The temperature was 89 degrees, the dew point 77, and the relative humidity 67%, producing a heat index of 101. The wind was south at 6 miles an hour. The pressure was 30.03 inches and falling. Once again, at Louisville International, it was 89 degrees under partly sunny skies. Elsewhere around the region, it was sunny, with a temperature of 86 at Jackson, 89 at Evansville, and 88 at Bloomington. It was mostly

29, 2026. For Kentucky, temperatures are forecast to be normal, and precipitation is forecast to be above normal. For Indiana, temperatures and precipitation are forecast to be normal. For Tennessee, temperatures and precipitation are forecast to be above normal. This long-term outlook is updated on NOAA Weather Radio around 5 p.m. Eastern Time each day. Now for the official National Weather Service forecast for North Central Kentucky and South Central Indiana, including the Louisville metro area. Tonight, mostly clear. Lows in the mid-70s. Southwest winds up to 5 miles an hour until midnight, becoming light. Thursday, sunny in the morning, then partly sunny with a 20% chance of thunderstorms in the afternoon. Highs in the lower 90s. Light winds becoming southwest up to 5 miles an hour in the afternoon. Thursday night, partly cloudy. A 20% chance of thunderstorms until midnight. Lows in the mid-70s. Southwest winds up to 5 miles an hour. Friday, mostly sunny. Slight chance of thunderstorms in the morning, then chance of thunderstorms in the afternoon. Highs around 90. Southwest winds up to 10 miles an hour. Chance of thunderstorms 50%. Friday night, mostly cloudy. Thunderstorms likely until midnight, then chance of showers after midnight. Lows in the mid-70s. Southwest winds up to 10 miles an hour. Chance of precipitation 70%. And now the extended forecast for the radio listening area. Saturday and Saturday night, thunderstorms likely. Highs in the upper 80s. Lows in the lower 70s. Chance of thunderstorms 70%. Sunday and Sunday night, partly cloudy. A 20% chance of thunderstorms. Highs in the upper 80s. Lows in the upper 60s. Monday and Monday night, partly cloudy. Chance of showers and slight chance of thunderstorms. Highs around 90. Lows in the lower 70s. Chance of precipitation 30%. Tuesday and Tuesday night, partly cloudy. A 20% chance of thunderstorms. Highs around 90. Lows in the upper 60s. Wednesday and Wednesday night, partly cloudy. Highs in the mid-80s. Lows in the mid-60s. 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The current time is 7:12 p.m. Eastern Daylight Time. 7 p.m. Eastern Daylight Time weather conditions across North Central Kentucky and South Central Indiana. At Louisville International, it was partly sunny. The temperature was 89 degrees, the dew point 70, and the relative humidity 53%. The wind was south at 6 miles an hour. The pressure was 30.02 inches and falling. At Bowman Field, it was mostly sunny. The temperature was 90 degrees. The dew point 71, and the relative humidity 53%, producing a heat index of 96. The wind was west at 5 miles an hour. The pressure was 30.02 inches and falling. At Jasper, it was sunny. The temperature was 89 degrees, the dew point 77, and the relative humidity 67%, producing a heat index of 101. The wind was south at 6 miles an hour. The pressure was 30.03 inches and falling. Once again, at Louisville International, it was 89 degrees under partly sunny skies. Elsewhere around the region, it was sunny, with a temperature of 86 at Jackson, 89 at Evansville, and 88 at Bloomington. It was mostly sunny, with a temperature of 88 at Lexington, 89 at Covington, and 89 at Indianapolis. It was partly sunny, with a temperature of 83 at Nashville, and 86 at Paducah. At Bowling Green, it was cloudy, with a temperature of 87. At Frankfort, the weather conditions were not available. And now here is the 8 to 14 day outlook for the region. This forecast is valid for the period from July 23rd to 29, 2026. For Kentucky, temperatures

are forecast to be normal, and precipitation is forecast to be above normal. For Indiana, temperatures and precipitation are forecast to be normal. For Tennessee, temperatures and precipitation are forecast to be above normal. This long-term outlook is updated on NOAA Weather Radio around 5 p.m. Eastern Time each day. Now for the official National Weather Service forecast for North Central Kentucky and South Central Indiana, including the Louisville metro area. Tonight, mostly clear. Lows in the mid-70s. Southwest winds up to 5 miles an hour until midnight, becoming light. Thursday, sunny in the morning, then partly sunny with a 20% chance of thunderstorms in the afternoon. Highs in the lower 90s. Light winds becoming southwest up to 5 miles an hour in the afternoon. Thursday night, partly cloudy. A 20% chance of thunderstorms until midnight. Lows in the mid-70s. Southwest winds up to 5 miles an hour. Friday, mostly sunny. Slight chance of thunderstorms in the morning, then chance of thunderstorms in the afternoon. Highs around 90. Southwest winds up to 10 miles an hour. Chance of thunderstorms 50%. Friday night, mostly cloudy. Thunderstorms likely until midnight, then chance of showers after midnight. Lows in the mid-70s. Southwest winds up to 10 miles an hour. Chance of precipitation 70%. And now the extended forecast for the radio listening area. Saturday and Saturday night, thunderstorms likely. Highs in the upper 80s. Lows in the lower 70s. Chance of thunderstorms 70%. Sunday and Sunday night, partly cloudy. A 20% chance of thunderstorms. Highs in the upper 80s. Lows in the upper 60s. Monday and Monday night, partly cloudy. Chance of showers and slight chance of thunderstorms. Highs around 90. Lows in the lower 70s. Chance of precipitation 30%. Tuesday and Tuesday night, partly cloudy. A 20% chance of thunderstorms. Highs around 90. Lows in the upper 60s. Wednesday and Wednesday night, partly cloudy. Highs in the mid-80s. Lows in the mid-60s. The current time is 7:17 p.m. Eastern Daylight Time. 7 p.m. Eastern Daylight Time weather conditions across North Central Kentucky and South Central Indiana. At Louisville International, it was partly sunny. The temperature was 89 degrees, the dew point 70, and the relative humidity 53%. The wind was south at 6 miles an hour. The pressure was 30.02 inches and falling. At Bowman Field, it was mostly sunny. The temperature was 90 degrees, the dew point 71, and the relative humidity 53%, producing a heat index of 96. The wind was west at 5 miles an hour. The pressure was 30.02 inches and falling. At Jasper, it was sunny. The temperature was 89 degrees, the dew point 77, and the relative humidity 67%, producing a heat index of 101. The wind was south at 6 miles an hour. The pressure was 30.03 inches and falling. Once again, at Louisville International, it was 89 degrees under partly sunny skies. Elsewhere around the region, it was sunny, with a temperature of 86 at Jackson, 89 at Evansville, and 88 at Bloomington. It was mostly sunny, with a temperature of 88 at Lexington, 89 at Covington, and 89 at Indianapolis. It was partly sunny, with a temperature of 83 at Nashville, and 86 at Paducah. At Bowling Green, it was cloudy, with a temperature of 87. At Frankfort, the weather conditions were not available. And now here is the 8 to 14 day outlook for the region. This forecast is valid for the period from July 23 to 29, 2026. For Kentucky, temperatures are forecast to be normal, and precipitation is forecast to be above normal. For Indiana, temperatures and precipitation are forecast to be normal. For Tennessee, temperatures and precipitation are forecast to be above normal. This long-term outlook is updated on NOAA Weather Radio around 5 p.m. Eastern Time each day.
Now for the official National Weather Service forecast for north central Kentucky and south central Indiana, including the Louisville metro area. Tonight, mostly clear. Lows in the mid-70s. Southwest winds up to 5 miles an hour until midnight, becoming light. Thursday, sunny in the morning, then partly sunny with a 20% chance of thunderstorms in the afternoon. Highs in the lower 90s. Light winds becoming southwest up to 5 miles an hour in the afternoon. Thursday night, partly cloudy. A 20% chance of thunderstorms until midnight. Lows in the mid-70s. Southwest winds up to 5 miles an hour. Friday, mostly sunny. Slight chance of thunderstorms in the morning, then chance of thunderstorms in the afternoon. Highs around 90. Southwest winds up to 10 miles an hour. Chance of thunderstorms 50%. Friday night, mostly cloudy. Thunderstorms likely until midnight, then chance of showers after midnight. Lows in the mid-70s. Southwest winds up to 10 miles an hour. Chance of precipitation 70%. And now the extended forecast for the radio listening area. Saturday and Saturday night, thunderstorms likely. Highs in the upper 80s. Lows in the lower 70s. Chance of thunderstorms 70%. Sunday and Sunday night, partly cloudy. A 20% chance of thunderstorms. Highs in the upper 80s. Lows in the upper 60s. Monday and Monday night, partly cloudy. Chance of showers and slight chance of thunderstorms. Highs around 90. Lows in the lower 70s. Chance of precipitation 30%. Tuesday and Tuesday night, partly cloudy. A 20% chance of thunderstorms. Highs around 90. Lows in the upper 60s. Wednesday and Wednesday night, partly cloudy. Highs in the mid-80s. Lows in the mid-60s. 7 p.m. Eastern Daylight Time weather conditions across north-central Kentucky and south-central Indiana. At Louisville International, it was partly sunny. The temperature was 89 degrees, the dew point 70, and the relative humidity 53%. The wind was south at 6 miles an hour. The pressure was 30.02 inches and falling. At Bowman Field, it was mostly sunny. The temperature was 90 degrees, the dew point 71, and the relative humidity 53%, producing a heat index of 96. The wind was west at 5 miles an hour. The pressure was 30.02 inches and falling. At Jasper, it was sunny. The temperature was 89 degrees, the dew point 77, and the relative humidity 67%, producing a heat index of 101. The wind was south at 6 miles an hour. The pressure was 30.03 inches and falling. Once again, at Louisville International, it was 89 degrees under partly sunny skies. Elsewhere around the region, it was sunny, with a temperature of 86 at Jackson, 89 at Evansville, and 88 at Bloomington. It was mostly sunny, with a temperature of 88 at Lexington, 89 at Covington, and 89 at Indianapolis. It was partly sunny, with a temperature of 83 at Nashville, and 86 at Paducah. At Bowling Green, it was cloudy, with a temperature of 87. At Frankfort, the weather conditions were not available. The current time is 7:23 p.m. Eastern Daylight Time. And now here is the 8 to 14 day outlook for the region. This forecast is valid for the period from July 23rd to 29, 2026. For Kentucky, temperatures are forecast to be normal, and precipitation is forecast to be above normal. For Indiana, temperatures and precipitation are forecast to be normal. For Tennessee, temperatures and precipitation are forecast to be above normal. This long-term outlook is updated on NOAA Weather Radio around 5 p.m. Eastern Time each day. Now for the official National Weather Service forecast for north-central Kentucky and south-central Indiana, including the Louisville metro area. Tonight, mostly clear. Lows in the mid-70s. Southwest winds up to 5 miles an hour until midnight, becoming light. Thursday, sunny in the morning, then partly sunny with a 20% chance of thunderstorms in the afternoon.
highs in the lower 90s. Light winds becoming southwest up to 5 miles an hour in the afternoon. Thursday night, partly cloudy. A 20% chance of thunderstorms until midnight. Lows in the mid-70s. Southwest winds up to 5 miles an hour. Friday, mostly sunny. Slight chance of thunderstorms in the morning, then chance of thunderstorms in the afternoon. Highs around 90. Southwest winds up to 10 miles an hour. Chance of thunderstorms 50%. Friday night, mostly cloudy. Thunderstorms likely until midnight, then chance of showers after midnight. Lows in the mid-70s. Southwest winds up to 10 miles an hour. Chance of precipitation 70%. And now the extended forecast for the radio listening area. Saturday and Saturday night, thunderstorms likely. Highs in the upper 80s. Lows in the lower 70s. Chance of thunderstorms 70%. Sunday and Sunday night, partly cloudy. A 20% chance of thunderstorms. Highs in the upper 80s. Lows in the upper 60s. Monday and Monday night, partly cloudy. Chance of showers and slight chance of thunderstorms. Highs around 90. Lows in the lower 70s. Chance of precipitation 30%. Tuesday and Tuesday night, partly cloudy. A 20% chance of thunderstorms. Highs around 90. Lows in the upper 60s. Wednesday and Wednesday night, partly cloudy. Highs in the mid-80s. Lows in the mid-60s. 7 p.m. Eastern Daylight Time weather conditions across north-central Kentucky and south-central Indiana. At Louisville International, it was partly sunny. The temperature was 89 degrees, the dew point 70, and the relative humidity 53%. The wind was south at 6 miles an hour. The pressure was 30.02 inches and falling. At Bowman Field, it was mostly sunny. The temperature was 90 degrees, the dew point 71, and the relative humidity 53%, producing a heat index of 96. The wind was west at 5 miles an hour. The pressure was 30.02 inches and falling. At Jasper, it was sunny. The temperature was 89 degrees, the dew point 77, and the relative humidity 67%, producing a heat index of 101. The wind was south at 6 miles an hour. The pressure was 30.03 inches and falling. Once again, at Louisville International, it was 89 degrees under partly sunny skies. Elsewhere around the region, it was sunny, with a temperature of 86 at Jackson, 89 at Evansville, and 88 at Bloomington. It was mostly sunny, with a temperature of 88 at Lexington, 89 at Covington, and 89 at Indianapolis. It was partly sunny, with a temperature of 83 at Nashville, and 86 at Paducah. At Bowling Green, it was cloudy, with a temperature of 87. At Frankfort, the weather conditions were not available. The current time is 7:27 p.m. Eastern Daylight Time. And now here is the 8 to 14 day outlook for the region. This forecast is valid for the period from July 23 to 29, 2026. For Kentucky, temperatures are forecast to be normal, and precipitation is forecast to be above normal. For Indiana, temperatures and precipitation are forecast to be normal. For Tennessee, temperatures and precipitation are forecast to be above normal. This long-term outlook is updated on NOAA Weather Radio around 5 p.m. Eastern Time each day. Now for the official National Weather Service forecast for north-central Kentucky and south-central Indiana, including the Louisville metro area. Tonight, mostly clear. Lows in the mid-70s. Southwest winds up to 5 miles an hour until midnight becoming light. Thursday, sunny in the morning, then partly sunny with a 20% chance of thunderstorms in the afternoon. Highs in the lower 90s. Light winds becoming southwest up to 5 miles an hour in the afternoon. Thursday night, partly cloudy. A 20% chance of thunderstorms until midnight. Lows in the mid-70s. Southwest winds up to 5 miles an hour. Friday, mostly sunny.
slight chance of thunderstorms in the morning, then chance of thunderstorms in the afternoon. Highs around 90. Southwest winds up to 10 miles an hour. Chance of thunderstorms 50%. Friday night, mostly cloudy. Thunderstorms likely until midnight, then chance of showers after midnight. Lows in the mid-70s. Southwest winds up to 10 miles an hour. Chance of precipitation 70%. And now the extended forecast for the radio listening area. Saturday and Saturday night, thunderstorms likely. Highs in the upper 80s. Lows in the lower 70s. Chance of thunderstorms 70%. Sunday and Sunday night, partly cloudy. A 20% chance of thunderstorms. Highs in the upper 80s. Lows in the upper 60s. Monday and Monday night, partly cloudy. Chance of showers and slight chance of thunderstorms. Highs around 90. Lows in the lower 70s. Chance of precipitation 30%. Tuesday and Tuesday night, partly cloudy. A 20% chance of thunderstorms. Highs around 90. Lows in the upper 60s. Wednesday and Wednesday night, partly cloudy. Highs in the mid-80s. Lows in the mid-60s. 7 p.m. Eastern Daylight Time weather conditions across north-central Kentucky and south-central Indiana. At Louisville International, it was partly sunny. The temperature was 89 degrees, the dew point 70, and the relative humidity 53%. The wind was south at 6 miles an hour. The pressure was 30.02 inches and falling. At Bowman Field, it was mostly sunny. The temperature was 90 degrees, the dew point 71, and the relative humidity 53%, producing a heat index of 96. The wind was west at 5 miles an hour. The pressure was 30.02 inches and falling. At Jasper, it was sunny. The temperature was 89 degrees, the dew point 77, and the relative humidity 67%, producing a heat index of 101. The wind was south at 6 miles an hour. The pressure was 30.03 inches and falling. Once again, at Louisville International, it was 89 degrees under partly sunny skies. Elsewhere around the region, it was sunny, with a temperature of 86 at Jackson, 89 at Evansville, and 88 at Bloomington. It was mostly sunny, with a temperature of 88 at Lexington, 89 at Covington, and 89 at Indianapolis. It was partly sunny, with a temperature of 83 at Nashville, and 86 at Paducah. At Bowling Green, it was cloudy, with a temperature of 87. At Frankfort, the weather conditions were not available. The current time is 7:32 p.m. Eastern Daylight Time. And now here is the 8 to 14 day outlook for the region. This forecast is valid for the period from July 23rd to 29, 2026. For Kentucky, temperatures are forecast to be normal, and precipitation is forecast to be above normal. For Indiana, temperatures and precipitation are forecast to be normal. For Tennessee, temperatures and precipitation are forecast to be above normal. This long-term outlook is updated on NOAA Weather Radio around 5 p.m. Eastern Time each day. Now for the official National Weather Service forecast for north-central Kentucky and south-central Indiana, including the Louisville metro area. Tonight, mostly clear. Lows in the mid-70s. Southwest winds up to 5 miles an hour until midnight, becoming light. Thursday, sunny in the morning, then partly sunny with a 20% chance of thunderstorms in the afternoon. Highs in the lower 90s. Light winds becoming southwest up to 5 miles an hour in the afternoon. Thursday night, partly cloudy. A 20% chance of thunderstorms until midnight. Lows in the mid-70s. Southwest winds up to 5 miles an hour. Friday, mostly sunny. Slight chance of thunderstorms in the morning, then chance of thunderstorms in the afternoon. Highs around 90. Southwest winds up to 10 miles an hour. Chance of thunderstorms 50%. Friday night, mostly cloudy. Thunderstorms likely until midnight, then chance of showers after midnight. Lows in the mid-70s.
southwest winds up to 10 miles an hour. Chance of precipitation 70%. And now the extended forecast for the radio listening area. Saturday and Saturday night, thunderstorms likely. Highs in the upper 80s. Lows in the lower 70s. Chance of thunderstorm 70%. Sunday and Sunday night, partly cloudy. A 20% chance of thunderstorms. Highs in the upper 80s. Lows in the upper 60s. Monday and Monday night, partly cloudy. Chance of showers and slight chance of thunderstorms. Highs around 90. Lows in the lower 70s. Chance of precipitation 30%. Tuesday and Tuesday night, partly cloudy. A 20% chance of thunderstorms. Highs around 90. Lows in the upper 60s. Wednesday and Wednesday night, partly cloudy. Highs in the mid 80s. Lows in the mid 60s. 7 p.m. Eastern Daylight Time weather conditions across north central Kentucky and south central Indiana. At Louisville International, it was partly sunny. The temperature was 89 degrees, the dew point 70, and the relative humidity 53%. The wind was south at 6 miles an hour. The pressure was 30.02 inches and falling. At Bowman Field, it was mostly sunny. The temperature was 90 degrees, the dew point 71, and the relative humidity 53%, producing a heat index of 96. The wind was west at 5 miles an hour. The pressure was 30.02 inches and falling. At Jasper, it was sunny. The temperature was 89 degrees, the dew point 77, and the relative humidity 67%, producing a heat index of 101. The wind was south at 6 miles an hour. The pressure was 30.03 inches and falling. Once again, at Louisville International, it was 89 degrees under partly sunny skies. Elsewhere around the region, it was sunny, with a temperature of 86 at Jackson, 89 at Evansville, and 88 at Bloomington. It was mostly sunny, with a temperature of 88 at Lexington, 89 at Covington, and 89 at Indianapolis. It was partly sunny, with a temperature of 83 at Nashville, and 86 at Paducah. At Bowling Green, it was cloudy, with a temperature of 87. At Frankfort, the weather conditions were not available. The current time is 7:37 p.m. Eastern Daylight Time. And now here is the 8 to 14 day outlook for the region. This forecast is valid for the period from July 23rd to 29, 2026. For Kentucky, temperatures are forecast to be normal, and precipitation is forecast to be above normal. For Indiana, temperatures and precipitation are forecast to be normal. For Tennessee, temperatures and precipitation are forecast to be above normal. This long-term outlook is updated on NOAA Weather Radio around 5 p.m. Eastern Time each day. Now for the official National Weather Service forecast for North Central Kentucky and South Central Indiana, including the Louisville metro area. Tonight, mostly clear. Lows in the mid-70s. Southwest winds up to 5 miles an hour until midnight, becoming light. Thursday, sunny in the morning, then partly sunny with a 20% chance of thunderstorms in the afternoon. Highs in the lower 90s. Light winds becoming southwest up to 5 miles an hour in the afternoon. Thursday night, partly cloudy. A 20% chance of thunderstorms until midnight. Lows in the mid-70s. Southwest winds up to 5 miles an hour. Friday, mostly sunny. Slight chance of thunderstorms in the morning, then chance of thunderstorms in the afternoon. Highs around 90. Southwest winds up to 10 miles an hour. Chance of thunderstorms 50%. Friday night, mostly cloudy. Thunderstorms likely until midnight, then chance of showers after midnight. Lows in the mid-70s. Southwest winds up to 10 miles an hour. Chance of precipitation 70%. And now the extended forecast for the radio listening area. Saturday and Saturday night, thunderstorms likely. Highs in the upper 80s. Lows in the lower 70s. Chance of thunderstorms 70%. Sunday and Sunday night, partly cloudy.
a 20% chance of thunderstorms. Highs in the upper 80s. Lows in the upper 60s. Monday and Monday night, partly cloudy. Chance of showers and slight chance of thunderstorms. Highs around 90. Lows in the lower 70s. Chance of precipitation 30%. Tuesday and Tuesday night, partly cloudy. A 20% chance of thunderstorms. Highs around 90. Lows in the upper 60s. Wednesday and Wednesday night, partly cloudy. Highs in the mid 80s. Lows in the mid 60s. 7 p.m. Eastern Daylight Time weather conditions across north central Kentucky and south central Indiana. At Louisville International, it was partly sunny. The temperature was 89 degrees, the dew point 70, and the relative humidity 53%. The wind was south at 6 miles an hour. The pressure was 30.02 inches and falling. At Bowman Field, it was mostly sunny. The temperature was 90 degrees, the dew point 71, and the relative humidity 53%, producing a heat index of 96. The wind was west at 5 miles an hour. The pressure was 30.02 inches and falling. At Jasper, it was sunny. The temperature was 89 degrees, the dew point 77, and the relative humidity 67%, producing a heat index of 101. The wind was south at 6 miles an hour. The pressure was 30.03 inches and falling. Once again, at Louisville International, it was 89 degrees under partly sunny skies. Elsewhere around the region, it was sunny, with a temperature of 86 at Jackson, 89 at Evansville, and 88 at Bloomington. It was mostly sunny, with a temperature of 88 at Lexington, 89 at Covington, and 89 at Indianapolis. It was partly sunny, with a temperature of 83 at Nashville, and 86 at Paducah. At Bowling Green, it was cloudy, with a temperature of 87. At Frankfort, the weather conditions were not available. And now here is the 8 to 14 day outlook for the region. This forecast is valid for the period from July 23rd to 29, 2026. For Kentucky, temperatures are forecast to be normal, and precipitation is forecast to be above normal. For Indiana, temperatures and precipitation are forecast to be normal. For Tennessee, temperatures and precipitation are forecast to be above normal. This long-term outlook is updated on NOAA Weather Radio around 5 p.m. Eastern Time each day. 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The current time is 7:42 p.m. Eastern Daylight Time. Now for the official National Weather Service forecast for North Central Kentucky and South Central Indiana, including the Louisville metro area. Tonight, mostly clear. Lows in the mid-70s. Southwest winds up to 5 miles an hour until midnight, becoming light. Thursday, sunny in the morning, then partly sunny with a 20% chance of thunderstorms in the afternoon. Highs in the lower 90s. Light winds becoming southwest up to 5 miles an hour in the afternoon. Thursday night, partly cloudy. A 20% chance of thunderstorms until midnight. Lows in the mid-70s. Southwest winds up to 5 miles an hour. Friday, mostly sunny. Slight chance of thunderstorms in the morning, then chance of thunderstorms in the afternoon. Highs around 90. Southwest winds up to 10 miles an hour. Chance of thunderstorms 50%. Friday night, mostly cloudy. Thunderstorms likely until midnight, then chance of showers after midnight. Lows in the mid-70s. Southwest winds up to 10 miles an hour. Chance of precipitation 70%. And now the extended forecast for the radio listening area. Saturday and Saturday night, thunderstorms likely. Highs in the upper 80s. Lows in the lower 70s. Chance of thunderstorms 70%. Sunday and Sunday night, partly cloudy. A 20% chance of thunderstorms.
Highs in the upper 80s. Lows in the upper 60s.

partly cloudy. A 20% chance of thunderstorms. Highs around 90. Lows in the upper 60s. Wednesday and Wednesday night, partly cloudy. Highs in the mid-80s. Lows in the mid-60s. The current time is 7:54 p.m. Eastern Daylight Time. 7 p.m. Eastern Daylight Time weather conditions across north-central Kentucky and south-central Indiana. At Louisville International, it was partly sunny. The temperature was 89 degrees, the dew point 70, and the relative humidity 53%. The wind was south at 6 miles an hour. The pressure was 30.02 inches and falling. At Bowman Field, it was mostly sunny. The temperature was 90 degrees, the dew point 71, and the relative humidity 53%, producing a heat index of 96. The wind was west at 5 miles an hour. The pressure was 30.02 inches and falling. At Jasper, it was sunny. The temperature was 89 degrees, the dew point 77, and the relative humidity 67%, producing a heat index of 101. The wind was south at 6 miles an hour. The pressure was 30.03 inches and falling. Once again, at Louisville International, it was 89 degrees under partly sunny skies. Elsewhere around the region, it was sunny, with a temperature of 86 at Jackson, 89 at Evansville, and 88 at Bloomington. It was mostly sunny, with a temperature of 88 at Lexington, 89 at Covington, and 89 at Indianapolis. It was partly sunny, with a temperature of 83 at Nashville, and 86 at Paducah. At Bowling Green, it was cloudy, with a temperature of 87. At Frankfort, the weather conditions were not available. And now here is the 8 to 14 day outlook for the region. This forecast is valid for the period from July 23 to 29, 2026. For Kentucky, temperatures are forecast to be normal, and precipitation is forecast to be above normal. For Indiana, temperatures and precipitation are forecast to be normal. For Tennessee, temperatures and precipitation are forecast to be above normal. This long-term outlook is updated on NOAA Weather Radio around 5 p.m. Eastern Time each day. Now for the official National Weather Service forecast for north-central Kentucky and south-central Indiana, including the Louisville metro area. Tonight, mostly clear. Lows in the mid-70s. Southwest winds up to 5 miles an hour until midnight, becoming light. Thursday, sunny in the morning, then partly sunny with a 20% chance of thunderstorms in the afternoon. Highs in the lower 90s. Light winds becoming southwest up to 5 miles an hour in the afternoon. Thursday night, partly cloudy. A 20% chance of thunderstorms until midnight. Lows in the mid-70s. Southwest winds up to 5 miles an hour. Friday, mostly sunny. Slight chance of thunderstorms in the morning, then chance of thunderstorms in the afternoon. Highs around 90. Southwest winds up to 10 miles an hour. Chance of thunderstorms 50%. Friday night, mostly cloudy. Thunderstorms likely until midnight, then chance of showers after midnight. Lows in the mid-70s. Southwest winds up to 10 miles an hour. Chance of precipitation 70%. And now the extended forecast for the radio listening area. Saturday and Saturday night, thunderstorms likely. Highs in the upper 80s. Lows in the lower 70s. Chance of thunderstorm 70%. Sunday and Sunday night, partly cloudy. A 20% chance of thunderstorms. Highs in the upper 80s. Lows in the upper 60s. Monday and Monday night, partly cloudy. Chance of showers and slight chance of thunderstorms. Highs around 90. Lows in the lower 70s. Chance of precipitation 30%. Tuesday and Tuesday night, partly cloudy. A 20% chance of thunderstorms. Highs around 90. Lows in the upper 60s. Wednesday and Wednesday night, partly cloudy. Highs in the mid-80s. Lows in the mid-60s. The current time is 7:58 p.m. Eastern Daylight Time. 7 p.m. Eastern Daylight Time.

daytime weather conditions across north-central Kentucky and south-central Indiana. At Louisville International, it was partly sunny. The temperature was 89 degrees, the dew point 70, and the relative humidity 53%. The wind was south at 6 miles an hour. The pressure was 30.02 inches and falling. At Bowman Field, it was mostly sunny. The temperature was 90 degrees, the dew point 71, and the relative humidity 53%, producing a heat index of 96. The wind was west at 5 miles an hour. The pressure was 30.02 inches and falling. At Jasper, it was sunny. The temperature was 89 degrees, the dew point 77, and the relative humidity 67%, producing a heat index of 101. The wind was south at 6 miles an hour. The pressure was 30.03 inches and falling. Once again, at Louisville International, it was 89 degrees under partly sunny skies. Elsewhere around the region, it was sunny, with a temperature of 86 at Jackson, 89 at Evansville, and 88 at Bloomington. It was mostly sunny, with a temperature of 88 at Lexington, 89 at Covington, and 89 at Indianapolis. It was partly sunny, with a temperature of 83 at Nashville, and 86 at Paducah. At Bowling Green, it was cloudy, with a temperature of 87. At Frankfort, the weather conditions were not available. And now here is the 8 to 14 day outlook for the region. This forecast is valid for the period from July 23rd to 29, 2026. For Kentucky, temperatures are forecast to be normal, and precipitation is forecast to be above normal. For Indiana, temperatures and precipitation are forecast to be normal. For Tennessee, temperatures and precipitation are forecast to be above normal. This long-term outlook is updated on NOAA Weather Radio around 5 p.m. Eastern Time each day. Now for the official National Weather Service forecast for north-central Kentucky and south-central Indiana, including the Louisville metro area. Tonight, mostly clear. Lows in the mid-70s. Southwest winds up to 5 miles an hour until midnight, becoming light. Thursday, sunny in the morning, then partly sunny with a 20% chance of thunderstorms in the afternoon. Highs in the lower 90s. Light winds becoming southwest up to 5 miles an hour in the afternoon. Thursday night, partly cloudy. A 20% chance of thunderstorms until midnight. Lows in the mid-70s. Southwest winds up to 5 miles an hour. Friday, mostly sunny. Slight chance of thunderstorms in the morning, then chance of thunderstorms in the afternoon. Highs around 90. Southwest winds up to 10 miles an hour. Chance of thunderstorms 50%. Friday night, mostly cloudy. Thunderstorms likely until midnight, then chance of showers after midnight. Lows in the mid-70s. Southwest winds up to 10 miles an hour. Chance of precipitation 70%. And now the extended forecast for the radio listening area. Saturday and Saturday night, thunderstorms likely. Highs in the upper 80s. Lows in the lower 70s. Chance of thunderstorms 70%. Sunday and Sunday night, partly cloudy. A 20% chance of thunderstorms. Highs in the upper 80s. Lows in the upper 60s. Monday and Monday night, partly cloudy. Chance of showers and slight chance of thunderstorms. Highs around 90. Lows in the lower 70s. Chance of precipitation 30%. Tuesday and Tuesday night, partly cloudy. A 20% chance of thunderstorms. Highs around 90. Lows in the upper 60s. Wednesday and Wednesday night, partly cloudy. Highs in the mid-80s. Lows in the mid-60s. The current time is 8:03 p.m. Eastern Daylight Time. 8 p.m. Eastern Daylight Time weather conditions across north-central Kentucky and south-central Indiana. At Louisville International, it was mostly sunny. The temperature was 87 degrees, the dew point 71, and the relative humidity 58%. The wind was southwest at 5 miles an hour. The pressure was 30.02 inches and steady. At Bowman Field, it was cloudy.